temperature was 94 degrees, dew point 31, relative humidity 10%. Wind was south, at 17 miles an hour, gusting to 32 miles an hour. And the pressure was 29.66 inches, and falling. Other observations for South Central Arizona, including the Greater Phoenix area, it was sunny, with a temperature of 88 at Buckeye, 89 at Deer Valley, 92 at Scottsdale Airport, and 91 at Falcon Field. Under sunny skies, Mesa Gateway reported 93, Chandler reported 91, Casa Grande reported 92, and Gila Bend reported 92. At Mesa Gateway, wind was south, at 16 miles an hour, gusting to 29 miles an hour. Observations for northern Arizona, it was sunny. It was 64 at Flagstaff, 78 at Kingman, 71 at the Grand Canyon, and 73 at Prescott. Payson reported 75, Page reported 85, Winslow reported 83, and Sholo reported 77. At Flagstaff, wind was south gusting to 32 miles an hour. At Bullhead City, wind was south

wind was south gusting to 28 miles an hour. At Sholo, wind was south gusting to 29 miles an hour. Observations for southern Arizona, it was sunny. It was 91 at Tucson, 85 at Yuma, 85 at Nogales, and 85 at Sierra Vista. At Tucson, wind was southwest gusting to 28 miles an hour. At Nogales, wind was south gusting to 30 miles an hour. It was 65 at Los Angeles Airport, 67 at San Diego, and 85 at Blythe. At Blythe, wind was south gusting to 26 miles an hour. Regional observations, skies ranged from mostly sunny to partly sunny. It was 80 at Las Vegas, 83 at Salt Lake City, 81 at Albuquerque, and 89 at El Paso. Once again, at 4 p.m. in Phoenix, under mostly sunny skies. The Sky Harbor temperature was 94 degrees. Wind was south gusting to 32 miles an hour. Here is the latest forecast. For the following area, in Arizona, Central Phoenix, issued at 4 p.m. Mountain Standard Time. Tonight, clear. Lows 58 to 68. Southwest wind 10 to 15 miles per hour in the evening, becoming southeast 5 to 10 miles per hour after midnight. Thursday, sunny. Highs 88 to 93. South wind 5 to 15 miles per hour. Thursday night, clear. Lows 57 to 67. Southwest wind 5 to 15 miles per hour. Friday, sunny. Highs 84 to 89. Southwest wind 5 to 10 miles per hour. Friday night, clear. Lows 58 to 68. West wind 5 to 10 miles per hour. Saturday, sunny and warmer. Highs 90 to 95. Saturday night, clear. Lows 62 to 70. Sunday, sunny and warmer. Highs 95 to 101. Sunday night, clear. Lows 66 to 73. Monday, sunny. Highs 99 to 105. Monday night, clear. Lows 69 to 75. Tuesday, sunny and hot. Highs 101 to 107. Tuesday night, mostly clear. Lows 70 to 76. Wednesday, sunny and hot. Highs 101 to 107. Here is the synopsis for Southeast California, Southwest, and South Central Arizona. A large low-pressure system will meander over California over the next few days, leading to breezy to locally windy conditions and elevated fire weather conditions across the region. Below normal temperatures will be common across the region through at least the start of the weekend. Above normal temperatures are forecast to return by early next week, with highs reaching around 100 for many locations by Sunday. 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The current time is 5:05 p.m. Mountain Standard Time. Here is the latest forecast. For the following area, in Arizona, Central Phoenix, issued at 4 p.m. Mountain Standard Time. Tonight, clear. Lows 58 to 68. Southwest wind 10 to 15 miles per hour in the evening, becoming southeast 5 to 10 miles per hour after midnight. Thursday, sunny. Highs 88 to 93. South wind 5 to 15 miles per hour. Thursday night, clear. Lows 57 to 67. Southwest wind 5 to 15 miles per hour. Friday, sunny. Highs 84 to 89. Southwest wind 5 to 10 miles per hour. Friday night, clear. Lows 58 to 68. West wind 5 to 10 miles per hour. Saturday, sunny and warmer. Highs 90 to 95. Saturday night, clear. Lows 62 to 70. Sunday, sunny and warmer. Highs 95 to 101. Sunday night,

Sholo reported 75. At Flagstaff, wind was south gusting to 31 miles an hour. At Bullhead City, wind was southwest gusting to 33 miles an hour. At Kingman, wind was southwest gusting to 45 miles an hour. At the Grand Canyon, wind was south gusting to 35 miles an hour. At Williams, wind was south gusting to 36 miles an hour. At Prescott, wind was southwest gusting to 30 miles an hour. At Page, wind was south gusting to 33 miles an hour. At Winslow, wind was southwest gusting to 35 miles an hour. At Window Rock, wind was south gusting to 31 miles an hour. Observations for southern Arizona, it was sunny. It was 91 at Tucson, 84 at Yuma, 84 at Nogales, and 84 at Sierra Vista. At Tucson, wind was south gusting to 30 miles an hour. At Nogales, wind was south gusting to 26 miles an hour. Observations for Southern California, skies ranged from sunny to mostly sunny. It was 64 at Los Angeles Airport, 67 at San Diego, and 84 at Blythe. Regional observations, skies ranged from mostly sunny to partly sunny. It was 81 at Las Vegas, 85 at Salt Lake City, 82 at Albuquerque, and 89 at El Paso. Once again, at 5 p.m. in Phoenix, under sunny skies. The Sky Harbor temperature was 95 degrees. Wind was southwest gusting to 28 miles an hour. Here is the latest forecast. For the following area, in Arizona, Central Phoenix, issued at 4 p.m. Mountain Standard Time. Tonight, clear. Lows 58 to 68. Southwest wind 10 to 15 miles per hour in the evening, becoming southeast 5 to 10 miles per hour after midnight. Thursday, sunny. Highs 88 to 93. South wind 5 to 15 miles per hour. Thursday night, clear. Lows 57 to 67. Southwest wind 5 to 15 miles per hour. Friday, sunny. Highs 84 to 89. Southwest wind 5 to 10 miles per hour. Friday night, clear. Lows 58 to 68. West wind 5 to 10 miles per hour. Saturday, sunny and warmer. Highs 90 to 95. Saturday night, clear. Lows 62 to 70. Sunday, sunny and warmer. Highs 95 to 101. Sunday night, clear. Lows 66 to 73. Monday, sunny. Highs 99 to 105. Monday night, clear. Lows 69 to 75. Tuesday, sunny and hot. Highs 101 to 107. Tuesday night, mostly clear. Lows 70 to 76. Wednesday, sunny and hot. Highs 101 to 107. The Phoenix, Arizona climate summary for this evening, as of 5 p.m., May 27, 2026. Today's high temperature was 96 degrees. The normal high is 99. The record high is 111 degrees, which was set in 1983. Today's low temperature was 72 degrees. The normal low is 73. The record low is 48 degrees, which was set in 1917. No precipitation fell today, which leaves the monthly total at a trace. The total precipitation for the year still stands at 0.32 inches. The normal high temperature for tomorrow is 99 degrees, and the normal low is 73. Sunset tonight is at 7:30 p.m. Sunrise tomorrow is at 5:21 a.m. Here is the synopsis for Southeast California, Southwest, and South Central Arizona. A large low-pressure system will meander over California over the next few days, leading to breezy to locally windy conditions and elevated fire weather conditions across the region. Below normal temperatures will be common across the region through at least the start of the weekend. Above normal temperatures are forecast to return by early next week, with highs reaching around 100 for many locations.

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The current time is 5:23 p.m. Mountain Standard Time. Here is the 5 p.m. Mountain Standard Time observation for Phoenix on Wednesday, May 27th. At Sky Harbor, it was sunny. Visibility 10 miles. Temperature was 95 degrees, dew point 35, relative humidity 12%. Wind was southwest, at 20 miles an hour, gusting to 28 miles an hour. And the pressure was 29.65 inches, and falling. Other observations for South Central Arizona, including the Greater Phoenix area, it was sunny. It was 88 at Buckeye, 90 at Glendale, 91 at Luke Air Force Base, 89 at Deer Valley, and 92 at Scottsdale Airport. Falcon Field reported 91, Mesa Gateway reported 93, Chandler reported 93, Casa Grande reported 92, and Gila Bend reported 90. At Glendale, wind was southwest, at 16 miles an hour. At Mesa Gateway, wind was southwest, at 17 miles an hour, gusting to 25 miles an hour. At Chandler, wind was southwest, at 20 miles an hour, gusting to 31 miles an hour. Observations for Northern Arizona, it was sunny. It was 64 at Flagstaff, 77 at Kingman, 69 at the Grand Canyon, and 72 at Prescott. Payson reported 75, Page reported 85, Winslow reported 81, and Sholo reported 75. At Flagstaff, wind was south gusting to 31 miles an hour. At Bullhead City, wind was southwest gusting to 33 miles an hour. At Kingman, wind was southwest gusting to 45 miles an hour. At the Grand Canyon, wind was south gusting to 35 miles an hour. At Williams, wind was south gusting to 36 miles an hour. At Prescott, wind was southwest gusting to 30 miles an hour. At Page, wind was south gusting to 33 miles an hour. At Winslow, wind was southwest gusting to 35 miles an hour. At Window Rock, wind was south gusting to 31 miles an hour. Observations for Southern Arizona, it was sunny. It was 91 at Tucson, 84 at Yuma, 84 at Nogales, and 84 at Sierra Vista. At Tucson, wind was south gusting to 30 miles an hour. At Nogales, wind was south gusting to 26 miles an hour. Observations for Southern California, skies ranged from sunny to mostly sunny. It was 64 at Los Angeles Airport, 67 at San Diego, and 84 at Blythe. Regional observations, skies ranged from mostly sunny to partly sunny. It was 81 at Las Vegas, 85 at Salt Lake City, 82 at Albuquerque, and 89 at El Paso. Once again, at 5 p.m. in Phoenix, under sunny skies. The Sky Harbor temperature was 95 degrees. Wind was southwest gusting to 28 miles an hour. Here is the latest forecast. For the following area, in Arizona, Central Phoenix, issued at 4 p.m. Mountain Standard Time. Tonight, clear. Lows 58 to 68. Southwest wind 10 to 15 miles per hour in the evening, becoming southeast 5 to 10 miles per hour after midnight. Thursday, sunny. Highs 88 to 93. South wind 5 to 15 miles per hour. Thursday night, clear. Lows 57 to 67. Southwest wind 5 to 15 miles per hour. Friday, sunny. Highs 84 to 89. Southwest wind 5 to 10 miles per hour. Friday night, clear. Lows 58 to 68. West wind 5 to 10 miles per hour. Saturday, sunny and warmer. Highs 90 to 95. Saturday night, clear. Lows 62 to 70. Sunday, sunny and warmer. Highs 95 to 101. Sunday night, clear. Lows 66 to 73. Monday, sunny.
highs 99 to 105. Monday night, clear. Lows 69 to 75. Tuesday, sunny and hot. Highs 101 to 107. Tuesday night, mostly clear. Lows 70 to 76. Wednesday, sunny and hot. Highs 101 to 107. The Phoenix, Arizona climate summary for this evening, as of 5 p.m., May 27, 2026. Today's high temperature was 96 degrees. The normal high is 99. The record high is 111 degrees, which was set in 1983. Today's low temperature was 72 degrees. The normal low is 73. The record low is 48 degrees, which was set in 1917. No precipitation fell today, which leaves the monthly total at a trace. The total precipitation for the year still stands at 0.32 inches. The normal high temperature for tomorrow is 99 degrees, and the normal low is 73. Sunset tonight is at 7:30 p.m. Sunrise tomorrow is at 5:21 a.m. Here is the synopsis for Southeast California, Southwest, and South Central Arizona. A large low pressure system will meander over California over the next few days, leading to breezy to locally windy conditions and elevated fire weather conditions across the region. Below normal temperatures will be common across the region through at least the start of the weekend. Above normal temperatures are forecast to return by early next week, with highs reaching around 100 for many locations by Sunday. 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The current time is 5:30 p.m. Mountain Standard Time. Here is the 5 p.m. Mountain Standard Time observation for Phoenix, on Wednesday, May 27th. At Sky Harbor, it was sunny. Visibility 10 miles. Temperature was 95 degrees, dew point 35, relative humidity 12%. Wind was southwest, at 20 miles an hour, gusting to 28 miles an hour. And the pressure was 29.65 inches, and falling. Other observations for South Central Arizona, including the Greater Phoenix area, it was sunny. It was 88 at Buckeye, 90 at Glendale, 91 at Luke Air Force Base, 89 at Deer Valley, and 92 at Scottsdale Airport. Falcon Field reported 91, Mesa Gateway reported 93, Chandler reported 93, Casa Grande reported 92, and Gila Bend reported 90. At Glendale, wind was southwest, at 16 miles an hour. At Mesa Gateway, wind was southwest, at 17 miles an hour, gusting to 25 miles an hour. At Chandler, wind was southwest, at 20 miles an hour, gusting to 31 miles an hour. Observations for Northern Arizona, it was sunny. It was 64 at Flagstaff, 77 at Kingman, 69 at the Grand Canyon, and 72 at Prescott. Payson reported 75, Page reported 85, Winslow reported 81, and Sholo reported 75. At Flagstaff, wind was south gusting to 31 miles an hour. At Bullhead City, wind was southwest gusting to 33 miles an hour. At Kingman, wind was southwest gusting to 45 miles an hour. At the Grand Canyon, wind was south gusting to 35 miles an hour. At Williams, wind was south gusting to 36 miles an hour. At Prescott, wind was southwest gusting to 30 miles an hour. At Page, wind was south gusting to 33 miles an hour. At Winslow, wind was southwest gusting to 35 miles an hour. At Window Rock, wind was south gust to 31 miles an hour. Observations for Southern Arizona, it was sunny. It was 91 at Tucson, 84 at Yuma, 84 at Nogales, and 84 at Sierra Vista. At Tucson, wind was south gusting to 30 miles an hour. At Nogales, wind was south gusting to 26 miles an hour. Observations for Southern California, skies ranged from sunny to mostly sunny. It was 64 at Los Angeles Airport,
67 at San Diego, and 84 at Blythe. Regional observations, skies ranged from mostly sunny to partly sunny. It was 81 at Las Vegas, 85 at Salt Lake City, 82 at Albuquerque, and 89 at El Paso. Once again, at 5 p.m. in Phoenix, under sunny skies. The Sky Harbor temperature was 95 degrees. Wind was southwest gusting to 28 miles an hour. Here is the latest forecast. For the following area, in Arizona, Central Phoenix, issued at 4 p.m. Mountain Standard Time. Tonight, clear. Lows 58 to 68. Southwest wind 10 to 15 miles per hour in the evening, becoming southeast 5 to 10 miles per hour after midnight. Thursday, sunny. Highs 88 to 93. South wind 5 to 15 miles per hour. Thursday night, clear. Lows 57 to 67. Southwest wind 5 to 15 miles per hour. Friday, sunny. Highs 84 to 89. Southwest wind 5 to 10 miles per hour. Friday night, clear. Lows 58 to 68. West wind 5 to 10 miles per hour. Saturday, sunny and warmer. Highs 90 to 95. Saturday night, clear. Lows 62 to 70. Sunday, sunny and warmer. Highs 95 to 101. Sunday night, clear. Lows 66 to 73. Monday, sunny. Highs 99 to 105. Monday night, clear. Lows 69 to 75. Tuesday, sunny and hot. Highs 101 to 107. Tuesday night, mostly clear. Lows 70 to 76. Wednesday, sunny and hot. Highs 101 to 107. The Phoenix, Arizona climate summary for this evening, as of 5 p.m., May 27, 2026. Today's high temperature was 96 degrees. The normal high is 99. The record high is 111 degrees, which was set in 1983. Today's low temperature was 72 degrees. The normal low is 73. The record low is 48 degrees, which was set in 1917. No precipitation fell today, which leaves the monthly total at a trace. The total precipitation for the year still stands at 0.32 inches. The normal high temperature for tomorrow is 99 degrees, and the normal low is 73. Sunset tonight is at 7:30 p.m. Sunrise tomorrow is at 5:21 a.m. Here is the synopsis for Southeast California, Southwest, and South Central Arizona. A large low pressure system will meander over California over the next few days, leading to breezy to locally windy conditions and elevated fire weather conditions across the region. Below normal temperatures will be common across the region through at least the start of the weekend. Above normal temperatures are forecast to return by early next week, with highs reaching around 100 for many locations by Sunday. 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The current time is 5:37 p.m. Mountain Standard Time. Here is the 5 p.m. Mountain Standard Time observation for Phoenix, on Wednesday, May 27th. At Sky Harbor, it was sunny. Visibility 10 miles. Temperature was 95 degrees, dew point 35, relative humidity 12%. Wind was southwest, at 20 miles an hour, gusting to 28 miles an hour. And the pressure was 29.65 inches, and falling. Other observations for South Central Arizona, including the Greater Phoenix area, it was sunny. It was 88 at Buckeye, 90 at Glendale, 91 at Luke Air Force Base, 89 at Deer Valley, and 92 at Scottsdale Airport. Falcon Field reported 91, Mesa Gateway reported 93, Chandler reported 93, Casa Grande reported 92, and Ely Bend reported 90. At Glendale,
Wind was southwest at 16 miles an hour. At Mesa Gateway, wind was southwest at 17 miles an hour, gusting to 25 miles an hour. At Chandler, wind was southwest at 20 miles an hour, gusting to 31 miles an hour. Observations for northern Arizona, it was sunny. It was 64 at Flagstaff, 77 at Kingman, 69 at the Grand Canyon, and 72 at Prescott. Payson reported 75, Page reported 85, Winslow reported 81, and Sholo reported 75. At Flagstaff, wind was south gusting to 31 miles an hour. At Bullhead City, wind was southwest gusting to 33 miles an hour. At Kingman, wind was southwest gusting to 45 miles an hour. At the Grand Canyon, wind was south gusting to 35 miles an hour. At Williams, wind was south gusting to 36 miles an hour. At Prescott, wind was southwest gusting to 30 miles an hour. At Page, wind was south gusting to 33 miles an hour. At Winslow, wind was southwest gusting to 35 miles an hour. At Window Rock, wind was south gusting to 31 miles an hour. Observations for southern Arizona, it was sunny. It was 91 at Tucson, 84 at Yuma, 84 at Nogales, and 84 at Sierra Vista. At Tucson, wind was south gusting to 30 miles an hour. At Nogales, wind was south gusting to 26 miles an hour. Observations for Southern California, skies ranged from sunny to mostly sunny. It was 64 at Los Angeles Airport, 67 at San Diego, and 84 at Blythe. Regional observations, skies ranged from mostly sunny to partly sunny. It was 81 at Las Vegas, 85 at Salt Lake City, 82 at Albuquerque, and 89 at El Paso. Once again, at 5 p.m. in Phoenix, under sunny skies. The Sky Harbor temperature was 95 degrees. Wind was southwest gusting to 28 miles an hour. Here is the latest forecast. For the following area, in Arizona, Central Phoenix, issued at 4 p.m. Mountain Standard Time. Tonight, clear. Lows 58 to 68. Southwest wind 10 to 15 miles per hour in the evening, becoming southeast 5 to 10 miles per hour after midnight. Thursday, sunny. Highs 88 to 93. South wind 5 to 15 miles per hour. Thursday night, clear. Lows 57 to 67. Southwest wind 5 to 15 miles per hour. Friday, sunny. Highs 84 to 89. Southwest wind 5 to 10 miles per hour. Friday night, clear. Lows 58 to 68. West wind 5 to 10 miles per hour. Saturday, sunny and warmer. Highs 90 to 95. Saturday night, clear. Lows 62 to 70. Sunday, sunny and warmer. Highs 95 to 101. Sunday night, clear. Lows 66 to 73. Monday, sunny. Highs 99 to 105. Monday night, clear. Lows 69 to 75. Tuesday, sunny and hot. Highs 101 to 107. Tuesday night, mostly clear. Lows 70 to 76. Wednesday, sunny and hot. Highs 101 to 107. The Phoenix, Arizona climate summary for this evening, as of 5 p.m., May 27, 2026. Today's high temperature was 96 degrees. The normal high is 99. The record high is 111 degrees, which was set in 1983. Today's low temperature was 72 degrees. The normal low is 73. The record low is 48 degrees, which was set in 1917. No precipitation fell today, which leaves the monthly total at a trace. The total precipitation for the year still stands at 0.32 inches. The normal high temperature for tomorrow is 99 degrees, and the normal low is 73.
Sunset tonight is at 7:30 p.m. Sunrise tomorrow is at 5:21 a.m. Here is the synopsis for Southeast California, Southwest, and South Central Arizona. A large low pressure system will meander over California over the next few days, leading to breezy to locally windy conditions and elevated fire weather conditions across the region. Below normal temperatures will be common across the region through at least the start of the weekend. Above normal temperatures are forecast to return by early next week, with highs reaching around 100 for many locations by Sunday. 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The current time is 5:44 p.m. Mountain Standard Time. Here is the 5 p.m. Mountain Standard Time observation for Phoenix on Wednesday, May 27th. At Sky Harbor, it was sunny. Visibility 10 miles. Temperature was 95 degrees, dew point 35, relative humidity 12%. Wind was southwest, at 20 miles an hour, gusting to 28 miles an hour. And the pressure was 29.65 inches, and falling. Other observations for South Central Arizona, including the greater Phoenix area, it was sunny. It was 88 at Buckeye, 90 at Glendale, 91 at Luke Air Force Base, 89 at Deer Valley, and 92 at Scottsdale Airport. Falcon Field reported 91, Mesa Gateway reported 93, Chandler reported 93, Casa Grande reported 92, and Isla Bend reported 90. At Glendale, wind was southwest, at 16 miles an hour. At Mesa Gateway, wind was southwest, at 17 miles an hour, gusting to 25 miles an hour. At Chandler, wind was southwest, at 20 miles an hour, gusting to 31 miles an hour. Observations for northern Arizona, it was sunny. It was 64 at Flagstaff, 77 at Kingman, 69 at the Grand Canyon, and 72 at Prescott. Payson reported 75, Page reported 85, Winslow reported 81, and Sholo reported 75. At Flagstaff, wind was south gusting to 31 miles an hour. At Bullhead City, wind was southwest gusting to 33 miles an hour. At Kingman, wind was southwest gusting to 45 miles an hour. At the Grand Canyon, wind was south gusting to 35 miles an hour. At Williams, wind was south gusting to 36 miles an hour. At Prescott, wind was southwest gusting to 30 miles an hour. At Page, wind was south gusting to 33 miles an hour. At Winslow, wind was southwest gusting to 35 miles an hour. At Windle Rock, wind was south gusting to 31 miles an hour. Observations for southern Arizona, it was sunny. It was 91 at Tucson, 84 at Yuma, 84 at Nogales, and 84 at Sierra Vista. At Tucson, wind was south gusting to 30 miles an hour. At Nogales, wind was south gusting to 26 miles an hour. Observations for Southern California, skies ranged from sunny to mostly sunny. It was 64 at Los Angeles Airport, 67 at San Diego, and 84 at Blythe. Regional observations, skies ranged from mostly sunny to partly sunny. It was 81 at Las Vegas, 85 at Salt Lake City, 82 at Albuquerque, and 89 at El Paso. Once again, at 5 p.m. in Phoenix, under sunny skies. The Sky Harbor temperature was 95 degrees. Wind was southwest gusting to 28 miles an hour. Here is the latest forecast. For the following area, in Arizona, Central Phoenix, issued at 4 p.m. Mountain Standard Time. Tonight, clear. Lows 58 to 68. Southwest wind 10 to 15 miles per hour in the evening, becoming southeast 5 to 10 miles per hour after midnight. Thursday, sunny. Highs 88 to 93. South wind 5 to 15 miles per hour. Thursday night, clear. Lows 57 to 67. Southwest wind 5 to 15 miles per hour. Friday, sunny.
Highs 84 to 89. Southwest wind 5 to 10 miles per hour. Friday night, clear. Lows 58 to 68. West wind 5 to 10 miles per hour. Saturday, sunny and warmer. Highs 90 to 95. Saturday night, clear. Lows 62 to 70. Sunday, sunny and warmer. Highs 95 to 101. Sunday night, clear. Lows 66 to 73. Monday, sunny. Highs 99 to 105. Monday night, clear. Lows 69 to 75. Tuesday, sunny and hot. Highs 101 to 107. Tuesday night, mostly clear. Lows 70 to 76. Wednesday, sunny and hot. Highs 101 to 107. The Phoenix, Arizona climate summary for this evening, as of 5 p.m., May 27, 2026. Today's high temperature was 96 degrees. The normal high is 99. The record high is 111 degrees, which was set in 1983. Today's low temperature was 72 degrees. The normal low is 73. The record low is 48 degrees, which was set in 1917. No precipitation fell today, which leaves the monthly total at a trace. The total precipitation for the year still stands at 0.32 inches. The normal high temperature for tomorrow is 99 degrees, and the normal low is 73. Sunset tonight is at 7:30 p.m. Sunrise tomorrow is at 5:21 a.m. Here is the synopsis for Southeast California, Southwest, and South Central Arizona. A large low pressure system will meander over California over the next few days, leading to breezy to locally windy conditions and elevated fire weather conditions across the region. Below normal temperatures will be common across the region through at least the start of the weekend. Above normal temperatures are forecast to return by early next week, with highs reaching around 100 for many locations by Sunday. 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The current time is 5:51 p.m. Mountain Standard Time. Here is the 5 p.m. Mountain Standard Time observation for Phoenix on Wednesday, May 27th. At Sky Harbor, it was sunny. Visibility 10 miles. Temperature was 95 degrees, dew point 35, relative humidity 12%. Wind was southwest, at 20 miles an hour, gusting to 28 miles an hour. And the pressure was 29.65 inches, and falling. Other observations for South Central Arizona, including the greater Phoenix area, it was sunny. It was 88 at Buckeye, 90 at Glendale, 91 at Luke Air Force Base, 89 at Deer Valley, and 92 at Scottsdale Airport. Falcon Field reported 91, Mesa Gateway reported 93, Chandler reported 93, Casa Grande reported 92, and Isla Bend reported 90. At Glendale, wind was southwest, at 16 miles an hour. At Mesa Gateway, wind was southwest, at 17 miles an hour, gusting to 25 miles an hour. At Chandler, wind was southwest, at 20 miles an hour, gusting to 31 miles an hour. Observations for northern Arizona, it was sunny. It was 64 at Flagstaff, 77 at Kingman, 69 at the Grand Canyon, and 72 at Prescott. Payson reported 75, Page reported 85, Winslow reported 81, and Sholo reported 75. At Flagstaff, wind was south gusting to 31 miles an hour. At Bullhead City, wind was southwest gusting to 33 miles an hour. At Kingman, wind was southwest gusting to 45 miles an hour. At the Grand Canyon, wind was south gusting to 35 miles an hour. At Williams, wind was south gusting to 36 miles an hour. At Prescott, wind was southwest gusting to 30 miles an hour. At Page, wind was south gusting to 33 miles an hour.
At winds low, wind was southwest gusting to 35 miles an hour. At Window Rock, wind was south gusting to 31 miles an hour. Observations for southern Arizona, it was sunny. It was 91 at Tucson, 84 at Yuma, 84 at Nogales, and 84 at Sierra Vista. At Tucson, wind was south gusting to 30 miles an hour. At Nogales, wind was south gusting to 26 miles an hour. Observations for Southern California, skies ranged from sunny to mostly sunny. It was 64 at Los Angeles Airport, 67 at San Diego, and 84 at Blythe. Regional observations, skies ranged from mostly sunny to partly sunny. It was 81 at Las Vegas, 85 at Salt Lake City, 82 at Albuquerque, and 89 at El Paso. Once again, at 5 p.m. in Phoenix, under sunny skies. The Sky Harbor temperature was 95 degrees. Wind was southwest gusting to 28 miles an hour. Here is the latest forecast. For the following area, in Arizona, Central Phoenix, issued at 4 p.m. Mountain Standard Time. Tonight, clear. Lows 58 to 68. Southwest wind 10 to 15 miles per hour in the evening, becoming southeast 5 to 10 miles per hour after midnight. Thursday, sunny. Highs 88 to 93. South wind 5 to 15 miles per hour. Thursday night, clear. Lows 57 to 67. Southwest wind 5 to 15 miles per hour. Friday, sunny. Highs 84 to 89. Southwest wind 5 to 10 miles per hour. Friday night, clear. Lows 58 to 68. West wind 5 to 10 miles per hour. Saturday, sunny and warmer. Highs 90 to 95. Saturday night, clear. Lows 62 to 70. Sunday, sunny and warmer. Highs 95 to 101. Sunday night, clear. Lows 66 to 73. Monday, sunny. Highs 99 to 105. Monday night, clear. Lows 69 to 75. Tuesday, sunny and hot. Highs 101 to 107. Tuesday night, mostly clear. Lows 70 to 76. Wednesday, sunny and hot. Highs 101 to 107. The Phoenix, Arizona climate summary for this evening, as of 5 p.m., May 27, 2026. Today's high temperature was 96 degrees. The normal high is 99. The record high is 111 degrees, which was set in 1983. Today's low temperature was 72 degrees. The normal low is 73. The record low is 48 degrees, which was set in 1917. No precipitation fell today, which leaves the monthly total at a trace. The total precipitation for the year still stands at 0.32 inches. The normal high temperature for tomorrow is 99 degrees, and the normal low is 73. Sunset tonight is at 7:30 p.m. Sunrise tomorrow is at 5:21 a.m. Here is the synopsis for Southeast California, Southwest, and South Central Arizona. A large low-pressure system will meander over California over the next few days, leading to breezy to locally windy conditions and elevated fire weather conditions across the region. Below normal temperatures will be common across the region through at least the start of the weekend. Above normal temperatures are forecast to return by early next week, with highs reaching around 100 for many locations by Sunday. 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The current time is 5:58 p.m. Mountain Standard Time. Here is the 5 p.m. Mountain Standard Time observation for Phoenix, on Wednesday, May 27th. At Sky Harbor, it was sunny. Visibility 10 miles. Temperature was 95 degrees, dew point 35, relative humidity 12%.
Wind was southwest at 20 miles an hour, gusting to 28 miles an hour. And the pressure was 29.65 inches and falling. Other observations for South Central Arizona, including the greater Phoenix area, it was sunny. It was 88 at Buckeye, 90 at Glendale, 91 at Luke Air Force Base, 89 at Deer Valley, and 92 at Scottsdale Airport. Falcon Field reported 91, Mesa Gateway reported 93, Chandler reported 93, Casa Grande reported 92, and Gila Bend reported 90. At Glendale, wind was southwest at 16 miles an hour. At Mesa Gateway, wind was southwest at 17 miles an hour, gusting to 25 miles an hour. At Chandler, wind was southwest at 20 miles an hour, gusting to 31 miles an hour. Observations for northern Arizona, it was sunny. It was 64 at Flagstaff, 77 at Kingman, 69 at the Grand Canyon, and 72 at Prescott. Payson reported 75, Page reported 85, Winslow reported 81, and Sholo reported 75. At Flagstaff, wind was south gusting to 31 miles an hour. At Bullhead City, wind was southwest gusting to 33 miles an hour. At Kingman, wind was southwest gusting to 45 miles an hour. At the Grand Canyon, wind was south gusting to 35 miles an hour. At Williams, wind was south gusting to 36 miles an hour. At Prescott, wind was southwest gusting to 30 miles an hour. At Page, wind was south gusting to 33 miles an hour. At Winslow, wind was southwest gusting to 35 miles an hour. At Window Rock, wind was south gusting to 31 miles an hour. Observations for southern Arizona, it was sunny. It was 91 at Tucson, 84 at Yuma, 84 at Nogales, and 84 at Sierra Vista. At Tucson, wind was south gusting to 30 miles an hour. At Nogales, wind was south gusting to 26 miles an hour. Observations for Southern California, skies ranged from sunny to mostly sunny. It was 64 at Los Angeles Airport, 67 at San Diego, and 84 at Blythe. Regional observations, skies ranged from mostly sunny to partly sunny. It was 81 at Las Vegas, 85 at Salt Lake City, 82 at Albuquerque, and 89 at El Paso. Once again, at 5 p.m. in Phoenix, under sunny skies. The Sky Harbor temperature was 95 degrees. Wind was southwest gusting to 28 miles an hour. Here is the latest forecast. For the following area, in Arizona, Central Phoenix, issued at 4 p.m. Mountain Standard Time. Tonight, clear. Lows 58 to 68. Southwest wind 10 to 15 miles per hour in the evening, becoming southeast 5 to 10 miles per hour after midnight. Thursday, sunny. Highs 88 to 93. South wind 5 to 15 miles per hour. Thursday night, clear. Lows 57 to 67. Southwest wind 5 to 15 miles per hour. Friday, sunny. Highs 84 to 89. Southwest wind 5 to 10 miles per hour. Friday night, clear. Lows 58 to 68. West wind 5 to 10 miles per hour. Saturday, sunny and warmer. Highs 90 to 95. Saturday night, clear. Lows 62 to 70. Sunday, sunny and warmer. Highs 95 to 101. Sunday night, clear. Lows 66 to 73. Monday, sunny. Highs 99 to 105. Monday night, clear. Lows 69 to 75. Tuesday, sunny and hot. Highs 101 to 107. Tuesday night, mostly clear. Lows 70 to 76. Wednesday, sunny and hot. Highs 101 to 107. The Phoenix, Arizona climate summary for this evening, as of 5 p.m., May 27, 2026.
Today's high temperature was 96 degrees. The normal high is 99. The record high is 111 degrees, which was set in 1983. Today's low temperature was 72 degrees. The normal low is 73. The record low is 48 degrees, which was set in 1917. No precipitation fell today, which leaves the monthly total at a trace. The total precipitation for the year still stands at 0.32 inches. The normal high temperature for tomorrow is 99 degrees, and the normal low is 73. Sunset tonight is at 7:30 p.m. Sunrise tomorrow is at 5:21 a.m. Here is the synopsis for Southeast California, Southwest, and South Central Arizona. A large low-pressure system will meander over California over the next few days, leading to breezy to locally windy conditions and elevated fire weather conditions across the region. Below normal temperatures will be common across the region through at least the start of the weekend. Above normal temperatures are forecast to return by early next week, with highs reaching around 100 for many locations by Sunday. 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The current time is 6:05 p.m. Mountain Standard Time. Here is the latest forecast for the following area in Arizona, Central Phoenix, issued at 4 p.m. Mountain Standard Time. Tonight, clear. Lows 58 to 68. Southwest wind 10 to 15 miles per hour in the evening, becoming southeast 5 to 10 miles per hour after midnight. Thursday, sunny. Highs 88 to 93. South wind 5 to 15 miles per hour. Thursday night, clear. Lows 57 to 67. Southwest wind 5 to 15 miles per hour. Friday, sunny. Highs 84 to 89. Southwest wind 5 to 10 miles per hour. Friday night, clear. Lows 58 to 68. West wind 5 to 10 miles per hour. Saturday, sunny and warmer. Highs 90 to 95. Saturday night, clear. Lows 62 to 70. Sunday, sunny and warmer. Highs 95 to 101. Sunday night, clear. Lows 66 to 73. Monday, sunny. Highs 99 to 105. Monday night, clear. Lows 69 to 75. Tuesday, sunny and hot. Highs 101 to 107. Tuesday night, mostly clear. Lows 70 to 76. Wednesday, sunny and hot. Highs 101 to 107. The Phoenix, Arizona climate summary for this evening, as of 5 p.m., May 27, 2026. Today's high temperature was 96 degrees. The normal high is 99. The record high is 111 degrees, which was set in 1983. Today's low temperature was 72 degrees. The normal low is 73. The record low is 48 degrees, which was set in 1917. No precipitation fell today, which leaves the monthly total at a trace. The total precipitation for the year still stands at 0.32 inches. The normal high temperature for tomorrow is 99 degrees, and the normal low is 73. Sunset tonight is at 7:30 p.m. Sunrise tomorrow is at 5:21 a.m. Here is the synopsis for Southeast California, Southwest, and South Central Arizona. A large low-pressure system will meander over California over the next few days, leading to breezy to locally windy conditions and elevated fire weather conditions across the region. Below normal temperatures will be common across the region through at least the start of the weekend. Above normal temperatures are forecast to return by early next week, with highs reaching around 100 for many locations by Sunday. 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
The current time is 6:08 p.m. Mountain Standard Time. Here is the latest forecast. For the following area, in Arizona, Central Phoenix, issued at 4 p.m. Mountain Standard Time. Tonight, clear. Lows 58 to 68. Southwest wind 10 to 15 miles per hour in the evening, becoming southeast 5 to 10 miles per hour after midnight. Thursday, sunny. Highs 88 to 93. South wind 5 to 15 miles per hour. Thursday night, clear. Lows 57 to 67. Southwest wind 5 to 15 miles per hour. Friday, sunny. Highs 84 to 89. Southwest wind 5 to 10 miles per hour. Friday night, clear. Lows 58 to 68. West wind 5 to 10 miles per hour. Saturday, sunny and warmer. Highs 90 to 95. Saturday night, clear. Lows 62 to 70. Sunday, sunny and warmer. Highs 95 to 101. Sunday night, clear. Lows 66 to 73. Monday, sunny. Highs 99 to 105. Monday night, clear. Lows 69 to 75. Tuesday, sunny and hot. Highs 101 to 107. Tuesday night, mostly clear. Lows 70 to 76. Wednesday, sunny and hot. Highs 101 to 107. The Phoenix, Arizona climate summary for this evening, as of 5 p.m., May 27, 2026. Today's high temperature was 96 degrees. The normal high is 99. The record high is 111 degrees, which was set in 1983. Today's low temperature was 72 degrees. The normal low is 73. The record low is 48 degrees, which was set in 1917. No precipitation fell today, which leaves the monthly total at a trace. The total precipitation for the year still stands at 0.32 inches. The normal high temperature for tomorrow is 99 degrees, and the normal low is 73. Sunset tonight is at 7:30 p.m. Sunrise tomorrow is at 5:21 a.m. Here is the synopsis for Southeast California, Southwest, and South Central Arizona. A large low-pressure system will meander over California over the next few days, leading to breezy to locally windy conditions and elevated fire weather conditions across the region. Below normal temperatures will be common across the region through at least the start of the weekend. Above normal temperatures are forecast to return by early next week, with highs reaching around 100 for many locations by Sunday. 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The current time is 6:12 p.m. Mountain Standard Time. Here is the 6 p.m. Mountain Standard Time observation for Phoenix on Wednesday, May 27th. At Sky Harbor, it was sunny. Visibility 10 miles. Temperature was 92 degrees, dew point 30, relative humidity 11%. Wind was southwest, at 12 miles an hour. And the pressure was 29.65 inches, and steady. Other observations for South Central Arizona, including the Greater Phoenix area, it was sunny, with a temperature of 86 at Buckeye, 90 at Luke Air Force Base, 89 at Deer Valley, and 90 at Scottsdale Airport. Under sunny skies, Falcon Field reported 90, Mesa Gateway reported 91, Chandler reported 91, and Casa Grande reported 89. At Gila Bend, it was mostly sunny, with a temperature of 88. At Buckeye, the visibility was 5 miles. At Buckeye, wind was southwest, at 17 miles an hour, gusting to 28 miles an hour. At Luke Air Force Base, wind was southwest, at 18 miles an hour. At Falcon Field, wind was southwest, at 16 miles an hour, gusting to 28 miles an hour.
At Mesa Gateway, wind was west at 22 miles an hour. At Chandler, wind was southwest at 16 miles an hour, gusting to 28 miles an hour. Observations for northern Arizona, it was sunny. It was 63 at Flagstaff, 75 at Kingman, 67 at the Grand Canyon, and 71 at Prescott. Payson reported 73, Page reported 84, Winslow reported 79, and Sholo reported 73. At Bullhead City, wind was south gusting to 33 miles an hour. At Kingman, wind was southwest gusting to 38 miles an hour. At the Grand Canyon, wind was south gusting to 35 miles an hour. At Williams, wind was south gusting to 33 miles an hour. At Prescott, wind was south gusting to 29 miles an hour. At Page, wind was south gusting to 32 miles an hour. At Winslow, wind was southwest gusting to 35 miles an hour. At Window Rock, wind was southwest gusting to 28 miles an hour. Observations for southern Arizona, it was sunny. It was 90 at Tucson, 83 at Yuma, 83 at Nogales, and 83 at Sierra Vista. At Tucson, wind was southwest gusting to 26 miles an hour. Observations for Southern California, at Blythe, it was sunny, with a temperature of 83. At Los Angeles Airport, it was mostly sunny, with a temperature of 64. At San Diego, it was partly sunny, with a temperature of 65. At Blythe, wind was south gusting to 26 miles an hour. Regional observations, skies ranged from mostly sunny to partly sunny. It was 78 at Las Vegas, 85 at Salt Lake City, 81 at Albuquerque, and 88 at El Paso. At Las Vegas, wind was southwest gusting to 26 miles an hour. Once again, at 6 p.m. in Phoenix, under sunny skies. The Sky Harbor temperature was 92 degrees. Here is the latest forecast. For the following area, in Arizona, Central Phoenix, issued at 4 p.m. Mountain Standard Time. Tonight, clear. Lows 58 to 68. Southwest wind 10 to 15 miles per hour in the evening, becoming southeast 5 to 10 miles per hour after midnight. Thursday, sunny. Highs 88 to 93. South wind 5 to 15 miles per hour. Thursday night, clear. Lows 57 to 67. Southwest wind 5 to 15 miles per hour. Friday, sunny. Highs 84 to 89. Southwest wind 5 to 10 miles per hour. Friday night, clear. Lows 58 to 68. West wind 5 to 10 miles per hour. Saturday, sunny and warmer. Highs 90 to 95. Saturday night, clear. Lows 62 to 70. Sunday, sunny and warmer. Highs 95 to 101. Sunday night, clear. Lows 66 to 73. Monday, sunny. Highs 99 to 105. Monday night, clear. Lows 69 to 75. Tuesday, sunny and hot. Highs 101 to 107. Tuesday night, mostly clear. Lows 70 to 76. Wednesday, sunny and hot. Highs 101 to 107. The Phoenix, Arizona climate summary for this evening, as of 5 p.m., May 27, 2026. Today's high temperature was 96 degrees. The normal high is 99. The record high is 111 degrees, which was set in 1983. Today's low temperature was 72 degrees. The normal low is 73. The record low is 48 degrees, which was set in 1917. No precipitation fell today, which leaves the monthly total at a trace. The total precipitation for the year still stands at 0.32 inches. The normal high temperature for tomorrow is 99 degrees, and the normal low is 73. Sunset tonight is at 7:30 p.m.
Sunrise tomorrow is at 5:21 a.m. Here is the synopsis for Southeast California, Southwest, and South Central Arizona. A large low-pressure system

Arizona, serving South Central Arizona. The current time is 6:19 p.m. Mountain Standard Time. Here is the 6 p.m. Mountain Standard Time observation for Phoenix, on Wednesday, May 27th. At Sky Harbor, it was sunny. Visibility 10 miles. Temperature was 92 degrees, dew point 30, relative humidity 11%. Wind was southwest, at 12 miles an hour. And the pressure was 29.65 inches, and steady. Other observations for South Central Arizona including the Greater Phoenix area, it was sunny, with a temperature of 86 at Buckeye, 90 at Luke Air Force Base, 89 at Deer Valley, and 90 at Scottsdale Airport. Under sunny skies, Falcon Field reported 90, Mesa Gateway reported 91, Chandler reported 91, and Casa Grande reported 89. At Gila Bend, it was mostly sunny, with a temperature of 88. At Buckeye, the visibility was 5 miles. At Buckeye, wind was southwest, at 17 miles an hour, gusting to 28 miles an hour. At Luke Air Force Base, wind was southwest, at 18 miles an hour. At Falcon Field, wind was southwest, at 16 miles an hour, gusting to 28 miles an hour. At Mesa Gateway, wind was west, at 22 miles an hour. At Chandler, wind was southwest, at 16 miles an hour, gusting to 28 miles an hour. Observations for Northern Arizona, it was sunny. It was 63 at Flagstaff, 75 at Kingman, 67 at the Grand Canyon, and 71 at Prescott. Payson reported 73, Page reported 84, Winslow reported 79, and Sholo reported 73. At Bullhead City, wind was south gusting to 33 miles an hour. At Kingman, wind was southwest gusting to 38 miles an hour. At the Grand Canyon, wind was south gusting to 35 miles an hour. At Williams, wind was south gusting to 33 miles an hour. At Prescott, wind was south gusting to 29 miles an hour. At Page, wind was south gusting to 32 miles an hour. At Winslow, wind was southwest gusting to 35 miles an hour. At Window Rock, wind was southwest gusting to 28 miles an hour. Observations for Southern Arizona, it was sunny. It was 90 at Tucson, 83 at Yuma, 83 at Nogales, and 83 at Sierra Vista. At Tucson, wind was southwest gusting to 26 miles an hour. Observations for Southern California, at Blythe, it was sunny, with a temperature of 83. At Los Angeles Airport, it was mostly sunny, with a temperature of 64. At San Diego, it was partly sunny, with a temperature of 65. At Blythe, wind was south gusting to 26 miles an hour. Regional observations, skies ranged from mostly sunny to partly sunny. It was 78 at Las Vegas, 85 at Salt Lake City, 81 at Albuquerque, and 88 at El Paso. At Las Vegas, wind was southwest gusting to 26 miles an hour. Once again, at 6 p.m. in Phoenix, under sunny skies. The Sky Harbor temperature was 92 degrees. Here is the latest forecast. For the following area, in Arizona, Central Phoenix, issued at 4 p.m. Mountain Standard Time. Tonight, clear. Lows 58 to 68. Southwest wind 10 to 15 miles per hour in the evening becoming southeast 5 to 10 miles per hour after midnight. Thursday, sunny. Highs 88 to 93. South wind 5 to 15 miles per hour. Thursday night, clear. Lows 57 to 67. Southwest wind 5 to 15 miles per hour. Friday, sunny. Highs 84 to 89. Southwest wind 5 to 10 miles per hour. Friday night, clear. Lows 58 to 68. West wind 5 to 10 miles per hour. Saturday, sunny and warmer. Highs 90 to 95. Saturday night, clear. Low 62 to 70.

highs 95 to 101. Sunday night, clear. Lows 66 to 73. Monday, sunny. Highs 99 to 105. Monday night, clear. Lows 69 to 75. Tuesday, sunny and hot. Highs 101 to 107. Tuesday night, mostly clear. Lows 70 to 76. Wednesday, sunny and hot. Highs 101 to 107. The Phoenix, Arizona climate summary for this evening, as of 5 p.m., May 27, 2026. Today's high temperature was 96 degrees. The normal high is 99. The record high is 111 degrees, which was set in 1983. Today's low temperature was 72 degrees. The normal low is 73. The record low is 48 degrees, which was set in 1917. No precipitation fell today, which leaves the monthly total at a trace. The total precipitation for the year still stands at 0.32 inches. The normal high temperature for tomorrow is 99 degrees, and the normal low is 73. Sunset tonight is at 7:30 p.m. Sunrise tomorrow is at 5:21 a.m. Here is the synopsis for Southeast California, Southwest, and South Central Arizona. A large low pressure system will meander over California over the next few days, leading to breezy to locally windy conditions and elevated fire weather conditions across the region. Below normal temperatures will be common across the region through at least the start of the weekend. Above normal temperatures are forecast to return by early next week, with highs reaching around 100 for many locations by Sunday. 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The current time is 6:26 p.m. Mountain Standard Time. Here is the 6 p.m. Mountain Standard Time observation for Phoenix, on Wednesday, May 27th. At Sky Harbor, it was sunny. Visibility 10 miles. Temperature was 92 degrees, dew point 30, relative humidity 11%. Wind was southwest, at 12 miles an hour. And the pressure was 29.65 inches, and steady. Other observations for South Central Arizona, including the greater Phoenix area, it was sunny, with a temperature of 86 at Buckeye, 90 at Luke Air Force Base, 89 at Deer Valley, and 90 at Scottsdale Airport. Under sunny skies, Falcon Field reported 90, Mesa Gateway reported 91, Chandler reported 91, and Casa Grande reported 89. At Gila Bend, it was mostly sunny, with a temperature of 88. At Buckeye, the visibility was 5 miles. At Buckeye, wind was southwest, at 17 miles an hour, gusting to 28 miles an hour. At Luke Air Force Base, wind was southwest, at 18 miles an hour. At Falcon Field, wind was southwest, at 16 miles an hour, gusting to 28 miles an hour. At Mesa Gateway, wind was west, at 22 miles an hour. At Chandler, wind was southwest, at 16 miles an hour, gusting to 28 miles an hour. Observations for Northern Arizona, it was sunny. It was 63 at Flagstaff, 75 at Kingman, 67 at the Grand Canyon, and 71 at Prescott. Payson reported 73, Page reported 84, Winslow reported 79, and Sholo reported 73. At Bullhead City, wind was south gusting to 33 miles an hour. At Kingman, wind was southwest gusting to 38 miles an hour. At the Grand Canyon, wind was south gusting to 35 miles an hour. At Williams, wind was south gusting to 33 miles an hour. At Prescott, wind was south gusting to 29 miles an hour. At Page, wind was south gusting to 32 miles an hour. At Winslow, wind was southwest gusting to 35 miles an hour. At Window Rock, wind was southwest gusting to 28 miles an hour. Observations for Southern Arizona, it was sunny. It was 90 at Tucson,
83 at Yuma, 83 at Nogales, and 83 at Sierra Vista. At Tucson, wind was southwest gusting to 26 miles an hour. Observations for Southern California, at Blythe, it was sunny, with a temperature of 83. At Los Angeles Airport, it was mostly sunny, with a temperature of 64. At San Diego, it was partly sunny, with a temperature of 65. At Blythe, wind was south gusting to 26 miles an hour. Regional observations, skies ranged from mostly sunny to partly sunny. It was 78 at Las Vegas, 85 at Salt Lake City, 81 at Albuquerque, and 88 at El Paso. At Las Vegas, wind was southwest gusting to 26 miles an hour. Once again, at 6 p.m. in Phoenix, under sunny skies. The Sky Harbor temperature was 92 degrees. Here is the latest forecast. For the following area, in Arizona, Central Phoenix, issued at 4 p.m. Mountain Standard Time. Tonight, clear. Lows 58 to 68. Southwest wind 10 to 15 miles per hour in the evening, becoming southeast 5 to 10 miles per hour after midnight. Thursday, sunny. Highs 88 to 93. South wind 5 to 15 miles per hour. Thursday night, clear. Lows 57 to 67. Southwest wind 5 to 15 miles per hour. Friday, sunny. Highs 84 to 89. Southwest wind 5 to 10 miles per hour. Friday night, clear. Lows 58 to 68. West wind 5 to 10 miles per hour. Saturday, sunny and warmer. Highs 90 to 95. Saturday night, clear. Lows 62 to 70. Sunday, sunny and warmer. Highs 95 to 101. Sunday night, clear. Lows 66 to 73. Monday, sunny. Highs 99 to 105. Monday night, clear. Lows 69 to 75. Tuesday, sunny and hot. Highs 101 to 107. Tuesday night, mostly clear. Lows 70 to 76. Wednesday, sunny and hot. Highs 101 to 107. The Phoenix, Arizona climate summary for this evening, as of 5 p.m., May 27, 2026. Today's high temperature was 96 degrees. The normal high is 99. The record high is 111 degrees, which was set in 1983. Today's low temperature was 72 degrees. The normal low is 73. The record low is 48 degrees, which was set in 1917. No precipitation fell today, which leaves the monthly total at a trace. The total precipitation for the year still stands at 0.32 inches. The normal high temperature for tomorrow is 99 degrees, and the normal low is 73. Sunset tonight is at 7:30 p.m. Sunrise tomorrow is at 5:21 a.m. Here is the synopsis for Southeast California, Southwest, and South Central Arizona. A LARTM will meander over California over the next few days, leading to breezy to locally windy conditions and elevated fire weather conditions across the region. Below normal temperatures will be common across the region through at least the start of the weekend. Above normal temperatures are forecast to return by early next week, with highs reaching around 100 for many locations by Sunday. 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The current time is 6:33 p.m. Mountain Standard Time. Here is the 6 p.m. Mountain Standard Time observation for Phoenix, on Wednesday, May 27th. At Sky Harbor, it was sunny. Visibility 10 miles. Temperature was 92 degrees, dew point 30, relative humidity 11%. Wind was southwest, at 12 miles an hour. And the pressure was 29.65 inches, and steady.
Other observations for South Central Arizona, including the greater Phoenix area, it was sunny, with a temperature of 86 at Buckeye, 90 at Luke Air Force Base, 89 at Deer Valley, and 90 at Scottsdale Airport. Under sunny skies, Falcon Field reported 90, Mesa Gateway reported 91, Chandler reported 91, and Casa Grande reported 89. At Gila Bend, it was mostly sunny, with a temperature of 88. At Buckeye, the visibility was 5 miles. At Buckeye, wind was southwest, at 17 miles an hour, gusting to 28 miles an hour. At Luke Air Force Base, wind was southwest, at 18 miles an hour. At Falcon Field, wind was southwest, at 16 miles an hour, gusting to 28 miles an hour. At Mesa Gateway, wind was west, at 22 miles an hour. At Chandler, wind was southwest, at 16 miles an hour, gusting to 28 miles an hour. Observations for Northern Arizona, it was sunny. It was 63 at Flagstaff, 75 at Kingman, 67 at the Grand Canyon, and 71 at Prescott. Payson reported 73, Page reported 84, Winslow reported 79, and Sholo reported 73. At Bullhead City, wind was south gusting to 33 miles an hour. At Kingman, wind was southwest gusting to 38 miles an hour. At the Grand Canyon, wind was south gusting to 35 miles an hour. At Williams, wind was south gusting to 33 miles an hour. At Prescott, wind was south gusting to 29 miles an hour. At Page, wind was south gusting to 32 miles an hour. At Winslow, wind was southwest gusting to 35 miles an hour. At Window Rock, wind was southwest gusting to 28 miles an hour. Observations for Southern Arizona, it was sunny. It was 90 at Tucson, 83 at Yuma, 83 at Nogales, and 83 at Sierra Vista. At Tucson, wind was southwest gusting to 26 miles an hour. Observations for Southern California, at Blythe, it was sunny, with a temperature of 83. At Los Angeles Airport, it was mostly sunny, with a temperature of 64. At San Diego, it was partly sunny, with a temperature of 65. At Blythe, wind was south gusting to 26 miles an hour. Regional observations, skies ranged from mostly sunny to partly sunny. It was 78 at Las Vegas, 85 at Salt Lake City, 81 at Albuquerque, and 88 at El Paso. At Las Vegas, wind was southwest gusting to 26 miles an hour. Once again, at 6 p.m. in Phoenix, under sunny skies. The Sky Harbor temperature was 92 degrees. Here is the latest forecast. For the following area, in Arizona, Central Phoenix, issued at 4 p.m. Mountain Standard Time. Tonight, clear. Lows 58 to 68. Southwest wind 10 to 15 miles per hour in the evening, becoming southeast 5 to 10 miles per hour after midnight. Thursday, sunny. Highs 88 to 93. South wind 5 to 15 miles per hour. Thursday night, clear. Lows 57 to 67. Southwest wind 5 to 15 miles per hour. Friday, sunny. Highs 84 to 89. Southwest wind 5 to 10 miles per hour. Friday night, clear. Lows 58 to 68. West wind 5 to 10 miles per hour. Saturday, sunny and warmer. Highs 90 to 95. Saturday night, clear. Lows 62 to 70. Sunday, sunny and warmer. Highs 95 to 101. Sunday night, clear. Lows 66 to 73. Monday, sunny. Highs 99 to 105. Monday night, clear. Lows 69 to 75. Tuesday, sunny and hot. Highs 101 to 107. Tuesday night, mostly clear. Lows 70 to 76. Wednesday, sunny and hot.
Highs 101 to 107. The Phoenix, Arizona climate summary for this evening, as of 5 p.m., May 27, 2026. Today's high temperature was 96 degrees. The normal high is 99. The record high is 111 degrees, which was set in 1983. Today's low temperature was 72 degrees. The normal low is 73. The record low is 48 degrees, which was set in 1917. No precipitation fell today, which leaves the monthly total at a trace. The total precipitation for the year still stands at 0.32 inches. The normal high temperature for tomorrow is 99 degrees, and the normal low is 73. Sunset tonight is at 7:30 p.m. Sunrise tomorrow is at 5:21 a.m. Here is the synopsis for Southeast California, Southwest, and South Central Arizona. A large low-pressure system will meander over California over the next few days, leading to breezy to locally windy conditions and elevated fire weather conditions across the region. Below normal temperatures will be common across the region through at least the start of the weekend. Above normal temperatures are forecast to return by early next week, with highs reaching around 100 for many locations by Sunday. 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The current time is 6:40 p.m. Mountain Standard Time. Here is the 6 p.m. Mountain Standard Time observation for Phoenix, on Wednesday, May 27th. At Sky Harbor, it was sunny. Visibility 10 miles. Temperature was 92 degrees, dew point 30, relative humidity 11%. Wind was southwest, at 12 miles an hour. And the pressure was 29.65 inches, and steady. Other observations for South Central Arizona, including the Greater Phoenix area, it was sunny, with a temperature of 86 at Buckeye, 90 at Luke Air Force Base, 89 at Deer Valley, and 90 at Scottsdale Airport. Under sunny skies, Falcon Field reported 90, Mesa Gateway reported 91, Chandler reported 91, and Casa Grande reported 89. At Gila Bend, it was mostly sunny, with a temperature of 88. At Buckeye, the visibility was 5 miles. At Buckeye, wind was southwest, at 17 miles an hour, gusting to 28 miles an hour. At Luke Air Force Base, wind was southwest, at 18 miles an hour. At Falcon Field, wind was southwest, at 16 miles an hour, gusting to 28 miles an hour. At Mesa Gateway, wind was west, at 22 miles an hour. At Chandler, wind was southwest, at 16 miles an hour, gusting to 28 miles an hour. Observations for Northern Arizona, it was sunny. It was 63 at Flagstaff, 75 at Kingman, 67 at the Grand Canyon, and 71 at Prescott. Payson reported 73, Page reported 84, Winslow reported 79, and Sholo reported 73. At Bullhead City, wind was south gusting to 33 miles an hour. At Kingman, wind was southwest gusting to 38 miles an hour. At the Grand Canyon, wind was south gusting to 35 miles an hour. At Williams, wind was south gusting to 33 miles an hour. At Prescott, wind was south gusting to 29 miles an hour. At Page, wind was south gusting to 32 miles an hour. At Winslow, wind was southwest gusting to 35 miles an hour. At Window Rock, wind was southwest gusting to 28 miles an hour. Observations for Southern Arizona, it was sunny. It was 90 at Tucson, 83 at Yuma, 83 at Nogales, and 83 at Sierra Vista. At Tucson, wind was southwest gusting to 26 miles an hour. Observations for Southern California, at Blythe, it was sunny, with a temperature of 83. At Los Angeles Airport, it was mostly sunny, with a temperature of 64. At San Diego, it was partly sunny, with a temperature of 65. At Blythe, wind was south gusting to 26 miles an hour.
Regional observations, skies ranged from mostly sunny to partly sunny. It was 78 at Las Vegas, 85 at Salt Lake City, 81 at Albuquerque, and 88 at El Paso. At Las Vegas, wind was southwest gusting to 26 miles an hour. Once again, at 6 p.m. in Phoenix, under sunny skies. The Sky Harbor temperature was 92 degrees. Here is the latest forecast. For the following area, in Arizona, Central Phoenix, issued at 4 p.m. Mountain Standard Time. Tonight, clear. Lows 58 to 68. Southwest wind 10 to 15 miles per hour in the evening, becoming southeast 5 to 10 miles per hour after midnight. Thursday, sunny. Highs 88 to 93. South wind 5 to 15 miles per hour. Thursday night, clear. Lows 57 to 67. Southwest wind 5 to 15 miles per hour. Friday, sunny. Highs 84 to 89. Southwest wind 5 to 10 miles per hour. Friday night, clear. Lows 58 to 68. West wind 5 to 10 miles per hour. Saturday, sunny and warmer. Highs 90 to 95. Saturday night, clear. Lows 62 to 70. Sunday, sunny and warmer. Highs 95 to 101. Sunday night, clear. Lows 66 to 73. Monday, sunny. Highs 99 to 105. Monday night, clear. Lows 69 to 75. Tuesday, sunny and hot. Highs 101 to 107. Tuesday night, mostly clear. Lows 70 to 76. Wednesday, sunny and hot. Highs 101 to 107. The Phoenix, Arizona climate summary for this evening, as of 5 p.m., May 27, 2026. Today's high temperature was 96 degrees. The normal high is 99. The record high is 111 degrees, which was set in 1983. Today's low temperature was 72 degrees. The normal low is 73. The record low is 48 degrees, which was set in 1917. No precipitation fell today, which leaves the monthly total at a trace. The total precipitation for the year still stands at 0.32 inches. The normal high temperature for tomorrow is 99 degrees, and the normal low is 73. Sunset tonight is at 7:30 p.m. Sunrise tomorrow is at 5:21 a.m. Here is the synopsis for Southeast California, Southwest, and South Central Arizona. A large low-pressure system will meander over California over the next few days, leading to breezy to locally windy conditions and elevated fire weather conditions across the region. Below normal temperatures will be common across the region through at least the start of the weekend. Above normal temperatures are forecast to return by early next week, with highs reaching around 100 for many locations by Sunday. 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The current time is 6:48 p.m. Mountain Standard Time. Here is the 6 p.m. Mountain Standard Time observation for Phoenix, on Wednesday, May 27th. At Sky Harbor, it was sunny. Visibility 10 miles. Temperature was 92 degrees, dew point 30, relative humidity 11%. Wind was southwest, at 12 miles an hour. And the pressure was 29.65 inches, and steady. Other observations for South Central Arizona, including the greater Phoenix area, it was sunny, with a temperature of 86 at Buckeye, 90 at Luke Air Force Base, 89 at Deer Valley, and 90 at Scottsdale Airport. Under sunny skies, Falcon Field reported 90, Mesa Gateway reported 91, Chandler reported 91, and Casa Grande reported 89. At Gila Bend, it was mostly sunny, with a temperature of 88. At Buckeye, the visibility was 5 miles.
At Buckeye, wind was southwest at 17 miles an hour, gusting to 28 miles an hour. At Luke Air Force Base, wind was southwest at 18 miles an hour. At Falcon Field, wind was southwest at 16 miles an hour, gusting to 28 miles an hour. At Mesa Gateway, wind was west at 22 miles an hour. At Chandler, wind was southwest at 16 miles an hour, gusting to 28 miles an hour. Observations for northern Arizona, it was sunny. It was 63 at Flagstaff, 75 at Kingman, 67 at the Grand Canyon, and 71 at Prescott. Payson reported 73, Page reported 84, Winslow reported 79, and Sholo reported 73. At Bullhead City, wind was south gusting to 33 miles an hour. At Kingman, wind was southwest gusting to 38 miles an hour. At the Grand Canyon, wind was south gusting to 35 miles an hour. At Williams, wind was south gusting to 33 miles an hour. At Prescott, wind was south gusting to 29 miles an hour. At Page, wind was south gusting to 32 miles an hour. At Winslow, wind was southwest gusting to 35 miles an hour. At Window Rock, wind was southwest gusting to 28 miles an hour. Observations for southern Arizona, it was sunny. It was 90 at Tucson, 83 at Yuma, 83 at Nogales, and 83 at Sierra Vista. At Tucson, wind was southwest gusting to 26 miles an hour. Observations for Southern California, at Blythe, it was sunny, with a temperature of 83. At Los Angeles Airport, it was mostly sunny, with a temperature of 64. At San Diego, it was partly sunny, with a temperature of 65. At Blythe, wind was south gusting to 26 miles an hour. Regional observations, skies ranged from mostly sunny to partly sunny. It was 78 at Las Vegas, 85 at Salt Lake City, 81 at Albuquerque, and 88 at El Paso. At Las Vegas, wind was southwest gusting to 26 miles an hour. Once again, at 6 p.m. in Phoenix, under sunny skies. The Sky Harbor temperature was 92 degrees. Here is the latest forecast. For the following area, in Arizona, Central Phoenix, issued at 4 p.m. Mountain Standard Time. Tonight, clear. Lows 58 to 68. Southwest wind 10 to 15 miles per hour in the evening, becoming southeast 5 to 10 miles per hour after midnight. Thursday, sunny. Highs 88 to 93. South wind 5 to 15 miles per hour. Thursday night, clear. Lows 57 to 67. Southwest wind 5 to 15 miles per hour. Friday, sunny. Highs 84 to 89. Southwest wind 5 to 10 miles per hour. Friday night, clear. Lows 58 to 68. West wind 5 to 10 miles per hour. Saturday, sunny and warmer. Highs 90 to 95. Saturday night, clear. Lows 62 to 70. Sunday, sunny and warmer. Highs 95 to 101. Sunday night, clear. Lows 66 to 73. Monday, sunny. Highs 99 to 105. Monday night, clear. Lows 69 to 75. Tuesday, sunny and hot. Highs 101 to 107. Tuesday night, mostly clear. Lows 70 to 76. Wednesday, sunny and hot. Highs 101 to 107. The Phoenix, Arizona climate summary for this evening, as of 5 p.m., May 27, 2026. Today's high temperature was 96 degrees. The normal high is 99. The record high is 111 degrees, which was set in 1983. Today's low temperature was 72 degrees. The normal low is 73. The record low is 48 degrees, which was set in 1917.
No precipitation fell today, which leaves the monthly total at a trace. The total precipitation for the year still stands at 0.32 inches. The normal high temperature for tomorrow is 99 degrees, and the normal low is 73. Sunset tonight is at 7:30 p.m. Sunrise tomorrow is at 5:21 a.m. Here is the synopsis for Southeast California, Southwest, and South Central Arizona. A large low pressure system will meander over California over the next few days, leading to breezy to locally windy conditions and elevated fire weather conditions across the region. Below normal temperatures will be common across the region through at least the start of the weekend. Above normal temperatures are forecast to return by early next week, with highs reaching around 100 for many locations by Sunday. 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The current time is 6:55 p.m. Mountain Standard Time. Here is the 6 p.m. Mountain Standard Time observation for Phoenix on Wednesday, May 27th. At Sky Harbor, it was sunny. Visibility 10 miles. Temperature was 92 degrees, dew point 30, relative humidity 11%. Wind was southwest, at 12 miles an hour. And the pressure was 29.65 inches, and steady. Other observations for South Central Arizona, including the greater Phoenix area, it was sunny, with a temperature of 86 at Buckeye, 90 at Luke Air Force Base, 89 at Deer Valley, and 90 at Scottsdale Airport. Under sunny skies, Falcon Field reported 90, Mesa Gateway reported 91, Chandler reported 91, and Casa Grande reported 89. At Gila Bend, it was mostly sunny, with a temperature of 88. At Buckeye, the visibility was 5 miles. At Buckeye, wind was southwest, at 17 miles an hour, gusting to 28 miles an hour. At Luke Air Force Base, wind was southwest, at 18 miles an hour. At Falcon Field, wind was southwest, at 16 miles an hour, gusting to 28 miles an hour. At Mesa Gateway, wind was west, at 22 miles an hour. At Chandler, wind was southwest, at 16 miles an hour, gusting to 28 miles an hour. Observations for Northern Arizona, it was sunny. It was 63 at Flagstaff, 75 at Kingman, 67 at the Grand Canyon, and 71 at Prescott. Payson reported 73, Page reported 84, Winslow reported 79, and Sholo reported 73. At Bullhead City, wind was south gusting to 33 miles an hour. At Kingman, wind was southwest gusting to 38 miles an hour. At the Grand Canyon, wind was south gusting to 35 miles an hour. At Williams, wind was south gusting to 33 miles an hour. At Prescott, wind was south gusting to 29 miles an hour. At Page, wind was south gusting to 32 miles an hour. At Winslow, wind was southwest gusting to 35 miles an hour. At Window Rock, wind was southwest gusting to 28 miles an hour. Observations for Southern Arizona, it was sunny. It was 90 at Tucson, 83 at Yuma, 83 at Nogales, and 83 at Sierra Vista. At Tucson, wind was southwest gusting to 26 miles an hour. Observations for Southern California, at Blythe, it was sunny, with a temperature of 83. At Los Angeles Airport, it was mostly sunny, with a temperature of 64. At San Diego, it was partly sunny, with a temperature of 65. At Blythe, wind was south gusting to 26 miles an hour. Regional observations, skies ranged from mostly sunny to partly sunny. It was 78 at Las Vegas, 85 at Salt Lake City, 81 at Albuquerque, and 88 at El Paso. At Las Vegas, wind was southwest gusting to 26 miles an hour. Once again, at 6 p.m. in Phoenix, under sunny skies. The Sky Harbor temperature was 92 degrees. Here is the latest forecast. For the following area,
in Arizona, Central Phoenix, issued at 4 p.m. Mountain Standard Time. Tonight, clear. Lows 58 to 68. Southwest wind 10 to 15 miles per hour in the evening, becoming southeast 5 to 10 miles per hour after midnight. Thursday, sunny. Highs 88 to 93. South wind 5 to 15 miles per hour. Thursday night, clear. Lows 57 to 67. Southwest wind 5 to 15 miles per hour. Friday, sunny. Highs 84 to 89. Southwest wind 5 to 10 miles per hour. Friday night, clear. Lows 58 to 68. West wind 5 to 10 miles per hour. Saturday, sunny and warmer. Highs 90 to 95. Saturday night, clear. Lows 62 to 70. Sunday, sunny and warmer. Highs 95 to 101. Sunday night, clear. Lows 66 to 73. Monday, sunny. Highs 99 to 105. Monday night, clear. Lows 69 to 75. Tuesday, sunny and hot. Highs 101 to 107. Tuesday night, mostly clear. Lows 70 to 76. Wednesday, sunny and hot. Highs 101 to 107. The Phoenix, Arizona climate summary for this evening, as of 5 p.m., May 27, 2026. Today's high temperature was 96 degrees. The normal high is 99. The record high is 111 degrees, which was set in 1983. Today's low temperature was 72 degrees. The normal low is 73. The record low is 48 degrees, which was set in 1917. No precipitation fell today, which leaves the monthly total at a trace. The total precipitation for the year still stands at 0.32 inches. The normal high temperature for tomorrow is 99 degrees, and the normal low is 73. Sunset tonight is at 7:30 p.m. Sunrise tomorrow is at 5:21 a.m. Here is the synopsis for Southeast California, Southwest, and South Central Arizona. A large low pressure system will meander over California over the next few days, leading to breezy to locally windy conditions and elevated fire weather conditions across the region. Below normal temperatures will be common across the region through at least the start of the weekend. Above normal temperatures are forecast to return by early next week, with highs reaching around 100 for many locations by Sunday. 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The current time is 7:02 p.m. Mountain Standard Time. Here is the latest forecast for the following area in Arizona, Central Phoenix, issued at 4 p.m. Mountain Standard Time. Tonight, clear. Lows 58 to 68. Southwest wind 10 to 15 miles per hour in the evening, becoming southeast 5 to 10 miles per hour after midnight. Thursday, sunny. Highs 88 to 93. South wind 5 to 15 miles per hour. Thursday night, clear. Lows 57 to 67. Southwest wind 5 to 15 miles per hour. Friday, sunny. Highs 84 to 89. Southwest wind 5 to 10 miles per hour. Friday night, clear. Lows 58 to 68. West wind 5 to 10 miles per hour. Saturday, sunny and warmer. Highs 90 to 95. Saturday night, clear. Lows 62 to 70. Sunday, sunny and warmer. Highs 95 to 101. Sunday night, clear. Lows 66 to 73. Monday, sunny. Highs 99 to 105. Monday night, clear. Lows 69 to 75. Tuesday, sunny and hot.
Highs 101 to 107. Tuesday night, mostly clear. Lows 70 to 76. Wednesday, sunny and hot. Highs 101 to 107. The Phoenix, Arizona climate summary for this evening, as of 5 p.m., May 27, 2026. Today's high temperature was 96 degrees. The normal high is 99. The record high is 111 degrees, which was set in 1983. Today's low temperature was 72 degrees. The normal low is 73. The record low is 48 degrees, which was set in 1917. No precipitation fell today, which leaves the monthly total at a trace. The total precipitation for the year still stands at 0.32 inches. The normal high temperature for tomorrow is 99 degrees, and the normal low is 73. Sunset tonight is at 7:30 p.m. Sunrise tomorrow is at 5:21 a.m. Here is the synopsis for Southeast California, Southwest, in South Central Arizona. A large low pressure system will meander over California over the next few days, leading to breezy to locally windy conditions and elevated fire weather conditions across the region. Below normal temperatures will be common across the region through at least the start of the weekend. Above normal temperatures are forecast to return by early next week, with highs reaching around 100 for many locations by Sunday. 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The current time is 7:06 p.m. Mountain Standard Time. Here is the latest forecast for the following area in Arizona, Central Phoenix, issued at 4 p.m. Mountain Standard Time. Tonight, clear. Lows 58 to 68. Southwest wind 10 to 15 miles per hour in the evening, becoming southeast 5 to 10 miles per hour after midnight. Thursday, sunny. Highs 88 to 93. South wind 5 to 15 miles per hour. Thursday night, clear. Lows 57 to 67. Southwest wind 5 to 15 miles per hour. Friday, sunny. Highs 84 to 89. Southwest wind 5 to 10 miles per hour. Friday night, clear. Lows 58 to 68. West wind 5 to 10 miles per hour. Saturday, sunny and warmer. Highs 90 to 95. Saturday night, clear. Lows 62 to 70. Sunday, sunny and warmer. Highs 95 to 101. Sunday night, clear. Lows 66 to 73. Monday, sunny. Highs 99 to 105. Monday night, clear. Lows 69 to 75. Tuesday, sunny and hot. Highs 101 to 107. Tuesday night, mostly clear. Lows 70 to 76. Wednesday, sunny and hot. Highs 101 to 107. The Phoenix, Arizona climate summary for this evening, as of 5 p.m., May 27, 2026. Today's high temperature was 96 degrees. The normal high is 99. The record high is 111 degrees, which was set in 1983. Today's low temperature was 72 degrees. The normal low is 73. The record low is 48 degrees, which was set in 1917. No precipitation fell today, which leaves the monthly total at a trace. The total precipitation for the year still stands at 0.32 inches. The normal high temperature for tomorrow is 99 degrees, and the normal low is 73. Sunset tonight is at 7:30 p.m. Sunrise tomorrow is at 5:21 a.m. Here is the synopsis for Southeast California, Southwest, and South Central Arizona. A large low pressure system will meander over California over the next few days, leading to breezy to locally windy conditions and elevated fire weather conditions across the region.
Below normal temperatures will be common across the region through at least the start of the weekend. Above normal temperatures are forecast to return by early next week, with highs reaching around 100 for many locations by Sunday. 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The current time is 7:09 p.m. Mountain Standard Time. Here is the latest forecast for the following area in Arizona, Central Phoenix, issued at 4 p.m. Mountain Standard Time. Tonight, clear. Lows 58 to 68. Southwest wind 10 to 15 miles per hour in the evening, becoming southeast 5 to 10 miles per hour after midnight. Thursday, sunny. Highs 88 to 93. South wind 5 to 15 miles per hour. Thursday night, clear. Lows 57 to 67. Southwest wind 5 to 15 miles per hour. Friday, sunny. Highs 84 to 89. Southwest wind 5 to 10 miles per hour. Friday night, clear. Lows 58 to 68. West wind 5 to 10 miles per hour. Saturday, sunny and warmer. Highs 90 to 95. Saturday night, clear. Lows 62 to 70. Sunday, sunny and warmer. Highs 95 to 101. Sunday night, clear. Lows 66 to 73. Monday, sunny. Highs 99 to 105. Monday night, clear. Lows 69 to 75. Tuesday, sunny and hot. Highs 101 to 107. Tuesday night, mostly clear. Lows 70 to 76. Wednesday, sunny and hot. Highs 101 to 107. The Phoenix, Arizona climate summary for this evening, as of 5 p.m., May 27, 2026. Today's high temperature was 96 degrees. The normal high is 99. The record high is 111 degrees, which was set in 1983. Today's low temperature was 72 degrees. The normal low is 73. The record low is 48 degrees, which was set in 1917. No precipitation fell today, which leaves the monthly total at a trace. The total precipitation for the year still stands at 0.32 inches. The normal high temperature for tomorrow is 99 degrees, and the normal low is 73. Sunset tonight is at 7:30 p.m. Sunrise tomorrow is at 5:21 a.m. Here is the synopsis for Southeast California, Southwest, and South Central Arizona. A large low-pressure system will meander over California over the next few days, leading to breezy to locally windy conditions and elevated fire weather conditions across the region. Below normal temperatures will be common across the region through at least the start of the weekend. Above normal temperatures are forecast to return by early next week, with highs reaching around 100 for many locations by Sunday. 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The current time is 7:13 p.m. Mountain Standard Time. Here is the 7 p.m. Mountain Standard Time observation for Phoenix on Wednesday, May 27th. At Sky Harbor, it was partly cloudy. Visibility 10 miles. Temperature was 90 degrees, dew point 28, relative humidity 11%. Wind was southwest, at 13 miles an hour. And the pressure was 29.66 inches, and rising. Other observations for South Central Arizona, including the Greater Phoenix area, it was clear, with a temperature of 82 at Buckeye, 86 at Luke Air Force Base, 86 at Deer Valley, 87 at Scottsdale Airport, and 89 at Falcon Field. Under clear skies, Mesa Gateway reported 88, Chandler reported 88, Casa Grande reported 85, and Gila Bend reported 85. At Buckeye, wind was southwest, at 17 miles an hour.
at Luke Air Force Base, wind was southwest, at 21 miles an hour. At Falcon Field, wind was southwest, at 17 miles an hour. At Mesa Gateway, wind was southwest, at 16 miles an hour. Observations for Northern Arizona, it was clear. It was 60 at Flagstaff, 73 at Kingman, 64 at the Grand Canyon, and 69 at Prescott. Payson reported 72, Page reported 81, Winslow reported 75, and Sholo reported 72. At Flagstaff, wind was south gusting to 29 miles an hour. At Bullhead City, wind was southwest gusting to 33 miles an hour. At Kingman, wind was southwest gusting to 32 miles an hour. At the Grand Canyon, wind was south gusting to 29 miles an hour. At Williams, wind was south gusting to 25 miles an hour. At Prescott, wind was south gusting to 25 miles an hour. At Page, wind was south gusting to 30 miles an hour. At Winslow, wind was south gusting to 32 miles an hour. At Sholo, wind was southwest gusting to 26 miles an hour. Observations for Southern Arizona, it was clear. It was 87 at Tucson, 83 at Yuma, 79 at Nogales, and 80 at Sierra Vista. Observations for Southern California, skies ranged from clear to partly cloudy. It was 62 at Los Angeles Airport, 64 at San Diego, and 82 at Blythe. Regional observations, it was partly cloudy. It was 77 at Las Vegas, 82 at Salt Lake City, 79 at Albuquerque, and 85 at El Paso. Once again, at 7 p.m. in Phoenix, under partly cloudy skies. The Sky Harbor temperature was 90 degrees. Here is the latest forecast. For the following area, in Arizona, Central Phoenix, issued at 4 p.m. Mountain Standard Time. Tonight, clear. Lows 58 to 68. Southwest wind 10 to 15 miles per hour in the evening, becoming southeast 5 to 10 miles per hour after midnight. Thursday, sunny. Highs 88 to 93. South wind 5 to 15 miles per hour. Thursday night, clear. Lows 57 to 67. Southwest wind 5 to 15 miles per hour. Friday, sunny. Highs 84 to 89. Southwest wind 5 to 10 miles per hour. Friday night, clear. Lows 58 to 68. West wind 5 to 10 miles per hour. Saturday, sunny and warmer. Highs 90 to 95. Saturday night, clear. Lows 62 to 70. Sunday, sunny and warmer. Highs 95 to 101. Sunday night, clear. Lows 66 to 73. Monday, sunny. Highs 99 to 105. Monday night, clear. Lows 69 to 75. Tuesday, sunny and hot. Highs 101 to 107. Tuesday night, mostly clear. Lows 70 to 76. Wednesday, sunny and hot. Highs 101 to 107. The Phoenix, Arizona climate summary for this evening, as of 5 p.m., May 27, 2026. Today's high temperature was 96 degrees. The normal high is 99. The record high is 111 degrees, which was set in 1983. Today's low temperature was 72 degrees. The normal low is 73. The record low is 48 degrees, which was set in 1917. No precipitation fell today, which leaves the monthly total at a trace. The total precipitation for the year still stands at 0.32 inches. The normal high temperature for tomorrow is 99 degrees, and the normal low is 73. Sunset tonight is at 7:30 p.m. Sunrise tomorrow is at 5:21 a.m. Here is the synopsis for Southeast California, Southwest, and South Central Arizona.
A large low-pressure system will meander over California over the next few days, leading to breezy to locally windy conditions and elevated fire weather conditions across the region. Below normal temperatures will be common across the region through at least

It was partly cloudy. Visibility 10 miles. Temperature was 90 degrees, dew point 28, relative humidity 11%. Wind was southwest, at 13 miles an hour. And the pressure was 29.66 inches, and rising. Other observations for South Central Arizona, including the Greater Phoenix area, it was clear, with a temperature of 82 at Buckeye, 86 at Luke Air Force Base, 86 at Deer Valley, 87 at Scottsdale Airport, and 89 at Falcon Field. Under clear skies, Mesa Gateway reported 88, Chandler reported 88, Casa Grande reported 85, and Gila Bend reported 85. At Buckeye, wind was southwest, at 17 miles an hour. At Luke Air Force Base, wind was southwest, at 21 miles an hour. At Falcon Field, wind was southwest, at 17 miles an hour. At Mesa Gateway, wind was southwest, at 16 miles an hour. Observations for northern Arizona, it was clear. It was 60 at Flagstaff, 73 at Kingman, 64 at the Grand Canyon, and 69 at Prescott. Payson reported 72, Page reported 81, Winslow reported 75, and Sholo reported 72. At Flagstaff, wind was south gusting to 29 miles an hour. At Bullhead City, wind was southwest gusting to 33 miles an hour. At Kingman, wind was southwest gusting to 32 miles an hour. At the Grand Canyon, wind was south gusting to 29 miles an hour. At Williams, wind was south gusting to 25 miles an hour. At Prescott, wind was south gusting to 25 miles an hour. At Page, wind was south gusting to 30 miles an hour. At Winslow, wind was south gusting to 32 miles an hour. At Sholo, wind was southwest gusting to 26 miles an hour. Observations for southern Arizona, it was clear. It was 87 at Tucson, 83 at Yuma, 79 at Nogales, and 80 at Sierra Vista. Observations for southern California, skies ranged from clear to partly cloudy. It was 62 at Los Angeles Airport, 64 at San Diego, and 82 at Blythe. Regional observations, it was partly cloudy. It was 77 at Las Vegas, 82 at Salt Lake City, 79 at Albuquerque, and 85 at El Paso. Once again, at 7 p.m. in Phoenix, under partly cloudy skies. The Sky Harbor temperature was 90 degrees. Here is the latest forecast. For the following area, in Arizona, Central Phoenix, issued at 4 p.m. Mountain Standard Time. Tonight, clear. Lows 58 to 68. Southwest wind 10 to 15 miles per hour in the evening, becoming southeast 5 to 10 miles per hour after midnight. Thursday, sunny. Highs 88 to 93. South wind 5 to 15 miles per hour. Thursday night, clear. Lows 57 to 67. Southwest wind 5 to 15 miles per hour. Friday, sunny. Highs 84 to 89. Southwest wind 5 to 10 miles per hour. Friday night, clear. Lows 58 to 68. West wind 5 to 10 miles per hour. Saturday, sunny and warmer. Highs 90 to 95. Saturday night, clear. Lows 62 to 70. Sunday, sunny and warmer. Highs 95 to 101. Sunday night, clear. Lows 66 to 73. Monday, sunny. Highs 99 to 105. Monday night, clear. Lows 69 to 75. Tuesday, sunny and hot. Highs 101 to 107. Tuesday night, mostly clear. Lows 70 to 76. Wednesday, sunny and hot. Highs 101 to 107. The Phoenix, Arizona climate summary for this evening, as of 5 p.m., May 27, 2026. Today's high temperature was 96 degrees. The normal high is 99.

The record high is 111 degrees, which was set in 1983. Today's low temperature was 72 degrees. The normal low is 73. The record low is 48 degrees, which was set in 1917. No precipitation fell today, which leaves the monthly total at a trace. The total precipitation for the year still stands at 0.32 inches. The normal high temperature for tomorrow is 99 degrees, and the normal low is 73. Sunset tonight is at 7:30 p.m. Sunrise tomorrow is at 5:21 a.m. Here is the synopsis for Southeast California, Southwest, and South Central Arizona. A large low pressure system will meander over California over the next few days, leading to breezy to locally windy conditions and elevated fire weather conditions across the region. Below normal temperatures will be common across the region through at least the start of the weekend. Above normal temperatures are forecast to return by early next week, with highs reaching around 100 for many locations by Sunday. You're listening to National Weather Service NOAA Weather Radio, KEC 94 in Phoenix, Arizona, serving South Central Arizona. The current time is 7:26 p.m. Mountain Standard Time. Here is the 7 p.m. Mountain Standard Time observation for Phoenix on Wednesday, May 27th. At Sky Harbor, it was partly cloudy. Visibility 10 miles. Temperature was 90 degrees, dew point 28, relative humidity 11%. Wind was southwest, at 13 miles an hour. And the pressure was 29.66 inches, and rising. Other observations for South Central Arizona, including the greater Phoenix area, it was clear, with a temperature of 82 at Buckeye, 86 at Luke Air Force Base, 86 at Deer Valley, 87 at Scottsdale Airport, and 89 at Falcon Field. Under clear skies, Mesa Gateway reported 88, Chandler reported 88, Casa Grande reported 85, and Gila Bend reported 85. At Buckeye, wind was southwest, at 17 miles an hour. At Luke Air Force Base, wind was southwest, at 21 miles an hour. At Falcon Field, wind was southwest, at 17 miles an hour. At Mesa Gateway, wind was southwest, at 16 miles an hour. Observations for northern Arizona, it was clear. It was 60 at Flagstaff, 73 at Kingman, 64 at the Grand Canyon, and 69 at Prescott. Payson reported 72, Page reported 81, Winslow reported 75, and Sholo reported 72. At Flagstaff, wind was south gusting to 29 miles an hour. At Bullhead City, wind was southwest gusting to 33 miles an hour. At Kingman, wind was southwest gusting to 32 miles an hour. At the Grand Canyon, wind was south gusting to 29 miles an hour. At Williams, wind was south gusting to 25 miles an hour. At Prescott, wind was south gusting to 25 miles an hour. At Page, wind was south gusting to 30 miles an hour. At Winslow, wind was south gusting to 32 miles an hour. At Sholo, wind was southwest gusting to 26 miles an hour. Observations for southern Arizona, it was clear. It was 87 at Tucson, 83 at Yuma, 79 at Nogales, and 80 at Sierra Vista. Observations for Southern California, skies ranged from clear to partly cloudy. It was 62 at Los Angeles Airport, 64 at San Diego, and 82 at Blythe. Regional observations, it was partly cloudy. It was 77 at Las Vegas, 82 at Salt Lake City, 79 at Albuquerque, and 85 at El Paso. Once again, at 7 p.m. in Phoenix, under partly cloudy skies. The Sky Harbor temperature was 90 degrees. Here is the latest forecast. For the following area, in Arizona, Central Phoenix, issued at 4 p.m. Mountain Standard Time. Tonight, clear. Lows 58 to 68. Southwest wind 10 to 15 miles per hour in the evening, becoming southeast 5 to 10 miles per hour after midnight. Thursday,
sunny. Highs 88 to 93. South wind 5 to 15 miles per hour. Thursday night, clear. Lows 57 to 67. Southwest wind 5 to 15 miles per hour. Friday, sunny. Highs 84 to 89. Southwest wind 5 to 10 miles per hour. Friday night, clear. Lows 58 to 68. West wind 5 to 10 miles per hour. Saturday, sunny and warmer. Highs 90 to 95. Saturday night, clear. Lows 62 to 70. Sunday, sunny and warmer. Highs 95 to 101. Sunday night, clear. Lows 66 to 73. Monday, sunny. Highs 99 to 105. Monday night, clear. Lows 69 to 75. Tuesday, sunny and hot. Highs 101 to 107. Tuesday night, mostly clear. Lows 70 to 76. Wednesday, sunny and hot. Highs 101 to 107. The Phoenix, Arizona climate summary for this evening, as of 5 p.m., May 27, 2026. Today's high temperature was 96 degrees. The normal high is 99. The record high is 111 degrees, which was set in 1983. Today's low temperature was 72 degrees. The normal low is 73. The record low is 48 degrees, which was set in 1917. No precipitation fell today, which leaves the monthly total at a trace. The total precipitation for the year still stands at 0.32 inches. The normal high temperature for tomorrow is 99 degrees, and the normal low is 73. Sunset tonight is at 7:30 p.m. Sunrise tomorrow is at 5:21 a.m. Here is the synopsis for Southeast California, Southwest, and South Central Arizona. A large low pressure system will meander over California over the next few days, leading to breezy to locally windy conditions and elevated fire weather conditions across the region. Below normal temperatures will be common across the region through at least the start of the weekend. Above normal temperatures are forecast to return by early next week, with highs reaching around 100 for many locations by Sunday. 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The current time is 7:32 p.m. Mountain Standard Time. Here is the 7 p.m. Mountain Standard Time observation for Phoenix, on Wednesday, May 27th. At Sky Harbor, it was partly cloudy. Visibility 10 miles. Temperature was 90 degrees, dew point 28, relative humidity 11%. Wind was southwest, at 13 miles an hour. And the pressure was 29.66 inches, and rising. Other observations for South Central Arizona, including the Greater Phoenix area, it was clear, with a temperature of 82 at Buckeye, 86 at Luke Air Force Base, 86 at Deer Valley, 87 at Scottsdale Airport, and 89 at Falcon Field. Under clear skies, Mesa Gateway reported 88, Chandler reported 88, Casa Grande reported 85, and Gila Bend reported 85. At Buckeye, wind was southwest, at 17 miles an hour. At Luke Air Force Base, wind was southwest, at 21 miles an hour. At Falcon Field, wind was southwest, at 17 miles an hour. At Mesa Gateway, wind was southwest, at 16 miles an hour. Observations for Northern Arizona, it was clear. It was 60 at Flagstaff, 73 at Kingman, 64 at the Grand Canyon, and 69 at Prescott. Payson reported 72, Page reported 81, Winslow reported 75, and Sholo reported 72. At Flagstaff, wind was south gusting to 29 miles an hour. At Bullhead City, wind was southwest gusting to 33 miles an hour. At Kingman, wind was southwest gusting to 32 miles an hour. At the Grand Canyon,
wind was south gusting to 29 miles an hour. At Williams, wind was south gusting to 25 miles an hour. At Prescott, wind was south gusting to 25 miles an hour. At Page, wind was south gusting to 30 miles an hour. At Winslow, wind was south gusting to 32 miles an hour. At Sholo, wind was southwest gusting to 26 miles an hour. Observations for southern Arizona, it was clear. It was 87 at Tucson, 83 at Yuma, 79 at Nogales, and 80 at Sierra Vista. Observations for Southern California, skies ranged from clear to partly cloudy. It was 62 at Los Angeles Airport, 64 at San Diego, and 82 at Blythe. Regional observations, it was partly cloudy. It was 77 at Las Vegas, 82 at Salt Lake City, 79 at Albuquerque, and 85 at El Paso. Once again, at 7 p.m. in Phoenix, under partly cloudy skies. The Sky Harbor temperature was 90 degrees. Here is the latest forecast. For the following area, in Arizona, Central Phoenix, issued at 4 p.m. Mountain Standard Time. Tonight, clear. Lows 58 to 68. Southwest wind 10 to 15 miles per hour in the evening, becoming southeast 5 to 10 miles per hour after midnight. Thursday, sunny. Highs 88 to 93. South wind 5 to 15 miles per hour. Thursday night, clear. Lows 57 to 67. Southwest wind 5 to 15 miles per hour. Friday, sunny. Highs 84 to 89. Southwest wind 5 to 10 miles per hour. Friday night, clear. Lows 58 to 68. West wind 5 to 10 miles per hour. Saturday, sunny and warmer. Highs 90 to 95. Saturday night, clear. Lows 62 to 70. Sunday, sunny and warmer. Highs 95 to 101. Sunday night, clear. Lows 66 to 73. Monday, sunny. Highs 99 to 105. Monday night, clear. Lows 69 to 75. Tuesday, sunny and hot. Highs 101 to 107. Tuesday night, mostly clear. Lows 70 to 76. Wednesday, sunny and hot. Highs 101 to 107. The Phoenix, Arizona climate summary for this evening, as of 5 p.m., May 27th, 2020.

fell today, which leaves the monthly total at a trace. The total precipitation for the year still stands at 0.32 inches. The normal high temperature for tomorrow is 99 degrees, and the normal low is 73. Sunset tonight is at 7:30 p.m. Sunrise tomorrow is at 5:21 a.m. Here is the synopsis for Southeast California, Southwest, and South Central Arizona. A large low pressure system will meander over California over the next few days, leading to breezy to locally windy conditions and elevated fire weather conditions across the region. Below normal temperatures will be common across the region through at least the start of the weekend. Above normal temperatures are forecast to return by early next week, with highs reaching around 100 for many locations by Sunday. 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The current time is 7:39 p.m. Mountain Standard Time. Here is a 7 p.m. Mountain Standard Time observation for Phoenix, on Wednesday, May 27th. At Sky Harbor, it was partly cloudy. Visibility 10 miles. Temperature was 90 degrees, dew point 28, relative humidity 11%. Wind was southwest, at 13 miles an hour. And the pressure was 29.66 inches, and rising. Other observations for South Central Arizona, including the greater Phoenix area, it was clear, with a temperature of 82 at Buckeye, 86 at Luke Air Force Base, 86 at Deer Valley, 87 at Scottsdale Airport, and 89 at Falcon Field. Under clear skies, Mesa Gateway reported 88, Chandler reported 88, Casa Grande reported 85, and Gila Bend reported 85. At Buckeye, wind was southwest, at 17 miles an hour. At Luke Air Force Base, wind was southwest, at 21 miles an hour. At Falcon Field, wind was southwest, at 17 miles an hour. At Mesa Gateway, wind was southwest, at 16 miles an hour. Observations for northern Arizona, it was clear. It was 60 at Flagstaff, 73 at Kingman, 64 at the Grand Canyon, and 69 at Prescott. Payson reported 72, Page reported 81, Winslow reported 75, and Sholo reported 72. At Flagstaff, wind was south gusting to 29 miles an hour. At Bullhead City, wind was southwest gusting to 33 miles an hour. At Kingman, wind was southwest gusting to 32 miles an hour. At the Grand Canyon, wind was south gusting to 29 miles an hour. At Williams, wind was south gusting to 25 miles an hour. At Prescott, wind was south gusting to 25 miles an hour. At Page, wind was south gusting to 30 miles an hour. At Winslow, wind was south gusting to 32 miles an hour. At Sholo, wind was southwest gusting to 26 miles an hour. Observations for southern Arizona, it was clear. It was 87 at Tucson, 83 at Yuma, 79 at Nogales, and 80 at Sierra Vista. Observations for southern California, skies ranged from clear to partly cloudy. It was 62 at Los Angeles Airport, 64 at San Diego, and 82 at Blythe. Regional observations, it was partly cloudy. It was 77 at Las Vegas, 82 at Salt Lake City, 79 at Albuquerque, and 85 at El Paso. Once again, at 7 p.m. in Phoenix, under partly cloudy skies. The Sky Harbor temperature was 90 degrees. Here is the latest forecast. For the following area, in Arizona, Central Phoenix, issued at 4 p.m. Mountain Standard Time. Tonight, clear. Lows 58 to 68. Southwest wind 10 to 15 miles per hour in the evening, becoming southeast 5 to 10 miles per hour after midnight. Thursday, sunny. Highs 88 to 93. South wind 5 to 15 miles per hour. Thursday night, clear. Lows 57 to 67. Southwest wind 5 to 15 miles per hour. Friday,

sunny. Highs 84 to 89. Southwest wind 5 to 10 miles per hour. Friday night, clear. Lows 58 to 68. West wind 5 to 10 miles per hour. Saturday, sunny and warmer. Highs 90 to 95. Saturday night, clear. Lows 62 to 70. Sunday, sunny and warmer. Highs 95 to 101. Sunday night, clear. Lows 66 to 73. Monday, sunny. Highs 99 to 105. Monday night, clear. Lows 69 to 75. Tuesday, sunny and hot. Highs 101 to 107. Tuesday night, mostly clear. Lows 70 to 76. Wednesday, sunny and hot. Highs 101 to 107. The Phoenix, Arizona climate summary for this evening, as of 5 p.m., May 27, 2026. Today's high temperature was 96 degrees. The normal high is 99. The record high is 111 degrees, which was set in 1983. Today's low temperature was 72 degrees. The normal low is 73. The record low is 48 degrees, which was set in 1917. No precipitation fell today, which leaves the monthly total at a trace. The total precipitation for the year still stands at 0.32 inches. The normal high temperature for tomorrow is 99 degrees, and the normal low is 73. Sunset tonight is at 7:30 p.m. Sunrise tomorrow is at 5:21 a.m. Here is the synopsis for Southeast California, Southwest, and South Central Arizona. A large low pressure system will meander over California over the next few days, leading to breezy to locally windy conditions and elevated fire weather conditions across the region. Below normal temperatures will be common across the region through at least the start of the weekend. Above normal temperatures are forecast to return by early next week, with highs reaching around 100 for many locations by Sunday. 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The current time is 7:46 p.m. Mountain Standard Time. Here is the 7 p.m. Mountain Standard Time observation for Phoenix, on Wednesday, May 27th. At Sky Harbor, it was partly cloudy. Visibility 10 miles. Temperature was 90 degrees, dew point 28, relative humidity 11%. Wind was southwest, at 13 miles an hour. And the pressure was 29.66 inches, and rising. Other observations for South Central Arizona, including the Greater Phoenix area, it was clear, with a temperature of 82 at Buckeye, 86 at Luke Air Force Base, 86 at Deer Valley, 87 at Scottsdale Airport, and 89 at Falcon Field. Under clear skies, Mesa Gateway reported 88, Chandler reported 88, Casa Grande reported 85, and Gila Bend reported 85. At Buckeye, wind was southwest, at 17 miles an hour. At Luke Air Force Base, wind was southwest, at 21 miles an hour. At Falcon Field, wind was southwest, at 17 miles an hour. At Mesa Gateway, wind was southwest, at 16 miles an hour. Observations for Northern Arizona, it was clear. It was 60 at Flagstaff, 73 at Kingman, 64 at the Grand Canyon, and 69 at Prescott. Payson reported 72, Page reported 81, Winslow reported 75, and Sholo reported 72. At Flagstaff, wind was south gusting to 29 miles an hour. At Bullhead City, wind was southwest gusting to 33 miles an hour. At Kingman, wind was southwest gusting to 32 miles an hour. At the Grand Canyon, wind was south gusting to 29 miles an hour. At Williams, wind was south gusting to 25 miles an hour. At Prescott, wind was south gusting to 25 miles an hour. At Page, wind was south gusting to 30 miles an hour.
At winds low, wind was south gusting to 32 miles an hour. At Sholo, wind was southwest gusting to 26 miles an hour. Observations for southern Arizona, it was clear. It was 87 at Tucson, 83 at Yuma, 79 at Nogales, and 80 at Sierra Vista. Observations for Southern California, skies ranged from clear to partly cloudy. It was 62 at Los Angeles Airport, 64 at San Diego, and 82 at Blythe. Regional observations, it was partly cloudy. It was 77 at Las Vegas, 82 at Salt Lake City, 79 at Albuquerque, and 85 at El Paso. Once again, at 7 p.m. in Phoenix, under partly cloudy skies. The Sky Harbor temperature was 90 degrees. Here is the latest forecast. For the following area, in Arizona, Central Phoenix, issued at 4 p.m. Mountain Standard Time. Tonight, clear. Lows 58 to 68. Southwest wind 10 to 15 miles per hour in the evening, becoming southeast 5 to 10 miles per hour after midnight. Thursday, sunny. Highs 88 to 93. South wind 5 to 15 miles per hour. Thursday night, clear. Lows 57 to 67. Southwest wind 5 to 15 miles per hour. Friday, sunny. Highs 84 to 89. Southwest wind 5 to 10 miles per hour. Friday night, clear. Lows 58 to 68. West wind 5 to 10 miles per hour. Saturday, sunny and warmer. Highs 90 to 95. Saturday night, clear. Lows 62 to 70. Sunday, sunny and warmer. Highs 95 to 101. Sunday night, clear. Lows 66 to 73. Monday, sunny. Highs 99 to 105. Monday night, clear. Lows 69 to 75. Tuesday, sunny and hot. Highs 101 to 107. Tuesday night, mostly clear. Lows 70 to 76. Wednesday, sunny and hot. Highs 101 to 107. The Phoenix, Arizona climate summary for this evening, as of 5 p.m., May 27, 2026. Today's high temperature was 96 degrees. The normal high is 99. The record high is 111 degrees, which was set in 1983. Today's low temperature was 72 degrees. The normal low is 73. The record low is 48 degrees, which was set in 1917. No precipitation fell today, which leaves the monthly total at a trace. The total precipitation for the year still stands at 0.32 inches. The normal high temperature for tomorrow is 99 degrees, and the normal low is 73. Sunset tonight is at 7:30 p.m. Sunrise tomorrow is at 5:21 a.m. Here is the synopsis for Southeast California, Southwest, and South Central Arizona. A large low pressure system will meander over California over the next few days, leading to breezy to locally windy conditions and elevated fire weather conditions across the region. Below normal temperatures will be common across the region through at least the start of the weekend. Above normal temperatures are forecast to return by early next week, with highs reaching around 100 for many locations by Sunday. 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The current time is 7:52 p.m. Mountain Standard Time. Here is a 7 p.m. Mountain Standard Time observation for Phoenix, on Wednesday, May 27th. At Sky Harbor, it was partly cloudy. Visibility 10 miles. Temperature was 90 degrees, dew point 28, relative humidity 11%. Wind was southwest, at 13 miles an hour. And the pressure was 29.66 inches, and rising. Other observations for South Central Arizona, including the greater Phoenix area,
It was clear, with a temperature of 82 at Buckeye, 86 at Luke Air Force Base, 86 at Deer Valley, 87 at Scottsdale Airport, and 89 at Falcon Field. Under clear skies, Mesa Gateway reported 88, Chandler reported 88, Casa Grande reported 85, and Isla Bend reported 85. At Buckeye, wind was southwest, at 17 miles an hour. At Luke Air Force Base, wind was southwest, at 21 miles an hour. At Falcon Field, wind was southwest, at 17 miles an hour. At Mesa Gateway, wind was southwest, at 16 miles an hour. Observations for Northern Arizona, it was clear. It was 60 at Flagstaff, 73 at Kingman, 64 at the Grand Canyon, and 69 at Prescott. Payson reported 72, Page reported 81, Winslow reported 75, and Sholo reported 72. At Flagstaff, wind was south gusting to 29 miles an hour. At Bullhead City, wind was southwest gusting to 33 miles an hour. At Kingman, wind was southwest gusting to 32 miles an hour. At the Grand Canyon, wind was south gusting to 29 miles an hour. At Williams, wind was south gusting to 25 miles an hour. At Prescott, wind was south gusting to 25 miles an hour. At Page, wind was south gusting to 30 miles an hour. At Winslow, wind was south gusting to 32 miles an hour. At Sholo, wind was southwest gusting to 26 miles an hour. Observations for Southern Arizona, it was clear. It was 87 at Tucson, 83 at Yuma, 79 at Nogales, and 80 at Sierra Vista. Observations for Southern California, skies ranged from clear to partly cloudy. It was 62 at Los Angeles Airport, 64 at San Diego, and 82 at Blythe. Regional observations, it was partly cloudy. It was 77 at Las Vegas, 82 at Salt Lake City, 79 at Albuquerque, and 85 at El Paso. Once again, at 7 p.m. in Phoenix, under partly cloudy skies. The Sky Harbor temperature was 90 degrees. Here is the latest forecast. For the following area, in Arizona, Central Phoenix, issued at 4 p.m. Mountain Standard Time. Tonight, clear. Lows 58 to 68. Southwest wind 10 to 15 miles per hour in the evening, becoming southeast 5 to 10 miles per hour after midnight. Thursday, sunny. Highs 88 to 93. South wind 5 to 15 miles per hour. Thursday night, clear. Lows 57 to 67. Southwest wind 5 to 15 miles per hour. Friday, sunny. Highs 84 to 89. Southwest wind 5 to 10 miles per hour. Friday night, clear. Lows 58 to 68. West wind 5 to 10 miles per hour. Saturday, sunny and warmer. Highs 90 to 95. Saturday night, clear. Lows 62 to 70. Sunday, sunny and warmer. Highs 95 to 101. Sunday night, clear. Lows 66 to 73. Monday, sunny. Highs 99 to 105. Monday night, clear. Lows 69 to 75. Tuesday, sunny and hot. Highs 101 to 107. Tuesday night, mostly clear. Lows 70 to 76. Wednesday, sunny and hot. Highs 101 to 107. The Phoenix, Arizona climate summary for this evening, as of 5 p.m., May 27, 2026. Today's high temperature was 96 degrees. The normal high is 99. The record high is 111 degrees, which was set in 1983. Today's low temperature was 72 degrees. The normal low is 73. The record low is 48 degrees, which was set in 1917. No precipitation fell today, which leaves the monthly total at a trace.
The total precipitation for the year still stands at 0.32 inches. The normal high temperature for tomorrow is 99 degrees, and the normal low is 73. Sunset tonight is at 7:30 p.m. Sunrise tomorrow is at 5:21 a.m. Here is the synopsis for Southeast California, Southwest, and South Central Arizona. A large low-pressure system will meander over California over the next few days, leading to breezy to locally windy conditions and elevated fire weather conditions across the region. Below normal temperatures will be common across the region through at least the start of the weekend. Above normal temperatures are forecast to return by early next week, with highs reaching around 100 for many locations by Sunday. 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The current time is 7:59 p.m. Mountain Standard Time. Here is the 7 p.m. Mountain Standard Time observation for Phoenix on Wednesday, May 27th. At Sky Harbor, it was partly cloudy. Visibility 10 miles. Temperature was 90 degrees, dew point 28, relative humidity 11%. Wind was southwest, at 13 miles an hour. And the pressure was 29.66 inches, and rising. Other observations for South Central Arizona, including the Greater Phoenix area, it was clear, with a temperature of 82 at Buckeye, 86 at Luke Air Force Base, 86 at Deer Valley, 87 at Scottsdale Airport, and 89 at Falcon Field. Under clear skies, Mesa Gateway reported 88, Chandler reported 88, Casa Grande reported 85, and Gila Bend reported 85. At Buckeye, wind was southwest, at 17 miles an hour. At Luke Air Force Base, wind was southwest, at 21 miles an hour. At Falcon Field, wind was southwest, at 17 miles an hour. At Mesa Gateway, wind was southwest, at 16 miles an hour. Observations for northern Arizona, it was clear. It was 60 at Flagstaff, 73 at Kingman, 64 at the Grand Canyon, and 69 at Prescott. Payson reported 72, Page reported 81, Winslow reported 75, and Sholo reported 72. At Flagstaff, wind was south gusting to 29 miles an hour. At Bullhead City, wind was southwest gusting to 33 miles an hour. At Kingman, wind was southwest gusting to 32 miles an hour. At the Grand Canyon, wind was south gusting to 29 miles an hour. At Williams, wind was south gusting to 25 miles an hour. At Prescott, wind was south gusting to 25 miles an hour. At Page, wind was south gusting to 30 miles an hour. At Winslow, wind was south gusting to 32 miles an hour. At Sholo, wind was southwest gusting to 26 miles an hour. Observations for southern Arizona, it was clear. It was 87 at Tucson, 83 at Yuma, 79 at Nogales, and 80 at Sierra Vista. Observations for Southern California, skies ranged from clear to partly cloudy. It was 62 at Los Angeles Airport, 64 at San Diego, and 82 at Blythe. Regional observations, it was partly cloudy. It was 77 at Las Vegas, 82 at Salt Lake City, 79 at Albuquerque, and 85 at El Paso. Once again, at 7 p.m. in Phoenix, under partly cloudy skies. The Sky Harbor temperature was 90 degrees. Here is the latest forecast. For the following area, in Arizona, Central Phoenix, issued at 4 p.m. Mountain Standard Time. Tonight, clear. Lows 58 to 68. Southwest wind 10 to 15 miles per hour in the evening, becoming southeast 5 to 10 miles per hour after midnight. Thursday, sunny. Highs 88 to 93. South wind 5 to 15 miles per hour. Thursday night, clear. Lows 57 to 67. Southwest wind 5 to 15 miles per hour. Friday, sunny. Highs 84 to 89.
Southwest wind 5 to 10 miles per hour. Friday night, clear. Lows 58 to 68. West wind 5 to 10 miles per hour. Saturday, sunny and warmer. Highs 90 to 95. Saturday night, clear. Lows 62 to 70. Sunday, sunny and warmer. Highs 95 to 101. Sunday night, clear. Lows 66 to 73. Monday, sunny. Highs 99 to 105. Monday night, clear. Lows 69 to 75. Tuesday, sunny and hot. Highs 101 to 107. Tuesday night, mostly clear. Lows 70 to 76. Wednesday, sunny and hot. Highs 101 to 107. The Phoenix, Arizona climate summary for this evening, as of 5 p.m., May 27, 2026. Today's high temperature was 96 degrees. The normal high is 99. The record high is 111 degrees, which was set in 1983. Today's low temperature was 72 degrees. The normal low is 73. The record low is 48 degrees, which was set in 1917. No precipitation fell today, which leaves the monthly total at a trace. The total precipitation for the year still stands at 0.32 inches. The normal high temperature for tomorrow is 99 degrees, and the normal low is 73. Sunset tonight is at 7:30 p.m. Sunrise tomorrow is at 5:21 a.m. Here is the synopsis for Southeast California, Southwest, and South Central Arizona. A large low-pressure system will meander over California over the next few days, leading to breezy to locally windy conditions and elevated fire weather conditions across the region. Below normal temperatures will be common across the region through at least the start of the weekend. Above normal temperatures are forecast to return by early next week, with highs reaching around 100 for many locations by Sunday. 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The current time is 8:06 p.m. Mountain Standard Time. Here is the latest forecast for the following area in Arizona, Central Phoenix, issued at 4 p.m. Mountain Standard Time. Tonight, clear. Lows 58 to 68. Southwest wind 10 to 15 miles per hour in the evening, becoming southeast 5 to 10 miles per hour after midnight. Thursday, sunny. Highs 88 to 93. South wind 5 to 15 miles per hour. Thursday night, clear. Lows 57 to 67. Southwest wind 5 to 15 miles per hour. Friday, sunny. Highs 84 to 89. Southwest wind 5 to 10 miles per hour. Friday night, clear. Lows 58 to 68. West wind 5 to 10 miles per hour. Saturday, sunny and warmer. Highs 90 to 95. Saturday night, clear. Lows 62 to 70. Sunday, sunny and warmer. Highs 95 to 101. Sunday night, clear. Lows 66 to 73. Monday, sunny. Highs 99 to 105. Monday night, clear. Lows 69 to 75. Tuesday, sunny and hot. Highs 101 to 107. Tuesday night, mostly clear. Lows 70 to 76. Wednesday, sunny and hot. Highs 101 to 107. The Phoenix, Arizona climate summary for this evening, as of 5 p.m., May 27, 2026. Today's high temperature was 96 degrees. The normal high is 99. The record high is 111 degrees, which was set in 1983. Today's low temperature was 72 degrees. The normal low is 73.
The record low is 48 degrees, which was set in 1917. No precipitation fell today, which leaves the monthly total at a trace. The total precipitation for the year still stands at 0.32 inches. The normal high temperature for tomorrow is 99 degrees, and the normal low is 73. Sunset tonight is at 7:30 p.m. Sunrise tomorrow is at 5:21 a.m. Here is the synopsis for Southeast California, Southwest, and South Central Arizona. A large low-pressure system will meander over California over the next few days, leading to breezy to locally windy conditions and elevated fire weather conditions across the region. Below normal temperatures will be common across the region through at least the start of the weekend. Above normal temperatures are forecast to return by early next week, with highs reaching around 100 for many locations by Sunday. 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The current time is 8:09 p.m. Mountain Standard Time. Here is the latest forecast for the following area in Arizona, Central Phoenix, issued at 4 p.m. Mountain Standard Time. Tonight, clear. Lows 58 to 68. Southwest wind 10 to 15 miles per hour in the evening, becoming southeast 5 to 10 miles per hour after midnight. Thursday, sunny. Highs 88 to 93. South wind 5 to 15 miles per hour. Thursday night, clear. Lows 57 to 67. Southwest wind 5 to 15 miles per hour. Friday, sunny. Highs 84 to 89. Southwest wind 5 to 10 miles per hour. Friday night, clear. Lows 58 to 68. West wind 5 to 10 miles per hour. Saturday, sunny and warmer. Highs 90 to 95. Saturday night, clear. Lows 62 to 70. Sunday, sunny and warmer. Highs 95 to 101. Sunday night, clear. Lows 66 to 73. Monday, sunny. Highs 99 to 105. Monday night, clear. Lows 69 to 75. Tuesday, sunny and hot. Highs 101 to 107. Tuesday night, mostly clear. Lows 70 to 76. Wednesday, sunny and hot. Highs 101 to 107. The Phoenix, Arizona climate summary for this evening, as of 5 p.m., May 27, 2026. Today's high temperature was 96 degrees. The normal high is 99. The record high is 111 degrees, which was set in 1983. Today's low temperature was 72 degrees. The normal low is 73. The record low is 48 degrees, which was set in 1917. No precipitation fell today, which leaves the monthly total at a trace. The total precipitation for the year still stands at 0.32 inches. The normal high temperature for tomorrow is 99 degrees, and the normal low is 73. Sunset tonight is at 7:30 p.m. Sunrise tomorrow is at 5:21 a.m. Here is the synopsis for Southeast California, Southwest, and South Central Arizona. A large low-pressure system will meander over California over the next few days, leading to breezy to locally windy conditions and elevated fire weather conditions across the region. Below normal temperatures will be common across the region through at least the start of the weekend. Above normal temperatures are forecast to return by early next week, with highs reaching around 100 for many locations by Sunday. 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The current time is 8:13 p.m. Mountain Standard Time. Here is the 8 p.m. Mountain Standard Time observation for Phoenix, on Wednesday, May 27th. At Sky Harbor, it was partly cloudy. Visibility 10 miles.
temperature was 86 degrees, dew point 30, relative humidity 13%. Wind was west, at 12 miles an hour. And the pressure was 29.69 inches, and rising. Other observations for South Central Arizona, including the Greater Phoenix area, it was clear, with a temperature of 79 at Buckeye, 83 at Luke Air Force Base, 82 at Deer Valley, and 84 at Scottsdale Airport. Under clear skies, Falcon Field reported 86, Mesa Gateway reported 84, Chandler reported 86, and Casa Grande reported 83. At Gila Bend, it was partly cloudy, with a temperature of 82. At Luke Air Force Base, wind was southwest, at 16 miles an hour. At Deer Valley, wind was west, at 16 miles an hour. Observations for northern Arizona, it was clear. It was 57 at Flagstaff, 69 at Kingman, 60 at the Grand Canyon, and 66 at Prescott. Payson reported 68, Page reported 78, Winslow reported 70, and Sholo reported 66. At Bullhead City, wind was south gusting to 30 miles an hour. Observations for southern Arizona, skies ranged from clear to partly cloudy. It was 84 at Tucson, 78 at Yuma, 76 at Nogales, and 77 at Sierra Vista. At Yuma, wind was northwest gusting to 26 miles an hour. Observations for Southern California, at Blythe, it was clear, with a temperature of 79. At Los Angeles Airport, it was partly cloudy, with a temperature of 60. At San Diego, it was mostly cloudy, with a temperature of 63. Regional observations, skies ranged from clear to partly cloudy. It was 76 at Las Vegas, 78 at Salt Lake City, 73 at Albuquerque, and 82 at El Paso. Once again, at 8 p.m. in Phoenix, under partly cloudy skies. The Sky Harbor temperature was 86 degrees. Here is the latest forecast. For the following area, in Arizona, Central Phoenix, issued at 4 p.m. Mountain Standard Time. Tonight, clear. Lows 58 to 68. Southwest wind 10 to 15 miles per hour in the evening, becoming southeast 5 to 10 miles per hour after midnight. Thursday, sunny. Highs 88 to 93. South wind 5 to 15 miles per hour. Thursday night, clear. Lows 57 to 67. Southwest wind 5 to 15 miles per hour. Friday, sunny. Highs 84 to 89. Southwest wind 5 to 10 miles per hour. Friday night, clear. Lows 58 to 68. West wind 5 to 10 miles per hour. Saturday, sunny and warmer. Highs 90 to 95. Saturday night, clear. Lows 62 to 70. Sunday, sunny and warmer. Highs 95 to 101. Sunday night, clear. Lows 66 to 73. Monday, sunny. Highs 99 to 105. Monday night, clear. Lows 69 to 75. Tuesday, sunny and hot. Highs 101 to 107. Tuesday night, mostly clear. Lows 70 to 76. Wednesday, sunny and hot. Highs 101 to 107. The Phoenix, Arizona climate summary for this evening, as of 5 p.m., May 27, 2026. Today's high temperature was 96 degrees. The normal high is 99. The record high is 111 degrees, which was set in 1983. Today's low temperature was 72 degrees. The normal low is 73. The record low is 48 degrees, which was set in 1917. No precipitation fell today, which leaves the monthly total at a trace. The total precipitation for the year still stands at 0.32 inches. The normal high temperature for tomorrow is 99 degrees, and the normal low is 73. Sunset tonight is at 7:30 p.m.
Sunrise tomorrow is at 5:21 a.m. Here is the synopsis for Southeast California, Southwest, and South Central Arizona. A large low pressure system will meander over California over the next few days, leading to breezy to locally windy conditions and elevated fire weather conditions across the region. Below normal temperatures will be common across the region through at least the start of the weekend. Above normal temperatures are forecast to return by early next week, with highs reaching around 100 for many locations by Sunday. 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The current time is 8:19 p.m. Mountain Standard Time. Here is the 8 p.m. Mountain Standard Time observation for Phoenix on Wednesday, May 27th. At Sky Harbor, it was partly cloudy. Visibility 10 miles. Temperature was 86 degrees, dew point 30, relative humidity 13%. Wind was west, at 12 miles an hour. And the pressure was 29.69 inches, and rising. Other observations for South Central Arizona, including the greater Phoenix area, it was clear, with a temperature of 79 at Buckeye, 83 at Luke Air Force Base, 82 at Deer Valley, and 84 at Scottsdale Airport. Under clear skies,

66 at Prescott. Payson reported 68, Page reported 78, Winslow reported 70, and Sholo reported 66. At Bullhead City, wind was south gusting to 30 miles an hour. Observations for southern Arizona, skies ranged from clear to partly cloudy. It was 84 at Tucson, 78 at Yuma, 76 at Nogales, and 77 at Sierra Vista. At Yuma, wind was northwest gusting to 26 miles an hour. Observations for Southern California, at Blythe, it was clear, with a temperature of 79. At Los Angeles Airport, it was partly cloudy, with a temperature of 60. At San Diego, it was mostly cloudy, with a temperature of 63. Regional observations, skies ranged from clear to partly cloudy. It was 76 at Las Vegas, 78 at Salt Lake City, 73 at Albuquerque, and 82 at El Paso. Once again, at 8 p.m. in Phoenix, under partly cloudy skies. The Sky Harbor temperature was 86 degrees. Here is the latest forecast. For the following area, in Arizona, Central Phoenix, issued at 4 p.m. Mountain Standard Time. Tonight, clear. Lows 58 to 68. Southwest wind 10 to 15 miles per hour in the evening, becoming southeast 5 to 10 miles per hour after midnight. Thursday, sunny. Highs 88 to 93. South wind 5 to 15 miles per hour. Thursday night, clear. Lows 57 to 67. Southwest wind 5 to 15 miles per hour. Friday, sunny. Highs 84 to 89. Southwest wind 5 to 10 miles per hour. Friday night, clear. Lows 58 to 68. West wind 5 to 10 miles per hour. Saturday, sunny and warmer. Highs 90 to 95. Saturday night, clear. Lows 62 to 70. Sunday, sunny and warmer. Highs 95 to 101. Sunday night, clear. Lows 66 to 73. Monday, sunny. Highs 99 to 105. Monday night, clear. Lows 69 to 75. Tuesday, sunny and hot. Highs 101 to 107. Tuesday night, mostly clear. Lows 70 to 76. Wednesday, sunny and hot. Highs 101 to 107. The Phoenix, Arizona climate summary for this evening, as of 5 p.m., May 27, 2026. Today's high temperature was 96 degrees. The normal high is 99. The record high is 111 degrees, which was set in 1983. Today's low temperature was 72 degrees. The normal low is 73. The record low is 48 degrees, which was set in 1917. No precipitation fell today, which leaves the monthly total at a trace. The total precipitation for the year still stands at 0.32 inches. The normal high temperature for tomorrow is 99 degrees, and the normal low is 73. Sunset tonight is at 7:30 p.m. Sunrise tomorrow is at 5:21 a.m. Here is the synopsis for Southeast California, Southwest, and South Central Arizona. A large low pressure system will meander over California over the next few days, leading to breezy to locally windy conditions and elevated fire weather conditions across the region. Below normal temperatures will be common across the region through at least the start of the weekend. Above normal temperatures are forecast to return by early next week, with highs reaching around 100 for many locations by Sunday. 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The current time is 8:25 p.m. Mountain Standard Time. Here is the 8 p.m. Mountain Standard Time observation for Phoenix, on Wednesday, May 27th. At Sky Harbor, it was partly cloudy. Visibility 10 miles. Temperature

temperature was 86 degrees, dew point 30, relative humidity 13%. Wind was west, at 12 miles an hour. And the pressure was 29.69 inches, and rising. Other observations for South Central Arizona, including the Greater Phoenix area, it was clear, with a temperature of 79 at Buckeye, 83 at Luke Air Force Base, 82 at Deer Valley, and 84 at Scottsdale Airport. Under clear skies, Falcon Field reported 86, Mesa Gateway reported 84, Chandler reported 86, and Casa Grande reported 83. At Gila Bend, it was partly cloudy, with a temperature of 82. At Luke Air Force Base, wind was southwest, at 16 miles an hour. At Deer Valley, wind was west, at 16 miles an hour. Observations for northern Arizona, it was clear. It was 57 at Flagstaff, 69 at Kingman, 60 at the Grand Canyon, and 66 at Prescott. Payson reported 68, Page reported 78, Winslow reported 70, and Sholo reported 66. At Bullhead City, wind was south gusting to 30 miles an hour. Observations for southern Arizona, skies ranged from clear to partly cloudy. It was 84 at Tucson, 78 at Yuma, 76 at Nogales, and 77 at Sierra Vista. At Yuma, wind was northwest gusting to 26 miles an hour. Observations for Southern California, at Blythe, it was clear, with a temperature of 79. At Los Angeles Airport, it was partly cloudy, with a temperature of 60. At San Diego, it was mostly cloudy, with a temperature of 63. Regional observations, skies ranged from clear to partly cloudy. It was 76 at Las Vegas, 78 at Salt Lake City, 73 at Albuquerque, and 82 at El Paso. Once again, at 8 p.m. in Phoenix, under partly cloudy skies. The Sky Harbor temperature was 86 degrees. Here is the latest forecast. For the following area, in Arizona, Central Phoenix, issued at 4 p.m. Mountain Standard Time. Tonight, clear. Lows 58 to 68. Southwest wind 10 to 15 miles per hour in the evening, becoming southeast 5 to 10 miles per hour after midnight. Thursday, sunny. Highs 88 to 93. South wind 5 to 15 miles per hour. Thursday night, clear. Lows 57 to 67. Southwest wind 5 to 15 miles per hour. Friday, sunny. Highs 84 to 89. Southwest wind 5 to 10 miles per hour. Friday night, clear. Lows 58 to 68. West wind 5 to 10 miles per hour. Saturday, sunny and warmer. Highs 90 to 95. Saturday night, clear. Lows 62 to 70. Sunday, sunny and warmer. Highs 95 to 101. Sunday night, clear. Lows 66 to 73. Monday, sunny. Highs 99 to 105. Monday night, clear. Lows 69 to 75. Tuesday, sunny and hot. Highs 101 to 107. Tuesday night, mostly clear. Lows 70 to 76. Wednesday, sunny and hot. Highs 101 to 107. The Phoenix, Arizona climate summary for this evening, as of 5 p.m., May 27, 2026. Today's high temperature was 96 degrees. The normal high is 99. The record high is 111 degrees, which was set in 1983. Today's low temperature was 72 degrees. The normal low is 73. The record low is 48 degrees, which was set in 1917. No precipitation fell today, which leaves the monthly total at a trace. The total precipitation for the year still stands at 0.32 inches. The normal high temperature for tomorrow is 99 degrees, and the normal low is 73. Sunset tonight is at 7:30 p.m.
Sunrise tomorrow is at 5:21 a.m. Here is the synopsis for Southeast California, Southwest, and South Central Arizona. A large low pressure system will meander over California over the next few days, leading to breezy to locally windy conditions and elevated fire weather conditions across the region. Below normal temperatures will be common across the region through at least the start of the weekend. Above normal temperatures are forecast to return by early next week, with highs reaching around 100 for many locations by Sunday. 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The current time is 8:31 p.m. Mountain Standard Time. Here is the 8 p.m. Mountain Standard Time observation for Phoenix on Wednesday, May 27th. At Sky Harbor, it was partly cloudy. Visibility 10 miles. Temperature was 86 degrees, dew point 30, relative humidity 13%. Wind was west at 12 miles an hour. And the pressure was 29.69 inches and rising. Other observations for South Central Arizona, including the greater Phoenix area, it was clear, with a temperature of 79 at Buckeye, 83 at Luke Air Force Base, 82 at Deer Valley, and 84 at Scottsdale Airport. Under clear skies, Falcon Field reported 86, Mesa Gateway reported 84, Chandler reported 86, and Casa Grande reported 83. At Gila Bend, it was partly cloudy, with a temperature of 82. At Luke Air Force Base, wind was southwest, at 16 miles an hour. At Deer Valley, wind was west, at 16 miles an hour. Observations for northern Arizona, it was clear. It was 57 at Flagstaff, 69 at Kingman, 60 at the Grand Canyon, and 66 at Prescott. Payson reported 68, Page reported 78, Winslow reported 70, and Sholo reported 66. At Bullhead City, wind was south gusting to 30 miles an hour. Observations for southern Arizona, skies ranged from clear to partly cloudy. It was 84 at Tucson, 78 at Yuma, 76 at Nogales, and 77 at Sierra Vista. Northwest gusting to 26 miles an hour. Observations for Southern California, at Blythe, it was clear, with a temperature of 79. At Los Angeles Airport, it was partly cloudy, with a temperature of 60. At San Diego, it was mostly cloudy, with a temperature of 63. Regional observations, skies ranged from clear to partly cloudy. It was 76 at Las Vegas, 78 at Salt Lake City, 73 at Albuquerque, and 82 at El Paso. Once again, at 8 p.m. in Phoenix, under partly cloudy skies. The Sky Harbor temperature was 86 degrees. Here is the latest forecast. For the following area, in Arizona, Central Phoenix, issued at 4 p.m. Mountain Standard Time. Tonight, clear. Lows 58 to 68. Southwest wind 10 to 15 miles per hour in the evening, becoming southeast 5 to 10 miles per hour after midnight. Thursday, sunny. Highs 88 to 93. South wind 5 to 15 miles per hour. Thursday night, clear. Lows 57 to 67. Southwest wind 5 to 15 miles per hour. Friday, sunny. Highs 84 to 89. Southwest wind 5 to 10 miles per hour. Friday night, clear. Lows 58 to 68. West wind 5 to 10 miles per hour. Saturday, sunny and warmer. Highs 90 to 95. Saturday night, clear. Lows 62 to 70. Sunday, sunny and warmer. Highs 95 to 101. Sunday night, clear. Lows 66 to 73. Monday, sunny. Highs 99 to 105. Monday night, clear. Lows 69 to 75. Tuesday, sunny and hot.
highs 101 to 107. Tuesday night, mostly clear. Lows 70 to 76. Wednesday, sunny and hot. Highs 101 to 107. The Phoenix, Arizona climate summary for this evening, as of 5 p.m., May 27, 2026. Today's high temperature was 96 degrees. The normal high is 99. The record high is 111 degrees, which was set in 1983. Today's low temperature was 72 degrees. The normal low is 73. The record low is 48 degrees, which was set in 1917. No precipitation fell today, which leaves the monthly total at a trace. The total precipitation for the year still stands at 0.32 inches. The normal high temperature for tomorrow is 99 degrees, and the normal low is 73. Sunset tonight is at 7:30 p.m. Sunrise tomorrow is at 5:21 a.m. Here is the synopsis for Southeast California, Southwest, and South Central Arizona. A large low pressure system will meander over California over the next few days, leading to breezy to locally windy conditions and elevated fire weather conditions across the region. Below normal temperatures will be common across the region through at least the start of the weekend. Above normal temperatures are forecast to return by early next week, with highs reaching around 100 for many locations by Sunday. 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The current time is 8:37 p.m. Mountain Standard Time. Here is the 8 p.m. Mountain Standard Time observation for Phoenix, on Wednesday, May 27th. At Sky Harbor, it was partly cloudy. Visibility 10 miles. Temperature was 86 degrees, dew point 30, relative humidity 13%. Wind was west, at 12 miles an hour. And the pressure was 29.69 inches, and rising. Other observations for South Central Arizona, including the Greater Phoenix area, it was clear, with a temperature of 79 at Buckeye, 83 at Luke Air Force Base, 82 at Deer Valley, and 84 at Scottsdale Airport. Under clear skies, Falcon Field reported 86, Mesa Gateway reported 84, Chandler reported 86, and Casa Grande reported 83. At Gila Bend, it was partly cloudy, with a temperature of 82. At Luke Air Force Base, wind was southwest, at 16 miles an hour. At Deer Valley, wind was west, at 16 miles an hour. Observations for northern Arizona, it was clear. It was 57 at Flagstaff, 69 at Kingman, 60 at the Grand Canyon, and 66 at Prescott. Payson reported 68, Page reported 78, Winslow reported 70, and Sholo reported 66. At Bullhead City, wind was south gusting to 30 miles an hour. Observations for southern Arizona, skies ranged from clear to partly cloudy. It was 84 at Tucson, 78 at Yuma, 76 at Nogales, and 77 at Sierra Vista. At Yuma, wind was northwest gusting to 26 miles an hour. Observations for Southern California, at Blythe, it was clear, with a temperature of 79. At Los Angeles Airport, it was partly cloudy, with a temperature of 60. At San Diego, it was mostly cloudy, with a temperature of 63. Regional observations, skies ranged from clear to partly cloudy. It was 76 at Las Vegas, 78 at Salt Lake City, 73 at Albuquerque, and 82 at El Paso. Once again, at 8 p.m. in Phoenix, under partly cloudy skies. The Sky Harbor temperature was 86 degrees. Here is the latest forecast. For the following area, in Arizona, Central Phoenix, issued at 4 p.m. Mountain Standard Time. Tonight, clear. Lows 58 to 68. Southwest wind 10 to 15 miles per hour in the evening, becoming southeast 5 to 10 miles per hour after midnight. Thursday, sunny. Highs 88 to 93.
south wind 5 to 15 miles per hour. Thursday night, clear. Lows 57 to 67. Southwest wind 5 to 15 miles per hour. Friday, sunny. Highs 84 to 89. Southwest wind 5 to 10 miles per hour. Friday night, clear. Lows 58 to 68. West wind 5 to 10 miles per hour. Saturday, sunny and warmer. Highs 90 to 95. Saturday night, clear. Lows 62 to 70. Sunday, sunny and warmer. Highs 95 to 101. Sunday night, clear. Lows 66 to 73. Monday, sunny. Highs 99 to 105. Monday night, clear. Lows 69 to 75. Tuesday, sunny and hot. Highs 101 to 107. Tuesday night, mostly clear. Lows 70 to 76. Wednesday, sunny and hot. Highs 101 to 107. The Phoenix, Arizona climate summary for this evening, as of 5 p.m., May 27, 2026. Today's high temperature was 96 degrees. The normal high is 99. The record high is 111 degrees, which was set in 1983. Today's low temperature was 72 degrees. The normal low is 73. The record low is 48 degrees, which was set in 1917. No precipitation fell today, which leaves the monthly total at a trace. The total precipitation for the year still stands at 0.32 inches. The normal high temperature for tomorrow is 99 degrees, and the normal low is 73. Sunset tonight is at 7:30 p.m. Sunrise tomorrow is at 5:21 a.m. Here is the synopsis for Southeast California, Southwest, and South Central Arizona. A large low-pressure system will meander over California over the next few days, leading to breezy to locally windy conditions and elevated fire weather conditions across the region. Below normal temperatures will be common across the region through at least the start of the weekend. Above normal temperatures are forecast to return by early next week, with highs reaching around 100 for many locations by Sunday. 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The current time is 8:43 p.m. Mountain Standard Time. Here is the 8 p.m. Mountain Standard Time observation for Phoenix, on Wednesday, May 27th. At Sky Harbor, it was partly cloudy. Visibility 10 miles. Temperature was 86 degrees, dew point 30, relative humidity 13%. Wind was west, at 12 miles an hour. And the pressure was 29.69 inches, and rising. Other observations for South Central Arizona, including the Greater Phoenix area, it was clear, with a temperature of 79 at Buckeye, 83 at Luke Air Force Base, 82 at Deer Valley, and 84 at Scottsdale Airport. Under clear skies, Falcon Field reported 86, Mesa Gateway reported 84, Chandler reported 86, and Casa Grande reported 83. At Gila Bend, it was partly cloudy, with a temperature of 82. At Luke Air Force Base, wind was southwest, at 16 miles an hour. At Deer Valley, wind was west, at 16 miles an hour. Observations for Northern Arizona, it was clear. It was 57 at Flagstaff, 69 at Kingman, 60 at the Grand Canyon, and 66 at Prescott. Payson reported 68, Page reported 78, Winslow reported 70, and Sholo reported 66. At Bullhead City, wind was south gusting to 30 miles an hour. Observations for Southern Arizona, skies ranged from clear to partly cloudy. It was 84 at Tucson, 78 at Yuma, 76 at Nogales, and 77 at Sierra Vista. At Yuma, wind was northwest gusting to 26 miles an hour. Observations for Southern California, at Blythe,
it was clear, with a temperature of 79. At Los Angeles Airport, it was partly cloudy, with a temperature of 60. At San Diego, it was mostly cloudy, with a temperature of 63. Regional observations, skies ranged from clear to partly cloudy. It was 76 at Las Vegas, 78 at Salt Lake City, 73 at Albuquerque, and 82 at El Paso. Once again, at 8 p.m. in Phoenix, under partly cloudy skies. The Sky Harbor temperature was 86 degrees. Here is the latest forecast. For the following area, in Arizona, Central Phoenix, issued at 4 p.m. Mountain Standard Time. Tonight, clear. Lows 58 to 68. Southwest wind 10 to 15 miles per hour in the evening, becoming southeast 5 to 10 miles per hour after midnight. Thursday, sunny. Highs 88 to 93. South wind 5 to 15 miles per hour. Thursday night, clear. Lows 57 to 67. Southwest wind 5 to 15 miles per hour. Friday, sunny. Highs 84 to 89. Southwest wind 5 to 10 miles per hour. Friday night, clear. Lows 58 to 68. West wind 5 to 10 miles per hour. Saturday, sunny and warmer. Highs 90 to 95. Saturday night, clear. Lows 62 to 70. Sunday, sunny and warmer. Highs 95 to 101. Sunday night, clear. Lows 66 to 73. Monday, sunny. Highs 99 to 105. Monday night, clear. Lows 69 to 75. Tuesday, sunny and hot. Highs 101 to 107. Tuesday night, mostly clear. Lows 70 to 76. Wednesday, sunny and hot. Highs 101 to 107. The Phoenix, Arizona climate summary for this evening, as of 5 p.m., May 27, 2026. Today's high temperature was 96 degrees. The normal high is 99. The record high is 111 degrees, which was set in 1983. Today's low temperature was 72 degrees. The normal low is 73. The record low is 48 degrees, which was set in 1917. No precipitation fell today, which leaves the monthly total at a trace. The total precipitation for the year still stands at 0.32 inches. The normal high temperature for tomorrow is 99 degrees, and the normal low is 73. Sunset tonight is at 7:30 p.m. Sunrise tomorrow is at 5:21 a.m. Here is the synopsis for Southeast California, Southwest, and South Central Arizona. A large low-pressure system will meander over California over the next few days, leading to breezy to locally windy conditions and elevated fire weather conditions across the region. Below normal temperatures will be common across the region through at least the start of the weekend. Above normal temperatures are forecast to return by early next week, with highs reaching around 100 for many locations by Sunday. 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The current time is 8:49 p.m. Mountain Standard Time. Here is the 8 p.m. Mountain Standard Time observation for Phoenix, on Wednesday, May 27th. At Sky Harbor, it was partly cloudy. Visibility 10 miles. Temperature was 86 degrees, dew point 30, relative humidity 13%. Wind was west, at 12 miles an hour. And the pressure was 29.69 inches, and rising. Other observations for South Central Arizona, including the greater Phoenix area, it was clear, with a temperature of 79 at Buckeye, 83 at Luke Air Force Base, 82 at Deer Valley, and 84 at Scottsdale Airport.
under clear skies. Falcon Field reported 86, Mesa Gateway reported 84, Chandler reported 86, and Casa Grande reported 83. At Gila Bend, it was partly cloudy, with a temperature of 82. At Luke Air Force Base, wind was southwest, at 16 miles an hour. At Deer Valley, wind was west, at 16 miles an hour. Observations for northern Arizona, it was clear. It was 57 at Flagstaff, 69 at Kingman, 60 at the Grand Canyon, and 66 at Prescott. Payson reported 68, Page reported 78, Winslow reported 70, and Sholo reported 66. At Bullhead City, wind was south gusting to 30 miles an hour. Observations for southern Arizona, skies ranged from clear to partly cloudy. It was 84 at Tucson, 78 at Yuma, 76 at Nogales, and 77 at Sierra Vista. At Yuma, wind was northwest gusting to 26 miles an hour. Observations for Southern California, at Blythe, it was clear, with a temperature of 79. At Los Angeles Airport, it was partly cloudy, with a temperature of 60. At San Diego, it was mostly cloudy, with a temperature of 63. Regional observations, skies ranged from clear to partly cloudy. It was 76 at Las Vegas, 78 at Salt Lake City, 73 at Albuquerque, and 82 at El Paso. Once again, at 8 p.m. in Phoenix, under partly cloudy skies. The Sky Harbor temperature was 86 degrees. Here is the latest forecast. For the following area, in Arizona, Central Phoenix, issued at 4 p.m. Mountain Standard Time. Tonight, clear. Lows 58 to 68. Southwest wind 10 to 15 miles per hour in the evening, becoming southeast 5 to 10 miles per hour after midnight. Thursday, sunny. Highs 88 to 93. South wind 5 to 15 miles per hour. Thursday night, clear. Lows 57 to 67. Southwest wind 5 to 15 miles per hour. Friday, sunny. Highs 84 to 89. Southwest wind 5 to 10 miles per hour. Friday night, clear. Lows 58 to 68. West wind 5 to 10 miles per hour. Saturday, sunny and warmer. Highs 90 to 95. Saturday night, clear. Lows 62 to 70. Sunday, sunny and warmer. Highs 95 to 101. Sunday night, clear. Lows 66 to 73. Monday, sunny. Highs 99 to 105. Monday night, clear. Lows 69 to 75. Tuesday, sunny and hot. Highs 101 to 107. Tuesday night, mostly clear. Lows 70 to 76. Wednesday, sunny and hot. Highs 101 to 107. The Phoenix, Arizona climate summary for this evening, as of 5 p.m., May 27, 2026. Today's high temperature was 96 degrees. The normal high is 99. The record high is 111 degrees, which was set in 1983. Today's low temperature was 72 degrees. The normal low is 73. The record low is 48 degrees, which was set in 1917. No precipitation fell today, which leaves the monthly total at a trace. The total precipitation for the year still stands at 0.32 inches. The normal high temperature for tomorrow is 99 degrees, and the normal low is 73. Sunset tonight is at 7:30 p.m. Sunrise tomorrow is at 5:21 a.m. Here is the synopsis for Southeast California, Southwest, and South Central Arizona. A large low pressure system will meander over California over the next few days, leading to breezy to locally windy conditions and elevated fire weather conditions across the region. Below normal temperatures will be common across the region through at least the start of the weekend.
Above normal temperatures are forecast to return by early next week, with highs reaching around 100 for many locations by Sunday. 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The current time is 8:55 p.m. Mountain Standard Time. Here is the 8 p.m. Mountain Standard Time observation for Phoenix on Wednesday, May 27th. At Sky Harbor, it was partly cloudy. Visibility 10 miles. Temperature was 86 degrees, dew point 30, relative humidity 13%. Wind was west at 12 miles an hour. And the pressure was 29.69 inches and rising. Other observations for South Central Arizona, including the greater Phoenix area, it was clear, with a temperature of 79 at Buckeye, 83 at Luke Air Force Base, 82 at Deer Valley, and 84 at Scottsdale Airport. Under clear skies, Falcon Field reported 86, Mesa Gateway reported 84, Chandler reported 86, and Casa Grande reported 83. At Gila Bend, it was partly cloudy, with a temperature of 82. At Luke Air Force Base, wind was southwest, at 16 miles an hour. At Deer Valley, wind was west, at 16 miles an hour. Observations for northern Arizona, it was clear. It was 57 at Flagstaff, 69 at Kingman, 60 at the Grand Canyon, and 66 at Prescott. Payson reported 68. Page reported 78, Winslow reported 70, and Sholo reported 66. At Bullhead City, wind was south gusting to 30 miles an hour. Observations for southern Arizona, skies ranged from clear to partly cloudy. It was 84 at Tucson, 78 at Yuma, 76 at Nogales, and 77 at Sierra Vista. At Yuma, wind was northwest gusting to 26 miles an hour. Observations for Southern California, at Blythe, it was clear, with a temperature of 79. At Los Angeles Airport, it was partly cloudy, with a temperature of 60. At San Diego, it was mostly cloudy, with a temperature of 63. Regional observations, skies ranged from clear to partly cloudy. It was 76 at Las Vegas, 78 at Salt Lake City, 73 at Albuquerque, and 82 at El Paso. Once again, at 8 p.m. in Phoenix, under partly cloudy skies. The Sky Harbor temperature was 86 degrees. Here is the latest forecast. For the following area, in Arizona, Central Phoenix, issued at 4 p.m. Mountain Standard Time. Tonight, clear. Lows 58 to 68. Southwest wind 10 to 15 miles per hour in the evening, becoming southeast 5 to 10 miles per hour after midnight. Thursday, sunny. Highs 88 to 93. South wind 5 to 15 miles per hour. Thursday night, clear. Lows 57 to 67. Southwest wind 5 to 15 miles per hour. Friday, sunny. Highs 84 to 89. Southwest wind 5 to 10 miles per hour. Friday night, clear. Lows 58 to 68. West wind 5 to 10 miles per hour. Saturday, sunny and warmer. Highs 90 to 95. Saturday night, clear. Lows 62 to 70. Sunday, sunny and warmer. Highs 95 to 101. Sunday night, clear. Lows 66 to 73. Monday, sunny. Highs 99 to 105. Monday night, clear. Lows 69 to 75. Tuesday, sunny and hot. Highs 101 to 107. Tuesday night, mostly clear. Lows 70 to 76. Wednesday, sunny and hot. Highs 101 to 107. The Phoenix, Arizona climate summary for this evening, as of 5 p.m., May 27, 2026. Today's high temperature was 96 degrees.
The normal high is 99. The record high is 111 degrees, which was set in 1983. Today's low temperature was 72 degrees. The normal low is 73. The record low is 48 degrees, which was set in 1917. No precipitation fell today, which leaves the monthly total at a trace. The total precipitation for the year still stands at 0.32 inches. The normal high temperature for tomorrow is 99 degrees, and the normal low is 73. Sunset tonight is at 7:30 p.m. Sunrise tomorrow is at 5:21 a.m. Here is the synopsis for Southeast California, Southwest, and South Central Arizona. A large low pressure system will meander over California over the next few days, leading to breezy to locally windy conditions and elevated fire weather conditions across the region. Below normal temperatures will be common across the region through at least the start of the weekend. Above normal temperatures are forecast to return by early next week, with highs reaching around 100 for many locations by Sunday. 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The current time is 9:01 p.m. Mountain Standard Time. Here is the latest forecast for the following area in Arizona, Central Phoenix, issued at 4 p.m. Mountain Standard Time. Tonight, clear. Lows 58 to 68. Southwest wind 10 to 15 miles per hour in the evening, becoming southeast 5 to 10 miles per hour after midnight. Thursday, sunny. Highs 88 to 93. South wind 5 to 15 miles per hour. Thursday night, clear. Lows 57 to 67. Southwest wind 5 to 15 miles per hour. Friday, sunny. Highs 84 to 89. Southwest wind 5 to 10 miles per hour. Friday night, clear. Lows 58 to 68. West wind 5 to 10 miles per hour. Saturday, sunny and warmer. Highs 90 to 95. Saturday night, clear. Lows 62 to 70. Sunday, sunny and warmer. Highs 95 to 101. Sunday night, clear. Lows 66 to 73. Monday, sunny. Highs 99 to 105. Monday night, clear. Lows 69 to 75. Tuesday, sunny and hot. Highs 101 to 107. Tuesday night, mostly clear. Lows 70 to 76. Wednesday, sunny and hot. Highs 101 to 107. The Phoenix, Arizona climate summary for this evening, as of 5 p.m., May 27, 2026. Today's high temperature was 96 degrees. The normal high is 99. The record high is 111 degrees, which was set in 1983. Today's low temperature was 72 degrees. The normal low is 73. The record low is 48 degrees, which was set in 1917. No precipitation fell today, which leaves the monthly total at a trace. The total precipitation for the year still stands at 0.32 inches. The normal high temperature for tomorrow is 99 degrees, and the normal low is 73. Sunset tonight is at 7:30 p.m. Sunrise tomorrow is at 5:21 a.m. Here is the synopsis for Southeast California, Southwest, and South Central Arizona. A large low pressure system will meander over California over the next few days, leading to breezy to locally windy conditions and elevated fire weather conditions across the region. Below normal temperatures will be common across the region through at least the start of the weekend. Above normal temperatures are forecast to return by early next week, with highs reaching around 100 for many locations by Sunday. 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The current time is 9:05 p.m. Mountain Standard Time.
Here is the latest forecast. For the following area, in Arizona, Central Phoenix, issued at 4 p.m. Mountain Standard Time. Tonight, clear. Lows 58 to 68. Southwest wind 10 to 15 miles per hour in the evening, becoming southeast 5 to 10 miles per hour after midnight. Thursday, sunny. Highs 88 to 93. South wind 5 to 15 miles per hour. Thursday night, clear. Lows 57 to 67. Southwest wind 5 to 15 miles per hour. Friday, sunny. Highs 84 to 89. Southwest wind 5 to 10 miles per hour. Friday night, clear. Lows 58 to 68. West wind 5 to 10 miles per hour. Saturday, sunny and warmer. Highs 90 to 95. Saturday night, clear. Lows 62 to 70. Sunday, sunny and warmer. Highs 95 to 101. Sunday night, clear. Lows 66 to 73. Monday, sunny. Highs 99 to 105. Monday night, clear. Lows 69 to 75. Tuesday, sunny and hot. Highs 101 to 107. Tuesday night, mostly clear. Lows 70 to 76. Wednesday, sunny and hot. Highs 101 to 107. The Phoenix, Arizona climate summary for this evening, as of 5 p.m., May 27, 2026. Today's high temperature was 96 degrees. The normal high is 99. The record high is 111 degrees, which was set in 1983. Today's low temperature was 72 degrees. The normal low is 73. The record low is 48 degrees, which was set in 1917. No precipitation fell today, which leaves the monthly total at a trace. The total precipitation for the year still stands at 0.32 inches. The normal high temperature for tomorrow is 99 degrees, and the normal low is 73. Sunset tonight is at 7:30 p.m. Sunrise tomorrow is at 5:21 a.m. Here is the synopsis for Southeast California, Southwest, and South Central Arizona. A large low-pressure system will meander over California over the next few days, leading to breezy to locally windy conditions and elevated fire weather conditions across the region. Below normal temperatures will be common across the region through at least the start of the weekend. Above normal temperatures are forecast to return by early next week, with highs reaching around 100 for many locations by Sunday. 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The current time is 9:08 p.m. Mountain Standard Time. Here is the latest forecast. For the following area, in Arizona, Central Phoenix, issued at 4 p.m. Mountain Standard Time. Tonight, clear. Lows 58 to 68. Southwest wind 10 to 15 miles per hour in the evening, becoming southeast 5 to 10 miles per hour after midnight. Thursday, sunny. Highs 88 to 93. South wind 5 to 15 miles per hour. Thursday night, clear. Lows 57 to 67. Southwest wind 5 to 15 miles per hour. Friday, sunny. Highs 84 to 89. Southwest wind 5 to 10 miles per hour. Friday night, clear. Lows 58 to 68. West wind 5 to 10 miles per hour. Saturday, sunny and warmer. Highs 90 to 95. Saturday night, clear. Lows 62 to 70. Sunday, sunny and warmer. Highs 95 to 101. Sunday night, clear. Lows 66 to 73. Monday, sunny. Highs 99 to 105. Monday night, clear. Lows 69 to 75.
Tuesday, sunny and hot. Highs 101 to 107. Tuesday night, mostly clear. Lows 70 to 76. Wednesday, sunny and hot. Highs 101 to 107. The Phoenix, Arizona climate summary for this evening, as of 5 p.m., May 27, 2026. Today's high temperature was 96 degrees. The normal high is 99. The record high is 111 degrees, which was set in 1983. Today's low temperature was 72 degrees. The normal low is 73. The record low is 48 degrees, which was set in 1917. No precipitation fell today, which leaves the monthly total at a trace. The total precipitation for the year still stands at 0.32 inches. The normal high temperature for tomorrow is 99 degrees, and the normal low is 73. Sunset tonight is at 7:30 p.m. Sunrise tomorrow is at 5:21 a.m. Here is the synopsis for Southeast California, Southwest, in South Central Arizona. A large low pressure system will meander over California over the next few days, leading to breezy to locally windy conditions and elevated fire weather conditions across the region. Below normal temperatures will be common across the region through at least the start of the weekend. Above normal temperatures are forecast to return by early next week, with highs reaching around 100 for many locations by Sunday. 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The current time is 9:12 p.m. Mountain Standard Time. Here is the 9 p.m. Mountain Standard Time observation for Phoenix, on Wednesday, May 27th. At Sky Harbor, it was clear. Visibility 10 miles. Temperature was 84 degrees, dew point 35, relative humidity 17%. Wind was west, at 13 miles an hour. And the pressure was 29.72 inches, and rising. Other observations for South Central Arizona, including the greater Phoenix area, it was clear, with a temperature of 75 at Buckeye, 82 at Luke Air Force Base, 80 at Deer Valley, and 81 at Scottsdale Airport. Under clear skies, Falcon Field reported 82, Mesa Gateway reported 82, Chandler reported 81, and Casa Grande reported 80. Observations for Northern Arizona, it was clear. It was 55 at Flagstaff, 67 at Kingman, 57 at the Grand Canyon, and 63 at Prescott. Payson reported 64, Page reported 74, Winslow reported 62, and Sholo reported 63. At Bullhead City, wind was south gusting to 30 miles an hour. Observations for Southern Arizona, it was clear, with a temperature of 82 at Tucson, 75 at Yuma, and 74 at Nogales. Observations for Southern California, at Blythe, it was clear, with a temperature of 75. At Los Angeles Airport, it was partly cloudy, with a temperature of 60. At San Diego, it was mostly cloudy, with a temperature of 63. Regional observations, skies ranged from clear to partly cloudy. It was 75 at Las Vegas, 77 at Salt Lake City, 69 at Albuquerque, and 76 at El Paso. Once again, at 9 p.m. in Phoenix, under clear skies. The Sky Harbor temperature was 84 degrees. Here is the latest forecast. For the following area, in Arizona, Central Phoenix, issued at 4 p.m. Mountain Standard Time. Tonight, clear. Lows 58 to 68. Southwest wind 10 to 15 miles per hour in the evening, becoming southeast 5 to 10 miles per hour after midnight. Thursday, sunny. Highs 88 to 93. South wind 5 to 15 miles per hour. Thursday night, clear. Lows 57 to 67. Southwest wind 5 to 15 miles per hour. Friday, sunny. Highs 84 to 89. Southwest wind 5 to 10 miles per hour. Friday night,
clear. Lows 58 to 68. West wind 5 to 10 miles per hour. Saturday, sunny and warmer. Highs 90 to 95. Saturday night, clear. Lows 62 to 70. Sunday, sunny and warmer. Highs 95 to 101. Sunday night, clear. Lows 66 to 73. Monday, sunny. Highs 99 to 105. Monday night, clear. Lows 69 to 75. Tuesday, sunny and hot. Highs 101 to 107. Tuesday night, mostly clear. Lows 70 to 76. Wednesday, sunny and hot. Highs 101 to 107. The Phoenix, Arizona climate summary for this evening, as of 5 p.m., May 27, 2026. Today's high temperature was 96 degrees. The normal high is 99. The record high is 111 degrees, which was set in 1983. Today's low temperature was 72 degrees. The normal low is 73. The record low is 48 degrees, which was set in 1917. No precipitation fell today, which leaves the monthly total at a trace. The total precipitation for the year still stands at 0.32 inches. The normal high temperature for tomorrow is 99 degrees, and the normal low is 73. Sunset tonight is at 7:30 p.m. Sunrise tomorrow is at 5:21 a.m. Here is the synopsis for Southeast California, Southwest, and South Central Arizona. A large low pressure system will meander over California over the next few days, leading to breezy to locally windy conditions and elevated fire weather conditions across the region. Below normal temperatures will be common across the region through at least the start of the weekend. Above normal temperatures are forecast to return by early next week, with highs reaching around 100 for many locations by Sunday. 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The current time is 9:17 p.m. Mountain Standard Time. Here is the 9 p.m. Mountain Standard Time observation for Phoenix, on Wednesday, May 27th. At Sky Harbor, it was clear. Visibility 10 miles. Temperature was 84 degrees, dew point 35, relative humidity 17%. Wind was west, at 13 miles an hour. And the pressure was 29.72 inches, and rising. Other observations for South Central Arizona, including the Greater Phoenix area, it was clear, with a temperature of 75 at Buckeye, 82 at Luke Air Force Base, 80 at Deer Valley, and 81 at Scottsdale Airport. Under clear skies, Falcon Field reported 82, Mesa Gateway reported 82, Chandler reported 81, and Casa Grande reported 80. Observations for Northern Arizona, it was clear. It was 55 at Flagstaff, 67 at Kingman, 57 at the Grand Canyon, and 63 at Prescott. Payson reported 64, Page reported 74, Winslow reported 62, and Sholo reported 63. At Bullhead City, wind was south gusting to 30 miles an hour. Observations for Southern Arizona, it was clear, with a temperature of 82 at Tucson, 75 at Yuma, and 74 at Nogales. Observations for Southern California, at Blythe, it was clear, with a temperature of 75. At Los Angeles Airport, it was partly cloudy, with a temperature of 60. At San Diego, it was mostly cloudy, with a temperature of 63. Regional observations, skies ranged from clear to partly cloudy. It was 75 at Las Vegas, 77 at Salt Lake City, 69 at Albuquerque, and 76 at El Paso. Once again, at 9 p.m. in Phoenix, under clear skies. The Sky Harbor temperature was 84 degrees. Here is the latest forecast. For the following area, in Arizona, Central Phoenix, issued at 4 p.m. Mountain Standard Time. Tonight,
clear. Lows 58 to 68. Southwest wind 10 to 15 miles per hour in the evening, becoming southeast 5 to 10 miles per hour after midnight. Thursday, sunny. Highs 88.

Highs 90 to 95. Saturday night, clear. Lows 62 to 70. Sunday, sunny and warmer. Highs 95 to 101. Sunday night, clear. Lows 66 to 73. Monday, sunny. Highs 99 to 105. Monday night, clear. Lows 69 to 75. Tuesday, sunny and hot. Highs 101 to 107. Tuesday night, mostly clear. Lows 70 to 76. Wednesday, sunny and hot. Highs 101 to 107. The Phoenix, Arizona climate summary for this evening, as of 5 p.m., May 27, 2026. Today's high temperature was 96 degrees. The normal high is 99. The record high is 111 degrees, which was set in 1983. Today's low temperature was 72 degrees. The normal low is 73. The record low is 48 degrees, which was set in 1917. No precipitation fell today, which leaves the monthly total at a trace. The total precipitation for the year still stands at 0.32 inches. The normal high temperature for tomorrow is 99 degrees, and the normal low is 73. Sunset tonight is at 7:30 p.m. Sunrise tomorrow is at 5:21 a.m. Here is the synopsis for Southeast California, Southwest, and South Central Arizona. A large low-pressure system will meander over California over the next few days, leading to breezy to locally windy conditions and elevated fire weather conditions across the region. Below normal temperatures will be common across the region through at least the start of the weekend. Above normal temperatures are forecast to return by early next week, with highs reaching around 100 for many locations by Sunday. 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The current time is 9:23 p.m. Mountain Standard Time. Here is the 9 p.m. Mountain Standard Time observation for Phoenix, on Wednesday, May 27th. At Sky Harbor, it was clear. Visibility 10 miles. Temperature was 84 degrees, dew point 35, relative humidity 17%. Wind was west, at 13 miles an hour. And the pressure was 29.72 inches, and rising. Other observations for South Central Arizona, including the greater Phoenix area, it was clear, with a temperature of 75 at Buckeye, 82 at Luke Air Force Base, 80 at Deer Valley, and 81 at Scottsdale Airport. Under clear skies, Falcon Field reported 82, Mesa Gateway reported 82, Chandler reported 81, and Casa Grande reported 80. Observations for Northern Arizona, it was clear. It was 55 at Flagstaff, 67 at Kingman, 57 at the Grand Canyon, and 63 at Prescott. Payson reported 64, Page reported 74, Winslow reported 62, and Sholo reported 63. At Bullhead City, wind was south gusting to 30 miles an hour. Observations for Southern Arizona, it was clear, with a temperature of 82 at Tucson, 75 at Yuma, and 74 at Nogales. Observations for Southern California, at Blythe, it was clear, with a temperature of 75. At Los Angeles Airport, it was partly cloudy, with a temperature of 60. At San Diego, it was mostly cloudy, with a temperature of 63. Regional observations, skies ranged from clear to partly cloudy. It was 75 at Las Vegas, 77 at Salt Lake City, 69 at Albuquerque, and 76 at El Paso. Once again, at 9 p.m. in Phoenix, under clear skies. The Sky Harbor temperature was 84 degrees. Here is the latest forecast. For the following area, in Arizona, Central Phoenix, issued at 4 p.m. Mountain Standard Time. Tonight, clear. Lows 58 to 68. Southwest wind 10 to 15 miles per hour in the evening.

becoming southeast 5 to 10 miles per hour after midnight. Thursday, sunny. Highs 88 to 93. South wind 5 to 15 miles per hour. Thursday night, clear. Lows 57 to 67. Southwest wind 5 to 15 miles per hour. Friday, sunny. Highs 84 to 89. Southwest wind 5 to 10 miles per hour. Friday night, clear. Lows 58 to 68. West wind 5 to 10 miles per hour. Saturday, sunny and warmer. Highs 90 to 95. Saturday night, clear. Lows 62 to 70. Sunday, sunny and warmer. Highs 95 to 101. Sunday night, clear. Lows 66 to 73. Monday, sunny. Highs 99 to 105. Monday night, clear. Lows 69 to 75. Tuesday, sunny and hot. Highs 101 to 107. Tuesday night, mostly clear. Lows 70 to 76. Wednesday, sunny and hot. Highs 101 to 107. The Phoenix, Arizona climate summary for this evening, as of 5 p.m., May 27, 2026. Today's high temperature was 96 degrees. The normal high is 99. The record high is 111 degrees, which was set in 1983. Today's low temperature was 72 degrees. The normal low is 73. The record low is 48 degrees, which was set in 1917. No precipitation fell today, which leaves the monthly total at a trace. The total precipitation for the year still stands at 0.32 inches. The normal high temperature for tomorrow is 99 degrees, and the normal low is 73. Sunset tonight is at 7:30 p.m. Sunrise tomorrow is at 5:21 a.m. Here is the synopsis for Southeast California, Southwest, and South Central Arizona. A large low pressure system will meander over California over the next few days, leading to breezy to locally windy conditions and elevated fire weather conditions across the region. Below normal temperatures will be common across the region through at least the start of the weekend. Above normal temperatures are forecast to return by early next week, with highs reaching around 100 for many locations by Sunday. 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The current time is 9:29 p.m. Mountain Standard Time. Here is the 9 p.m. Mountain Standard Time observation for Phoenix.

temperature of 75 at Buckeye, 82 at Luke Air Force Base, 80 at Deer Valley, and 81 at Scottsdale Airport. Under clear skies, Falcon Field reported 82, Mesa Gateway reported 82, Chandler reported 81, and Casa Grande reported 80. Observations for northern Arizona, it was clear. It was 55 at Flagstaff, 67 at Kingman, 57 at the Grand Canyon, and 63 at Prescott. Payson reported 64, Page reported 74, Winslow reported 62, and Sholo reported 63. At Bullhead City, wind was south gusting to 30 miles an hour. Observations for southern Arizona, it was clear, with a temperature of 82 at Tucson, 75 at Yuma, and 74 at Nogales. Observations for Southern California, at Blythe, it was clear, with a temperature of 75. At Los Angeles Airport, it was partly cloudy, with a temperature of 60. At San Diego, it was mostly cloudy, with a temperature of 63. Regional observations, skies ranged from clear to partly cloudy. It was 75 at Las Vegas, 77 at Salt Lake City, 69 at Albuquerque, and 76 at El Paso. Once again, at 9 p.m. in Phoenix, under clear skies. The Sky Harbor temperature was 84 degrees. Here is the latest forecast. For the following area, in Arizona, Central Phoenix, issued at 4 p.m. Mountain Standard Time. Tonight, clear. Lows 58 to 68. Southwest wind 10 to 15 miles per hour in the evening, becoming southeast 5 to 10 miles per hour after midnight. Thursday, sunny. Highs 88 to 93. South wind 5 to 15 miles per hour. Thursday night, clear. Lows 57 to 67. Southwest wind 5 to 15 miles per hour. Friday, sunny. Highs 84 to 89. Southwest wind 5 to 10 miles per hour. Friday night, clear. Lows 58 to 68. West wind 5 to 10 miles per hour. Saturday, sunny and warmer. Highs 90 to 95. Saturday night, clear. Lows 62 to 70. Sunday, sunny and warmer. Highs 95 to 101. Sunday night, clear. Lows 66 to 73. Monday, sunny. Highs 99 to 105. Monday night, clear. Lows 69 to 75. Tuesday, sunny and hot. Highs 101 to 107. Tuesday night, mostly clear. Lows 70 to 76. Wednesday, sunny and hot. Highs 101 to 107. The Phoenix, Arizona climate summary for this evening, as of 5 p.m., May 27, 2026. Today's high temperature was 96 degrees. The normal high is 99. The record high is 111 degrees, which was set in 1983. Today's low temperature was 72 degrees. The normal low is 73. The record low is 48 degrees, which was set in 1917. No precipitation fell today, which leaves the monthly total at a trace. The total precipitation for the year still stands at 0.32 inches. The normal high temperature for tomorrow is 99 degrees, and the normal low is 73. Sunset tonight is at 7:30 p.m. Sunrise tomorrow is at 5:21 a.m. Here is the synopsis for Southeast California, Southwest, and South Central Arizona. A large low-pressure system will meander over California over the next few days, leading to breezy to locally windy conditions and elevated fire weather conditions across the region. Below normal temperatures will be common across the region through at least the start of the weekend. Above normal temperatures are forecast to return by early next week, with highs reaching around 100 for many locations by Sunday. 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

The current time is 9:34 p.m. Mountain Standard Time. Here is the 9 p.m. Mountain Standard Time observation for Phoenix, on Wednesday, May 27th. At Sky Harbor, it was clear. Visibility 10 miles. Temperature was 84 degrees, dew point 35, relative humidity 17%. Wind was west, at 13 miles an hour. And the pressure was 29.72 inches, and rising. Other observations for South Central Arizona, including the Greater Phoenix area, it was clear, with a temperature of 75 at Buckeye, 82 at Luke Air Force Base, 80 at Deer Valley, and 81 at Scottsdale Airport. Under clear skies, Falcon Field reported 82, Mesa Gateway reported 82, Chandler reported 81, and Casa Grande reported 80. Observations for Northern Arizona, it was clear. It was 55 at Flagstaff, 67 at Kingman, 57 at the Grand Canyon, and 63 at Prescott. Payson reported 64, Page reported 74, Winslow reported 62, and Sholo reported 63. At Bullhead City, wind was south gusting to 30 miles an hour. Observations for Southern Arizona, it was clear, with a temperature of 82 at Tucson, 75 at Yuma, and 74 at Nogales. Observations for Southern California, at Blythe, it was clear, with a temperature of 75. At Los Angeles Airport, it was partly cloudy, with a temperature of 60. At San Diego, it was mostly cloudy, with a temperature of 63. Regional observations, skies ranged from clear to partly cloudy. It was 75 at Las Vegas, 77 at Salt Lake City, 69 at Albuquerque, and 76 at El Paso. Once again, at 9 p.m. in Phoenix, under clear skies. The Sky Harbor temperature was 84 degrees. Here is the latest forecast. For the following area, in Arizona, Central Phoenix, issued at 4 p.m. Mountain Standard Time. Tonight, clear. Lows 58 to 68. Southwest wind 10 to 15 miles per hour in the evening, becoming southeast 5 to 10 miles per hour after midnight. Thursday, sunny. Highs 88 to 93. South wind 5 to 15 miles per hour. Thursday night, clear. Lows 57 to 67. Southwest wind 5 to 15 miles per hour. Friday, sunny. Highs 84 to 89. Southwest wind 5 to 10 miles per hour. Friday night, clear. Lows 58 to 68. West wind 5 to 10 miles per hour. Saturday, sunny and warmer. Highs 90 to 95. Saturday night, clear. Lows 62 to 70. Sunday, sunny and warmer. Highs 95 to 101. Sunday night, clear. Lows 66 to 73. Monday, sunny. Highs 99 to 105. Monday night, clear. Lows 69 to 75. Tuesday, sunny and hot. Highs 101 to 107. Tuesday night, mostly clear. Lows 70 to 76. Wednesday, sunny and hot. Highs 101 to 107. The Phoenix, Arizona climate summary for this evening, as of 5 p.m., May 27, 2026. Today's high temperature was 96 degrees. The normal high is 99. The record high is 111 degrees, which was set in 1983. Today's low temperature was 72 degrees. The normal low is 73. The record low is 48 degrees, which was set in 1917. No precipitation fell today, which leaves the monthly total at a trace. The total precipitation for the year still stands at 0.32 inches. The normal high temperature for tomorrow is 99 degrees, and the normal low is 73. Sunset tonight is at 7:30 p.m. Sunrise tomorrow is at 5:21 a.m.
Here is the synopsis for Southeast California, Southwest, and South Central Arizona. A large low pressure system will meander over California over the next few days, leading to breezy to locally windy conditions and elevated fire weather conditions across the region. Below normal temperatures will be common across the region through at least the start of the weekend. Above normal temperatures are forecast to return by early next week, with highs reaching around 100 for many locations by Sunday. 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The current time is 9:40 p.m. Mountain Standard Time. Here is the 9 p.m. Mountain Standard Time observation for Phoenix on Wednesday, May 27th. At Sky Harbor, it was clear. Visibility 10 miles. Temperature was 84 degrees, dew point 35, relative humidity 17%. Wind was west, at 13 miles an hour. And the pressure was 29.72 inches, and rising. Other observations for South Central Arizona, including the greater Phoenix area, it was clear, with a temperature of 75 at Buckeye, 82 at Luke Air Force Base, 80 at Deer Valley, and 81 at Scottsdale Airport. Under clear skies, Falcon Field reported 82, Mesa Gateway reported 82, Chandler reported 81, and Casa Grande reported 80. Observations for Northern Arizona, it was clear. It was 55 at Flagstaff, 67 at Kingman, 57 at the Grand Canyon, and 63 at Prescott. Payson reported 64, Page reported 74, Winslow reported 62, and Sholo reported 63. At Bullhead City, wind was south gusting to 30 miles an hour. Observations for Southern Arizona, it was clear, with a temperature of 82 at Tucson, 75 at Yuma, and 74 at Nogales. Observations for Southern California, at Blythe, it was clear, with a temperature of 75. At Los Angeles Airport, it was partly cloudy, with a temperature of 60. At San Diego, it was mostly cloudy, with a temperature of 63. Regional observations, skies ranged from clear to partly cloudy. It was 75 at Las Vegas, 77 at Salt Lake City, 69 at Albuquerque, and 76 at El Paso. Once again, at 9 p.m. in Phoenix, under clear skies. The Sky Harbor temperature was 84 degrees. Here is the latest forecast. For the following area, in Arizona, Central Phoenix, issued at 4 p.m. Mountain Standard Time. Tonight, clear. Lows 58 to 68. Southwest wind 10 to 15 miles per hour in the evening, becoming southeast 5 to 10 miles per hour after midnight. Thursday, sunny. Highs 88 to 93. South wind 5 to 15 miles per hour. Thursday night, clear. Lows 57 to 67. Southwest wind 5 to 15 miles per hour. Friday, sunny. Highs 84 to 89. Southwest wind 5 to 10 miles per hour. Friday night, clear. Lows 58 to 68. West wind 5 to 10 miles per hour. Saturday, sunny and warmer. Highs 90 to 95. Saturday night, clear. Lows 62 to 70. Sunday, sunny and warmer. Highs 95 to 101. Sunday night, clear. Lows 66 to 73. Monday, sunny. Highs 99 to 105. Monday night, clear. Lows 69 to 75. Tuesday, sunny and hot. Highs 101 to 107. Tuesday night, mostly clear. Lows 70 to 76. Wednesday, sunny and hot. Highs 101 to 107. The Phoenix, Arizona climate summary for this evening, as of 5 p.m., May 27, 2026. Today's high temperature was 96 degrees. The normal high is 99.
The record high is 111 degrees, which was set in 1983. Today's low temperature was 72 degrees. The normal low is 73. The record low is 48 degrees, which was set in 1917. No precipitation fell today, which leaves the monthly total at a trace. The total precipitation for the year still stands at 0.32 inches. The normal high temperature for tomorrow is 99 degrees, and the normal low is 73. Sunset tonight is at 7:30 p.m. Sunrise tomorrow is at 5:21 a.m. Here is the synopsis for Southeast California, Southwest, in South Central Arizona. A large low pressure system will meander over California over the next few days, leading to breezy to locally windy conditions and elevated fire weather conditions across the region. Below normal temperatures will be common across the region through at least the start of the weekend. Above normal temperatures are forecast to return by early next week, with highs reaching around 100 for many locations by Sunday. 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The current time is 9:46 p.m. Mountain Standard Time. Here is the 9 p.m. Mountain Standard Time observation for Phoenix on Wednesday, May 27th. At Sky Harbor, it was clear. Visibility 10 miles. Temperature was 84 degrees, dew point 35, relative humidity 17%. Wind was west, at 13 miles an hour. And the pressure was 29.72 inches, and rising. Other observations for South Central Arizona, including the greater Phoenix area, it was clear, with a temperature of 75 at Buckeye, 82 at Luke Air Force Base, 80 at Deer Valley, and 81 at Scottsdale Airport. Under clear skies, Falcon Field reported 82, Mesa Gateway reported 82, Chandler reported 81, and Casa Grande reported 80. Observations for Northern Arizona, it was clear. It was 55 at Flagstaff, 67 at Kingman, 57 at the Grand Canyon, and 63 at Prescott. Payson reported 64, Page reported 74, Winslow reported 62, and Sholo reported 63. At Bullhead City, wind was south gusting to 30 miles an hour. Observations for Southern Arizona, it was clear, with a temperature of 82 at Tucson, 75 at Yuma, and 74 at Nogales. Observations for Southern California, at Blythe, it was clear, with a temperature of 75. At Los Angeles Airport, it was partly cloudy, with a temperature of 60. At San Diego, it was mostly cloudy, with a temperature of 63. Regional observations, skies ranged from clear to partly cloudy. It was 75 at Las Vegas, 77 at Salt Lake City, 69 at Albuquerque, and 76 at El Paso. Once again, at 9 p.m. in Phoenix, under clear skies. The Sky Harbor temperature was 84 degrees. Here is the latest forecast. For the following area, in Arizona, Central Phoenix, issued at 4 p.m. Mountain Standard Time. Tonight, clear. Lows 58 to 68. Southwest wind 10 to 15 miles per hour in the evening, becoming southeast 5 to 10 miles per hour after midnight. Thursday, sunny. Highs 88 to 93. South wind 5 to 15 miles per hour. Thursday night, clear. Lows 57 to 67. Southwest wind 5 to 15 miles per hour. Friday, sunny. Highs 84 to 89. Southwest wind 5 to 10 miles per hour. Friday night, clear. Lows 58 to 68. West wind 5 to 10 miles per hour. Saturday, sunny and warmer. Highs 90 to 95. Saturday night, clear. Lows 62 to 70. Sunday, sunny and warmer. Highs 95 to 101. Sunday night, clear. Lows 66 to 73. Monday, sunny.
Highs 99 to 105. Monday night, clear. Lows 69 to 75. Tuesday, sunny and hot. Highs 101 to 107. Tuesday night, mostly clear. Lows 70 to 76. Wednesday, sunny and hot. Highs 101 to 107. The Phoenix, Arizona climate summary for this evening, as of 5 p.m., May 27, 2026. Today's high temperature was 96 degrees. The normal high is 99. The record high is 111 degrees, which was set in 1983. Today's low temperature was 72 degrees. The normal low is 73. The record low is 48 degrees, which was set in 1917. No precipitation fell today, which leaves the monthly total at a trace. The total precipitation for the year still stands at 0.32 inches. The normal high temperature for tomorrow is 99 degrees, and the normal low is 73. Sunset tonight is at 7:30 p.m. Sunrise tomorrow is at 5:21 a.m. Here is the synopsis for Southeast California, Southwest, in South Central Arizona. A large low pressure system will meander over California over the next few days, leading to breezy to locally windy conditions and elevated fire weather conditions across the region. Below normal temperatures will be common across the region through at least the start of the weekend. Above normal temperatures are forecast to return by early next week, with highs reaching around 100 for many locations by Sunday. 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The current time is 9:51 p.m. Mountain Standard Time. Here is the 9 p.m. Mountain Standard Time observation for Phoenix, on Wednesday, May 27th. At Sky Harbor, it was clear. Visibility 10 miles. Temperature was 84 degrees, dew point 35, relative humidity 17%. Wind was west, at 13 miles an hour. And the pressure was 29.72 inches, and rising. Other observations for South Central Arizona, including the greater Phoenix area, it was clear, with a temperature of 75 at Buckeye, 82 at Luke Air Force Base, 80 at Deer Valley, and 81 at Scottsdale Airport. Under clear skies, Falcon Field reported 82, Mesa Gateway reported 82, Chandler reported 81, and Casa Grande reported 80. Observations for Northern Arizona, it was clear. It was 55 at Flagstaff, 67 at Kingman, 57 at the Grand Canyon, and 63 at Prescott. Payson reported 64, Page reported 74, Winslow reported 62, and Sholo reported 63. At Bullhead City, wind was south gusting to 30 miles an hour. Observations for Southern Arizona, it was clear, with a temperature of 82 at Tucson, 75 at Yuma, and 74 at Nogales. Observations for Southern California, at Blythe, it was clear, with a temperature of 75. At Los Angeles Airport, it was partly cloudy, with a temperature of 60. At San Diego, it was mostly cloudy, with a temperature of 63. Regional observations, skies ranged from clear to partly cloudy. It was 75 at Las Vegas, 77 at Salt Lake City, 69 at Albuquerque, and 76 at El Paso. Once again, at 9 p.m. in Phoenix, under clear skies. The Sky Harbor temperature was 84 degrees. Here is the latest forecast. For the following area, in Arizona, Central Phoenix, issued at 4 p.m. Mountain Standard Time. Tonight, clear. Lows 58 to 68. Southwest wind 10 to 15 miles per hour in the evening, becoming southeast 5 to 10 miles per hour after midnight. Thursday, sunny. Highs 88 to 93. South wind 5 to 15 miles per hour. Thursday night, clear. Lows 57 to 67. Southwest wind 5 to 15 miles per hour. Friday, sunny.
Highs 84 to 89. Southwest wind 5 to 10 miles per hour. Friday night, clear. Lows 58 to 68. West wind 5 to 10 miles per hour. Saturday, sunny and warmer. Highs 90 to 95. Saturday night, clear. Low 62 to 70. Sunday, sunny and warmer. Highs 95 to 101. Sunday night, clear. Low 66 to 73. Monday, sunny. Highs 99 to 105. Monday night, clear. Lows 69 to 75. Tuesday, sunny and hot. Highs 101 to 107. Tuesday night, mostly clear. Lows 70 to 76. Wednesday, sunny and hot. Highs 101 to 107. The Phoenix, Arizona climate summary for this evening, as of 5 p.m., May 27, 2026. Today's high temperature was 96 degrees. The normal high is 99. The record high is 111 degrees, which was set in 1983. Today's low temperature was 72 degrees. The normal low is 73. The record low is 48 degrees, which was set in 1917. No precipitation fell today, which leaves the monthly total at a trace. The total precipitation for the year still stands at 0.32 inches. The normal high temperature for tomorrow is 99 degrees, and the normal low is 73. Sunset tonight is at 7:30 p.m. Sunrise tomorrow is at 5:21 a.m. Here is the synopsis for Southeast California, Southwest, and South Central Arizona. A large low-pressure system will meander over California over the next few days, leading to breezy to locally windy conditions and elevated fire weather conditions across the region. Below normal temperatures will be common across the region through at least the start of the weekend. Above normal temperatures are forecast to return by early next week, with highs reaching around 100 for many locations by Sunday. 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The current time is 9:57 p.m. Mountain Standard Time. Here is the 9 p.m. Mountain Standard Time observation for Phoenix on Wednesday, May 27th. At Sky Harbor, it was clear. Visibility 10 miles. Temperature was 84 degrees, dew point 35, relative humidity 17%. Wind was west, at 13 miles an hour. And the pressure was 29.72 inches, and rising. Other observations for South Central Arizona, including the Greater Phoenix area, it was clear, with a temperature of 75 at Buckeye, 82 at Luke Air Force Base, 80 at Deer Valley, and 81 at Scottsdale Airport. Under clear skies, Falcon Field reported 82, Mesa Gateway reported 82, Chandler reported 81, and Casa Grande reported 80. Observations for Northern Arizona, it was clear. It was 55 at Flagstaff, 67 at Kingman, 57 at the Grand Canyon, and 63 at Prescott. Payson reported 64, Page reported 74, Winslow reported 62, and Sholo reported 63. At Bullhead City, wind was south gusting to 30 miles an hour. Observations for Southern Arizona, it was clear, with a temperature of 82 at Tucson, 75 at Yuma, and 74 at Nogales. Observations for Southern California, at Blythe, it was clear, with a temperature of 75. At Los Angeles Airport, it was partly cloudy, with a temperature of 60. At San Diego, it was mostly cloudy, with a temperature of 63. Regional observations, skies ranged from clear to partly cloudy. It was 75 at Las Vegas, 77 at Salt Lake City, 69 at Albuquerque, and 76 at El Paso. Once again, at 9 p.m. in Phoenix, under clear skies. The Sky Harbor temperature was 84 degrees. Here is the latest forecast.
for the following area in Arizona, Central Phoenix, issued at 4 p.m. Mountain Standard Time. Tonight, clear. Lows 58 to 68. Southwest wind 10 to 15 miles per hour in the evening, becoming southeast 5 to 10 miles per hour after midnight. Thursday, sunny. Highs 88 to 93. South wind 5 to 15 miles per hour. Thursday night, clear. Lows 57 to 67. Southwest wind 5 to 15 miles per hour. Friday, sunny. Highs 84 to 89. Southwest wind 5 to 10 miles per hour. Friday night, clear. Lows 58 to 68. West wind 5 to 10 miles per hour. Saturday, sunny and warmer. Highs 90 to 95. Saturday night, clear. Lows 62 to 70. Sunday, sunny and warmer. Highs 95 to 101. Sunday night, clear. Lows 66 to 73. Monday, sunny. Highs 99 to 105. Monday night, clear. Lows 69 to 75. Tuesday, sunny and hot. Highs 101 to 107. Tuesday night, mostly clear. Lows 70 to 76. Wednesday, sunny and hot. Highs 101 to 107. Here is the synopsis for Southeast California, Southwest, and South Central Arizona. A large low pressure system will meander over California over the next few days, leading to breezy to locally windy conditions and elevated fire weather conditions across the region. Below normal temperatures will be common across the region through at least the start of the weekend. Above normal temperatures are forecast to return by early next week, with highs reaching around 100 for many locations by Sunday. 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The current time is 10:02 p.m. Mountain Standard Time. Here is the latest forecast for the following area in Arizona, Central Phoenix, issued at 4 p.m. Mountain Standard Time. Tonight, clear. Lows 58 to 68. Southwest wind 10 to 15 miles per hour in the evening, becoming southeast 5 to 10 miles per hour after midnight. Thursday, sunny. Highs 88 to 93. South wind 5 to 15 miles per hour. Thursday night, clear. Lows 57 to 67. Southwest wind 5 to 15 miles per hour. Friday, sunny. Highs 84 to 89. Southwest wind 5 to 10 miles per hour. Friday night, clear. Lows 58 to 68. West wind 5 to 10 miles per hour. Saturday, sunny and warmer. Highs 90 to 95. Saturday night, clear. Lows 62 to 70. Sunday, sunny and warmer. Highs 95 to 101. Sunday night, clear. Lows 66 to 73. Monday, sunny. Highs 99 to 105. Monday night, clear. Lows 69 to 75. Tuesday, sunny and hot. Highs 101 to 107. Tuesday night, mostly clear. Lows 70 to 76. Wednesday, sunny and hot. Highs 101 to 107. Here is the synopsis for Southeast California, Southwest, and South Central Arizona. A large low pressure system will meander over California over the next few days, leading to breezy to locally windy conditions and elevated fire weather conditions across the region. Below normal temperatures will be common across the region through at least the start of the weekend. Above normal temperatures are forecast to return by early next week, with highs reaching around 100 for many locations by Sunday. 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
The current time is 10:04 p.m. Mountain Standard Time. Here is the latest forecast. For the following area, in Arizona, Central Phoenix, issued at 4 p.m. Mountain Standard Time. Tonight, clear. Lows 58 to 68. Southwest wind 10 to 15 miles per hour in the evening, becoming southeast 5 to 10 miles per hour after midnight. Thursday, sunny. Highs 88 to 93. South wind 5 to 15 miles per hour. Thursday night, clear. Lows 57 to 67. Southwest wind 5 to 15 miles per hour. Friday, sunny. Highs 84 to 89. Southwest wind 5 to 10 miles per hour. Friday night, clear. Lows 58 to 68. West wind 5 to 10 miles per hour. Saturday, sunny and warmer. Highs 90 to 95. Saturday night, clear. Lows 62 to 70. Sunday, sunny and warmer. Highs 95 to 101. Sunday night, clear. Lows 66 to 73. Monday, sunny. Highs 99 to 105. Monday night, clear. Lows 69 to 75. Tuesday, sunny and hot. Highs 101 to 107. Tuesday night, mostly clear. Lows 70 to 76. Wednesday, sunny and hot. Highs 101 to 107. Here is the synopsis for Southeast California, Southwest, and South Central Arizona. A large low-pressure system will meander over California over the next few days, leading to breezy to locally windy conditions and elevated fire weather conditions across the region. Below normal temperatures will be common across the region through at least the start of the weekend. Above normal temperatures are forecast to return by early next week, with highs reaching around 100 for many locations by Sunday. 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The current time is 10:07 p.m. Mountain Standard Time. Here is the latest forecast. For the following area, in Arizona, Central Phoenix, issued at 4 p.m. Mountain Standard Time. Tonight, clear. Lows 58 to 68. Southwest wind 10 to 15 miles per hour in the evening, becoming southeast 5 to 10 miles per hour after midnight. Thursday, sunny. Highs 88 to 93. South wind 5 to 15 miles per hour. Thursday night, clear. Lows 57 to 67. Southwest wind 5 to 15 miles per hour. Friday, sunny. Highs 84 to 89. Southwest wind 5 to 10 miles per hour. Friday night, clear. Lows 58 to 68. West wind 5 to 10 miles per hour. Saturday, sunny and warmer. Highs 90 to 95. Saturday night, clear. Lows 62 to 70. Sunday, sunny and warmer. Highs 95 to 101. Sunday night, clear. Lows 66 to 73. Monday, sunny. Highs 99 to 105. Monday night, clear. Lows 69 to 75. Tuesday, sunny and hot. Highs 101 to 107. Tuesday night, mostly clear. Lows 70 to 76. Wednesday, sunny and hot. Highs 101 to 107. Here is the synopsis for Southeast California, Southwest, and South Central Arizona. A large low-pressure system will meander over California over the next few days, leading to breezy to locally windy conditions and elevated fire weather conditions across the region. Below normal temperatures will be common across the region through at least the start of the weekend. Above normal temperatures are forecast to return by early next week, with highs reaching around 100 for many locations by Sunday.
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The current time is 10:09 p.m. Mountain Standard Time. Here is the latest forecast for the following area in Arizona, Central Phoenix, issued at 4 p.m. Mountain Standard Time. Tonight, clear. Lows 58 to 68. Southwest wind 10 to 15 miles per hour in the evening, becoming southeast 5 to 10 miles per hour after midnight. Thursday, sunny. Highs 88 to 93. South wind 5 to 15 miles per hour. Thursday night, clear. Lows 57 to 67. Southwest wind 5 to 15 miles per hour. Friday, sunny. Highs 84 to 89. Southwest wind 5 to 10 miles per hour. Friday night, clear. Lows 58 to 68. West wind 5 to 10 miles per hour. Saturday, sunny and warmer. Highs 90 to 95. Saturday night, clear. Lows 62 to 70. Sunday, sunny and warmer. Highs 95 to 101. Sunday night, clear. Lows 66 to 73. Monday, sunny. Highs 99 to 105. Monday night, clear. Lows 69 to 75. Tuesday, sunny and hot. Highs 101 to 107. Tuesday night, mostly clear. Lows 70 to 76. Wednesday, sunny and hot. Highs 101 to 107. Here is the synopsis for Southeast California, Southwest, and South Central Arizona. A large low-pressure system will meander over California over the next few days, leading to breezy to locally windy conditions and elevated fire weather conditions across the region. Below normal temperatures will be common across the region through at least the start of the weekend. Above normal temperatures are forecast to return by early next week, with highs reaching around 100 for many locations by Sunday. 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The current time is 10:12 p.m. Mountain Standard Time. Here is the 10 p.m. Mountain Standard Time observation for Phoenix on Wednesday, May 27th. At Sky Harbor, it was clear. Visibility 10 miles. Temperature was 82 degrees, dew point 32, relative humidity 16%. Wind was west, at 13 miles an hour. And the pressure was 29.75 inches, and rising. Other observations for South Central Arizona, including the Greater Phoenix area, it was clear, with a temperature of 73 at Buckeye, 79 at Luke Air Force Base, 79 at Deer Valley, 79 at Scottsdale Airport, and 80 at Falcon Field. Under clear skies, Mesa Gateway reported 79, Chandler reported 79, Casa Grande reported 76, and Gila Bend reported 75. Observations for Northern Arizona, it was clear. It was 52 at Flagstaff, 66 at Kingman, 56 at the Grand Canyon, and 61 at Prescott. Payson reported 61, Page reported 73, Winslow reported 62, and Shoal reported 61. At Bullhead City, wind was south gusting to 30 miles an hour. At Kingman, wind was southwest gusting to 29 miles an hour. At Williams, wind was south gusting to 31 miles an hour. Observations for Southern Arizona, skies ranged from clear to partly cloudy. It was 78 at Tucson, 71 at Yuma, 72 at Nogales, and 73 at Sierra Vista. At Yuma, wind was northwest gusting to 25 miles an hour. Observations for Southern California, skies ranged from clear to partly cloudy. It was 59 at Los Angeles Airport, 62 at San Diego, and 72 at Blythe. Regional observations, skies ranged from clear to partly cloudy. It was 74 at Las Vegas,
70 at Salt Lake City, 70 at Albuquerque, and 77 at El Paso. At Las Vegas, wind was south gusting to 28 miles an hour. Once again, at 10 p.m. in Phoenix, under clear skies. The Sky Harbor temperature was 82 degrees. Here is the latest forecast. For the following area, in Arizona, Central Phoenix, issued at 4 p.m. Mountain Standard Time. Tonight, clear. Lows 58 to 68. Southwest wind 10 to 15 miles per hour in the evening, becoming southeast 5 to 10 miles per hour after midnight. Thursday, sunny. Highs 88 to 93. South wind 5 to 15 miles per hour. Thursday night, clear. Lows 57 to 67. Southwest wind 5 to 15 miles per hour. Friday, sunny. Highs 84 to 89. Southwest wind 5 to 10 miles per hour. Friday night, clear. Lows 58 to 68. West wind 5 to 10 miles per hour. Saturday, sunny and warmer. Highs 90 to 95. Saturday night, clear. Lows 62 to 70. Sunday, sunny and warmer. Highs 95 to 101. Sunday night, clear. Lows 66 to 73. Monday, sunny. Highs 99 to 105. Monday night, clear. Lows 69 to 75. Tuesday, sunny and hot. Highs 101 to 107. Tuesday night, mostly clear. Lows 70 to 76. Wednesday, sunny and hot. Highs 101 to 107. Here is the synopsis for Southeast California, Southwest, and South Central Arizona. A large low-pressure system will meander over California over the next few days, leading to breezy to locally windy conditions and elevated fire weather conditions across the region. Below normal temperatures will be common across the region through at least the start of the weekend. Above normal temperatures are forecast to return by early next week, with highs reaching around 100 for many locations by Sunday. 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The current time is 10:17 p.m. Mountain Standard Time. Here is the 10 p.m. Mountain Standard Time observation for Phoenix, on Wednesday, May 27th. At Sky Harbor, it was clear. Visibility 10 miles. Temperature was 82 degrees, dew point 32, relative humidity 16%. Wind was west, at 13 miles an hour. And the pressure was 29.75 inches, and rising. Other observations for South Central Arizona, including the greater Phoenix area, it was clear, with a temperature of 73 at Buckeye, 79 at Luke Air Force Base, 79 at Deer Valley, 79 at Scottsdale Airport, and 80 at Falcon Field. Under clear skies, Mesa Gateway reported 79, Chandler reported 79, Casa Grande reported 76, and Gila Bend reported 75. Observations for northern Arizona, it was clear. It was 52 at Flagstaff, 66 at Kingman, 56 at the Grand Canyon, and 61 at Prescott. Payson reported 61, Page reported 73, Winslow reported 62, and Shoal reported 61. At Bullhead City, wind was south gusting to 30 miles an hour. At Kingman, wind was southwest gusting to 29 miles an hour. At Williams, wind was south gusting to 31 miles an hour. Observations for southern Arizona, skies ranged from clear to partly cloudy. It was 78 at Tucson, 71 at Yuma, 72 at Nogales, and 73 at Sierra Vista. At Yuma, wind was northwest gusting to 25 miles an hour. Observations for Southern California, skies ranged from clear to partly cloudy. It was 59 at Los Angeles Airport, 62 at San Diego, and 72 at Blythe. Regional observations,
Skies ranged from clear to partly cloudy. It was 74 at Las Vegas, 70 at Salt Lake City, 70 at Albuquerque, and 77 at El Paso. At Las Vegas, wind was south gusting to 28 miles an hour. Once again, at 10 p.m. in Phoenix, under clear skies. The Sky Harbor temperature was 82 degrees. Here is the latest forecast. For the following area, in Arizona, Central Phoenix, issued at 4 p.m. Mountain Standard Time. Tonight, clear. Lows 58 to 68. Southwest wind 10 to 15 miles per hour in the evening, becoming southeast 5 to 10 miles per hour after midnight. Thursday, sunny. Highs 88 to 93. South wind 5 to 15 miles per hour. Thursday night, clear. Lows 57 to 67. Southwest wind 5 to 15 miles per hour. Friday, sunny. Highs 84 to 89. Southwest wind 5 to 10 miles per hour. Friday night, clear. Lows 58 to 60.

lows 69 to 75. Tuesday, sunny and hot. Highs 101 to 107. Tuesday night, mostly clear. Lows 70 to 76. Wednesday, sunny and hot. Highs 101 to 107. Here is the synopsis for Southeast California, Southwest, and South Central Arizona. A large low pressure system will meander over California over the next few days, leading to breezy to locally windy conditions and elevated fire weather conditions across the region. Below normal temperatures will be common across the region through at least the start of the weekend. Above normal temperatures are forecast to return by early next week, with highs reaching around 100 for many locations by Sunday. 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The current time is 10:22 p.m. Mountain Standard Time. Here is the 10 p.m. Mountain Standard Time observation for Phoenix on Wednesday, May 27th. At Sky Harbor, it was clear. Visibility 10 miles. Temperature was 82 degrees, dew point 32, relative humidity 16%. Wind was west, at 13 miles an hour. And the pressure was 29.75 inches, and rising. Other observations for South Central Arizona, including the Greater Phoenix area, it was clear, with a temperature of 73 at Buckeye, 79 at Luke Air Force Base, 79 at Deer Valley, 79 at Scottsdale Airport, and 80 at Falcon Field. Under clear skies, Mesa Gateway reported 79, Chandler reported 79, Casa Grande reported 76, and Gila Bend reported 75. Observations for Northern Arizona, it was clear. It was 52 at Flagstaff, 66 at Kingman, 56 at the Grand Canyon, and 61 at Prescott. Payson reported 61, Page reported 73, Winslow reported 62, and Shoal reported 61. At Bullhead City, wind was south gusting to 30 miles an hour. At Kingman, wind was southwest gusting to 29 miles an hour. At Williams, wind was south gusting to 31 miles an hour. Observations for Southern Arizona, skies ranged from clear to partly cloudy. It was 78 at Tucson, 71 at Yuma, 72 at Nogales, and 73 at Sierra Vista. At Yuma, wind was northwest gusting to 25 miles an hour. Observations for Southern California, skies ranged from clear to partly cloudy. It was 59 at Los Angeles Airport, 62 at San Diego, and 72 at Blythe. Regional observations, skies ranged from clear to partly cloudy. It was 74 at Las Vegas, 70 at Salt Lake City, 70 at Albuquerque, and 77 at El Paso. At Las Vegas, wind was south gusting to 28 miles an hour. Once again, at 10 p.m. in Phoenix, under clear skies. The Sky Harbor temperature was 82 degrees. Here is the latest forecast. For the following area, in Arizona, Central Phoenix, issued at 4 p.m. Mountain Standard Time. Tonight, clear. Lows 58 to 68. Southwest wind 10 to 15 miles per hour in the evening, becoming southeast 5 to 10 miles per hour after midnight. Thursday, sunny. Highs 88 to 93. South wind 5 to 15 miles per hour. Thursday night, clear. Lows 57 to 67. Southwest wind 5 to 15 miles per hour. Friday, sunny. Highs 84 to 89. Southwest wind 5 to 10 miles per hour. Friday night, clear. Lows 58 to 68. West wind 5 to 10 miles per hour. Saturday, sunny and warmer. Highs 90 to 95. Saturday night, clear. Lows 62 to 70. Sunday, sunny and warmer. Highs 95 to 101. Sunday night, clear. Lows 66 to 73. Monday, sunny.

Highs 99 to 105. Monday night, clear. Lows 69 to 75. Tuesday, sunny and hot. Highs 101 to 107. Tuesday night, mostly clear. Lows 70 to 76. Wednesday, sunny and hot. Highs 101 to 107. Here is the synopsis for Southeast California, Southwest, and South Central Arizona. A large low pressure system will meander over California over the next few days, leading to breezy to locally windy conditions and elevated fire weather conditions across the region. Below normal temperatures will be common across the region through at least the start of the weekend. Above normal temperatures are forecast to return by early next week, with highs reaching around 100 for many locations by Sunday. 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The current time is 10:27 p.m. Mountain Standard Time. Here is the 10 p.m. Mountain Standard Time observation for Phoenix on Wednesday, May 27th. At Sky Harbor, it was clear. Visibility 10 miles. Temperature was 82 degrees, dew point 32, relative humidity 16%. Wind was west, at 13 miles an hour. And the pressure was 29.75 inches, and rising. Other observations for South Central Arizona, including the Greater Phoenix area, it was clear, with a temperature of 73 at Buckeye, 79 at Luke Air Force Base, 79 at Deer Valley, 79 at Scottsdale Airport, and 80 at Falcon Field. Under clear skies, Mesa Gateway reported 79, Chandler reported 79, Casa Grande reported 76, and Gila Bend reported 75. Observations for Northern Arizona, it was clear. It was 52 at Flagstaff, 66 at Kingman, 56 at the Grand Canyon, and 61 at Prescott. Payson reported 61, Page reported 73, Winslow reported 62, and Sholo reported 61. At Bullhead City, wind was south gusting to 30 miles an hour. At Kingman, wind was southwest gusting to 29 miles an hour. At Williams, wind was south gusting to 31 miles an hour. Observations for Southern Arizona, skies ranged from clear to partly cloudy. It was 78 at Tucson, 71 at Yuma, 72 at Nogales, and 73 at Sierra Vista. At Yuma, wind was northwest gusting to 25 miles an hour. Observations for Southern California, skies ranged from clear to partly cloudy. It was 59 at Los Angeles Airport, 62 at San Diego, and 72 at Blythe. Regional observations, skies ranged from clear to partly cloudy. It was 74 at Las Vegas, 70 at Salt Lake City, 70 at Albuquerque, and 77 at El Paso. At Las Vegas, wind was south gusting to 28 miles an hour. Once again, at 10 p.m. in Phoenix, under clear skies. The Sky Harbor temperature was 82 degrees. Here is the latest forecast. For the following area, in Arizona, Central Phoenix, issued at 4 p.m. Mountain Standard Time. Tonight, clear. Lows 58 to 68. Southwest wind 10 to 15 miles per hour in the evening, becoming southeast 5 to 10 miles per hour after midnight. Thursday, sunny. Highs 88 to 93. South wind 5 to 15 miles per hour. Thursday night, clear. Lows 57 to 67. Southwest wind 5 to 15 miles per hour. Friday, sunny. Highs 84 to 89. Southwest wind 5 to 10 miles per hour. Friday night, clear. Lows 58 to 68. West wind 5 to 10 miles per hour. Saturday, sunny and warmer. Highs 90 to 95. Saturday night, clear. Lows 62 to 70. Sunday, sunny and warmer. Highs 95 to 101. Sunday night, clear.
low 66 to 73. Monday, sunny. Highs 99 to 105. Monday night, clear. Lows 69 to 75. Tuesday, sunny and hot. Highs 101 to 107. Tuesday night, mostly clear. Lows 70 to 76. Wednesday, sunny and hot. Highs 101 to 107. Here is the synopsis for Southeast California, Southwest, and South Central Arizona. A large low pressure system will meander over California over the next few days, leading to breezy to locally windy conditions and elevated fire weather conditions across the region. Below normal temperatures will be common across the region through at least the start of the weekend. Above normal temperatures are forecast to return by early next week, with highs reaching around 100 for many locations by Sunday. 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The current time is 10:32 p.m. Mountain Standard Time. Here is the 10 p.m. Mountain Standard Time observation for Phoenix on Wednesday, May 27th. At Sky Harbor, it was clear. Visibility 10 miles. Temperature was 82 degrees, dew point 32, relative humidity 16%. Wind was west, at 13 miles an hour. And the pressure was 29.75 inches, and rising. Other observations for South Central Arizona, including the greater Phoenix area, it was clear, with a temperature of 73 at Buckeye, 79 at Luke Air Force Base, 79 at Deer Valley, 79 at Scottsdale Airport, and 80 at Falcon Field. Under clear skies, Mesa Gateway reported 79, Chandler reported 79, Casa Grande reported 76, and Gila Bend reported 75. Observations for Northern Arizona, it was clear. It was 52 at Flagstaff, 66 at Kingman, 56 at the Grand Canyon, and 61 at Prescott. Payson reported 61, Page reported 73, Winslow reported 62, and Sholo reported 61. At Bullhead City, wind was south gusting to 30 miles an hour. At Kingman, wind was southwest gusting to 29 miles an hour. At Williams, wind was south gusting to 31 miles an hour. Observations for Southern Arizona, skies ranged from clear to partly cloudy. It was 78 at Tucson, 71 at Yuma, 72 at Nogales, and 73 at Sierra Vista. At Yuma, wind was northwest gusting to 25 miles an hour. Observations for Southern California, skies ranged from clear to partly cloudy. It was 59 at Los Angeles Airport, 62 at San Diego, and 72 at Blythe. Regional observations, skies ranged from clear to partly cloudy. It was 74 at Las Vegas, 70 at Salt Lake City, 70 at Albuquerque, and 77 at El Paso. At Las Vegas, wind was south gusting to 28 miles an hour. Once again, at 10 p.m. in Phoenix, under clear skies. The Sky Harbor temperature was 82 degrees. Here is the latest forecast. For the following area, in Arizona, Central Phoenix, issued at 4 p.m. Mountain Standard Time. Tonight, clear. Lows 58 to 68. Southwest wind 10 to 15 miles per hour in the evening, becoming southeast 5 to 10 miles per hour after midnight. Thursday, sunny. Highs 88 to 93. South wind 5 to 15 miles per hour. Thursday night, clear. Lows 57 to 67. Southwest wind 5 to 15 miles per hour. Friday, sunny. Highs 84 to 89. Southwest wind 5 to 10 miles per hour. Friday night, clear. Lows 58 to 68. West wind 5 to 10 miles per hour. Saturday, sunny and warmer. Highs 90 to 95. Saturday night, clear. Low 62 to 70. Sunday, sunny and warmer.
highs 95 to 101. Sunday night, clear. Lows 66 to 73. Monday, sunny. Highs 99 to 105. Monday night, clear. Lows 69 to 75. Tuesday, sunny and hot. Highs 101 to 107. Tuesday night, mostly clear. Lows 70 to 76. Wednesday, sunny and hot. Highs 101 to 107. Here is the synopsis for Southeast California, Southwest, and South Central Arizona. A large low pressure system will meander over California over the next few days, leading to breezy to locally windy conditions and elevated fire weather conditions across the region. Below normal temperatures will be common across the region through at least the start of the weekend. Above normal temperatures are forecast to return by early next week, with highs reaching around 100 for many locations by Sunday. 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The current time is 10:37 p.m. Mountain Standard Time. Here is the 10 p.m. Mountain Standard Time observation for Phoenix on Wednesday, May 27th. At Sky Harbor, it was clear. Visibility 10 miles. Temperature was 82 degrees, dew point 32, relative humidity 16%. Wind was west, at 13 miles an hour. And the pressure was 29.75 inches, and rising. Other observations for South Central Arizona, including the Greater Phoenix area, it was clear, with a temperature of 73 at Buckeye, 79 at Luke Air Force Base, 79 at Deer Valley, 79 at Scottsdale Airport, and 80 at Falcon Field. Under clear skies, Mesa Gateway reported 79, Chandler reported 79, Casa Grande reported 76, and Gila Bend reported 75. Observations for Northern Arizona, it was clear. It was 52 at Flagstaff, 66 at Kingman, 56 at the Grand Canyon, and 61 at Prescott. Payson reported 61, Page reported 73, Winslow reported 62, and Sholo reported 61. At Bullhead City, wind was south gusting to 30 miles an hour. At Kingman, wind was southwest gusting to 29 miles an hour. At Williams, wind was south gusting to 31 miles an hour. Observations for Southern Arizona, skies ranged from clear to partly cloudy. It was 78 at Tucson, 71 at Yuma, 72 at Nogales, and 73 at Sierra Vista. At Yuma, wind was northwest gusting to 25 miles an hour. Observations for Southern California, skies ranged from clear to partly cloudy. It was 59 at Los Angeles Airport, 62 at San Diego, and 72 at Blythe. Regional observations, skies ranged from clear to partly cloudy. It was 74 at Las Vegas, 70 at Salt Lake City, 70 at Albuquerque, and 77 at El Paso. At Las Vegas, wind was south gusting to 28 miles an hour. Once again, at 10 p.m. in Phoenix, under clear skies. The Sky Harbor temperature was 82 degrees. Here is the latest forecast. For the following area, in Arizona, Central Phoenix, issued at 4 p.m. Mountain Standard Time. Tonight, clear. Lows 58 to 68. Southwest wind 10 to 15 miles per hour in the evening, becoming southeast 5 to 10 miles per hour after midnight. Thursday, sunny. Highs 88 to 93. South wind 5 to 15 miles per hour. Thursday night, clear. Lows 57 to 67. Southwest wind 5 to 15 miles per hour. Friday, sunny. Highs 84 to 89. Southwest wind 5 to 10 miles per hour. Friday night, clear. Lows 58 to 68. West wind 5 to 10 miles per hour. Saturday, sunny and warmer. Highs 90 to 95. Saturday night, clear.
low 62 to 70. Sunday, sunny and warmer. Highs 95 to 101. Sunday night, clear. Low 66 to 73. Monday, sunny. Highs 99 to 105. Monday night, clear. Lows 69 to 75. Tuesday, sunny and hot. Highs 101 to 107. Tuesday night, mostly clear. Lows 70 to 76. Wednesday, sunny and hot. Highs 101 to 107. Here is the synopsis for Southeast California, Southwest, and South Central Arizona. A large low-pressure system will meander over California over the next few days, leading to breezy to locally windy conditions and elevated fire weather conditions across the region. Below normal temperatures will be common across the region through at least the start of the weekend. Above normal temperatures are forecast to return by early next week, with highs reaching around 100 for many locations by Sunday. 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The current time is 10:43 p.m. Mountain Standard Time. Here is the 10 p.m. Mountain Standard Time observation for Phoenix on Wednesday, May 27th. At Sky Harbor, it was clear. Visibility 10 miles. Temperature was 82 degrees, dew point 32, relative humidity 16%. Wind was west, at 13 miles an hour. And the pressure was 29.75 inches, and rising. Other observations for South Central Arizona, including the greater Phoenix area, it was clear, with a temperature of 73 at Buckeye, 79 at Luke Air Force Base, 79 at Deer Valley, 79 at Scottsdale Airport, and 80 at Falcon Field. Under clear skies, Mesa Gateway reported 79, Chandler reported 79, Casa Grande reported 76, and Gila Bend reported 75. Observations for Northern Arizona, it was clear. It was 52 at Flagstaff, 66 at Kingman, 56 at the Grand Canyon, and 61 at Prescott. Payson reported 61, Page reported 73, Winslow reported 62, and Shoal reported 61. At Bullhead City, wind was south gusting to 30 miles an hour. At Kingman, wind was southwest gusting to 29 miles an hour. At Williams, wind was south gusting to 31 miles an hour. Observations for Southern Arizona, skies ranged from clear to partly cloudy. It was 78 at Tucson, 71 at Yuma, 72 at Nogales, and 73 at Sierra Vista. At Yuma, wind was northwest gusting to 25 miles an hour. Observations for Southern California, skies ranged from clear to partly cloudy. It was 59 at Los Angeles Airport, 62 at San Diego, and 72 at Blythe. Regional observations, skies ranged from clear to partly cloudy. It was 74 at Las Vegas, 70 at Salt Lake City, 70 at Albuquerque, and 77 at El Paso. At Las Vegas, wind was south gusting to 28 miles an hour. Once again, at 10 p.m. in Phoenix, under clear skies. The Sky Harbor temperature was 82 degrees. Here is the latest forecast. For the following area, in Arizona, Central Phoenix, issued at 4 p.m. Mountain Standard Time. Tonight, clear. Lows 58 to 68. Southwest wind 10 to 15 miles per hour in the evening, becoming southeast 5 to 10 miles per hour after midnight. Thursday, sunny. Highs 88 to 93. South wind 5 to 15 miles per hour. Thursday night, clear. Lows 57 to 67. Southwest wind 5 to 15 miles per hour. Friday, sunny. Highs 84 to 89. Southwest wind 5 to 10 miles per hour. Friday night, clear. Lows 58 to 68. West wind 5 to 10 miles per hour. Saturday, sunny and warmer.
Highs 90 to 95. Saturday night, clear. Lows 62 to 70. Sunday, sunny and warmer. Highs 95 to 101. Sunday night, clear. Lows 66 to 73. Monday, sunny. Highs 99 to 105. Monday night, clear. Lows 69 to 75. Tuesday, sunny and hot. Highs 101 to 107. Tuesday night, mostly clear. Lows 70 to 76. Wednesday, sunny and hot. Highs 101 to 107. Here is the synopsis for Southeast California, Southwest, and South Central Arizona. A large low pressure system will meander over California over the next few days, leading to breezy to locally windy conditions and elevated fire weather conditions across the region. Below normal temperatures will be common across the region through at least the start of the weekend. Above normal temperatures are forecast to return by early next week, with highs reaching around 100 for many locations by Sunday. 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The current time is 10:48 p.m. Mountain Standard Time. Here is the 10 p.m. Mountain Standard Time observation for Phoenix on Wednesday, May 27th. At Sky Harbor, it was clear. Visibility 10 miles. Temperature was 82 degrees, dew point 32, relative humidity 16%. Wind was west, at 13 miles an hour. And the pressure was 29.75 inches and rising. Other observations for South Central Arizona, including the Greater Phoenix area, it was clear, with a temperature of 73 at Buckeye, 79 at Luke Air Force Base, 79 at Deer Valley, 79 at Scottsdale Airport, and 80 at Falcon Field. Under clear skies, Mesa Gateway reported 79, Chandler reported 79, Casa Grande reported 76, and Gila Bend reported 75. Observations for Northern Arizona, it was clear. It was 52 at Flagstaff, 66 at Kingman, 56 at the Grand Canyon, and 61 at Prescott. Payson reported 61, Page reported 73, Winslow reported 62, and Sholo reported 61. At Bullhead City, wind was south gusting to 30 miles an hour. At Kingman, wind was southwest gusting to 29 miles an hour. At Williams, wind was south gusting to 31 miles an hour. Observations for Southern Arizona, skies ranged from clear to partly cloudy. It was 78 at Tucson, 71 at Yuma, 72 at Nogales, and 73 at Sierra Vista. At Yuma, wind was northwest gusting to 25 miles an hour. Observations for Southern California, skies ranged from clear to partly cloudy. It was 59 at Los Angeles Airport, 62 at San Diego, and 72 at Blythe. Regional observations, skies ranged from clear to partly cloudy. It was 74 at Las Vegas, 70 at Salt Lake City, 70 at Albuquerque, and 77 at El Paso. At Las Vegas, wind was south gusting to 28 miles an hour. Once again, at 10 p.m. in Phoenix, under clear skies. The Sky Harbor temperature was 82 degrees. Here is the latest forecast. For the following area, in Arizona, Central Phoenix, issued at 4 p.m. Mountain Standard Time. Tonight, clear. Lows 58 to 68. Southwest wind 10 to 15 miles per hour in the evening, becoming southeast 5 to 10 miles per hour after midnight. Thursday, sunny. Highs 88 to 93. South wind 5 to 15 miles per hour. Thursday night, clear. Lows 57 to 67. Southwest wind 5 to 15 miles per hour. Friday, sunny. Highs 84 to 89. Southwest wind 5 to 10 miles per hour. Friday night, clear. Lows 58 to 68.
West wind 5 to 10 miles per hour. Saturday, sunny and warmer. Highs 90 to 95. Saturday night, clear. Lows 62 to 70. Sunday, sunny and warmer. Highs 95 to 101. Sunday night, clear. Lows 66 to 73. Monday, sunny. Highs 99 to 105. Monday night, clear. Lows 69 to 75. Tuesday, sunny and hot. Highs 101 to 107. Tuesday night, mostly clear. Lows 70 to 76. Wednesday, sunny and hot. Highs 101 to 107. Here is the synopsis for Southeast California, Southwest, and South Central Arizona. A large low pressure system will meander over California over the next few days, leading to breezy to locally windy conditions and elevated fire weather conditions across the region. Below normal temperatures will be common across the region through at least the start of the weekend. Above normal temperatures are forecast to return by early next week, with highs reaching around 100 for many locations by Sunday. 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The current time is 10:53 p.m. Mountain Standard Time. Here is the 10 p.m. Mountain Standard Time observation for Phoenix on Wednesday, May 27th. At Sky Harbor, it was clear. Visibility 10 miles. Temperature was 82 degrees, dew point 32, relative humidity 16%. Wind was west, at 13 miles an hour. And the pressure was 29.75 inches, and rising. Other observations for South Central Arizona, including the Greater Phoenix area, it was clear, with a temperature of 73 at Buckeye, 79 at Luke Air Force Base, 79 at Deer Valley, 79 at Scottsdale Airport, and 80 at Falcon Field. Under clear skies, Mesa Gateway reported 79, Chandler reported 79, Casa Grande reported 76, and Gila Bend reported 75. Observations for Northern Arizona, it was clear. It was 52 at Flagstaff, 66 at Kingman, 56 at the Grand Canyon, and 61 at Prescott. Payson reported 61, Page reported 73, Winslow reported 62, and Shoal reported 61. At Bullhead City, wind was south gusting to 30 miles an hour. At Kingman, wind was southwest gusting to 29 miles an hour. At Williams, wind was south gusting to 31 miles an hour. Observations for Southern Arizona, skies ranged from clear to partly cloudy. It was 78 at Tucson, 71 at Yuma, 72 at Nogales, and 73 at Sierra Vista. At Yuma, wind was northwest gusting to 25 miles an hour. Observations for Southern California, skies ranged from clear to partly cloudy. It was 59 at Los Angeles Airport, 62 at San Diego, and 72 at Blythe. Regional observations, skies ranged from clear to partly cloudy. It was 74 at Las Vegas, 70 at Salt Lake City, 70 at Albuquerque, and 77 at El Paso. At Las Vegas, wind was south gusting to 28 miles an hour. Once again, at 10 p.m. in Phoenix, under clear skies. The Sky Harbor temperature was 82 degrees. Here is the latest forecast. For the following area, in Arizona, Central Phoenix, issued at 4 p.m. Mountain Standard Time. Tonight, clear. Lows 58 to 68. Southwest wind 10 to 15 miles per hour in the evening, becoming southeast 5 to 10 miles per hour after midnight. Thursday, sunny. Highs 88 to 93. South wind 5 to 15 miles per hour. Thursday night, clear. Lows 57 to 67. Southwest wind 5 to 15 miles per hour. Friday, sunny. Highs 84 to 89. Southwest wind 5 to 10 miles per hour.
Friday night, clear. Lows 58 to 68. West wind 5 to 10 miles per hour. Saturday, sunny and warmer. Highs 90 to 95. Saturday night, clear. Lows 62 to 70. Sunday, sunny and warmer. Highs 95 to 101. Sunday night, clear. Lows 66 to 73. Monday, sunny. Highs 99 to 105. Monday night, clear. Lows 69 to 75. Tuesday, sunny and hot. Highs 101 to 107. Tuesday night, mostly clear. Lows 70 to 76. Wednesday, sunny and hot. Highs 101 to 107. Here is the synopsis for Southeast California, Southwest, and South Central Arizona. A large low pressure system will meander over California over the next few days, leading to breezy to locally windy conditions and elevated fire weather conditions across the region. Below normal temperatures will be common across the region through at least the start of the weekend. Above normal temperatures are forecast to return by early next week, with highs reaching around 100 for many locations by Sunday. 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The current time is 10:58 p.m. Mountain Standard Time. Here is the 10 p.m. Mountain Standard Time observation for Phoenix on Wednesday, May 27th. At Sky Harbor, it was clear. Visibility 10 miles. Temperature was 82 degrees, dew point 32, relative humidity 16%. Wind was west, at 13 miles an hour. And the pressure was 29.75 inches, and rising. Other observations for South Central Arizona, including the greater Phoenix area, it was clear, with a temperature of 73 at Buckeye, 79 at Luke Air Force Base, 79 at Deer Valley, 79 at Scottsdale Airport, and 80 at Falcon Field. Under clear skies, Mesa Gateway reported 79, Chandler reported 79, Casa Grande reported 76, and Gila Bend reported 75. Observations for Northern Arizona, it was clear. It was 52 at Flagstaff, 66 at Kingman, 56 at the Grand Canyon, and 61 at Prescott. Payson reported 61, Page reported 73, Winslow reported 62, and Shoal reported 61. At Bullhead City, wind was south gusting to 30 miles an hour. At Kingman, wind was southwest gusting to 29 miles an hour. At Williams, wind was south gusting to 31 miles an hour. Observations for Southern Arizona, skies ranged from clear to partly cloudy. It was 78 at Tucson, 71 at Yuma, 72 at Nogales, and 73 at Sierra Vista. At Yuma, wind was northwest gusting to 25 miles an hour. Observations for Southern California, skies ranged from clear to partly cloudy. It was 59 at Los Angeles Airport, 62 at San Diego, and 72 at Blythe. Regional observations, skies ranged from clear to partly cloudy. It was 74 at Las Vegas, 70 at Salt Lake City, 70 at Albuquerque, and 77 at El Paso. At Las Vegas, wind was south gusting to 28 miles an hour. Once again, at 10 p.m. in Phoenix, under clear skies. The Sky Harbor temperature was 82 degrees. Here is the latest forecast. For the following area, in Arizona, Central Phoenix, issued at 4 p.m. Mountain Standard Time. Tonight, clear. Lows 58 to 68. Southwest wind 10 to 15 miles per hour in the evening, becoming southeast 5 to 10 miles per hour after midnight. Thursday, sunny. Highs 88 to 93. South wind 5 to 15 miles per hour. Thursday night, clear. Lows 57 to 67. Southwest wind 5 to 15 miles per hour. Friday, sunny.
Highs 84 to 89. Southwest wind 5 to 10 miles per hour. Friday night, clear. Lows 58 to 68. West wind 5 to 10 miles per hour. Saturday, sunny and warmer. Highs 90 to 95. Saturday night, clear. Lows 62 to 70. Sunday, sunny and warmer. Highs 95 to 101. Sunday night, clear. Lows 66 to 73. Monday, sunny. Highs 99 to 105. Monday night, clear. Lows 69 to 75. Tuesday, sunny and hot. Highs 101 to 107. Tuesday night, mostly clear. Lows 70 to 76. Wednesday, sunny and hot. Highs 101 to 107. Here is the synopsis for Southeast California, Southwest, and South Central Arizona. A large low pressure system will meander over California over the next few days, leading to breezy to locally windy conditions and elevated fire weather conditions across the region. Below normal temperatures will be common across the region through at least the start of the weekend. Above normal temperatures are forecast to return by early next week, with highs reaching around 100 for many locations by Sunday. 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The current time is 11:03 p.m. Mountain Standard Time. Here is the latest forecast for the following area in Arizona, Central Phoenix, issued at 4 p.m. Mountain Standard Time. Tonight, clear. Lows 58 to 68. Southwest wind 10 to 15 miles per hour in the evening, becoming southeast 5 to 10 miles per hour after midnight. Thursday, sunny. Highs 88 to 93. South wind 5 to 15 miles per hour. Thursday night, clear. Lows 57 to 67. Southwest wind 5 to 15 miles per hour. Friday, sunny. Highs 84 to 89. Southwest wind 5 to 10 miles per hour. Friday night, clear. Lows 58 to 68. West wind 5 to 10 miles per hour. Saturday, sunny and warmer. Highs 90 to 95. Saturday night, clear. Lows 62 to 70. Sunday, sunny and warmer. Highs 95 to 101. Sunday night, clear. Lows 66 to 73. Monday, sunny. Highs 99 to 105. Monday night, clear. Lows 69 to 75. Tuesday, sunny and hot. Highs 101 to 107. Tuesday night, mostly clear. Lows 70 to 76. Wednesday, sunny and hot. Highs 101 to 107. Here is the synopsis for Southeast California, Southwest, and South Central Arizona. A large low-pressure system will meander over California over the next few days, leading to breezy to locally windy conditions and elevated fire weather conditions across the region. Below normal temperatures will be common across the region through at least the start of the weekend. Above normal temperatures are forecast to return by early next week, with highs reaching around 100 for many locations by Sunday. 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The current time is 11:06 p.m. Mountain Standard Time. Here is the latest forecast for the following area in Arizona, Central Phoenix, issued at 4 p.m. Mountain Standard Time. Tonight, clear. Lows 58 to 68. Southwest wind 10 to 15 miles per hour in the evening, becoming southeast 5 to 10 miles per hour after midnight. Thursday, sunny. Highs 88 to 93. South wind 5 to 15 miles per hour. Thursday night,
clear. Lows 57 to 67. Southwest wind 5 to 15 miles per hour. Friday, sunny. Highs 84 to 89. Southwest wind 5 to 10 miles per hour. Friday night, clear. Lows 58 to 68. West wind 5 to 10 miles per hour. Saturday, sunny and warmer. Highs 90 to 95. Saturday night, clear. Lows 62 to 70. Sunday, sunny and warmer. Highs 95 to 101. Sunday night, clear. Lows 66 to 73. Monday, sunny. Highs 99 to 105. Monday night, clear. Lows 69 to 75. Tuesday, sunny and hot. Highs 101 to 107. Tuesday night, mostly clear. Lows 70 to 76. Wednesday, sunny and hot. Highs 101 to 107. Here is the synopsis for Southeast California, Southwest, and South Central Arizona. A large low pressure system will meander over California over the next few days, leading to breezy to locally windy conditions and elevated fire weather conditions across the region. Below normal temperatures will be common across the region through at least the start of the weekend. Above normal temperatures are forecast to return by early next week, with highs reaching around 100 for many locations by Sunday. 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The current time is 11:08 p.m. Mountain Standard Time. Here is the latest forecast for the following area in Arizona, Central Phoenix, issued at 4 p.m. Mountain Standard Time. Tonight, clear. Lows 58 to 68. Southwest wind 10 to 15 miles per hour in the evening, becoming southeast 5 to 10 miles per hour after midnight. Thursday, sunny. Highs 88 to 93. South wind 5 to 15 miles per hour. Thursday night, clear. Lows 57 to 67. Southwest wind 5 to 15 miles per hour. Friday, sunny. Highs 84 to 89. Southwest wind 5 to 10 miles per hour. Friday night, clear. Lows 58 to 68. West wind 5 to 10 miles per hour. Saturday, sunny and warmer. Highs 90 to 95. Saturday night, clear. Lows 62 to 70. Sunday, sunny and warmer. Highs 95 to 101. Sunday night, clear. Lows 66 to 73. Monday, sunny. Highs 99 to 105. Monday night, clear. Lows 69 to 75. Tuesday, sunny and hot. Highs 101 to 107. Tuesday night, mostly clear. Lows 70 to 76. Wednesday, sunny and hot. Highs 101 to 107. Here is the synopsis for Southeast California, Southwest, and South Central Arizona. A large low-pressure system will meander over California over the next few days, leading to breezy to locally windy conditions and elevated fire weather conditions across the region. Below normal temperatures will be common across the region through at least the start of the weekend. Above normal temperatures are forecast to return by early next week, with highs reaching around 100 for many locations by Sunday. 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The current time is 11:11 p.m. Mountain Standard Time. Here is the 11 p.m. Mountain Standard Time observation for Phoenix, on Wednesday, May 27th. At Sky Harbor, it was clear. Visibility 10 miles. Temperature was 80 degrees, dew point 33, relative humidity 18%. Wind was west, at 9 miles an hour.
and the pressure was 29.78 inches and rising. Other observations for South Central Arizona, including the Greater Phoenix area, it was clear, with a temperature of 70 at Buckeye, 78 at Luke Air Force Base, 77 at Deer Valley, and 78 at Scottsdale Airport. Under clear skies, Falcon Field reported 78, Mesa Gateway reported 77, Chandler reported 78, and Casa Grande reported 74. At Gila Bend, it was partly cloudy, with a temperature of 73. Observations for northern Arizona, it was clear, with a temperature of 45 at Flagstaff, 45 at the Grand Canyon, 59 at Prescott, and 61 at Payson. Under clear skies, Page reported 70, Winslow reported 56, and Sholo reported 61. At Kingman, it was mostly cloudy, with a temperature of 65. At Williams, wind was south gusting to 33 miles an hour. Observations for southern Arizona, skies ranged from partly cloudy to mostly cloudy. It was 75 at Tucson, 69 at Yuma, 70 at Nogales, and 73 at Sierra Vista. At Yuma, wind was northwest gusting to 29 miles an hour. Observations for Southern California, at Blythe, it was clear, with a temperature of 70. At Los Angeles Airport, it was partly cloudy, with a temperature of 60. At San Diego, it was mostly cloudy, with a temperature of 62. Regional observations, skies ranged from clear to partly cloudy. It was 69 at Las Vegas, 69 at Salt Lake City, 69 at Albuquerque, and 73 at El Paso. At Las Vegas, wind was southwest gusting to 26 miles an hour. At Albuquerque, wind was east gusting to 30 miles an hour. Once again, at 11 p.m. in Phoenix, under clear skies. The Sky Harbor temperature was 80 degrees. Here is the latest forecast. For the following area, in Arizona, Central Phoenix, issued at 4 p.m. Mountain Standard Time. Tonight, clear. Lows 58 to 68. Southwest wind 10 to 15 miles per hour in the evening, becoming southeast 5 to 10 miles per hour after midnight. Thursday, sunny. Highs 88 to 93. South wind 5 to 15 miles per hour. Thursday night, clear. Lows 57 to 67. Southwest wind 5 to 15 miles per hour. Friday, sunny. Highs 84 to 89. Southwest wind 5 to 10 miles per hour. Friday night, clear. Lows 58 to 68. West wind 5 to 10 miles per hour. Saturday, sunny and warmer. Highs 90 to 95. Saturday night, clear. Lows 62 to 70. Sunday, sunny and warmer. Highs 95 to 101. Sunday night, clear. Lows 66 to 73. Monday, sunny. Highs 99 to 105. Monday night, clear. Lows 69 to 75. Tuesday, sunny and hot. Highs 101 to 107. Tuesday night, mostly clear. Lows 70 to 76. Wednesday, sunny and hot. Highs 101 to 107. Here is the synopsis for Southeast California, Southwest, and South Central Arizona. A large low pressure system will meander over California over the next few days, leading to breezy to locally windy conditions and elevated fire weather conditions across the region. Below normal temperatures will be common across the region through at least the start of the weekend. Above normal temperatures are forecast to return by early next week, with highs reaching around 100 for many locations by Sunday. 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The current time is 11:16 p.m. Mountain Standard Time. Here is the 11 p.m. Mountain Standard Time observation for Phoenix, on Wednesday, May 27th. At Sky Harbor,
It was clear. Visibility 10 miles. Temperature was 80 degrees, dew point 33, relative humidity 18%. Wind was west, at 9 miles an hour. And the pressure was 29.78 inches, and rising. Other observations for South Central Arizona, including the Greater Phoenix area, it was clear, with a temperature of 70 at Buckeye, 78 at Luke Air Force Base, 77 at Deer Valley, and 78 at Scottsdale Airport. Under clear skies, Falcon Field reported 78, Mesa Gateway reported 77, Chandler reported 78, and Casa Grande reported 74. At Gila Bend, it was partly cloudy, with a temperature of 73. Observations for northern Arizona, it was clear, with a temperature of 45 at Flagstaff, 45 at the Grand Canyon, 59 at Prescott, and 61 at Payson. Under clear skies, Page reported 70, Winslow reported 56, and Sholo reported 61. At Kingman, it was mostly cloudy, with a temperature of 65. At Williams, wind was south gusting to 33 miles an hour. Observations for southern Arizona, skies ranged from partly cloudy to mostly cloudy. It was 75 at Tucson, 69 at Yuma, 70 at Nogales, and 73 at Sierra Vista. At Yuma, wind was northwest gusting to 29 miles an hour. Observations for Southern California, at Blythe, it was clear, with a temperature of 70. At Los Angeles Airport, it was partly cloudy, with a temperature of 60. At San Diego, it was mostly cloudy, with a temperature of 62. Regional observations, skies ranged from clear to partly cloudy. It was 69 at Las Vegas, 69 at Salt Lake City, 69 at Albuquerque, and 73 at El Paso. At Las Vegas, wind was southwest gusting to 26 miles an hour. At Albuquerque, wind was east gusting to 30 miles an hour. Once again, at 11 p.m. in Phoenix, under clear skies. The Sky Harbor temperature was 80 degrees. Here is the latest forecast. For the following area, in Arizona, Central Phoenix, issued at 4 p.m. Mountain Standard Time. Tonight, clear. Lows 58 to 68. Southwest wind 10 to 15 miles per hour in the evening, becoming southeast 5 to 10 miles per hour after midnight. Thursday, sunny. Highs 88 to 93. South wind 5 to 15 miles per hour. Thursday night, clear. Lows 57 to 67. Southwest wind 5 to 15 miles per hour. Friday, sunny. Highs 84 to 89. Southwest wind 5 to 10 miles per hour. Friday night, clear. Lows 58 to 68. West wind 5 to 10 miles per hour. Saturday, sunny and warmer. Highs 90 to 95. Saturday night, clear. Lows 62 to 70. Sunday, sunny and warmer. Highs 95 to 101. Sunday night, clear. Lows 66 to 73. Monday, sunny. Highs 99 to 105. Monday night, clear. Lows 69 to 75. Tuesday, sunny and hot. Highs 101 to 107. Tuesday night, mostly clear. Lows 70 to 76. Wednesday, sunny and hot. Highs 101 to 107. Here is the synopsis for Southeast California, Southwest, and South Central Arizona. A large low-pressure system will meander over California over the next few days, leading to breezy to locally windy conditions and elevated fire weather conditions across the region. Below normal temperatures will be common across the region through at least the start of the weekend. Above normal temperatures are forecast to return by early next week, with highs reaching around 100 for many locations by Sunday. 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

Buckeye, 78 at Luke Air Force Base, 77 at Deer Valley, and 78 at Scottsdale Airport. Under clear skies, Falcon Field reported 78, Mesa Gateway reported 77, Chandler reported 78, and Casa Grande reported 74. At Gila Bend, it was partly cloudy, with a temperature of 73. Observations for northern Arizona, it was clear, with a temperature of 45 at Flagstaff, 45 at the Grand Canyon, 59 at Prescott, and 61 at Payson. Under clear skies, Page reported 70, Winslow reported 56, and Sholo reported 61. At Kingman, it was mostly cloudy, with a temperature of 65. At Williams, wind was south gusting to 33 miles an hour. Observations for southern Arizona, skies ranged from partly cloudy to mostly cloudy. It was 75 at Tucson, 69 at Yuma, 70 at Nogales, and 73 at Sierra Vista. At Yuma, wind was northwest gusting to 29 miles an hour. Observations for Southern California, at Blythe, it was clear, with a temperature of 70. At Los Angeles Airport, it was partly cloudy, with a temperature of 60. At San Diego, it was mostly cloudy, with a temperature of 62. Regional observations, skies ranged from clear to partly cloudy. It was 69 at Las Vegas, 69 at Salt Lake City, 69 at Albuquerque, and 73 at El Paso. At Las Vegas, wind was southwest gusting to 26 miles an hour. At Albuquerque, wind was east gusting to 30 miles an hour. Once again, at 11 p.m. in Phoenix, under clear skies. The Sky Harbor temperature was 80 degrees. Here is the latest forecast. For the following area, in Arizona, Central Phoenix, issued at 4 p.m. Mountain Standard Time. Tonight, clear. Lows 58 to 68. Southwest wind 10 to 15 miles per hour in the evening, becoming southeast 5 to 10 miles per hour after midnight. Thursday, sunny. Highs 88 to 93. South wind 5 to 15 miles per hour. Thursday night, clear. Lows 57 to 67. Southwest wind 5 to 15 miles per hour. Friday, sunny. Highs 84 to 89. Southwest wind 5 to 10 miles per hour. Friday night, clear. Lows 58 to 68. West wind 5 to 10 miles per hour. Saturday, sunny and warmer. Highs 90 to 95. Saturday night, clear. Lows 62 to 70. Sunday, sunny and warmer. Highs 95 to 101. Sunday night, clear. Lows 66 to 73. Monday, sunny. Highs 99 to 105. Monday night, clear. Lows 69 to 75. Tuesday, sunny and hot. Highs 101 to 107. Tuesday night, mostly clear. Lows 70 to 76. Wednesday, sunny and hot. Highs 101 to 107. Here is the synopsis for Southeast California, Southwest, and South Central Arizona. A large low-pressure system will meander over California over the next few days, leading to breezy to locally windy conditions and elevated fire weather conditions across the region. Below normal temperatures will be common across the region through at least the start of the weekend. Above normal temperatures are forecast to return by early next week, with highs reaching around 100 for many locations by Sunday. 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The current time is 11:26 p.m. Mountain Standard Time. Here is the 11 p.m. Mountain Standard Time observation for Phoenix, on Wednesday, May 27th. At Sky Harbor, it was clear. Visibility 10 miles. Temperature was 80 degrees, dew point 33, relative humidity 18%. Wind was west, at

and the pressure was 29.78 inches and rising. Other observations for South Central Arizona, including the greater Phoenix area, it was clear, with a temperature of 70 at Buckeye, 78 at Luke Air Force Base, 77 at Deer Valley, and 78 at Scottsdale Airport. Under clear skies, Falcon Field reported 78, Mesa Gateway reported 77, Chandler reported 78, and Casa Grande reported 74. At Gila Bend, it was partly cloudy, with a temperature of 73. Observations for northern Arizona, it was clear, with a temperature of 45 at Flagstaff, 45 at the Grand Canyon, 59 at Prescott, and 61 at Payson. Under clear skies, Page reported 70, Winslow reported 56, and Sholo reported 61. At Kingman, it was mostly cloudy, with a temperature of 65. At Williams, wind was south gusting to 33 miles an hour. Observations for southern Arizona, skies ranged from partly cloudy to mostly cloudy. It was 75 at Tucson, 69 at Yuma, 70 at Nogales, and 73 at Sierra Vista. At Yuma, wind was northwest gusting to 29 miles an hour. Observations for Southern California, at Blythe, it was clear, with a temperature of 70. At Los Angeles Airport, it was partly cloudy, with a temperature of 60. At San Diego, it was mostly cloudy, with a temperature of 62. Regional observations, skies ranged from clear to partly cloudy. It was 69 at Las Vegas, 69 at Salt Lake City, 69 at Albuquerque, and 73 at El Paso. At Las Vegas, wind was southwest gusting to 26 miles an hour. At Albuquerque, wind was east gusting to 30 miles an hour. Once again, at 11 p.m. in Phoenix, under clear skies. The Sky Harbor temperature was 80 degrees. Here is the latest forecast. For the following area, in Arizona, Central Phoenix, issued at 4 p.m. Mountain Standard Time. Tonight, clear. Lows 58 to 68. Southwest wind 10 to 15 miles per hour in the evening, becoming southeast 5 to 10 miles per hour after midnight. Thursday, sunny. Highs 88 to 93. South wind 5 to 15 miles per hour. Thursday night, clear. Lows 57 to 67. Southwest wind 5 to 15 miles per hour. Friday, sunny. Highs 84 to 89. Southwest wind 5 to 10 miles per hour. Friday night, clear. Lows 58 to 68. West wind 5 to 10 miles per hour. Saturday, sunny and warmer. Highs 90 to 95. Saturday night, clear. Lows 62 to 70. Sunday, sunny and warmer. Highs 95 to 101. Sunday night, clear. Lows 66 to 73. Monday, sunny. Highs 99 to 105. Monday night, clear. Lows 69 to 75. Tuesday, sunny and hot. Highs 101 to 107. Tuesday night, mostly clear. Lows 70 to 76. Wednesday, sunny and hot. Highs 101 to 107. Here is the synopsis for Southeast California, Southwest, and South Central Arizona. A large low-pressure system will meander over California over the next few days, leading to breezy to locally windy conditions and elevated fire weather conditions across the region. Below normal temperatures will be common across the region through at least the start of the weekend. Above normal temperatures are forecast to return by early next week, with highs reaching around 100 for many locations by Sunday. 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The current time is 11:32 p.m. Mountain Standard Time. Here is the 11 p.m. Mountain Standard Time observation for Phoenix, on Wednesday, May 27th. At Sky Harbor,
It was clear. Visibility 10 miles. Temperature was 80 degrees, dew point 33, relative humidity 18%. Wind was west, at 9 miles an hour. And the pressure was 29.78 inches, and rising. Other observations for South Central Arizona, including the Greater Phoenix area, it was clear, with a temperature of 70 at Buckeye, 78 at Luke Air Force Base, 77 at Deer Valley, and 78 at Scottsdale Airport. Under clear skies, Falcon Field reported 78, Mesa Gateway reported 77, Chandler reported 78, and Casa Grande reported 74. At Gila Bend, it was partly cloudy, with a temperature of 73. Observations for northern Arizona, it was clear, with a temperature of 45 at Flagstaff, 45 at the Grand Canyon, 59 at Prescott, and 61 at Payson. Under clear skies, Page reported 70, Winslow reported 56, and Shoal reported 61. At Kingman, it was mostly cloudy, with a temperature of 65. At Williams, wind was south gusting to 33 miles an hour. Observations for southern Arizona, skies ranged from partly cloudy to mostly cloudy. It was 75 at Tucson, 69 at Yuma, 70 at Nogales, and 73 at Sierra Vista. At Yuma, wind was northwest gusting to 29 miles an hour. Observations for Southern California, at Blythe, it was clear, with a temperature of 70. At Los Angeles Airport, it was partly cloudy, with a temperature of 60. At San Diego, it was mostly cloudy, with a temperature of 62. Regional observations, skies ranged from clear to partly cloudy. It was 69 at Las Vegas, 69 at Salt Lake City, 69 at Albuquerque, and 73 at El Paso. At Las Vegas, wind was southwest gusting to 26 miles an hour. At Albuquerque, wind was east gusting to 30 miles an hour. Once again, at 11 p.m. in Phoenix, under clear skies, the Sky Harbor temperature was 80 degrees. Here is the latest forecast. For the following area, in Arizona, Central Phoenix, issued at 11:31 p.m. Mountain Standard Time. Tonight, clear. Lows 58 to 68. Southwest wind 10 to 15 miles per hour in the evening, becoming southeast 5 to 10 miles per hour after midnight. Thursday, sunny. Highs 88 to 93. South wind 5 to 15 miles per hour. Thursday night, clear. Lows 58 to 68. Southwest wind 5 to 15 miles per hour. Friday, sunny. Highs 84 to 89. Southwest wind 5 to 15 miles per hour. Friday night, clear. Lows 59 to 68. West wind 5 to 10 miles per hour. Saturday, sunny and warmer. Highs 89 to 95. Saturday night, clear. Lows 63 to 70. Sunday, sunny and warmer. Highs 95 to 101. Sunday night, clear and warmer. Lows 69 to 75. Monday, mostly sunny. Highs 100 to 106. Monday night, mostly clear. Lows 71 to 77. Tuesday, sunny and hot. Highs 102 to 108. Tuesday night, mostly clear. Lows 73 to 78. Wednesday, sunny and hot. Highs 101 to 107. Here is the synopsis for Southeast California, Southwest, and South Central Arizona. A large low-pressure system will meander over California over the next few days, leading to breezy to locally windy conditions and elevated fire weather conditions across the region. Below normal temperatures will be common across the region through at least the start of the weekend. Above normal temperatures are forecast to return by early next week, with highs reaching around 100 for many locations by Sunday.
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The current time is 11:37 p.m. Mountain Standard Time. Here is the 11 p.m. Mountain Standard Time observation for Phoenix on Wednesday, May 27th. At Sky Harbor, it was clear. Visibility 10 miles. Temperature was 80 degrees, dew point 33, relative humidity 18%. Wind was west, at 9 miles an hour. And the pressure was 29.78 inches, and rising. Other observations for South Central Arizona, including the greater Phoenix area, it was clear, with a temperature of 70 at Buckeye, 78 at Luke Air Force Base, 77 at Deer Valley, and 78 at Scottsdale Airport. Under clear skies, Falcon Field reported 78, Mesa Gateway reported 77, Chandler reported 78, and Casa Grande reported 74. At Gila Bend, it was partly cloudy, with a temperature of 73. Observations for northern Arizona, it was clear, with a temperature of 45 at Flagstaff, 45 at the Grand Canyon, 59 at Prescott, and 61 at Payson. Under clear skies, Page reported 70, Winslow reported 56, and Shoal reported 61. At Kingman, it was mostly cloudy, with a temperature of 65. At Williams, wind was south gusting to 33 miles an hour. Observations for southern Arizona, skies ranged from partly cloudy to mostly cloudy. It was 75 at Tucson, 69 at Yuma, 70 at Nogales, and 73 at Sierra Vista. At Yuma, wind was northwest gusting to 29 miles an hour. Observations for Southern California, at Blythe, it was clear, with a temperature of 70. At Los Angeles Airport, it was partly cloudy, with a temperature of 60. At San Diego, it was mostly cloudy, with a temperature of 62. Regional observations, skies ranged from clear to partly cloudy. It was 69 at Las Vegas, 69 at Salt Lake City, 69 at Albuquerque, and 73 at El Paso. At Las Vegas, wind was southwest gusting to 26 miles an hour. At Albuquerque, wind was east gusting to 30 miles an hour. Once again, at 11 p.m. in Phoenix, under clear skies. The Sky Harbor temperature was 80 degrees. Here is the latest forecast. For the following area, in Arizona, Central Phoenix, issued at 11:31 p.m. Mountain Standard Time. Tonight, clear. Lows 58 to 68. Southwest wind 10 to 15 miles per hour in the evening, becoming southeast 5 to 10 miles per hour after midnight. Thursday, sunny. Highs 88 to 93. South wind 5 to 15 miles per hour. Thursday night, clear. Lows 58 to 68. Southwest wind 5 to 15 miles per hour. Friday, sunny. Highs 84 to 89. Southwest wind 5 to 15 miles per hour. Friday night, clear. Lows 59 to 68. West wind 5 to 10 miles per hour. Saturday, sunny and warmer. Highs 89 to 95. Saturday night, clear. Lows 63 to 70. Sunday, sunny and warmer. Highs 95 to 101. Sunday night, clear and warmer. Lows 69 to 75. Monday, mostly sunny. Highs 100 to 106. Monday night, mostly clear. Lows 71 to 77. Tuesday, sunny and hot. Highs 102 to 108. Tuesday night, mostly clear. Lows 73 to 78. Wednesday, sunny and hot. Highs 101 to 107. Here is the synopsis for Southeast California, Southwest, and South Central Arizona.
A large low-pressure system will meander over California over the next few days, leading to breezy to locally windy conditions and elevated fire weather conditions across the region. Below normal temperatures will be common across the region through at least the start of the weekend. Above normal temperatures are forecast to return by early next week, with highs reaching around 100 for many locations by Sunday. 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The current time is 11:42 p.m. Mountain Standard Time. Here is the 11 p.m. Mountain Standard Time observation for Phoenix on Wednesday, May 27th. At Sky Harbor, it was clear. Visibility 10 miles. Temperature was 80 degrees, dew point 33, relative humidity 18%. Wind was west, at 9 miles an hour. And the pressure was 29.78 inches, and rising. Other observations for South Central Arizona, including the greater Phoenix area, it was clear, with a temperature of 70 at Buckeye, 78 at Luke Air Force Base, 77 at Deer Valley, and 78 at Scottsdale Airport. Under clear skies, Falcon Field reported 78, Mesa Gateway reported 77, Chandler reported 78, and Casa Grande reported 74. At Gila Bend, it was partly cloudy, with a temperature of 73. Observations for northern Arizona, it was clear, with a temperature of 45 at Flagstaff, 45 at the Grand Canyon, 59 at Prescott, and 61 at Payson. Under clear skies, Page reported 70, Winslow reported 56, and Shoal reported 61. At Kingman, it was mostly cloudy, with a temperature of 65. At Williams, wind was south gusting to 33 miles an hour. Observations for southern Arizona, skies ranged from partly cloudy to mostly cloudy. It was 75 at Tucson, 69 at Yuma, 70 at Nogales, and 73 at Sierra Vista. At Yuma, wind was northwest gusting to 29 miles an hour. Observations for Southern California, at Blythe, it was clear, with a temperature of 70. At Los Angeles Airport, it was partly cloudy, with a temperature of 60. At San Diego, it was mostly cloudy, with a temperature of 62. Regional observations, skies ranged from clear to partly cloudy. It was 69 at Las Vegas, 69 at Salt Lake City, 69 at Albuquerque, and 73 at El Paso. At Las Vegas, wind was southwest gusting to 26 miles an hour. At Albuquerque, wind was east gusting to 30 miles an hour. Once again, at 11 p.m. in Phoenix, under clear skies. The Sky Harbor temperature was 80 degrees. Here is the latest forecast. For the following area, in Arizona, Central Phoenix, issued at 11:31 p.m. Mountain Standard Time. Tonight, clear. Lows 58 to 68. Southwest wind 10 to 15 miles per hour in the evening, becoming southeast 5 to 10 miles per hour after midnight. Thursday, sunny. Highs 88 to 93. South wind 5 to 15 miles per hour. Thursday night, clear. Lows 58 to 68. Southwest wind 5 to 15 miles per hour. Friday, sunny. Highs 84 to 89. Southwest wind 5 to 15 miles per hour. Friday night, clear. Lows 59 to 68. West wind 5 to 10 miles per hour. Saturday, sunny and warmer. Highs 89 to 95. Saturday night, clear. Lows 63 to 70. Sunday, sunny and warmer. Highs 95 to 101. Sunday night, clear and warmer. Lows 69 to 75. Monday, mostly sunny. Highs 100 to 106. Monday night, mostly clear. Lows 71 to 77. Tuesday, sunny and hot. Highs 102 to 108. Tuesday night, mostly clear.
lows 73 to 78. Wednesday, sunny and hot. Highs 101 to 107. Here is the synopsis for Southeast California, Southwest, and South Central Arizona. A large low pressure system will meander over California over the next few days, leading to breezy to locally windy conditions and elevated fire weather conditions across the region. Below normal temperatures will be common across the region through at least the start of the weekend. Above normal temperatures are forecast to return by early next week, with highs reaching around 100 for many locations by Sunday. 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The current time is 11:47 p.m. Mountain Standard Time. Here is the 11 p.m. Mountain Standard Time observation for Phoenix on Wednesday, May 27th. At Sky Harbor, it was clear. Visibility 10 miles. Temperature was 80 degrees, dew point 33, relative humidity 18%. Wind was west, at 9 miles an hour. And the pressure was 29.78 inches, and rising. Other observations for South Central Arizona, including the greater Phoenix area, it was clear, with a temperature of 70 at Buckeye, 78 at Luke Air Force Base, 77 at Deer Valley, and 78 at Scottsdale Airport. Under clear skies, Falcon Field reported 78, Mesa Gateway reported 77, Chandler reported 78, and Casa Grande reported 74. At Gila Bend, it was partly cloudy, with a temperature of 73. Observations for northern Arizona, it was clear, with a temperature of 45 at Flagstaff, 45 at the Grand Canyon, 59 at Prescott, and 61 at Payson. Under clear skies, Page reported 70, Winslow reported 56, and Sholo reported 61. At Kingman, it was mostly cloudy, with a temperature of 65. At Williams, wind was south gusting to 33 miles an hour. Observations for southern Arizona, skies ranged from partly cloudy to mostly cloudy. It was 75 at Tucson, 69 at Yuma, 70 at Nogales, and 73 at Sierra Vista. At Yuma, wind was northwest gusting to 29 miles an hour. Observations for Southern California, at Blythe, it was clear, with a temperature of 70. At Los Angeles Airport, it was partly cloudy, with a temperature of 60. At San Diego, it was mostly cloudy, with a temperature of 62. Regional observations, skies ranged from clear to partly cloudy. It was 69 at Las Vegas, 69 at Salt Lake City, 69 at Albuquerque, and 73 at El Paso. At Las Vegas, wind was southwest gusting to 26 miles an hour. At Albuquerque, wind was east gusting to 30 miles an hour. Once again, at 11 p.m. in Phoenix, under clear skies. The Sky Harbor temperature was 80 degrees. Here is the latest forecast. For the following area, in Arizona, Central Phoenix, issued at 11:31 p.m. Mountain Standard Time. Tonight, clear. Lows 58 to 68. Southwest wind 10 to 15 miles per hour in the evening, becoming southeast 5 to 10 miles per hour after midnight. Thursday, sunny. Highs 88 to 93. South wind 5 to 15 miles per hour. Thursday night, clear. Lows 58 to 68. Southwest wind 5 to 15 miles per hour. Friday, sunny. Highs 84 to 89. Southwest wind 5 to 15 miles per hour. Friday night, clear. Lows 59 to 68. West wind 5 to 10 miles per hour. Saturday, sunny and warmer. Highs 89 to 95. Saturday night, clear. Lows 63 to 70. Sunday, sunny and warmer. Highs 95 to 101. Sunday night, clear and warmer. Lows 69 to 75. Monday, mostly sunny.
highs 100 to 106. Monday night, mostly clear. Lows 71 to 77. Tuesday, sunny and hot. Highs 102 to 108. Tuesday night, mostly clear. Lows 73 to 78. Wednesday, sunny and hot. Highs 101 to 107. Here is the latest forecast. For the following area, in Arizona, Central Phoenix, issued at 11:51 p.m. Mountain Standard Time. Tonight, clear. Lows 58 to 68. Southwest wind 10 to 15 miles per hour in the evening, becoming southeast 5 to 10 miles per hour after midnight. Thursday, sunny. Highs 88 to 93. South wind 5 to 15 miles per hour. Thursday night, clear. Lows 58 to 68. Southwest wind 5 to 15 miles per hour. Friday, sunny. Highs 84 to 89. Southwest wind 5 to 15 miles per hour. Friday night, clear. Lows 59 to 68. West wind 5 to 10 miles per hour. Saturday, sunny and warmer. Highs 89 to 95. Saturday night, clear. Lows 63 to 70. Sunday, sunny and warmer. Highs 95 to 101. Sunday night, clear and warmer. Lows 69 to 75. Monday, mostly sunny. Highs 100 to 106. Monday night, mostly clear. Lows 71 to 77. Tuesday, sunny and hot. Highs 102 to 108. Tuesday night, mostly clear. Lows 73 to 78. Wednesday, sunny and hot. Highs 101 to 107. Here is the synopsis for Southeast California, Southwest, and South Central Arizona. A large low pressure system will meander over California over the next few days, leading to breezy to locally windy conditions and elevated fire weather conditions across the region. Below normal temperatures will be common across the region through at least the start of the weekend. Above normal temperatures are forecast to return by early next week, with highs reaching around 100 for many locations by Sunday. 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The current time is 11:54 p.m. Mountain Standard Time. Here is the 11 p.m. Mountain Standard Time observation for Phoenix on Wednesday, May 27th. At Sky Harbor, it was clear. Visibility 10 miles. Temperature was 80 degrees, dew point 33, relative humidity 18%. Wind was west, at 9 miles an hour. And the pressure was 29.78 inches, and rising. Other observations for South Central Arizona, including the Greater Phoenix area, it was clear, with a temperature of 70 at Buckeye, 78 at Luke Air Force Base, 77 at Deer Valley, and 78 at Scottsdale Airport. Under clear skies, Falcon Field reported 78, Mesa Gateway reported 77, Chandler reported 78, and Casa Grande reported 74. At Gila Bend, it was partly cloudy, with a temperature of 73. Observations for northern Arizona, it was clear, with a temperature of 45 at Flagstaff, 45 at the Grand Canyon, 59 at Prescott, and 61 at Payson. Under clear skies, Page reported 70, winds low reported 56, and Shoal reported 61. At Kingman, it was mostly cloudy, with a temperature of 65. At Williams, wind was south gusting to 33 miles an hour. Observations for southern Arizona, skies ranged from partly cloudy to mostly cloudy. It was 75 at Tucson, 69 at Yuma, 70 at Nogales, and 73 at Sierra Vista. At Yuma, wind was northwest gusting to 29 miles an hour. Observations for Southern California, at Blythe, it was clear, with a temperature of 70.
at Los Angeles Airport, it was partly cloudy, with a temperature of 60. At San Diego, it was mostly cloudy, with a temperature of 62. Regional observations, skies ranged from clear to partly cloudy. It was 69 at Las Vegas, 69 at Salt Lake City, 69 at Albuquerque, and 73 at El Paso. At Las Vegas, wind was southwest gusting to 26 miles an hour. At Albuquerque, wind was east gusting to 30 miles an hour. Once again, at 11 p.m. in Phoenix, under clear skies. The Sky Harbor temperature was 80 degrees. Here is the latest forecast. For the following area, in Arizona, Central Phoenix, issued at 11:51 p.m. Mountain Standard Time. Tonight, clear. Lows 58 to 68. Southwest wind 10 to 15 miles per hour in the evening, becoming southeast 5 to 10 miles per hour after midnight. Thursday, sunny. Highs 88 to 93. South wind 5 to 15 miles per hour. Thursday night, clear. Lows 58 to 68. Southwest wind 5 to 15 miles per hour. Friday, sunny. Highs 84 to 89. Southwest wind 5 to 15 miles per hour. Friday night, clear. Lows 59 to 68. West wind 5 to 10 miles per hour. Saturday, sunny and warmer. Highs 89 to 95. Saturday night, clear. Lows 63 to 70. Sunday, sunny and warmer. Highs 95 to 101. Sunday night, clear and warmer. Lows 69 to 75. Monday, mostly sunny. Highs 100 to 106. Monday night, mostly clear. Lows 71 to 77. Tuesday, sunny and hot. Highs 102 to 108. Tuesday night, mostly clear. Lows 73 to 78. Wednesday, sunny and hot. Highs 101 to 107. Here is the synopsis for Southeast California, Southwest, and South Central Arizona. A large low pressure system will meander over California over the next few days, leading to breezy to locally windy conditions and elevated fire weather conditions across the region. Below normal temperatures will be common across the region through at least the start of the weekend. Above normal temperatures are forecast to return by early next week, with highs reaching around 100 for many locations by Sunday. 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The current time is 12 a.m. Mountain Standard Time. Here is the latest forecast. For the following area, in Arizona, Central Phoenix, issued at 11:51 p.m. Mountain Standard Time. Tonight, clear. Lows 58 to 68. Southwest wind 10 to 15 miles per hour in the evening, becoming southeast 5 to 10 miles per hour after midnight. Thursday, sunny. Highs 88 to 93. South wind 5 to 15 miles per hour. Thursday night, clear. Lows 58 to 68. Southwest wind 5 to 15 miles per hour. Friday, sunny. Highs 84 to 89. Southwest wind 5 to 15 miles per hour. Friday night, clear. Lows 59 to 68. West wind 5 to 10 miles per hour. Saturday, sunny and warmer. Highs 89 to 95. Saturday night, clear. Lows 63 to 70. Sunday, sunny and warmer. Highs 95 to 101. Sunday night, clear and warmer. Lows 69 to 75. Monday, mostly sunny. Highs 100 to 106. Monday night, mostly clear. Lows 71 to 77. Tuesday, sunny and hot. Highs 102 to 108.
Tuesday night, mostly clear. Lows 73 to 78. Wednesday, sunny and hot. Highs 101 to 107. Here is the synopsis for Southeast California, Southwest, and South Central Arizona. A large low-pressure system will meander over California over the next few days, leading to breezy to locally windy conditions and elevated fire weather conditions across the region. Below normal temperatures will be common across the region through at least the start of the weekend. Above normal temperatures are forecast to return by early next week, with highs reaching around 100 for many locations by Sunday. 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The current time is 12:02 a.m. Mountain Standard Time. Here is the latest forecast for the following area in Arizona, Central Phoenix, issued at 11:51 p.m. Mountain Standard Time. Tonight, clear. Lows 58 to 68. Southwest wind 10 to 15 miles per hour in the evening, becoming southeast 5 to 10 miles per hour after midnight. Thursday, sunny. Highs 88 to 93. South wind 5 to 15 miles per hour. Thursday night, clear. Lows 58 to 68. Southwest wind 5 to 15 miles per hour. Friday, sunny. Highs 84 to 89. Southwest wind 5 to 15 miles per hour. Friday night, clear. Lows 59 to 68. West wind 5 to 10 miles per hour. Saturday, sunny and warmer. Highs 89 to 95. Saturday night, clear. Lows 63 to 70. Sunday, sunny and warmer. Highs 95 to 101. Sunday night, clear and warmer. Lows 69 to 75. Monday, mostly sunny. Highs 100 to 106. Monday night, mostly clear. Lows 71 to 77. Tuesday, sunny and hot. Highs 102 to 108. Tuesday night, mostly clear. Lows 73 to 78. Wednesday, sunny and hot. Highs 101 to 107. Here is the synopsis for Southeast California, Southwest, and South Central Arizona. A large low-pressure system will meander over California over the next few days, leading to breezy to locally windy conditions and elevated fire weather conditions across the region. Below normal temperatures will be common across the region through at least the start of the weekend. Above normal temperatures are forecast to return by early next week, with highs reaching around 100 for many locations by Sunday. 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The current time is 12:05 a.m. Mountain Standard Time. Here is the latest forecast for the following area in Arizona, Central Phoenix, issued at 11:51 p.m. Mountain Standard Time. Tonight, clear. Lows 58 to 68. Southwest wind 10 to 15 miles per hour in the evening, becoming southeast 5 to 10 miles per hour after midnight. Thursday, sunny. Highs 88 to 93. South wind 5 to 15 miles per hour. Thursday night, clear. Lows 58 to 68. Southwest wind 5 to 15 miles per hour. Friday, sunny. Highs 84 to 89. Southwest wind 5 to 15 miles per hour. Friday night, clear. Lows 59 to 68. West wind 5 to 10 miles per hour. Saturday, sunny and warmer. Highs 89 to 95. Saturday night, clear. Lows 63 to 70. Sunday, sunny and warmer. Highs 95 to 101. Sunday night, clear and warmer. Lows 69 to 75. Monday, mostly sunny.
highs 100 to 106. Monday night, mostly clear. Lows 71 to 77. Tuesday, sunny and hot. Highs 102 to 108. Tuesday night, mostly clear. Lows 73 to 78. Wednesday, sunny and hot. Highs 101 to 107. Here is the synopsis for Southeast California, Southwest, and South Central Arizona. A large low pressure system will meander over California over the next few days, leading to breezy to locally windy conditions and elevated fire weather conditions across the region. Below normal temperatures will be common across the region through at least the start of the weekend. Above normal temperatures are forecast to return by early next week, with highs reaching around 100 for many locations by Sunday. 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The current time is 12:08 a.m. Mountain Standard Time. Here is the latest forecast for the following area in Arizona, Central Phoenix, issued at 11:51 p.m. Mountain Standard Time. Tonight, clear. Lows 58 to 68. Southwest wind 10 to 15 miles per hour in the evening, becoming southeast 5 to 10 miles per hour after midnight. Thursday, sunny. Highs 88 to 93. South wind 5 to 15 miles per hour. Thursday night, clear. Lows 58 to 68. Southwest wind 5 to 15 miles per hour. Friday, sunny. Highs 84 to 89. Southwest wind 5 to 15 miles per hour. Friday night, clear. Lows 59 to 68. West wind 5 to 10 miles per hour. Saturday, sunny and warmer. Highs 89 to 95. Saturday night, clear. Lows 63 to 70. Sunday, sunny and warmer. Highs 95 to 101. Sunday night, clear and warmer. Lows 69 to 75. Monday, mostly sunny. Highs 100 to 106. Monday night, mostly clear. Lows 71 to 77. Tuesday, sunny and hot. Highs 102 to 108. Tuesday night, mostly clear. Lows 73 to 78. Wednesday, sunny and hot. Highs 101 to 107. Here is the synopsis for Southeast California, Southwest, and South Central Arizona. A large low-pressure system will meander over California over the next few days, leading to breezy to locally windy conditions and elevated fire weather conditions across the region. Below normal temperatures will be common across the region through at least the start of the weekend. Above normal temperatures are forecast to return by early next week, with highs reaching around 100 for many locations by Sunday. 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The current time is 12:10 a.m. Mountain Standard Time. Here is the midnight Mountain Standard Time observation for Phoenix on Thursday, May 28th. At Sky Harbor, it was partly cloudy. Visibility 10 miles. Temperature was 79 degrees, dew point 31, relative humidity 17%. Wind was northwest, at 5 miles an hour. And the pressure was 29.79 inches, and rising. Other observations for South Central Arizona, including the Greater Phoenix area, it was clear, with a temperature of 66 at Buckeye, 77 at Luke Air Force Base, 74 at Deer Valley, and 76 at Scottsdale Airport. Under clear skies, Falcon Field reported 77, Mesa Gateway reported 75, and Chandler reported 74. It was partly cloudy, with a temperature of 71 at Casa Grande, and 72 at Gila Bend. Observations for northern Arizona, skies ranged from clear to partly cloudy.
It was 44 at Flagstaff, 63 at Kingman, 42 at the Grand Canyon, and 60 at Prescott. Payson reported 61, Page reported 66, Winslow reported 51, and Scholl reported 55. At Williams, wind was south gusting to 32 miles an hour. Observations for southern Arizona, skies ranged from clear to partly cloudy. It was 75 at Tucson, 66 at Yuma, 68 at Nogales, and 72 at Sierra Vista. At Yuma, wind was northwest gusting to 29 miles an hour. At Sierra Vista, wind was south gusting to 25 miles an hour. Observations for Southern California, skies ranged from clear to partly cloudy. It was 59 at Los Angeles Airport, 61 at San Diego, and 68 at Blythe. Regional observations, skies ranged from clear to partly cloudy. It was 66 at Las Vegas, 67 at Salt Lake City, 67 at Albuquerque, and 73 at El Paso. At Las Vegas, wind was southwest gusting to 26 miles an hour. At Albuquerque, wind was east gusting to 31 miles an hour. Once again, at midnight in Phoenix, under partly cloudy skies. The Sky Harbor temperature was 79 degrees. Here is the latest forecast. For the following area, in Arizona, Central Phoenix, issued at 11:51 p.m. Mountain Standard Time. Tonight, clear. Lows 58 to 68. Southwest wind 10 to 15 miles per hour in the evening, becoming southeast 5 to 10 miles per hour after midnight. Thursday, sunny. Highs 88 to 93. South wind 5 to 15 miles per hour. Thursday night, clear. Lows 58 to 68. Southwest wind 5 to 15 miles per hour. Friday, sunny. Highs 84 to 89. Southwest wind 5 to 15 miles per hour. Friday night, clear. Lows 59 to 68. West wind 5 to 10 miles per hour. Saturday, sunny and warmer. Highs 89 to 95. Saturday night, clear. Lows 63 to 70. Sunday, sunny and warmer. Highs 95 to 101. Sunday night, clear and warmer. Lows 69 to 75. Monday, mostly sunny. Highs 100 to 106. Monday night, mostly clear. Lows 71 to 77. Tuesday, sunny and hot. Highs 102 to 108. Tuesday night, mostly clear. Lows 73 to 78. Wednesday, sunny and hot. Highs 101 to 107. Here is the synopsis for Southeast California, Southwest, and South Central Arizona. A large low pressure system will meander over California over the next few days, leading to breezy to locally windy conditions and elevated fire weather conditions across the region. Below normal temperatures will be common across the region through at least the start of the weekend. Above normal temperatures are forecast to return by early next week, with highs reaching around 100 for many locations by Sunday. 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The current time is 12:15 a.m. Mountain Standard Time. Here is the Midnight Mountain Standard Time observation for Phoenix on Thursday, May 28th. At Sky Harbor, it was partly cloudy. Visibility 10 miles. Temperature was 79 degrees, dew point 31, relative humidity 17%. Wind was northwest, at 5 miles an hour. And the pressure was 29.79 inches, and rising. Other observations for South Central Arizona, including the Greater Phoenix area, it was clear, with a temperature of 66 at Buckeye, 77 at Luke Air Force Base, 74 at Deer Valley, and 76 at Scottsdale Airport. Under clear skies, Falcon Field reported 77, Mesa Gateway reported 75, and Chandler reported 74.
it was partly cloudy, with a temperature of 71 at Casa Grande, and 72 at Gila Bend. Observations for northern Arizona, skies ranged from clear to partly cloudy. It was 44 at Flagstaff, 63 at Kingman, 42 at the Grand Canyon, and 60 at Prescott. Payson reported 61, Page reported 66, Winslow reported 51, and Scholl reported 55. At Williams, wind was south gusting to 32 miles an hour. Observations for southern Arizona, skies ranged from clear to partly cloudy. It was 75 at Tucson, 66 at Yuma, 68 at Nogales, and 72 at Sierra Vista. At Yuma, wind was northwest gusting to 29 miles an hour. At Sierra Vista, wind was south gusting to 25 miles an hour. Observations for Southern California, skies ranged from clear to partly cloudy. It was 59 at Los Angeles Airport, 61 at San Diego, and 68 at Blythe. Regional observations, skies ranged from clear to partly cloudy. It was 66 at Las Vegas, 67 at Salt Lake City, 67 at Albuquerque, and 73 at El Paso. At Las Vegas, wind was southwest gusting to 26 miles an hour. At Albuquerque, wind was east gusting to 31 miles an hour. Once again, at midnight in Phoenix, under partly cloudy skies, the Sky Harbor temperature was 79 degrees. Here is the latest forecast. For the following area, in Arizona, Central Phoenix, issued at 11:51 p.m. Mountain Standard Time. Tonight, clear. Lows 58 to 68. Southwest wind 10 to 15 miles per hour in the evening, becoming southeast 5 to 10 miles per hour after midnight. Thursday, sunny. Highs 88 to 93. South wind 5 to 15 miles per hour. Thursday night, clear. Lows 58 to 68. Southwest wind 5 to 15 miles per hour. Friday, sunny. Highs 84 to 89. Southwest wind 5 to 15 miles per hour. Friday night, clear. Lows 59 to 68. West wind 5 to 10 miles per hour. Saturday, sunny and warmer. Highs 89 to 95. Saturday night, clear. Lows 63 to 70. Sunday, sunny and warmer. Highs 95 to 101. Sunday night, clear and warmer. Lows 69 to 75. Monday, mostly sunny. Highs 100 to 106. Monday night, mostly clear. Lows 71 to 77. Tuesday, sunny and hot. Highs 102 to 108. Tuesday night, mostly clear. Lows 73 to 78. Wednesday, sunny and hot. Highs 101 to 107. Here is the synopsis for Southeast California, Southwest, and South Central Arizona. A large low-pressure system will meander over California over the next few days, leading to breezy to locally windy conditions and elevated fire weather conditions across the region. Below normal temperatures will be common across the region through at least the start of the weekend. Above normal temperatures are forecast to return by early next week, with highs reaching around 100 for many locations by Sunday. 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The current time is 12:21 a.m. Mountain Standard Time. Here is the midnight Mountain Standard Time observation for Phoenix on Thursday, May 28th. At Sky Harbor, it was partly cloudy. Visibility 10 miles. Temperature was 79 degrees, dew point 31, relative humidity 17%. Wind was northwest, at 5 miles an hour. And the pressure was 29.79 inches, and rising. Other observations for South Central Arizona, including the greater Phoenix area, it was clear, with a temperature of 66 at Buckeye, 77 at Luke Air Force Base,
74 at Deer Valley, and 76 at Scottsdale Airport. Under clear skies, Falcon Field reported 77, Mesa Gateway reported 75, and Chandler reported 74. It was partly cloudy, with a temperature of 71 at Casa Grande, and 72 at Gila Bend. Observations for northern Arizona, skies ranged from clear

Vista. At Yuma, wind was northwest gusting to 29 miles an hour. At Sierra Vista, wind was south gusting to 25 miles an hour. Observations for Southern California, skies ranged from clear to partly cloudy. It was 59 at Los Angeles Airport, 61 at San Diego, and 68 at Blythe. Regional observations, skies ranged from clear to partly cloudy. It was 66 at Las Vegas, 67 at Salt Lake City, 67 at Albuquerque, and 73 at El Paso. At Las Vegas, wind was southwest gusting to 26 miles an hour. At Albuquerque, wind was east gusting to 31 miles an hour. Once again, at midnight in Phoenix, under partly cloudy skies, the Sky Harbor temperature was 79 degrees. Here is the latest forecast. For the following area, in Arizona, Central Phoenix, issued at 11:51 p.m. Mountain Standard Time. Tonight, clear. Lows 58 to 68. Southwest wind 10 to 15 miles per hour in the evening, becoming southeast 5 to 10 miles per hour after midnight. Thursday, sunny. Highs 88 to 93. South wind 5 to 15 miles per hour. Thursday night, clear. Lows 58 to 68. Southwest wind 5 to 15 miles per hour. Friday, sunny. Highs 84 to 89. Southwest wind 5 to 15 miles per hour. Friday night, clear. Lows 59 to 68. West wind 5 to 10 miles per hour. Saturday, sunny and warmer. Highs 89 to 95. Saturday night, clear. Lows 63 to 70. Sunday, sunny and warmer. Highs 95 to 101. Sunday night, clear and warmer. Lows 69 to 75. Monday, mostly sunny. Highs 100 to 106. Monday night, mostly clear. Lows 71 to 77. Tuesday, sunny and hot. Highs 102 to 108. Tuesday night, mostly clear. Lows 73 to 78. Wednesday, sunny and hot. Highs 101 to 107. Here is the synopsis for Southeast California, Southwest, and South Central Arizona. A large low pressure system will meander over California over the next few days, leading to breezy to locally windy conditions and elevated fire weather conditions across the region. Below normal temperatures will be common across the region through at least the start of the weekend. Above normal temperatures are forecast to return by early next week, with highs reaching around 100 for many locations by Sunday. 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The current time is 12:26 a.m. Mountain Standard Time. Here is the midnight Mountain Standard Time observation for Phoenix, on Thursday, May 28th. At Sky Harbor, it was partly cloudy. Visibility 10 miles. Temperature was 79 degrees, dew point 31, relative humidity 17%. Wind was northwest, at 5 miles an hour. And the pressure was 29.79 inches, and rising. Other observations for South Central Arizona, including the greater Phoenix area, it was clear, with a temperature of 66 at Buckeye, 77 at Luke Air Force Base, 74 at Deer Valley, and 76 at Scottsdale Airport. Under clear skies, Falcon Field reported 77, Mesa Gateway reported 75, and Chandler reported 74. It was partly cloudy, with a temperature of 71 at Casa Grande, and 72 at Gila Bend. Observations for northern Arizona, skies ranged from clear to partly cloudy. It was 44 at Flagstaff, 63 at Kingman, 42 at the Grand Canyon, and 60 at Prescott. Payson reported 61, Page reported 66, Winslow reported 51, and Scholl reported 55. At Williams, wind was south gusting to 32 miles.

Observations for southern Arizona. Skies ranged from clear to partly cloudy. It was 75 at Tucson, 66 at Yuma, 68 at Nogales, and 72 at Sierra Vista. At Yuma, wind was northwest gusting to 29 miles an hour. At Sierra Vista, wind was south gusting to 25 miles an hour. Observations for Southern California, skies ranged from clear to partly cloudy. It was 59 at Los Angeles Airport, 61 at San Diego, and 68 at Blythe. Regional observations, skies ranged from clear to partly cloudy. It was 66 at Las Vegas, 67 at Salt Lake City, 67 at Albuquerque, and 73 at El Paso. At Las Vegas, wind was southwest gusting to 26 miles an hour. At Albuquerque, wind was east gusting to 31 miles an hour. Once again, at midnight in Phoenix, under partly cloudy skies, the Sky Harbor temperature was 79 degrees. Here is the latest forecast. For the following area, in Arizona, Central Phoenix, issued at 11:51 p.m. Mountain Standard Time. Tonight, clear. Lows 58 to 68. Southwest wind 10 to 15 miles per hour in the evening, becoming southeast 5 to 10 miles per hour after midnight. Thursday, sunny. Highs 88 to 93. South wind 5 to 15 miles per hour. Thursday night, clear. Lows 58 to 68. Southwest wind 5 to 15 miles per hour. Friday, sunny. Highs 84 to 89. Southwest wind 5 to 15 miles per hour. Friday night, clear. Lows 59 to 68. West wind 5 to 10 miles per hour. Saturday, sunny and warmer. Highs 89 to 95. Saturday night, clear. Lows 63 to 70. Sunday, sunny and warmer. Highs 95 to 101. Sunday night, clear and warmer. Lows 69 to 75. Monday, mostly sunny. Highs 100 to 106. Monday night, mostly clear. Lows 71 to 77. Tuesday, sunny and hot. Highs 102 to 108. Tuesday night, mostly clear. Lows 73 to 78. Wednesday, sunny and hot. Highs 101 to 107. Here is the synopsis for Southeast California, Southwest, and South Central Arizona. A large low-pressure system will meander over California over the next few days, leading to breezy to locally windy conditions and elevated fire weather conditions across the region. Below normal temperatures will be common across the region through at least the start of the weekend. Above normal temperatures are forecast to return by early next week, with highs reaching around 100 for many locations by Sunday. 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The current time is 12:31 a.m. Mountain Standard Time. Here is the midnight Mountain Standard Time observation for Phoenix on Thursday, May 28th. At Sky Harbor, it was partly cloudy. Visibility 10 miles. Temperature was 79 degrees, dew point 31, relative humidity 17%. Wind was northwest, at 5 miles an hour. And the pressure was 29.79 inches, and rising. Other observations for South Central Arizona, including the greater Phoenix area, it was clear, with a temperature of 66 at Buckeye, 77 at Luke Air Force Base, 74 at Deer Valley, and 76 at Scottsdale Airport. Under clear skies, Falcon Field reported 77, Mesa Gateway reported 75, and Chandler reported 74. It was partly cloudy, with a temperature of 71 at Casa Grande, and 72 at Gila Bend. Observations for northern Arizona, skies ranged from clear to partly cloudy. It was 44 at Flagstaff, 63 at Kingman, 42 at the Grand Canyon, and 60 at Prescott.
Payson reported 61, Page reported 66, Winslow reported 51, and Scholl reported 55. At Williams, wind was south gusting to 32 miles an hour. Observations for southern Arizona, skies ranged from clear to partly cloudy. It was 75 at Tucson, 66 at Yuma, 68 at Nogales, and 72 at Sierra Vista. At Yuma, wind was northwest gusting to 29 miles an hour. At Sierra Vista, wind was south gusting to 25 miles an hour. Observations for Southern California, skies ranged from clear to partly cloudy. It was 59 at Los Angeles Airport, 61 at San Diego, and 68 at Blythe. Regional observations, skies ranged from clear to partly cloudy. It was 66 at Las Vegas, 67 at Salt Lake City, 67 at Albuquerque, and 73 at El Paso. At Las Vegas, wind was southwest gusting to 26 miles an hour. At Albuquerque, wind was east gusting to 31 miles an hour. Once again, at midnight in Phoenix, under partly cloudy skies. The Sky Harbor temperature was 79 degrees. Here is the latest forecast. For the following area, in Arizona, Central Phoenix, issued at 11:51 p.m. Mountain Standard Time. Tonight, clear. Lows 58 to 68. Southwest wind 10 to 15 miles per hour in the evening, becoming southeast 5 to 10 miles per hour after midnight. Thursday, sunny. Highs 88 to 93. South wind 5 to 15 miles per hour. Thursday night, clear. Lows 58 to 68. Southwest wind 5 to 15 miles per hour. Friday, sunny. Highs 84 to 89. Southwest wind 5 to 15 miles per hour. Friday night, clear. Lows 59 to 68. West wind 5 to 10 miles per hour. Saturday, sunny and warmer. Highs 89 to 95. Saturday night, clear. Lows 63 to 70. Sunday, sunny and warmer. Highs 95 to 101. Sunday night, clear and warmer. Lows 69 to 75. Monday, mostly sunny. Highs 100 to 106. Monday night, mostly clear. Lows 71 to 77. Tuesday, sunny and hot. Highs 102 to 108. Tuesday night, mostly clear. Lows 73 to 78. Wednesday, sunny and hot. Highs 101 to 107. Here is the synopsis for Southeast California, Southwest, and South Central Arizona. A large low-pressure system will meander over California over the next few days, leading to breezy to locally windy conditions and elevated fire weather conditions across the region. Below normal temperatures will be common across the region through at least the start of the weekend. Above normal temperatures are forecast to return by early next week, with highs reaching around 100 for many locations by Sunday. 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The current time is 12:36 a.m. Mountain Standard Time. Here is the midnight Mountain Standard Time observation for Phoenix on Thursday, May 28th. At Sky Harbor, it was partly cloudy. Visibility 10 miles. Temperature was 79 degrees, dew point 31, relative humidity 17%. Wind was northwest, at 5 miles an hour. And the pressure was 29.79 inches, and rising. Other observations for South Central Arizona, including the greater Phoenix area, it was clear, with a temperature of 66 at Buckeye, 77 at Luke Air Force Base, 74 at Deer Valley, and 76 at Scottsdale Airport. Under clear skies, Falcon Field reported 77, Mesa Gateway reported 75, and Chandler reported 74. It was partly cloudy, with a temperature of 71 at Casa Grande, and 72 at Gila Bend.
Observations for northern Arizona. Skies ranged from clear to partly cloudy. It was 44 at Flagstaff, 63 at Kingman, 42 at the Grand Canyon, and 60 at Prescott. Payson reported 61, Page reported 66, Winslow reported 51, and Shoal reported 55. At Williams, wind was south gusting to 32 miles an hour. Observations for southern Arizona, skies ranged from clear to partly cloudy. It was 75 at Tucson, 66 at Yuma, 68 at Nogales, and 72 at Sierra Vista. At Yuma, wind was northwest gusting to 29 miles an hour. At Sierra Vista, wind was south gusting to 25 miles an hour. Observations for Southern California, skies ranged from clear to partly cloudy. It was 59 at Los Angeles Airport, 61 at San Diego, and 68 at Blythe. Regional observations, skies ranged from clear to partly cloudy. It was 66 at Las Vegas, 67 at Salt Lake City, 67 at Albuquerque, and 73 at El Paso. At Las Vegas, wind was southwest gusting to 26 miles an hour. At Albuquerque, wind was east gusting to 31 miles an hour. Once again, at midnight in Phoenix, under partly cloudy skies, the Sky Harbor temperature was 79 degrees. Here is the latest forecast. For the following area, in Arizona, Central Phoenix, issued at 11:51 p.m. Mountain Standard Time. Tonight, clear. Lows 58 to 68. Southwest wind 10 to 15 miles per hour in the evening, becoming southeast 5 to 10 miles per hour after midnight. Thursday, sunny. Highs 88 to 93. South wind 5 to 15 miles per hour. Thursday night, clear. Lows 58 to 68. Southwest wind 5 to 15 miles per hour. Friday, sunny. Highs 84 to 89. Southwest wind 5 to 15 miles per hour. Friday night, clear. Lows 59 to 68. West wind 5 to 10 miles per hour. Saturday, sunny and warmer. Highs 89 to 95. Saturday night, clear. Lows 63 to 70. Sunday, sunny and warmer. Highs 95 to 101. Sunday night, clear and warmer. Lows 69 to 75. Monday, mostly sunny. Highs 100 to 106. Monday night, mostly clear. Lows 71 to 77. Tuesday, sunny and hot. Highs 102 to 108. Tuesday night, mostly clear. Lows 73 to 78. Wednesday, sunny and hot. Highs 101 to 107. Here is the synopsis for Southeast California, Southwest, and South Central Arizona. A large low pressure system will meander over California over the next few days, leading to breezy to locally windy conditions and elevated fire weather conditions across the region. Below normal temperatures will be common across the region through at least the start of the weekend. Above normal temperatures are forecast to return by early next week, with highs reaching around 100 for many locations by Sunday. 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The current time is 12:42 a.m. Mountain Standard Time. Here is the midnight Mountain Standard Time observation for Phoenix on Thursday, May 28th. At Sky Harbor, it was partly cloudy. Visibility 10 miles. Temperature was 79 degrees, dew point 31, relative humidity 17%. Wind was northwest, at 5 miles an hour. And the pressure was 29.79 inches, and rising. Other observations for South Central Arizona, including the greater Phoenix area, it was clear, with a temperature of 66 at Buckeye, 77 at Luke Air Force Base, 74 at Deer Valley, and 76 at Scottsdale Airport.
under clear skies. Falcon Field reported 77. Mesa Gateway reported 75. And Chandler reported 74. It was partly cloudy, with a temperature of 71 at Casa Grande and 72 at Gila Bend. Observations for northern Arizona. Skies ranged from clear to partly cloudy. It was 44 at Flagstaff, 63 at Kingman, 42 at the Grand Canyon, and 60 at Prescott. Payson reported 61, Page reported 66, Winslow reported 51, and Scholl reported 55. At Williams, wind was south gusting to 32 miles an hour. Observations for southern Arizona, skies ranged from clear to partly cloudy. It was 75 at Tucson, 66 at Yuma, 68 at Nogales, and 72 at Sierra Vista. At Yuma, wind was northwest gusting to 29 miles an hour. At Sierra Vista, wind was south gusting to 25 miles an hour. Observations for Southern California, skies ranged from clear to partly cloudy. It was 59 at Los Angeles Airport, 61 at San Diego, and 68 at Blythe. Regional observations, skies ranged from clear to partly cloudy. It was 66 at Las Vegas, 67 at Salt Lake City, 67 at Albuquerque, and 73 at El Paso. At Las Vegas, wind was southwest gusting to 26 miles an hour. At Albuquerque, wind was east gusting to 31 miles an hour. Once again, at midnight in Phoenix, under partly cloudy skies. The Sky Harbor temperature was 79 degrees. Here is the latest forecast. For the following area, in Arizona, Central Phoenix, issued at 11:51 p.m. Mountain Standard Time. Tonight, clear. Lows 58 to 68. Southwest wind 10 to 15 miles per hour in the evening, becoming southeast 5 to 10 miles per hour after midnight. Thursday, sunny. Highs 88 to 93. South wind 5 to 15 miles per hour. Thursday night, clear. Lows 58 to 68. Southwest wind 5 to 15 miles per hour. Friday, sunny. Highs 84 to 89. Southwest wind 5 to 15 miles per hour. Friday night, clear. Lows 59 to 68. West wind 5 to 10 miles per hour. Saturday, sunny and warmer. Highs 89 to 95. Saturday night, clear. Lows 63 to 70. Sunday, sunny and warmer. Highs 95 to 101. Sunday night, clear and warmer. Lows 69 to 75. Monday, mostly sunny. Highs 100 to 106. Monday night, mostly clear. Lows 71 to 77. Tuesday, sunny and hot. Highs 102 to 108. Tuesday night, mostly clear. Lows 73 to 78. Wednesday, sunny and hot. Highs 101 to 107. Here is the synopsis for Southeast California, Southwest, and South Central Arizona. A large low pressure system will meander over California over the next few days, leading to breezy to locally windy conditions and elevated fire weather conditions across the region. Below normal temperatures will be common across the region through at least the start of the weekend. Above normal temperatures are forecast to return by early next week, with highs reaching around 100 for many locations by Sunday. 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The current time is 12:47 a.m. Mountain Standard Time. Here is the Midnight Mountain Standard Time observation for Phoenix, on Thursday, May 28th. At Sky Harbor, it was partly cloudy. Visibility 10 miles. Temperature was 79 degrees, dew point 31, relative humidity 17%. Wind was northwest, at 5 miles an hour. And the pressure was 29.79 inches, and rising.
other observations for South Central Arizona, including the greater Phoenix area, it was clear, with a temperature of 66 at Buckeye, 77 at Luke Air Force Base, 74 at Deer Valley, and 76 at Scottsdale Airport. Under clear skies, Falcon Field reported 77, Mesa Gateway reported 75, and Chandler reported 74. It was partly cloudy, with a temperature of 71 at Casa Grande, and 72 at Gila Bend. Observations for northern Arizona, skies ranged from clear to partly cloudy. It was 44 at Flagstaff, 63 at Kingman, 42 at the Grand Canyon, and 60 at Prescott. Payson reported 61, Page reported 66, Winslow reported 51, and Shola reported 55. At Williams, wind was south gusting to 32 miles an hour. Observations for southern Arizona, skies ranged from clear to partly cloudy. It was 75 at Tucson, 66 at Yuma, 68 at Nogales, and 72 at Sierra Vista. At Yuma, wind was northwest gusting to 29 miles an hour. At Sierra Vista, wind was south gusting to 25 miles an hour. Observations for Southern California, skies ranged from clear to partly cloudy. It was 59 at Los Angeles Airport, 61 at San Diego, and 68 at Blythe. Regional observations, skies ranged from clear to partly cloudy. It was 66 at Las Vegas, 67 at Salt Lake City, 67 at Albuquerque, and 73 at El Paso. At Las Vegas, wind was southwest gusting to 26 miles an hour. At Albuquerque, wind was east gusting to 31 miles an hour. Once again, at midnight in Phoenix, under partly cloudy skies, the Sky Harbor temperature was 79 degrees. Here is the latest forecast. For the following area, in Arizona, Central Phoenix, issued at 11:51 p.m. Mountain Standard Time. Tonight, clear. Lows 58 to 68. Southwest wind 10 to 15 miles per hour in the evening, becoming southeast 5 to 10 miles per hour after midnight. Thursday, sunny. Highs 88 to 93. South wind 5 to 15 miles per hour. Thursday night, clear. Lows 58 to 68. Southwest wind 5 to 15 miles per hour. Friday, sunny. Highs 84 to 89. Southwest wind 5 to 15 miles per hour. Friday night, clear. Lows 59 to 68. West wind 5 to 10 miles per hour. Saturday, sunny and warmer. Highs 89 to 95. Saturday night, clear. Lows 63 to 70. Sunday, sunny and warmer. Highs 95 to 101. Sunday night, clear and warmer. Lows 69 to 75. Monday, mostly sunny. Highs 100 to 106. Monday night, mostly clear. Lows 71 to 77. Tuesday, sunny and hot. Highs 102 to 108. Tuesday night, mostly clear. Lows 73 to 78. Wednesday, sunny and hot. Highs 101 to 107. Here is the synopsis for Southeast California, Southwest, and South Central Arizona. A large low-pressure system will meander over California over the next few days, leading to breezy to locally windy conditions and elevated fire weather conditions across the region. Below normal temperatures will be common across the region through at least the start of the weekend. Above normal temperatures are forecast to return by early next week, with highs reaching around 100 for many locations by Sunday. 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The current time is 12:52 a.m. Mountain Standard Time. Here is the midnight Mountain Standard Time observation for Phoenix on Thursday, May 28th. At Sky Harbor, it was partly cloudy. Visibility 10 miles.
Temperature was 79 degrees, dew point 31, relative humidity 17%. Wind was northwest, at 5 miles an hour. And the pressure was 29.79 inches, and rising. Other observations for South Central Arizona, including the Greater Phoenix area, it was clear, with a temperature of 66 at Buckeye, 77 at Luke Air Force Base, 74 at Deer Valley, and 76 at Scottsdale Airport. Under clear skies, Falcon Field reported 77, Mesa Gateway reported 75, and Chandler reported 74. It was partly cloudy, with a temperature of 71 at Casa Grande, and 72 at Gila Bend. Observations for northern Arizona, skies ranged from clear to partly cloudy. It was 44 at Flagstaff, 63 at Kingman, 42 at the Grand Canyon, and 60 at Prescott. Payson reported 61, Page reported 66, Winslow reported 51, and Sholo reported 55. At Williams, wind was south gusting to 32 miles an hour. Observations for southern Arizona, skies ranged from clear to partly cloudy. It was 75 at Tucson, 66 at Yuma, 68 at Nogales, and 72 at Sierra Vista. At Yuma, wind was northwest gusting to 29 miles an hour. At Sierra Vista, wind was south gusting to 25 miles an hour. Observations for Southern California, skies ranged from clear to partly cloudy. It was 59 at Los Angeles Airport, 61 at San Diego, and 68 at Blythe. Regional observations, skies ranged from clear to partly cloudy. It was 66 at Las Vegas, 67 at Salt Lake City, 67 at Albuquerque, and 73 at El Paso. At Las Vegas, wind was southwest gusting to 26 miles an hour. At Albuquerque, wind was east gusting to 31 miles an hour. Once again, at midnight in Phoenix, under partly cloudy skies. The Sky Harbor temperature was 79 degrees. Here is the latest forecast. For the following area, in Arizona, Central Phoenix, issued at 11:51 p.m. Mountain Standard Time. Tonight, clear. Lows 58 to 68. Southwest wind 10 to 15 miles per hour in the evening, becoming southeast 5 to 10 miles per hour after midnight. Thursday, sunny. Highs 88 to 93. South wind 5 to 15 miles per hour. Thursday night, clear. Lows 58 to 68. Southwest wind 5 to 15 miles per hour. Friday, sunny. Highs 84 to 89. Southwest wind 5 to 15 miles per hour. Friday night, clear. Lows 59 to 68. West wind 5 to 10 miles per hour. Saturday, sunny and warmer. Highs 89 to 95. Saturday night, clear. Lows 63 to 70. Sunday, sunny and warmer. Highs 95 to 101. Sunday night, clear and warmer. Lows 69 to 75. Monday, mostly sunny. Highs 100 to 106. Monday night, mostly clear. Lows 71 to 77. Tuesday, sunny and hot. Highs 102 to 108. Tuesday night, mostly clear. Lows 73 to 78. Wednesday, sunny and hot. Highs 101 to 107. Here is the synopsis for Southeast California, Southwest, and South Central Arizona. A large low pressure system will meander over California over the next few days, leading to breezy to locally windy conditions and elevated fire weather conditions across the region. Below normal temperatures will be common across the region through at least the start of the weekend. Above normal temperatures are forecast to return by early next week, with highs reaching around 100 for many locations by Sunday. 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The current time is 12:57 a.m. Mountain Standard Time.
Here is the Midnight Mountain Standard Time observation for Phoenix on Thursday, May 28th. At Sky Harbor, it was partly cloudy. Visibility 10 miles. Temperature was 79 degrees, dew point 31, relative humidity 17%. Wind was northwest, at 5 miles an hour. And the pressure was 29.79 inches, and rising. Other observations for South Central Arizona, including the Greater Phoenix area, it was clear, with a temperature of 66 at Buckeye, 77 at Luke Air Force Base, 74 at Deer Valley, and 76 at Scottsdale Airport. Under clear skies, Falcon Field reported 77, Mesa Gateway reported 75, and Chandler reported 74. It was partly cloudy, with a temperature of 71 at Casa Grande, and 72 at Gila Bend. Observations for northern Arizona, skies ranged from clear to partly cloudy. It was 44 at Flagstaff, 63 at Kingman, 42 at the Grand Canyon, and 60 at Prescott. Payson reported 61, Page reported 66, Winslow reported 51, and Shoal reported 55. At Williams, wind was south gusting to 32 miles an hour. Observations for southern Arizona, skies ranged from clear to partly cloudy. It was 75 at Tucson, 66 at Yuma, 68 at Nogales, and 72 at Sierra Vista. At Yuma, wind was northwest gusting to 29 miles an hour. At Sierra Vista, wind was south gusting to 25 miles an hour. Observations for Southern California, skies ranged from clear to partly cloudy. It was 59 at Los Angeles Airport, 61 at San Diego, and 68 at Blythe. Regional observations, skies ranged from clear to partly cloudy. It was 66 at Las Vegas, 67 at Salt Lake City, 67 at Albuquerque, and 73 at El Paso. At Las Vegas, wind was southwest gusting to 26 miles an hour. At Albuquerque, wind was east gusting to 31 miles an hour. Once again, at midnight in Phoenix, under partly cloudy skies, the Sky Harbor temperature was 79 degrees. Here is the latest forecast. For the following area, in Arizona, Central Phoenix, issued at 11:51 p.m. Mountain Standard Time. Tonight, clear. Lows 58 to 68. Southwest wind 10 to 15 miles per hour in the evening, becoming southeast 5 to 10 miles per hour after midnight. Thursday, sunny. Highs 88 to 93. South wind 5 to 15 miles per hour. Thursday night, clear. Lows 58 to 68. Southwest wind 5 to 15 miles per hour. Friday, sunny. Highs 84 to 89. Southwest wind 5 to 15 miles per hour. Friday night, clear. Lows 59 to 68. West wind 5 to 10 miles per hour. Saturday, sunny and warmer. Highs 89 to 95. Saturday night, clear. Lows 63 to 70. Sunday, sunny and warmer. Highs 95 to 101. Sunday night, clear and warmer. Lows 69 to 75. Monday, mostly sunny. Highs 100 to 106. Monday night, mostly clear. Lows 71 to 77. Tuesday, sunny and hot. Highs 102 to 108. Tuesday night, mostly clear. Lows 73 to 78. Wednesday, sunny and hot. Highs 101 to 107. Here is the synopsis for Southeast California, Southwest, and South Central Arizona. A large low pressure system will meander over California over the next few days, leading to breezy to locally windy conditions and elevated fire weather conditions across the region. Below normal temperatures will be common across the region through at least the start of the weekend. Above normal temperatures are forecast to return by early next week, with highs reaching around 100 for many locations by Sunday.
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The current time is 1:02 a.m. Mountain Standard Time. Here is the latest forecast for the following area in Arizona, Central Phoenix, issued at 11:51 p.m. Mountain Standard Time. Tonight, clear. Lows 58 to 68. Southwest wind 10 to 15 miles per hour in the evening, becoming southeast 5 to 10 miles per hour after midnight. Thursday, sunny. Highs 88 to 93. South wind 5 to 15 miles per hour. Thursday night, clear. Lows 58 to 68. Southwest wind 5 to 15 miles per hour. Friday, sunny. Highs 84 to 89. Southwest wind 5 to 15 miles per hour. Friday night, clear. Lows 59 to 68. West wind 5 to 10 miles per hour. Saturday, sunny and warmer. Highs 89 to 95. Saturday night, clear. Lows 63 to 70. Sunday, sunny and warmer. Highs 95 to 101. Sunday night, clear and warmer. Lows 69 to 75. Monday, mostly sunny. Highs 100 to 106. Monday night, mostly clear. Lows 71 to 77. Tuesday, sunny and hot. Highs 102 to 108. Tuesday night, mostly clear. Lows 73 to 78. Wednesday, sunny and hot. Highs 101 to 107. Here is the synopsis for Southeast California, Southwest, and South Central Arizona. A large low pressure system will meander over California over the next few days, leading to breezy to locally windy conditions and elevated fire weather conditions across the region. Below normal temperatures will be common across the region through at least the start of the weekend. Above normal temperatures are forecast to return by early next week, with highs reaching around 100 for many locations by Sunday. 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The current time is 1:05 a.m. Mountain Standard Time. Here is the latest forecast for the following area in Arizona, Central Phoenix, issued at 11:51 p.m. Mountain Standard Time. Tonight, clear. Lows 58 to 68. Southwest wind 10 to 15 miles per hour in the evening, becoming southeast 5 to 10 miles per hour after midnight. Thursday, sunny. Highs 88 to 93. South wind 5 to 15 miles per hour. Thursday night, clear. Lows 58 to 68. Southwest wind 5 to 15 miles per hour. Friday, sunny. Highs 84 to 89. Southwest wind 5 to 15 miles per hour. Friday night, clear. Lows 59 to 68. West wind 5 to 10 miles per hour. Saturday, sunny and warmer. Highs 89 to 95. Saturday night, clear. Lows 63 to 70. Sunday, sunny and warmer. Highs 95 to 101. Sunday night, clear and warmer. Lows 69 to 75. Monday, mostly sunny. Highs 100 to 106. Monday night, mostly clear. Lows 71 to 77. Tuesday, sunny and hot. Highs 102 to 108. Tuesday night, mostly clear. Lows 73 to 78. Wednesday, sunny and hot. Highs 101 to 107. Here is the synopsis for Southeast California, Southwest, and South Central Arizona. A large low pressure system will meander over California over the next few days, leading to breezy to locally windy conditions and elevated fire weather conditions across the region.
below normal temperatures will be common across the region through at least the start of the weekend. Above normal temperatures are forecast to return by early next week, with highs reaching around 100 for many locations by Sunday. 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The current time is 1:08 a.m. Mountain Standard Time. Here is the latest forecast for the following area in Arizona: Central Phoenix, issued at 11:51 p.m. Mountain Standard Time. Tonight, clear. Lows 58 to 68. Southwest wind 10 to 15 miles per hour in the evening, becoming southeast 5 to 10 miles per hour after midnight. Thursday, sunny. Highs 88 to 93. South wind 5 to 15 miles per hour. Thursday night, clear. Lows 58 to 68. Southwest wind 5 to 15 miles per hour. Friday, sunny. Highs 84 to 89. Southwest wind 5 to 15 miles per hour. Friday night, clear. Lows 59 to 68. West wind 5 to 10 miles per hour. Saturday, sunny and warmer. Highs 89 to 95. Saturday night, clear. Lows 63 to 70. Sunday, sunny and warmer. Highs 95 to 101. Sunday night, clear and warmer. Lows 69 to 75. Monday, mostly sunny. Highs 100 to 106. Monday night, mostly clear. Lows 71 to 77. Tuesday, sunny and hot. Highs 102 to 108. Tuesday night, mostly clear. Lows 73 to 78. Wednesday, sunny and hot. Highs 101 to 107. Here is the synopsis for Southeast California, Southwest, and South Central Arizona. A large low-pressure system will meander over California over the next few days, leading to breezy to locally windy conditions and elevated fire weather conditions across the region. Below normal temperatures will be common across the region through at least the start of the weekend. Above normal temperatures are forecast to return by early next week, with highs reaching around 100 for many locations by Sunday. 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The current time is 1:10 a.m. Mountain Standard Time. Here is the 1 a.m. Mountain Standard Time observation for Phoenix on Thursday, May 28th. At Sky Harbor, it was partly cloudy. Visibility 10 miles. Temperature was 78 degrees, dew point 33, relative humidity 19%. Wind was southwest, at 5 miles an hour. And the pressure was 29.79 inches, and steady. Other observations for South Central Arizona, including the greater Phoenix area: it was clear, with a temperature of 66 at Buckeye, 75 at Luke Air Force Base, 73 at Deer Valley, and 75 at Scottsdale Airport. It was partly cloudy, with a temperature of 73 at Falcon Field, 72 at Mesa Gateway, 73 at Chandler, 70 at Casa Grande, and 70 at Gila Bend. Observations for Northern Arizona: it was clear. It was 50 at Flagstaff, 61 at Kingman, 40 at the Grand Canyon, and 59 at Prescott. Payson reported 59, Page reported 66, Winslow reported 50, and Shoal reported 57. Observations for Southern Arizona: skies ranged from partly cloudy to mostly cloudy. It was 74 at Tucson, 65 at Yuma, 66 at Nogales, and 66 at Sierra Vista. Observations for Southern California: at Blythe, it was clear, with a temperature of 67. At Los Angeles Airport, it was partly cloudy, with a temperature of 58. At San Diego, it was mostly cloudy, with a temperature of 61. Regional observations: skies ranged from clear to partly cloudy.
It was 63 at Las Vegas, 65 at Salt Lake City, 65 at Albuquerque, and 73 at El Paso. At Las Vegas, wind was southwest gusting to 25 miles an hour. Once again, at 1 a.m. in Phoenix, under partly cloudy skies. The Sky Harbor temperature was 78 degrees. Here is the latest forecast. For the following area, in Arizona, Central Phoenix, issued at 11:51 p.m. Mountain Standard Time. Tonight, clear. Lows 58 to 68. Southwest wind 10 to 15 miles per hour in the evening, becoming southeast 5 to 10 miles per hour after midnight. Thursday, sunny. Highs 88 to 93. South wind 5 to 15 miles per hour. Thursday night, clear. Lows 58 to 68. Southwest wind 5 to 15 miles per hour. Friday, sunny. Highs 84 to 89. Southwest wind 5 to 15 miles per hour. Friday night, clear. Lows 59 to 68. West wind 5 to 10 miles per hour. Saturday, sunny and warmer. Highs 89 to 95. Saturday night, clear. Lows 63 to 70. Sunday, sunny and warmer. Highs 95 to 101. Sunday night, clear and warmer. Lows 69 to 75. Monday, mostly sunny. Highs 100 to 106. Monday night, mostly clear. Lows 71 to 77. Tuesday, sunny and hot. Highs 102 to 108. Tuesday night, mostly clear. Lows 73 to 78. Wednesday, sunny and hot. Highs 101 to 107. Here is the synopsis for Southeast California, Southwest, and South Central Arizona. A large low pressure system will meander over California over the next few days, leading to breezy to locally windy conditions and elevated fire weather conditions across the region. Below normal temperatures will be common across the region through at least the start of the weekend. Above normal temperatures are forecast to return by early next week, with highs reaching around 100 for many locations by Sunday. 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The current time is 1:15 a.m. Mountain Standard Time. Here is the 1 a.m. Mountain Standard Time observation for Phoenix on Thursday, May 28th. At Sky Harbor, it was partly cloudy. Visibility 10 miles. Temperature was 78 degrees, dew point 33, relative humidity 19%. Wind was southwest, at 5 miles an hour. And the pressure was 29.79 inches, and steady. Other observations for South Central Arizona, including the Greater Phoenix area, it was clear, with a temperature of 66 at Buckeye, 75 at Luke Air Force Base, 73 at Deer Valley, and 75 at Scottsdale Airport. It was partly cloudy, with a temperature of 73 at Falcon Field, 72 at Mesa Gateway, 73 at Chandler, 70 at Casa Grande, and 70 at Gila Bend. Observations for Northern Arizona, it was clear. It was 50 at Flagstaff, 61 at Kingman, 40 at the Grand Canyon, and 59 at Prescott. Payson reported 59, Page reported 66, Winslow reported 50, and Sholo reported 57. Observations for Southern Arizona, skies ranged from partly cloudy to mostly cloudy. It was 74 at Tucson, 65 at Yuma, 66 at Nogales, and 66 at Sierra Vista. Observations for Southern California, at Blythe, it was clear, with a temperature of 67. At Los Angeles Airport, it was partly cloudy, with a temperature of 58. At San Diego, it was mostly cloudy, with a temperature of 61. Regional observations, skies ranged from clear to partly cloudy.
It was 63 at Las Vegas, 65 at Salt Lake City, 65 at Albuquerque, and 73 at El Paso. At Las Vegas, wind was southwest gusting to 25 miles an hour. Once again, at 1 a.m. in Phoenix, under partly cloudy skies. The Sky Harbor temperature was 78 degrees. Here is the latest forecast. For the following area, in Arizona, Central Phoenix, issued at 11:51 p.m. Mountain Standard Time. Tonight, clear. Lows 58 to 68. Southwest wind 10 to 15 miles per hour in the evening, becoming southeast 5 to 10 miles per hour after midnight. Thursday, sunny. Highs 88 to 93. South wind 5 to 15 miles per hour. Thursday night, clear. Lows 58 to 68. Southwest wind 5 to 15 miles per hour. Friday, sunny. Highs 84 to 89. Southwest wind 5 to 15 miles per hour. Friday night, clear. Lows 59 to 68. West wind 5 to 10 miles per hour. Saturday, sunny and warmer. Highs 89 to 95. Saturday night, clear. Lows 63 to 70. Sunday, sunny and warmer. Highs 95 to 101. Sunday night, clear and warmer. Lows 69 to 75. Monday, mostly sunny. Highs 100 to 106. Monday night, mostly clear. Lows 71 to 77. Tuesday, sunny and hot. Highs 102 to 108. Tuesday night, mostly clear. Lows 73 to 78. Wednesday, sunny and hot. Highs 101 to 107. Here is the synopsis for Southeast California, Southwest, and South Central Arizona. A large low-pressure system will meander over California over the next few days, leading to breezy to locally windy conditions and elevated fire weather conditions across the region. Below normal temperatures will be common across the region through at least the start of the weekend. Above normal temperatures are forecast to return by early next week, with highs reaching around 100 for many locations by Sunday. 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The current time is 1:20 a.m. Mountain Standard Time. Here is the 1 a.m. Mountain Standard Time observation for Phoenix, on Thursday, May 28th. At Sky Harbor, it was partly cloudy. Visibility 10 miles. Temperature was 78 degrees, dew point 33, relative humidity 19%. Wind was southwest, at 5 miles an hour. And the pressure was 29.79 inches, and steady. Other observations for South Central Arizona, including the Greater Phoenix area, it was clear, with a temperature of 66 at Buckeye, 75 at Luke Air Force Base, 73 at Deer Valley, and 75 at Scottsdale Airport. It was partly cloudy, with a temperature of 73 at Falcon Field, 72 at Mesa Gateway, 73 at Chandler, 70 at Casa Grande, and 70 at Gila Bend. Observations for Northern Arizona, it was clear. It was 50 at Flagstaff, 61 at Kingman, 40 at the Grand Canyon, and 59 at Prescott. Payson reported 59, Page reported 66, Winslow reported 50, and Scholl reported 57. Observations for Southern Arizona, skies ranged from partly cloudy to mostly cloudy. It was 74 at Tucson, 65 at Yuma, 66 at Nogales, and 66 at Sierra Vista. Observations for Southern California, at Blythe, it was clear, with a temperature of 67. At Los Angeles Airport, it was partly cloudy, with a temperature of 58. At San Diego, it was mostly cloudy, with a temperature of 61. Regional observations, skies ranged from clear to partly cloudy. It was 63 at Las Vegas, 65 at Salt Lake City,
65 at Albuquerque, and 73 at El Paso. At Las Vegas, wind was southwest gusting to 25 miles an hour. Once again, at 1 a.m. in Phoenix, under partly cloudy

South wind 5 to 15 miles per hour. Thursday night, clear. Lows 58 to 68. Southwest wind 5 to 15 miles per hour. Friday, sunny. Highs 84 to 89. Southwest wind 5 to 15 miles per hour. Friday night, clear. Lows 59 to 68. West wind 5 to 10 miles per hour. Saturday, sunny and warmer. Highs 89 to 95. Saturday night, clear. Lows 63 to 70. Sunday, sunny and warmer. Highs 95 to 101. Sunday night, clear and warmer. Lows 69 to 75. Monday, mostly sunny. Highs 100 to 106. Monday night, mostly clear. Lows 71 to 77. Tuesday, sunny and hot. Highs 102 to 108. Tuesday night, mostly clear. Lows 73 to 78. Wednesday, sunny and hot. Highs 101 to 107. Here is the synopsis for Southeast California, Southwest, and South Central Arizona. A large low-pressure system will meander over California over the next few days, leading to breezy to locally windy conditions and elevated fire weather conditions across the region. Below normal temperatures will be common across the region through at least the start of the weekend. Above normal temperatures are forecast to return by early next week, with highs reaching around 100 for many locations by Sunday. 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The current time is 1:25 a.m. Mountain Standard Time. Here is the 1 a.m. Mountain Standard Time observation for Phoenix on Thursday, May 28th. At Sky Harbor, it was partly cloudy. Visibility 10 miles. Temperature was 78 degrees, dew point 33, relative humidity 19%. Wind was southwest, at 5 miles an hour. And the pressure was 29.79 inches, and steady. Other observations for South Central Arizona, including the Greater Phoenix area, it was clear, with a temperature of 66 at Buckeye, 75 at Luke Air Force Base, 73 at Deer Valley, and 75 at Scottsdale Airport. It was partly cloudy, with a temperature of 73 at Falcon Field, 72 at Mesa Gateway, 73 at Chandler, 70 at Casa Grande, and 70 at Gila Bend. Observations for Northern Arizona, it was clear. It was 50 at Flagstaff, 61 at Kingman, 40 at the Grand Canyon, and 59 at Prescott. Payson reported 59, Page reported 66, Winslow reported 50, and Shola reported 57. Observations for Southern Arizona, skies ranged from partly cloudy to mostly cloudy. It was 74 at Tucson, 65 at Yuma, 66 at Nogales, and 66 at Sierra Vista. Observations for Southern California, at Blythe, it was clear, with a temperature of 67. At Los Angeles Airport, it was partly cloudy, with a temperature of 58. At San Diego, it was mostly cloudy, with a temperature of 61. Regional observations, skies ranged from clear to partly cloudy. It was 63 at Las Vegas, 65 at Salt Lake City, 65 at Albuquerque, and 73 at El Paso. At Las Vegas, wind was southwest gusting to 25 miles an hour. Once again, at 1 a.m. in Phoenix, under partly cloudy skies. The Sky Harbor temperature was 78 degrees. Here is the latest forecast. For the following area, in Arizona, Central Phoenix, issued at 11:51 p.m. Mountain Standard Time. Tonight, clear. Lows 58 to 68. Southwest wind 10 to 15 miles per hour in the evening, becoming southeast 5 to 10 miles per hour after midnight. Thursday, sunny. Highs 88 to 93. South wind 5 to 15 miles per hour. Thursday night, clear.

lows 58 to 68. Southwest wind 5 to 15 miles per hour. Friday, sunny. Highs 84 to 89. Southwest wind 5 to 15 miles per hour. Friday night, clear. Lows 59 to 68. West wind 5 to 10 miles per hour. Saturday, sunny and warmer. Highs 89 to 95. Saturday night, clear. Lows 63 to 70. Sunday, sunny and warmer. Highs 95 to 101. Sunday night, clear and warmer. Lows 69 to 75. Monday, mostly sunny. Highs 100 to 106. Monday night, mostly clear. Lows 71 to 77. Tuesday, sunny and hot. Highs 102 to 108. Tuesday night, mostly clear. Lows 73 to 78. Wednesday, sunny and hot. Highs 101 to 107. Here is the synopsis for Southeast California, Southwest, and South Central Arizona. A large low-pressure system will meander over California over the next few days, leading to breezy to locally windy conditions and elevated fire weather conditions across the region. Below normal temperatures will be common across the region through at least the start of the weekend. Above normal temperatures are forecast to return by early next week, with highs reaching around 100 for many locations by Sunday. 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The current time is 1:30 a.m. Mountain Standard Time. Here is the 1 a.m. Mountain Standard Time observation for Phoenix on Thursday, May 28th. At Sky Harbor, it was partly cloudy. Visibility 10 miles. Temperature was 78 degrees, dew point 33, relative humidity 19%. Wind was southwest, at 5 miles an hour. And the pressure was 29.79 inches, and steady. Other observations for South Central Arizona, including the greater Phoenix area, it was clear, with a temperature of 66 at Buckeye, 75 at Luke Air Force Base, 73 at Deer Valley, and 75 at Scottsdale Airport. It was partly cloudy, with a temperature of 73 at Falcon Field, 72 at Mesa Gateway, 73 at Chandler, 70 at Casa Grande, and 70 at Gila Bend. Observations for Northern Arizona, it was clear. It was 50 at Flagstaff, 61 at Kingman, 40 at the Grand Canyon, and 59 at Prescott. Payson reported 59, Page reported 66, Winslow reported 50, and Sholo reported 57. Observations for Southern Arizona, skies ranged from partly cloudy to mostly cloudy. It was 74 at Tucson, 65 at Yuma, 66 at Nogales, and 66 at Sierra Vista. Observations for Southern California, at Blythe, it was clear, with a temperature of 67. At Los Angeles Airport, it was partly cloudy, with a temperature of 58. At San Diego, it was mostly cloudy, with a temperature of 61. Regional observations, skies ranged from clear to partly cloudy. It was 63 at Las Vegas, 65 at Salt Lake City, 65 at Albuquerque, and 73 at El Paso. At Las Vegas, wind was southwest gusting to 25 miles an hour. Once again, at 1 a.m. in Phoenix, under partly cloudy skies. The Sky Harbor temperature was 78 degrees. Here is the latest forecast. For the following area, in Arizona, Central Phoenix, issued at 11:51 p.m. Mountain Standard Time. Tonight, clear. Lows 58 to 68. Southwest wind 10 to 15 miles per hour in the evening, becoming southeast 5 to 10 miles per hour after midnight. Thursday, 3. South wind 5 to 15 miles per hour. Thursday night, clear. Lows 58 to 68. Southwest wind 5 to 15 miles per hour. Friday, sunny. Highs

Deer Valley, and 75 at Scottsdale Airport. It was partly cloudy, with a temperature of 73 at Falcon Field, 72 at Mesa Gateway, 73 at Chandler, 70 at Casa Grande, and 70 at Gila Bend. Observations for Northern Arizona, it was clear. It was 50 at Flagstaff, 61 at Kingman, 40 at the Grand Canyon, and 59 at Prescott. Payson reported 59, Page reported 66, Winslow reported 50, and Scholl reported 57. Observations for Southern Arizona, skies ranged from partly cloudy to mostly cloudy. It was 74 at Tucson, 65 at Yuma, 66 at Nogales, and 66 at Sierra Vista. Observations for Southern California, at Blythe, it was clear, with a temperature of 67. At Los Angeles Airport, it was partly cloudy, with a temperature of 58. At San Diego, it was mostly cloudy, with a temperature of 61. Regional observations, skies ranged from clear to partly cloudy. It was 63 at Las Vegas, 65 at Salt Lake City, 65 at Albuquerque, and 73 at El Paso. At Las Vegas, wind was southwest gusting to 25 miles an hour. Once again, at 1 a.m. in Phoenix, under partly cloudy skies. The Sky Harbor temperature was 78 degrees. Here is the latest forecast. For the following area, in Arizona, Central Phoenix, issued at 11:51 p.m. Mountain Standard Time. Tonight, clear. Lows 58 to 68. Southwest wind 10 to 15 miles per hour in the evening, becoming southeast 5 to 10 miles per hour after midnight. Thursday, sunny. Highs 88 to 93. South wind 5 to 15 miles per hour. Thursday night, clear. Lows 58 to 68. Southwest wind 5 to 15 miles per hour. Friday, sunny. Highs 84 to 89. Southwest wind 5 to 15 miles per hour. Friday night, clear. Lows 59 to 68. West wind 5 to 10 miles per hour. Saturday, sunny and warmer. Highs 89 to 95. Saturday night, clear. Lows 63 to 70. Sunday, sunny and warmer. Highs 95 to 101. Sunday night, clear and warmer. Lows 69 to 75. Monday, mostly sunny. Highs 100 to 106. Monday night, mostly clear. Lows 71 to 77. Tuesday, sunny and hot. Highs 102 to 108. Tuesday night, mostly clear. Lows 73 to 78. Wednesday, sunny and hot. Highs 101 to 107. Here is the synopsis for Southeast California, Southwest, and South Central Arizona. A large low-pressure system will meander over California over the next few days, leading to breezy to locally windy conditions and elevated fire weather conditions across the region. Below normal temperatures will be common across the region through at least the start of the weekend. Above normal temperatures are forecast to return by early next week, with highs reaching around 100 for many locations by Sunday. 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The current time is 1:49 a.m. Mountain Standard Time. Here is the 1 a.m. Mountain Standard Time observation for Phoenix, on Thursday, May 28th. At Sky Harbor, it was partly cloudy. Visibility 10 miles. Temperature was 78 degrees, dew point 33, relative humidity 19%. Wind was southwest, at 5 miles an hour. And the pressure was 29.79 inches, and steady. Other observations for South Central Arizona, including the Greater Phoenix area, it was clear, with a temperature of 66 at Buckeye, 75 at Luke Air Force Base, 73 at Deer Valley, and 75 at Scottsdale Airport. It was partly cloudy, with a

temperature of 73 at Falcon Field, 72 at Mesa Gateway, 73 at Chandler, 70 at Casa Grande, and 70 at Gila Bend. Observations for northern Arizona, it was clear. It was 50 at Flagstaff, 61 at Kingman, 40 at the Grand Canyon, and 59 at Prescott. Payson reported 59, Page reported 66, Winslow reported 50, and Scholl reported 57. Observations for southern Arizona, skies ranged from partly cloudy to mostly cloudy. It was 74 at Tucson, 65 at Yuma, 66 at Nogales, and 66 at Sierra Vista. Observations for Southern California, at Blythe, it was clear, with a temperature of 67. At Los Angeles Airport, it was partly cloudy, with a temperature of 58. At San Diego, it was mostly cloudy, with a temperature of 61. Regional observations, skies ranged from clear to partly cloudy. It was 63 at Las Vegas, 65 at Salt Lake City, 65 at Albuquerque, and 73 at El Paso. At Las Vegas, wind was southwest gusting to 25 miles an hour. Once again, at 1 a.m. in Phoenix, under partly cloudy skies. The Sky Harbor temperature was 78 degrees. Here is the latest forecast. For the following area, in Arizona, Central Phoenix, issued at 11:51 p.m. Mountain Standard Time. Tonight, clear. Lows 58 to 68. Southwest wind 10 to 15 miles per hour in the evening, becoming southeast 5 to 10 miles per hour after midnight. Thursday, sunny. Highs 88 to 93. South wind 5 to 15 miles per hour. Thursday night, clear. Lows 58 to 68. Southwest wind 5 to 15 miles per hour. Friday, sunny. Highs 84 to 89. Southwest wind 5 to 15 miles per hour. Friday night, clear. Lows 59 to 68. West wind 5 to 10 miles per hour. Saturday, sunny and warmer. Highs 89 to 95. Saturday night, clear. Lows 63 to 70. Sunday, sunny and warmer. Highs 95 to 101. Sunday night, clear and warmer. Lows 69 to 75. Monday, mostly sunny. Highs 100 to 106. Monday night, mostly clear. Lows 71 to 77. Tuesday, sunny and hot. Highs 102 to 108. Tuesday night, mostly clear. Lows 73 to 78. Wednesday, sunny and hot. Highs 101 to 107. Here is the synopsis for Southeast California, Southwest, and South Central Arizona. A large low-pressure system will meander over California over the next few days, leading to breezy to locally windy conditions and elevated fire weather conditions across the region. Below normal temperatures will be common across the region through at least the start of the weekend. Above normal temperatures are forecast to return by early next week, with highs reaching around 100 for many locations by Sunday. 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The current time is 1:54 a.m. Mountain Standard Time. Here is the 1 a.m. Mountain Standard Time observation for Phoenix, on Thursday, May 28th. At Sky Harbor, it was partly cloudy. Visibility 10 miles. Temperature was 78 degrees, dew point 33, relative humidity 19%. Wind was southwest, at 5 miles an hour. And the pressure was 29.79 inches, and steady. Other observations for South Central Arizona, including the Greater Phoenix area, it was clear, with a temperature of 66 at Buckeye, 75 at Luke Air Force Base, 73 at Deer Valley, and 75 at Scottsdale Airport.
It was partly cloudy, with a temperature of 73 at Falcon Field, 72 at Mesa Gateway, 73 at Chandler, 70 at Casa Grande, and 70 at Gila Bend. Observations for Northern Arizona, it was clear. It was 50 at Flagstaff, 61 at Kingman, 40 at the Grand Canyon, and 59 at Prescott. Payson reported 59, Page reported 66, Winslow reported 50, and Scholl reported 57. Observations for Southern Arizona, skies ranged from partly cloudy to mostly cloudy. It was 74 at Tucson, 65 at Yuma, 66 at Nogales, and 66 at Sierra Vista. Observations for Southern California, at Blythe, it was clear, with a temperature of 67. At Los Angeles Airport, it was partly cloudy, with a temperature of 58. At San Diego, it was mostly cloudy, with a temperature of 61. Regional observations, skies ranged from clear to partly cloudy. It was 63 at Las Vegas, 65 at Salt Lake City, 65 at Albuquerque, and 73 at El Paso. At Las Vegas, wind was southwest gusting to 25 miles an hour. Once again, at 1 a.m. in Phoenix, under partly cloudy skies. The Sky Harbor temperature was 78 degrees. Here is the latest forecast. For the following area, in Arizona, Central Phoenix, issued at 11:51 p.m. Mountain Standard Time. Tonight, clear. Lows 58 to 68. Southwest wind 10 to 15 miles per hour in the evening, becoming southeast 5 to 10 miles per hour after midnight. Thursday, sunny. Highs 88 to 93. South wind 5 to 15 miles per hour. Thursday night, clear. Lows 58 to 68. Southwest wind 5 to 15 miles per hour. Friday, sunny. Highs 84 to 89. Southwest wind 5 to 15 miles per hour. Friday night, clear. Lows 59 to 68. West wind 5 to 10 miles per hour. Saturday, sunny and warmer. Highs 89 to 95. Saturday night, clear. Lows 63 to 70. Sunday, sunny and warmer. Highs 95 to 101. Sunday night, clear and warmer. Lows 69 to 75. Monday, mostly sunny. Highs 100 to 106. Monday night, mostly clear. Lows 71 to 77. Tuesday, sunny and hot. Highs 102 to 108. Tuesday night, mostly clear. Lows 73 to 78. Wednesday, sunny and hot. Highs 101 to 107. Here is the synopsis for Southeast California, Southwest, and South Central Arizona. A large low-pressure system will meander over California over the next few days, leading to breezy to locally windy conditions and elevated fire weather conditions across the region. Below normal temperatures will be common across the region through at least the start of the weekend. Above normal temperatures are forecast to return by early next week, with highs reaching around 100 for many locations by Sunday. 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The current time is 1:59 a.m. Mountain Standard Time. Here is the 1 a.m. Mountain Standard Time observation for Phoenix, on Thursday, May 28th. At Sky Harbor, it was partly cloudy. Visibility 10 miles. Temperature was 78 degrees, dew point 33, relative humidity 19%. Wind was southwest, at 5 miles an hour. And the pressure was 29.79 inches, and steady. Other observations for South Central Arizona, including the greater Phoenix area, it was clear, with a temperature of 66 at Buckeye, 75 at Luke Air Force Base, 73 at Deer Valley, and 75 at Scottsdale Airport. It was partly cloudy, with a temperature of 73 at Falcon Field,
72 at Mesa Gateway, 73 at Chandler, 70 at Casa Grande, and 70 at Gila Bend. Observations for northern Arizona, it was clear. It was 50 at Flagstaff, 61 at Kingman, 40 at the Grand Canyon, and 59 at Prescott. Payson reported 59, Page reported 66, Winslow reported 50, and Scholl reported 57. Observations for southern Arizona, skies ranged from partly cloudy to mostly cloudy. It was 74 at Tucson, 65 at Yuma, 66 at Nogales, and 66 at Sierra Vista. Observations for Southern California, at Blythe, it was clear, with a temperature of 67. At Los Angeles Airport, it was partly cloudy, with a temperature of 58. At San Diego, it was mostly cloudy, with a temperature of 61. Regional observations, skies ranged from clear to partly cloudy. It was 63 at Las Vegas, 65 at Salt Lake City, 65 at Albuquerque, and 73 at El Paso. At Las Vegas, wind was southwest gusting to 25 miles an hour. Once again, at 1 a.m. in Phoenix, under partly cloudy skies. The Sky Harbor temperature was 78 degrees. Here is the latest forecast. For the following area, in Arizona, Central Phoenix, issued at 11:51 p.m. Mountain Standard Time. Tonight, clear. Lows 58 to 68. Southwest wind 10 to 15 miles per hour in the evening, becoming southeast 5 to 10 miles per hour after midnight. Thursday, sunny. Highs 88 to 93. South wind 5 to 15 miles per hour. Thursday night, clear. Lows 58 to 68. Southwest wind 5 to 15 miles per hour. Friday, sunny. Highs 84 to 89. Southwest wind 5 to 15 miles per hour. Friday night, clear. Lows 59 to 68. West wind 5 to 10 miles per hour. Saturday, sunny and warmer. Highs 89 to 95. Saturday night, clear. Lows 63 to 70. Sunday, sunny and warmer. Highs 95 to 101. Sunday night, clear and warmer. Lows 69 to 75. Monday, mostly sunny. Highs 100 to 106. Monday night, mostly clear. Lows 71 to 77. Tuesday, sunny and hot. Highs 102 to 108. Tuesday night, mostly clear. Lows 73 to 78. Wednesday, sunny and hot. Highs 101 to 107. Here is the synopsis for Southeast California, Southwest, and South Central Arizona. A large low-pressure system will meander over California over the next few days, leading to breezy to locally windy conditions and elevated fire weather conditions across the region. Below normal temperatures will be common across the region through at least the start of the weekend. Above normal temperatures are forecast to return by early next week, with highs reaching around 100 for many locations by Sunday. 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The current time is 2:04 a.m. Mountain Standard Time. Here is the latest forecast. For the following area, in Arizona, Central Phoenix, issued at 11:51 p.m. Mountain Standard Time. Tonight, clear. Lows 58 to 68. Southwest wind 10 to 15 miles per hour in the evening, becoming southeast 5 to 10 miles per hour after midnight. Thursday, sunny. Highs 88 to 93. South wind 5 to 15 miles per hour. Thursday night, clear. Lows 58 to 68. Southwest wind 5 to 15 miles per hour. Friday, sunny. Highs 84 to 89. Southwest wind 5 to 15 miles per hour. Friday night, clear.
lows 59 to 68. West wind 5 to 10 miles per hour. Saturday, sunny and warmer. Highs 89 to 95. Saturday night, clear. Lows 63 to 70. Sunday, sunny and warmer. Highs 95 to 101. Sunday night, clear and warmer. Lows 69 to 75. Monday, mostly sunny. Highs 100 to 106. Monday night, mostly clear. Lows 71 to 77. Tuesday, sunny and hot. Highs 102 to 108. Tuesday night, mostly clear. Lows 73 to 78. Wednesday, sunny and hot. Highs 101 to 107. Here is the synopsis for Southeast California, Southwest, and South Central Arizona. A large low-pressure system will meander over California over the next few days, leading to breezy to locally windy conditions and elevated fire weather conditions across the region. Below normal temperatures will be common across the region through at least the start of the weekend. Above normal temperatures are forecast to return by early next week, with highs reaching around 100 for many locations by Sunday. 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The current time is 2:07 a.m. Mountain Standard Time. Here is the latest forecast for the following area in Arizona, Central Phoenix, issued at 11:51 p.m. Mountain Standard Time. Tonight, clear. Lows 58 to 68. Southwest wind 10 to 15 miles per hour in the evening, becoming southeast 5 to 10 miles per hour after midnight. Thursday, sunny. Highs 88 to 93. South wind 5 to 15 miles per hour. Thursday night, clear. Lows 58 to 68. Southwest wind 5 to 15 miles per hour. Friday, sunny. Highs 84 to 89. Southwest wind 5 to 15 miles per hour. Friday night, clear. Lows 59 to 68. West wind 5 to 10 miles per hour. Saturday, sunny and warmer. Highs 89 to 95. Saturday night, clear. Lows 63 to 70. Sunday, sunny and warmer. Highs 95 to 101. Sunday night, clear and warmer. Lows 69 to 75. Monday, mostly sunny. Highs 100 to 106. Monday night, mostly clear. Lows 71 to 77. Tuesday, sunny and hot. Highs 102 to 108. Tuesday night, mostly clear. Lows 73 to 78. Wednesday, sunny and hot. Highs 101 to 107. Here is the synopsis for Southeast California, Southwest, and South Central Arizona. A large low-pressure system will meander over California over the next few days, leading to breezy to locally windy conditions and elevated fire weather conditions across the region. Below normal temperatures will be common across the region through at least the start of the weekend. Above normal temperatures are forecast to return by early next week, with highs reaching around 100 for many locations by Sunday. 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The current time is 2:09 a.m. Mountain Standard Time. Here is the latest forecast for the following area in Arizona, Central Phoenix, issued at 11:51 p.m. Mountain Standard Time. Tonight, clear. Lows 58 to 68. Southwest wind 10 to 15 miles per hour in the evening, becoming southeast 5 to 10 miles per hour after midnight. Thursday, sunny. Highs 88 to 93. South wind 5 to 15 miles per hour. Thursday night, clear. Lows 58 to 68.
southwest wind 5 to 15 miles per hour. Friday, sunny. Highs 84 to 89. Southwest wind 5 to 15 miles per hour. Friday night, clear. Lows 59 to 68. West wind 5 to 10 miles per hour. Saturday, sunny and warmer. Highs 89 to 95. Saturday night, clear. Lows 63 to 70. Sunday, sunny and warmer. Highs 95 to 101. Sunday night, clear and warmer. Lows 69 to 75. Monday, mostly sunny. Highs 100 to 106. Monday night, mostly clear. Lows 71 to 77. Tuesday, sunny and hot. Highs 102 to 108. Tuesday night, mostly clear. Lows 73 to 78. Wednesday, sunny and hot. Highs 101 to 107. Here is the synopsis for Southeast California, Southwest, and South Central Arizona. A large low pressure system will meander over California over the next few days, leading to breezy to locally windy conditions and elevated fire weather conditions across the region. Below normal temperatures will be common across the region through at least the start of the weekend. Above normal temperatures are forecast to return by early next week, with highs reaching around 100 for many locations by Sunday. 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The current time is 2:12 a.m. Mountain Standard Time. Here is the 2 a.m. Mountain Standard Time observation for Phoenix on Thursday, May 28th. At Sky Harbor, it was partly cloudy. Visibility 10 miles. Temperature was 76 degrees, dew point 35, relative humidity 22%. Wind was south at 5 miles an hour. And the pressure was 29.79 inches and steady. Other observations for South Central Arizona, including the Greater Phoenix area, it was clear, with a temperature of 72 at Luke Air Force Base, 70 at Deer Valley, and 73 at Scottsdale Airport. It was partly cloudy, with a temperature of 66 at Buckeye, 74 at Falcon Field, 71 at Mesa Gateway, and 73 at Chandler. It was mostly cloudy, with a temperature of 71 at Casa Grande, and 72 at Gila Bend. Observations for Northern Arizona, it was clear. It was 48 at Flagstaff, 60 at Kingman, 35 at the Grand Canyon, and 58 at Prescott. Payson reported 59, Page reported 64, Winslow reported 53, and Sholo reported 55. Observations for Southern Arizona, skies ranged from partly cloudy to mostly cloudy. It was 71 at Tucson, 64 at Yuma, 65 at Nogales, and 65 at Sierra Vista. Observations for Southern California, skies ranged from clear to partly cloudy. It was 58 at Los Angeles Airport, 60 at San Diego, and 65 at Blythe. Regional observations, skies ranged from clear to partly cloudy. It was 62 at Las Vegas, 66 at Salt Lake City, 63 at Albuquerque, and 72 at El Paso. Once again, at 2 a.m. in Phoenix, under partly cloudy skies. The Sky Harbor temperature was 76 degrees. Here is the latest forecast. For the following area, in Arizona, Central Phoenix, issued at 11:51 p.m. Mountain Standard Time. Tonight, clear. Lows 58 to 68. Southwest wind 10 to 15 miles per hour in the evening, becoming southeast 5 to 10 miles per hour after midnight. Thursday, sunny. Highs 88 to 93. South wind 5 to 15 miles per hour. Thursday night, clear. Lows 58 to 68. Southwest wind 5 to 15 miles per hour. Friday, sunny. Highs 84 to 89. Southwest wind 5 to 15 miles per hour.
Friday night, clear. Lows 59 to 68. West wind 5 to 10 miles per hour. Saturday, sunny and warmer. Highs 89 to 95. Saturday night, clear. Lows 63 to 70. Sunday, sunny and warmer. Highs 95 to 101. Sunday night, clear and warmer. Lows 69 to 75. Monday, mostly sunny. Highs 100 to 106. Monday night, mostly clear. Lows 71 to 77. Tuesday, sunny and hot. Highs 102 to 108. Tuesday night, mostly clear. Lows 73 to 78. Wednesday, sunny and hot. Highs 101 to 107. Here is the synopsis for Southeast California, Southwest, and South Central Arizona. A large low pressure system will meander over California over the next few days, leading to breezy to locally windy conditions and elevated fire weather conditions across the region. Below normal temperatures will be common across the region through at least the start of the weekend. Above normal temperatures are forecast to return by early next week, with highs reaching around 100 for many locations by Sunday. 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The current time is 2:17 a.m. Mountain Standard Time. Here is the 2 a.m. Mountain Standard Time observation for Phoenix on Thursday, May 28th. At Sky Harbor, it was partly cloudy. Visibility 10 miles. Temperature was 76 degrees, dew point 35, relative humidity 22%. Wind was south at 5 miles an hour. And the pressure was 29.79 inches and steady. Other observations for South Central Arizona, including the greater Phoenix area, it was clear, with a temperature of 72 at Luke Air Force Base, 70 at Deer Valley, and 73 at Scottsdale Airport. It was partly cloudy, with a temperature of 66 at Buckeye, 74 at Falcon Field, 71 at Mesa Gateway, and 73 at Chandler. It was mostly cloudy, with a temperature of 71 at Casa Grande and 72 at Gila Bend. Observations for northern Arizona, it was clear. It was 48 at Flagstaff, 60 at Kingman, 35 at the Grand Canyon, and 58 at Prescott. Payson reported 59, Page reported 64, Winslow reported 53, and Sholo reported 55. Observations for southern Arizona, skies ranged from partly cloudy to mostly cloudy. It was 71 at Tucson, 64 at Yuma, 65 at Nogales, and 65 at Sierra Vista. Observations for southern California, skies ranged from clear to partly cloudy. It was 58 at Los Angeles Airport, 60 at San Diego, and 65 at Blythe. Regional observations, skies ranged from clear to partly cloudy. It was 62 at Las Vegas, 66 at Salt Lake City, 63 at Albuquerque, and 72 at El Paso. Once again, at 2 a.m. in Phoenix, under partly cloudy skies. The Sky Harbor temperature was 76 degrees. Here is the latest forecast. For the following area, in Arizona, Central Phoenix, issued at 11:51 p.m. Mountain Standard Time. Tonight, clear. Lows 58 to 68. Southwest wind 10 to 15 miles per hour in the evening, becoming southeast 5 to 10 miles per hour after midnight. Thursday, sunny. Highs 88 to 93. South wind 5 to 15 miles per hour. Thursday night, clear. Lows 58 to 68. Southwest wind 5 to 15 miles per hour. Friday, sunny. Highs 84 to 89. Southwest wind 5 to 15 miles per hour. Friday night, clear. Lows 59 to 68. West wind 5 to 10 miles per hour. Saturday, sunny and warmer.
Highs 89 to 95. Saturday night, clear. Lows 63 to 70. Sunday, sunny and warmer. Highs 95 to 101. Sunday night, clear and warmer. Lows 69 to 75. Monday, mostly sunny. Highs 100 to 106. Monday night, mostly clear. Lows 71 to 77. Tuesday, sunny and hot. Highs 102 to 108. Tuesday night, mostly clear. Lows 73 to 78. Wednesday, sunny and hot. Highs 101 to 107. Here is the synopsis for Southeast California, Southwest, and South Central Arizona. A large low pressure system will meander over California over the next few days, leading to breezy to locally windy conditions and elevated fire weather conditions across the region. Below normal temperatures will be common across the region through at least the start of the weekend. Above normal temperatures are forecast to return by early next week, with highs reaching around 100 for many locations by Sunday. 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The current time is 2:22 a.m. Mountain Standard Time. Here is the 2 a.m. Mountain Standard Time observation for Phoenix on Thursday, May 28th. At Sky Harbor, it was partly cloudy. Visibility 10 miles. Temperature was 76 degrees, dew point 35, relative humidity 22%. Wind was south at 5 miles an hour. And the pressure was 29.79 inches and steady. Other observations for South Central Arizona, including the Greater Phoenix area, it was clear, with a temperature of 72 at Luke Air Force Base, 70 at Deer Valley, and 73 at Scottsdale Airport. It was partly cloudy, with a temperature of 66 at Buckeye, 74 at Falcon Field, 71 at Mesa Gateway, and 73 at Chandler. It was mostly cloudy, with a temperature of 71 at Casa Grande, and 72 at Gila Bend. Observations for Northern Arizona, it was clear. It was 48 at Flagstaff, 60 at Kingman, 35 at the Grand Canyon, and 58 at Prescott. Payson reported 59, Page reported 64, Winslow reported 53, and Shoal reported 55.

Vegas, 66 at Salt Lake City, 63 at Albuquerque, and 72 at El Paso. Once again, at 2 a.m. in Phoenix, under partly cloudy skies. The Sky Harbor temperature was 76 degrees. Here is the latest forecast. For the following area, in Arizona, Central Phoenix, issued at 11:51 p.m. Mountain Standard Time. Tonight, clear. Lows 58 to 68. Southwest wind 10 to 15 miles per hour in the evening, becoming southeast 5 to 10 miles per hour after midnight. Thursday, sunny. Highs 88 to 93. South wind 5 to 15 miles per hour. Thursday night, clear. Lows 58 to 68. Southwest wind 5 to 15 miles per hour. Friday, sunny. Highs 84 to 89. Southwest wind 5 to 15 miles per hour. Friday night, clear. Lows 59 to 68. West wind 5 to 10 miles per hour. Saturday, sunny and warmer. Highs 89 to 95. Saturday night, clear. Lows 63 to 70. Sunday, sunny and warmer. Highs 95 to 101. Sunday night, clear and warmer. Lows 69 to 75. Monday, mostly sunny. Highs 100 to 106. Monday night, mostly clear. Lows 71 to 77. Tuesday, sunny and hot. Highs 102 to 108. Tuesday night, mostly clear. Lows 73 to 78. Wednesday, sunny and hot. Highs 101 to 107. Here is the synopsis for Southeast California, Southwest, and South Central Arizona. A large low pressure system will meander over California over the next few days, leading to breezy to locally windy conditions and elevated fire weather conditions across the region. Below normal temperatures will be common across the region through at least the start of the weekend. Above normal temperatures are forecast to return by early next week, with highs reaching around 100 for many locations by Sunday. 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The current time is 2:26 a.m. Mountain Standard Time. Here is the 2 a.m. Mountain Standard Time observation for Phoenix on Thursday, May 28th. At Sky Harbor, it was partly cloudy. Visibility 10 miles. Temperature was 76 degrees, dew point 35, relative humidity 22%. Wind was south at 5 miles an hour. And the pressure was 29.79 inches and steady. Other observations for South Central Arizona, including the Greater Phoenix area, it was clear, with a temperature of 72 at Luke Air Force Base, 70 at Deer Valley, and 73 at Scottsdale Airport. It was partly cloudy, with a temperature of 66 at Buckeye, 74 at Falcon Field, 71 at Mesa Gateway, and 73 at Chandler. It was mostly cloudy, with a temperature of 71 at Casa Grande, and 72 at Gila Bend. Observations for Northern Arizona, it was clear. It was 48 at Flagstaff, 60 at Kingman, 35 at the Grand Canyon, and 58 at Prescott. Payson reported 59, Page reported 64, Winslow reported 53, and Sholo reported 55. Observations for Southern Arizona, skies ranged from partly cloudy to mostly cloudy. It was 71 at Tucson, 64 at Yuma, 65 at Nogales, and 65 at Sierra Vista. Observations for Southern California, skies ranged from clear to partly cloudy. It was 58 at Los Angeles Airport, 60 at San Diego, and 65 at Blythe. Regional observations, skies ranged from clear to partly cloudy. It was 62 at Las Vegas, 66 at Salt Lake City, 63 at Albuquerque, and 72 at El Paso. Once again, at 2 a.m. in Phoenix, under partly cloudy skies.

lows 73 to 78. Wednesday, sunny and hot. Highs 101 to 107. Here is the synopsis for Southeast California, Southwest, and South Central Arizona. A large low-pressure system will meander over California over the next few days, leading to breezy to locally windy conditions and elevated fire weather conditions across the region. Below normal temperatures will be common across the region through at least the start of the weekend. Above normal temperatures are forecast to return by early next week, with highs reaching around 100 for many locations by Sunday. 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The current time is 2:50 a.m. Mountain Standard Time. Here is the 2 a.m. Mountain Standard Time observation for Phoenix on Thursday, May 28th. At Sky Harbor, it was partly cloudy. Visibility 10 miles. Temperature was 76 degrees, dew point 35, relative humidity 22%. Wind was south, at 5 miles an hour. And the pressure was 29.79 inches, and steady. Other observations for South Central Arizona, including the greater Phoenix area, it was clear, with a temperature of 72 at Luke Air Force Base, 70 at Deer Valley, and 73 at Scottsdale Airport. It was partly cloudy, with a temperature of 66 at Buckeye, 74 at Falcon Field, 71 at Mesa Gateway, and 73 at Chandler. It was mostly cloudy, with a temperature of 71 at Casa Grande, and 72 at Gila Bend. Observations for northern Arizona, it was clear. It was 48 at Flagstaff, 60 at Kingman, 35 at the Grand Canyon, and 58 at Prescott. Payson reported 59, Page reported 64, Winslow reported 53, and Sholo reported 55. Observations for southern Arizona, skies ranged from partly cloudy to mostly cloudy. It was 71 at Tucson, 64 at Yuma, 65 at Nogales, and 65 at Sierra Vista. Observations for southern California, skies ranged from clear to partly cloudy. It was 58 at Los Angeles Airport, 60 at San Diego, and 65 at Blythe. Regional observations, skies ranged from clear to partly cloudy. It was 62 at Las Vegas, 66 at Salt Lake City, 63 at Albuquerque, and 72 at El Paso. Once again, at 2 a.m. in Phoenix, under partly cloudy skies. The Sky Harbor temperature was 76 degrees. Here is the latest forecast for the following area in Arizona, Central Phoenix, issued at 11:51 p.m. Mountain Standard Time. Tonight, clear. Lows 58 to 68. Southwest wind 10 to 15 miles per hour in the evening, becoming southeast 5 to 10 miles per hour after midnight. Thursday, sunny. Highs 88 to 93. South wind 5 to 15 miles per hour. Thursday night, clear. Lows 58 to 68. Southwest wind 5 to 15 miles per hour. Friday, sunny. Highs 84 to 89. Southwest wind 5 to 15 miles per hour. Friday night, clear. Lows 59 to 68. West wind 5 to 10 miles per hour. Saturday, sunny and warmer. Highs 89 to 95. Saturday night, clear. Lows 63 to 70. Sunday, sunny and warmer. Highs 95 to 101. Sunday night, clear and warmer. Lows 69 to 75. Monday, mostly sunny. Highs 100 to 106. Monday night, mostly clear. Lows 71 to 77. Tuesday, sunny and hot. Highs 102 to 108. Tuesday night, mostly clear. Lows 73 to 78. Wednesday, sunny and hot. Highs 101 to 107. Here is the synopsis for Southeast California.

southwest, in south-central Arizona. A large low-pressure system will meander over California over the next few days, leading to breezy to locally windy conditions and elevated fire weather conditions across the region. Below normal temperatures will be common across the region through at least the start of the weekend. Above normal temperatures are forecast to return by early next week, with highs reaching around 100 for many locations by Sunday. 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The current time is 2:55 a.m. Mountain Standard Time. Here is the 2 a.m. Mountain Standard Time observation for Phoenix on Thursday, May 28th. At Sky Harbor, it was partly cloudy. Visibility 10 miles and 7 observations.

70 at Deer Valley, and 73 at Scottsdale Airport. It was partly cloudy, with a temperature of 66 at Buckeye, 74 at Falcon Field, 71 at Mesa Gateway, and 73 at Chandler. It was mostly cloudy, with a temperature of 71 at Casa Grande, and 72 at Gila Bend. Observations for Northern Arizona, it was clear. It was 48 at Flagstaff, 60 at Kingman, 35 at the Grand Canyon, and 58 at Prescott. Payson reported 59, Page reported 64, Winslow reported 53, and Scholl reported 55. Observations for Southern Arizona, skies ranged from partly cloudy to mostly cloudy. It was 71 at Tucson, 64 at Yuma, 65 at Nogales, and 65 at Sierra Vista. Observations for Southern California, skies ranged from clear to partly cloudy. It was 58 at Los Angeles Airport, 60 at San Diego, and 65 at Blythe. Regional observations, skies ranged from clear to partly cloudy. It was 62 at Las Vegas, 66 at Salt Lake City, 63 at Albuquerque, and 72 at El Paso. Once again, at 2 a.m. in Phoenix, under partly cloudy skies. The Sky Harbor temperature was 76 degrees. Here is the latest forecast. For the following area, in Arizona, Central Phoenix, issued at 11:51 p.m. Mountain Standard Time. Tonight, clear. Lows 58 to 68. Southwest wind 10 to 15 miles per hour in the evening, becoming southeast 5 to 10 miles per hour after midnight. Thursday, sunny. Highs 88 to 93. South wind 5 to 15 miles per hour. Thursday night, clear. Lows 58 to 68. Southwest wind 5 to 15 miles per hour. Friday, sunny. Highs 84 to 89. Southwest wind 5 to 15 miles per hour. Friday night, clear. Lows 59 to 68. West wind 5 to 10 miles per hour. Saturday, sunny and warmer. Highs 89 to 95. Saturday night, clear. Lows 63 to 70. Sunday, sunny and warmer. Highs 95 to 101. Sunday night, clear and warmer. Lows 69 to 75. Monday, mostly sunny. Highs 100 to 106. Monday night, mostly clear. Lows 71 to 77. Tuesday, sunny and hot. Highs 102 to 108. Tuesday night, mostly clear. Lows 73 to 78. Wednesday, sunny and hot. Highs 101 to 107. Here is the synopsis for Southeast California, Southwest, and South Central Arizona. A large low-pressure system will meander over California over the next few days, leading to breezy to locally windy conditions and elevated fire weather conditions across the region. Below normal temperatures will be common across the region through at least the start of the weekend. Above normal temperatures are forecast to return by early next week, with highs reaching around 100 for many locations by Sunday. 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The current time is 3 a.m. Mountain Standard Time. Here is the latest forecast. For the following area, in Arizona, Central Phoenix, issued at 11:51 p.m. Mountain Standard Time. Tonight, clear. Lows 58 to 68. Southwest wind 10 to 15 miles per hour in the evening, becoming southeast 5 to 10 miles per hour after midnight. Thursday, sunny. Highs 88 to 93. South wind 5 to 15 miles per hour. Thursday night, clear. Lows 58 to 68. Southwest wind 5 to 15 miles per hour. Friday, sunny. Highs 84 to 89. Southwest wind 5 to 15 miles per hour.

Friday night, clear. Lows 59 to 68. West wind 5 to 10 miles per hour. Saturday, sunny and warmer. Highs 89 to 95. Saturday night, clear. Lows 63 to 70. Sunday, sunny and warmer. Highs 95 to 101. Sunday night, clear and warmer. Lows 69 to 75. Monday, mostly sunny. Highs 100 to 106. Monday night, mostly clear. Lows 71 to 77. Tuesday, sunny and hot. Highs 102 to 108. Tuesday night, mostly clear. Lows 73 to 78. Wednesday, sunny and hot. Highs 101 to 107. Here is the synopsis for Southeast California, Southwest, and South Central Arizona. A large low pressure system will meander over California over the next few days, leading to breezy to locally windy conditions and elevated fire weather conditions across the region. Below normal temperatures will be common across the region through at least the start of the weekend. Above normal temperatures are forecast to return by early next week, with highs reaching around 100 for many locations by Sunday. 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The current time is 3:02 a.m. Mountain Standard Time. Here is the latest forecast for the following area in Arizona, Central Phoenix, issued at 11:51 p.m. Mountain Standard Time. Tonight, clear. Lows 58 to 68. Southwest wind 10 to 15 miles per hour in the evening, becoming southeast 5 to 10 miles per hour after midnight. Thursday, sunny. Highs 88 to 93. South wind 5 to 15 miles per hour. Thursday night, clear. Lows 58 to 68. Southwest wind 5.

Sunday, sunny and warmer. Highs 95 to 101. Sunday night, clear and warmer. Lows 69 to 75. Monday, mostly sunny. Highs 100 to 106. Monday night, mostly clear. Lows 71 to 77. Tuesday, sunny and hot. Highs 102 to 108. Tuesday night, mostly clear. Lows 73 to 78. Wednesday, sunny and hot. Highs 101 to 107. Here is the synopsis for Southeast California, Southwest, and South Central Arizona. A large low pressure system will meander over California over the next few days, leading to breezy to locally windy conditions and elevated fire weather conditions across the region. Below normal temperatures will be common across the region through at least the start of the weekend. Above normal temperatures are forecast to return by early next week, with highs reaching around 100 for many locations by Sunday. 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The current time is 3:05 a.m. Mountain Standard Time. Here is the latest forecast for the following area in Arizona, Central Phoenix, issued at 11:51 p.m. Mountain Standard Time. Tonight, clear. Lows 58 to 68. Southwest wind 10 to 15 miles per hour in the evening, becoming southeast 5 to 10 miles per hour after midnight. Thursday, sunny. Highs 88 to 93. South wind 5 to 15 miles per hour. Thursday night, clear. Lows 58 to 68. Southwest wind 5 to 15 miles per hour. Friday, sunny. Highs 84 to 89. Southwest wind 5 to 15 miles per hour. Friday night, clear. Lows 59 to 68. West wind 5 to 10 miles per hour. Saturday, sunny and warmer. Highs 89 to 95. Saturday night, clear. Lows 63 to 70. Sunday, sunny and warmer. Highs 95 to 101. Sunday night, clear and warmer. Lows 69 to 75. Monday, mostly sunny. Highs 100 to 106. Monday night, mostly clear. Lows 71 to 77. Tuesday, sunny and hot. Highs 102 to 108. Tuesday night, mostly clear. Lows 73 to 78. Wednesday, sunny and hot. Highs 101 to 107. Here is the synopsis for Southeast California, Southwest, and South Central Arizona. A large low pressure system will meander over California over the next few days, leading to breezy to locally windy conditions and elevated fire weather conditions across the region. Below normal temperatures will be common across the region through at least the start of the weekend. Above normal temperatures are forecast to return by early next week, with highs reaching around 100 for many locations by Sunday. 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The current time is 3:08 a.m. Mountain Standard Time. Here is the latest forecast for the following area in Arizona, Central Phoenix, issued at 11:51 p.m. Mountain Standard Time. Tonight, clear. Lows 58 to 68. Southwest wind 10 to 15 miles per hour in the evening, becoming southeast 5 to 10 miles per hour after midnight. Thursday, sunny. Highs 88 to 93. South wind 5 to 15 miles per hour. Thursday night, clear. Lows 58 to 68. Southwest wind 5 to 15 miles per hour. Friday, sunny. Highs 84 to 89. Southwest wind 5 to 15 miles per hour. Friday night, clear. Lows

to 68. West wind 5 to 10 miles per hour. Saturday, sunny and warmer. Highs 89 to 95. Saturday night, clear. Lows 63 to 70. Sunday, sunny and warmer. Highs 95 to 101. Sunday night, clear and warmer. Lows 69 to 75. Monday, mostly sunny. Highs 100 to 106. Monday night, mostly clear. Lows 71 to 77. Tuesday, sunny and hot. Highs 102 to 108. Tuesday night, mostly clear. Lows 73 to 78. Wednesday, sunny and hot. Highs 101 to 107. Here is the synopsis for Southeast California, Southwest, and South Central Arizona. A large low-pressure system will meander over California over the next few days, leading to breezy to locally windy conditions and elevated fire weather conditions across the region. Below normal temperatures will be common across the region through at least the start of the weekend. Above normal temperatures are forecast to return by early next week, with highs reaching around 100 for many locations by Sunday. 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The current time is 3:10 a.m. Mountain Standard Time. Here is the 3 a.m. Mountain Standard Time observation for Phoenix on Thursday, May 28th. At Sky Harbor, it was partly cloudy. Visibility 10 miles. Temperature was 73 degrees, dew point 38, relative humidity 27%. Wind was south at 8 miles an hour. And the pressure was 29.78 inches and falling. Other observations for South Central Arizona, including the greater Phoenix area, it was partly cloudy, with a temperature of 64 at Buckeye, 65 at Deer Valley, 71 at Scottsdale Airport, and 71 at Falcon Field. It was mostly cloudy, with a temperature of 72 at Mesa Gateway, 71 at Chandler, and 71 at Casa Grande. Observations for Northern Arizona, it was clear. It was 42 at Flagstaff, 57 at Kingman, 37 at the Grand Canyon, and 55 at Prescott. Payson reported 59, Page reported 62, Winslow reported 61, and Sholo reported 52. Observations for Southern Arizona, at Yuma, it was partly cloudy, with a temperature of 63. It was mostly cloudy, with a temperature of 71 at Tucson, and 66 at Nogales. Observations for Southern California, skies ranged from clear to partly cloudy. It was 57 at Los Angeles Airport, 60 at San Diego, and 63 at Blythe. Regional observations, skies ranged from clear to partly cloudy. It was 60 at Las Vegas, 65 at Salt Lake City, 64 at Albuquerque, and 70 at El Paso. At Las Vegas, wind was southwest gusting to 32 miles an hour. Once again, at 3 a.m. in Phoenix, under partly cloudy skies. The Sky Harbor temperature was 73 degrees. Here is the latest forecast. For the following area, in Arizona, Central Phoenix, issued at 11:51 p.m. Mountain Standard Time. Tonight, clear. Lows 58 to 68. Southwest wind 10 to 15 miles per hour in the evening, becoming southeast 5 to 10 miles per hour after midnight. Thursday, sunny. Highs 88 to 93. South wind 5 to 15 miles per hour. Thursday night, clear. Lows 58 to 68. Southwest wind 5 to 15 miles per hour. Friday, sunny. Highs 84 to 89. Southwest wind 5 to 15 miles per hour. Friday night, clear. Lows 59 to 68. West wind 5 to 10 miles per hour. Saturday, sunny and warmer. Highs 89 to 95. Saturday night, clear. Lows 63 to 70.
Sunday, sunny and warmer. Highs 95 to 101. Sunday night, clear and warmer. Lows 69 to 75. Monday, mostly sunny. Highs 100 to 106. Monday night, mostly clear. Lows 71 to 77. Tuesday, sunny and hot. Highs 102 to 108. Tuesday night, mostly clear. Lows 73 to 78. Wednesday, sunny and hot. Highs 101 to 107. Here is the synopsis for Southeast California, Southwest, and South Central Arizona. A large low-pressure system will meander over California over the next few days, leading to breezy to locally windy conditions and elevated fire weather conditions across the region. Below normal temperatures will be common across the region through at least the start of the weekend. Above normal temperatures are forecast to return by early next week, with highs reaching around 100 for many locations by Sunday. 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The current time is 3:15 a.m. Mountain Standard Time. Here is the 3 a.m. Mountain Standard Time observation for Phoenix on Thursday, May 28th. At Sky Harbor, it was partly cloudy. Visibility 10 miles. Temperature was 73 degrees, dew point 38, relative humidity 27%. Wind was south at 8 miles an hour. And the pressure was 29.78 inches and falling. Other observations for South Central Arizona, including the greater Phoenix area, it was partly cloudy, with a temperature of 64 at Buckeye, 65 at Deer Valley, 71 at Scottsdale Airport, and 71 at Falcon Field. It was mostly cloudy, with a temperature of 72 at Mesa Gateway, 71 at Chandler, and 71 at Casa Grande. Observations for Northern Arizona, it was clear. It was 42 at Flagstaff, 57 at Kingman, 37 at the Grand Canyon, and 55 at Prescott. Payson reported 59, Page reported 62, Winslow reported 61, and Sholo reported 52. Observations for Southern Arizona, at Yuma, it was partly cloudy, with a temperature of 63. It was mostly cloudy, with a temperature of 71 at Tucson, and 66 at Nogales. Observations for Southern California, skies ranged from clear to partly cloudy. It was 57 at Los Angeles Airport, 60 at San Diego, and 63 at Blythe. Regional observations, skies ranged from clear to partly cloudy. It was 60 at Las Vegas, 65 at Salt Lake City, 64 at Albuquerque, and 70 at El Paso. At Las Vegas, wind was southwest gusting to 32 miles an hour. Once again, at 3 a.m. in Phoenix, under partly cloudy skies. The Sky Harbor temperature was 73 degrees. Here is the latest forecast. For the following area, in Arizona, Central Phoenix, issued at 11:51 p.m. Mountain Standard Time. Tonight, clear. Lows 58 to 68. Southwest wind 10 to 15 miles per hour in the evening, becoming southeast 5 to 10 miles per hour after midnight. Thursday, sunny. Highs 88 to 93. South wind 5 to 15 miles per hour. Thursday night, clear. Lows 58 to 68. Southwest wind 5 to 15 miles per hour. Friday, sunny. Highs 84 to 89. Southwest wind 5 to 15 miles per hour. Friday night, clear. Lows 59 to 68. West wind 5 to 10 miles per hour. Saturday, sunny and warmer. Highs 89 to 95. Saturday night, clear. Lows 63 to 70. Sunday, sunny and warmer. Highs 95 to 101. Sunday night, clear and warmer. Lows 69 to 75. Monday, mostly sunny.
Highs 100 to 106. Monday night, mostly clear. Lows 71 to 77. Tuesday, sunny and hot. Highs 102 to 108. Tuesday night, mostly clear. Lows 73 to 78. Wednesday, sunny and hot. Highs 101 to 107. Here is the synopsis for Southeast California, Southwest, and South Central Arizona. A large low-pressure system will meander over California over the next few days, leading to breezy to locally windy conditions and elevated fire weather conditions across the region. Below normal temperatures will be common across the region through at least the start of the weekend. Above normal temperatures are forecast to return by early next week, with highs reaching around 100 for many locations by Sunday. 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The current time is 3:20 a.m. Mountain Standard Time. Here is the 3 a.m. Mountain Standard Time observation for Phoenix on Thursday, May 28th. At Sky Harbor, it was partly cloudy. Visibility 10 miles. Temperature was 73 degrees, dew point 38, relative humidity 27%. Wind was south, at 8 miles an hour. And the pressure was 29.78 inches, and falling. Other observations for South Central Arizona, including the Greater Phoenix area, it was partly cloudy, with a temperature of 64 at Buckeye, 65 at Deer Valley, 71 at Scottsdale Airport, and 71 at Falcon Field. It was mostly cloudy, with a temperature of 72 at Mesa Gateway, 71 at Chandler, and 71 at Casa Grande. Observations for Northern Arizona, it was clear. It was 42 at Flagstaff, 57 at Kingman, 37 at the Grand Canyon, and 55 at Prescott. Payson reported 59, Page reported 62, Winslow reported 61, and Sholo reported 52. Observations for Southern Arizona, at Yuma, it was partly cloudy, with a temperature of 63. It was mostly cloudy, with a temperature of 71 at Tucson, and 66 at Nogales. Observations for Southern California, skies ranged from clear to partly cloudy. It was 57 at Los Angeles Airport, 60 at San Diego, and 63 at Blythe. Regional observations, skies ranged from clear to partly cloudy. It was 60 at Las Vegas, 65 at Salt Lake City, 64 at Albuquerque, and 70 at El Paso. At Las Vegas, wind was southwest gusting to 32 miles an hour. Once again, at 3 a.m. in Phoenix, under partly cloudy skies. The Sky Harbor temperature was 73 degrees. Here is the latest forecast. For the following area, in Arizona, Central Phoenix, issued at 11:51 p.m. Mountain Standard Time. Tonight, clear. Lows 58 to 68. Southwest wind 10 to 15 miles per hour in the evening, becoming southeast 5 to 10 miles per hour after midnight. Thursday, sunny. Highs 88 to 93. South wind 5 to 15 miles per hour. Thursday night, clear. Lows 58 to 68. Southwest wind 5 to 15 miles per hour. Friday, sunny. Highs 84 to 89. Southwest wind 5 to 15 miles per hour. Friday night, clear. Lows 59 to 68. West wind 5 to 10 miles per hour. Saturday, sunny and warmer. Highs 89 to 95. Saturday night, clear. Lows 63 to 70. Sunday, sunny and warmer. Highs 95 to 101. Sunday night, clear and warmer. Lows 69 to 75. Monday, mostly sunny. Highs 100 to 106. Monday night, mostly clear. Lows 71 to 77. Tuesday, sunny and hot.

temperatures will be common across the region through at least the start of the weekend. Above normal temperatures are forecast to return by early next week, with highs reaching around 100 for many locations by Sunday. 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The current time is 3:25 a.m. Mountain Standard Time. Here is a 3 a.m. Mountain Standard Time observation for Phoenix on Thursday, May 28th. At Sky Harbor, it was partly cloudy. Visibility 10 miles. Temperature was 73 degrees, dew point 38, relative humidity 27%. Wind was south, at 8 miles an hour. And the pressure was 29.78 inches, and falling. Other observations for South Central Arizona, including the greater Phoenix area, it was partly cloudy, with a temperature of 64 at Buckeye, 65 at Deer Valley, 71 at Scottsdale Airport, and 71 at Falcon Field. It was mostly cloudy, with a temperature of 72 at Mesa Gateway, 71 at Chandler, and 71 at Casa Grande. Observations for northern Arizona, it was clear. It was 42 at Flagstaff, 57 at Kingman, 37 at the Grand Canyon, and 55 at Prescott. Payson reported 59, Page reported 62, Winslow reported 61, and Sholo reported 52. Observations for southern Arizona, at Yuma, it was partly cloudy, with a temperature of 63. It was mostly cloudy, with a temperature of 71 at Tucson, and 66 at Nogales. Observations for southern California, skies ranged from clear to partly cloudy. It was 57 at Los Angeles Airport, 60 at San Diego, and 63 at Blythe. Regional observations, skies ranged from clear to partly cloudy. It was 60 at Las Vegas, 65 at Salt Lake City, 64 at Albuquerque, and 70 at El Paso. At Las Vegas, wind was southwest gusting to 32 miles an hour. Once again, at 3 a.m. in Phoenix, under partly cloudy skies. The Sky Harbor temperature was 73 degrees. Here is the latest forecast. For the following area, in Arizona, Central Phoenix, issued at 11:51 p.m. Mountain Standard Time. Tonight, clear. Lows 58 to 68. Southwest wind 10 to 15 miles per hour in the evening, becoming southeast 5 to 10 miles per hour after midnight. Thursday, sunny. Highs 88 to 93. South wind 5 to 15 miles per hour. Thursday night, clear. Lows 58 to 68. Southwest wind 5 to 15 miles per hour. Friday, sunny. Highs 84 to 89. Southwest wind 5 to 15 miles per hour. Friday night, clear. Lows 59 to 68. West wind 5 to 10 miles per hour. Saturday, sunny and warmer. Highs 89 to 95. Saturday night, clear. Lows 63 to 70. Sunday, sunny and warmer. Highs 95 to 101. Sunday night, clear and warmer. Lows 69 to 75. Monday, mostly sunny. Highs 100 to 106. Monday night, mostly clear. Lows 71 to 77. Tuesday, sunny and hot. Highs 102 to 108. Tuesday night, mostly clear. Lows 73 to 78. Wednesday, sunny and hot. Highs 101 to 107. Here is the synopsis for Southeast California, Southwest, and South Central Arizona. A large low-pressure system will meander over California over the next few days, leading to breezy to locally windy conditions and elevated fire weather conditions across the region. Below normal temperatures will be common across the region through at least the start of the weekend. Above normal temperatures are forecast to return by early next week, with highs reaching around 100 for many locations by Sunday. 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

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The current time is 3:29 a.m. Mountain Standard Time. Here is a 3 a.m. Mountain Standard Time observation for Phoenix on Thursday, May 28th. At Sky Harbor, it was partly cloudy. Visibility 10 miles. Temperature was 73 degrees, dew point 38, relative humidity 27%. Wind was south at 8 miles an hour. And the pressure was 29.78 inches and falling. Other observations for South Central Arizona, including the greater Phoenix area, it was partly cloudy, with a temperature of 64 at Buckeye, 65 at Deer Valley, 71 at Scottsdale Airport, and 71 at Falcon Field. It was mostly cloudy, with a temperature of 72 at Mesa Gateway, 71 at Chandler, and 71 at Casa Grande. Observations for Northern Arizona, it was clear. It was 42 at Flagstaff, 57 at Kingman, 37 at the Grand Canyon, and 55 at Prescott. Payson reported 59, Page reported 62, Winslow reported 61, and Sholo reported 52. Observations for Southern Arizona, at Yuma, it was partly cloudy, with a temperature of 63. It was mostly cloudy, with a temperature of 71 at Tucson, and 66 at Nogales. Observations for Southern California, skies ranged from clear to partly cloudy. It was 57 at Los Angeles Airport, 60 at San Diego, and 63 at Blythe. Regional observations, skies ranged from clear to partly cloudy. It was 60 at Las Vegas, 65 at Salt Lake City, 64 at Albuquerque, and 70 at El Paso. At Las Vegas, wind was southwest gusting to 32 miles an hour. Once again, at 3 a.m. in Phoenix, under partly cloudy skies. The Sky Harbor temperature was 73 degrees. Here is the latest forecast. For the following area, in Arizona, Central Phoenix, issued at 11:51 p.m. Mountain Standard Time. Tonight, clear. Lows 58 to 68. Southwest wind 10 to 15 miles per hour in the evening, becoming southeast 5 to 10 miles per hour after midnight. Thursday, sunny. Highs 88 to 93. South wind 5 to 15 miles per hour. Thursday night, clear. Lows 58 to 68. Southwest wind 5 to 15 miles per hour. Friday, sunny. Highs 84 to 89. Southwest wind 5 to 15 miles per hour. Friday night, clear. Lows 59 to 68. West wind 5 to 10 miles per hour. Saturday, sunny and warmer. Highs 89 to 95. Saturday night, clear. Lows 63 to 70. Sunday, highs 95 to 101. Sunday night, clear and warmer. Lows 69 to 75. Monday, mostly sunny. Highs 100 to 106. Monday night, mostly clear. Lows 71 to 77. Tuesday, sunny and hot. Highs 102 to 108. Tuesday night, mostly clear. Lows 73 to 78. Wednesday, sunny and hot. Highs 101 to 107. Here is the synopsis for Southeast California, Southwest, and South Central Arizona. A large low-pressure system will meander over California over the next few days, leading to breezy to locally windy conditions and elevated fire weather conditions across the region. Below normal temperatures will be common across the region through at least the start of the weekend. Above normal temperatures are forecast to return by early next week, with highs reaching around 100 for many locations by Sunday. 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The current time is 3:34 a.m. Mountain Standard Time.
Here is a 3 a.m. Mountain Standard Time observation for Phoenix on Thursday, May 28th. At Sky Harbor, it was partly cloudy. Visibility 10 miles. Temperature was 73 degrees, dew point 38, relative humidity 27%. Wind was south, at 8 miles an hour. And the pressure was 29.78 inches, and falling. Other observations for South Central Arizona, including the Greater Phoenix area, it was partly cloudy, with a temperature of 64 at Buckeye, 65 at Deer Valley, 71 at Scottsdale Airport, and 71 at Falcon Field. It was mostly cloudy, with a temperature of 72 at Mesa Gateway, 71 at Chandler, and 71 at Casa Grande. Observations for Northern Arizona, it was clear. It was 42 at Flagstaff, 57 at Kingman, 37 at the Grand Canyon, and 55 at Prescott. Payson reported 59, Page reported 62, Winslow reported 61, and Scholl reported 52. Observations for Southern Arizona, at Yuma, it was partly cloudy, with a temperature of 63. It was mostly cloudy, with a temperature of 71 at Tucson, and 66 at Nogales. Observations for Southern California, skies ranged from clear to partly cloudy. It was 57 at Los Angeles Airport, 60 at San Diego, and 63 at Blythe. Regional observations, skies ranged from clear to partly cloudy. It was 60 at Las Vegas, 65 at Salt Lake City, 64 at Albuquerque, and 70 at El Paso. At Las Vegas, wind was southwest gusting to 32 miles an hour. Once again, at 3 a.m. in Phoenix, under partly cloudy skies. The Sky Harbor temperature was 73 degrees. Here is the latest forecast. For the following area, in Arizona, Central Phoenix, issued at 11:51 p.m. Mountain Standard Time. Tonight, clear. Lows 58 to 68. Southwest wind 10 to 15 miles per hour in the evening, becoming southeast 5 to 10 miles per hour after midnight. Thursday, sunny. Highs 88 to 93. South wind 5 to 15 miles per hour. Thursday night, clear. Lows 58 to 68. Southwest wind 5 to 15 miles per hour. Friday, sunny. Highs 84 to 89. Southwest wind 5 to 15 miles per hour. Friday night, clear. Lows 59 to 68. West wind 5 to 10 miles per hour. Saturday, sunny and warmer. Highs 89 to 95. Saturday night, clear. Lows 63 to 70. Sunday, sunny and warmer. Highs 95 to 101. Sunday night, clear and warmer. Lows 69 to 75. Monday, mostly sunny. Highs 100 to 106. Monday night, mostly clear. Lows 71 to 77. Tuesday, sunny and hot. Highs 102 to 108. Tuesday night, mostly clear. Lows 73 to 78. Wednesday, sunny and hot. Highs 101 to 107. Here is the synopsis for Southeast California, Southwest, and South Central Arizona. A large low pressure system will meander over California over the next few days, leading to breezy to locally windy conditions and elevated fire weather conditions across the region. Below normal temperatures will be common across the region through at least the start of the weekend. Above normal temperatures are forecast to return by early next week, with highs reaching around 100 for many locations by Sunday. 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The current time is 3:39 a.m. Mountain Standard Time. Here is a 3 a.m. Mountain Standard Time observation for Phoenix on Thursday, May 28th. At Sky Harbor, it was partly cloudy. Visibility 10 miles.
Temperature was 73 degrees, dew point 38, relative humidity 27%. Wind was south, at 8 miles an hour. And the pressure was 29.78 inches, and falling. Other observations for south-central Arizona, including the greater Phoenix area, it was partly cloudy, with a temperature of 64 at Buckeye, 65 at Deer Valley, 71 at Scottsdale Airport, and 71 at Falcon Field. It was mostly cloudy, with a temperature of 72 at Mesa Gateway, 71 at Chandler, and 71 at Casa Grande. Observations for northern Arizona, it was clear. It was 42 at Flagstaff, 57 at Kingman, 37 at the Grand Canyon, and 55 at Prescott. Payson reported 59, Page reported 62, Winslow reported 61, and Scholl reported 52. Observations for southern Arizona, at Yuma, it was partly cloudy, with a temperature of 63. It was mostly cloudy, with a temperature of 71 at Tucson, and 66 at Nogales. Observations for Southern California, skies ranged from clear to partly cloudy. It was 57 at Los Angeles Airport, 60 at San Diego, and 63 at Blythe. Regional observations, skies ranged from clear to partly cloudy. It was 60 at Las Vegas, 65 at Salt Lake City, 64 at Albuquerque, and 70 at El Paso. At Las Vegas, wind was southwest gusting to 32 miles an hour. Once again, at 3 a.m. in Phoenix, under partly cloudy skies. The Sky Harbor temperature was 73 degrees. Here is the latest forecast. For the following area, in Arizona, Central Phoenix, issued at 11:51 p.m. Mountain Standard Time. Tonight, clear. Lows 58 to 68. Southwest wind 10 to 15 miles per hour in the evening, becoming southeast 5 to 10 miles per hour after midnight. Thursday, sunny. Highs 88 to 93. South wind 5 to 15 miles per hour. Thursday night, clear. Lows 58 to 68. Southwest wind 5 to 15 miles per hour. Friday, sunny. Highs 84 to 89. Southwest wind 5 to 15 miles per hour. Friday night, clear. Lows 59 to 68. West wind 5 to 10 miles per hour. Saturday, sunny and warmer. Highs 89 to 95. Saturday night, clear. Lows 63 to 70. Sunday, sunny and warmer. Highs 95 to 101. Sunday night, clear and warmer. Lows 69 to 75. Monday, mostly sunny. Highs 100 to 106. Monday night, mostly clear. Lows 71 to 77. Tuesday, sunny and hot. Highs 102 to 108. Tuesday night, mostly clear. Lows 73 to 78. Wednesday, sunny and hot. Highs 101 to 107. Here is the synopsis for Southeast California, Southwest, and South Central Arizona. A large low-pressure system will meander over California over the next few days, leading to breezy to locally windy conditions and elevated fire weather conditions across the region. Below normal temperatures will be common across the region through at least the start of the weekend. Above normal temperatures are forecast to return by early next week, with highs reaching around 100 for many locations by Sunday. 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The current time is 3:44 a.m. Mountain Standard Time. Here is the 3 a.m. Mountain Standard Time observation for Phoenix, on Thursday, May 28th. At Sky Harbor, it was partly cloudy. Visibility 10 miles. Temperature was 73 degrees, dew point 38, relative humidity 27%. Wind was south, at 8 miles an hour. And the pressure was 29.78 inches, and falling.
Other observations for South Central Arizona, including the greater Phoenix area, it was partly cloudy, with a temperature of 64 at Buckeye, 65 at Deer Valley, 71 at Scottsdale Airport, and 71 at Falcon Field. It was mostly cloudy, with a temperature of 72 at Mesa Gateway, 71 at Chandler, and 71 at Casa Grande. Observations for Northern Arizona, it was clear. It was 42 at Flagstaff, 57 at Kingman, 37 at the Grand Canyon, and 55 at Prescott. Payson reported 59, Page reported 62, Winslow reported 61, and Scholl reported 52. Observations for Southern Arizona, at Yuma, it was partly cloudy, with a temperature of 63. It was mostly cloudy, with a temperature of 71 at Tucson, and 66 at Nogales. Observations for Southern California, skies ranged from clear to partly cloudy. It was 57 at Los Angeles Airport, 60 at San Diego, and 63 at Blythe. Regional observations, skies ranged from clear to partly cloudy. It was 60 at Las Vegas, 65 at Salt Lake City, 64 at Albuquerque, and 70 at El Paso. At Las Vegas, wind was southwest gusting to 32 miles an hour. Once again, at 3 a.m. in Phoenix, under partly cloudy skies. The Sky Harbor temperature was 73 degrees. Here is the latest forecast. For the following area, in Arizona, Central Phoenix, issued at 11:51 p.m. Mountain Standard Time. Tonight, clear. Lows 58 to 68. Southwest wind 10 to 15 miles per hour in the evening, becoming southeast 5 to 10 miles per hour after midnight. Thursday, sunny. Highs 88 to 93. South wind 5 to 15 miles per hour. Thursday night, clear. Lows 58 to 68. Southwest wind 5 to 15 miles per hour. Friday, sunny. Highs 84 to 89. Southwest wind 5 to 15 miles per hour. Friday night, clear. Lows 59 to 68. West wind 5 to 10 miles per hour. Saturday, sunny and warmer. Highs 89 to 95. Saturday night, clear. Lows 63 to 70. Sunday, sunny and warmer. Highs 95 to 101. Sunday night, clear and warmer. Lows 69 to 75. Monday, mostly sunny. Highs 100 to 106. Monday night, mostly clear. Lows 71 to 77. Tuesday, sunny and hot. Highs 102 to 108. Tuesday night, mostly clear. Lows 73 to 78. Wednesday, sunny and hot. Highs 101 to 107. Here is the synopsis for Southeast California, Southwest, and South Central Arizona. A large low-pressure system will meander over California over the next few days, leading to breezy to locally windy conditions and elevated fire weather conditions across the region. Below normal temperatures will be common across the region through at least the start of the weekend. Above normal temperatures are forecast to return by early next week, with highs reaching around 100 for many locations by Sunday. 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The current time is 3:48 a.m. Mountain Standard Time. Here is the 3 a.m. Mountain Standard Time observation for Phoenix, on Thursday, May 28th. At Sky Harbor, it was partly cloudy. Visibility 10 miles. Temperature was 73 degrees, dew point 38, relative humidity 27%. Wind was south, at 8 miles an hour. And the pressure was 29.78 inches, and falling. Other observations for South Central Arizona, including the greater Phoenix area, it was partly cloudy, with a temperature of 64 at Buckeye, 65 at Deer Valley, 71 at Scottsdale Airport, and 71 at Falcon Field.
It was mostly clear.

observations for southern Arizona. At Yuma, it was partly cloudy, with a temperature of 63. It was mostly cloudy, with a temperature of 71 at Tucson, and 66 at Nogales. Observations for Southern California, skies ranged from clear to partly cloudy. It was 57 at Los Angeles Airport, 60 at San Diego, and 63 at Blythe. Regional observations, skies ranged from clear to partly cloudy. It was 60 at Las Vegas, 65 at Salt Lake City, 64 at Albuquerque, and 70 at El Paso. At Las Vegas, wind was southwest gusting to 32 miles an hour. Once again, at 3 a.m. in Phoenix, under partly cloudy skies, Sky Harbor temperature was 73 degrees. Here is the latest forecast. For the following area, in Arizona, Central Phoenix, issued at 11:51 p.m. Mountain Standard Time. Tonight, clear. Lows 58 to 68. Southwest wind 10 to 15 miles per hour in the evening, becoming southeast 5 to 10 miles per hour after midnight. Thursday, sunny. Highs 88 to 93. South wind 5 to 15 miles per hour. Thursday night, clear. Lows 58 to 68. Southwest wind 5 to 15 miles per hour. Friday, sunny. Highs 84 to 89. Southwest wind 5 to 15 miles per hour. Friday night, clear. Lows 59 to 68. West wind 5 to 10 miles per hour. Saturday, sunny and warmer. Highs 89 to 95. Saturday night, clear. Lows 63 to 70. Sunday, sunny and warmer. Highs 95 to 101. Sunday night, clear and warmer. Lows 69 to 75. Monday, mostly sunny. Highs 100 to 106. Monday night, mostly clear. Lows 71 to 77. Tuesday, sunny and hot. Highs 102 to 108. Tuesday night, mostly clear. Lows 73 to 78. Wednesday, sunny and hot. Highs 101 to 107. Here is the synopsis for Southeast California, Southwest, and South Central Arizona. A large low pressure system will meander over California over the next few days, leading to breezy to locally windy conditions and elevated fire weather conditions across the region. Below normal temperatures will be common across the region through at least the start of the weekend. Above normal temperatures are forecast to return by early next week, with highs reaching around 100 for many locations by Sunday. 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The current time is 3:53 a.m. Mountain Standard Time. Here is the 3 a.m. Mountain Standard Time observation for Phoenix, on Thursday, May 28th. At Sky Harbor, it was partly cloudy. Visibility 10 miles. Temperature was 73 degrees, dew point 38, relative humidity 27%. Wind was south, at 8 miles an hour. And the pressure was 29.78 inches, and falling. Other observations for South Central Arizona, including the greater Phoenix area, it was partly cloudy, with a temperature of 64 degrees.

was 42 at Flagstaff, 57 at Kingman, 37 at the Grand Canyon, and 55 at Prescott. Payson reported 59, Page reported 62, Winslow reported 61, and Scholl reported 52. Observations for southern Arizona. At Yuma, it was partly cloudy, with a temperature of 63. It was mostly cloudy, with a temperature of 71 at Tucson, and 66 at Nogales. Observations for southern California. Skies ranged from clear to partly cloudy. It was 57 at Los Angeles Airport, 60 at San Diego, and 63 at Blythe. Regional observations, skies ranged from clear to partly cloudy. It was 60 at Las Vegas, 65 at Salt Lake City, 64 at Albuquerque, and 70 at El Paso. At Las Vegas, wind was southwest gusting to 32 miles an hour. Once again, at 3 a.m. in Phoenix, under partly cloudy skies. The Sky Harbor temperature was 73 degrees. Here is the latest forecast. For the following area, in Arizona, Central Phoenix, issued at 11:51 p.m. Mountain Standard Time. Tonight, clear. Lows 58 to 68. Southwest wind 10 to 15 miles per hour in the evening, becoming southeast 5 to 10 miles per hour after midnight. Thursday, sunny. Highs 88 to 93. South wind 5 to 15 miles per hour. Thursday night, clear. Lows 58 to 68. Southwest wind 5 to 15 miles per hour. Friday, sunny. Highs 84 to 89. Southwest wind 5 to 15 miles per hour. Friday night, clear. Lows 59 to 68. West wind 5 to 10 miles per hour. Saturday, sunny and warmer. Highs 89 to 95. Saturday night, clear. Lows 63 to 70. Sunday, sunny and warmer. Highs 95 to 101. Sunday night, clear and warmer. Lows 69 to 75. Monday, mostly sunny. Highs 100 to 106. Monday night, mostly clear. Lows 71 to 77. Tuesday, sunny and hot. Highs 102 to 108. Tuesday night, mostly clear. Lows 73 to 78. Wednesday, sunny and hot. Highs 101 to 107. Here is the synopsis for Southeast California, Southwest, and South Central Arizona. A large low pressure system will meander over California over the next few days, leading to breezy to locally windy conditions and elevated fire weather conditions across the region. Below normal temperatures will be common across the region through at least the start of the weekend. Above normal temperatures are forecast to return by early next week, with highs reaching around 100 for many locations by Sunday. 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The current time is 3:58 a.m. Mountain Standard Time. Here is the 3 a.m. Mountain Standard Time observation for Phoenix on Thursday, May 28th. At Sky Harbor, it was partly cloudy. Visibility 10 miles. Temperature was 73 degrees, dew point 38, relative humidity 27%. Wind was south at 8 miles an hour. And the pressure was 29.78 inches and falling. Other observations for South Central Arizona, including the greater Phoenix area, it was partly cloudy, with a temperature of 64 at Buckeye, 65 at Deer Valley, 71 at Scottsdale Airport, and 71 at Falcon Field. It was mostly cloudy, with a temperature of 72 at Mesa Gateway, 71 at Chandler, and 71 at Casa Grande. Observations for Northern Arizona, it was clear. It was 42 at Flagstaff, 57 at Kingman, 37 at the Grand Canyon, and 55 at Prescott. Payson reported 59, Page reported 62, Winslow reported 61, and Scholl reported 52.

observations for southern Arizona. At Yuma, it was partly cloudy, with a temperature of 63. It was mostly cloudy, with a temperature of 71 at Tucson, and 66 at Nogales. Observations for Southern California, skies ranged from clear to partly cloudy. It was 57 at Los Angeles Airport, 60 at San Diego, and 63 at Blythe. Regional observations, skies ranged from clear to partly cloudy. It was 60 at Las Vegas, 65 at Salt Lake City, 64 at Albuquerque, and 70 at El Paso. At Las Vegas, wind was southwest gusting to 32 miles an hour. Once again, at 3 a.m. in Phoenix, under partly cloudy skies. The Sky Harbor temperature was 73 degrees. Here is the synopsis for Southeast California, Southwest, and South Central Arizona. A large low-pressure system will meander over California over the next few days, leading to breezy to locally windy conditions and elevated fire weather conditions across the region. Below normal temperatures will be common across the region through at least the start of the weekend. Above normal temperatures are forecast to return by early next week, with highs reaching around 100 for many locations by Sunday. 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The current time is 4:01 a.m. Mountain Standard Time. Here is the latest forecast for the following area in Arizona, Central Phoenix, issued at 4 a.m. Mountain Standard Time. Today, sunny. Highs 88 to 93. South wind 5 to 15 miles per hour. Tonight, clear. Lows 58 to 68. Southwest wind 5 to 15 miles per hour. Friday, sunny. Highs 84 to 89. Southwest wind 5 to 15 miles per hour. Friday night, clear. Lows 59 to 68. West wind 5 to 10 miles per hour. Saturday, sunny and warmer. Highs 89 to 94. Southeast wind around 5 miles per hour in the morning, becoming southwest 5 to 10 miles per hour in the afternoon. Saturday night, clear. Low 63 to 70. Sunday, sunny and warmer. Highs 95 to 101. Sunday night, clear and warmer. Lows 69 to 75. Monday, mostly sunny. Highs 100 to 106. Monday night, mostly clear. Lows 71 to 77. Tuesday, sunny and hot. Highs 102 to 108. Tuesday night, mostly clear. Lows 73 to 78. Wednesday, sunny and hot. Highs 101 to 107. Here is the synopsis for Southeast California, Southwest, and South Central Arizona. A large low-pressure system will meander over California over the next few days, leading to breezy to locally windy conditions and elevated fire weather conditions across the region. Below normal temperatures will be common across the region through at least the start of the weekend. Above normal temperatures are forecast to return by early next week, with highs reaching around 100 for many locations by Sunday. 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The current time is 4:03 a.m. Mountain Standard Time. Here is the latest forecast for the following area in Arizona, Central Phoenix, issued at 4 a.m. Mountain Standard Time. Today, sunny. Highs 88 to 93. South wind 5 to 15 miles per hour. Tonight,

Lows 59 to 68. West wind 5 to 10 miles per hour. Saturday, sunny and warmer. Highs 89 to 94. Southeast wind around 5 miles per hour in the morning, becoming southwest 5 to 10 miles per hour in the afternoon. Saturday night, clear. Lows 63 to 70. Sunday, sunny and warmer. Highs 95 to 101. Sunday night, clear and warmer. Lows 69 to 75. Monday, mostly sunny. Highs 100 to 106. Monday night, mostly clear. Lows 71 to 77. Tuesday, sunny and hot. Highs 102 to 108. Tuesday night, mostly clear. Lows 73 to 78. Wednesday, sunny and hot. Highs 101 to 107. Here is the synopsis for Southeast California, Southwest, and South Central Arizona. A large low pressure system will meander over California over the next few days, leading to breezy to locally windy conditions and elevated fire weather conditions across the region. Below normal temperatures will be common across the region through at least the start of the weekend. Above normal temperatures are forecast to return by early next week, with highs reaching around 100 for many locations by Sunday. 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The current time is 4:06 a.m. Mountain Standard Time. Here is the latest forecast for the following area in Arizona, Central Phoenix, issued at 4 a.m. Mountain Standard Time. Today, sunny. Highs 88 to 93. South wind 5 to 15 miles per hour. Tonight, clear. Lows 58 to 68. Southwest wind 5 to 15 miles per hour. Friday, sunny. Highs 84 to 89. Southwest wind 5 to 15 miles per hour. Friday night, clear. Lows 59 to 68. West wind 5 to 10 miles per hour. Saturday, sunny and warmer. Highs 89 to 94. Southeast wind around 5 miles per hour in the morning, becoming southwest 5 to 10 miles per hour in the afternoon. Saturday night, clear. Lows 63 to 70. Sunday, sunny and warmer. Highs 95 to 101. Sunday night, clear and warmer. Lows 69 to 75. Monday, mostly sunny. Highs 100 to 106. Monday night, mostly clear. Lows 71 to 77. Tuesday, sunny and hot. Highs 102 to 108. Tuesday night, mostly clear. Lows 73 to 78. Wednesday, sunny and hot. Highs 101 to 107. Here is the synopsis for Southeast California, Southwest, and South Central Arizona. A large low pressure system will meander over California over the next few days, leading to breezy to locally windy conditions and elevated fire weather conditions across the region. Below normal temperatures will be common across the region through at least the start of the weekend. Above normal temperatures are forecast to return by early next week, with highs reaching around 100 for many locations by Sunday. 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The current time is 4:08 a.m. Mountain Standard Time. Here is the latest forecast for the following area in Arizona, Central Phoenix, issued at 4 a.m. Mountain Standard Time. Today, sunny. Highs 88 to 93. South wind 5 to 15 miles per hour. Tonight, clear. Lows 58 to 68. Southwest wind 5 to 15 miles per hour. Friday, sunny. Highs 84 to 89. Southwest wind 5 to 15 miles per hour.

southwest, and south-central Arizona. A large low-pressure system will meander over California over the next few days, leading to breezy to locally windy conditions and elevated fire weather conditions across the region. Below normal temperatures will be common across the region through at least the start of the weekend. Above normal temperatures are forecast to return by early next week, with highs reaching around 100 for many locations by Sunday. 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The current time is 4:25 a.m. Mountain Standard Time. Here is the 4 a.m. Mountain Standard Time observation for Phoenix on Thursday, May 28th. At Sky Harbor, it was partly cloudy. Visibility 10 miles. Temperature was 73 degrees, dew point 37, relative humidity 27%. Wind was southeast, at 5 miles an hour. And the pressure was 29.80 inches, and rising. Other observations for South Central Arizona, including the Greater Phoenix area, at Luke Air Force Base, it was clear, with a temperature of 71. It was partly cloudy, with a temperature of 65 at Deer Valley, 69 at Scottsdale Airport, 70 at Falcon Field, 66 at Casa Grande, and 67 at Gila Bend. It was mostly cloudy, with a temperature of 64 at Buckeye, 71 at Mesa Gateway, and 71 at Chandler. Observations for northern Arizona, skies ranged from clear to partly cloudy. It was 37 at Flagstaff, 57 at Kingman, 44 at the Grand Canyon, and 54 at Prescott. Payson reported 55, Page reported 61, Winslow reported 56, and Shoal reported 52. At Williams, wind was south gusting to 25 miles an hour. Observations for southern Arizona, it was mostly cloudy, with a temperature of 68 at Tucson, 63 at Nogales, and 61 at Sierra Vista. Observations for Southern California, at Blythe, it was clear, with a temperature of 60. At Los Angeles Airport, it was partly cloudy, with a temperature of 58. At San Diego, it was mostly cloudy, with a temperature of 59. Regional observations, it was clear, with a temperature of 64 at Salt Lake City, and 62 at Albuquerque. At Las Vegas, it was partly cloudy, with a temperature of 59. At El Paso, it was mostly cloudy, with a temperature of 69. Once again, at 4 a.m. in Phoenix, under partly cloudy skies. The Sky Harbor temperature was 73 degrees. Here is the latest forecast. For the following area, in Arizona, Central Phoenix, issued at 4 a.m. Mountain Standard Time. Today, sunny. Highs 88 to 93. South wind 5 to 15 miles per hour. Tonight, clear. Lows 58 to 68. Southwest wind 5 to 15 miles per hour. Friday, sunny. Highs 84 to 89. Southwest wind 5 to 15 miles per hour. Friday night, clear. Lows 59 to 68. West wind 5 to 10 miles per hour. Saturday, sunny and warmer. Highs 89 to 94. Southeast wind around 5 miles per hour in the morning, becoming southwest 5 to 10 miles per hour in the afternoon. Saturday night, clear. Lows 63 to 70. Sunday, sunny and warmer. Highs 95 to 101. Sunday night, clear and warmer. Lows 69 to 75. Monday, mostly sunny. Highs 100 to 106. Monday night, mostly clear. Lows 71 to 77. Tuesday, sunny and hot. Highs 102 to 108. Tuesday night, mostly clear. Lows 73 to 78. Wednesday, sunny and hot. Highs 101 to 107. Here is the synopsis for Southeast California, Southwest, and South Central Arizona. A large low pressure system will meet

again are over California over the next few days, leading to breezy to locally windy conditions and elevated fire weather conditions across the region. Below normal temperatures will be common across the region through at least the start of the weekend. Above normal temperatures are forecast to return by early next week, with highs reaching around 100 for many locations by Sunday. 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The current time is 4:30 a.m. Mountain Standard Time. Here is the 4 a.m. Mountain Standard Time observation for Phoenix on Thursday, May 28th. At Sky Harbor, it was partly cloudy. Visibility 10 miles. Temperature was 73 degrees, dew point 37, relative humidity 27%. Wind was southeast, at 5 miles an hour. And the pressure was 29.80 inches, and rising. Other observations for South Central Arizona, including the Greater Phoenix area, at Luke Air Force Base, it was clear, with a temperature of 71. It was partly cloudy, with a temperature of 65 at Deer Valley, 69 at Scottsdale Airport, 70 at Falcon Field, 66 at Casa Grande, and 67 at Gila Bend. It was mostly cloudy, with a temperature of 64 at Buckeye, 71 at Mesa Gateway, and 71 at Chandler. Observations for northern Arizona, skies ranged from clear to partly cloudy. It was 37 at Flagstaff, 57 at Kingman, 44 at the Grand Canyon, and 54 at Prescott. Payson reported 55, Page reported 61, Winslow reported 56, and Shoal reported 52. At Williams, wind was south gusting to 25 miles an hour. Observations for southern Arizona, it was mostly cloudy, with a temperature of 68 at Tucson, 63 at Nogales, and 61 at Sierra Vista. Observations for Southern California, at Blythe, it was clear, with a temperature of 60. At Los Angeles Airport, it was partly cloudy, with a temperature of 58. At San Diego, it was mostly cloudy, with a temperature of 59. Regional observations, it was clear, with a temperature of 64 at Salt Lake City, and 62 at Albuquerque. At Las Vegas, it was partly, with a temperature of 69. Once again, at 4 a.m. in Phoenix, under partly cloudy skies. The Sky Harbor temperature was 73 degrees. Here is the latest forecast. For the following area, in Arizona, Central Phoenix, issued at 4 a.m. Mountain Standard Time. Today, sunny. Highs 88 to 93. South wind 5 to 15 miles per hour. Tonight, clear. Lows 58 to 68. Southwest wind 5 to 15 miles per hour. Friday, sunny. Highs 84 to 89. Southwest wind 5 to 15 miles per hour. Friday night, clear. Lows 59 to 68. West wind 5 to 10 miles per hour. Saturday, sunny and warmer. Highs 89 to 94. Southeast wind around 5 miles per hour in the morning, becoming southwest 5 to 10 miles per hour in the afternoon. Saturday night, clear. Low 63 to 70. Sunday, sunny and warmer. Highs 95 to 101. Sunday night, clear and warmer. Lows 69 to 75. Monday, mostly sunny. Highs 100 to 106. Monday night, mostly clear. Lows 71 to 77. Tuesday, sunny and hot. Highs 102 to 108. Tuesday night, mostly clear. Lows 73 to 78. Wednesday, sunny and hot. Highs 101 to 107. Here is the synopsis for Southeast California, Southwest, and South Central Arizona. A large low-pressure system will meander over California over the next few days, leading to breezy to locally windy conditions and elevated fire weather conditions across the region. Below normal temperatures will be common across the region

through at least the start of the weekend. Above normal temperatures are forecast to return by early next week, with highs reaching around 100 for many locations by Sunday. You're listening to National Weather Service NOAA Weather Radio, KEC 94 in Phoenix, Arizona, serving South Central Arizona. The current time is 4:35 a.m. Mountain Standard Time. Here is the 4 a.m. Mountain Standard Time observation for Phoenix on Thursday, May 28th. At Sky Harbor, it was partly cloudy. Visibility 10 miles. Temperature was 73 degrees, dew point 37, relative humidity 27%. Wind was southeast at 5 miles an hour. And the pressure was 29.80 inches and rising. Other observations for South Central Arizona, including the Greater Phoenix area, at Luke Air Force Base, it was clear, with a temperature of 71. It was partly cloudy, with a temperature of 65 at Deer Valley, 69 at Scottsdale Airport, 70 at Falcon Field, 66 at Casa Grande, and 67 at Gila Bend. It was mostly cloudy, with a temperature of 64 at Buckeye, 71 at Mesa Gateway, and 71 at Chandler. Observations for northern Arizona, skies ranged from clear to partly cloudy. It was 37 at Flagstaff, 57 at Kingman, 44 at the Grand Canyon, and 54 at Prescott. Payson reported 55, Page reported 61, Winslow reported 56, and Shoal reported 52. At Williams, wind was south gusting to 25 miles an hour. Observations for southern Arizona, it was mostly cloudy, with a temperature of 68 at Tucson, 63 at Nogales, and 61 at Sierra Vista. Observations for southern California, at Blythe, it was clear, with a temperature of 60. At Los Angeles Airport, it was partly cloudy, with a temperature of 58. At San Diego, it was mostly cloudy, with a temperature of 59. Regional observations, it was clear, with a temperature of 64 at Salt Lake City, and 62 at Albuquerque. At Las Vegas, it was partly cloudy, with a temperature of 59. At El Paso, it was mostly cloudy, with a temperature of 69. Once again, at 4 a.m. in Phoenix, under partly cloudy skies. The Sky Harbor temperature was 73 degrees. Here is the latest forecast. For the following area, in Arizona, Central Phoenix, issued at 4 a.m. Mountain Standard Time. Today, sunny. Highs 88 to 93. South wind 5 to 15 miles per hour. Tonight, clear. Lows 58 to 68. Southwest wind 5 to 15 miles per hour. Friday, sunny. Highs 84 to 89. Southwest wind 5 to 15 miles per hour. Friday night, clear. Lows 59 to 68. West wind 5 to 10 miles per hour. Saturday, sunny and warmer. Highs 89 to 94. Southeast wind around 5 miles per hour in the morning, becoming southwest 5 to 10 miles per hour in the afternoon. Saturday night, clear. Low 63 to 70. Sunday, sunny and warmer. Highs 95 to 101. Sunday night, clear and warmer. Lows 69 to 75. Monday, mostly sunny. Highs 100 to 106. Monday night, mostly clear. Lows 71 to 77. Tuesday, sunny and hot. Highs 102 to 108. Tuesday night, mostly clear. Lows 73 to 78. Wednesday, sunny and hot. Highs 101 to 107. Here is the synopsis for Southeast California, Southwest, and South Central Arizona. A large low-pressure system will meander over California over the next few days, leading to breezy to locally windy conditions and elevated fire weather conditions across the region. Below normal temperatures will be common across the region through at least the start of the weekend.
Above normal temperatures are forecast to return by early next week, with highs reaching around 100 for many locations by Sunday. 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The current time is 4:40 a.m. Mountain Standard Time. Here is the 4 a.m. Mountain Standard Time observation for Phoenix on Thursday, May 28th. At Sky Harbor, it was partly cloudy. Visibility 10 miles. Temperature was 73 degrees, dew point 37, relative humidity 27%. Wind was southeast, at 5 miles an hour. And the pressure was 29.80 inches, and rising. Other observations for South Central Arizona, including the Greater Phoenix area, at Luke Air Force Base, it was clear, with a temperature of 71. It was partly cloudy, with a temperature of 65 at Deer Valley, 69 at Scottsdale Airport, 70 at Falcon Field, 66 at Casa Grande, and 67 at Gila Bend. It was mostly cloudy, with a temperature of 64 at Buckeye, 71 at Mesa Gateway, and 71 at Chandler. Observations for northern Arizona, skies ranged from clear to partly cloudy. It was 37 at Flagstaff, 57 at Kingman, 44 at the Grand Canyon, and 54 at Prescott. Payson reported 55, Page reported 61, Winslow reported 56, and Shoal reported 52. At Williams, wind was south gusting to 25 miles an hour. Observations for southern Arizona, it was mostly cloudy, with a temperature of 68 at Tucson, 63 at Nogales, and 61 at Sierra Vista. Observations for southern California, at Blythe, it was clear, with a temperature of 60. At Los Angeles Airport, it was partly cloudy, with a temperature of 58. At San Diego, it was mostly cloudy, with a temperature of 59. Regional observations, it was clear, with a temperature of 64 at Salt Lake City, and 62 at Albuquerque. At Las Vegas, it was partly cloudy, with a temperature of 59. At El Paso, it was mostly cloudy, with a temperature of 69. Once again, at 4 a.m. in Phoenix, under partly cloudy skies. The Sky Harbor temperature was 73 degrees. Here is the latest forecast for the following area in Arizona, Central Phoenix, issued at 4 a.m. Mountain Standard Time. Today, sunny. Highs 88 to 93. South wind 5 to 15 miles per hour. Tonight, clear. Lows 58 to 68. Southwest wind 5 to 15 miles per hour. Friday, sunny. Highs 84 to 89. Southwest wind 5 to 15 miles per hour. Friday night, clear. Lows 59 to 68. West wind 5 to 10 miles per hour. Saturday, sunny and warmer. Highs 89 to 94. Southeast wind around 5 miles per hour in the morning, becoming southwest 5 to 10 miles per hour in the afternoon. Saturday night, clear. Low 63 to 70. Sunday, sunny and warmer. Highs 95 to 101. Sunday night, clear and warmer. Lows 69 to 75. Monday, mostly sunny. Highs 100 to 106. Monday night, mostly clear. Lows 71 to 77. Tuesday, sunny and hot. Highs 102 to 108. Tuesday night, mostly clear. Lows 73 to 78. Wednesday, sunny and hot. Highs 101 to 107. Here is the synopsis for Southeast California, Southwest, and South Central Arizona. A large low-pressure system will meander over California over the next couple of days, leading to breezy to locally windy conditions and elevated fire weather conditions across the region. Below normal temperatures will be common across the region through at least the start of the weekend.
above normal temperatures are forecast to return by early next week, with highs reaching around 100 for many locations by Sunday. 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The current time is 4:45 a.m. Mountain Standard Time. Here is the 4 a.m. Mountain Standard Time observation for Phoenix on Thursday, May 28th. At Sky Harbor, it was partly cloudy. Visibility 10 miles. Temperature was 73 degrees, dew point 37, relative humidity 27%. Wind was southeast, at 5 miles an hour. And the pressure was 29.80 inches, and rising. Other observations for South Central Arizona, including the Greater Phoenix area, at Luke Air Force Base, it was clear, with a temperature of 71. It was partly cloudy, with a temperature of 65 at Deer Valley, 69 at Scottsdale Airport, 70 at Falcon Field, 66 at Casa Grande, and 67 at Gila Bend. It was mostly cloudy, with a temperature of 64 at Buckeye, 71 at Mesa Gateway, and 71 at Chandler. Observations for northern Arizona, skies ranged from clear to partly cloudy. It was 37 at Flagstaff, 57 at Kingman, 44 at the Grand Canyon, and 54 at Prescott. Payson reported 55, Page reported 61, Winslow reported 56, and Shoal reported 52. At Williams, wind was south gusting to 25 miles an hour. Observations for southern Arizona, it was mostly cloudy, with a temperature of 68 at Tucson, 63 at Nogales, and 61 at Sierra Vista. Observations for Southern California, at Blythe, it was clear, with a temperature of 60. At Los Angeles Airport, it was partly cloudy, with a temperature of 58. At San Diego, it was mostly cloudy, with a temperature of 59. Regional observations, it was clear, with a temperature of 64 at Salt Lake City, and 62 at Albuquerque. At Las Vegas, it was partly cloudy, with a temperature of 59. At El Paso, it was mostly cloudy, with a temperature of 69. Once again, at 4 a.m. in Phoenix, under partly cloudy skies. The Sky Harbor temperature was 73 degrees. Here is the latest forecast. For the following area, in Arizona, Central Phoenix, issued at 4 a.m. Mountain Standard Time. Today, sunny. Highs 88 to 93. South wind 5 to 15 miles per hour. Tonight, clear. Lows 58 to 68. Southwest wind 5 to 15 miles per hour. Friday, sunny. Highs 84 to 89. Southwest wind 5 to 15 miles per hour. Friday night, clear. Lows 59 to 68. West wind 5 to 10 miles per hour. Saturday, sunny and warmer. Highs 89 to 94. Southeast wind around 5 miles per hour in the morning, becoming southwest 5 to 10 miles per hour in the afternoon. Saturday night, clear. Low 63 to 70. Sunday, sunny and warmer. Highs 95 to 101. Sunday night, clear and warmer. Lows 69 to 75. Monday, mostly sunny. Highs 100 to 106. Monday night, mostly clear. Lows 71 to 77. Tuesday, sunny and hot. Highs 102 to 108. Tuesday night, mostly clear. Lows 73 to 78. Wednesday, sunny and hot. Highs 101 to 107. Here is the synopsis for Southeast California, Southwest, and South Central Arizona. A large low-pressure system will meander over California over the next couple of days, leading to breezy to locally windy conditions and elevated fire weather conditions across the region. Below normal temperatures will be common across the region through at least the start of the weekend.
Above normal temperatures are forecast to return by early next week with highs reaching around 100 for many locations by Sunday. 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The current time is 4:50 a.m. Mountain Standard Time. Here is the 4 a.m. Mountain Standard Time observation for Phoenix on Thursday, May 28th. At Sky Harbor, it was partly cloudy. Visibility 10 miles. Temperature was 73 degrees, dew point 37, relative humidity 27%. Wind was southeast, at 5 miles an hour. And the pressure was 29.80 inches, and rising. Other observations for South Central Arizona, including the Greater Phoenix area, at Luke Air Force Base, it was clear, with a temperature of 71. It was partly cloudy, with a temperature of 65 at Deer Valley, 69 at Scottsdale Airport, 70 at Falcon Field, 66 at Casa Grande, and 67 at Gila Bend. It was mostly cloudy, with a temperature of 64 at Buckeye, 71 at Mesa Gateway, and 71 at Chandler. Observations for northern Arizona, skies ranged from clear to partly cloudy. It was 37 at Flagstaff, 57 at Kingman, 44 at the Grand Canyon, and 54 at Prescott. Payson reported 55, Page reported 61, Winslow reported 56, and Sholo reported 52. At Williams, wind was south gusting to 25 miles an hour. Observations for southern Arizona, it was mostly cloudy, with a temperature of 68 at Tucson, 63 at Nogales, and 61 at Sierra Vista. Observations for Southern California, at Blythe, it was clear, with a temperature of 60. At Los Angeles Airport, it was partly cloudy, with a temperature of 58. At San Diego, it was mostly cloudy, with a temperature of 59. Regional observations, it was clear, with a temperature of 64 at Salt Lake City, and 62 at Albuquerque. At Las Vegas, it was partly cloudy, with a temperature of 59. At El Paso, it was mostly cloudy, with a temperature of 69. Once again, at 4 a.m. in Phoenix, under partly cloudy skies. The Sky Harbor temperature was 73 degrees. Here is the latest forecast. For the following area, in Arizona, Central Phoenix, issued at 4 a.m. Mountain Standard Time. Today, sunny. Highs 88 to 93. South wind 5 to 15 miles per hour. Tonight, clear. Lows 58 to 68. Southwest wind 5 to 15 miles per hour. Friday, sunny. Highs 84 to 89. Southwest wind 5 to 15 miles per hour. Friday night, clear. Lows 59 to 68. West wind 5 to 10 miles per hour. Saturday, sunny and warmer. Highs 89 to 94. Southeast wind around 5 miles per hour in the morning, becoming southwest 5 to 10 miles per hour in the afternoon. Saturday night, clear. Low 63 to 70. Sunday, sunny and warmer. Highs 95 to 101. Sunday night, clear and warmer. Lows 69 to 75. Monday, mostly sunny. Highs 100 to 106. Monday night, mostly clear. Lows 71 to 77. Tuesday, sunny and hot. Highs 102 to 108. Tuesday night, mostly clear. Lows 73 to 78. Wednesday, sunny and hot. Highs 101 to 107. Here is the synopsis for Southeast California, Southwest, and South Central Arizona. A large low-pressure system will meander over California over the next couple of days, leading to breezy to locally windy conditions and elevated fire weather conditions across the region. Below normal temperatures will be common across the region through at least the start of the weekend.
above normal temperatures are forecast to return by early next week, with highs reaching around 100 for many locations by Sunday. 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The current time is 4:55 a.m. Mountain Standard Time. Here is the 4 a.m. Mountain Standard Time observation for Phoenix on Thursday, May 28th. At Sky Harbor, it was partly cloudy. Visibility 10 miles. Temperature was 73 degrees, dew point 37, relative humidity 27%. Wind was southeast, at 5 miles an hour. And the pressure was 29.80 inches, and rising. Other observations for South Central Arizona, including the Greater Phoenix area, at Luke Air Force Base, it was clear, with a temperature of 71. It was partly cloudy, with a temperature of 65 at Deer Valley, 69 at Scottsdale Airport, 70 at Falcon Field, 66 at Casa Grande, and 67 at Gila Bend. It was mostly cloudy, with a temperature of 64 at Buckeye, 71 at Mesa Gateway, and 71 at Chandler. Observations for northern Arizona, skies ranged from clear to partly cloudy. It was 37 at Flagstaff, 57 at Kingman, 44 at the Grand Canyon, and 54 at Prescott. Payson reported 55, Page reported 61, Winslow reported 56, and Shoal reported 52. At Williams, wind was south gusting to 25 miles an hour. Observations for southern Arizona, it was mostly cloudy, with a temperature of 68 at Tucson, 63 at Nogales, and 61 at Sierra Vista. Observations for southern California, at Blythe, it was clear, with a temperature of 60. At Los Angeles Airport, it was partly cloudy, with a temperature of 58. At San Diego, it was mostly cloudy, with a temperature of 59. Regional observations, it was clear, with a temperature of 64 at Salt Lake City, and 62 at Albuquerque. At Las Vegas, it was partly cloudy, with a temperature of 59. At El Paso, it was mostly cloudy, with a temperature of 69. Once again, at 4 a.m. in Phoenix, under partly cloudy skies. The Sky Harbor temperature was 73 degrees. Here is the latest forecast. For the following area, in Arizona, Central Phoenix, issued at 4 a.m. Mountain Standard Time. Today, sunny. Highs 88 to 93. South wind 5 to 15 miles per hour. Tonight, clear. Lows 58 to 68. Southwest wind 5 to 15 miles per hour. Friday, sunny. Highs 84 to 89. Southwest wind 5 to 15 miles per hour. Friday night, clear. Lows 59 to 68. West wind 5 to 10 miles per hour. Saturday, sunny and warmer. Highs 89 to 94. Southeast wind around 5 miles per hour in the morning, becoming southwest 5 to 10 miles per hour in the afternoon. Saturday night, clear. Low 63 to 70. Sunday, sunny and warmer. Highs 95 to 101. Sunday night, clear and warmer. Lows 69 to 75. Monday, mostly sunny. Highs 100 to 106. Monday night, mostly clear. Lows 71 to 77. Tuesday, sunny and hot. Highs 102 to 108. Tuesday night, mostly clear. Lows 73 to 78. Wednesday, sunny and hot. Highs 101 to 107. Here is the synopsis for Southeast California, Southwest, and South Central Arizona. A large low-pressure system will meander over California over the next couple of days, leading to breezy to locally windy conditions and elevated fire weather conditions across the region. Below normal temperatures will be common across the region through at least the start of the weekend.
Above normal temperatures are forecast to return by early next week, with highs reaching around 100 for many locations by Sunday. 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The current time is 5 a.m. Mountain Standard Time. Here is the latest forecast for the following area in Arizona, Central Phoenix, issued at 4 a.m. Mountain Standard Time. Today, sunny. Highs 88 to 93. South wind 5 to 15 miles per hour. Tonight, clear. Lows 58 to 68. Southwest wind 5 to 15 miles per hour. Friday, sunny. Highs 84 to 89. Southwest wind 5 to 15 miles per hour. Friday night, clear. Lows 59 to 68. West wind 5 to 10 miles per hour. Saturday, sunny and warmer. Highs 89 to 94. Southeast wind around 5 miles per hour in the morning, becoming southwest 5 to 10 miles per hour in the afternoon. Saturday night, clear. Low 63 to 70. Sunday, sunny and warmer. Highs 95 to 101. Sunday night, clear and warmer. Lows 69 to 75. Monday, mostly sunny. Highs 100 to 106. Monday night, mostly clear. Lows 71 to 77. Tuesday, sunny and hot. Highs 102 to 108. Tuesday night, mostly clear. Lows 73 to 78. Wednesday, sunny and hot. Highs 101 to 107. Here is the synopsis for Southeast California, Southwest, and South Central Arizona. A large low-pressure system will meander over California over the next couple of days, leading to breezy to locally windy conditions and elevated fire weather conditions across the region. Below normal temperatures will be common across the region through at least the start of the weekend. Above normal temperatures are forecast to return by early next week, with highs reaching around 100 for many locations by Sunday. 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The current time is 5:02 a.m. Mountain Standard Time. Here is the latest forecast for the following area in Arizona, Central Phoenix, issued at 4 a.m. Mountain Standard Time. Today, sunny. Highs 88 to 93. South wind 5 to 15 miles per hour. Tonight, clear. Lows 58 to 68. Southwest wind 5 to 15 miles per hour. Friday, sunny. Highs 84 to 89. Southwest wind 5 to 15 miles per hour. Friday night, clear. Lows 59 to 68. West wind 5 to 10 miles per hour. Saturday, sunny and warmer. Highs 89 to 94. Southeast wind around 5 miles per hour in the morning, becoming southwest 5 to 10 miles per hour in the afternoon. Saturday night, clear. Low 63 to 70. Sunday, sunny and warmer. Highs 95 to 101. Sunday night, clear and warmer. Lows 69 to 75. Monday, mostly sunny. Highs 100 to 106. Monday night, mostly clear. Lows 71 to 77. Tuesday, sunny and hot. Highs 102 to 108. Tuesday night, mostly clear. Lows 73 to 78. Wednesday, sunny and hot. Highs 101 to 107. Here is the synopsis for Southeast California, Southwest, and South Central Arizona. A large low-pressure system will meander over California over the next couple of days, leading to breezy to locally windy conditions and elevated fire weather conditions across the region.
Below normal temperatures will be common across the region through at least the start of the weekend. Above normal temperatures are forecast to return by early next week, with highs reaching around 100 for many locations by Sunday. 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The current time is 5:05 a.m. Mountain Standard Time. Here is the latest forecast for the following area in Arizona, Central Phoenix, issued at 4 a.m. Mountain Standard Time. Today, sunny. Highs 88 to 93. South wind 5 to 15 miles per hour. Tonight, clear. Lows 58 to 68. Southwest wind 5 to 15 miles per hour. Friday, sunny. Highs 84 to 89. Southwest wind 5 to 15 miles per hour. Friday night, clear. Lows 59 to 68. West wind 5 to 10 miles per hour. Saturday, sunny and warmer. Highs 89 to 94. Southeast wind around 5 miles per hour in the morning, becoming southwest 5 to 10 miles per hour in the afternoon. Saturday night, clear. Low 63 to 70. Sunday, sunny and warmer. Highs 95 to 101. Sunday night, clear and warmer. Lows 69 to 75. Monday, mostly sunny. Highs 100 to 106. Monday night, mostly clear. Lows 71 to 77. Tuesday, sunny and hot. Highs 102 to 108. Tuesday night, mostly clear. Lows 73 to 78. Wednesday, sunny and hot. Highs 101 to 107. Here is the latest forecast for the following area in Arizona, Central Phoenix, issued at 5:06 a.m. Mountain Standard Time. Today, sunny. Highs 88 to 93. South wind 5 to 15 miles per hour. Tonight, clear. Lows 58 to 68. Southwest wind 5 to 15 miles per hour. Friday, sunny. Highs 84 to 89. Southwest wind 5 to 15 miles per hour. Friday night, clear. Lows 59 to 68. West wind 5 to 10 miles per hour. Saturday, sunny and warmer. Highs 89 to 94. Southeast wind around 5 miles per hour in the morning, becoming southwest 5 to 10 miles per hour in the afternoon. Saturday night, clear. Low 63 to 70. Sunday, sunny and warmer. Highs 95 to 101. Sunday night, clear and warmer. Lows 69 to 75. Monday, mostly sunny. Highs 100 to 106. Monday night, mostly clear. Lows 71 to 77. Tuesday, sunny and hot. Highs 102 to 108. Tuesday night, mostly clear. Lows 73 to 78. Wednesday, sunny and hot. Highs 101 to 107. Here is the synopsis for Southeast California, Southwest, and South Central Arizona. A large low-pressure system will meander over California over the next couple of days, leading to breezy to locally windy conditions and elevated fire weather conditions across the region. Below normal temperatures will be common across the region through at least the start of the weekend. Above normal temperatures are forecast to return by early next week, with highs reaching around 100 for many locations by Sunday. 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The current time is 5:09 a.m. Mountain Standard Time. Here is the latest forecast for the following area in Arizona, Central Phoenix, issued at 5:06 a.m. Mountain Standard Time. Today, sunny. Highs 88 to 93.
south wind 5 to 15 miles per hour. Tonight, clear. Lows 58 to 68. Southwest wind 5 to 15 miles per hour. Friday, sunny. Highs 84 to 89. Southwest wind 5 to 15 miles per hour. Friday night, clear. Lows 59 to 68. West wind 5 to 10 miles per hour. Saturday, sunny and warmer. Highs 89 to 94. Southeast wind around 5 miles per hour in the morning, becoming southwest 5 to 10 miles per hour in the afternoon. Saturday night, clear. Low 63 to 70. Sunday, sunny and warmer. Highs 95 to 101. Sunday night, clear and warmer. Lows 69 to 75. Monday, mostly sunny. Highs 100 to 106. Monday night, mostly clear. Lows 71 to 77. Tuesday, sunny and hot. Highs 102 to 108. Tuesday night, mostly clear. Lows 73 to 78. Wednesday, sunny and hot. Highs 101 to 107. Here is the synopsis for Southeast California, Southwest, and South Central Arizona. A large low-pressure system will meander over California over the next couple of days, leading to breezy to locally windy conditions and elevated fire weather conditions across the region. Below normal temperatures will be common across the region through at least the start of the weekend. Above normal temperatures are forecast to return by early next week, with highs reaching around 100 for many locations by Sunday. 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The current time is 5:12 a.m. Mountain Standard Time. Here is the 5 a.m. Mountain Standard Time observation for Phoenix on Thursday, May 28th. At Sky Harbor, it was partly cloudy. Visibility 10 miles. Temperature was 72 degrees, dew point 39, relative humidity 30%. Wind was north, at 6 miles an hour. And the pressure was 29.82 inches, and rising. Other observations for South Central Arizona, including the Greater Phoenix area, it was clear, with a temperature of 65 at Deer Valley, 68 at Scottsdale Airport, and 70 at Mesa Gateway. It was partly cloudy, with a temperature of 70 at Luke Air Force Base, 70 at Falcon Field, 69 at Chandler, and 67 at Gila Bend. It was mostly cloudy, with a temperature of 63 at Buckeye, and 65 at Casa Grande. Observations for northern Arizona, skies ranged from clear to partly cloudy. It was 35 at Flagstaff, 55 at Kingman, 35 at the Grand Canyon, and 52 at Prescott. Payson reported 55, Page reported 60, Winslow reported 51, and Sholo reported 50. Observations for southern Arizona, at Yuma, it was clear, with a temperature of 62. It was mostly cloudy, with a temperature of 62 at Nogales, and 60 at Sierra Vista. At Tucson, it was cloudy, with a temperature of 68. Observations for Southern California, at Blythe, it was clear, with a temperature of 59. It was mostly cloudy, with a temperature of 56 at Los Angeles Airport, and 60 at San Diego. Regional observations, skies ranged from partly cloudy to mostly cloudy. It was 57 at Las Vegas, 63 at Salt Lake City, 63 at Albuquerque, and 70 at El Paso. Once again, at 5 a.m. in Phoenix, under partly cloudy skies. The Sky Harbor temperature was 72 degrees. Here is the latest forecast. For the following area, in Arizona, Central Phoenix, issued at 5:06 a.m. Mountain Standard Time. Today, sunny. Highs 88 to 93. South wind 5 to 15 miles per hour. Tonight, clear. Lows 58 to 68. Southwest wind 5 to 15 miles per hour.
Friday, sunny. Highs 84 to 89. Southwest wind 5 to 15 miles per hour. Friday night, clear. Lows 59 to 68. West wind 5 to 10 miles per hour. Saturday, sunny and warmer. Highs 89 to 94. Southeast wind around 5 miles per hour in the morning, becoming southwest 5 to 10 miles per hour in the afternoon. Saturday night, clear. Low 63 to 70. Sunday, sunny and warmer. Highs 95 to 101. Sunday night, clear and warmer. Lows 69 to 75. Monday, mostly sunny. Highs 100 to 106. Monday night, mostly clear. Lows 71 to 77. Tuesday, sunny and hot. Highs 102 to 108. Tuesday night, mostly clear. Lows 73 to 78. Wednesday, sunny and hot. Highs 101 to 107. Here is the synopsis for Southeast California, Southwest, and South Central Arizona. A large low pressure system will meander over California over the next couple of days, leading to breezy to locally windy conditions and elevated fire weather conditions across the region. Below normal temperatures will be common across the region through at least the start of the weekend. Above normal temperatures are forecast to return by early next week, with highs reaching around 100 for many locations by Sunday. 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The current time is 5:16 a.m. Mountain Standard Time. Here is the 5 a.m. Mountain Standard Time observation for Phoenix on Thursday, May 28th. At Sky Harbor, it was partly cloudy. Visibility 10 miles. Temperature was 72 degrees, dew point 39, relative humidity 30%. Wind was north, at 6 miles an hour. And the pressure was 29.82 inches, and rising. Other observations for South Central Arizona, including the greater Phoenix area, it was clear, with a temperature of 65 at Deer Valley, 68 at Scottsdale Airport, and 70 at Mesa Gateway. It was partly cloudy, with a temperature of 70 at Luke Air Force Base, 70 at Falcon Field, 69 at Chandler, and 67 at Gila Bend. It was mostly cloudy, with a temperature of 63 at Buckeye, and 65 at Casa Grande. Observations for northern Arizona, skies ranged from clear to partly cloudy. It was 35 at Flagstaff, 55 at Kingman, 35 at the Grand Canyon, and 52 at Prescott. Payson reported 55, Page reported 60, Winslow reported 51, and Sholo reported 50. Observations for southern Arizona, at Yuma, it was clear, with a temperature of 62. It was mostly cloudy, with a temperature of 62 at Nogales, and 60 at Sierra Vista. At Tucson, it was cloudy, with a temperature of 68. Observations for Southern California, at Blythe, it was clear, with a temperature of 59. It was mostly cloudy, with a temperature of 56 at Los Angeles Airport, and 60 at San Diego. Regional observations, skies ranged from partly cloudy to mostly cloudy. It was 57 at Las Vegas, 63 at Salt Lake City, 63 at Albuquerque, and 70 at El Paso. Once again, at 5 a.m. in Phoenix, under partly cloudy skies. The Sky Harbor temperature was 72 degrees. Here is the latest forecast. For the following area, in Arizona, Central Phoenix, issued at 5:06 a.m. Mountain Standard Time. Today, sunny. Highs 88 to 93. South wind 5 to 15 miles per hour. Tonight, clear. Lows 58 to 68. Southwest wind 5 to 15 miles per hour. Friday, sunny. Highs 84 to 89. Southwest wind 5 to 15 miles per hour. Friday night, clear.
lows 59 to 68. West wind 5 to 10 miles per hour. Saturday, sunny and warmer. Highs 89 to 94. Southeast wind around 5 miles per hour in the morning, becoming southwest 5 to 10 miles per hour in the afternoon. Saturday night, clear. Low 63 to 70. Sunday, sunny and warmer. Highs 95 to 101. Sunday night, clear and warmer. Lows 69 to 75. Monday, mostly sunny. Highs 100 to 106. Monday night, mostly clear. Lows 71 to 77. Tuesday, sunny and hot. Highs 102 to 108. Tuesday night, mostly clear. Lows 73 to 78. Wednesday, sunny and hot. Highs 101 to 107. Here is the synopsis for Southeast California, Southwest, and South Central Arizona. A large low-pressure system will meander over California over the next couple of days, leading to breezy to locally windy conditions and elevated fire weather conditions across the region. Below normal temperatures will be common across the region through at least the start of the weekend. Above normal temperatures are forecast to return by early next week, with highs reaching around 100 for many locations by Sunday. 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The current time is 5:21 a.m. Mountain Standard Time. Here is the 5 a.m. Mountain Standard Time observation for Phoenix on Thursday, May 28th. At Sky Harbor, it was partly cloudy. Visibility 10 miles. Temperature was 72 degrees, dew point 39, relative humidity 30%. Wind was north, at 6 miles an hour. And the pressure was 29.82 inches, and rising. Other observations for South Central Arizona, including the Greater Phoenix area, it was clear, with a temperature of 65 at Deer Valley, 68 at Scottsdale Airport, and 70 at Mesa Gateway. It was partly cloudy, with a temperature of 70 at Luke Air Force Base, 70 at Falcon Field, 69 at Chandler, and 67 at Gila Bend. It was mostly cloudy, with a temperature of 63 at Buckeye, and 65 at Casa Grande. Observations for northern Arizona, skies ranged from clear to partly cloudy. It was 35 at Flagstaff, 55 at Kingman, 35 at the Grand Canyon, and 52 at Prescott. Payson reported 55, Page reported 60, Winslow reported 51, and Sholo reported 50. Observations for southern Arizona, at Yuma, it was clear, with a temperature of 62. It was mostly cloudy, with a temperature of 62 at Nogales, and 60 at Sierra Vista. At Tucson, it was cloudy, with a temperature of 68. Observations for Southern California, at Blythe, it was clear, with a temperature of 59. It was mostly cloudy, with a temperature of 56 at Los Angeles Airport, and 60 at San Diego. Regional observations, skies ranged from partly cloudy to mostly cloudy. It was 57 at Las Vegas, 63 at Salt Lake City, 63 at Albuquerque, and 70 at El Paso. Once again, at 5 a.m. in Phoenix, under partly cloudy skies. The Sky Harbor temperature was 72 degrees. Here is the latest forecast. For the following area, in Arizona, Central Phoenix, issued at 5:06 a.m. Mountain Standard Time. Today, sunny. Highs 88 to 93. South wind 5 to 15 miles per hour. Tonight, clear. Lows 58 to 68. Southwest wind 5 to 15 miles per hour. Friday, sunny. Highs 84 to 89. Southwest wind 5 to 15 miles per hour. Friday night, clear. Lows 59 to 68. West wind 5 to 10 miles per hour. Saturday, sunny and warmer. Highs 89 to 94.
Southeast wind around 5 miles per hour in the morning, becoming southwest 5 to 10 miles per hour in the afternoon. Saturday night, clear. Low 63 to 70. Sunday, sunny and warmer. Highs 95 to 101. Sunday night,

the synopsis for Southeast California, Southwest, and South Central Arizona. A large low-pressure system will meander over California over the next couple of days, leading to breezy to locally windy conditions and elevated fire weather conditions across the region. Below normal temperatures will be common across the region through at least the start of the weekend. Above normal temperatures are forecast to return by early next week, with highs reaching around 100 for many locations by Sunday. 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The current time is 5:26 a.m. Mountain Standard Time. Here is the 5 a.m. Mountain Standard Time observation for Phoenix on Thursday, May 28th. At Sky Harbor, it was partly cloudy. Visibility 10 miles. Temperature was 72 degrees, dew point 39, relative humidity 30%. Wind was north, at 6 miles an hour. And the pressure was 29.82 inches, and rising. Other observations for South Central Arizona, including the Greater Phoenix area, it was clear, with a temperature of 65 at Deer Valley, 68 at Scottsdale Airport, and 70 at Mesa Gateway. It was partly cloudy, with a temperature of 70 at Luke Air Force Base, 70 at Falcon Field, 69 at Chandler, and 67 at Gila Bend. It was mostly cloudy, with a temperature of 63 at Buckeye, and 65 at Casa Grande. Observations for northern Arizona, skies ranged from clear to partly cloudy. It was 35 at Flagstaff, 55 at Kingman, 35 at the Grand Canyon, and 52 at Prescott. Payson reported 55, Page reported 60, Winslow reported 51, and Sholo reported 50. Observations for southern Arizona, at Yuma, it was clear, with a temperature of 62. It was mostly cloudy, with a temperature of 62 at Nogales, and 60 at Sierra Vista. At Tucson, it was cloudy, with a temperature of 68. Observations for Southern California, at Blythe, it was clear, with a temperature of 59. It was mostly cloudy, with a temperature of 56 at Los Angeles Airport, and 60 at San Diego. Regional observations, skies ranged from partly cloudy to mostly cloudy. It was 57 at Las Vegas, 63 at Salt Lake City, 63 at Albuquerque, and 70 at El Paso. Once again, at 5 a.m. in Phoenix, under partly cloudy skies. The Sky Harbor temperature was 72 degrees. Here is the latest forecast. For the following area, in Arizona, Central Phoenix, issued at 5:06 a.m. Mountain Standard Time. Today, sunny. Highs 88 to 93. South wind 5 to 15 miles per hour. Tonight, clear. Lows 58 to 68. Southwest wind 5 to 15 miles per hour. Friday, sunny. Highs 84 to 89. Southwest wind 5 to 15 miles per hour. Friday night, clear. Lows 59 to 68. West wind 5 to 10 miles per hour. Saturday, sunny and warmer. Highs 89 to 94. Southeast wind around 5 miles per hour in the morning, becoming southwest 5 to 10 miles per hour in the afternoon. Saturday night, clear. Low 63 to 70. Sunday, sunny and warmer. Highs 95 to 101. Sunday night, clear and warmer. Lows 69 to 75. Monday, mostly sunny. Highs 100 to 106. Monday night, mostly clear. Lows 71 to 77. Tuesday, sunny and hot. Highs 102 to 108. Tuesday night, mostly clear. Lows 73 to 78. Wednesday, sunny and hot. Highs 101 to 107. Here is the synopsis for Southeast California, Southwest, and South Central Arizona. A large low-pressure system will meander over California over the next couple of days, leading to breezy

to locally windy conditions and elevated fire weather conditions across the region. Below normal temperatures will be common across the region through at least the start of the weekend. Above normal temperatures are forecast to return by early next week, with highs reaching around 100 for many locations by Sunday. 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The current time is 5:31 a.m. Mountain Standard Time. Here is the 5 a.m. Mountain Standard Time observation for Phoenix on Thursday, May 28th. At Sky Harbor, it was partly cloudy. Visibility 10 miles. Temperature was 72 degrees, dew point 39, relative humidity 30%. Wind was north, at 6 miles an hour. And the pressure was 29.82 inches, and rising. Other observations for South Central Arizona, including the Greater Phoenix area, it was clear, with a temperature of 65 at Deer Valley, 68 at Scottsdale Airport, and 70 at Mesa Gateway. It was partly cloudy, with a temperature of 70 at Luke Air Force Base, 70 at Falcon Field, 69 at Chandler, and 67 at Gila Bend. It was mostly cloudy, with a temperature of 63 at Buckeye, and 65 at Casa Grande. Observations for northern Arizona, skies ranged from clear to partly cloudy. It was 35 at Flagstaff, 55 at Kingman, 35 at the Grand Canyon, and 52 at Prescott. Payson reported 55, Page reported 60, Winslow reported 51, and Sholo reported 50. Observations for southern Arizona, at Yuma, it was clear, with a temperature of 62. It was mostly cloudy, with a temperature of 62 at Nogales, and 60 at Sierra Vista. At Tucson, it was cloudy, with a temperature of 68. Observations for Southern California, at Blythe, it was clear, with a temperature of 59. It was mostly cloudy, with a temperature of 56 at Los Angeles Airport, and 60 at San Diego. Regional observations, skies ranged from partly cloudy to mostly cloudy. It was 57 at Las Vegas, 63 at Salt Lake City, 63 at Albuquerque, and 70 at El Paso. Once again, at 5 a.m. in Phoenix, under partly cloudy skies. The Sky Harbor temperature was 72 degrees. Here is the latest forecast. For the following area, in Arizona, Central Phoenix, issued at 5:06 a.m. Mountain Standard Time. Today, sunny. Highs 88 to 93. South wind 5 to 15 miles per hour. Tonight, clear. Lows 58 to 68. Southwest wind 5 to 15 miles per hour. Friday, sunny. Highs 84 to 89. Southwest wind 5 to 15 miles per hour. Friday night, clear. Lows 59 to 68. West wind 5 to 10 miles per hour. Saturday, sunny and warmer. Highs 89 to 94. Southeast wind around 5 miles per hour in the morning, becoming southwest 5 to 10 miles per hour in the afternoon. Saturday night, clear. Low 63 to 70. Sunday, sunny and warmer. Highs 95 to 101. Sunday night, clear and warmer. Lows 69 to 75. Monday, mostly sunny. Highs 100 to 106. Monday night, mostly clear. Lows 71 to 77. Tuesday, sunny and hot. Highs 102 to 108. Tuesday night, mostly clear. Lows 73 to 78. Wednesday, sunny and hot. Highs 101 to 107. Here is the synopsis for Southeast California, Southwest, and South Central Arizona. A large low-pressure system will meander over California over the next couple of days, leading to breezy to locally windy conditions and elevated fire weather conditions across the region. Below normal temperatures will be common across the region through at least the start of the weekend.
above normal temperatures are forecast to return by early next week, with highs reaching around 100 for many locations by Sunday. 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The current time is 5:36 a.m. Mountain Standard Time. Here is the 5 a.m. Mountain Standard Time observation for Phoenix on Thursday, May 28th. At Sky Harbor, it was partly cloudy. Visibility 10 miles. Temperature was 72 degrees, dew point 39, relative humidity 30%. Wind was north at 6 miles an hour. And the pressure was 29.82 inches and rising. Other observations for South Central Arizona, including the greater Phoenix area, it was clear, with a temperature of 65 at Deer Valley, 68 at Scottsdale Airport, and 70 at Mesa Gateway. It was partly cloudy, with a temperature of 70 at Luke Air Force Base, 70 at Falcon Field, 69 at Chandler, and 67 at Gila Bend. It was mostly cloudy, with a temperature of 63 at Buckeye, and 65 at Casa Grande. Observations for northern Arizona, skies ranged from clear to partly cloudy. It was 35 at Flagstaff, 55 at Kingman, 35 at the Grand Canyon, and 52 at Prescott. Payson reported 55, Page reported 60, Winslow reported 51, and Shoal reported 50. Observations for southern Arizona, at Yuma, it was clear, with a temperature of 62. It was mostly cloudy, with a temperature of 62 at Nogales, and 60 at Sierra Vista. At Tucson, it was cloudy, with a temperature of 68. Observations for Southern California, at Blythe, it was clear, with a temperature of 59. It was mostly cloudy, with a temperature of 56 at Los Angeles Airport, and 60 at San Diego. Regional observations, skies ranged from partly cloudy to mostly cloudy. It was 57 at Las Vegas, 63 at Salt Lake City, 63 at Albuquerque, and 70 at El Paso. Once again, at 5 a.m. in Phoenix, under partly cloudy skies. The Sky Harbor temperature was 72 degrees. Here is the latest forecast. For the following area, in Arizona, Central Phoenix, issued at 5:06 a.m. Mountain Standard Time. Today, sunny. Highs 88 to 93. South wind 5 to 15 miles per hour. Tonight, clear. Lows 58 to 68. Southwest wind 5 to 15 miles per hour. Friday, sunny. Highs 84 to 89. Southwest wind 5 to 15 miles per hour. Friday night, clear. Lows 59 to 68. West wind 5 to 10 miles per hour. Saturday, sunny and warmer. Highs 89 to 94. Southeast wind around 5 miles per hour in the morning, becoming southwest 5 to 10 miles per hour in the afternoon. Saturday night, clear. Low 63 to 70. Sunday, sunny and warmer. Highs 95 to 101. Sunday night, clear and warmer. Lows 69 to 75. Monday, mostly sunny. Highs 100 to 106. Monday night, mostly clear. Lows 71 to 77. Tuesday, sunny and hot. Highs 102 to 108. Tuesday night, mostly clear. Lows 73 to 78. Wednesday, sunny and hot. Highs 101 to 107. Here is the synopsis for Southeast California, Southwest, and South Central Arizona. A large low-pressure system will meander over California over the next couple of days, leading to breezy to locally windy conditions and elevated fire weather conditions across the region. Below normal temperatures will be common across the region through at least the start of the weekend. Above normal temperatures are forecast to return by early next week, with highs reaching around 100 for many locations by Sunday.
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The current time is 5:41 a.m. Mountain Standard Time. Here is the 5 a.m. Mountain Standard Time observation for Phoenix on Thursday, May 28th. At Sky Harbor, it was partly cloudy. Visibility 10 miles. Temperature was 72 degrees, dew point 39, relative humidity 30%. Wind was north, at 6 miles an hour. And the pressure was 29.82 inches, and rising. Other observations for South Central Arizona, including the Greater Phoenix area, it was clear, with a temperature of 65 at Deer Valley, 68 at Scottsdale Airport, and 70 at Mesa Gateway. It was partly cloudy, with a temperature of 70 at Luke Air Force Base, 70 at Falcon Field, 69 at Chandler, and 67 at Gila Bend. It was mostly cloudy, with a temperature of 63 at Buckeye, and 65 at Casa Grande. Observations for northern Arizona, skies ranged from clear to partly cloudy. It was 35 at Flagstaff, 55 at Kingman, 35 at the Grand Canyon, and 52 at Prescott. Payson reported 55, Page reported 60, Winslow reported 51, and Sholo reported 50. Observations for southern Arizona, at Yuma, it was clear, with a temperature of 62. It was mostly cloudy, with a temperature of 62 at Nogales, and 60 at Sierra Vista. At Tucson, it was cloudy, with a temperature of 68. Observations for Southern California, at Blythe, it was clear, with a temperature of 59. It was mostly cloudy, with a temperature of 56 at Los Angeles Airport, and 60 at San Diego. Regional observations, skies ranged from partly cloudy to mostly cloudy. It was 57 at Las Vegas, 63 at Salt Lake City, 63 at Albuquerque, and 70 at El Paso. Once again, at 5 a.m. in Phoenix, under partly cloudy skies. The Sky Harbor temperature was 72 degrees. Here is the latest forecast. For the following area, in Arizona, Central Phoenix, issued at 5:06 a.m. Mountain Standard Time. Today, sunny. Highs 88 to 93. South wind 5 to 15 miles per hour. Tonight, clear. Lows 58 to 68. Southwest wind 5 to 15 miles per hour. Friday, sunny. Highs 84 to 89. Southwest wind 5 to 15 miles per hour. Friday night, clear. Lows 59 to 68. West wind 5 to 10 miles per hour. Saturday, sunny and warmer. Highs 89 to 94. Southeast wind around 5 miles per hour in the morning, becoming southwest 5 to 10 miles per hour in the afternoon. Saturday night, clear. Low 63 to 70. Sunday, sunny and warmer. Highs 95 to 101. Sunday night, clear and warmer. Lows 69 to 75. Monday, mostly sunny. Highs 100 to 106. Monday night, mostly clear. Lows 71 to 77. Tuesday, sunny and hot. Highs 102 to 108. Tuesday night, mostly clear. Lows 73 to 78. Wednesday, sunny and hot. Highs 101 to 107. Here is the synopsis for Southeast California, Southwest, and South Central Arizona. A large low-pressure system will meander over California over the next couple of days, leading to breezy to locally windy conditions and elevated fire weather conditions across the region. Below normal temperatures will be common across the region through at least the start of the weekend. Above normal temperatures are forecast to return by early next week, with highs reaching around 100 for many locations by Sunday. 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
The current time is 5:45 a.m. Mountain Standard Time. Here is the 5 a.m. Mountain Standard Time observation for Phoenix on Thursday, May 28th. At Sky Harbor, it was partly cloudy. Visibility 10 miles. Temperature was 72 degrees, dew point 39, relative humidity 30%. Wind was north, at 6 miles an hour. And the pressure was 29.82 inches, and rising. Other observations for South Central Arizona, including the greater Phoenix area, it was clear, with a temperature of 65 at Deer Valley, 68 at Scottsdale Airport, and 70 at Mesa Gateway. It was partly cloudy, with a temperature of 70 at Luke Air Force Base, 70 at Falcon Field, 69 at Chandler, and 67 at Gila Bend. It was mostly cloudy, with a temperature of 63 at Buckeye, and 65 at Casa Grande. Observations for northern Arizona, skies ranged from clear to partly cloudy. It was 35 at Flagstaff, 55 at Kingman, 35 at the Grand Canyon, and 52 at Prescott. Payson reported 55, Page reported 60, Winslow reported 51, and Sholo reported 50. Observations for southern Arizona, at Yuma, it was clear, with a temperature of 62. It was mostly cloudy, with a temperature of 62 at Nogales, and 60 at Sierra Vista. At Tucson, it was cloudy, with a temperature of 68. Observations for Southern California, at Blythe, it was clear, with a temperature of 59. It was mostly cloudy, with a temperature of 56 at Los Angeles Airport, and 60 at San Diego. Regional observations, skies ranged from partly cloudy to mostly cloudy. It was 57 at Las Vegas, 63 at Salt Lake City, 63 at Albuquerque, and 70 at El Paso. Once again, at 5 a.m. in Phoenix, under partly cloudy skies. The Sky Harbor temperature was 72 degrees. Here is the latest forecast. For the following area, in Arizona, Central Phoenix, issued at 5:06 a.m. Mountain Standard Time. Today, sunny. Highs 88 to 93. South wind 5 to 15 miles per hour. Tonight, clear. Lows 58 to 68. Southwest wind 5 to 15 miles per hour. Friday, sunny. Highs 84 to 89. Southwest wind 5 to 15 miles per hour. Friday night, clear. Lows 59 to 68. West wind 5 to 10 miles per hour. Saturday, sunny and warmer. Highs 89 to 94. Southeast wind around 5 miles per hour in the morning, becoming southwest 5 to 10 miles per hour in the afternoon. Saturday night, clear. Low 63 to 70. Sunday, sunny and warmer. Highs 95 to 101. Sunday night, clear and warmer. Lows 69 to 75. Monday, mostly sunny. Highs 100 to 106. Monday night, mostly clear. Lows 71 to 77. Tuesday, sunny and hot. Highs 102 to 108. Tuesday night, mostly clear. Lows 73 to 78. Wednesday, sunny and hot. Highs 101 to 107. Here is the synopsis for Southeast California, Southwest, and South Central Arizona. A large low-pressure system will meander over California over the next couple of days, leading to breezy to locally windy conditions and elevated fire weather conditions across the region. Below normal temperatures will be common across the region through at least the start of the weekend. Above normal temperatures are forecast to return by early next week, with highs reaching around 100 for many locations by Sunday. 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The current time is 5:50 a.m. Mountain Standard Time.
Here is the 5 a.m. Mountain Standard Time observation for Phoenix on Thursday, May 28th. At Sky Harbor, it was partly cloudy. Visibility 10 miles. Temperature was 72 degrees, dew point 39, relative humidity 30%. Wind was north, at 6 miles an hour. And the pressure was 29.82 inches, and rising. Other observations for South Central Arizona, including the Greater Phoenix area, it was clear, with a temperature of 65 at Deer Valley, 68 at Scottsdale Airport, and 70 at Mesa Gateway. It was partly cloudy, with a temperature of 70 at Luke Air Force Base, 70 at Falcon Field, 69 at Chandler, and 67 at Gila Bend. It was mostly cloudy, with a temperature of 63 at Buckeye, and 65 at Casa Grande. Observations for northern Arizona, skies ranged from clear to partly cloudy. It was 35 at Flagstaff, 55 at Kingman, 35 at the Grand Canyon, and 52 at Prescott. Payson reported 55, Page reported 60, Winslow reported 51, and Sholo reported 50. Observations for southern Arizona, at Yuma, it was clear, with a temperature of 62. It was mostly cloudy, with a temperature of 62 at Nogales, and 60 at Sierra Vista. At Tucson, it was cloudy, with a temperature of 68. Observations for Southern California, at Blythe, it was clear, with a temperature of 59. It was mostly cloudy, with a temperature of 56 at Los Angeles Airport, and 60 at San Diego. Regional observations, skies ranged from partly cloudy to mostly cloudy. It was 57 at Las Vegas, 63 at Salt Lake City, 63 at Albuquerque, and 70 at El Paso. Once again, at 5 a.m. in Phoenix, under partly cloudy skies. The Sky Harbor temperature was 72 degrees. Here is the latest forecast. For the following area, in Arizona, Central Phoenix, issued at 5:06 a.m. Mountain Standard Time. Today, sunny. Highs 88 to 93. South wind 5 to 15 miles per hour. Tonight, clear. Lows 58 to 68. Southwest wind 5 to 15 miles per hour. Friday, sunny. Highs 84 to 89. Southwest wind 5 to 15 miles per hour. Friday night, clear. Lows 59 to 68. West wind 5 to 10 miles per hour. Saturday, sunny and warmer. Highs 89 to 94. Southeast wind around 5 miles per hour in the morning, becoming southwest 5 to 10 miles per hour in the afternoon. Saturday night, clear. Low 63 to 70. Sunday, sunny and warmer. Highs 95 to 101. Sunday night, clear and warmer. Lows 69 to 75. Monday, mostly sunny. Highs 100 to 106. Monday night, mostly clear. Lows 71 to 77. Tuesday, sunny and hot. Highs 102 to 108. Tuesday night, mostly clear. Lows 73 to 78. Wednesday, sunny and hot. Highs 101 to 107. Here is the synopsis for Southeast California, Southwest, and South Central Arizona. A large low-pressure system will meander over California over the next couple of days, leading to breezy to locally windy conditions and elevated fire weather conditions across the region. Below normal temperatures will be common across the region through at least the start of the weekend. Above normal temperatures are forecast to return by early next week, with highs reaching around 100 for many locations by Sunday. 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The current time is 5:55 a.m. Mountain Standard Time. Here is the 5 a.m. Mountain Standard Time observation for Phoenix on Thursday, May 28th. At Sky Harbor, it was partly cloudy.
visibility 10 miles. Temperature was 72 degrees, dew point 39, relative humidity 30%. Wind was north, at 6 miles an hour. And the pressure was 29.82 inches, and rising. Other observations for South Central Arizona, including the Greater Phoenix area, it was clear, with a temperature of 65 at Deer Valley, 68 at Scottsdale Airport, and 70 at Mesa Gateway. It was partly cloudy, with a temperature of 70 at Luke Air Force Base, 70 at Falcon Field, 69 at Chandler, and 67 at Gila Bend. It was mostly cloudy, with a temperature of 63 at Buckeye, and 65 at Casa Grande. Observations for northern Arizona, skies ranged from clear to partly cloudy. It was 35 at Flagstaff, 55 at Kingman, 35 at the Grand Canyon, and 52 at Prescott. Payson reported 55, Page reported 60, Winslow reported 51, and Sholo reported 50. Observations for southern Arizona, at Yuma, it was clear, with a temperature of 62. It was mostly cloudy, with a temperature of 62 at Nogales, and 60 at Sierra Vista. At Tucson, it was cloudy, with a temperature of 68. Observations for Southern California, at Blythe, it was clear, with a temperature of 59. It was mostly cloudy, with a temperature of 56 at Los Angeles Airport, and 60 at San Diego. Regional observations, skies ranged from partly cloudy to mostly cloudy. It was 57 at Las Vegas, 63 at Salt Lake City, 63 at Albuquerque, and 70 at El Paso. Once again, at 5 a.m. in Phoenix, under partly cloudy skies. The Sky Harbor temperature was 72 degrees. Here is the latest forecast. For the following area, in Arizona, Central Phoenix, issued at 5:06 a.m. Mountain Standard Time. Today, sunny. Highs 88 to 93. South wind 5 to 15 miles per hour. Tonight, clear. Lows 58 to 68. Southwest wind 5 to 15 miles per hour. Friday, sunny. Highs 84 to 89. Southwest wind 5 to 15 miles per hour. Friday night, clear. Lows 59 to 68. West wind 5 to 10 miles per hour. Saturday, sunny and warmer. Highs 89 to 94. Southeast wind around 5 miles per hour in the morning, becoming southwest 5 to 10 miles per hour in the afternoon. Saturday night, clear. Low 63 to 70. Sunday, sunny and warmer. Highs 95 to 101. Sunday night, clear and warmer. Lows 69 to 75. Monday, mostly sunny. Highs 100 to 106. Monday night, mostly clear. Lows 71 to 77. Tuesday, sunny and hot. Highs 102 to 108. Tuesday night, mostly clear. Lows 73 to 78. Wednesday, sunny and hot. Highs 101 to 107. Here is the synopsis for Southeast California, Southwest, and South Central Arizona. A large low-pressure system will meander over California over the next couple of days, leading to breezy to locally windy conditions and elevated fire weather conditions across the region. Below normal temperatures will be common across the region through at least the start of the weekend. Above normal temperatures are forecast to return by early next week, with highs reaching around 100 for many locations by Sunday. 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The current time is 6 a.m. Mountain Standard Time. Here is the latest forecast. For the following area, in Arizona, Central Phoenix, issued at 5:06 a.m. Mountain Standard Time. Today, sunny. Highs 88 to 93. South wind 5 to 15 miles per hour. Tonight, clear.
lows 58 to 68. Southwest wind 5 to 15 miles per hour. Friday, sunny. Highs 84 to 89. Southwest wind 5 to 15 miles per hour. Friday night, clear. Lows 59 to 68. West wind 5 to 10 miles per hour. Saturday, sunny and warmer. Highs 89 to 94. Southeast wind around 5 miles per hour in the morning, becoming southwest 5 to 10 miles per hour in the afternoon. Saturday night, clear. Low 63 to 70. Sunday, sunny and warmer. Highs 95 to 101. Sunday night, clear and warmer. Lows 69 to 75. Monday, mostly sunny. Highs 100 to 106. Monday night, mostly clear. Lows 71 to 77. Tuesday, sunny and hot. Highs 102 to 108. Tuesday night, mostly clear. Lows 73 to 78. Wednesday, sunny and hot. Highs 101 to 107. Here is the synopsis for Southeast California, Southwest, and South Central Arizona. A large low pressure system will meander over California over the next couple of days, leading to breezy to locally windy conditions and elevated fire weather conditions across the region. Below normal temperatures will be common across the region through at least the start of the weekend. Above normal temperatures are forecast to return by early next week, with highs reaching around 100 for many locations by Sunday. 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The current time is 6:02 a.m. Mountain Standard Time. Here is the latest forecast for the following area in Arizona, Central Phoenix, issued at 5:06 a.m. Mountain Standard Time. Today, sunny. Highs 88 to 93. South wind 5 to 15 miles per hour. Tonight, clear. Lows 58 to 68. Southwest wind 5 to 15 miles per hour. Friday, sunny. Highs 84 to 89. Southwest wind 5 to 15 miles per hour. Friday night, clear. Lows 59 to 68. West wind 5 to 10 miles per hour. Saturday, sunny and warmer. Highs 89 to 94. Southeast wind around 5 miles per hour in the morning, becoming southwest 5 to 10 miles per hour in the afternoon. Saturday night, clear. Low 63 to 70. Sunday, sunny and warmer. Highs 95 to 101. Sunday night, clear and warmer. Lows 69 to 75. Monday, mostly sunny. Highs 100 to 106. Monday night, mostly clear. Lows 71 to 77. Tuesday, sunny and hot. Highs 102 to 108. Tuesday night, mostly clear. Lows 73 to 78. Wednesday, sunny and hot. Highs 101 to 107. Here is the synopsis for Southeast California, Southwest, and South Central Arizona. A large low-pressure system will meander over California over the next couple of days, leading to breezy to locally windy conditions and elevated fire weather conditions across the region. Below normal temperatures will be common across the region through at least the start of the weekend. Above normal temperatures are forecast to return by early next week, with highs reaching around 100 for many locations by Sunday. 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The current time is 6:05 a.m. Mountain Standard Time. Here is the latest forecast for the following area in Arizona, Central Phoenix, issued at 5:06 a.m. Mountain Standard Time. Today, sunny. Highs 88 to 93.
south wind 5 to 15 miles per hour. Tonight, clear. Lows 58 to 68. Southwest wind 5 to 15 miles per hour. Friday, sunny. Highest wind 5 to sunny

Highs 89 to 94. Southeast wind around 5 miles per hour in the morning, becoming southwest 5 to 10 miles per hour in the afternoon. Saturday night, clear. Low 63 to 70. Sunday, sunny and warmer. Highs 95 to 101. Sunday night, clear and warmer. Lows 69 to 75. Highs 100 to 106. Monday night, mostly clear. Lows 71 to 77. Tuesday, sunny and hot. Highs 102 to 108. Tuesday night, mostly clear. Lows 73 to 78. Wednesday, sunny and hot. Highs 101 to 107. Here is the synopsis for Southeast California, Southwest, and South Central Arizona. A large low pressure system will meander over California over the next couple of days, leading to breezy to locally windy conditions and elevated fire weather conditions across the region. Below normal temperatures will be common across the region through at least the start of the weekend. Above normal temperatures are forecast to return by early next week with highs. 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The current time is 6:07. Here is the latest forecast for the following area in Arizona, Central Phoenix, issued at 5:06 a.m. Mountain Standard Time. Today, sunny. Highs 88 to 93. South wind 5 to 15 miles per hour. Tonight, clear. Lows 58 to 68. Southwest wind 5 to 15 miles per hour. Friday, sunny. Highs 84 to 89. Southwest wind 5 to 15 miles per hour. Friday night, clear. Lows 59 to 68. West wind 5 to 10 miles per hour. Saturday, sunny and warmer. Highs 89 to 94. Southeast wind around 5 miles per hour in the morning, becoming southwest 5 to 10 miles per hour in the afternoon. Saturday night, clear. Low 63 to 70. Sunday, sunny and warmer. Highs 95 to 101. Sunday night, clear and warmer. Lows 69 to 75. Monday, mostly sunny. Highs 100 to 106. Monday night, mostly clear. Lows 71 to 77. Tuesday, sunny and hot. Highs 102 to 108. Tuesday night, mostly clear. Lows 73 to 78. Wednesday, sunny and hot. Highs 101 to 107. Here is the synopsis for Southeast California, Southwest, and South Central Arizona. A large low-pressure system will meander over California over the next couple of days, leading to breezy to locally windy conditions and elevated fire weather conditions across the region. Below normal temperatures will be common across the region through at least the start of the weekend. Above normal temperatures are forecast to return by early next week, with highs reaching around 100 for many locations by Sunday. 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The current time is 6:10 a.m. Mountain Standard Time. Here is the 6 a.m. Mountain Standard Time observation for Phoenix on Thursday, May 28th. At Sky Harbor, it was mostly cloudy. Visibility 10 miles. Temperature was 72 degrees, dew point 40, relative humidity 31%. Wind was north, at 6 miles an hour. And the pressure was 29.84 inches, and rising. Other observations for South Central Arizona, including the Greater Phoenix area, at Mesa Gateway, it was clear, with a temperature of 68. It was partly cloudy, with a temperature of 63 at Buckeye, 69 at Luke Air Force Base, and 63 at Deer Valley. Under partly cloudy skies, Scottsdale Airport reported 68, Falcon Field reported

70, and Chandler reported 70. It was mostly cloudy, with a temperature of 65 at Casa Grande, and 64 at Gila Bend. Observations for northern Arizona, skies ranged from clear to partly cloudy. It was 39 at Flagstaff, 56 at Kingman, 42 at the Grand Canyon, and 49 at Prescott. Payson reported 57, Page reported 59, Winslow reported 52, and Scholl reported 54. Observations for southern Arizona, at Yuma, it was clear, with a temperature of 63. At Tucson, it was mostly cloudy, with a temperature of 68. At Nogales, it was cloudy, with a temperature of 60. Observations for Southern California, at Blythe, it was clear, with a temperature of 58. It was mostly cloudy, with a temperature of 57 at Los Angeles Airport, and 58 at San Diego. Regional observations, skies ranged from mostly sunny to partly sunny. It was 57 at Las Vegas, 65 at Salt Lake City, 63 at Albuquerque, and 68 at El Paso. Once again, at 6 a.m. in Phoenix, under mostly cloudy skies. The Sky Harbor temperature was 72 degrees. Here is the latest forecast. For the following area, in Arizona, Central Phoenix, issued at 5:06 a.m. Mountain Standard Time. Today, sunny. Highs 88 to 93. South wind 5 to 15 miles per hour. Tonight, clear. Lows 58 to 68. Southwest wind 5 to 15 miles per hour. Friday, sunny. Highs 84 to 89. Southwest wind 5 to 15 miles per hour. Friday night, clear. Lows 59 to 68. West wind 5 to 10 miles per hour. Saturday, sunny and warmer. Highs 89 to 94. Southeast wind around 5 miles per hour in the morning, becoming southwest 5 to 10 miles per hour in the afternoon. Saturday night, clear. Low 63 to 70. Sunday, sunny and warmer. Highs 95 to 101. Sunday night, clear and warmer. Lows 69 to 75. Monday, mostly sunny. Highs 100 to 106. Monday night, mostly clear. Lows 71 to 77. Tuesday, sunny and hot. Highs 102 to 108. Tuesday night, mostly clear. Lows 73 to 78. Wednesday, sunny and hot. Highs 101 to 107. Here is the synopsis for Southeast California, Southwest, and South Central Arizona. A large low pressure system will meander over California over the next couple of days, leading to breezy to locally windy conditions and elevated fire weather conditions across the region. Below normal temperatures will be common across the region through at least the start of the weekend. Above normal temperatures are forecast to return by early next week, with highs reaching around 100 for many locations by Sunday. 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The current time is 6:15 a.m. Mountain Standard Time. Here is the 6 a.m. Mountain Standard Time observation for Phoenix, on Thursday, May 28th. At Sky Harbor, it was mostly cloudy. Visibility 10 miles. Temperature was 72 degrees, dew point 40, relative humidity 31%. Wind was north, at 6 miles an hour. And the pressure was 29.84 inches, and rising. Other observations for South Central Arizona, including the Greater Phoenix area, at Mesa Gateway, it was clear, with a temperature of 68. It was partly cloudy, with a temperature of 63 at Buckeye, 69 at Luke Air Force Base, and 63 at Deer Valley. Under partly cloudy skies, Scottsdale Airport reported 68, Falcon Field reported 70, and Chandler reported 70. It was mostly cloudy, with a temperature of 65 at Casa Grande,
and 64 at Gila Bend. Observations for northern Arizona, skies ranged from clear to partly cloudy. It was 39 at Flagstaff, 56 at Kingman, 42 at the Grand Canyon, and 49 at Prescott. Payson reported 57, Page reported 59, Winslow reported 52, and Scholl reported 54. Observations for southern Arizona, at Yuma, it was clear, with a temperature of 63. At Tucson, it was mostly cloudy, with a temperature of 68. At Nogales, it was cloudy, with a temperature of 60. Observations for Southern California, at Blythe, it was clear, with a temperature of 58. It was mostly cloudy, with a temperature of 57 at Los Angeles Airport, and 58 at San Diego. Regional observations, skies ranged from mostly sunny to partly sunny. It was 57 at Las Vegas, 65 at Salt Lake City, 63 at Albuquerque, and 68 at El Paso. Once again, at 6 a.m. in Phoenix, under mostly cloudy skies. The Sky Harbor temperature was 72 degrees. Here is the latest forecast. For the following area, in Arizona, Central Phoenix, issued at 5:06 a.m. Mountain Standard Time. Today, sunny. Highs 88 to 93. South wind 5 to 15 miles per hour. Tonight, clear. Lows 58 to 68. Southwest wind 5 to 15 miles per hour. Friday, sunny. Highs 84 to 89. Southwest wind 5 to 15 miles per hour. Friday night, clear. Lows 59 to 68. West wind 5 to 10 miles per hour. Saturday, sunny and warmer. Highs 89 to 94. Southeast wind around 5 miles per hour in the morning, becoming southwest 5 to 10 miles per hour in the afternoon. Saturday night, clear. Low 63 to 70. Sunday, sunny and warmer. Highs 95 to 101. Sunday night, clear and warmer. Lows 69 to 75. Monday, mostly sunny. Highs 100 to 106. Monday night, mostly clear. Lows 71 to 77. Tuesday, sunny and hot. Highs 102 to 108. Tuesday night, mostly clear. Lows 73 to 78. Wednesday, sunny and hot. Highs 101 to 107. Here is the synopsis for Southeast California, Southwest, and South Central Arizona. A large low pressure system will meander over California over the next couple of days, leading to breezy to locally windy conditions and elevated fire weather conditions across the region. Below normal temperatures will be common across the region through at least the start of the weekend. Above normal temperatures are forecast to return by early next week, with highs reaching around 100 for many locations by Sunday. 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The current time is 6:20 a.m. Mountain Standard Time. Here is the 6 a.m. Mountain Standard Time observation for Phoenix, on Thursday, May 28th. At Sky Harbor, it was mostly cloudy. Visibility 10 miles. Temperature was 72 degrees, dew point 40, relative humidity 31%. Wind was north, at 6 miles an hour. And the pressure was 29.84 inches, and rising. Other observations for South Central Arizona, including the Greater Phoenix area, at Mesa Gateway, it was clear, with a temperature of 68. It was partly cloudy, with a temperature of 63 at Buckeye, 69 at Luke Air Force Base, and 63 at Deer Valley. Under partly cloudy skies, Scottsdale Airport reported 68, Falcon Field reported 70, and Chandler reported 70. It was mostly cloudy, with a temperature of 65 at Casa Grande, and 64 at Gila Bend. Observations for northern Arizona, skies ranged from clear to partly cloudy.
It was 39 at Flagstaff, 56 at Kingman, 42 at the Grand Canyon, and 49 at Prescott. Payson reported 57, Page reported 59, Winslow reported 52, and Scholl reported 54. Observations for southern Arizona, at Yuma, it was clear, with a temperature of 63. At Tucson, it was mostly cloudy, with a temperature of 68. At Nogales, it was cloudy, with a temperature of 60. Observations for Southern California, at Blythe, it was clear, with a temperature of 58. It was mostly cloudy, with a temperature of 57 at Los Angeles Airport, and 58 at San Diego. Regional observations, skies ranged from mostly sunny to partly sunny. It was 57 at Las Vegas, 65 at Salt Lake City, 63 at Albuquerque, and 68 at El Paso. Once again, at 6 a.m. in Phoenix, under mostly cloudy skies. The Sky Harbor temperature was 72 degrees. Here is the latest forecast. For the following area, in Arizona, Central Phoenix, issued at 5:06 a.m. Mountain Standard Time. Today, sunny. Highs 88 to 93. South wind 5 to 15 miles per hour. Tonight, clear. Lows 58 to 68. Southwest wind 5 to 15 miles per hour. Friday, sunny. Highs 84 to 89. Southwest wind 5 to 15 miles per hour. Friday night, clear. Lows 59 to 68. West wind 5 to 10 miles per hour. Saturday, sunny and warmer. Highs 89 to 94. Southeast wind around 5 miles per hour in the morning, becoming southwest 5 to 10 miles per hour in the afternoon. Saturday night, clear. Low 63 to 70. Sunday, sunny and warmer. Highs 95 to 101. Sunday night, clear and warmer. Lows 69 to 75. Monday, mostly sunny. Highs 100 to 106. Monday night, mostly clear. Lows 71 to 77. Tuesday, sunny and hot. Highs 102 to 108. Tuesday night, mostly clear. Lows 73 to 78. Wednesday, sunny and hot. Highs 101 to 107. Here is the synopsis for Southeast California, Southwest, and South Central Arizona. A large low pressure system will meander over California over the next couple of days, leading to breezy to locally windy conditions and elevated fire weather conditions across the region. Below normal temperatures will be common across the region through at least the start of the weekend. Above normal temperatures are forecast to return by early next week, with highs reaching around 100 for many locations by Sunday. 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The current time is 6:24 a.m. Mountain Standard Time. Here is the 6 a.m. Mountain Standard Time observation for Phoenix, on Thursday, May 28th. At Sky Harbor, it was mostly cloudy. Visibility 10 miles. Temperature was 72 degrees, dew point 40, relative humidity 31%. Wind was north, at 6 miles an hour. And the pressure was 29.84 inches, and rising. Other observations for South Central Arizona, including the Greater Phoenix area, at Mesa Gateway, it was clear, with a temperature of 68. It was partly cloudy, with a temperature of 63 at Buckeye, 69 at Luke Air Force Base, and 63 at Deer Valley. Under partly cloudy skies, Scottsdale Airport reported 68, Falcon Field reported 70, and Chandler reported 70.

was clear, with a temperature of 63. At Tucson, it was mostly cloudy, with a temperature of 68. At Nogales, it was cloudy, with a temperature of 60. Observations for Southern California, at Blythe, it was clear, with a temperature of 58. It was mostly cloudy, with a temperature of 57 at Los Angeles Airport, and 58 at San Diego. Regional observations, skies ranged from mostly sunny to partly sunny. It was 57 at Las Vegas, 65 at Salt Lake City, 63 at Albuquerque, and 68 at El Paso. Once again, at 6 a.m. in Phoenix, under mostly cloudy skies. The Sky Harbor temperature was 72 degrees. Here is the latest forecast. For the following area, in Arizona, Central Phoenix, issued at 5:06 a.m. Mountain Standard Time. Today, sunny. Highs 88 to 93. South wind 5 to 15 miles per hour. Tonight, clear. Lows 58 to 68. Southwest wind 5 to 15 miles per hour. Friday, sunny. Highs 84 to 89. Southwest wind 5 to 15 miles per hour. Friday night, clear. Lows 59 to 68. West wind 5 to 10 miles per hour. Saturday, sunny and warmer. Highs 89 to 94. Southeast wind around 5 miles per hour in the morning, becoming southwest 5 to 10 miles per hour in the afternoon. Saturday night, clear. Low 63 to 70. Sunday, sunny and warmer. Highs 95 to 101. Sunday night, clear and warmer. Lows 69 to 75. Monday, mostly sunny. Highs 100 to 106. Monday night, mostly clear. Lows 71 to 77. Tuesday, sunny and hot. Highs 102 to 108. Tuesday night, mostly clear. Lows 73 to 78. Wednesday, sunny and hot. Highs 101 to 107. Here is the synopsis for Southeast California, Southwest, and South Central Arizona. A large low-pressure system will meander over California over the next couple of days, leading to breezy to locally windy conditions and elevated fire weather conditions across the region. Below normal temperatures will be common across the region through at least the start of the weekend. Above normal temperatures are forecast to return by early next week, with highs reaching around 100 for many locations by Sunday. 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The current time is 6:29 a.m. Mountain Standard Time. Here is the 6 a.m. Mountain Standard Time observation for Phoenix, on Thursday, May 28th. At Sky Harbor, it was mostly cloudy. Visibility 10 miles. Temperature was 72 degrees, dew point 40, relative humidity 31%. Wind was north, at 6 miles an hour. And the pressure was 29.84 inches, and rising. Other observations for South Central Arizona, including the Greater Phoenix area, at Mesa Gateway, it was clear, with a temperature of 68. It was partly cloudy, with a temperature of 63 at Buckeye, 69 at Luke Air Force Base, and 63 at Deer Valley. Under partly cloudy skies, Scottsdale Airport reported 68, Falcon Field reported 70, and Chandler reported 70. It was mostly cloudy, with a temperature of 65 at Casa Grande, and 64 at Gila Bend. Observations for northern Arizona, skies ranged from clear to partly cloudy. It was 39 at Flagstaff, 56 at Kingman, 42 at the Grand Canyon, and 49 at Prescott. Payson reported 57, Page reported 59, Winslow reported 52, and Shoal reported 54. Observations for southern Arizona, at Yuma, it was clear, with a temperature of 63. At Tucson, it was mostly cloudy, with a temperature of 68.

at Nogales, it was cloudy, with a temperature of 60. Observations for Southern California, at Blythe, it was clear, with a temperature of 58. It was mostly cloudy, with a temperature of 57 at Los Angeles Airport, and 58 at San Diego. Regional observations, skies ranged from mostly sunny to partly sunny. It was 57 at Las Vegas, 65 at Salt Lake City, 63 at Albuquerque, and 68 at El Paso. Once again, at 6 a.m. in Phoenix, under mostly cloudy skies. The Sky Harbor temperature was 72 degrees. Here is the latest forecast. For the following area, in Arizona, Central Phoenix, issued at 5:06 a.m. Mountain Standard Time. Today, sunny. Highs 88 to 93. South wind 5 to 15 miles per hour. Tonight, clear. Lows 58 to 68. Southwest wind 5 to 15 miles per hour. Friday, sunny. Highs 84 to 89. Southwest wind 5 to 15 miles per hour. Friday night, clear. Lows 59 to 68. West wind 5 to 10 miles per hour. Saturday, sunny and warmer. Highs 89 to 94. Southeast wind around 5 miles per hour in the morning, becoming southwest 5 to 10 miles per hour in the afternoon. Saturday night, clear. Low 63 to 70. Sunday, sunny and warmer. Highs 95 to 101. Sunday night, clear and warmer. Lows 69 to 75. Monday, mostly sunny. Highs 100 to 106. Monday night, mostly clear. Lows 71 to 77. Tuesday, sunny and hot. Highs 102 to 108. Tuesday night, mostly clear. Lows 73 to 78. Wednesday, sunny and hot. Highs 101 to 107. Here is the synopsis for Southeast California, Southwest, and South Central Arizona. A large low-pressure system will meander over California over the next couple of days, leading to breezy to locally windy conditions and elevated fire weather conditions across the region. Below normal temperatures will be common across the region through at least the start of the weekend. Above normal temperatures are forecast to return by early next week, with highs reaching around 100 for many locations by Sunday. 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The current time is 6:34 a.m. Mountain Standard Time. Here is the 6 a.m. Mountain Standard Time observation for Phoenix, on Thursday, May 28th. At Sky Harbor, it was mostly cloudy. Visibility 10 miles. Temperature was 72 degrees, dew point 40, relative humidity 31%. Wind was north, at 6 miles an hour. And the pressure was 29.84 inches, and rising. Other observations for South Central Arizona, including the Greater Phoenix area, at Mesa Gateway, it was clear, with a temperature of 68. It was partly cloudy, with a temperature of 63 at Buckeye, 69 at Luke Air Force Base, and 63 at Deer Valley. Under partly cloudy skies, Scottsdale Airport reported 68, Falcon Field reported 70, and Chandler reported 70. It was mostly cloudy, with a temperature of 65 at Casa Grande, and 64 at Gila Bend. Observations for northern Arizona, skies ranged from clear to partly cloudy. It was 39 at Flagstaff, 56 at Kingman, 42 at the Grand Canyon, and 49 at Prescott. Payson reported 57, Page reported 59, Winslow reported 52, and Sholo reported 54. Observations for southern Arizona, at Yuma, it was clear, with a temperature of 63. At Tucson, it was mostly cloudy, with a temperature of 68. At Nogales, it was cloudy, with a temperature of 60. Observations for Southern California, at Blythe,
It was clear, with a temperature of 58. It was mostly cloudy, with a temperature of 57 at Los Angeles Airport, and 58 at San Diego. Regional observations, skies ranged from mostly sunny to partly sunny. It was 57 at Las Vegas, 65 at Salt Lake City, 63 at Albuquerque, and 68 at El Paso. Once again, at 6 a.m. in Phoenix, under mostly cloudy skies. The Sky Harbor temperature was 72 degrees. Here is the latest forecast. For the following area, in Arizona, Central Phoenix, issued at 5:06 a.m. Mountain Standard Time. Today, sunny. Highs 88 to 93. South wind 5 to 15 miles per hour. Tonight, clear. Lows 58 to 68. Southwest wind 5 to 15 miles per hour. Friday, sunny. Highs 84 to 89. Southwest wind 5 to 15 miles per hour. Friday night, clear. Lows 59 to 68. West wind 5 to 10 miles per hour. Saturday, sunny and warmer. Highs 89 to 94. Southeast wind around 5 miles per hour in the morning, becoming southwest 5 to 10 miles per hour in the afternoon. Saturday night, clear. Low 63 to 70. Sunday, sunny and warmer. Highs 95 to 101. Sunday night, clear and warmer. Lows 69 to 75. Monday, mostly sunny. Highs 100 to 106. Monday night, mostly clear. Lows 71 to 77. Tuesday, sunny and hot. Highs 102 to 108. Tuesday night, mostly clear. Lows 73 to 78. Wednesday, sunny and hot. Highs 101 to 107. Here is the synopsis for Southeast California, Southwest, and South Central Arizona. A large low-pressure system will meander over California over the next couple of days, leading to breezy to locally windy conditions and elevated fire weather conditions across the region. Below normal temperatures will be common across the region through at least the start of the weekend. Above normal temperatures are forecast to return by early next week, with highs reaching around 100 for many locations by Sunday. 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The current time is 6:39 a.m. Mountain Standard Time. Here is the 6 a.m. Mountain Standard Time observation for Phoenix, on Thursday, May 28th. At Sky Harbor, it was mostly cloudy. Visibility 10 miles. Temperature was 72 degrees, dew point 40, relative humidity 31%. Wind was north, at 6 miles an hour. And the pressure was 29.84 inches, and rising. Other observations for South Central Arizona, including the Greater Phoenix area, at Mesa Gateway, it was clear, with a temperature of 68. It was partly cloudy, with a temperature of 63 at Buckeye, 69 at Luke Air Force Base, and 63 at Deer Valley. Under partly cloudy skies, Scottsdale Airport reported 68, Falcon Field reported 70, and Chandler reported 70. It was mostly cloudy, with a temperature of 65 at Casa Grande, and 64 at Gila Bend. Observations for northern Arizona, skies ranged from clear to partly cloudy. It was 39 at Flagstaff, 56 at Kingman, 42 at the Grand Canyon, and 49 at Prescott. Payson reported 57, Page reported 59, Winslow reported 52, and Sholo reported 54. Observations for southern Arizona, at Yuma, it was clear, with a temperature of 63. At Tucson, it was mostly cloudy, with a temperature of 68. At Nogales, it was cloudy, with a temperature of 60. Observations for Southern California, at Blythe, it was clear, with a temperature of 58.
It was mostly cloudy, with a temperature of 57 at Los Angeles Airport, and 58 at San Diego. Regional observations, skies ranged from mostly sunny to partly sunny. It was 57 at Las Vegas, 65 at Salt Lake City, 63 at Albuquerque, and 68 at El Paso. Once again, at 6 a.m. in Phoenix, under mostly cloudy skies. The Sky Harbor temperature was 72 degrees. Here is the latest forecast. For the following area, in Arizona, Central Phoenix, issued at 5:06 a.m. Mountain Standard Time. Today, sunny. Highs 88 to 93. South wind 5 to 15 miles per hour. Tonight, clear. Lows 58 to 68. Southwest wind 5 to 15 miles per hour. Friday, sunny. Highs 84 to 89. Southwest wind 5 to 15 miles per hour. Friday night, clear. Lows 59 to 68. West wind 5 to 10 miles per hour. Saturday, sunny and warmer. Highs 89 to 94. Southeast wind around 5 miles per hour in the morning, becoming southwest 5 to 10 miles per hour in the afternoon. Saturday night, clear. Low 63 to 70. Sunday, sunny and warmer. Highs 95 to 101. Sunday night, clear and warmer. Lows 69 to 75. Monday, mostly sunny. Highs 100 to 106. Monday night, mostly clear. Lows 71 to 77. Tuesday, sunny and hot. Highs 102 to 108. Tuesday night, mostly clear. Lows 73 to 78. Wednesday, sunny and hot. Highs 101 to 107. Here is the synopsis for Southeast California, Southwest, and South Central Arizona. A large low-pressure system will meander over California over the next couple of days, leading to breezy to locally windy conditions and elevated fire weather conditions across the region. Below normal temperatures will be common across the region through at least the start of the weekend. Above normal temperatures are forecast to return by early next week, with highs reaching around 100 for many locations by Sunday. 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The current time is 6:44 a.m. Mountain Standard Time. Here is the 6 a.m. Mountain Standard Time observation for Phoenix, on Thursday, May 28th. At Sky Harbor, it was mostly cloudy. Visibility 10 miles. Temperature was 72 degrees, dew point 40, relative humidity 31%. Wind was north, at 6 miles an hour. And the pressure was 29.84 inches, and rising. Other observations for South Central Arizona, including the Greater Phoenix area, at Mesa Gateway, it was clear, with a temperature of 68. It was partly cloudy, with a temperature of 63 at Buckeye, 69 at Luke Air Force Base, and 63 at Deer Valley. Under partly cloudy skies, Scottsdale Airport reported 68, Falcon Field reported 70, and Chandler reported 70. It was mostly cloudy, with a temperature of 65 at Casa Grande, and 64 at Gila Bend. Observations for northern Arizona, skies ranged from clear to partly cloudy. It was 39 at Flagstaff, 56 at Kingman, 42 at the Grand Canyon, and 49 at Prescott. Payson reported 57, Page reported 59, Winslow reported 52, and Sholo reported 54. Observations for southern Arizona, at Yuma, it was clear, with a temperature of 63. At Tucson, it was mostly cloudy, with a temperature of 68. At Nogales, it was cloudy, with a temperature of 60. Observations for Southern California, at Blythe, it was clear, with a temperature of 58. It was mostly cloudy, with a temperature of 57 at Los Angeles Airport, and 58 at San Diego.
Regional observations, skies ranged from mostly sunny to partly sunny. It was 57 at Las Vegas, 65 at Salt Lake City, 63 at Albuquerque, and 68 at El Paso. Once again, at 6 a.m. in Phoenix, under mostly cloudy skies. The Sky Harbor temperature was 72 degrees. Here is the latest forecast. For the following area, in Arizona, Central Phoenix, issued at 5:06 a.m. Mountain Standard Time. Today, sunny. Highs 88 to 93. South wind 5 to 15 miles per hour. Tonight, clear. Lows 58 to 68. Southwest wind 5 to 15 miles per hour. Friday, sunny. Highs 84 to 89. Southwest wind 5 to 15 miles per hour. Friday night, clear. Lows 59 to 68. West wind 5 to 10 miles per hour. Saturday, sunny and warmer. Highs 89 to 94. Southeast wind around 5 miles per hour in the morning, becoming southwest 5 to 10 miles per hour in the afternoon. Saturday night, clear. Low 63 to 70. Sunday, sunny and warmer. Highs 95 to 101. Sunday night, clear and warmer. Lows 69 to 75. Monday, mostly sunny. Highs 100 to 106. Monday night, mostly clear. Lows 71 to 77. Tuesday, sunny and hot. Highs 102 to 108. Tuesday night, mostly clear. Lows 73 to 78. Wednesday, sunny and hot. Highs 101 to 107. Here is the synopsis for Southeast California, Southwest, and South Central Arizona. A large low-pressure system will meander over California over the next couple of days, leading to breezy to locally windy conditions and elevated fire weather conditions across the region. Below normal temperatures will be common across the region through at least the start of the weekend. Above normal temperatures are forecast to return by early next week, with highs reaching around 100 for many locations by Sunday. 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The current time is 6:49 a.m. Mountain Standard Time. Here is the 6 a.m. Mountain Standard Time observation for Phoenix on Thursday, May 28th. At Sky Harbor, it was mostly cloudy. Visibility 10 miles. Temperature was 72 degrees, dew point 40, relative humidity 31%. Wind was north, at 6 miles an hour. And the pressure was 29.84 inches, and rising. Other observations for South Central Arizona, including the Greater Phoenix area, at Mesa Gateway, it was clear, with a temperature of 68. It was partly cloudy, with a temperature of 63 at Buckeye, 69 at Luke Air Force Base, and 63 at Deer Valley. Under partly cloudy skies, Scottsdale Airport reported 68, Falcon Field reported 70, and Chandler reported 70. It was mostly cloudy, with a temperature of 65 at Casa Grande, and 64 at Gila Bend. Observations for northern Arizona, skies ranged from clear to partly cloudy. It was 39 at Flagstaff, 56 at Kingman, 42 at the Grand Canyon, and 49 at Prescott. Payson reported 57, Page reported 59, Winslow reported 52, and Sholo reported 54. Observations for southern Arizona, at Yuma, it was clear, with a temperature of 63. At Tucson, it was mostly cloudy, with a temperature of 68. At Nogales, it was cloudy, with a temperature of 60. Observations for Southern California, at Blythe, it was clear, with a temperature of 58. It was mostly cloudy, with a temperature of 57 at Los Angeles Airport, and 58 at San Diego. Regional observations, skies ranged from mostly sunny to partly sunny. It was 57 at Las Vegas,
65 at Salt Lake City, 63 at Albuquerque, and 68 at El Paso. Once again, at 6 a.m. in Phoenix, under mostly cloudy skies. The Sky Harbor temperature was 72 degrees. Here is the latest forecast. For the following area, in Arizona, Central Phoenix, issued at 5:06 a.m. Mountain Standard Time. Today, sunny. Highs 88 to 93. South wind 5 to 15 miles per hour. Tonight, clear. Lows 58 to 68. Southwest wind 5 to 15 miles per hour. Friday, sunny. Highs 84 to 89. Southwest wind 5 to 15 miles per hour. Friday night, clear. Lows 59 to 68. West wind 5 to 10 miles per hour. Saturday, sunny and warmer. Highs 89 to 94. Southeast wind around 5 miles per hour in the morning, becoming southwest 5 to 10 miles per hour in the afternoon. Saturday night, clear. Low 63 to 70. Sunday, sunny and warmer. Highs 95 to 101. Sunday night, clear and warmer. Lows 69 to 75. Monday, mostly sunny. Highs 100 to 106. Monday night, mostly clear. Lows 71 to 77. Tuesday, sunny and hot. Highs 102 to 108. Tuesday night, mostly clear. Lows 73 to 78. Wednesday, sunny and hot. Highs 101 to 107. Here is the synopsis for Southeast California, Southwest, and South Central Arizona. A large low-pressure system will meander over California over the next couple of days, leading to breezy to locally windy conditions and elevated fire weather conditions across the region. Below normal temperatures will be common across the region through at least the start of the weekend. Above normal temperatures are forecast to return by early next week, with highs reaching around 100 for many locations by Sunday. 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The current time is 6:54 a.m. Mountain Standard Time. Here is the 6 a.m. Mountain Standard Time observation for Phoenix on Thursday, May 28th. At Sky Harbor, it was mostly cloudy. Visibility 10 miles. Temperature was 72 degrees, dew point 40, relative humidity 31%. Wind was north, at 6 miles an hour. And the pressure was 29.84 inches, and rising. Other observations for South Central Arizona, including the Greater Phoenix area, at Mesa Gateway, it was clear, with a temperature of 68. It was partly cloudy, with a temperature of 63 at Buckeye, 69 at Luke Air Force Base, and 63 at Deer Valley. Under partly cloudy skies, Scottsdale Airport reported 68, Falcon Field reported 70, and Chandler reported 70. It was mostly cloudy, with a temperature of 65 at Casa Grande, and 64 at Gila Bend. Observations for northern Arizona, skies ranged from clear to partly cloudy. It was 39 at Flagstaff, 56 at Kingman, 42 at the Grand Canyon, and 49 at Prescott. Payson reported 57, Page reported 59, Winslow reported 52, and Sholo reported 54. Observations for southern Arizona, at Yuma, it was clear, with a temperature of 63. At Tucson, it was mostly cloudy, with a temperature of 68. At Nogales, it was cloudy, with a temperature of 60. Observations for Southern California, at Blythe, it was clear, with a temperature of 58. It was mostly cloudy, with a temperature of 57 at Los Angeles Airport, and 58 at San Diego. Regional observations, skies ranged from mostly sunny to partly sunny. It was 57 at Las Vegas, 65 at Salt Lake City, 63 at Albuquerque, and 68 at El Paso. Once again,
at 6 a.m. in Phoenix, under mostly cloudy skies. The Sky Harbor temperature was 72 degrees. Here is the latest forecast. For the following area, in Arizona, Central Phoenix, issued at 5:06 a.m. Mountain Standard Time. Today, sunny. Highs 88 to 93. South wind 5 to 15 miles per hour. Tonight, clear. Lows 58 to 68. Southwest wind 5 to 15 miles per hour. Friday, sunny. Highs 84 to 89. Southwest wind 5 to 15 miles per hour. Friday night, clear. Lows 59 to 68. West wind 5 to 10 miles per hour. Saturday, sunny and warmer. Highs 89 to 94. Southeast wind around 5 miles per hour in the morning, becoming southwest 5 to 10 miles per hour in the afternoon. Saturday night, clear. Low 63 to 70. Sunday, sunny and warmer. Highs 95 to 101. Sunday night, clear and warmer. Lows 69 to 75. Monday, mostly sunny. Highs 100 to 106. Monday night, mostly clear. Lows 71 to 77. Tuesday, sunny and hot. Highs 102 to 108. Tuesday night, mostly clear. Lows 73 to 78. Wednesday, sunny and hot. Highs 101 to 107. Here is the synopsis for Southeast California, Southwest, and South Central Arizona. A large low-pressure system will meander over California over the next couple of days, leading to breezy to locally windy conditions and elevated fire weather conditions across the region. Below normal temperatures will be common across the region through at least the start of the weekend. Above normal temperatures are forecast to return by early next week, with highs reaching around 100 for many locations by Sunday. 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The current time is 6:58 a.m. Mountain Standard Time. Here is the 6 a.m. Mountain Standard Time observation for Phoenix on Thursday, May 28th. At Sky Harbor, it was mostly cloudy. Visibility 10 miles. Temperature was 72 degrees, dew point 40, relative humidity 31%. Wind was north, at 6 miles an hour. And the pressure was 29.84 inches, and rising. Other observations for South Central Arizona, including the Greater Phoenix area, at Mesa Gateway, it was clear, with a temperature of 68. It was partly cloudy, with a temperature of 63 at Buckeye, 69 at Luke Air Force Base, and 63 at Deer Valley. Under partly cloudy skies, Scottsdale Airport reported 68, Falcon Field reported 70, and Chandler reported 70. It was mostly cloudy, with a temperature of 65 at Casa Grande, and 64 at Gila Bend. Observations for northern Arizona, skies ranged from clear to partly cloudy. It was 39 at Flagstaff, 56 at Kingman, 42 at the Grand Canyon, and 49 at Prescott. Payson reported 57, Page reported 59, Winslow reported 52, and Sholo reported 54. Observations for southern Arizona, at Yuma, it was clear, with a temperature of 63. At Tucson, it was mostly cloudy, with a temperature of 68. At Nogales, it was cloudy, with a temperature of 60. Observations for Southern California, at Blythe, it was clear, with a temperature of 58. It was mostly cloudy, with a temperature of 57 at Los Angeles Airport, and 58 at San Diego. Regional observations, skies ranged from mostly sunny to partly sunny. It was 57 at Las Vegas, 65 at Salt Lake City, 63 at Albuquerque, and 68 at El Paso. Once again, at 6 a.m. in Phoenix, under mostly cloudy skies. The Sky Harbor temperature was 72 degrees.
Here is the latest forecast. For the following area, in Arizona, Central Phoenix, issued at 5:06 a.m. Mountain Standard Time. Today, sunny. Highs 88 to 93. South wind 5 to 15 miles per hour. Tonight, clear. Lows 58 to 68. Southwest wind 5 to 15 miles per hour. Friday, sunny. Highs 84 to 89. Southwest wind 5 to 15 miles per hour. Friday night, clear. Lows 59 to 68. West wind 5 to 10 miles per hour. Saturday, sunny and warmer. Highs 89 to 94. Southeast wind around 5 miles per hour in the morning, becoming southwest 5 to 10 miles per hour in the afternoon. Saturday night, clear. Low 63 to 70. Sunday, sunny and warmer. Highs 95 to 101. Sunday night, clear and warmer. Lows 69 to 75. Monday, mostly sunny. Highs 100 to 106. Monday night, mostly clear. Lows 71 to 77. Tuesday, sunny and hot. Highs 102 to 108. Tuesday night, mostly clear. Lows 73 to 78. Wednesday, sunny and hot. Highs 101 to 107. Here is the synopsis for Southeast California, Southwest, and South Central Arizona. A large low-pressure system will meander over California over the next couple of days, leading to breezy to locally windy conditions and elevated fire weather conditions across the region. Below normal temperatures will be common across the region through at least the start of the weekend. Above normal temperatures are forecast to return by early next week, with highs reaching around 100 for many locations by Sunday. 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The current time is 7:03 a.m. Mountain Standard Time. Here is the latest forecast. For the following area, in Arizona, Central Phoenix, issued at 5:06 a.m. Mountain Standard Time. Today, sunny. Highs 88 to 93. South wind 5 to 15 miles per hour. Tonight, clear. Lows 58 to 68. Southwest wind 5 to 15 miles per hour. Friday, sunny. Highs 84 to 89. Southwest wind 5 to 15 miles per hour. Friday night, clear. Lows 59 to 68. West wind 5 to 10 miles per hour. Saturday, sunny and warmer. Highs 89 to 94. Southeast wind around 5 miles per hour in the morning, becoming southwest 5 to 10 miles per hour in the afternoon. Saturday night, clear. Low 63 to 70. Sunday, sunny and warmer. Highs 95 to 101. Sunday night, clear and warmer. Lows 69 to 75. Monday, mostly sunny. Highs 100 to 106. Monday night, mostly clear. Lows 71 to 77. Tuesday, sunny and hot. Highs 102 to 108. Tuesday night, mostly clear. Lows 73 to 78. Wednesday, sunny and hot. Highs 101 to 107. Here is the synopsis for Southeast California, Southwest, and South Central Arizona. A large low-pressure system will meander over California over the next couple of days, leading to breezy to locally windy conditions and elevated fire weather conditions across the region. Below normal temperatures will be common across the region through at least the start of the weekend. Above normal temperatures are forecast to return by early next week, with highs reaching around 100 for many locations by Sunday. 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
The current time is 7:06 a.m. Mountain Standard Time. Here is the latest forecast. For the following area, in Arizona, Central Phoenix, issued at 5:06 a.m. Mountain Standard Time. Today, sunny. Highs 88 to 93. South wind 5 to 15 miles per hour. Tonight, clear. Lows 58 to 68. Southwest wind 5 to 15 miles per hour. Friday, sunny. Highs 84 to 89. Southwest wind 5 to 15 miles per hour. Friday night, clear. Lows 59 to 68. West wind 5 to 10 miles per hour. Saturday, sunny and warmer. Highs 89 to 94. Southeast wind around 5 miles per hour in the morning, becoming southwest 5 to 10 miles per hour in the afternoon. Saturday night, clear. Low 63 to 70. Sunday, sunny and warmer. Highs 95 to 101. Sunday night, clear and warmer. Lows 69 to 75. Monday, mostly sunny. Highs 100 to 106. Monday night, mostly clear. Lows 71 to 77. Tuesday, sunny and hot. Highs 102 to 108. Tuesday night, mostly clear. Lows 73 to 78. Wednesday, sunny and hot. Highs 101 to 107. Here is the synopsis for Southeast California, Southwest, and South Central Arizona. A large low-pressure system will meander over California over the next couple of days, leading to breezy to locally windy conditions and elevated fire weather conditions across the region. Below normal temperatures will be common across the region through at least the start of the weekend. Above normal temperatures are forecast to return by early next week, with highs reaching around 100 for many locations by Sunday. 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The current time is 7:08 a.m. Mountain Standard Time. Here is the latest forecast. For the following area, in Arizona, Central Phoenix, issued at 5:06 a.m. Mountain Standard Time. Today, sunny. Highs 88 to 93. South wind 5 to 15 miles per hour. Tonight, clear. Lows 58 to 68. Southwest wind 5 to 15 miles per hour. Friday, sunny. Highs 84 to 89. Southwest wind 5 to 15 miles per hour. Friday night, clear. Lows 59 to 68. West wind 5 to 10 miles per hour. Saturday, sunny and warmer. Highs 89 to 94. Southeast wind around 5 miles per hour in the morning, becoming southwest 5 to 10 miles per hour in the afternoon. Saturday night, clear. Low 63 to 70. Sunday, sunny and warmer. Highs 95 to 101. Sunday night, clear and warmer. Lows 69 to 75. Monday, mostly sunny. Highs 100 to 106. Monday night, mostly clear. Lows 71 to 77. Tuesday, sunny and hot. Highs 102 to 108. Tuesday night, mostly clear. Lows 73 to 78. Wednesday, sunny and hot. Highs 101 to 107. Here is the synopsis for Southeast California, Southwest, and South Central Arizona. A large low-pressure system will meander over California over the next couple of days, leading to breezy to locally windy conditions and elevated fire weather conditions across the region. Below normal temperatures will be common across the region through at least the start of the weekend. Above normal temperatures are forecast to return by early next week, with highs reaching around 100 for many locations by Sunday.
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The current time is 7:11 a.m. Mountain Standard Time. Here is the 7 a.m. Mountain Standard Time observation for Phoenix on Thursday, May 28th. At Sky Harbor, it was partly sunny. Visibility 10 miles. Temperature was 72 degrees, dew point 42, relative humidity 34%. Wind was northwest at 6 miles an hour. And the pressure was 29.85 inches and rising. Other observations for South Central Arizona, including the greater Phoenix area, it was sunny with a temperature of 70 at Buckeye, 69 at Deer Valley, and 72 at Mesa Gateway. It was mostly sunny with a temperature of 71 at Luke Air Force Base, 70 at Scottsdale Airport, 71 at Falcon Field, and 70 at Chandler. It was partly sunny with a temperature of 70 at Casa Grande and 65 at Gila Bend. Observations for northern Arizona, skies ranged from sunny to mostly sunny. It was 52 at Flagstaff, 60 at Kingman, 52 at the Grand Canyon, and 56 at Prescott. Payson reported 61, Page reported 65, Winslow reported 59, and Shoal reported 59. At Flagstaff, wind was southwest gusting to 28 miles an hour. At Williams, wind was south gusting to 29 miles an hour. At Page, wind was southeast gusting to 25 miles an hour. Observations for southern Arizona. At Yuma, it was sunny, with a temperature of 65. It was cloudy, with a temperature of 70 at Tucson, 65 at Nogales, and 64 at Sierra Vista. Observations for southern California. At Blythe, it was sunny, with a temperature of 62. It was partly sunny, with a temperature of 58 at Los Angeles Airport, and 61 at San Diego. Regional observations, skies ranged from mostly sunny to partly sunny. It was 58 at Las Vegas, 68 at Salt Lake City, 64 at Albuquerque, and 73 at El Paso. Once again, at 7 a.m. in Phoenix, under partly sunny skies. The Sky Harbor temperature was 72 degrees. Here is the latest forecast. For the following area, in Arizona, Central Phoenix, issued at 5:06 a.m. Mountain Standard Time. Today, sunny. Highs 88 to 93. South wind 5 to 15 miles per hour. Tonight, clear. Lows 58 to 68. Southwest wind 5 to 15 miles per hour. Friday, sunny. Highs 84 to 89. Southwest wind 5 to 15 miles per hour. Friday night, clear. Lows 59 to 68. West wind 5 to 10 miles per hour. Saturday, sunny and warmer. Highs 89 to 94. Southeast wind around 5 miles per hour in the morning, becoming southwest 5 to 10 miles per hour in the afternoon. Saturday night, clear. Low 63 to 70. Sunday, sunny and warmer. Highs 95 to 101. Sunday night, clear and warmer. Lows 69 to 75. Monday, mostly sunny. Highs 100 to 106. Monday night, mostly clear. Lows 71 to 77. Tuesday, sunny and hot. Highs 102 to 108. Tuesday night, mostly clear. Lows 73 to 78. Wednesday, sunny and hot. Highs 101 to 107. Here is the synopsis for Southeast California, Southwest, and South Central Arizona. A large low-pressure system will meander over California over the next couple of days, leading to breezy to locally windy conditions and elevated fire weather conditions across the region. Below normal temperatures will be common across the region through at least the start of the weekend. Above normal temperatures are forecast to return by early next week, with highs reaching around 100 for many locations by Sunday.
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The current time is 7:16 a.m. Mountain Standard Time. Here is the 7 a.m. Mountain Standard Time observation for Phoenix on Thursday, May 28th. At Sky Harbor, it was partly sunny. Visibility 10 miles. Temperature was 72 degrees, dew point 42, relative humidity 34%. Wind was northwest at 6 miles an hour. And the pressure was 29.85 inches and rising. Other observations for South Central Arizona, including the greater Phoenix area, it was sunny with a temperature of 70 at Buckeye, 69 at Deer Valley, and 72 at Mesa Gateway. It was mostly sunny with a temperature of 71 at Luke Air Force Base, 70 at Scottsdale Airport, 71 at Falcon Field, and 70 at Chandler. It was partly sunny with a temperature of 70 at Casa Grande and 65 at Gila Bend. Observations for northern Arizona, skies ranged from sunny to mostly sunny. It was 52 at Flagstaff, 60 at Kingman, 52 at the Grand Canyon, and 56 at Prescott. Payson reported 61, Page reported 65, Winslow reported 59, and Sholo reported 59. At Flagstaff, wind was southwest gusting to 28 miles an hour. At Williams, wind was south gusting to 29 miles an hour. At Page, wind was southeast gusting to 25 miles an hour. Observations for southern Arizona. At Yuma, it was sunny, with a temperature of 65. It was cloudy, with a temperature of 70 at Tucson, 65 at Nogales, and 64 at Sierra Vista. Observations for Southern California, at Blythe, it was sunny, with a temperature of 62. It was partly sunny, with a temperature of 58 at Los Angeles Airport, and 61 at San Diego. Regional observations, skies ranged from mostly sunny to partly sunny. It was 58 at Las Vegas, 68 at Salt Lake City, 64 at Albuquerque, and 73 at El Paso. Once again, at 7 a.m. in Phoenix, under partly sunny skies. The Sky Harbor temperature was 72 degrees. Here is the latest forecast. For the following area, in Arizona, Central Phoenix, issued at 5:06 a.m. Mountain Standard Time. Today, sunny. Highs 88 to 93. South wind 5 to 15 miles per hour. Tonight, clear. Lows 58 to 68. Southwest wind 5 to 15 miles per hour. Friday, sunny. Highs 84 to 89. Southwest wind 5 to 15 miles per hour. Friday night, clear. Lows 59 to 68. West wind 5 to 10 miles per hour. Saturday, sunny and warmer. Highs 89 to 94. Southeast wind around 5 miles per hour in the morning, becoming southwest 5 to 10 miles per hour in the afternoon. Saturday night, clear. Low 63 to 70. Sunday, sunny and warmer. Highs 95 to 101. Sunday night, clear and warmer. Lows 69 to 75. Monday, mostly sunny. Highs 100 to 106. Monday night, mostly clear. Lows 71 to 77. Tuesday, sunny and hot. Highs 102 to 108. Tuesday night, mostly clear. Lows 73 to 78. Wednesday, sunny and hot. Highs 101 to 107. Here is the synopsis for Southeast California, Southwest, and South Central Arizona. A large low-pressure system will meander over California over the next couple of days, leading to breezy to locally windy conditions and elevated fire weather conditions across the region. Below normal temperatures will be common across the region through at least the start of the weekend. Above normal temperatures are forecast to return by early next week, with highs reaching around 100 for many locations by Sunday.
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The current time is 7:21 a.m. Mountain Standard Time. Here is the 7 a.m. Mountain Standard Time observation for Phoenix on Thursday, May 28th. At Sky Harbor, it was partly sunny. Visibility 10 miles. Temperature was 72 degrees, dew point 42, relative humidity 34%. Wind was northwest at 6 miles an hour. And the pressure was 29.85 inches and rising. Other observations for South Central Arizona, including the greater Phoenix area, it was sunny with a temperature of 70 at Buckeye, 69 at Deer Valley, and 72 at Mesa Gateway. It was mostly sunny with a temperature of 71 at Luke Air Force Base, 70 at Scottsdale Airport, 71 at Falcon Field, and 70 at Chandler. It was partly sunny with a temperature of 70 at Casa Grande and 65 at Gila Bend. Observations for northern Arizona, skies ranged from sunny to mostly sunny. It was 52 at Flagstaff, 60 at Kingman, 52 at the Grand Canyon, and 56 at Prescott. Payson reported 61, Page reported 65, Winslow reported 59, and Sholo reported 59. At Flagstaff, wind was southwest gusting to 28 miles an hour. At Williams, wind was south gusting to 29 miles an hour. At Page, wind was southeast gusting to 25 miles an hour. Observations for southern Arizona. At Yuma, it was sunny, with a temperature of 65. It was cloudy, with a temperature of 70 at Tucson, 65 at Nogales, and 64 at Sierra Vista. Observations for Southern California, at Blythe, it was sunny, with a temperature of 62. It was partly sunny, with a temperature of 58 at Los Angeles Airport, and 61 at San Diego. Regional observations, skies ranged from mostly sunny to partly sunny. It was 58 at Las Vegas, 68 at Salt Lake City, 64 at Albuquerque, and 73 at El Paso. Once again, at 7 a.m. in Phoenix, under partly sunny skies. The Sky Harbor temperature was 72 degrees. Here is the latest forecast. For the following area, in Arizona, Central Phoenix, issued at 5:06 a.m. Mountain Standard Time. Today, sunny. Highs 88 to 93. South wind 5 to 15 miles per hour. Tonight, clear. Lows 58 to 68. Southwest wind 5 to 15 miles per hour. Friday, sunny. Highs 84 to 89. Southwest wind 5 to 15 miles per hour. Friday night, clear. Lows 59 to 68. West wind 5 to 10 miles per hour. Saturday, sunny and warmer. Highs 89 to 94. Southeast wind around 5 miles per hour in the morning, becoming southwest 5 to 10 miles per hour in the afternoon. Saturday night, clear. Low 63 to 70. Sunday, sunny and warmer. Highs 95 to 101. Sunday night, clear and warmer. Lows 69 to 75. Monday, mostly sunny. Highs 100 to 106. Monday night, mostly clear. Lows 71 to 77. Tuesday, sunny and hot. Highs 102 to 108. Tuesday night, mostly clear. Lows 73 to 78. Wednesday, sunny and hot. Highs 101 to 107. Here is the synopsis for Southeast California, Southwest, and South Central Arizona. A large low-pressure system will meander over California over the next couple of days, leading to breezy to locally windy conditions and elevated fire weather conditions across the region. Below normal temperatures will be common across the region through at least the start of the weekend. Above normal temperatures are forecast to return by early next week, with highs reaching around 100 for many locations by Sunday.
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The current time is 7.

It was mostly sunny, with a temperature of 71 at Luke Air Force Base, 70 at Scottsdale Airport, 71 at Falcon Field, and 70 at Chandler. It was partly sunny, with a temperature of 70 at Casa Grande, and 65 at Gila Bend. Observations for northern Arizona, skies ranged from sunny to mostly sunny. It was 52 at Flagstaff, 60 at Kingman, 52 at the Grand Canyon, and 56 at Prescott. Payson reported 61, Page reported 65, Winslow reported 59, and Scholl reported 59. At Flagstaff, wind was southwest gusting to 28 miles an hour. At Williams, wind was south gusting to 29 miles an hour. At Page, wind was southeast gusting to 25 miles an hour. Observations for southern Arizona, at Yuma, it was sunny, with a temperature of 65. It was cloudy, with a temperature of 70 at Tucson, 65 at Nogales, and 64 at Sierra Vista. Observations for Southern California, at Blythe, it was sunny, with a temperature of 62. It was partly sunny, with a temperature of 58 at Los Angeles Airport, and 61 at San Diego. Regional observations, skies ranged from mostly sunny to partly sunny. It was 58 at Las Vegas, 68 at Salt Lake City, 64 at Albuquerque, and 73 at El Paso. Once again, at 7 a.m. in Phoenix, under partly sunny skies. The Sky Harbor temperature was 72 degrees. Here is the latest forecast. For the following area, in Arizona, Central Phoenix, issued at 5:06 a.m. Mountain Standard Time. Today, sunny. Highs 88 to 93. South wind 5 to 15 miles per hour. Tonight, clear. Lows 58 to 68. Southwest wind 5 to 15 miles per hour. Friday, sunny. Highs 84 to 89. Southwest wind 5 to 15 miles per hour. Friday night, clear. Lows 59 to 68. West wind 5 to 10 miles per hour. Saturday, sunny and warmer. Highs 89 to 94. Southeast wind around 5 miles per hour in the morning, becoming southwest 5 to 10 miles per hour in the afternoon. Saturday night, clear. Low 63 to 70. Sunday, sunny and warmer. Highs 95 to 101. Sunday night, clear and warmer. Lows 69 to 75. Monday, mostly sunny. Highs 100 to 106. Monday night, mostly clear. Lows 71 to 77. Tuesday, sunny and hot. Highs 102 to 108. Tuesday night, mostly clear. Lows 73 to 78. Wednesday, sunny and hot. Highs 101 to 107. Here is the synopsis for Southeast California, Southwest, and South Central Arizona. A large low-pressure system will meander over California over the next couple of days, leading to breezy to locally windy conditions and elevated fire weather conditions across the region. Below normal temperatures will be common across the region through at least the start of the weekend. Above normal temperatures are forecast to return by early next week, with highs reaching around 100 for many locations by Sunday. 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The current time is 7:31 a.m. Mountain Standard Time. Here is the 7 a.m. Mountain Standard Time observation for Phoenix, on Thursday, May 28th. At Sky Harbor, it was partly sunny. Visibility 10 miles. Temperature was 72 degrees, dew point 42, relative humidity 34%. Wind was northwest, at 6 miles an hour. And the pressure was 29.85 inches, and rising. Other observations for South Central Arizona, including the Greater Phoenix area, it was sunny, with a temperature of 70 at Buckeye, 69 at Deer Valley,

It was mostly sunny, with a temperature of 71 at Luke Air Force Base, 70 at Scottsdale Airport, 71 at Falcon Field, and 70 at Chandler. It was partly sunny, with a temperature of 70 at Casa Grande, and 65 at Gila Bend. Observations for northern Arizona, skies ranged from sunny to mostly sunny. It was 52 at Flagstaff, 60 at Kingman, 52 at the Grand Canyon, and 56 at Prescott. Payson reported 61, Page reported 65, Winslow reported 59, and Sholo reported 59. At Flagstaff, wind was southwest gusting to 28 miles an hour. At Williams, wind was south gusting to 29 miles an hour. At Page, wind was southeast gusting to 25 miles an hour. Arizona, at Yuma, it was sunny, with a temperature of 65. It was cloudy, with a temperature of 70 at Tucson, 65 at Nogales, and 64 at Sierra Vista. Observations for Southern California, at Blythe, it was sunny, with a temperature of 62. It was partly sunny, with a temperature of 58 at Los Angeles Airport, and 61 at San Diego. Regional observations, skies ranged from mostly sunny to partly sunny. It was 58 at Las Vegas, 68 at Salt Lake City, 64 at Albuquerque, and 73 at El Paso. Once again, at 7 a.m. in Phoenix, under partly sunny skies. The Sky Harbor temperature was 72 degrees. Here is the latest forecast. For the following area, in Arizona, Central Phoenix, issued at 5:06 a.m. Mountain Standard Time. Today, sunny. Highs 88 to 93. South wind 5 to 15 miles per hour. Tonight, clear. Lows 58 to 68. Southwest wind 5 to 15 miles per hour. Friday, sunny. Highs 84 to 89. Southwest wind 5 to 15 miles per hour. Friday night, clear. Lows 59 to 68. West wind 5 to 10 miles per hour. Saturday, sunny and warmer. Highs 89 to 94. Southeast wind around 5 miles per hour in the morning, becoming southwest 5 to 10 miles per hour in the afternoon. Saturday night, clear. Low 63 to 70. Sunday, sunny and warmer. Highs 95 to 101. Sunday night, clear and warmer. Lows 69 to 75. Monday, mostly sunny. Highs 100 to 106. Monday night, mostly clear. Lows 71 to 77. Tuesday, sunny and hot. Highs 102 to 108. Tuesday night, mostly clear. Lows 73 to 78. Wednesday, sunny and hot. Highs 101 to 107. Here is the synopsis for Southeast California, Southwest, and South Central Arizona. A large low-pressure system will meander over California over the next couple of days, leading to breezy to locally windy conditions and elevated fire weather conditions across the region. Below normal temperatures will be common across the region through at least the start of the weekend. Above normal temperatures are forecast to return by early next week, with highs reaching around 100 for many locations by Sunday. 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The current time is 7:36 a.m. Mountain Standard Time. Here is the 7 a.m. Mountain Standard Time observation for Phoenix, on Thursday, May 28th. At Sky Harbor, it was partly sunny. Visibility 10 miles. Temperature was 72 degrees, dew point 42, relative humidity 34%. Wind was northwest, at 6 miles an hour. And the pressure was 29.85 inches, and rising. Other observations for South Central Arizona, including the greater Phoenix area, it was sunny, with a temperature of 70 at Buckeye, 69 at Deer Valley, and 72 at Mesa Gateway.
It was mostly sunny, with a temperature of 71 at Luke Air Force Base, 70 at Scottsdale Airport, 71 at Falcon Field, and 70 at Chandler. It was partly sunny, with a temperature of 70 at Casa Grande, and 65 at Gila Bend. Observations for northern Arizona, skies ranged from sunny to mostly sunny. It was 52 at Flagstaff, 60 at Kingman, 52 at the Grand Canyon, and 56 at Prescott. Payson reported 61, Page reported 65, Winslow reported 59, and Sholo reported 59. At Flagstaff, wind was southwest gusting to 28 miles an hour. At Williams, wind was south gusting to 29 miles an hour. At Page, wind was southeast gusting to 25 miles an hour. Observations for southern Arizona, at Yuma, it was sunny, with a temperature of 65. It was cloudy, with a temperature of 70 at Tucson, 65 at Nogales, and 64 at Sierra Vista. Observations for Southern California, at Blythe, it was sunny, with a temperature of 62. It was partly sunny, with a temperature of 58 at Los Angeles Airport, and 61 at San Diego. Regional observations, skies ranged from mostly sunny to partly sunny. It was 58 at Las Vegas, 68 at Salt Lake City, 64 at Albuquerque, and 73 at El Paso. Once again, at 7 a.m. in Phoenix, under partly sunny skies. The Sky Harbor temperature was 72 degrees. Here is the latest forecast. For the following area, in Arizona, Central Phoenix, issued at 5:06 a.m. Mountain Standard Time. Today, sunny. Highs 88 to 93. South wind 5 to 15 miles per hour. Tonight, clear. Lows 58 to 68. Southwest wind 5 to 15 miles per hour. Friday, sunny. Highs 84 to 89. Southwest wind 5 to 15 miles per hour. Friday night, clear. Lows 59 to 68. West wind 5 to 10 miles per hour. Saturday, sunny and warmer. Highs 89 to 94. Southeast wind around 5 miles per hour in the morning, becoming southwest 5 to 10 miles per hour in the afternoon. Saturday night, clear. Low 63 to 70. Sunday, sunny and warmer. Highs 95 to 101. Sunday night, clear and warmer. Lows 69 to 75. Monday, mostly sunny. Highs 100 to 106. Monday night, mostly clear. Lows 71 to 77. Tuesday, sunny and hot. Highs 102 to 108. Tuesday night, mostly clear. Lows 73 to 78. Wednesday, sunny and hot. Highs 101 to 107. The Phoenix, Arizona climate summary for yesterday, May 27, 2026. Yesterday's high temperature was 96 degrees and the low 72 degrees. No precipitation fell yesterday, which leaves the monthly total at a trace. The total precipitation for the year still stands at 0.32 inches. Yesterday the maximum wind observed was 23 miles an hour from the south, which occurred at 4:31 p.m. The highest wind gust observed was 32 miles per hour from the south, which occurred at 4:29 p.m. Yesterday the average wind speed was 10 miles per hour. Yesterday's maximum relative humidity was 25%, and the minimum relative humidity was 11%. The low temperature this morning was 71 degrees. The normal high temperature for today is 99 degrees, and the normal low is 73. The record high for today is 113, which last occurred in 1983, and the record low is 53, which occurred in 1917. Sunrise today is at 5:21 a.m. and sunset is at 7:30 p.m. Here is the synopsis for Southeast California, Southwest, and South Central Arizona.
A large low-pressure system will meander over California over the next couple of days, leading to breezy to locally windy conditions and elevated fire weather conditions across the region. Below normal temperatures will be common across the region through at least the start of the weekend. Above normal temperatures are forecast to return by early next week, with highs reaching around 100 for many locations by Sunday. 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The current time is 7:42 a.m. Mountain Standard Time. Here is the 7 a.m. Mountain Standard Time observation for Phoenix on Thursday, May 28th. At Sky Harbor, it was partly sunny. Visibility 10 miles. Temperature was 72 degrees, dew point 42, relative humidity 34%. Wind was northwest, at 6 miles an hour. And the pressure was 29.85 inches, and rising. Other observations for South Central Arizona, including the greater Phoenix area, it was sunny, with a temperature of 70 at Buckeye, 69 at Deer Valley, and 72 at Mesa Gateway. It was mostly sunny, with a temperature of 71 at Luke Air Force Base, 70 at Scottsdale Airport, 71 at Falcon Field, and 70 at Chandler. It was partly sunny, with a temperature of 70 at Casa Grande, and 65 at Gila Bend. Observations for northern Arizona, skies ranged from sunny to mostly sunny. It was 52 at Flagstaff, 60 at Kingman, 52 at the Grand Canyon, and 56 at Prescott. Payson reported 61, Page reported 65, Winslow reported 59, and Sholo reported 59. At Flagstaff, wind was southwest gusting to 28 miles an hour. At Williams, wind was south gusting to 29 miles an hour. At Page, wind was southeast gusting to 25 miles an hour. Observations for southern Arizona, at Yuma, it was sunny, with a temperature of 65. It was cloudy, with a temperature of 70 at Tucson, 65 at Nogales, and 64 at Sierra Vista. Observations for Southern California, at Blythe, it was sunny, with a temperature of 62. It was partly sunny, with a temperature of 58 at Los Angeles Airport, and 61 at San Diego. Regional observations, skies ranged from mostly sunny to partly sunny. It was 58 at Las Vegas, 68 at Salt Lake City, 64 at Albuquerque, and 73 at El Paso. Once again, at 7 a.m. in Phoenix, under partly sunny skies. The Sky Harbor temperature was 72 degrees. Here is the latest forecast. For the following area, in Arizona, Central Phoenix, issued at 5:06 a.m. Mountain Standard Time. Today, sunny. Highs 88 to 93. South wind 5 to 15 miles per hour. Tonight, clear. Lows 58 to 68. Southwest wind 5 to 15 miles per hour. Friday, sunny. Highs 84 to 89. Southwest wind 5 to 15 miles per hour. Friday night, clear. Lows 59 to 68. West wind 5 to 10 miles per hour. Saturday, sunny and warmer. Highs 89 to 94. Southeast wind around 5 miles per hour in the morning, becoming southwest 5 to 10 miles per hour in the afternoon. Saturday night, clear. Low 63 to 70. Sunday, sunny and warmer. Highs 95 to 101. Sunday night, clear and warmer. Lows 69 to 75. Monday, mostly sunny. Highs 100 to 106. Monday night, mostly clear. Lows 71 to 77. Tuesday, sunny and hot. Highs 102 to 108. Tuesday night, mostly clear. Lows 73 to 78. Wednesday, sunny and hot. Highs 101 to 107. The Phoenix, Arizona climate summary for yesterday, May 27, 2026.
Yesterday's high temperature was 96 degrees and the low 72 degrees. No precipitation fell yesterday, which leaves the monthly total at a trace. The total precipitation for the year still stands at 0.32 inches. Yesterday the maximum wind observed was 23 miles an hour from the south, which occurred at 4:31 p.m. The highest wind gust observed was 32 miles per hour from the south, which occurred at 4:29 p.m. Yesterday the average wind speed was 10 miles per hour. Yesterday's maximum relative humidity was 25%, and the minimum relative humidity was 11%. The low temperature this morning was 71 degrees. The normal high temperature for today is 99 degrees, and the normal low is 73. The record high for today is 113, which last occurred in 1983, and the record low is 53, which occurred in 1917. Sunrise today is at 5:21 a.m. and sunset is at 7:30 p.m. Here is the synopsis for Southeast California, Southwest, and South Central Arizona. A large low-pressure system will meander over California over the next couple of days, leading to breezy to locally windy conditions and elevated fire weather conditions across the region. Below normal temperatures will be common across the region through at least the start of the weekend. Above normal temperatures are forecast to return by early next week, with highs reaching around 100 for many locations by Sunday. 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The current time is 7:49 a.m. Mountain Standard Time. Here is the 7 a.m. Mountain Standard Time observation for Phoenix on Thursday, May 28th. At Sky Harbor, it was partly sunny. Visibility 10 miles. Temperature was 72 degrees, dew point 42, relative humidity 34%. Wind was northwest, at 6 miles an hour. And the pressure was 29.85 inches, and rising. Other observations for South Central Arizona, including the greater Phoenix area, it was sunny, with a temperature of 70 at Buckeye, 69 at Deer Valley, and 72 at Mesa Gateway. It was mostly sunny, with a temperature of 71 at Luke Air Force Base, 70 at Scottsdale Airport, 71 at Falcon Field, and 70 at Chandler. It was partly sunny, with a temperature of 70 at Casa Grande, and 65 at Gila Bend. Observations for northern Arizona, skies ranged from sunny to mostly sunny. It was 52 at Flagstaff, 60 at Kingman, 52 at the Grand Canyon, and 56 at Prescott. Payson reported 61, Page reported 65, Winslow reported 59, and Shoal reported 59. At Flagstaff, wind was southwest gusting to 28 miles an hour. At Williams, wind was south gusting to 29 miles an hour. At Page, wind was southeast gusting to 25 miles an hour. Observations for southern Arizona, at Yuma, it was sunny, with a temperature of 65. It was cloudy, with a temperature of 70 at Tucson, 65 at Nogales, and 64 at Sierra Vista. Observations for Southern California, at Blythe, it was sunny, with a temperature of 62. It was partly sunny, with a temperature of 58 at Los Angeles Airport, and 61 at San Diego. Regional observations, skies ranged from mostly sunny to partly sunny. It was 58 at Las Vegas, 68 at Salt Lake City, 64 at Albuquerque, and 73 at El Paso. Once again, at 7 a.m. in Phoenix, under partly sunny skies. The Sky Harbor temperature was 72 degrees. Here is the latest forecast. For the following area, in Arizona, Central Phoenix, issued at 5:06 a.m. Mountain Standard Time. Today, sunny. Highs 88 to 93. South wind 5 to 15 miles per hour. Tonight, clear. Lows 58 to 68. Southwest wind 5 to 15 miles per hour. Friday, sunny. Highs 84 to 89.
southwest wind 5 to 15 miles per hour. Friday night, clear. Lows 59 to 68. West wind 5 to 10 miles per hour. Saturday, sunny and warmer. Highs 89 to 94. Southeast wind around 5 miles per hour in the morning, becoming southwest 5 to 10 miles per hour in the afternoon. Saturday night, clear. Low 63 to 70. Sunday, sunny and warmer. Highs 95 to 101. Sunday night, clear and warmer. Lows 69 to 75. Monday, mostly sunny. Highs 100 to 106. Monday night, mostly clear. Lows 71 to 77. Tuesday, sunny and hot. Highs 102 to 108. Tuesday night, mostly clear. Lows 73 to 78. Wednesday, sunny and hot. Highs 101 to 107. The Phoenix, Arizona climate summary for yesterday, May 27, 2026. Yesterday's high temperature was 96 degrees and the low 72 degrees. No precipitation fell yesterday, which leaves the monthly total at a trace. The total precipitation for the year still stands at 0.32 inches. Yesterday the maximum wind observed was 23 miles an hour from the south, which occurred at 4:31 p.m. The highest wind gust observed was 32 miles per hour from the south, which occurred at 4:29 p.m. Yesterday the average wind speed was 10 miles per hour. Yesterday's maximum relative humidity was 25%, and the minimum relative humidity was 11%. The low temperature this morning was 71 degrees. The normal high temperature for today is 99 degrees, and the normal low is 73. The record high for today is 113, which last occurred in 1983, and the record low is 53, which occurred in 1917. Sunrise today is at 5:21 a.m. and sunset is at 7:30 p.m. Here is the synopsis for Southeast California, Southwest, and South Central Arizona. A large low-pressure system will meander over California over the next couple of days, leading to breezy to locally windy conditions and elevated fire weather conditions across the region. Below normal temperatures will be common across the region through at least the start of the weekend. Above normal temperatures are forecast to return by early next week, with highs reaching around 100 for many locations by Sunday. 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The current time is 7:55 a.m. Mountain Standard Time. Here is the 7 a.m. Mountain Standard Time observation for Phoenix on Thursday, May 28th. At Sky Harbor, it was partly sunny. Visibility 10 miles. Temperature was 72 degrees, dew point 42, relative humidity 34%. Wind was northwest, at 6 miles an hour. And the pressure was 29.85 inches, and rising. Other observations for South Central Arizona, including the greater Phoenix area, it was sunny, with a temperature of 70 at Buckeye, 69 at Deer Valley, and 72 at Mesa Gateway. It was mostly sunny, with a temperature of 71 at Luke Air Force Base, 70 at Scottsdale Airport, 71 at Falcon Field, and 70 at Chandler. It was partly sunny, with a temperature of 70 at Casa Grande, and 65 at Gila Bend. Observations for northern Arizona, skies ranged from sunny to mostly sunny. It was 52 at Flagstaff, 60 at Kingman, 52 at the Grand Canyon, and 56 at Prescott. Payson reported 61, Page reported 65, Winslow reported 59, and Shoal reported 59. At Flagstaff, wind was southwest gusting to 28 miles an hour. At Williams, wind was south gusting to 29 miles an hour. At Page, wind was southeast gusting to 25 miles an hour. Observations for southern Arizona, at Yuma, it was sunny, with a temperature of 65. It was cloudy,
with a temperature of 70 at Tucson, 65 at Nogales, and 64 at Sierra Vista. Observations for Southern California, at Blythe, it was sunny, with a temperature of 62. It was partly sunny, with a temperature of 58 at Los Angeles Airport, and 61 at San Diego. Regional observations, skies ranged from mostly sunny to partly sunny. It was 58 at Las Vegas, 68 at Salt Lake City, 64 at Albuquerque, and 73 at El Paso. Once again, at 7 a.m. in Phoenix, under partly sunny skies. The Sky Harbor temperature was 72 degrees. Here is the latest forecast. For the following area, in Arizona, Central Phoenix, issued at 5:06 a.m. Mountain Standard Time. Today, sunny. Highs 88 to 93. South wind 5 to 15 miles per hour. Tonight, clear. Lows 58 to 68. Southwest wind 5 to 15 miles per hour. Friday, sunny. Highs 84 to 89. Southwest wind 5 to 15 miles per hour. Friday night, clear. Lows 59 to 68. West wind 5 to 10 miles per hour. Saturday, sunny and warmer. Highs 89 to 94. Southeast wind around 5 miles per hour in the morning, becoming southwest 5 to 10 miles per hour in the afternoon. Saturday night, clear. Low 63 to 70. Sunday, sunny and warmer. Highs 95 to 101. Sunday night, clear and warmer. Lows 69 to 75. Monday, mostly sunny. Highs 100 to 106. Monday night, mostly clear. Lows 71 to 77. Tuesday, sunny and hot. Highs 102 to 108. Tuesday night, mostly clear. Lows 73 to 78. Wednesday, sunny and hot. Highs 101 to 107. The Phoenix, Arizona climate summary for yesterday, May 27, 2026. Yesterday's high temperature was 96 degrees and the low 72 degrees. No precipitation fell yesterday, which leaves the monthly total at a trace. The total precipitation for the year still stands at 0.32 inches. Yesterday the maximum wind observed was 23 miles an hour from the south, which occurred at 4:31 p.m. The highest wind gust observed was 32 miles per hour from the south, which occurred at 4:29 p.m. Yesterday the average wind speed was 10 miles per hour. Yesterday's maximum relative humidity was 25%, and the minimum relative humidity was 11%. The low temperature this morning was 71 degrees. The normal high temperature for today is 99 degrees, and the normal low is 73. The record high for today is 113, which last occurred in 1983, and the record low is 53, which occurred in 1917. Sunrise today is at 5:21 a.m. and sunset is at 7:30 p.m. Here is the synopsis for Southeast California, Southwest, and South Central Arizona. A large low-pressure system will meander over California over the next couple of days, leading to breezy to locally windy conditions and elevated fire weather conditions across the region. Below normal temperatures will be common across the region through at least the start of the weekend. Above normal temperatures are forecast to return by early next week, with highs reaching around 100 for many locations by Sunday. 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The current time is 8:01 a.m. Mountain Standard Time. Here is the latest forecast. For the following area, in Arizona, Central Phoenix, issued at 5:06 a.m. Mountain Standard Time. Today, sunny. Highs 88 to 93. South wind 5 to 15 miles per hour. Tonight, clear. Lows 58 to 68. Southwest wind 5 to 15 miles per hour.
Friday, sunny. Highs 84 to 89. Southwest wind 5 to 15 miles per hour. Friday night, clear. Lows 59 to 68. West wind 5 to 10 miles per hour. Saturday, sunny and warmer. Highs 89 to 94. Southeast wind around 5 miles per hour in the morning, becoming southwest 5 to 10 miles per hour in the afternoon. Saturday night, clear. Low 63 to 70. Sunday, sunny and warmer. Highs 95 to 101. Sunday night, clear and warmer. Lows 69 to 75. Monday, mostly sunny. Highs 100 to 106. Monday night, mostly clear. Lows 71 to 77. Tuesday, sunny and hot. Highs 102 to 108. Tuesday night, mostly clear. Lows 73 to 78. Wednesday, sunny and hot. Highs 101 to 107. The Phoenix, Arizona climate summary for yesterday, May 27, 2026. Yesterday's high temperature was 96 degrees and the low 72 degrees. No precipitation fell yesterday, which leaves the monthly total at a trace. The total precipitation for the year still stands at 0.32 inches. Yesterday the maximum wind observed was 23 miles an hour from the south, which occurred at 4:31 p.m. The highest wind gust observed was 32 miles per hour from the south, which occurred at 4:29 p.m. Yesterday the average wind speed was 10 miles per hour. Yesterday's maximum relative humidity was 25%, and the minimum relative humidity was 11%. The low temperature this morning was 71 degrees. The normal high temperature for today is 99 degrees, and the normal low is 73. The record high for today is 113, which last occurred in 1983, and the record low is 53, which occurred in 1917. Sunrise today is at 5:21 a.m. and sunset is at 7:30 p.m. Here is the synopsis for Southeast California, Southwest, and South Central Arizona. A large low-pressure system will meander over California over the next couple of days, leading to breezy to locally windy conditions and elevated fire weather conditions across the region. Below normal temperatures will be common across the region through at least the start of the weekend. Above normal temperatures are forecast to return by early next week, with highs reaching around 100 for many locations by Sunday. 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The current time is 8:05 a.m. Mountain Standard Time. Here is the latest forecast for the following area in Arizona, Central Phoenix, issued at 5:06 a.m. Mountain Standard Time. Today, sunny. Highs 88 to 93. South wind 5 to 15 miles per hour. Tonight, clear. Lows 58 to 68. Southwest wind 5 to 15 miles per hour. Friday, sunny. Highs 84 to 89. Southwest wind 5 to 15 miles per hour. Friday night, clear. Lows 59 to 68. West wind 5 to 10 miles per hour. Saturday, sunny and warmer. Highs 89 to 94. Southeast wind around 5 miles per hour in the morning, becoming southwest 5 to 10 miles per hour in the afternoon. Saturday night, clear. Low 63 to 70. Sunday, sunny and warmer. Highs 95 to 101. Sunday night, clear and warmer. Lows 69 to 75. Monday, mostly sunny. Highs 100 to 106. Monday night, mostly clear. Lows 71 to 77. Tuesday, sunny and hot. Highs 102 to 108. Tuesday night, mostly clear. Lows 73 to 78. Wednesday, sunny and hot.
highs 101 to 107. The Phoenix, Arizona climate summary for yesterday, May 27, 2026. Yesterday's high temperature was 96 degrees and the low 72 degrees. No precipitation fell yesterday, which leaves the monthly total at a trace. The total precipitation for the year still stands at 0.32 inches. Yesterday the maximum wind observed was 23 miles an hour from the south, which occurred at 4:31 p.m. The highest wind gust observed was 32 miles per hour from the south, which occurred at 4:29 p.m. Yesterday the average wind speed was 10 miles per hour. Yesterday's maximum relative humidity was 25%, and the minimum relative humidity was 11%. The low temperature this morning was 71 degrees. The normal high temperature for today is 99 degrees, and the normal low is 73. The record high for today is 113, which last occurred in 1983, and the record low is 53, which occurred in 1917. Sunrise today is at 5:21 a.m. and sunset is at 7:30 p.m. Here is the synopsis for Southeast California, Southwest, and South Central Arizona. A large low-pressure system will meander over California over the next couple of days, leading to breezy to locally windy conditions and elevated fire weather conditions across the region. Below normal temperatures will be common across the region through at least the start of the weekend. Above normal temperatures are forecast to return by early next week, with highs reaching around 100 for many locations by Sunday. 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The current time is 8:09 a.m. Mountain Standard Time. Here is the latest forecast for the following area in Arizona, Central Phoenix, issued at 5:06 a.m. Mountain Standard Time. Today, sunny. Highs 88 to 93. South wind 5 to 15 miles per hour. Tonight, clear. Lows 58 to 68. Southwest wind 5 to 15 miles per hour. Friday, sunny. Highs 84 to 89. Southwest wind 5 to 15 miles per hour. Friday night, clear. Lows 59 to 68. West wind 5 to 10 miles per hour. Saturday, sunny and warmer. Highs 89 to 94. Southeast wind around 5 miles per hour in the morning, becoming southwest 5 to 10 miles per hour in the afternoon. Saturday night, clear. Low 63 to 70. Sunday, sunny and warmer. Highs 95 to 101. Sunday night, clear and warmer. Lows 69 to 75. Monday, mostly sunny. Highs 100 to 106. Monday night, mostly clear. Lows 71 to 77. Tuesday, sunny and hot. Highs 102 to 108. Tuesday night, mostly clear. Lows 73 to 78. Wednesday, sunny and hot. Highs 101 to 107. The Phoenix, Arizona climate summary for yesterday, May 27, 2026. Yesterday's high temperature was 96 degrees and the low 72 degrees. No precipitation fell yesterday, which leaves the monthly total at a trace. The total precipitation for the year still stands at 0.32 inches. Yesterday the maximum wind observed was 23 miles an hour from the south, which occurred at 4:31 p.m. The highest wind gust observed was 32 miles per hour from the south, which occurred at 4:29 p.m. Yesterday the average wind speed was 10 miles per hour. Yesterday's maximum relative humidity was 25%, and the minimum relative humidity was 11%. The low temperature this morning was 71 degrees. The normal high temperature for today is 99 degrees, and the normal low is 73. The record high for today is 113, which last occurred in 1983, and the record low is 53, which occurred in 1917.
Sunrise today is at 5:21 a.m. and sunset is at 7:30 p.m. Here is the synopsis for Southeast California, Southwest, and South Central Arizona. A large low-pressure system will meander over California over the next couple of days, leading to breezy to locally windy conditions and elevated fire weather conditions across the region. Below normal temperatures will be common across the region through at least the start of the weekend. Above normal temperatures are forecast to return by early next week, with highs reaching around 100 for many locations by Sunday. 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The current time is 8:12 a.m. Mountain Standard Time. Here is the 8 a.m. Mountain Standard Time observation for Phoenix on Thursday, May 28th. At Sky Harbor, it was partly sunny. Visibility 10 miles. Temperature was 73 degrees, dew point 43, relative humidity 33%. Wind was northwest, at 6 miles an hour. And the pressure was 29.86 inches, and rising. Other observations for South Central Arizona, including the Greater Phoenix area, at Mesa Gateway, it was sunny, with a temperature of 73. It was mostly sunny, with a temperature of 72 at Buckeye, 74 at Luke Air Force Base, and 73 at Deer Valley. Under mostly sunny skies, Scottsdale Airport reported 73, Falcon Field reported 73, and Chandler reported 73. It was partly sunny, with a temperature of 72 at Casa Grande, and 69 at Gila Bend. Observations for Northern Arizona, it was sunny, with a temperature of 54 at Flagstaff, 61 at Kingman, and 56 at the Grand Canyon. Under sunny skies, Prescott reported 60, Payson reported 64, and Winslow reported 69. It was partly sunny, with a temperature of 69 at Page, and 63 at Shiloh. At Flagstaff, wind was southwest gusting to 29 miles an hour. At the Grand Canyon, wind was south gusting to 29 miles an hour. At Williams, wind was south gusting to 33 miles an hour. At Page, wind was south gusting to 29 miles an hour. At Winslow, wind was southeast gusting to 33 miles an hour. At Shiloh, wind was south gusting to 31 miles an hour. Observations for Southern Arizona, at Yuma, it was mostly sunny, with a temperature of 66. At Tucson, it was partly sunny, with a temperature of 73. It was cloudy, with a temperature of 66 at Nogales, and 67 at Sierra Vista. Observations for Southern California, at Blythe, it was sunny, with a temperature of 65. It was partly sunny, with a temperature of 60 at Los Angeles Airport, and 62 at San Diego. Regional observations, skies ranged from mostly sunny to partly sunny. It was 62 at Las Vegas, 71 at Salt Lake City, 68 at Albuquerque, and 77 at El Paso. Once again, at 8 a.m. in Phoenix, under partly sunny skies. The Sky Harbor temperature was 73 degrees. Here is the latest forecast. For the following area, in Arizona, Central Phoenix, issued at 5:06 a.m. Mountain Standard Time. Today, sunny. Highs 88 to 93. South wind 5 to 15 miles per hour. Tonight, clear. Lows 58 to 68. Southwest wind 5 to 15 miles per hour. Friday, sunny. Highs 84 to 89. Southwest wind 5 to 15 miles per hour. Friday night, clear. Lows 59 to 68. West wind 5 to 10 miles per hour. Saturday, sunny and warmer. Highs 89 to 94. Southeast wind around 5 miles per hour in the morning, becoming southwest 5 to 10 miles per hour in the afternoon. Saturday night, clear. Low 63 to 70. Sunday, sunny and warmer. Highs 95 to 101. Sunday night, clear and warmer.
lows 69 to 75. Monday, mostly sunny. Highs 100 to 106. Monday night, mostly clear. Lows 71 to 77. Tuesday, sunny and hot. Highs 102 to 108. Tuesday night, mostly clear. Lows 73 to 78. Wednesday, sunny and hot. Highs 101 to 107. The Phoenix, Arizona climate summary for yesterday, May 27, 2026. Yesterday's high temperature was 96 degrees and the low 72 degrees. No precipitation fell yesterday, which leaves the monthly total at a trace. The total precipitation for the year still stands at 0.32 inches. Yesterday the maximum wind observed was 23 miles an hour from the south, which occurred at 4:31 p.m. The highest wind gust observed was 32 miles per hour from the south, which occurred at 4:29 p.m. Yesterday the average wind speed was 10 miles per hour. Yesterday's maximum relative humidity was 25%, and the minimum relative humidity was 11%. The low temperature this morning was 71 degrees. The normal high temperature for today is 99 degrees, and the normal low is 73. The record high for today is 113, which last occurred in 1983, and the record low is 53, which occurred in 1917. Sunrise today is at 5:21 a.m. and sunset is at 7:30 p.m. Here is the synopsis for Southeast California, Southwest, and South Central Arizona. A large low-pressure system will meander over California over the next couple of days, leading to breezy to locally windy conditions and elevated fire weather conditions across the region. Below normal temperatures will be common across the region through at least the start of the weekend. Above normal temperatures are forecast to return by early next week, with highs reaching around 100 for many locations by Sunday. 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The current time is 8:19 a.m. Mountain Standard Time. Here is the 8 a.m. Mountain Standard Time observation for Phoenix on Thursday, May 28th. At Sky Harbor, it was partly sunny. Visibility 10 miles. Temperature was 73 degrees, dew point 43, relative humidity 33%. Wind was northwest, at 6 miles an hour. And the pressure was 29.86 inches, and rising. Other observations for South Central Arizona, including the Greater Phoenix area, at Mesa Gateway, it was sunny, with a temperature of 73. It was mostly sunny, with a temperature of 72 at Buckeye, 74 at Luke Air Force Base, and 73 at Deer Valley. Under mostly sunny skies, Scottsdale Airport reported 73, Falcon Field reported 73, and Chandler reported 73. It was partly sunny, with a temperature of 72 at Casa Grande, and 69 at Gila Bend. Observations for Northern Arizona, it was sunny, with a temperature of 54 at Flagstaff, 61 at Kingman, and 56 at the Grand Canyon. Under sunny skies, Prescott reported 60, Payson reported 64, and Winslow reported 69. It was partly sunny, with a temperature of 69 at Page, and 63 at Shiloh. At Flagstaff, wind was southwest gusting to 29 miles an hour. At the Grand Canyon, wind was south gusting to 29 miles an hour. At Williams, wind was south gusting to 33 miles an hour. At Page, wind was south gusting to 29 miles an hour. At Winslow, wind was southeast gusting to 33 miles an hour. At Shiloh, wind was south gusting to 31 miles an hour. Observations for Southern Arizona, at Yuma, it was mostly sunny, with a temperature of 66. At Tucson, it was partly sunny, with a temperature of 73. It was cloudy, with a temperature of 66 at Nogales, and 67 at Sierra Vista. Observations for Southern California, at Blythe, it was sunny, with a temperature of 65. It
was partly sunny, with a temperature of 60 at Los Angeles Airport, and 62 at San Diego. Regional observations, skies ranged from mostly sunny to partly sunny. It was 62 at Las Vegas, 71 at Salt Lake City, 68 at Albuquerque, and 77 at El Paso. Once again, at 8 a.m. in Phoenix, under partly sunny skies. The Sky Harbor temperature was 73 degrees. Here is the latest forecast. For the following area, in Arizona, Central Phoenix, issued at 5:06 a.m. Mountain Standard Time. Today, sunny. Highs 88 to 93. South wind 5 to 15 miles per hour. Tonight, clear. Lows 58 to 68. Southwest wind 5 to 15 miles per hour. Friday, sunny. Highs 84 to 89. Southwest wind 5 to 15 miles per hour. Friday night, clear. Lows 59 to 68. West wind 5 to 10 miles per hour. Saturday, sunny and warmer. Highs 89 to 94. Southeast wind around 5 miles per hour in the morning, becoming southwest 5 to 10 miles per hour in the afternoon. Saturday night, clear. Low 63 to 70. Sunday, sunny and warmer. Highs 95 to 101. Sunday night, clear and warmer. Lows 69 to 75. Monday, mostly sunny. Highs 100 to 106. Monday night, mostly clear. Lows 71 to 77. Tuesday, sunny and hot. Highs 102 to 108. Tuesday night, mostly clear. Lows 73 to 78. Wednesday, sunny and hot. Highs 101 to 107. The Phoenix, Arizona climate summary for yesterday, May 27, 2026. Yesterday's high temperature was 96 degrees and the low 72 degrees. No precipitation fell yesterday, which leaves the monthly total at a trace. The total precipitation for the year still stands at 0.32 inches. Yesterday the maximum wind observed was 23 miles an hour from the south, which occurred at 4:31 p.m. The highest wind gust observed was 32 miles per hour from the south, which occurred at 4:29 p.m. Yesterday the average wind speed was 10 miles per hour. Yesterday's maximum relative humidity was 25%, and the minimum relative humidity was 11%. The low temperature this morning was 71 degrees. The normal high temperature for today is 99 degrees, and the normal low is 73. The record high for today is 113, which last occurred in 1983, and the record low is 53, which occurred in 1917. Sunrise today is at 5:21 a.m. and sunset is at 7:30 p.m. Here is the synopsis for Southeast California, Southwest, and South Central Arizona. A large low-pressure system will meander over California over the next couple of days, leading to breezy to locally windy conditions and elevated fire weather conditions across the region. Below normal temperatures will be common across the region through at least the start of the weekend. Above normal temperatures are forecast to return by early next week, with highs reaching around 100 for many locations by Sunday. 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The current time is 8:26 a.m. Mountain Standard Time. Here is the 8 a.m. Mountain Standard Time observation for Phoenix, on Thursday, May 28th. At Sky Harbor, it was partly sunny. Visibility 10 miles. Temperature was 73 degrees, dew point 43, relative humidity 33%. Wind was northwest, at 6 miles an hour. And the pressure was 29.86 inches, and rising. Other observations for South Central Arizona, including the Greater Phoenix area, at Mesa Gateway, it was sunny, with a temperature of 73. It was mostly sunny.
with a temperature of 72 at Buckeye, 74 at Luke Air Force Base, and 73 at Deer Valley. Under mostly sunny skies, Scottsdale Airport reported 73, Falcon Field reported 73, and Chandler reported 73.

southwest gusting to 29 miles an hour. At the Grand Canyon, wind was south gusting to 29 miles an hour. At Williams, wind was south gusting to 33 miles an hour. At Page, wind was south gusting to 29 miles an hour. At Winslow, wind was southeast gusting to 33 miles an hour. At Sholo, wind was south gusting to 31 miles an hour. Observations for southern Arizona, at Yuma, it was mostly sunny, with a temperature of 66. At Tucson, it was partly sunny, with a temperature of 73. It was cloudy, with a temperature of 66 at Nogales, and 67 at Sierra Vista. Observations for Southern California, at Blythe, it was sunny, with a temperature of 65. It was partly sunny, with a temperature of 60 at Los Angeles Airport, and 62 at San Diego. Regional observations, skies ranged from mostly sunny to partly sunny. It was 62 at Las Vegas, 71 at Salt Lake City, 68 at Albuquerque, and 77 at El Paso. Once again, at 8 a.m. in Phoenix, under partly sunny skies. The Sky Harbor temperature was 73 degrees. Here is the latest forecast. For the following area, in Arizona, Central Phoenix, issued at 5:06 a.m. Mountain Standard Time. Today, sunny. Highs 88 to 93. South wind 5 to 15 miles per hour. Tonight, clear. Lows 58 to 68. Southwest wind 5 to 15 miles per hour. Friday, sunny. Highs 84 to 89. Southwest wind 5 to 15 miles per hour. Friday night, clear. Lows 59 to 68. West wind 5 to 10 miles per hour. Saturday, sunny and warmer. Highs 89 to 94. Southeast wind around 5 miles per hour in the morning, becoming southwest 5 to 10 miles per hour in the afternoon. Saturday night, clear. Low 63 to 70. Sunday, sunny and warmer. Highs 95 to 101. Sunday night, clear and warmer. Lows 69 to 75. Monday, mostly sunny. Highs 100 to 106. Monday night, mostly clear. Lows 71 to 77. Tuesday, sunny and hot. Highs 102 to 108. Tuesday night, mostly clear. Lows 73 to 78. Wednesday, sunny and hot. Highs 101 to 107. The Phoenix, Arizona climate summary for yesterday, May 27, 2026. Yesterday's high temperature was 96 degrees and the low 72 degrees. No precipitation fell yesterday, which leaves the monthly total at a trace. The total precipitation for the year still stands at 0.32 inches. Yesterday the maximum wind observed was 23 miles an hour from the south, which occurred at 4:31 p.m. The highest wind gust observed was 32 miles per hour from the south, which occurred at 4:29 p.m. Yesterday the average wind speed was 10 miles per hour. Yesterday's maximum relative humidity was 25%, and the minimum relative humidity was 11%. The low temperature this morning was 71 degrees. The normal high temperature for today is 99 degrees, and the normal low is 73. The record high for today is 113, which last occurred in 1983, and the record low is 53, which occurred in 1917. Sunrise today is at 5:21 a.m. and sunset is at 7:30 p.m. Here is the synopsis for Southeast California, Southwest, and South Central Arizona. A large low-pressure system will meander over California over the next couple of days, leading to breezy to locally windy conditions and elevated fire weather conditions across the region. Below normal temperatures will be common across the region through at least the start of the weekend. Above normal temperatures are forecast to return by early next week, with highs reaching around 100 for many locations by Sunday. 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

East C-94 in Phoenix, Arizona, serving South Central Arizona. The current time is 8:32 a.m. Mountain Standard Time. Here is the 8 a.m. Mountain Standard Time observation for Phoenix, on Thursday, May 28th. At Sky Harbor, it was partly sunny. Visibility 10 miles. Temperature was 73 degrees, dew point 43, relative humidity 33%. Wind was northwest, at 6 miles an hour. And the pressure was 29.86 inches, and rising. Other observations for South Central Arizona, including the Greater Phoenix area, at Mesa Gateway, it was sunny, with a temperature of 73. It was mostly sunny, with a temperature of 72 at Buckeye, 74 at Luke Air Force Base, and 73 at Deer Valley. Under mostly sunny skies, Scottsdale Airport reported 73, Falcon Field reported 73, and Chandler reported 73. It was partly sunny, with a temperature of 72 at Casa Grande, and 69 at Gila Bend. Observations for northern Arizona, it was sunny, with a temperature of 54 at Flagstaff, 61 at Kingman, and 56 at the Grand Canyon. Under sunny skies, Prescott reported 60, Payson reported 64, and Winslow reported 69. It was partly sunny, with a temperature of 69 at Page, and 63 at Shiloh. At Flagstaff, wind was southwest gusting to 29 miles an hour. At the Grand Canyon, wind was south gusting to 29 miles an hour. At Williams, wind was south gusting to 33 miles an hour. At Page, wind was south gusting to 29 miles an hour. At Winslow, wind was southeast gusting to 33 miles an hour. At Shiloh, wind was south gusting to 31 miles an hour. Observations for southern Arizona, at Yuma, it was mostly sunny, with a temperature of 66. At Tucson, it was partly sunny, with a temperature of 73. It was cloudy, with a temperature of 66 at Nogales, and 67 at Sierra Vista. Observations for Southern California, at Blythe, it was sunny, with a temperature of 65. It was partly sunny, with a temperature of 60 at Los Angeles Airport, and 62 at San Diego. Regional observations, skies ranged from mostly sunny to partly sunny. It was 62 at Las Vegas, 71 at Salt Lake City, 68 at Albuquerque, and 77 at El Paso. Once again, at 8 a.m. in Phoenix, under partly sunny skies. The Sky Harbor temperature was 73 degrees. Here is the latest forecast. For the following area, in Arizona, Central Phoenix, issued at 5:06 a.m. Mountain Standard Time. Today, sunny. Highs 88 to 93. South wind 5 to 15 miles per hour. Tonight, clear. Lows 58 to 68. Southwest wind 5 to 15 miles per hour. Friday, sunny. Highs 84 to 89. Southwest wind 5 to 15 miles per hour. Friday night, clear. Lows 59 to 68. West wind 5 to 10 miles per hour. Saturday, sunny and warmer. Highs 89 to 94. Southeast wind around 5 miles per hour in the morning, becoming southwest 5 to 10 miles per hour in the afternoon. Saturday night, clear. Low 63 to 70. Sunday, sunny and warmer. Highs 95 to 101. Sunday night, clear and warmer. Lows 69 to 75. Monday, mostly sunny. Highs 100 to 106. Monday night, mostly clear. Lows 71 to 77. Tuesday, sunny and hot. Highs 102 to 108. Tuesday night, mostly clear. Lows 73 to 78. Wednesday, sunny and hot. Highs 101 to 107. The Phoenix, Arizona climate summary for yesterday, May 27, 2026.
Yesterday's high temperature was 96 degrees and the low 72 degrees. No precipitation fell yesterday, which leaves the monthly total at a trace. The total precipitation for the year still stands at 0.32 inches. Yesterday the maximum wind observed was 23 miles an hour from the south, which occurred at 4:31 p.m. The highest wind gust observed was 32 miles per hour from the south, which occurred at 4:29 p.m. Yesterday the average wind speed was 10 miles per hour. Yesterday's maximum relative humidity was 25%, and the minimum relative humidity was 11%. The low temperature this morning was 71 degrees. The normal high temperature for today is 99 degrees, and the normal low is 73. The record high for today is 113, which last occurred in 1983, and the record low is 53, which occurred in 1917. Sunrise today is at 5:21 a.m. and sunset is at 7:30 p.m. Here is the synopsis for Southeast California, Southwest, and South Central Arizona. A large low-pressure system will meander over California over the next couple of days, leading to breezy to locally windy conditions and elevated fire weather conditions across the region. Below normal temperatures will be common across the region through at least the start of the weekend. Above normal temperatures are forecast to return by early next week, with highs reaching around 100 for many locations by Sunday. 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The current time is 8:39 a.m. Mountain Standard Time. Here is the 8 a.m. Mountain Standard Time observation for Phoenix on Thursday, May 28th. At Sky Harbor, it was partly sunny. Visibility 10 miles. Temperature was 73 degrees, dew point 43, relative humidity 33%. Wind was northwest, at 6 miles an hour. And the pressure was 29.86 inches, and rising. Other observations for South Central Arizona, including the Greater Phoenix area, at Mesa Gateway, it was sunny, with a temperature of 73. It was mostly sunny, with a temperature of 72 at Buckeye, 74 at Luke Air Force Base, and 73 at Deer Valley. Under mostly sunny skies, Scottsdale Airport reported 73, Falcon Field reported 73, and Chandler reported 73. It was partly sunny, with a temperature of 72 at Casa Grande, and 69 at Gila Bend. Observations for northern Arizona, it was sunny, with a temperature of 54 at Flagstaff, 61 at Kingman, and 56 at the Grand Canyon. Under sunny skies, Prescott reported 60, Payson reported 64, and Winslow reported 69. It was partly sunny, with a temperature of 69 at Page, and 63 at Shiloh. At Flagstaff, wind was southwest gusting to 29 miles an hour. At the Grand Canyon, wind was south gusting to 29 miles an hour. At Williams, wind was south gusting to 33 miles an hour. At Page, wind was south gusting to 29 miles an hour. At Winslow, wind was southeast gusting to 33 miles an hour. At Shiloh, wind was south gusting to 31 miles an hour. Observations for southern Arizona, at Yuma, it was mostly sunny, with a temperature of 66. At Tucson, it was partly sunny, with a temperature of 73. It was cloudy, with a temperature of 66 at Nogales, and 67 at Sierra Vista. Observations for Southern California, at Blythe, it was sunny, with a temperature of 65. It was partly sunny, with a temperature of 60 at Los Angeles Airport, and 62 at San Diego. Regional observations, skies ranged from mostly sunny to partly sunny. It was 62 at Las Vegas, 71 at Salt Lake City, 68 at Albuquerque, and 77 at El Paso. Once again, at 8 a.m. in Phoenix, under partly sunny skies. The Sky Harbor temperature was 73 degrees. Here is the latest forecast. For the following area, in Arizona, Central Phoenix, issued at 5:06 a.m. Mountain Standard Time.
Today, sunny. Highs 88 to 93. South wind 5 to 15 miles per hour. Tonight, clear. Lows 58 to 68. Southwest wind 5 to 15 miles per hour. Friday, sunny. Highs 84 to 89. Southwest wind 5 to 15 miles per hour. Friday night, clear. Lows 59 to 68. West wind 5 to 10 miles per hour. Saturday, sunny and warmer. Highs 89 to 94. Southeast wind around 5 miles per hour in the morning, becoming southwest 5 to 10 miles per hour in the afternoon. Saturday night, clear. Low 63 to 70. Sunday, sunny and warmer. Highs 95 to 101. Sunday night, clear and warmer. Lows 69 to 75. Monday, mostly sunny. Highs 100 to 106. Monday night, mostly clear. Lows 71 to 77. Tuesday, sunny and hot. Highs 102 to 108. Tuesday night, mostly clear. Lows 73 to 78. Wednesday, sunny and hot. Highs 101 to 107. The Phoenix, Arizona climate summary for yesterday, May 27, 2026. Yesterday's high temperature was 96 degrees and the low 72 degrees. No precipitation fell yesterday, which leaves the monthly total at a trace. The total precipitation for the year still stands at 0.32 inches. Yesterday the maximum wind observed was 23 miles an hour from the south, which occurred at 4:31 p.m. The highest wind gust observed was 32 miles per hour from the south, which occurred at 4:29 p.m. Yesterday the average wind speed was 10 miles per hour. Yesterday's maximum relative humidity was 25%, and the minimum relative humidity was 11%. The low temperature this morning was 71 degrees. The normal high temperature for today is 99 degrees, and the normal low is 73. The record high for today is 113, which last occurred in 1983, and the record low is 53, which occurred in 1917. Sunrise today is at 5:21 a.m. and sunset is at 7:30 p.m. Here is the synopsis for Southeast California, Southwest, and South Central Arizona. A large low-pressure system will meander over California over the next couple of days, leading to breezy to locally windy conditions and elevated fire weather conditions across the region. Below normal temperatures will be common across the region through at least the start of the weekend. Above normal temperatures are forecast to return by early next week, with highs reaching around 100 for many locations by Sunday. 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The current time is 8:46 a.m. Mountain Standard Time. Here is the 8 a.m. Mountain Standard Time observation for Phoenix on Thursday, May 28th. At Sky Harbor, it was partly sunny. Visibility 10 miles. Temperature was 73 degrees, dew point 43, relative humidity 33%. Wind was northwest, at 6 miles an hour. And the pressure was 29.86 inches, and rising. Other observations for South Central Arizona, including the Greater Phoenix area, at Mesa Gateway, it was sunny, with a temperature of 73. It was mostly sunny, with a temperature of 72 at Buckeye, 74 at Luke Air Force Base, and 73 at Deer Valley. Under mostly sunny skies, Scottsdale Airport reported 73, Falcon Field reported 73, and Chandler reported 73. It was partly sunny, with a temperature of 72 at Casa Grande, and 69 at Gila Bend. Observations for Northern Arizona, it was sunny, with a temperature of 54 at Flagstaff, 61 at Kingman, and 56 at the Grand Canyon. Under sunny skies, Prescott reported 60, Payson reported 64, and Winslow reported 69.
It was partly sunny, with a temperature of 69 at Page, and 63 at Cholo. At Flagstaff, wind was southwest gusting to 29 miles an hour. At the Grand Canyon, wind was south gusting to 29 miles an hour. At Williams, wind was south gusting to 33 miles an hour. At Page, wind was south gusting to 29 miles an hour. At Winslow, wind was southeast gusting to 33 miles an hour. At Cholo, wind was south gusting to 31 miles an hour. Observations for southern Arizona. At Yuma, it was mostly sunny, with a temperature of 66. At Tucson, it was partly sunny, with a temperature of 73. It was cloudy, with a temperature of 66 at Nogales, and 67 at Sierra Vista. Observations for Southern California. At Blythe, it was sunny, with a temperature of 65. It was partly sunny, with a temperature of 60 at Los Angeles Airport, and 62 at San Diego. Regional observations. Skies ranged from mostly sunny to partly sunny. It was 62 at Las Vegas, 71 at Salt Lake City, 68 at Albuquerque, and 77 at El Paso. Once again, at 8 a.m. in Phoenix, under partly sunny skies. The Sky Harbor temperature was 73 degrees. Here is the latest forecast. For the following area, in Arizona, Central Phoenix, issued at 5:06 a.m. Mountain Standard Time. Today, sunny. Highs 88 to 93. South wind 5 to 15 miles per hour. Tonight, clear. Lows 58 to 68. Southwest wind 5 to 15 miles per hour. Friday, sunny. Highs 84 to 89. Southwest wind 5 to 15 miles per hour. Friday night, clear. Lows 59 to 68. West wind 5 to 10 miles per hour. Saturday, sunny and warmer. Highs 89 to 94. Southeast wind around 5 miles per hour in the morning, becoming southwest 5 to 10 miles per hour in the afternoon. Saturday night, clear. Low 63 to 70. Sunday, sunny and warmer. Highs 95 to 101. Sunday night, clear and warmer. Lows 69 to 75. Monday, mostly sunny. Highs 100 to 106. Monday night, mostly clear. Lows 71 to 77. Tuesday, sunny and hot. Highs 102 to 108. Tuesday night, mostly clear. Lows 73 to 78. Wednesday, sunny and hot. Highs 101 to 107. The Phoenix, Arizona climate summary for yesterday, May 27, 2026. Yesterday's high temperature was 96 degrees and the low 72 degrees. No precipitation fell yesterday, which leaves the monthly total at a trace. The total precipitation for the year still stands at 0.32 inches. Yesterday the maximum wind observed was 23 miles an hour from the south, which occurred at 4:31 p.m. The highest wind gust observed was 32 miles per hour from the south, which occurred at 4:29 p.m. Yesterday the average wind speed was 10 miles per hour. Yesterday's maximum relative humidity was 25%, and the minimum relative humidity was 11%. The low temperature this morning was 71 degrees. The normal high temperature for today is 99 degrees, and the normal low is 73. The record high for today is 113, which last occurred in 1983, and the record low is 53, which occurred in 1917. Sunrise today is at 5:21 a.m. and sunset is at 7:30 p.m. Here is the synopsis for Southeast California, Southwest, and South Central Arizona. A large low-pressure system will meander over California over the next couple of days, leading to breezy to locally windy conditions and elevated fire weather conditions across the region. Below normal temperatures will be common across the region through at least the start of the weekend.
Above normal temperatures are forecast to return by early next week, with highs reaching around 100 for many locations by Sunday. 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The current time is 8:52 a.m. Mountain Standard Time. Here is the 8 a.m. Mountain Standard Time observation for Phoenix on Thursday, May 28th. At Sky Harbor, it was partly sunny. Visibility 10 miles. Temperature was 73 degrees, dew point 43, relative humidity 33%. Wind was northwest, at 6 miles an hour. And the pressure was 29.86 inches, and rising. Other observations for South Central Arizona, including the Greater Phoenix area, at Mesa Gateway, it was sunny, with a temperature of 73. It was mostly sunny, with a temperature of 72 at Buckeye, 74 at Luke Air Force Base, and 73 at Deer Valley. Under mostly sunny skies, Scottsdale Airport reported 73, Falcon Field reported 73, and Chandler reported 73. It was partly sunny, with a temperature of 72 at Casa Grande, and 69 at Gila Bend. Observations for Northern Arizona, it was sunny, with a temperature of 54 at Flagstaff, 61 at Kingman, and 56 at the Grand Canyon. Under sunny skies, Prescott reported 60, Payson reported 64, and Winslow reported 69. It was partly sunny, with a temperature of 69 at Page, and 63 at Shiloh. At Flagstaff, wind was southwest gusting to 29 miles an hour. At the Grand Canyon, wind was south gusting to 29 miles an hour. At Williams, wind was south gusting to 33 miles an hour. At Page, wind was south gusting to 29 miles an hour. At Winslow, wind was southeast gusting to 33 miles an hour. At Shiloh, wind was south gusting to 31 miles an hour. Observations for Southern Arizona, at Yuma, it was mostly sunny, with a temperature of 66. At Tucson, it was partly sunny, with a temperature of 73. It was cloudy, with a temperature of 66 at Nogales, and 67 at Sierra Vista. Observations for Southern California, at Blythe, it was sunny, with a temperature of 65. It was partly sunny, with a temperature of 60 at Los Angeles Airport, and 62 at San Diego. Regional observations, skies ranged from mostly sunny to partly sunny. It was 62 at Las Vegas, 71 at Salt Lake City, 68 at Albuquerque, and 77 at El Paso. Once again, at 8 a.m. in Phoenix, under partly sunny skies. The Sky Harbor temperature was 73 degrees. Here is the latest forecast. For the following area, in Arizona, Central Phoenix, issued at 5:06 a.m. Mountain Standard Time. Today, sunny. Highs 88 to 93. South wind 5 to 15 miles per hour. Tonight, clear. Lows 58 to 68. Southwest wind 5 to 15 miles per hour. Friday, sunny. Highs 84 to 89. Southwest wind 5 to 15 miles per hour. Friday night, clear. Lows 59 to 68. West wind 5 to 10 miles per hour. Saturday, sunny and warmer. Highs 89 to 94. Southeast wind around 5 miles per hour in the morning, becoming southwest 5 to 10 miles per hour in the afternoon. Saturday night, clear. Low 63 to 70. Sunday, sunny and warmer. Highs 95 to 101. Sunday night, clear and warmer. Lows 69 to 75. Monday, mostly sunny. Highs 100 to 106. Monday night, mostly clear. Lows 71 to 77. Tuesday, sunny and hot. Highs 102 to 108. Tuesday night, mostly clear. Lows 73 to 78. Wednesday, sunny and hot.
highs 101 to 107. The Phoenix, Arizona climate summary for yesterday, May 27, 2026. Yesterday's high temperature was 96 degrees and the low 72 degrees. No precipitation fell yesterday, which leaves the monthly total at a trace. The total precipitation for the year still stands at 0.32 inches. Yesterday the maximum wind observed was 23 miles an hour from the south, which occurred at 4:31 p.m. The highest wind gust observed was 32 miles per hour from the south, which occurred at 4:29 p.m. Yesterday the average wind speed was 10 miles per hour. Yesterday's maximum relative humidity was 25%, and the minimum relative humidity was 11%. The low temperature this morning was 71 degrees. The normal high temperature for today is 99 degrees, and the normal low is 73. The record high for today is 113, which last occurred in 1983, and the record low is 53, which occurred in 1917. Sunrise today is at 5:21 a.m. and sunset is at 7:30 p.m. Here is the synopsis for Southeast California, Southwest, and South Central Arizona. A large low-pressure system will meander over California over the next couple of days, leading to breezy to locally windy conditions and elevated fire weather conditions across the region. Below normal temperatures will be common across the region through at least the start of the weekend. Above normal temperatures are forecast to return by early next week, with highs reaching around 100 for many locations by Sunday. 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The current time is 8:59 a.m. Mountain Standard Time. Here is the 8 a.m. Mountain Standard Time observation for Phoenix, on Thursday, May 28th. At Sky Harbor, it was partly sunny. Visibility 10 miles. Temperature was 73 degrees, dew point 43, relative humidity 33%. Wind was northwest, at 6 miles an hour. And the pressure was 29.86 inches, and rising. Other observations for South Central Arizona, including the Greater Phoenix area, at Mesa Gateway, it was sunny, with a temperature of 73. It was mostly sunny, with a temperature of 72 at Buckeye, 74 at Luke Air Force Base, and 73 at Deer Valley. Under mostly sunny skies, Scottsdale Airport reported 73, Falcon Field reported 73, and Chandler reported 73. It was partly sunny, with a temperature of 72 at Casa Grande, and 69 at Gila Bend. Observations for Northern Arizona, it was sunny, with a temperature of 54 at Flagstaff, 61 at Kingman, and 56 at the Grand Canyon. Under sunny skies, Prescott reported 60, Payson reported 64, and Winslow reported 69. It was partly sunny, with a temperature of 69 at Page, and 63 at Shiloh. At Flagstaff, wind was southwest gusting to 29 miles an hour. At the Grand Canyon, wind was south gusting to 29 miles an hour. At Williams, wind was south gusting to 33 miles an hour. At Page, wind was south gusting to 29 miles an hour. At Winslow, wind was southeast gusting to 33 miles an hour. At Shiloh, wind was south gusting to 31 miles an hour. Observations for Southern Arizona, at Yuma, it was mostly sunny, with a temperature of 66. At Tucson, it was partly sunny, with a temperature of 73. It was cloudy, with a temperature of 66 at Nogales, and 67 at Sierra Vista. Observations for Southern California, at Blythe, it was sunny, with a temperature of 65. It was partly sunny, with a temperature of 60 at Los Angeles Airport, and 62 at San Diego. Regional observations, skies ranged from mostly sunny to partly sunny. It was 62 at Las Vegas, 71 at Salt Lake City, 68 at Albuquerque, and 77 at El Paso. Once again, at 8 a.m. in Phoenix, under partly sunny skies. The Sky Harbor temperature was 73 degrees.
Here is the latest forecast for the following area in Arizona, Central Phoenix, issued at 5:06 a.m. Mountain Standard Time. Today, sunny. Highs 88 to 93. South wind 5 to 15 miles per hour. Tonight, clear. Lows 58 to 68. Southwest wind 5 to 15 miles per hour. Friday, sunny. Highs 84 to 89. Southwest wind 5 to 15 miles per hour. Friday night, clear. Lows 59 to 68. West wind 5 to 10 miles per hour. Saturday, sunny and warmer. Highs 89 to 94. Southeast wind around 5 miles per hour in the morning, becoming southwest 5 to 10 miles per hour in the afternoon. Saturday night, clear. Low 63 to 70. Sunday, sunny and warmer. Highs 95 to 101. Sunday night, clear and warmer. Lows 69 to 75. Monday, mostly sunny. Highs 100 to 106. Monday night, mostly clear. Lows 71 to 77. Tuesday, sunny and hot. Highs 102 to 108. Tuesday night, mostly clear. Lows 73 to 78. Wednesday, sunny and hot. Highs 101 to 107. The Phoenix, Arizona climate summary for yesterday, May 27, 2026. Yesterday's high temperature was 96 degrees and the low 72 degrees. No precipitation fell yesterday, which leaves the monthly total at a trace. The total precipitation for the year still stands at 0.32 inches. Yesterday the maximum wind observed was 23 miles an hour from the south, which occurred at 4:31 p.m. The highest wind gust observed was 32 miles per hour from the south, which occurred at 4:29 p.m. Yesterday the average wind speed was 10 miles per hour. Yesterday's maximum relative humidity was 25%, and the minimum relative humidity was 11%. The low temperature this morning was 71 degrees. The normal high temperature for today is 99 degrees, and the normal low is 73. The record high for today is 113, which last occurred in 1983, and the record low is 53, which occurred in 1917. Sunrise today is at 5:21 a.m. and sunset is at 7:30 p.m. Here is the synopsis for Southeast California, Southwest, and South Central Arizona. A large low-pressure system will meander over California over the next couple of days, leading to breezy to locally windy conditions and elevated fire weather conditions across the region. Below normal temperatures will be common across the region through at least the start of the weekend. Above normal temperatures are forecast to return by early next week, with highs reaching around 100 for many locations by Sunday. 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The current time is 9:06 a.m. Mountain Standard Time. Here is the latest forecast for the following area in Arizona, Central Phoenix, issued at 5:06 a.m. Mountain Standard Time. Today, sunny. Highs 88 to 93. South wind 5 to 15 miles per hour. Tonight, clear. Lows 58 to 68. Southwest wind 5 to 15 miles per hour. Friday, sunny. Highs 84 to 89. Southwest wind 5 to 15 miles per hour. Friday night, clear. Lows 59 to 68. West wind 5 to 10 miles per hour. Saturday, sunny and warmer. Highs 89 to 94. Southeast wind around 5 miles per hour in the morning, becoming southwest 5 to 10 miles per hour in the afternoon. Saturday night, clear. Low 63 to 70. Sunday, sunny and warmer. Highs 95 to 101. Sunday night, clear and warmer.
lows 69 to 75. Monday, mostly sunny. Highs 100 to 106. Monday night, mostly clear. Lows 71 to 77. Tuesday, sunny and hot. Highs 102 to 108. Tuesday night, mostly clear. Lows 73 to 78. Wednesday, sunny and hot. Highs 101 to 107. The Phoenix, Arizona climate summary for yesterday, May 27, 2026. Yesterday's high temperature was 96 degrees and the low 72 degrees. No precipitation fell yesterday, which leaves the monthly total at a trace. The total precipitation for the year still stands at 0.32 inches. Yesterday the maximum wind observed was 23 miles an hour from the south, which occurred at 4:31 p.m. The highest wind gust observed was 32 miles per hour from the south, which occurred at 4:29 p.m. Yesterday the average wind speed was 10 miles per hour. Yesterday's maximum relative humidity was 25%, and the minimum relative humidity was 11%. The low temperature this morning was 71 degrees. The normal high temperature for today is 99 degrees, and the normal low is 73. The record high for today is 113, which last occurred in 1983, and the record low is 53, which occurred in 1917. Sunrise today is at 5:21 a.m. and sunset is at 7:30 p.m. Here is the synopsis for Southeast California, Southwest, and South Central Arizona. A large low-pressure system will meander over California over the next couple of days, leading to breezy to locally windy conditions and elevated fire weather conditions across the region. Below normal temperatures will be common across the region through at least the start of the weekend. Above normal temperatures are forecast to return by early next week, with highs reaching around 100 for many locations by Sunday. 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The current time is 9:10 a.m. Mountain Standard Time. Here is the latest forecast for the following area in Arizona, Central Phoenix, issued at 5:06 a.m. Mountain Standard Time. Today, sunny. Highs 88 to 93. South wind 5 to 15 miles per hour. Tonight, clear. Lows 58 to 68. Southwest wind 5 to 15 miles per hour. Friday, sunny. Highs 84 to 89. Southwest wind 5 to 15 miles per hour. Friday night, clear. Lows 59 to 68. West wind 5 to 10 miles per hour. Saturday, sunny and warmer. Highs 89 to 94. Southeast wind around 5 miles per hour in the morning, becoming southwest 5 to 10 miles per hour in the afternoon. Saturday night, clear. Low 63 to 70. Sunday, sunny and warmer. Highs 95 to 101. Sunday night, clear and warmer. Lows 69 to 75. Monday, mostly sunny. Highs 100 to 106. Monday night, mostly clear. Lows 71 to 77. Tuesday, sunny and hot. Highs 102 to 108. Tuesday night, mostly clear. Lows 73 to 78. Wednesday, sunny and hot. Highs 101 to 107. The Phoenix, Arizona climate summary for yesterday, May 27, 2026. Yesterday's high temperature was 96 degrees and the low 72 degrees. No precipitation fell yesterday, which leaves the monthly total at a trace. The total precipitation for the year still stands at 0.32 inches. Yesterday the maximum wind observed was 23 miles an hour from the south, which occurred at 4:31 p.m. The highest wind gust observed was 32 miles per hour from the south, which occurred at 4:29 p.m. Yesterday the average wind speed was 10 miles per hour.
Yesterday's maximum relative humidity was 25%, and the minimum relative humidity was 11%. The low temperature this morning was 71 degrees. The normal high temperature for today is 99 degrees, and the normal low is 73. The record high for today is 113, which last occurred in 1983, and the record low is 53, which occurred in 1917. Sunrise today is at 5:21 a.m. and sunset is at 7:30 p.m. Here is the synopsis for Southeast California, Southwest, and South Central Arizona. A large low-pressure system will meander over California over the next couple of days, leading to breezy to locally windy conditions and elevated fire weather conditions across the region. Below normal temperatures will be common across the region through at least the start of the weekend. Above normal temperatures are forecast to return by early next week, with highs reaching around 100 for many locations by Sunday. 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The current time is 9:13 a.m. Mountain Standard Time. Here is the 9 a.m. Mountain Standard Time observation for Phoenix on Thursday, May 28th. At Sky Harbor, it was partly sunny. Visibility 10 miles. Temperature was 76 degrees, dew point 42, relative humidity 29%. Wind was variable, at 3 miles an hour. And the pressure was 29.86 inches, and steady. Other observations for South Central Arizona, including the greater Phoenix area, it was sunny, with a temperature of 73 at Buckeye, and 73 at Mesa Gateway. It was mostly sunny, with a temperature of 76 at Luke Air Force Base, 74 at Deer Valley, 74 at Scottsdale Airport, 74 at Falcon Field, and 75 at Chandler. It was partly sunny, with a temperature of 74 at Casa Grande, and 72 at Gila Bend. Observations for Northern Arizona, it was sunny, with a temperature of 56 at Flagstaff, 63 at Kingman, and 60 at the Grand Canyon. Under sunny skies, Prescott reported 64, Payson reported 66, and Winslow reported 74. At Cholo, it was mostly sunny, with a temperature of 68. At Page, it was partly sunny, with a temperature of 72. At Flagstaff, wind was southwest gusting to 30 miles an hour. At the Grand Canyon, wind was south gusting to 31 miles an hour. At Williams, wind was south gusting to 35 miles an hour. At Winslow, wind was south gusting to 32 miles an hour. At Cholo, wind was south gusting to 36 miles an hour. Observations for Southern Arizona, at Yuma, it was sunny, with a temperature of 68. At Tucson, it was partly sunny, with a temperature of 74. At Nogales, it was cloudy, with a temperature of 71. At Douglas, wind was south gusting to 26 miles an hour. Observations for Southern California, at Blythe, it was sunny, with a temperature of 69. It was partly sunny, with a temperature of 61 at Los Angeles Airport, and 63 at San Diego. Regional observations, skies ranged from mostly sunny to partly sunny. It was 65 at Las Vegas, 74 at Salt Lake City, 71 at Albuquerque, and 80 at El Paso. Once again, at 9 a.m. in Phoenix, under partly sunny skies. The Sky Harbor temperature was 76 degrees. Here is the latest forecast for the following area in Arizona, Central Phoenix, issued at 5:06 a.m. Mountain Standard Time. Today, sunny. Highs 88 to 93. South wind 5 to 15 miles per hour. Tonight, clear. Lows 58 to 68. Southwest wind 5 to 15 miles per hour. Friday, sunny. Highs 84 to 89. Southwest wind 5 to 15 miles per hour. Friday night, clear. Lows 59 to 68. West wind 5 to 10 miles per hour. Saturday, sunny and warmer.
Highs 89 to 94. Southeast wind around 5 miles per hour in the morning, becoming southwest 5 to 10 miles per hour in the afternoon. Saturday night, clear. Low 63 to 70. Sunday, sunny and warmer. Highs 95 to 101. Sunday night, clear and warmer. Lows 69 to 75. Monday, mostly sunny. Highs 100 to 106. Monday night, mostly clear. Lows 71 to 77. Tuesday, sunny and hot. Highs 102 to 108. Tuesday night, mostly clear. Lows 73 to 78. Wednesday, sunny and hot. Highs 101 to 107. The Phoenix, Arizona climate summary for yesterday, May 27, 2026. Yesterday's high temperature was 96 degrees and the low 72 degrees. No precipitation fell yesterday, which leaves the monthly total at a trace. The total precipitation for the year still stands at 0.32 inches. Yesterday the maximum wind observed was 23 miles an hour from the south, which occurred at 4:31 p.m. The highest wind gust observed was 32 miles per hour from the south, which occurred at 4:29 p.m. Yesterday the average wind speed was 10 miles per hour. Yesterday's maximum relative humidity was 25%, and the minimum relative humidity was 11%. The low temperature this morning was 71 degrees. The normal high temperature for today is 99 degrees, and the normal low is 73. The record high for today is 113, which last occurred in 1983, and the record low is 53, which occurred in 1917. Sunrise today is at 5:21 a.m. and sunset is at 7:30 p.m. Here is the synopsis for Southeast California, Southwest, and South Central Arizona. A large low-pressure system will meander over California over the next couple of days, leading to breezy to locally windy conditions and elevated fire weather conditions across the region. Below normal temperatures will be common across the region through at least the start of the weekend. Above normal temperatures are forecast to return by early next week, with highs reaching around 100 for many locations by Sunday. 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The current time is 9:20 a.m. Mountain Standard Time. Here is the 9 a.m. Mountain Standard Time observation for Phoenix on Thursday, May 28th. At Sky Harbor, it was partly sunny. Visibility 10 miles. Temperature was 76 degrees, dew point 42, relative humidity 29%. Wind was variable, at 3 miles an hour. And the pressure was 29.86 inches, and steady. Other observations for South Central Arizona, including the Greater Phoenix area, it was sunny, with a temperature of 73 at Buckeye, and 73 at Mesa Gateway. It was mostly sunny, with a temperature of 76 at Luke Air Force Base, 74 at Deer Valley, 74 at Scottsdale Airport, 74 at Falcon Field, and 75 at Chandler. It was partly sunny, with a temperature of 74 at Casa Grande, and 72 at Gila Bend. Observations for Northern Arizona, it was sunny, with a temperature of 56 at Flagstaff, 63 at Kingman, and 60 at the Grand Canyon. Under sunny skies, Prescott reported 64, Payson reported 66, and Winslow reported 74. At Cholo, it was mostly sunny, with a temperature of 68. At Page, it was partly sunny, with a temperature of 72. At Flagstaff, wind was southwest gusting to 30 miles an hour. At the Grand Canyon, wind was south gusting to 31 miles an hour. At Williams, wind was south gusting to 35 miles an hour. At Winslow, wind was south gusting to 32 miles an hour. At Cholo, wind was south gusting to 36 miles an hour. Observations for Southern Arizona, at Yuma, it was sunny, with a temperature of 68. At Tucson,
It was partly sunny, with a temperature of 74. At Nogales, it was cloudy, with a temperature of 71. At Douglas, wind was south gusting to 26 miles an hour. Observations for Southern California, at Blythe, it was sunny, with a temperature of 69. It was partly sunny, with a temperature of 61 at Los Angeles Airport, and 63 at San Diego. Regional observations, skies ranged from mostly sunny to partly sunny. It was 65 at Las Vegas, 74 at Salt Lake City, 71 at Albuquerque, and 80 at El Paso. Once again, at 9 a.m. in Phoenix, under partly sunny skies. The Sky Harbor temperature was 76 degrees. Here is the latest forecast. For the following area, in Arizona, Central Phoenix, issued at 5:06 a.m. Mountain Standard Time. Today, sunny. Highs 88 to 93. South wind 5 to 15 miles per hour. Tonight, clear. Lows 58 to 68. Southwest wind 5 to 15 miles per hour. Friday, sunny. Highs 84 to 89. Southwest wind 5 to 15 miles per hour. Friday night, clear. Lows 59 to 68. West wind 5 to 10 miles per hour. Saturday, sunny and warmer. Highs 89 to 94. Southeast wind around 5 miles per hour in the morning, becoming southwest 5 to 10 miles per hour in the afternoon. Saturday night, clear. Low 63 to 70. Sunday, sunny and warmer. Highs 95 to 101. Sunday night, clear and warmer. Lows 69 to 75. Monday, mostly sunny. Highs 100 to 106. Monday night, mostly clear. Lows 71 to 77. Tuesday, sunny and hot. Highs 102 to 108. Tuesday night, mostly clear. Lows 73 to 78. Wednesday, sunny and hot. Highs 101 to 107. The Phoenix, Arizona climate summary for yesterday, May 27, 2026. Yesterday's high temperature was 96 degrees and the low 72 degrees. No precipitation fell yesterday, which leaves the monthly total at a trace. The total precipitation for the year still stands at 0.32 inches. Yesterday the maximum wind observed was 23 miles an hour from the south, which occurred at 4:31 p.m. The highest wind gust observed was 32 miles per hour from the south, which occurred at 4:29 p.m. Yesterday the average wind speed was 10 miles per hour. Yesterday's maximum relative humidity was 25%, and the minimum relative humidity was 11%. The low temperature this morning was 71 degrees. The normal high temperature for today is 99 degrees, and the normal low is 73. The record high for today is 113, which last occurred in 1983, and the record low is 53, which occurred in 1917. Sunrise today is at 5:21 a.m. and sunset is at 7:30 p.m. Here is the synopsis for Southeast California, Southwest, and South Central Arizona. A large low-pressure system will meander over California over the next couple of days, leading to breezy to locally windy conditions and elevated fire weather conditions across the region. Below normal temperatures will be common across the region through at least the start of the weekend. Above normal temperatures are forecast to return by early next week, with highs reaching around 100 for many locations by Sunday. 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The current time is 9:27 a.m. Mountain Standard Time. Here is the 9 a.m. Mountain Standard Time observation for Phoenix, on Thursday, May 28th. At Sky Harbor, it was partly sunny. Visibility 10 miles. Temperature was 76 degrees, dew point 42, relative humidity 29%. Wind was variable,
at 3 miles an hour. And the pressure was 29.86 inches and steady. Other observations for South Central Arizona, including the Greater Phoenix area, it was sunny, with a temperature of 73 at Buckeye, and 73 at Mesa Gateway. It was

it was mostly sunny, with a temperature of 68. At Page, it was partly sunny, with a temperature of 72. At Flagstaff, wind was southwest gusting to 30 miles an hour. At the Grand Canyon, wind was south gusting to 31 miles an hour. At Williams, wind was south gusting to 35 miles an hour. At Winslow, wind was south gusting to 32 miles an hour. At Sholo, wind was south gusting to 36 miles an hour. Observations for southern Arizona. At Yuma, it was sunny, with a temperature of 68. At Tucson, it was partly sunny, with a temperature of 74. At Nogales, it was cloudy, with a temperature of 71. At Douglas, wind was south gusting to 26 miles an hour. Observations for Southern California. At Blythe, it was sunny, with a temperature of 69. It was partly sunny, with a temperature of 61 at Los Angeles Airport, and 63 at San Diego. Regional observations, skies ranged from mostly sunny to partly sunny. It was 65 at Las Vegas, 74 at Salt Lake City, 71 at Albuquerque, and 80 at El Paso. Once again, at 9 a.m. in Phoenix, under partly sunny skies. The Sky Harbor temperature was 76 degrees. Here is the latest forecast. For the following area, in Arizona, Central Phoenix, issued at 5:06 a.m. Mountain Standard Time. Today, sunny. Highs 88 to 93. South wind 5 to 15 miles per hour. Tonight, clear. Lows 58 to 68. Southwest wind 5 to 15 miles per hour. Friday, sunny. Highs 84 to 89. Southwest wind 5 to 15 miles per hour. Friday night, clear. Lows 59 to 68. West wind 5 to 10 miles per hour. Saturday, sunny and warmer. Highs 89 to 94. Southeast wind around 5 miles per hour in the morning, becoming southwest 5 to 10 miles per hour in the afternoon. Saturday night, clear. Low 63 to 70. Sunday, sunny and warmer. Highs 95 to 101. Sunday night, clear and warmer. Lows 69 to 75. Monday, mostly sunny. Highs 100 to 106. Monday night, mostly clear. Lows 71 to 77. Tuesday, sunny and hot. Highs 102 to 108. Tuesday night, mostly clear. Lows 73 to 78. Wednesday, sunny and hot. Highs 101 to 107. The Phoenix, Arizona climate summary for yesterday, May 27, 2026. Yesterday's high temperature was 96 degrees and the low 72 degrees. No precipitation fell yesterday, which leaves the monthly total at a trace. The total precipitation for the year still stands at 0.32 inches. Yesterday the maximum wind observed was 23 miles an hour from the south, which occurred at 4:31 p.m. The highest wind gust observed was 32 miles per hour from the south, which occurred at 4:29 p.m. Yesterday the average wind speed was 10 miles per hour. Yesterday's maximum relative humidity was 25%, and the minimum relative humidity was 11%. The low temperature this morning was 71 degrees. The normal high temperature for today is 99 degrees, and the normal low is 73. The record high for today is 113, which last occurred in 1983, and the record low is 53, which occurred in 1917. Sunrise today is at 5:21 a.m. and sunset is at 7:30 p.m. Here is the synopsis for Southeast California, Southwest, and South Central Arizona. A large low-pressure system will meander over California over the next couple of days, leaving breezy to locally windy conditions and elevated fire weather conditions across the region. Below normal temperatures will be common across the region through at least the start of the weekend. Above normal temperatures are forecast to return by early next week, with highs reaching around

100 for many locations by Sunday. 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The current time is 9:33 a.m. Mountain Standard Time. Here is the 9 a.m. Mountain Standard Time observation for Phoenix on Thursday, May 28th. At Sky Harbor, it was partly sunny. Visibility 10 miles. Temperature was 76 degrees, dew point 42, relative humidity 29%. Wind was variable, at 3 miles an hour. And the pressure was 29.86 inches, and steady. Other observations for South Central Arizona, including the greater Phoenix area, it was sunny, with a temperature of 73 at Buckeye, and 73 at Mesa Gateway. It was mostly sunny, with a temperature of 76 at Luke Air Force Base, 74 at Deer Valley, 74 at Scottsdale Airport, 74 at Falcon Field, and 75 at Chandler. It was partly sunny, with a temperature of 74 at Casa Grande, and 72 at Gila Bend. Observations for Northern Arizona, it was sunny, with a temperature of 56 at Flagstaff, 63 at Kingman, and 60 at the Grand Canyon. Under sunny skies, Prescott reported 64, Payson reported 66, and Winslow reported 74. At Sholo, it was mostly sunny, with a temperature of 68. At Page, it was partly sunny, with a temperature of 72. At Flagstaff, wind was southwest gusting to 30 miles an hour. At the Grand Canyon, wind was south gusting to 31 miles an hour. At Williams, wind was south gusting to 35 miles an hour. At Winslow, wind was south gusting to 32 miles an hour. At Sholo, wind was south gusting to 36 miles an hour. Observations for Southern Arizona, at Yuma, it was sunny, with a temperature of 68. At Tucson, it was partly sunny, with a temperature of 74. At Nogales, it was cloudy, with a temperature of 71. At Douglas, wind was south gusting to 26 miles an hour. Observations for Southern California, at Blythe, it was sunny, with a temperature of 69. It was partly sunny, with a temperature of 61 at Los Angeles Airport, and 63 at San Diego. Regional observations, skies ranged from mostly sunny to partly sunny. It was 65 at Las Vegas, 74 at Salt Lake City, 71 at Albuquerque, and 80 at El Paso. Once again, at 9 a.m. in Phoenix, under partly sunny skies. The Sky Harbor temperature was 76 degrees. Here is the latest forecast. For the following area, in Arizona, Central Phoenix, issued at 5:06 a.m. Mountain Standard Time. Today, sunny. Highs 88 to 93. South wind 5 to 15 miles per hour. Tonight, clear. Lows 58 to 68. Southwest wind 5 to 15 miles per hour. Friday, sunny. Highs 84 to 89. Southwest wind 5 to 15 miles per hour. Friday night, clear. Lows 59 to 68. West wind 5 to 10 miles per hour. Saturday, sunny and warmer. Highs 89 to 94. Southeast wind around 5 miles per hour in the morning, becoming southwest 5 to 10 miles per hour in the afternoon. Saturday night, clear. Low 63 to 70. Sunday, sunny and warmer. Highs 95 to 101. Sunday night, clear and warmer. Lows 69 to 75. Monday, mostly sunny. Highs 100 to 106. Monday night, mostly clear. Lows 71 to 77. Tuesday, sunny and hot. Highs 102 to 108. Tuesday night, mostly clear. Lows 73 to 78. Wednesday, sunny and hot. Highs 101 to 107. The Phoenix, Arizona climate summary for yesterday, May 27, 2026.
Yesterday's high temperature was 96 degrees and the low 72 degrees. No precipitation fell yesterday, which leaves the monthly total at a trace. The total precipitation for the year still stands at 0.32 inches. Yesterday the maximum wind observed was 23 miles an hour from the south, which occurred at 4:31 p.m. The highest wind gust observed was 32 miles per hour from the south, which occurred at 4:29 p.m. Yesterday the average wind speed was 10 miles per hour. Yesterday's maximum relative humidity was 25%, and the minimum relative humidity was 11%. The low temperature this morning was 71 degrees. The normal high temperature for today is 99 degrees, and the normal low is 73. The record high for today is 113, which last occurred in 1983, and the record low is 53, which occurred in 1917. Sunrise today is at 5:21 a.m. and sunset is at 7:30 p.m. Here is the synopsis for Southeast California, Southwest, and South Central Arizona. A large low-pressure system will meander over California over the next couple of days, leading to breezy to locally windy conditions and elevated fire weather conditions across the region. Below normal temperatures will be common across the region through at least the start of the weekend. Above normal temperatures are forecast to return by early next week, with highs reaching around 100 for many locations by Sunday. 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The current time is 9:40 a.m. Mountain Standard Time. Here is the 9 a.m. Mountain Standard Time observation for Phoenix on Thursday, May 28th. At Sky Harbor, it was partly sunny. Visibility 10 miles. Temperature was 76 degrees, dew point 42, relative humidity 29%. Wind was variable, at 3 miles an hour. And the pressure was 29.86 inches, and steady. Other observations for South Central Arizona, including the greater Phoenix area, it was sunny, with a temperature of 73 at Buckeye, and 73 at Mesa Gateway. It was mostly sunny, with a temperature of 76 at Luke Air Force Base, 74 at Deer Valley, 74 at Scottsdale Airport, 74 at Falcon Field, and 75 at Chandler. It was partly sunny, with a temperature of 74 at Casa Grande, and 72 at Gila Bend. Observations for Northern Arizona, it was sunny, with a temperature of 56 at Flagstaff, 63 at Kingman, and 60 at the Grand Canyon. Under sunny skies, Prescott reported 64, Payson reported 66, and Winslow reported 74. At Sholo, it was mostly sunny, with a temperature of 68. At Page, it was partly sunny, with a temperature of 72. At Flagstaff, wind was southwest gusting to 30 miles an hour. At the Grand Canyon, wind was south gusting to 31 miles an hour. At Williams, wind was south gusting to 35 miles an hour. At Winslow, wind was south gusting to 32 miles an hour. At Sholo, wind was south gusting to 36 miles an hour. Observations for Southern Arizona, at Yuma, it was sunny, with a temperature of 68. At Tucson, it was partly sunny, with a temperature of 74. At Nogales, it was cloudy, with a temperature of 71. At Douglas, wind was south gusting to 26 miles an hour. Observations for Southern California, at Blythe, it was sunny, with a temperature of 69. It was partly sunny, with a temperature of 61 at Los Angeles Airport, and 63 at San Diego. Regional observations, skies ranged from mostly sunny to partly sunny. It was 65 at Las Vegas, 74 at Salt Lake City, 71 at Albuquerque, and 80 at El Paso. Once again, at 9 a.m. in Phoenix, under partly sunny skies. The Sky Harbor temperature was 76 degrees. Here is the latest forecast. For the following area, in Arizona, Central Phoenix, issued at 5:06 a.m. Mountain Standard Time. Today, sunny.
Highs 88 to 93. South wind 5 to 15 miles per hour. Tonight, clear. Lows 58 to 68. Southwest wind 5 to 15 miles per hour. Friday, sunny. Highs 84 to 89. Southwest wind 5 to 15 miles per hour. Friday night, clear. Lows 59 to 68. West wind 5 to 10 miles per hour. Saturday, sunny and warmer. Highs 89 to 94. Southeast wind around 5 miles per hour in the morning, becoming southwest 5 to 10 miles per hour in the afternoon. Saturday night, clear. Low 63 to 70. Sunday, sunny and warmer. Highs 95 to 101. Sunday night, clear and warmer. Lows 69 to 75. Monday, mostly sunny. Highs 100 to 106. Monday night, mostly clear. Lows 71 to 77. Tuesday, sunny and hot. Highs 102 to 108. Tuesday night, mostly clear. Lows 73 to 78. Wednesday, sunny and hot. Highs 101 to 107. The Phoenix, Arizona climate summary for yesterday, May 27, 2026. Yesterday's high temperature was 96 degrees and the low 72 degrees. No precipitation fell yesterday, which leaves the monthly total at a trace. The total precipitation for the year still stands at 0.32 inches. Yesterday the maximum wind observed was 23 miles an hour from the south, which occurred at 4:31 p.m. The highest wind gust observed was 32 miles per hour from the south, which occurred at 4:29 p.m. Yesterday the average wind speed was 10 miles per hour. Yesterday's maximum relative humidity was 25%, and the minimum relative humidity was 11%. The low temperature this morning was 71 degrees. The normal high temperature for today is 99 degrees, and the normal low is 73. The record high for today is 113, which last occurred in 1983, and the record low is 53, which occurred in 1917. Sunrise today is at 5:21 a.m. and sunset is at 7:30 p.m. Here is the synopsis for Southeast California, Southwest, and South Central Arizona. A large low-pressure system will meander over California over the next couple of days, leading to breezy to locally windy conditions and elevated fire weather conditions across the region. Below normal temperatures will be common across the region through at least the start of the weekend. Above normal temperatures are forecast to return by early next week, with highs reaching around 100 for many locations by Sunday. 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The current time is 9:46 a.m. Mountain Standard Time. Here is the 9 a.m. Mountain Standard Time observation for Phoenix on Thursday, May 28th. At Sky Harbor, it was partly sunny. Visibility 10 miles. Temperature was 76 degrees, dew point 42, relative humidity 29%. Wind was variable, at 3 miles an hour. And the pressure was 29.86 inches, and steady. Other observations for South Central Arizona, including the greater Phoenix area, it was sunny, with a temperature of 73 at Buckeye, and 73 at Mesa Gateway. It was mostly sunny, with a temperature of 76 at Luke Air Force Base, 74 at Deer Valley, 74 at Scottsdale Airport, 74 at Falcon Field, and 75 at Chandler. It was partly sunny, with a temperature of 74 at Casa Grande, and 72 at Gila Bend. Observations for Northern Arizona, it was sunny, with a temperature of 56 at Flagstaff, 63 at Kingman, and 60 at the Grand Canyon. Under sunny skies, Prescott reported 64, Payson reported 66, and Winslow reported 74. At Sholo, it was mostly sunny, with a temperature of 68. At Page,
It was partly sunny, with a temperature of 72. At Flagstaff, wind was southwest gusting to 30 miles an hour. At the Grand Canyon, wind was south gusting to 31 miles an hour. At Williams, wind was south gusting to 35 miles an hour. At Winslow, wind was south gusting to 32 miles an hour. At Sholo, wind was south gusting to 36 miles an hour. Observations for southern Arizona. At Yuma, it was sunny, with a temperature of 68. At Tucson, it was partly sunny, with a temperature of 74. At Nogales, it was cloudy, with a temperature of 71. At Douglas, wind was south gusting to 26 miles an hour. Observations for Southern California. At Blythe, it was sunny, with a temperature of 69. It was partly sunny, with a temperature of 61 at Los Angeles Airport, and 63 at San Diego. Regional observations, skies ranged from mostly sunny to partly sunny. It was 65 at Las Vegas, 74 at Salt Lake City, 71 at Albuquerque, and 80 at El Paso. Once again, at 9 a.m. in Phoenix, under partly sunny skies. The Sky Harbor temperature was 76 degrees. Here is the latest forecast. For the following area, in Arizona, Central Phoenix, issued at 5:06 a.m. Mountain Standard Time. Today, sunny. Highs 88 to 93. South wind 5 to 15 miles per hour. Tonight, clear. Lows 58 to 68. Southwest wind 5 to 15 miles per hour. Friday, sunny. Highs 84 to 89. Southwest wind 5 to 15 miles per hour. Friday night, clear. Lows 59 to 68. West wind 5 to 10 miles per hour. Saturday, sunny and warmer. Highs 89 to 94. Southeast wind around 5 miles per hour in the morning, becoming southwest 5 to 10 miles per hour in the afternoon. Saturday night, clear. Low 63 to 70. Sunday, sunny and warmer. Highs 95 to 101. Sunday night, clear and warmer. Lows 69 to 75. Monday, mostly sunny. Highs 100 to 106. Monday night, mostly clear. Lows 71 to 77. Tuesday, sunny and hot. Highs 102 to 108. Tuesday night, mostly clear. Lows 73 to 78. Wednesday, sunny and hot. Highs 101 to 107. The Phoenix, Arizona climate summary for yesterday, May 27, 2026. Yesterday's high temperature was 96 degrees and the low 72 degrees. No precipitation fell yesterday, which leaves the monthly total at a trace. The total precipitation for the year still stands at 0.32 inches. Yesterday the maximum wind observed was 23 miles an hour from the south, which occurred at 4:31 p.m. The highest wind gust observed was 32 miles per hour from the south, which occurred at 4:29 p.m. Yesterday the average wind speed was 10 miles per hour. Yesterday's maximum relative humidity was 25%, and the minimum relative humidity was 11%. The low temperature this morning was 71 degrees. The normal high temperature for today is 99 degrees, and the normal low is 73. The record high for today is 113, which last occurred in 1983, and the record low is 53, which occurred in 1917. Sunrise today is at 5:21 a.m. and sunset is at 7:30 p.m. Here is the synopsis for Southeast California, Southwest, and South Central Arizona. A large low-pressure system will meander over California over the next couple of days, leading to breezy to locally windy conditions and elevated fire weather conditions across the region. Below normal temperatures will be common across the region through at least the start of the weekend. Above normal temperatures are forecast to return by early next week, with highs reaching around 100 for many locations by Sunday.
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The current time is 9:53 a.m. Mountain Standard Time. Here is the 9 a.m. Mountain Standard Time observation for Phoenix on Thursday, May 28th. At Sky Harbor, it was partly sunny. Visibility 10 miles. Temperature was 76 degrees, dew point 42, relative humidity 29%. Wind was variable, at 3 miles an hour. And the pressure was 29.86 inches, and steady. Other observations for South Central Arizona, including the greater Phoenix area, it was sunny, with a temperature of 73 at Buckeye, and 73 at Mesa Gateway. It was mostly sunny, with a temperature of 76 at Luke Air Force Base, 74 at Deer Valley, 74 at Scottsdale Airport, 74 at Falcon Field, and 75 at Chandler. It was partly sunny, with a temperature of 74 at Casa Grande, and 72 at Gila Bend. Observations for Northern Arizona, it was sunny, with a temperature of 56 at Flagstaff, 63 at Kingman, and 60 at the Grand Canyon. Under sunny skies, Prescott reported 64.

Headwinds low, wind was south gusting to 32 miles an hour. At Sholo, wind was south gusting to 36 miles an hour. Observations for southern Arizona, at Yuma, it was sunny, with a temperature of 68. At Tucson, it was partly sunny, with a temperature of 74. At Nogales, it was cloudy, with a temperature of 71. At Douglas, wind was south gusting to 26 miles an hour. Observations for Southern California, at Blythe, it was sunny, with a temperature of 69. It was partly sunny, with a temperature of 61 at Los Angeles Airport, and 63 at San Diego. Regional observations, skies ranged from mostly sunny to partly sunny. It was 65 at Las Vegas, 74 at Salt Lake City, 71 at Albuquerque, and 80 at El Paso. Once again, at 9 a.m. in Phoenix, under partly sunny skies. The Sky Harbor temperature was 76 degrees. Here is the latest forecast. For the following area, in Arizona, Central Phoenix, issued at 5:06 a.m. Mountain Standard Time. Today, sunny. Highs 88 to 93. South wind 5 to 15 miles per hour. Tonight, clear. Lows 58 to 68. Southwest wind 5 to 15 miles per hour. Friday, sunny. Highs 84 to 89. Southwest wind 5 to 15 miles per hour. Friday night, clear. Lows 59 to 68. West wind 5 to 10 miles per hour. Saturday, sunny and warmer. Highs 89 to 94. Southeast wind around 5 miles per hour in the morning, becoming southwest 5 to 10 miles per hour in the afternoon. Saturday night, clear. Low 63 to 70. Sunday, sunny and warmer. Highs 95 to 101. Sunday night, clear and warmer. Lows 69 to 75. Monday, mostly sunny. Highs 100 to 106. Monday night, mostly clear. Lows 71 to 77. Tuesday, sunny and hot. Highs 102 to 108. Tuesday night, mostly clear. Lows 73 to 78. Wednesday, sunny and hot. Highs 101 to 107. The Phoenix, Arizona climate summary for yesterday, May 27, 2026. Yesterday's high temperature was 96 degrees and the low 72 degrees. No precipitation fell yesterday, which leaves the monthly total at a trace. The total precipitation for the year still stands at 0.32 inches. Yesterday the maximum wind observed was 23 miles an hour from the south, which occurred at 4:31 p.m. The highest wind gust observed was 32 miles per hour from the south, which occurred at 4:29 p.m. Yesterday the average wind speed was 10 miles per hour. Yesterday's maximum relative humidity was 25%, and the minimum relative humidity was 11%. The low temperature this morning was 71 degrees. The normal high temperature for today is 99 degrees, and the normal low is 73. The record high for today is 113, which last occurred in 1983, and the record low is 53, which occurred in 1917. Sunrise today is at 5:21 a.m. and sunset is at 7:30 p.m. Here is the synopsis for Southeast California, Southwest, and South Central Arizona. A large low-pressure system will meander over California over the next couple of days, leading to breezy to locally windy conditions and elevated fire weather conditions across the region. Below normal temperatures will be common across the region through at least the start of the weekend. Above normal temperatures are forecast to return by early next week, with highs reaching around 100 for many locations by Sunday. 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The current time is 10 a.m. Mountain Standard Time. Here is the latest forecast. For the

following area in Arizona, Central Phoenix, issued at 5:06 a.m. Mountain Standard Time. Today, sunny. Highs 88 to 93. South wind 5 to 15 miles per hour. Tonight, clear. Lows 58 to 68. Southwest wind 5 to 15 miles per hour. Friday, sunny. Highs 84 to 89. Southwest wind 5 to 15 miles per hour. Friday night, clear. Lows 59 to 68. West wind 5 to 10 miles per hour. Saturday, sunny and warmer. Highs 89 to 94. Southeast wind around 5 miles per hour in the morning, becoming southwest 5 to 10 miles per hour in the afternoon. Saturday night, clear. Low 63 to 70. Sunday, sunny and warmer. Highs 95 to 101. Sunday night, clear and warmer. Lows 69 to 75. Monday, mostly sunny. Highs 100 to 106. Monday night, mostly clear. Lows 71 to 77. Tuesday, sunny and hot. Highs 102 to 108. Tuesday night, mostly clear. Lows 73 to 78. Wednesday, sunny and hot. Highs 101 to 107. The Phoenix, Arizona climate summary for yesterday, May 27, 2026. Yesterday's high temperature was 96 degrees and the low 72 degrees. No precipitation fell yesterday, which leaves the monthly total at a trace. The total precipitation for the year still stands at 0.32 inches. Yesterday the maximum wind observed was 23 miles an hour from the south, which occurred at 4:31 p.m. The highest wind gust observed was 32 miles per hour from the south, which occurred at 4:29 p.m. Yesterday the average wind speed was 10 miles per hour. Yesterday's maximum relative humidity was 25%, and the minimum relative humidity was 11%. The low temperature this morning was 71 degrees. The normal high temperature for today is 99 degrees, and the normal low is 73. The record high for today is 113, which last occurred in 1983, and the record low is 53, which occurred in 1917. Sunrise today is at 5:21 a.m. and sunset is at 7:30 p.m. Here is the synopsis for Southeast California, Southwest, and South Central Arizona. A large low-pressure system will meander over California over the next couple of days, leading to breezy to locally windy conditions and elevated fire weather conditions across the region. Below normal temperatures will be common across the region through at least the start of the weekend. Above normal temperatures are forecast to return by early next week, with highs reaching around 100 for many locations by Sunday. 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The current time is 10:03 a.m. Mountain Standard Time. Here is the latest forecast for the following area in Arizona, Central Phoenix, issued at 5:06 a.m. Mountain Standard Time. Today, sunny. Highs 88 to 93. South wind 5 to 15 miles per hour. Tonight, clear. Lows 58 to 68. Southwest wind 5 to 15 miles per hour. Friday, sunny. Highs 84 to 89. Southwest wind 5 to 15 miles per hour. Friday night, clear. Lows 59 to 68. West wind 5 to 10 miles per hour. Saturday, sunny and warmer. Highs 89 to 94. Southeast wind around 5 miles per hour in the morning, becoming southwest 5 to 10 miles

lows 71 to 77. Tuesday, sunny and hot. Highs 102 to 108. Tuesday night, mostly clear. Lows 73 to 78. Wednesday, sunny and hot. Highs 101 to 107. The Phoenix, Arizona climate summary for yesterday, May 27, 2026. Yesterday's high temperature was 96 degrees and the low 72 degrees. No precipitation fell yesterday, which leaves the monthly total at a trace. The total precipitation for the year still stands at 0.32 inches. Yesterday the maximum wind observed was 23 miles an hour from the south, which occurred at 4:31 p.m. The highest wind gust observed was 32 miles per hour from the south, which occurred at 4:29 p.m. Yesterday the average wind speed was 10 miles per hour. Yesterday's maximum relative humidity was 25%, and the minimum relative humidity was 11%. The low temperature this morning was 71 degrees. The normal high temperature for today is 99 degrees, and the normal low is 73. The record high for today is 113, which last occurred in 1983, and the record low is 53, which occurred in 1917. Sunrise today is at 5:21 a.m. and sunset is at 7:30 p.m. Here is the synopsis for Southeast California, Southwest, and South Central Arizona. A large low-pressure system will meander over California over the next couple of days, leading to breezy to locally windy conditions and elevated fire weather conditions across the region. Below normal temperatures will be common across the region through at least the start of the weekend. Above normal temperatures are forecast to return by early next week, with highs reaching around 100 for many locations by Sunday. 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The current time is 10:07 a.m. Mountain Standard Time. Here is the latest forecast. For the following area, in Arizona, Central Phoenix, issued at 5:06 a.m. Mountain Standard Time. Today, sunny. Highs 88 to 93. South wind 5 to 15 miles per hour. Tonight, clear. Lows 58 to 68. Southwest wind 5 to 15 miles per hour. Friday, sunny. Highs 84 to 89. Southwest wind 5 to 15 miles per hour. Friday night, clear. Lows 59 to 68. West wind 5 to 10 miles per hour. Saturday, sunny and warmer. Highs 89 to 94. Southeast wind around 5 miles per hour in the morning, becoming southwest 5 to 10 miles per hour in the afternoon. Saturday night, clear. Low 63 to 70. Sunday, sunny and warmer. Highs 95 to 101. Sunday night, clear and warmer. Lows 69 to 75. Monday, mostly sunny. Highs 100 to 106. Monday night, mostly clear. Lows 71 to 77. Tuesday, sunny and hot. Highs 102 to 108. Tuesday night, mostly clear. Lows 73 to 78. Wednesday, sunny and hot. Highs 101 to 107. The Phoenix, Arizona climate summary for yesterday, May 27, 2026. Yesterday's high temperature was 96 degrees and the low 72 degrees. No precipitation fell yesterday, which leaves the monthly total at a trace. The total precipitation for the year still stands at 0.32 inches. Yesterday the maximum wind observed was 23 miles an hour from the south, which occurred at 4:31 p.m. The highest wind gust observed was 32 miles per hour from the south, which occurred at 4:29 p.m. Yesterday the average wind speed was 10 miles per hour. Yesterday's maximum relative humidity was 25%, and the minimum relative humidity was 11%. The low temperature this morning was 71 degrees.

normal high temperature for today is 99 degrees, and the normal low is 73. The record high for today is 113, which last occurred in 1983, and the record low is 53, which occurred in 1917. Sunrise today is at 5:21 a.m. and sunset is at 7:30 p.m. Here is the synopsis for Southeast California, Southwest, and South Central Arizona. A large low-pressure system will meander over California over the next couple of days, leading to breezy to locally windy conditions and elevated fire weather conditions across the region. Below normal temperatures will be common across the region through at least the start of the weekend. Above normal temperatures are forecast to return by early next week, with highs reaching around 100 for many locations by Sunday. 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The current time is 10:11 a.m. Mountain Standard Time. Here is a 10 a.m. Mountain Standard Time observation for Phoenix on Thursday, May 28th. At Sky Harbor, it was mostly sunny. Visibility 10 miles. Temperature was 77 degrees, dew point 41, relative humidity 27%. Wind was calm, and the pressure was 29.86 inches, and steady. Other observations for South Central Arizona, including the greater Phoenix area, it was sunny, with a temperature of 75 at Buckeye, 77 at Deer Valley, 78 at Scottsdale Airport, 77 at Mesa Gateway, and 76 at Gila Bend. It was mostly sunny, with a temperature of 78 at Luke Air Force Base, 77 at Falcon Field, and 77 at Chandler. At Casa Grande, it was partly sunny, with a temperature of 76. Observations for northern Arizona, skies ranged from sunny to mostly sunny. It was 58 at Flagstaff, 66 at Kingman, 64 at the Grand Canyon, and 67 at Prescott. Payson reported 68, Page reported 74, Winslow reported 77, and Sholo reported 70. At Flagstaff, wind was southwest gusting to 33 miles an hour. At the Grand Canyon, wind was south gusting to 37 miles an hour. At Williams, wind was south gusting to 38 miles an hour. At Prescott, wind was southeast gusting to 30 miles an hour. At Payson, wind was south gusting to 26 miles an hour. At Winslow, wind was south gusting to 26 miles an hour. At Sholo, wind was south gusting to 36 miles an hour. Observations for southern Arizona, at Yuma, it was mostly sunny, with a temperature of 71. It was partly sunny, with a temperature of 75 at Nogales, and 74 at Sierra Vista. At Tucson, it was cloudy, with a temperature of 75. At Douglas, wind was south gusting to 25 miles an hour. Observations for Southern California, at Blythe, it was sunny, with a temperature of 71. At San Diego, it was partly sunny, with a temperature of 65. At Los Angeles Airport, it was cloudy, with a temperature of 62. Regional observations, skies ranged from mostly sunny to partly sunny. It was 69 at Las Vegas, 78 at Salt Lake City, 73 at Albuquerque, and 82 at El Paso. Once again, at 10 a.m. in Phoenix, under mostly sunny skies. The Sky Harbor temperature was 77 degrees. Here is the latest forecast. For the following area, in Arizona, Central Phoenix, issued at 5:06 a.m. Mountain Standard Time. Today, sunny. Highs 88 to 93. South wind 5 to 15 miles per hour. Tonight, clear. Lows 58 to 68. Southwest wind 5 to 15 miles per hour. Friday, sunny. Highs 84 to 89. Southwest wind 5 to 15 miles per hour. Friday night, clear. Lows 59 to 68. West wind 5 to 10 miles per hour. Saturday, sunny and warmer.
Highs 89 to 94. Southeast wind around 5 miles per hour in the morning, becoming southwest 5 to 10 miles per hour in the afternoon. Saturday night, clear. Low 63 to 70. Sunday, sunny and warmer. Highs 95 to 101. Sunday night, clear and warmer. Lows 69 to 75. Monday, mostly sunny. Highs 100 to 106. Monday night, mostly clear. Lows 71 to 77. Tuesday, sunny and hot. Highs 102 to 108. Tuesday night, mostly clear. Lows 73 to 78. Wednesday, sunny and hot. Highs 101 to 107. The Phoenix, Arizona climate summary for yesterday, May 27, 2026. Yesterday's high temperature was 96 degrees and the low 72 degrees. No precipitation fell yesterday, which leaves the monthly total at a trace. The total precipitation for the year still stands at 0.32 inches. Yesterday the maximum wind observed was 23 miles an hour from the south, which occurred at 4:31 p.m. The highest wind gust observed was 32 miles per hour from the south, which occurred at 4:29 p.m. Yesterday the average wind speed was 10 miles per hour. Yesterday's maximum relative humidity was 25%, and the minimum relative humidity was 11%. The low temperature this morning was 71 degrees. The normal high temperature for today is 99 degrees, and the normal low is 73. The record high for today is 113, which last occurred in 1983, and the record low is 53, which occurred in 1917. Sunrise today is at 5:21 a.m. and sunset is at 7:30 p.m. Here is the synopsis for Southeast California, Southwest, and South Central Arizona. A large low-pressure system will meander over California over the next couple of days, leading to breezy to locally windy conditions and elevated fire weather conditions across the region. Below normal temperatures will be common across the region through at least the start of the weekend. Above normal temperatures are forecast to return by early next week, with highs reaching around 100 for many locations by Sunday. 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The current time is 10:18 a.m. Mountain Standard Time. Here is a 10 a.m. Mountain Standard Time observation for Phoenix, on Thursday, May 28th. At Sky Harbor, it was mostly sunny. Visibility 10 miles. Temperature was 77 degrees, dew point 41, relative humidity 27%. Wind was calm. And the pressure was 29.86 inches, and steady. Other observations for South Central Arizona, including the greater Phoenix area, it was sunny, with a temperature of 75 at Buckeye, 77 at Deer Valley, 78 at Scottsdale Airport, 77 at Mesa Gateway, and 76 at Gila Bend. It was mostly sunny, with a temperature of 78 at Luke Air Force Base, 77 at Falcon Field, and 77 at Chandler. At Casa Grande, it was partly sunny, with a temperature of 76. Observations for northern Arizona, skies ranged from sunny to mostly sunny. It was 58 at Flagstaff, 66 at Kingman, 64 at the Grand Canyon, and 67 at Prescott. Payson reported 68, Page reported 74, Winslow reported 77, and Sholo reported 70. At Flagstaff, wind was southwest gusting to 33 miles an hour. At the Grand Canyon, wind was south gusting to 37 miles an hour. At Williams, wind was south gusting to 38 miles an hour. At Prescott, wind was southeast gusting to 30 miles an hour. At Payson, wind was south gusting to 26 miles an hour. At Winslow, wind was south gusting to 26 miles an hour. At Sholo, wind was south gusting to 36 miles an hour. Observations for southern Arizona, at Yuma, it was mostly sunny,
with a temperature of 71. It was partly sunny, with a temperature of 75 at Nogales, and 74 at Sierra Vista. At Tucson, it was cloudy, with a temperature of 75. At Douglas, wind was south gusting to 25 miles an hour. Observations for Southern California, at Blythe, it was sunny, with a temperature of 71. At San Diego, it was partly sunny, with a temperature of 65. At Los Angeles Airport, it was cloudy, with a temperature of 62. Regional observations, skies ranged from mostly sunny to partly sunny. It was 69 at Las Vegas, 78 at Salt Lake City, 73 at Albuquerque, and 82 at El Paso. Once again, at 10 a.m. in Phoenix, under mostly sunny skies. The Sky Harbor temperature was 77 degrees. Here is the latest forecast. For the following area, in Arizona, Central Phoenix, issued at 5:06 a.m. Mountain Standard Time. Today, sunny. Highs 88 to 93. South wind 5 to 15 miles per hour. Tonight, clear. Lows 58 to 68. Southwest wind 5 to 15 miles per hour. Friday, sunny. Highs 84 to 89. Southwest wind 5 to 15 miles per hour. Friday night, clear. Lows 59 to 68. West wind 5 to 10 miles per hour. Saturday, sunny and warmer. Highs 89 to 94. Southeast wind around 5 miles per hour in the morning, becoming southwest 5 to 10 miles per hour in the afternoon. Saturday night, clear. Low 63 to 70. Sunday, sunny and warmer. Highs 95 to 101. Sunday night, clear and warmer. Lows 69 to 75. Monday, mostly sunny. Highs 100 to 106. Monday night, mostly clear. Lows 71 to 77. Tuesday, sunny and hot. Highs 102 to 108. Tuesday night, mostly clear. Lows 73 to 78. Wednesday, sunny and hot. Highs 101 to 107. The Phoenix, Arizona climate summary for yesterday, May 27, 2026. Yesterday's high temperature was 96 degrees and the low 72 degrees. No precipitation fell yesterday, which leaves the monthly total at a trace. The total precipitation for the year still stands at 0.32 inches. Yesterday the maximum wind observed was 23 miles an hour from the south, which occurred at 4:31 p.m. The highest wind gust observed was 32 miles per hour from the south, which occurred at 4:29 p.m. Yesterday the average wind speed was 10 miles per hour. Yesterday's maximum relative humidity was 25%, and the minimum relative humidity was 11%. The low temperature this morning was 71 degrees. The normal high temperature for today is 99 degrees, and the normal low is 73. The record high for today is 113, which last occurred in 1983, and the record low is 53, which occurred in 1917. Sunrise today is at 5:21 a.m. and sunset is at 7:30 p.m. Here is the synopsis for Southeast California, Southwest, and South Central Arizona. A large low-pressure system will meander over California over the next couple of days, leading to breezy to locally windy conditions and elevated fire weather conditions across the region. Below normal temperatures will be common across the region through at least the start of the weekend. Above normal temperatures are forecast to return by early next week, with highs reaching around 100 for many locations by Sunday. 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The current time is 10:25 a.m. Mountain Standard Time. Here is the 10 a.m. Mountain Standard Time observation for Phoenix, on Thursday, May 28th. At Sky Harbor, it was mostly sunny. Visibility 10 miles.
temperature was 77 degrees, dew point 41, relative humidity 27%. Wind was calm, and the pressure was 29.86 inches, and steady. Other observations for South Central Arizona, including the Greater Phoenix area, it was sunny, with a temperature of 75 at Buckeye, 77 at Deer Valley, 78 at Scottsdale Airport, 77 at Mesa Gateway, and 76 at Gila Bend. It was mostly sunny, with a temperature of 78 at Luke Air Force Base, 77 at Falcon Field, and 77 at Chandler. At Casa Grande, it was partly sunny, with a temperature of 76. Observations for northern Arizona, skies ranged from sunny to mostly sunny. It was 58 at Flagstaff, 66 at Kingman, 64 at the Grand Canyon, and 67 at Prescott. Payson reported 68, Page reported 74, Winslow reported 77, and Sholo reported 70. At Flagstaff, wind was southwest gusting to 33 miles an hour. At the Grand Canyon, wind was south gusting to 37 miles an hour. At Williams, wind was south gusting to 38 miles an hour. At Prescott, wind was southeast gusting to 30 miles an hour. At Payson, wind was south gusting to 26 miles an hour. At Winslow, wind was south gusting to 26 miles an hour. At Sholo, wind was south gusting to 36 miles an hour. Observations for southern Arizona, at Yuma, it was mostly sunny, with a temperature of 71. It was partly sunny, with a temperature of 75 at Nogales, and 74 at Sierra Vista. At Tucson, it was cloudy, with a temperature of 75. At Douglas, wind was south gusting to 25 miles an hour. Observations for Southern California, at Blythe, it was sunny, with a temperature of 71. At San Diego, it was partly sunny, with a temperature of 65. At Los Angeles Airport, it was cloudy, with a temperature of 62. Regional observations, skies ranged from mostly sunny to partly sunny. It was 69 at Las Vegas, 78 at Salt Lake City, 73 at Albuquerque, and 82 at El Paso. Once again, at 10 a.m. in Phoenix, under mostly sunny skies. The Sky Harbor temperature was 77 degrees. Here is the latest forecast. For the following area, in Arizona, Central Phoenix, issued at 5:06 a.m. Mountain Standard Time. Today, sunny. Highs 88 to 93. South wind 5 to 15 miles per hour. Tonight, clear. Lows 58 to 68.

Saturday night, clear. Low 63 to 70. Sunday, sunny and warmer. Highs 95 to 101. Sunday night, clear and warmer. Lows 69 to 75. Monday, mostly sunny. Highs 100 to 106. Monday night, mostly clear. Lows 71 to 77. Tuesday, sunny and hot. Highs 102 to 108. Tuesday night, mostly clear. Lows 73 to 78. Wednesday, sunny and hot. Highs 101 to 107. The Phoenix, Arizona climate summary for yesterday, May 27, 2026. Yesterday's high temperature was 96 degrees and the low 72 degrees. No precipitation fell yesterday, which leaves the monthly total at a trace. The total precipitation for the year still stands at 0.32 inches. Yesterday the maximum wind observed was 23 miles an hour from the south, which occurred at 4:31 p.m. The highest wind gust observed was 32 miles per hour from the south, which occurred at 4:29 p.m. Yesterday the average wind speed was 10 miles per hour. Yesterday's maximum relative humidity was 25%, and the minimum relative humidity was 11%. The low temperature this morning was 71 degrees. The normal high temperature for today is 99 degrees, and the normal low is 73. The record high for today is 113, which last occurred in 1983, and the record low is 53, which occurred in 1917. Sunrise today is at 5:21 a.m. and sunset is at 7:30 p.m. Here is the synopsis for Southeast California, Southwest, and South Central Arizona. A large low-pressure system will meander over California over the next couple of days, leading to breezy to locally windy conditions and elevated fire weather conditions across the region. Below normal temperatures will be common across the region through at least the start of the weekend. Above normal temperatures are forecast to return by early next week, with highs reaching around 100 for many locations by Sunday. 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The current time is 10:31 a.m. Mountain Standard Time. Here is the 10 a.m. Mountain Standard Time observation for Phoenix on Thursday, May 28th. At Sky Harbor, it was mostly sunny. Visibility 10 miles. Temperature was 77 degrees, dew point 41, relative humidity 27%. Wind was calm, and the pressure was 29.86 inches, and steady. Other observations for South Central Arizona, including the greater Phoenix area, it was sunny, with a temperature of 75 at Buckeye, 77 at Deer Valley, 78 at Scottsdale Airport, 77 at Mesa Gateway, and 76 at Gila Bend. It was mostly sunny, with a temperature of 78 at Luke Air Force Base, 77 at Falcon Field, and 77 at Chandler. At Casa Grande, it was partly sunny, with a temperature of 76. Observations for northern Arizona, skies ranged from sunny to mostly sunny. It was 58 at Flagstaff, 66 at Kingman, 64 at the Grand Canyon, and 67 at Prescott. Payson reported 68, Page reported 74, winds low reported 7. At Flagstaff, wind was southwest gusting to 33 miles an hour. At the Grand Canyon, wind was south gusting to 37 miles an hour. At Williams, wind was south gusting to 38 miles an hour. At Prescott, wind was southeast gusting to 30 miles an hour. At Payson, wind was south gusting to 26 miles an hour. At Winslow, wind was south gusting to 26 miles an hour. At Sholo, wind was south gusting to 36 miles an hour. Observations for southern Arizona, at Yuma, it was mostly sunny, with a temperature of 71. It was partly sunny, with a temperature of 75 at Nogales, and 74 at Sierra Vista. At Tucson, it was cloudy, with a temperature of 75.

at Douglas. Wind was south gusting to 25 miles an hour. Observations for Southern California, Ed Blythe. It was sunny, with a temperature of 71. At San Diego, it was partly sunny, with a temperature of 65. At Los Angeles Airport, it was cloudy, with a temperature of 62. Regional observations, skies ranged from mostly sunny to partly sunny. It was 69 at Las Vegas, 78 at Salt Lake City, 73 at Albuquerque, and 82 at El Paso. Once again, at 10 a.m. in Phoenix, under mostly sunny skies. The Sky Harbor temperature was 77 degrees. Here is the latest forecast. For the following area, in Arizona, Central Phoenix, issued at 5:06 a.m. Mountain Standard Time. Today, sunny. Highs 88 to 93. South wind 5 to 15 miles per hour. Tonight, clear. Lows 58 to 68. Southwest wind 5 to 15 miles per hour. Friday, sunny. Highs 84 to 89. Southwest wind 5 to 15 miles per hour. Friday night, clear. Lows 59 to 68. West wind 5 to 10 miles per hour. Saturday, sunny and warmer. Highs 89 to 94. Southeast wind around 5 miles per hour in the morning, becoming southwest 5 to 10 miles per hour in the afternoon. Saturday night, clear. Low 63 to 70. Sunday, sunny and warmer. Highs 95 to 101. Sunday night, clear and warmer. Lows 69 to 75. Monday, mostly sunny. Highs 100 to 106. Monday night, mostly clear. Lows 71 to 77. Tuesday, sunny and hot. Highs 102 to 108. Tuesday night, mostly clear. Lows 73 to 78. Wednesday, sunny and hot. Highs 101 to 107. The Phoenix, Arizona climate summary for yesterday, May 27, 2026. Yesterday's high temperature was 96 degrees and the low 72 degrees. No precipitation fell yesterday, which leaves the monthly total at a trace. The total precipitation for the year still stands at 0.32 inches. Yesterday the maximum wind observed was 23 miles an hour from the south, which occurred at 4:31 p.m. The highest wind gust observed was 32 miles per hour from the south, which occurred at 4:29 p.m. Yesterday the average wind speed was 10 miles per hour. Yesterday's maximum relative humidity was 25%, and the minimum relative humidity was 11%. The low temperature this morning was 71 degrees. The normal high temperature for today is 99 degrees, and the normal low is 73. The record high for today is 113, which last occurred in 1983, and the record low is 53, which occurred in 1917. Sunrise today is at 5:21 a.m. and sunset is at 7:30 p.m. Here is the synopsis for Southeast California, Southwest, and South Central Arizona. A large low-pressure system will meander over California over the next couple of days, leading to breezy to locally windy conditions and elevated fire weather conditions across the region. Below normal temperatures will be common across the region through at least the start of the weekend. Above normal temperatures are forecast to return by early next week, with highs reaching around 100 for many locations by Sunday. 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The current time is 10:38 a.m. Mountain Standard Time. Here is a 10 a.m. Mountain Standard Time observation for Phoenix, on Thursday, May 28th. At Sky Harbor, it was mostly sunny. Visibility 10 miles. Temperature was 77 degrees, dew point 41, relative humidity 27%. Wind was calm. And the pressure was 29.86 inches, and steady.
Other observations for South Central Arizona, including the greater Phoenix area, it was sunny, with a temperature of 75 at Buckeye, 77 at Deer Valley, 78 at Scottsdale Airport, 77 at Mesa Gateway, and 76 at Gila Bend. It was mostly sunny, with a temperature of 78 at Luke Air Force Base, 77 at Falcon Field, and 77 at Chandler. At Casa Grande, it was partly sunny, with a temperature of 76. Observations for northern Arizona, skies ranged from sunny to mostly sunny. It was 58 at Flagstaff, 66 at Kingman, 64 at the Grand Canyon, and 67 at Prescott. Payson reported 68, Page reported 74, Winslow reported 77, and Sholo reported 70. At Flagstaff, wind was southwest gusting to 33 miles an hour. At the Grand Canyon, wind was south gusting to 37 miles an hour. At Williams, wind was south gusting to 38 miles an hour. At Prescott, wind was southeast gusting to 30 miles an hour. At Payson, wind was south gusting to 26 miles an hour. At Winslow, wind was south gusting to 26 miles an hour. At Sholo, wind was south gusting to 36 miles an hour. Observations for southern Arizona. At Yuma, it was mostly sunny, with a temperature of 71. It was partly sunny, with a temperature of 75 at Nogales, and 74 at Sierra Vista. At Tucson, it was cloudy, with a temperature of 75. At Douglas, wind was south gusting to 25 miles an hour. Observations for Southern California. At Blythe, it was sunny, with a temperature of 71. At San Diego, it was partly sunny, with a temperature of 65. At Los Angeles Airport, it was cloudy, with a temperature of 62. Regional observations, skies ranged from mostly sunny to partly sunny. It was 69 at Las Vegas, 78 at Salt Lake City, 73 at Albuquerque, and 82 at El Paso. Once again, at 10 a.m. in Phoenix, under mostly sunny skies. The Sky Harbor temperature was 77 degrees. Here is the latest forecast. For the following area, in Arizona, Central Phoenix, issued at 5:06 a.m. Mountain Standard Time. Today, sunny. Highs 88 to 93. South wind 5 to 15 miles per hour. Tonight, clear. Lows 58 to 68. Southwest wind 5 to 15 miles per hour. Friday, sunny. Highs 84 to 89. Southwest wind 5 to 15 miles per hour. Friday night, clear. Lows 59 to 68. West wind 5 to 10 miles per hour. Saturday, sunny and warmer. Highs 89 to 94. Southeast wind around 5 miles per hour in the morning, becoming southwest 5 to 10 miles per hour in the afternoon. Saturday night, clear. Low 63 to 70. Sunday, sunny and warmer. Highs 95 to 101. Sunday night, clear and warmer. Lows 69 to 75. Monday, mostly sunny. Highs 100 to 106. Monday night, mostly clear. Lows 71 to 77. Tuesday, sunny and hot. Highs 102 to 108. Tuesday night, mostly clear. Lows 73 to 78. Wednesday, sunny and hot. Highs 101 to 107. The Phoenix, Arizona climate summary for yesterday, May 27, 2026. Yesterday's high temperature was 96 degrees and the low 72 degrees. No precipitation fell yesterday, which leaves the monthly total at a trace. The total precipitation for the year still stands at 0.32 inches. Yesterday the maximum wind observed was 23 miles an hour from the south, which occurred at 4:31 p.m. The highest wind gust observed was 32 miles per hour from the south, which occurred at 4:29 p.m. Yesterday the average wind speed was 10 miles per hour.
Yesterday's maximum relative humidity was 25%, and the minimum relative humidity was 11%. The low temperature this morning was 71 degrees. The normal high temperature for today is 99 degrees, and the normal low is 73. The record high for today is 113, which last occurred in 1983, and the record low is 53, which occurred in 1917. Sunrise today is at 5:21 a.m. and sunset is at 7:30 p.m. Here is the synopsis for Southeast California, Southwest, and South Central Arizona. A large low-pressure system will meander over California over the next couple of days, leading to breezy to locally windy conditions and elevated fire weather conditions across the region. Below normal temperatures will be common across the region through at least the start of the weekend. Above normal temperatures are forecast to return by early next week, with highs reaching around 100 for many locations by Sunday. 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The current time is 10:45 a.m. Mountain Standard Time. Here is a 10 a.m. Mountain Standard Time observation for Phoenix on Thursday, May 28th. At Sky Harbor, it was mostly sunny. Visibility 10 miles. Temperature was 77 degrees, dew point 41, relative humidity 27%. Wind was calm, and the pressure was 29.86 inches, and steady. Other observations for South Central Arizona, including the greater Phoenix area, it was sunny, with a temperature of 75 at Buckeye, 77 at Deer Valley, 78 at Scottsdale Airport, 77 at Mesa Gateway, and 76 at Gila Bend. It was mostly sunny, with a temperature of 78 at Luke Air Force Base, 77 at Falcon Field, and 77 at Chandler. At Casa Grande, it was partly sunny, with a temperature of 76. Observations for northern Arizona, skies ranged from sunny to mostly sunny. It was 58 at Flagstaff, 66 at Kingman, 64 at the Grand Canyon, and 67 at Prescott. Payson reported 68, Page reported 74, Winslow reported 77, and Sholo reported 70. At Flagstaff, wind was southwest gusting to 33 miles an hour. At the Grand Canyon, wind was south gusting to 37 miles an hour. At Williams, wind was south gusting to 38 miles an hour. At Prescott, wind was southeast gusting to 30 miles an hour. At Payson, wind was south gusting to 26 miles an hour. At Winslow, wind was south gusting to 26 miles an hour. At Sholo, wind was south gusting to 36 miles an hour. Observations for southern Arizona, at Yuma, it was mostly sunny, with a temperature of 71. It was partly sunny, with a temperature of 75 at Nogales, and 74 at Sierra Vista. At Tucson, it was cloudy, with a temperature of 75. At Douglas, wind was south gusting to 25 miles an hour. Observations for Southern California, at Blythe, it was sunny, with a temperature of 71. At San Diego, it was partly sunny, with a temperature of 65. At Los Angeles Airport, it was cloudy, with a temperature of 62. Regional observations, skies ranged from mostly sunny to partly sunny. It was 69 at Las Vegas, 78 at Salt Lake City, 73 at Albuquerque, and 82 at El Paso. Once again, at 10 a.m. in Phoenix, under mostly sunny skies. The Sky Harbor temperature was 77 degrees. Here is the latest forecast. For the following area, in Arizona, Central Phoenix, issued at 5:06 a.m. Mountain Standard Time. Today, sunny. Highs 88 to 93. South wind 5 to 15 miles per hour. Tonight, clear. Lows 58 to 68. Southwest wind 5 to 15 miles per hour. Friday, sunny. Highs 84 to 89. Southwest wind 5 to 15 miles per hour. Friday night, clear.
lows 59 to 68. West wind 5 to 10 miles per hour. Saturday, sunny and warmer. Highs 89 to 94. Southeast wind around 5 miles per hour in the morning, becoming southwest 5 to 10 miles per hour in the afternoon. Saturday night, clear. Low 63 to 70. Sunday, sunny and warmer. Highs 95 to 101. Sunday night, clear and warmer. Lows 69 to 75. Monday, mostly sunny. Highs 100 to 106. Monday night, mostly clear. Lows 71 to 77. Tuesday, sunny and hot. Highs 102 to 108. Tuesday night, mostly clear. Lows 73 to 78. Wednesday, sunny and hot. Highs 101 to 107. The Phoenix, Arizona climate summary for yesterday, May 27, 2026. Yesterday's high temperature was 96 degrees and the low 72 degrees. No precipitation fell yesterday, which leaves the monthly total at a trace. The total precipitation for the year still stands at 0.32 inches. Yesterday the maximum wind observed was 23 miles an hour from the south, which occurred at 4:31 p.m. The highest wind gust observed was 32 miles per hour from the south, which occurred at 4:29 p.m. Yesterday the average wind speed was 10 miles per hour. Yesterday's maximum relative humidity was 25%, and the minimum relative humidity was 11%. The low temperature this morning was 71 degrees. The normal high temperature for today is 99 degrees, and the normal low is 73. The record high for today is 113, which last occurred in 1983, and the record low is 53, which occurred in 1917. Sunrise today is at 5:21 a.m. and sunset is at 7:30 p.m. Here is the synopsis for Southeast California, Southwest, and South Central Arizona. A large low-pressure system will meander over California over the next couple of days, leading to breezy to locally windy conditions and elevated fire weather conditions across the region. Below normal temperatures will be common across the region through at least the start of the weekend. Above normal temperatures are forecast to return by early next week, with highs reaching around 100 for many locations by Sunday. 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The current time is 10:52 a.m. Mountain Standard Time. Here is the 10 a.m. Mountain Standard Time observation for Phoenix, on Thursday, May 28th. At Sky Harbor, it was mostly sunny. Visibility 10 miles. Temperature was 77 degrees, dew point 41, relative humidity 27%. Wind was calm. And the pressure was 29.86 inches, and steady. Other observations for South Central Arizona, including the Greater Phoenix area, it was sunny, with a temperature of 75 at Buckeye, 77 at Deer Valley, 78 at Scottsdale Airport, 77 at Mesa Gateway, and 76 at Gila Bend. It was mostly sunny, with a temperature of 78 at Luke Air Force Base, 77 at Falcon Field, and 77 at Chandler. At Casa Grande, it was partly sunny, with a temperature of 76. Observations for northern Arizona, skies ranged from sunny to mostly sunny. It was 58 at Flagstaff, 66 at Kingman, 64 at the Grand Canyon, and 67 at Prescott. Payson reported 68, Page reported 74, Winslow reported 77, and Sholo reported 70. At Flagstaff, wind was southwest gusting to 33 miles an hour. At the Grand Canyon, wind was south gusting to 37 miles an hour. At Williams, wind was south gusting to 38 miles an hour. At Prescott, wind was southeast gusting to 30 miles an hour. At Payson, wind was south gusting to 26 miles an hour. At Winslow, wind was south gusting to 26 miles an hour. At Sholo,
Wind was south gusting to 36 miles an hour. Observations for southern Arizona, at Yuma, it was mostly sunny, with a temperature of 71. It was partly sunny, with a temperature of 75 at Nogales, and 74 at Sierra Vista. At Tucson, it was cloudy, with a temperature of 75. At Douglas, wind was south gusting to 25 miles an hour. Observations for Southern California, at Blythe, it was sunny, with a temperature of 71. At San Diego, it was partly sunny, with a temperature of 65. At Los Angeles Airport, it was cloudy, with a temperature of 62. Regional observations, skies ranged from mostly sunny to partly sunny. It was 69 at Las Vegas, 78 at Salt Lake City, 73 at Albuquerque, and 82 at El Paso. Once again, at 10 a.m. in Phoenix, under mostly sunny skies. The Sky Harbor temperature was 77 degrees. Here is the latest forecast. For the following area, in Arizona, Central Phoenix, issued at 5:06 a.m. Mountain Standard Time. Today, sunny. Highs 88 to 93. South wind 5 to 15 miles per hour. Tonight, clear. Lows 58 to 68. Southwest wind 5 to 15 miles per hour. Friday, sunny. Highs 84 to 89. Southwest wind 5 to 15 miles per hour. Friday night, clear. Lows 59 to 68. West wind 5 to 10 miles per hour. Saturday, sunny and warmer. Highs 89 to 94. Southeast wind around 5 miles per hour in the morning, becoming southwest 5 to 10 miles per hour in the afternoon. Saturday night, clear. Low 63 to 70. Sunday, sunny and warmer. Highs 95 to 101. Sunday night, clear and warmer. Lows 69 to 75. Monday, mostly sunny. Highs 100 to 106. Monday night, mostly clear. Lows 71 to 77. Tuesday, sunny and hot. Highs 102 to 108. Tuesday night, mostly clear. Lows 73 to 78. Wednesday, sunny and hot. Highs 101 to 107. The Phoenix, Arizona climate summary for yesterday, May 27, 2026. Yesterday's high temperature was 96 degrees and the low 72 degrees. No precipitation fell yesterday, which leaves the monthly total at a trace. The total precipitation for the year still stands at 0.32 inches. Yesterday the maximum wind observed was 23 miles an hour from the south, which occurred at 4:31 p.m. The highest wind gust observed was 32 miles per hour from the south, which occurred at 4:29 p.m. Yesterday the average wind speed was 10 miles per hour. Yesterday's maximum relative humidity was 25%, and the minimum relative humidity was 11%. The low temperature this morning was 71 degrees. The normal high temperature for today is 99 degrees, and the normal low is 73. The record high for today is 113, which last occurred in 1983, and the record low is 53, which occurred in 1917. Sunrise today is at 5:21 a.m. and sunset is at 7:30 p.m. Here is the synopsis for Southeast California, Southwest, and South Central Arizona. A large low-pressure system will meander over California over the next couple of days, leading to breezy to locally windy conditions and elevated fire weather conditions across the region. Below normal temperatures will be common across the region through at least the start of the weekend. Above normal temperatures are forecast to return by early next week, with highs reaching around 100 for many locations by Sunday. 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The current time is 10:58 a.m. Mountain Standard Time.
Here is a 10 a.m. Mountain Standard Time observation for Phoenix on Thursday, May 28th. At Sky Harbor, it was mostly sunny. Visibility 10 miles. Temperature was 77 degrees, dew point 41, relative humidity 27%. Wind was calm. And the pressure was 29.86 inches, and steady. Other observations for South Central Arizona, including the greater Phoenix area, it was sunny, with a temperature of 75 at Buckeye, 77 at Deer Valley, 78 at Scottsdale Airport, 77 at Mesa Gateway, and 76 at Gila Bend. It was mostly sunny, with a temperature of 78 at Luke Air Force Base, 77 at Falcon Field, and 77 at Chandler. At Casa Grande, it was partly sunny, with a temperature of 76. Observations for northern Arizona, skies ranged from sunny to mostly sunny. It was 58 at Flagstaff, 66 at Kingman, 64 at the Grand Canyon, and 67 at Prescott. Payson reported 68, Page reported 74, Winslow reported 77, and Sholo reported 70. At Flagstaff, wind was southwest gusting to 33 miles an hour. At the Grand Canyon, wind was south gusting to 37 miles an hour. At Williams, wind was south gusting to 38 miles an hour. At Prescott, wind was southeast gusting to 30 miles an hour. At Payson, wind was south gusting to 26 miles an hour. At Winslow, wind was south gusting to 26 miles an hour. At Sholo, wind was south gusting to 36 miles an hour. Observations for southern Arizona, at Yuma, it was mostly sunny, with a temperature of 71. It was partly sunny, with a temperature of 75 at Nogales, and 74 at Sierra Vista. At Tucson, it was cloudy, with a temperature of 75. At Douglas, wind was south gusting to 25 miles an hour. Observations for Southern California, at Blythe, it was sunny, with a temperature of 71. At San Diego, it was partly sunny, with a temperature of 65. At Los Angeles Airport, it was cloudy, with a temperature of 62. Regional observations, skies ranged from mostly sunny to partly sunny. It was 69 at Las Vegas, 78 at Salt Lake City, 73 at Albuquerque, and 82 at El Paso. Once again, at 10 a.m. in Phoenix, under mostly sunny skies. The Sky Harbor temperature was 77 degrees. Here is the latest forecast. For the following area, in Arizona, Central Phoenix, issued at 5:06 a.m. Mountain Standard Time. Today, sunny. Highs 88 to 93. South wind 5 to 15 miles per hour. Tonight, clear. Lows 58 to 68. Southwest wind 5 to 15 miles per hour. Friday, sunny. Highs 84 to 89. Southwest wind 5 to 15 miles per hour. Friday night, clear. Lows 59 to 68. West wind 5 to 10 miles per hour. Saturday, sunny and warmer. Highs 89 to 94. Southeast wind around 5 miles per hour in the morning, becoming southwest 5 to 10 miles per hour in the afternoon. Saturday night, clear. Low 63 to 70. Sunday, sunny and warmer. Highs 95 to 101. Sunday night, clear and warmer. Lows 69 to 75. Monday, mostly sunny. Highs 100 to 106. Monday night, mostly clear. Lows 71 to 77. Tuesday, sunny and hot. Highs 102 to 108. Tuesday night, mostly clear. Lows 73 to 78. Wednesday, sunny and hot. Highs 101 to 107. Here is the synopsis for Southeast California, Southwest, and South Central Arizona.
A large low-pressure system will meander over California over the next couple of days, leading to breezy to locally windy conditions and elevated fire weather conditions across the region. Below normal temperatures will be common across the region through at least the start of the weekend. Above normal temperatures are forecast to return by early next week, with highs reaching around 100 for many locations by Sunday. 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The current time is 11:04 a.m. Mountain Standard Time. Here is the latest forecast for the following area in Arizona, Central Phoenix, issued at 5:06 a.m. Mountain Standard Time. Today, sunny. Highs 88 to 93. South wind 5 to 15 miles per hour. Tonight, clear. Lows 58 to 68. Southwest wind 5 to 15 miles per hour. Friday, sunny. Highs 84 to 89. Southwest wind 5 to 15 miles per hour. Friday night, clear. Lows 59 to 68. West wind 5 to 10 miles per hour. Saturday, sunny and warmer. Highs 89 to 94. Southeast wind around 5 miles per hour in the morning, becoming southwest 5 to 10 miles per hour in the afternoon. Saturday night, clear. Low 63 to 70. Sunday, sunny and warmer. Highs 95 to 101. Sunday night, clear and warmer. Lows 69 to 75. Monday, mostly sunny. Highs 100 to 106. Monday night, mostly clear. Lows 71 to 77. Tuesday, sunny and hot. Highs 102 to 108. Tuesday night, mostly clear. Lows 73 to 78. Wednesday, sunny and hot. Highs 101 to 107. Here is the synopsis for Southeast California, Southwest, and South Central Arizona. A large low-pressure system will meander over California over the next couple of days, leading to breezy to locally windy conditions and elevated fire weather conditions across the region. Below normal temperatures will be common across the region through at least the start of the weekend. Above normal temperatures are forecast to return by early next week, with highs reaching around 100 for many locations by Sunday. 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The current time is 11:07 a.m. Mountain Standard Time. Here is the latest forecast for the following area in Arizona, Central Phoenix, issued at 5:06 a.m. Mountain Standard Time. Today, sunny. Highs 88 to 93. South wind 5 to 15 miles per hour. Tonight, clear. Lows 58 to 68. Southwest wind 5 to 15 miles per hour. Friday, sunny. Highs 84 to 89. Southwest wind 5 to 15 miles per hour. Friday night, clear. Lows 59 to 68. West wind 5 to 10 miles per hour. Saturday, sunny and warmer. Highs 89 to 94. Southeast wind around 5 miles per hour in the morning, becoming southwest 5 to 10 miles per hour in the afternoon. Saturday night, clear. Low 63 to 70. Sunday, sunny and warmer. Highs 95 to 101. Sunday night, clear and warmer. Lows 69 to 75. Monday, mostly sunny. Highs 100 to 106. Monday night, mostly clear. Lows 71 to 77. Tuesday, sunny and hot. Highs 102 to 108. Tuesday night, mostly clear. Lows 73 to 78. Wednesday, sunny and hot. Highs 101 to 107.
Here is the synopsis for Southeast California, Southwest, and South Central Arizona. A large low-pressure system will meander over California over the next couple of days, leading to breezy to locally windy conditions and elevated fire weather conditions across the region. Below normal temperatures will be common across the region through at least the start of the weekend. Above normal temperatures are forecast to return by early next week, with highs reaching around 100 for many locations by Sunday. 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The current time is 11:09 a.m. Mountain Standard Time. Here is the latest forecast for the following area in Arizona, Central Phoenix, issued at 5:06 a.m. Mountain Standard Time. Today, sunny. Highs 88 to 93. South wind 5 to 15 miles per hour. Tonight, clear. Lows 58 to 68. Southwest wind 5 to 15 miles per hour. Friday, sunny. Highs 84 to 89. Southwest wind 5 to 15 miles per hour. Friday night, clear. Lows 59 to 68. West wind 5 to 10 miles per hour. Saturday, sunny and warmer. Highs 89 to 94. Southeast wind around 5 miles per hour in the morning, becoming southwest 5 to 10 miles per hour in the afternoon. Saturday night, clear. Low 63 to 70. Sunday, sunny and warmer. Highs 95 to 101. Sunday night, clear and warmer. Lows 69 to 75. Monday, mostly sunny. Highs 100 to 106. Monday night, mostly clear. Lows 71 to 77. Tuesday, sunny and hot. Highs 102 to 108. Tuesday night, mostly clear. Lows 73 to 78. Wednesday, sunny and hot. Highs 101 to 107. Here is the synopsis for Southeast California, Southwest, and South Central Arizona. A large low-pressure system will meander over California over the next couple of days, leading to breezy to locally windy conditions and elevated fire weather conditions across the region. Below normal temperatures will be common across the region through at least the start of the weekend. Above normal temperatures are forecast to return by early next week, with highs reaching around 100 for many locations by Sunday. 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The current time is 11:12 a.m. Mountain Standard Time. Here is the 11 a.m. Mountain Standard Time observation for Phoenix on Thursday, May 28th. At Sky Harbor, it was mostly sunny. Visibility 10 miles. Temperature was 81 degrees, dew point 41, relative humidity 24%. Wind was variable, at 3 miles an hour. And the pressure was 29.86 inches, and steady. Other observations for South Central Arizona, including the Greater Phoenix area, it was sunny, with a temperature of 80 at Deer Valley, 81 at Scottsdale Airport, and 81 at Mesa Gateway. It was mostly sunny, with a temperature of 79 at Buckeye, 82 at Luke Air Force Base, 79 at Falcon Field, 79 at Chandler, and 79 at Gila Bend. At Casa Grande, it was partly sunny, with a temperature of 79. Observations for Northern Arizona, it was sunny, with a temperature of 61 at Flagstaff, 70 at Kingman, and 67 at the Grand Canyon. Under sunny skies, Prescott reported 69, Payson reported 72, and Page reported 78. At Winslow, it was mostly sunny, with a temperature of 81. At Sholo, it was partly sunny, with a temperature of 75. At Flagstaff, wind was south gusting to 35 miles an hour. At the Grand Canyon, wind was southwest gusting to 31 miles an hour. At Williams, wind was south gusting to 35 miles an hour.
At Payson, wind was southwest gusting to 28 miles an hour. At Winslow, wind was south gusting to 31 miles an hour. At Sholo, wind was south gusting to 32 miles an hour. Observations for southern Arizona. At Yuma, it was mostly sunny, with a temperature of 74. At Tucson, it was partly sunny, with a temperature of 78. It was cloudy, with a temperature of 76 at Nogales, and 76 at Sierra Vista. At Douglas, wind was southeast gusting to 31 miles an hour. Observations for Southern California. At Blythe, it was sunny, with a temperature of 74. It was partly sunny, with a temperature of 63 at Los Angeles Airport, and 66 at San Diego. Regional observations, skies ranged from mostly sunny to partly sunny. It was 71 at Las Vegas, 82 at Salt Lake City, 80 at Albuquerque, and 85 at El Paso. At Salt Lake City, wind was south gusting to 32 miles an hour. Once again, at 11 a.m. in Phoenix, under mostly sunny skies. The Sky Harbor temperature was 81 degrees. Here is the latest forecast. For the following area, in Arizona, Central Phoenix, issued at 5:06 a.m. Mountain Standard Time. Today, sunny. Highs 88 to 93. South wind 5 to 15 miles per hour. Tonight, clear. Lows 58 to 68. Southwest wind 5 to 15 miles per hour. Friday, sunny. Highs 84 to 89. Southwest wind 5 to 15 miles per hour. Friday night, clear. Lows 59 to 68. West wind 5 to 10 miles per hour. Saturday, sunny and warmer. Highs 89 to 94. Southeast wind around 5 miles per hour in the morning, becoming southwest 5 to 10 miles per hour in the afternoon. Saturday night, clear. Low 63 to 70. Sunday, sunny and warmer. Highs 95 to 101. Sunday night, clear and warmer. Lows 69 to 75. Monday, mostly sunny. Highs 100 to 106. Monday night, mostly clear. Lows 71 to 77. Tuesday, sunny and hot. Highs 102 to 108. Tuesday night, mostly clear. Lows 73 to 78. Wednesday, sunny and hot. Highs 101 to 107. Here is the synopsis for Southeast California, Southwest, and South Central Arizona. A large low-pressure system will meander over California over the next couple of days, leading to breezy to locally windy conditions and elevated fire weather conditions across the region. Below normal temperatures will be common across the region through at least the start of the weekend. Above normal temperatures are forecast to return by early next week, with highs reaching around 100 for many locations by Sunday. 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The current time is 11:17 a.m. Mountain Standard Time. Here is the 11 a.m. Mountain Standard Time observation for Phoenix, on Thursday, May 28th. At Sky Harbor, it was mostly sunny. Visibility 10 miles. Temperature was 81 degrees, dew point 41, relative humidity 24%. Wind was variable, at 3 miles an hour. And the pressure was 29.86 inches, and steady. Other observations for South Central Arizona, including the Greater Phoenix area, it was sunny, with a temperature of 80 at Deer Valley, 81 at Scottsdale Airport, and 81 at Mesa Gateway. It was mostly sunny, with a temperature of 79 at Buckeye, 82 at Luke Air Force Base, 79 at Falcon Field, 79 at Chandler, and 79 at Gila Bend. At Casa Grande, it was partly sunny, with a temperature of 79. Observations for northern Arizona, it was sunny, with a temperature of 61 at Flagstaff, 70 at Kingman,
and 67 at the Grand Canyon. Under sunny skies, Prescott reported 69, Payson reported 72, and Page reported 78. At Winslow, it was mostly sunny, with a temperature of 81. At Sholo, it was partly sunny, with a temperature of 75. At Flagstaff, wind was south gusting to 35 miles an hour. At the Grand Canyon, wind was southwest gusting to 31 miles an hour. At Williams, wind was south gusting to 35 miles an hour. At Payson, wind was southwest gusting to 28 miles an hour. At Winslow, wind was south gusting to 31 miles an hour. At Sholo, wind was south gusting to 32 miles an hour. Observations for southern Arizona. At Yuma, it was mostly sunny, with a temperature of 74. At Tucson, it was partly sunny, with a temperature of 78. It was cloudy, with a temperature of 76 at Nogales, and 76 at Sierra Vista. At Douglas, wind was southeast gusting to 31 miles an hour. Observations for Southern California. At Blythe, it was sunny, with a temperature of 74. It was partly sunny, with a temperature of 63 at Los Angeles Airport, and 66 at San Diego. Regional observations, skies ranged from mostly sunny to partly sunny. It was 71 at Las Vegas, 82 at Salt Lake City, 80 at Albuquerque, and 85 at El Paso. At Salt Lake City, wind was south gusting to 32 miles an hour. Once again, at 11 a.m. in Phoenix, under mostly sunny skies. The Sky Harbor temperature was 81 degrees. Here is the latest forecast. For the following area, in Arizona, Central Phoenix, issued at 5:06 a.m. Mountain Standard Time. Today, sunny. Highs 88 to 93. South wind 5 to 15 miles per hour. Tonight, clear. Lows 58 to 68. Southwest wind 5 to 15 miles per hour. Friday, sunny. Highs 84 to 89. Southwest wind 5 to 15 miles per hour. Friday night, clear. Lows 59 to 68. West wind 5 to 10 miles per hour. Saturday, sunny and warmer. Highs 89 to 94. Southeast wind around 5 miles per hour in the morning, becoming southwest 5 to 10 miles per hour in the afternoon. Saturday night, clear. Low 63 to 70. Sunday, sunny and warmer. Highs 95 to 101. Sunday night, clear and warmer. Lows 69 to 75. Monday, mostly sunny. Highs 100 to 106. Monday night, mostly clear. Lows 71 to 77. Tuesday, sunny and hot. Highs 102 to 108. Tuesday night, mostly clear. Lows 73 to 78. Wednesday, sunny and hot. Highs 101 to 107. Here is the synopsis for Southeast California, Southwest, and South Central Arizona. A large low-pressure system will meander over California over the next couple of days, leading to breezy to locally windy conditions and elevated fire weather conditions across the region. Below normal temperatures will be common across the region through at least the start of the weekend. Above normal temperatures are forecast to return by early next week, with highs reaching around 100 for many locations by Sunday. 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The current time is 11:23 a.m. Mountain Standard Time. Here is the 11 a.m. Mountain Standard Time observation for Phoenix on Thursday, May 28th. At Sky Harbor, it was mostly sunny. Visibility 10 miles. Temperature was 81 degrees, dew point 41, relative humidity 24%. Wind was variable, at 3 miles an hour. And the pressure was 29.86 inches, and steady.
Other observations for South Central Arizona, including the greater Phoenix area, it was sunny, with a temperature of 80 at Deer Valley, 81 at Scottsdale Airport, and 81 at Mesa Gateway. It was mostly sunny, with a temperature of 79 at Buckeye, 82 at Luke Air Force Base, 79 at Falcon Field, 79 at Chandler, and 79 at Gila Bend. At Casa Grande, it was partly sunny, with a temperature of 79. Observations for Northern Arizona, it was sunny, with a temperature of 61 at Flagstaff, 70 at Kingman, and 67 at the Grand Canyon. Under sunny skies, Prescott reported 69, Payson reported 72, and Page reported 78. At Winslow, it was mostly sunny, with a temperature of 81. At Sholo, it was partly sunny, with a temperature of 75. At Flagstaff, wind was south gusting to 35 miles an hour. At the Grand Canyon, wind was southwest gusting to 31 miles an hour. At Williams, wind was south gusting to 35 miles an hour. At Payson, wind was southwest gusting to 28 miles an hour. At Winslow, wind was south gusting to 31 miles an hour. At Sholo, wind was south gusting to 32 miles an hour. Observations for Southern Arizona, at Yuma, it was mostly sunny, with a temperature of 74. At Tucson, it was partly sunny, with a temperature of 78. It was cloudy, with a temperature of 76 at Nogales, and 76 at Sierra Vista. At Douglas, wind was southeast gusting to 31 miles an hour. Observations for Southern California, at Blythe, it was sunny, with a temperature of 74. It was partly sunny, with a temperature of 63 at Los Angeles Airport, and 66 at San Diego. Regional observations, skies ranged from mostly sunny to partly sunny. It was 71 at Las Vegas, 82 at Salt Lake City, 80 at Albuquerque, and 85 at El Paso. At Salt Lake City, wind was south gusting to 32 miles an hour. Once again, at 11 a.m. in Phoenix, under mostly sunny skies. The Sky Harbor temperature was 81 degrees. Here is the latest forecast. For the following area, in Arizona, Central Phoenix, issued at 5:06 a.m. Mountain Standard Time. Today, sunny. Highs 88 to 93. South wind 5 to 15 miles per hour. Tonight, clear. Lows 58 to 68. Southwest wind 5 to 15 miles per hour. Friday, sunny. Highs 84 to 89. Southwest wind 5 to 15 miles per hour. Friday night, clear. Lows 59 to 68. West wind 5 to 10 miles per hour. Saturday, sunny and warmer. Highs 89 to 94. Southeast wind around 5 miles per hour in the morning, becoming southwest 5 to 10 miles per hour in the afternoon. Saturday night, clear. Low 63 to 70. Sunday, sunny and warmer. Highs 95 to 101. Sunday night, clear and warmer. Lows 69 to 75. Monday, mostly sunny. Highs 100 to 106. Monday night, mostly clear. Lows 71 to 77. Tuesday, sunny and hot. Highs 102 to 108. Tuesday night, mostly clear. Lows 73 to 78. Wednesday, sunny and hot. Highs 101 to 107. Here is the synopsis for Southeast California, Southwest, and South Central Arizona. A large low-pressure system will meander over California over the next couple of days, leading to breezy to locally windy conditions and elevated fire weather conditions across the region. Below normal temperatures will be common across the region through at least the start of the weekend. Above normal temperatures are forecast to return by early next week, with highs reaching around 100 for many locations by Sunday. 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
The current time is 11:28 a.m. Mountain Standard Time. Here is the 11 a.m. Mountain Standard Time observation for Phoenix on Thursday, May 28th. At Sky Harbor, it was mostly sunny. Visibility 10 miles. Temperature was

79 at Chandler, and 79 at Gila Bend. At Casa Grande, it was partly sunny, with a temperature of 79. Observations for northern Arizona, it was sunny, with a temperature of 61 at Flagstaff, 70 at Kingman, and 67 at the Grand Canyon. Under sunny skies, Prescott reported 69, Payson reported 72, and Page reported 78. At Winslow, it was mostly sunny, with a temperature of 81. At Sholo, it was partly sunny, with a temperature of 75. At Flagstaff, wind was south gusting to 35 miles an hour. At the Grand Canyon, wind was southwest gusting to 31 miles an hour. At Williams, wind was south gusting to 35 miles an hour. At Payson, wind was southwest gusting to 28 miles an hour. At Winslow, wind was south gusting to 31 miles an hour. At Sholo, wind was south gusting to 32 miles an hour. Observations for southern Arizona, at Yuma, it was mostly sunny, with a temperature of 74. At Tucson, it was partly sunny, with a temperature of 78. It was cloudy, with a temperature of 76 at Nogales, and 76 at Sierra Vista. At Douglas, wind was southeast gusting to 31 miles an hour. Observations for Southern California, at Blythe, it was sunny, with a temperature of 74. It was partly sunny, with a temperature of 63 at Los Angeles Airport, and 66 at San Diego. Regional observations, skies ranged from mostly sunny to partly sunny. It was 71 at Las Vegas, 82 at Salt Lake City, 80 at Albuquerque, and 85 at El Paso. At Salt Lake City, wind was south gusting to 32 miles an hour. Once again, at 11 a.m. in Phoenix, under mostly sunny skies. The Sky Harbor temperature was 81 degrees. Here is the latest forecast. For the following area, in Arizona, Central Phoenix, issued at 11:31 a.m. Mountain Standard Time. Today, sunny. Highs 88 to 93. South wind 5 to 15 miles per hour. Tonight, clear. Lows 57 to 67. Southwest wind 5 to 15 miles per hour. Friday, sunny. Not as warm. Highs 83 to 88. Southwest wind 5 to 15 miles per hour. Friday night, clear. Lows 58 to 67. West wind 5 to 10 miles per hour. Saturday, sunny and warmer. Highs 89 to 94. South wind around 5 miles per hour in the morning, becoming southwest 5 to 10 miles per hour in the afternoon. Saturday night, clear and warmer. Low 63 to 70. Sunday, sunny and warmer. Highs 95 to 101. Sunday night, clear. Low 66 to 73. Monday, sunny. Highs 99 to 105. Monday night, mostly clear. Low 68 to 75. Tuesday, sunny and hot. Highs 101 to 107. Tuesday night, mostly clear. Lows 69 to 76. Wednesday, mostly sunny and hot. Highs 101 to 107. Here is the synopsis for Southeast California, Southwest, and South Central Arizona. A large low pressure system will meander over California over the next couple of days, leading to breezy to locally windy conditions and elevated fire weather conditions across the region. Below normal temperatures will be common across the region through at least the start of the weekend. Above normal temperatures are forecast to return by early next week, with highs reaching around 100 for many locations by Sunday. 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The current time is 11:34 a.m. Mountain Standard Time. Here is the 11 a.m. Mountain Standard Time observation for Phoenix, on Thursday, May 28th. At Sky Harbor, it was mostly sunny. Visibility 10 miles.

temperature was 81 degrees, dew point 41, relative humidity 24%. Wind was variable, at 3 miles an hour. And the pressure was 29.86 inches, and steady. Other observations for South Central Arizona, including the Greater Phoenix area, it was sunny, with a temperature of 80 at Deer Valley, 81 at Scottsdale Airport, and 81 at Mesa Gateway. It was mostly sunny, with a temperature of 79 at Buckeye, 82 at Luke Air Force Base, 79 at Falcon Field, 79 at Chandler, and 79 at Gila Bend. At Casa Grande, it was partly sunny, with a temperature of 79. Observations for Northern Arizona, it was sunny, with a temperature of 61 at Flagstaff, 70 at Kingman, and 67 at the Grand Canyon. Under sunny skies, Prescott reported 69, Payson reported 72, and Page reported 78. At Winslow, it was mostly sunny, with a temperature of 81. At Sholo, it was partly sunny, with a temperature of 75. At Flagstaff, wind was south gusting to 35 miles an hour. At the Grand Canyon, wind was southwest gusting to 31 miles an hour. At Williams, wind was south gusting to 35 miles an hour. At Payson, wind was southwest gusting to 28 miles an hour. At Winslow, wind was south gusting to 31 miles an hour. At Sholo, wind was south gusting to 32 miles an hour. Observations for Southern Arizona, at Yuma, it was mostly sunny, with a temperature of 74. At Tucson, it was partly sunny, with a temperature of 78. It was cloudy, with a temperature of 76 at Nogales, and 76 at Sierra Vista. At Douglas, wind was southeast gusting to 31 miles an hour. Observations for Southern California, at Blythe, it was sunny, with a temperature of 74. It was partly sunny, with a temperature of 63 at Los Angeles Airport, and 66 at San Diego. Regional observations, skies ranged from mostly sunny to partly sunny. It was 71 at Las Vegas, 82 at Salt Lake City, 80 at Albuquerque, and 85 at El Paso. At Salt Lake City, wind was south gusting to 32 miles an hour. Once again, at 11 a.m. in Phoenix, under mostly sunny skies. The Sky Harbor temperature was 81 degrees. Here is the latest forecast. For the following area, in Arizona, Central Phoenix, issued at 11:31 a.m. Mountain Standard Time. Today, sunny. Highs 88 to 93. South wind 5 to 15 miles per hour. Tonight, clear. Lows 57 to 67. Southwest wind 5 to 15 miles per hour. Friday, sunny. Not as warm. Highs 83 to 88. Southwest wind 5 to 15 miles per hour. Friday night, clear. Lows 58 to 67. West wind 5 to 10 miles per hour. Saturday, sunny and warmer. Highs 89 to 94. South wind around 5 miles per hour in the morning, becoming southwest 5 to 10 miles per hour in the afternoon. Saturday night, clear and warmer. Low 63 to 70. Sunday, sunny and warmer. Highs 95 to 101. Sunday night, clear. Low 66 to 73. Monday, sunny. Highs 99 to 105. Monday night, mostly clear. Low 68 to 75. Tuesday, sunny and hot. Highs 101 to 107. Tuesday night, mostly clear. Lows 69 to 76. Wednesday, mostly sunny and hot. Highs 101 to 107. Here is the synopsis for Southeast California, Southwest, and South Central Arizona. A large low-pressure system will meander over California over the next couple of days, leading to breezy to locally windy conditions and elevated fire weather conditions across the region. Below normal temperatures will be common across the region through at least the start of the weekend.
Above normal temperatures are forecast to return by early next week, with highs reaching around 100 for many locations by Sunday. 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The current time is 11:40 a.m. Mountain Standard Time. Here is the 11 a.m. Mountain Standard Time observation for Phoenix on Thursday, May 28th. At Sky Harbor, it was mostly sunny. Visibility 10 miles. Temperature was 81 degrees, dew point 41, relative humidity 24%. Wind was variable at 3 miles an hour. And the pressure was 29.86 inches and steady. Other observations for South Central Arizona, including the greater Phoenix area, it was sunny, with a temperature of 80 at Deer Valley, 81 at Scottsdale Airport, and 81 at Mesa Gateway. It was mostly sunny, with a temperature of 79 at Buckeye, 82 at Luke Air Force Base, 79 at Falcon Field, 79 at Chandler, and 79 at Gila Bend. At Casa Grande, it was partly sunny, with a temperature of 79. Observations for Northern Arizona, it was sunny, with a temperature of 61 at Flagstaff, 70 at Kingman, and 67 at the Grand Canyon. Under sunny skies, Prescott reported 69, Payson reported 72, and Page reported 78. At Winslow, it was mostly sunny, with a temperature of 81. At Sholo, it was partly sunny, with a temperature of 75. At Flagstaff, wind was south gusting to 35 miles an hour. At the Grand Canyon, wind was southwest gusting to 31 miles an hour. At Williams, wind was south gusting to 35 miles an hour. At Payson, wind was southwest gusting to 28 miles an hour. At Winslow, wind was south gusting to 31 miles an hour. At Sholo, wind was south gusting to 32 miles an hour. Observations for Southern Arizona, at Yuma, it was mostly sunny, with a temperature of 74. At Tucson, it was partly sunny, with a temperature of 78. It was cloudy, with a temperature of 76 at Nogales, and 76 at Sierra Vista. At Douglas, wind was southeast gusting to 31 miles an hour. Observations for Southern California, at Blythe, it was sunny, with a temperature of 74. It was partly sunny, with a temperature of 63 at Los Angeles Airport, and 66 at San Diego. Regional observations, skies ranged from mostly sunny to partly sunny. It was 71 at Las Vegas, 82 at Salt Lake City, 80 at Albuquerque, and 85 at El Paso. At Salt Lake City, wind was south gusting to 32 miles an hour. Once again, at 11 a.m. in Phoenix, under mostly sunny skies, the Sky Harbor temperature was 81 degrees. Here is the latest forecast for the following area in Arizona, Central Phoenix, issued at 11:31 a.m. Mountain Standard Time. Today, sunny. Highs 88 to 93. South wind 5 to 15 miles per hour. Tonight, clear. Lows 57 to 67. Southwest wind 5 to 15 miles per hour. Friday, sunny. Not as warm. Highs 83 to 88. Southwest wind 5 to 15 miles per hour. Friday night, clear. Lows 58 to 67. West wind 5 to 10 miles per hour. Saturday, sunny and warmer. Highs 89 to 94. South wind around 5 miles per hour in the morning, becoming southwest 5 to 10 miles per hour in the afternoon. Saturday night, clear and warmer. Low 63 to 70. Sunday, sunny and warmer. Highs 95 to 101. Sunday night, clear. Low 66 to 73. Monday, sunny. Highs 99 to 105. Monday night, mostly clear. Low 68 to 75. Tuesday, sunny and hot. Highs 101 to 107.
Tuesday night, mostly clear. Lows 69 to 76. Wednesday, mostly sunny and hot. Highs 101 to 107. Here is the synopsis for Southeast California, Southwest, and South Central Arizona. A large low-pressure system will meander over California over the next couple of days, leading to breezy to locally windy conditions and elevated fire weather conditions across the region. Below normal temperatures will be common across the region through at least the start of the weekend. Above normal temperatures are forecast to return by early next week, with highs reaching around 100 for many locations by Sunday. 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The current time is 11:45 a.m. Mountain Standard Time. Here is the 11 a.m. Mountain Standard Time observation for Phoenix on Thursday, May 28th. At Sky Harbor, it was mostly sunny. Visibility 10 miles. Temperature was 81 degrees, dew point 41, relative humidity 24%. Wind was variable, at 3 miles an hour. And the pressure was 29.86 inches, and steady. Other observations for South Central Arizona, including the greater Phoenix area, it was sunny, with a temperature of 80 at Deer Valley, 81 at Scottsdale Airport, and 81 at Mesa Gateway. It was mostly sunny, with a temperature of 79 at Buckeye, 82 at Luke Air Force Base, 79 at Falcon Field, 79 at Chandler, and 79 at Gila Bend. At Casa Grande, it was partly sunny, with a temperature of 79. Observations for Northern Arizona, it was sunny, with a temperature of 61 at Flagstaff, 70 at Kingman, and 67 at the Grand Canyon. Under sunny skies, Prescott reported 69, Payson reported 72, and Page reported 78. At Winslow, it was mostly sunny, with a temperature of 81. At Sholo, it was partly sunny, with a temperature of 75. At Flagstaff, wind was south gusting to 35 miles an hour. At the Grand Canyon, wind was southwest gusting to 31 miles an hour. At Williams, wind was south gusting to 35 miles an hour. At Payson, wind was southwest gusting to 28 miles an hour. At Winslow, wind was south gusting to 31 miles an hour. At Sholo, wind was south gusting to 32 miles an hour. Observations for Southern Arizona, at Yuma, it was mostly sunny, with a temperature of 74. At Tucson, it was partly sunny, with a temperature of 78. It was cloudy, with a temperature of 76 at Nogales, and 76 at Sierra Vista. At Douglas, wind was southeast gusting to 31 miles an hour. Observations for Southern California, at Blythe, it was sunny, with a temperature of 74. It was partly sunny, with a temperature of 63 at Los Angeles Airport, and 66 at San Diego. Regional observations, skies ranged from mostly sunny to partly sunny. It was 71 at Las Vegas, 82 at Salt Lake City, 80 at Albuquerque, and 85 at El Paso. At Salt Lake City, wind was south gusting to 32 miles an hour. Once again, at 11 a.m. in Phoenix, under mostly sunny skies, the Sky Harbor temperature was 81 degrees. Here is the latest forecast for the following area in Arizona, Central Phoenix, issued at 11:31 a.m. Mountain Standard Time. Today, sunny. Highs 88 to 93. South wind 5 to 15 miles per hour. Tonight, clear. Lows 57 to 67. Southwest wind 5 to 15 miles per hour. Friday, sunny. Not as warm. Highs 83 to 88. Southwest wind 5 to 15 miles per hour. Friday night, clear. Lows 58 to 67. West wind 5 to 10 miles per hour. Saturday, sunny and warmer. Highs 89 to 94.
south wind around 5 miles per hour in the morning, becoming southwest 5 to 10 miles per hour in the afternoon. Saturday night, clear and warmer. Low 63 to 70. Sunday, sunny and warmer. Highs 95 to 101. Sunday night, clear. Low 66 to 73. Monday, sunny. Highs 99 to 105. Monday night, mostly clear. Low 68 to 75. Tuesday, sunny and hot. Highs 101 to 107. Tuesday night, mostly clear. Lows 69 to 76. Wednesday, mostly sunny and hot. Highs 101 to 107. Here is the synopsis for Southeast California, Southwest, and South Central Arizona. A large low pressure system will meander over California over the next couple of days, leading to breezy to locally windy conditions and elevated fire weather conditions across the region. Below normal temperatures will be common across the region through at least the start of the weekend. Above normal temperatures are forecast to return by early next week, with highs reaching around 100 for many locations by Sunday. 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The current time is 11:51 a.m. Mountain Standard Time. Here is the 11 a.m. Mountain Standard Time observation for Phoenix on Thursday, May 28th. At Sky Harbor, it was mostly sunny. Visibility 10 miles. Temperature was 81 degrees, dew point 41, relative humidity 24%. Wind was variable at 3 miles an hour. And the pressure was 29.86 inches and steady. Other observations for South Central Arizona, including the greater Phoenix area, it was sunny, with a temperature of 80 at Deer Valley, 81 at Scottsdale Airport, and 81 at Mesa Gateway. It was mostly sunny, with a temperature of 79 at Buckeye, 82 at Luke Air Force Base, 79 at Falcon Field, 79 at Chandler, and 79 at Gila Bend. At Casa Grande, it was partly sunny, with a temperature of 79. Observations for Northern Arizona, it was sunny, with a temperature of 61 at Flagstaff, 70 at Kingman, and 67 at the Grand Canyon. Under sunny skies, Prescott reported 69, Payson reported 72, and Page reported 78. At winds low, it was mostly sunny, with a temperature of 81. At Sholo, it was partly sunny, with a temperature of 75. At Flagstaff, wind was south gusting to 35 miles an hour. At the Grand Canyon, wind was southwest gusting to 31 miles an hour. At Williams, wind was south gusting to 35 miles an hour. At Payson, wind was southwest gusting to 28 miles an hour. At Winslow, wind was south gusting to 31 miles an hour. At Sholo, wind was south gusting to 32 miles an hour. Observations for Southern Arizona, at Yuma, it was mostly sunny, with a temperature of 74. At Tucson, it was partly sunny, with a temperature of 78. It was cloudy, with a temperature of 76 at Nogales, and 76 at Sierra Vista. At Douglas, wind was southeast gusting to 31 miles an hour. Observations for Southern California, at Blythe, it was sunny, with a temperature of 74. It was partly sunny, with a temperature of 63 at Los Angeles Airport, and 66 at San Diego. Regional observations, skies ranged from mostly sunny to partly sunny. It was 71 at Las Vegas, 82 at Salt Lake City, 80 at Albuquerque, and 85 at El Paso. At Salt Lake City, wind was south gusting to 32 miles an hour. Once again, at 11 a.m. in Phoenix, under mostly sunny skies. The Sky Harbor temperature was 81 degrees. Here is the latest forecast. For the following area, in Arizona, Central Phoenix, issued at 11:31 a.m. Mountain Standard Time. Today, sunny. Highs 88 to 93.
South wind 5 to 15 miles per hour. Tonight, clear. Lows 57 to 67. Southwest wind 5 to 15 miles per hour. Friday, sunny. Not as warm. Highs 83 to 88. Southwest wind 5 to 15 miles per hour. Friday night, clear. Lows 58 to 67. West wind 5 to 10 miles per hour. Saturday, sunny and warmer. Highs 89 to 94. South wind around 5 miles per hour in the morning, becoming southwest 5 to 10 miles per hour in the afternoon. Saturday night, clear and warmer. Low 63 to 70. Sunday, sunny and warmer. Highs 95 to 101. Sunday night, clear. Low 66 to 73. Monday, sunny. Highs 99 to 105. Monday night, mostly clear. Low 68 to 75. Tuesday, sunny and hot. Highs 101 to 107. Tuesday night, mostly clear. Lows 69 to 76. Wednesday, mostly sunny and hot. Highs 101 to 107. Here is the synopsis for Southeast California, Southwest, and South Central Arizona. A large low pressure system will meander over California over the next couple of days, leading to breezy to locally windy conditions and elevated fire weather conditions across the region. Below normal temperatures will be common across the region through at least the start of the weekend. Above normal temperatures are forecast to return by early next week, with highs reaching around 100 for many locations by Sunday. 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The current time is 11:56 a.m. Mountain Standard Time. Here is the 11 a.m. Mountain Standard Time observation for Phoenix on Thursday, May 28th. At Sky Harbor, it was mostly sunny. Visibility 10 miles. Temperature was 81 degrees, dew point 41, relative humidity 24%. Wind was variable, at 3 miles an hour. And the pressure was 29.86 inches, and steady. Other observations for South Central Arizona, including the Greater Phoenix area, it was sunny, with a temperature of 80 at Deer Valley, 81 at Scottsdale Airport, and 81 at Mesa Gateway. It was mostly sunny, with a temperature of 79 at Buckeye, 82 at Luke Air Force Base, 79 at Falcon Field, 79 at Chandler, and 79 at Gila Bend. At Casa Grande, it was partly sunny, with a temperature of 79. Observations for Northern Arizona, it was sunny, with a temperature of 61 at Flagstaff, 70 at Kingman, and 67 at the Grand Canyon. Under sunny skies, Prescott reported 69, Payson reported 72, and Page reported 78. At Winslow, it was mostly sunny, with a temperature of 81. At Sholo, it was partly sunny, with a temperature of 75. At Flagstaff, wind was south gusting to 35 miles an hour. At the Grand Canyon, wind was southwest gusting to 31 miles an hour. At Williams, wind was south gusting to 35 miles an hour. At Payson, wind was southwest gusting to 28 miles an hour. At Winslow, wind was south gusting to 31 miles an hour. At Sholo, wind was south gusting to 32 miles an hour. Observations for Southern Arizona, at Yuma, it was mostly sunny, with a temperature of 74. At Tucson, it was partly sunny, with a temperature of 78. It was cloudy, with a temperature of 76 at Nogales, and 76 at Sierra Vista. At Douglas, wind was southeast gusting to 31 miles an hour. Observations for Southern California, at Blythe, it was sunny, with a temperature of 74. It was partly sunny, with a temperature of 63 at Los Angeles Airport, and 66 at San Diego. Regional observations, skies ranged from mostly sunny to partly sunny.
It was 71 at Las Vegas, 82 at Salt Lake City, 80 at Albuquerque, and 85 at El Paso. At Salt Lake City, wind was south gusting to 32 miles an hour. Once again, at 11 a.m. in Phoenix, under mostly sunny skies, the Sky Harbor temperature was 81 degrees. Here is the latest forecast. For the following area, in Arizona, Central Phoenix, issued at 11:31 a.m. Mountain Standard Time. Today, sunny. Highs 88 to 93. South wind 5 to 15 miles per hour. Tonight, clear. Lows 57 to 67. Southwest wind 5 to 15 miles per hour. Friday, sunny. Not as warm. Highs 83 to 88. Southwest wind 5 to 15 miles per hour. Friday night, clear. Lows 58 to 67. West wind 5 to 10 miles per hour. Saturday, sunny and warmer. Highs 89 to 94. South wind around 5 miles per hour in the morning, becoming southwest 5 to 10 miles per hour in the afternoon. Saturday night, clear and warmer. Low 63 to 70. Sunday, sunny and warmer. Highs 95 to 101. Sunday night, clear. Low 66 to 73. Monday, sunny. Highs 99 to 105. Monday night, mostly clear. Low 68 to 75. Tuesday, sunny and hot. Highs 101 to 107. Tuesday night, mostly clear. Lows 69 to 76. Wednesday, mostly sunny and hot. Highs 101 to 107. Here is the synopsis for Southeast California, Southwest, and South Central Arizona. A large low-pressure system will meander over California over the next couple of days, leading to breezy to locally windy conditions and elevated fire weather conditions across the region. Below normal temperatures will be common across the region through at least the start of the weekend. Above normal temperatures are forecast to return by early next week, with highs reaching around 100 for many locations by Sunday. 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The current time is 12:02 p.m. Mountain Standard Time. Here is the latest forecast. For the following area, in Arizona, Central Phoenix, issued at 11:31 a.m. Mountain Standard Time. Today, sunny. Highs 88 to 93. South wind 5 to 15 miles per hour. Tonight, clear. Lows 57 to 67. Southwest wind 5 to 15 miles per hour. Friday, sunny. Not as warm. Highs 83 to 88. Southwest wind 5 to 15 miles per hour. Friday night, clear. Lows 58 to 67. West wind 5 to 10 miles per hour. Saturday, sunny and warmer. Highs 89 to 94. South wind around 5 miles per hour in the morning, becoming southwest 5 to 10 miles per hour in the afternoon. Saturday night, clear and warmer. Low 63 to 70. Sunday, sunny and warmer. Highs 95 to 101. Sunday night, clear. Low 66 to 73. Monday, sunny. Highs 99 to 105. Monday night, mostly clear. Low 68 to 75. Tuesday, sunny and hot. Highs 101 to 107. Tuesday night, mostly clear. Lows 69 to 76. Wednesday, mostly sunny and hot. Highs 101 to 107. Here is the synopsis for Southeast California, Southwest, and South Central Arizona.
A large low-pressure system will meander over California over the next couple of days, leading to breezy to locally windy conditions and elevated fire weather conditions across the region. Below normal temperatures will be common across the region through at least the start of the weekend. Above normal temperatures are forecast to return by early next week, with highs reaching around 100 for many locations by Sunday. 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The current time is 12:05 p.m. Mountain Standard Time. Here is the latest forecast for the following area in Arizona, Central Phoenix, issued at 11:31 a.m. Mountain Standard Time. Today, sunny. Highs 88 to 93. South wind 5 to 15 miles per hour. Tonight, clear. Lows 57 to 67. Southwest wind 5 to 15 miles per hour. Friday, sunny. Not as warm. Highs 83 to 88. Southwest wind 5 to 15 miles per hour. Friday night, clear. Lows 58 to 67. West wind 5 to 10 miles per hour. Saturday, sunny and warmer. Highs 89 to 94. South wind around 5 miles per hour in the morning, becoming southwest 5 to 10 miles per hour in the afternoon. Saturday night, clear and warmer. Lows 63 to 70. Sunday, sunny and warmer. Highs 95 to 101. Sunday night, clear. Lows 66 to 73. Monday, sunny. Highs 99 to 105. Monday night, mostly clear. Lows 68 to 75. Tuesday, sunny and hot. Highs 101 to 107. Tuesday night, mostly clear. Lows 69 to 76. Wednesday, mostly sunny and hot. Highs 101 to 107. Here is the synopsis for Southeast California, Southwest, and South Central Arizona. A large low-pressure system will meander over California over the next couple of days, leading to breezy to locally windy conditions and elevated fire weather conditions across the region. Below normal temperatures will be common across the region through at least the start of the weekend. Above normal temperatures are forecast to return by early next week, with highs reaching around 100 for many locations by Sunday. 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The current time is 12:07 p.m. Mountain Standard Time. Here is the latest forecast for the following area in Arizona, Central Phoenix, issued at 11:31 a.m. Mountain Standard Time. Today, sunny. Highs 88 to 93. South wind 5 to 15 miles per hour. Tonight, clear. Lows 57 to 67. Southwest wind 5 to 15 miles per hour. Friday, sunny. Not as warm. Highs 83 to 88. Southwest wind 5 to 15 miles per hour. Friday night, clear. Lows 58 to 67. West wind 5 to 10 miles per hour. Saturday, sunny and warmer. Highs 89 to 94. South wind around 5 miles per hour in the morning, becoming southwest 5 to 10 miles per hour in the afternoon. Saturday night, clear and warmer. Lows 63 to 70. Sunday, sunny and warmer. Highs 95 to 101. Sunday night, clear. Lows 66 to 73. Monday, sunny. Highs 99 to 105. Monday night, mostly clear. Lows 68 to 75. Tuesday, sunny and hot. Highs 101 to 107. Tuesday night, mostly clear. Lows 69 to 76. Wednesday, mostly sunny and hot. Highs 101 to 107.
Here is the synopsis for Southeast California, Southwest, and South Central Arizona. A large low-pressure system will meander over California over the next couple of days, leading to breezy to locally windy conditions and elevated fire weather conditions across the region. Below normal temperatures will be common across the region through at least the start of the weekend. Above normal temperatures are forecast to return by early next week, with highs reaching around 100 for many locations by Sunday. 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The current time is 12:10 p.m. Mountain Standard Time. Here is the latest forecast for the following area in Arizona: Central Phoenix, issued at 11:31 a.m. Mountain Standard Time. Today, sunny. Highs 88 to 93. South wind 5 to 15 miles per hour. Tonight, clear. Lows 57 to 67. Southwest wind 5 to 15 miles per hour. Friday, sunny. Not as warm. Highs 83 to 88. Southwest wind 5 to 15 miles per hour. Friday night, clear. Lows 58 to 67. West wind 5 to 10 miles per hour. Saturday, sunny and warmer. Highs 89 to 94. South wind around 5 miles per hour in the morning, becoming southwest 5 to 10 miles per hour in the afternoon. Saturday night, clear and warmer. Low 63 to 70. Sunday, sunny and warmer. Highs 95 to 101. Sunday night, clear. Low 66 to 73. Monday, sunny. Highs 99 to 105. Monday night, mostly clear. Low 68 to 75. Tuesday, sunny and hot. Highs 101 to 107. Tuesday night, mostly clear. Lows 69 to 76. Wednesday, mostly sunny and hot. Highs 101 to 107. Here is the synopsis for Southeast California, Southwest, and South Central Arizona. A large low-pressure system will meander over California over the next couple of days, leading to breezy to locally windy conditions and elevated fire weather conditions across the region. Below normal temperatures will be common across the region through at least the start of the weekend. Above normal temperatures are forecast to return by early next week, with highs reaching around 100 for many locations by Sunday. 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The current time is 12:12 p.m. Mountain Standard Time. Here is the noon Mountain Standard Time observation for Phoenix on Thursday, May 28th. At Sky Harbor, it was partly sunny. Visibility 10 miles. Temperature was 86 degrees, dew point 40, relative humidity 19%. Wind was south at 15 miles an hour. And the pressure was 29.85 inches and falling. Other observations for South Central Arizona, including the Greater Phoenix area, at Mesa Gateway, it was sunny with a temperature of 81. It was mostly sunny with a temperature of 81 at Buckeye, 82 at Luke Air Force Base, and 82 at Chandler. It was partly sunny with a temperature of 82 at Deer Valley, 84 at Scottsdale Airport, and 82 at Gila Bend. It was cloudy with a temperature of 83 at Falcon Field and 81 at Casa Grande. Observations for Northern Arizona, it was sunny with a temperature of 64 at Flagstaff, 74 at Kingman, 68 at the Grand Canyon, 71 at Prescott, and 79 at Page. It was mostly sunny with a temperature of 73 at Payson and 81 at Winslow. At Cholo, it was cloudy with a temperature of 77. At Flagstaff, wind was south gusting to 35 miles an hour. At Kingman, wind was southwest gusting to 35 miles an hour. At the Grand Canyon, wind was southwest gusting to 32 miles an hour.
At Williams, wind was south gusting to 32 miles an hour. At Prescott, wind was southeast gusting to 38 miles an hour. At Window Rock, wind was south gusting to 28 miles an hour. At Cholo, wind was south gusting to 37 miles an hour. Observations for southern Arizona. At Yuma, it was mostly sunny, with a temperature of 77. At Tucson, it was partly sunny, with a temperature of 82. It was cloudy, with a temperature of 80 at Nogales, and 79 at Sierra Vista. At Douglas, wind was southeast gusting to 26 miles an hour. Observations for Southern California. At Blythe, it was sunny, with a temperature of 78. It was partly sunny, with a temperature of 64 at Los Angeles Airport, and 67 at San Diego. Regional observations, skies ranged from mostly sunny to partly sunny. It was 74 at Las Vegas, 84 at Salt Lake City, 77 at Albuquerque, and 87 at El Paso. At Salt Lake City, wind was south gusting to 31 miles an hour. Once again, at noon in Phoenix, under partly sunny skies. The Sky Harbor temperature was 86 degrees. Here is the latest forecast. For the following area, in Arizona, Central Phoenix, issued at 11:31 a.m. Mountain Standard Time. Today, sunny. Highs 88 to 93. South wind 5 to 15 miles per hour. Tonight, clear. Lows 57 to 67. Southwest wind 5 to 15 miles per hour. Friday, sunny. Not as warm. Highs 83 to 88. Southwest wind 5 to 15 miles per hour. Friday night, clear. Lows 58 to 67. West wind 5 to 10 miles per hour. Saturday, sunny and warmer. Highs 89 to 94. South wind around 5 miles per hour in the morning, becoming southwest 5 to 10 miles per hour in the afternoon. Saturday night, clear and warmer. Low 63 to 70. Sunday, sunny and warmer. Highs 95 to 101. Sunday night, clear. Low 66 to 73. Monday, sunny. Highs 99 to 105. Monday night, mostly clear. Low 68 to 75. Tuesday, sunny and hot. Highs 101 to 107. Tuesday night, mostly clear. Lows 69 to 76. Wednesday, mostly sunny and hot. Highs 101 to 107. Here is the synopsis for Southeast California, Southwest, and South Central Arizona. A large low pressure system will meander over California over the next couple of days, leading to breezy to locally windy conditions and elevated fire weather conditions across the region. Below normal temperatures will be common across the region through at least the start of the weekend. Above normal temperatures are forecast to return by early next week, with highs reaching around 100 for many locations by Sunday. 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The current time is 12:18 p.m. Mountain Standard Time. Here is the noon Mountain Standard Time observation for Phoenix, on Thursday, May 28th. At Sky Harbor, it was partly sunny. Visibility 10 miles. Temperature was 86 degrees, dew point 40, relative humidity 19%. Wind was south, at 15 miles an hour. And the pressure was 29.85 inches, and falling. Other observations for South Central Arizona, including the Greater Phoenix area, at Mesa Gateway, it was sunny, with a temperature of 81. It was mostly sunny, with a temperature of 81 at Buckeye, 82 at Luke Air Force Base, and 82 at Chandler. It was partly sunny, with a temperature of 82 at Deer Valley, 84 at Scottsdale Airport, and 82 at Gila Bend. It was cloudy, with a temperature of 83 at Falcon Field, and 81 at Casa Grande.
Observations for Northern Arizona. It was sunny, with a temperature of 64 at Flagstaff, 74 at Kingman, 68 at the Grand Canyon, 71 at Prescott, and 79 at Page. It was mostly sunny, with a temperature of 73 at Payson, and 81 at Winslow. At Sholo, it was cloudy, with a temperature of 77. At Flagstaff, wind was south gusting to 35 miles an hour. At Kingman, wind was southwest gusting to 35 miles an hour. At the Grand Canyon, wind was southwest gusting to 32 miles an hour. At Williams, wind was south gusting to 32 miles an hour. At Prescott, wind was southeast gusting to 38 miles an hour. At Window Rock, wind was south gusting to 28 miles an hour. At Sholo, wind was south gusting to 37 miles an hour. Observations for Southern Arizona. At Yuma, it was mostly sunny, with a temperature of 77. At Tucson, it was partly sunny, with a temperature of 82. It was cloudy, with a temperature of 80 at Nogales, and 79 at Sierra Vista. At Douglas, wind was southeast gusting to 26 miles an hour. Observations for Southern California. At Blythe, it was sunny, with a temperature of 78. It was partly sunny, with a temperature of 64 at Los Angeles Airport, and 67 at San Diego. Regional observations, skies ranged from mostly sunny to partly sunny. It was 74 at Las Vegas, 84 at Salt Lake City, 77 at Albuquerque, and 87 at El Paso. At Salt Lake City, wind was south gusting to 31 miles an hour. Once again, at noon in Phoenix, under partly sunny skies. The Sky Harbor temperature was 86 degrees. Here is the latest forecast. For the following area, in Arizona, Central Phoenix, issued at 11:31 a.m. Mountain Standard Time. Today, sunny. Highs 88 to 93. South wind 5 to 15 miles per hour. Tonight, clear. Lows 57 to 67. Southwest wind 5 to 15 miles per hour. Friday, sunny. Not as warm. Highs 83 to 88. Southwest wind 5 to 15 miles per hour. Friday night, clear. Lows 58 to 67. West wind 5 to 10 miles per hour. Saturday, sunny and warmer. Highs 89 to 94. South wind around 5 miles per hour in the morning, becoming southwest 5 to 10 miles per hour in the afternoon. Saturday night, clear and warmer. Low 63 to 70. Sunday, sunny and warmer. Highs 95 to 101. Sunday night, clear. Low 66 to 73. Monday, sunny. Highs 99 to 105. Monday night, mostly clear. Low 68 to 75. Tuesday, sunny and hot. Highs 101 to 107. Tuesday night, mostly clear. Lows 69 to 76. Wednesday, mostly sunny and hot. Highs 101 to 107. Here is the synopsis for Southeast California, Southwest, and South Central Arizona. A large low-pressure system will meander over California over the next couple of days, leading to breezy to locally windy conditions and elevated fire weather conditions across the region. Below normal temperatures will be common across the region through at least the start of the weekend. Above normal temperatures are forecast to return by early next week, with highs reaching around 100 for many locations by Sunday. 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The current time is 12:24 p.m. Mountain Standard Time. Here is the noon Mountain Standard Time observation for Phoenix, on Thursday, May 28th. At Sky Harbor, it was partly sunny. Visibility 10 miles. Temperature was 86 degrees, dew point 40, relative humidity 19%.
wind was south, at 15 miles an hour. And the pressure was 29.85 inches, and falling. Other observations for South Central Arizona, including the Greater Phoenix area, at Mesa Gateway, it was sunny, with a temperature of 81. It was mostly sunny, with a temperature of 81 at Buckeye, 82 at Luke Air Force Base, and 82 at Chandler. It was partly sunny, with a temperature of 82 at Deer Valley, 84 at Scottsdale Airport, and 82 at Gila Bend. It was cloudy, with a temperature of 83 at Falcon Field, and 81 at Casa Grande. Observations for Northern Arizona, it was sunny, with a temperature of 64 at Flagstaff, 74 at Kingman, 68 at the Grand Canyon, 71 at Prescott, and 79 at Page. It was mostly sunny, with a temperature of 73 at Basin, and 81 at Winslow. At Cholo, it was cloudy, with a temperature of 77. At Flagstaff, wind was south gusting to 35 miles an hour. At Kingman, wind was southwest gusting to 35 miles an hour. At the Grand Canyon, wind was southwest gusting to 32 miles an hour. At Williams, wind was south gusting to 32 miles an hour. At Prescott, wind was southeast gusting to 38 miles an hour. At Windmill Rock, wind was south gusting to 28 miles an hour. At Cholo, wind was south gusting to 37 miles an hour. Observations for Southern Arizona, at Yuma, it was mostly sunny, with a temperature of 77. At Tucson, it was partly sunny, with a temperature of 82. It was cloudy, with a temperature of 80 at Nogales, and 79 at Sierra Vista. At Douglas, wind was southeast gusting to 26 miles an hour. Observations for Southern California, at Blythe, it was sunny, with a temperature of 78. It was partly sunny, with a temperature of 64 at Los Angeles Airport, and 67 at San Diego. Regional observations, skies ranged from mostly sunny to partly sunny. It was 74 at Las Vegas, 84 at Salt Lake City, 77 at Albuquerque, and 87 at El Paso. At Salt Lake City, wind was south gusting to 31 miles an hour. Once again, at noon in Phoenix, under partly sunny skies. The Sky Harbor temperature was 86 degrees. Here is the latest forecast. For the following area, in Arizona, Central Phoenix, issued at 11:31 a.m. Mountain Standard Time. Today, sunny. Highs 88 to 93. South wind 5 to 15 miles per hour. Tonight, clear. Lows 57 to 67. Southwest wind 5 to 15 miles per hour. Friday, sunny. Not as warm. Highs 83 to 88. Southwest wind 5 to 15 miles per hour. Friday night, clear. Lows 58 to 67. West wind 5 to 10 miles per hour. Saturday, sunny and warmer. Highs 89 to 94. South wind around 5 miles per hour in the morning, becoming southwest 5 to 10 miles per hour in the afternoon. Saturday night, clear and warmer. Low 63 to 70. Sunday, sunny and warmer. Highs 95 to 101. Sunday night, clear. Low 66 to 73. Monday, sunny. Highs 99 to 105. Monday night, mostly clear. Low 68 to 75. Tuesday, sunny and hot. Highs 101 to 107. Tuesday night, mostly clear. Lows 69 to 76. Wednesday, mostly sunny and hot. Highs 101 to 107. Here is the synopsis for Southeast California, Southwest, and South Central Arizona. A large low-pressure system will meander over California over the next couple of days, leading to breezy to locally windy conditions and elevated fire weather conditions across the region. Below normal temperatures will be common across the region through at least the start of the weekend.
above normal temperatures are forecast to return by early next week, with highs reaching around 100 for many locations by Sunday. 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The current time is 12.

was mostly sunny, with a temperature of 81 at Buckeye, 82 at Luke Air Force Base, and 82 at Chandler. It was partly sunny, with a temperature of 82 at Deer Valley, 84 at Scottsdale Airport, and 82 at Gila Bend. It was cloudy, with a temperature of 83 at Falcon Field, and 81 at Casa Grande. Observations for Northern Arizona, it was sunny, with a temperature of 64 at Flagstaff, 74 at Kingman, 68 at the Grand Canyon, 71 at Prescott, and 79 at Page. It was mostly sunny, with a temperature of 73 at Basin, and 81 at Winslow. At Cholo, it was cloudy, with a temperature of 77. At Flagstaff, wind was south gusting to 35 miles an hour. At Kingman, wind was southwest gusting to 35 miles an hour. At the Grand Canyon, wind was southwest gusting to 32 miles an hour. At Williams, wind was south gusting to 32 miles an hour. At Prescott, wind was southeast gusting to 38 miles an hour. At Window Rock, wind was south gusting to 28 miles an hour. At Cholo, wind was south gusting to 37 miles an hour. Observations for Southern Arizona, at Yuma, it was mostly sunny, with a temperature of 77. At Tucson, it was partly sunny, with a temperature of 82. It was cloudy, with a temperature of 80 at Nogales, and 79 at Sierra Vista. At Douglas, wind was southeast gusting to 26 miles an hour. Observations for Southern California, at Blythe, it was sunny, with a temperature of 78. It was partly sunny, with a temperature of 64 at Los Angeles Airport, and 67 at San Diego. Regional observations, skies ranged from mostly sunny to partly sunny. It was 74 at Las Vegas, 84 at Salt Lake City, 77 at Albuquerque, and 87 at El Paso. At Salt Lake City, wind was south gusting to 31 miles an hour. Once again, at noon in Phoenix, under partly sunny skies. The Sky Harbor temperature was 86 degrees. Here is the latest forecast. For the following area, in Arizona, Central Phoenix, issued at 11:31 a.m. Mountain Standard Time. Today, sunny. Highs 88 to 93. South wind 5 to 15 miles per hour. Lows 57 to 67. Southwest wind 5 to 15 miles per hour. Friday, sunny. Not as warm. Highs 83 to 88. Southwest wind 5 to 15 miles per hour. Friday night, clear. Lows 58 to 67. West wind 5 to 10 miles per hour. Saturday, sunny and warmer. Highs 89 to 94. South wind around 5 miles per hour in the morning, becoming southwest 5 to 10 miles per hour in the afternoon. Saturday night, clear and warmer. Low 63 to 70. Sunday, sunny and warmer. Highs 95 to 101. Sunday night, clear. Low 66 to 73. Monday, sunny. Highs 99 to 105. Monday night, mostly clear. Low 68 to 75. Tuesday, sunny and hot. Highs 101 to 107. Tuesday night, mostly clear. Lows 69 to 76. Wednesday, mostly sunny and hot. Highs 101 to 107. Here is the synopsis for Southeast California, Southwest, and South Central Arizona. A large low-pressure system will meander over California over the next couple of days, leading to breezy to locally windy conditions and elevated fire weather conditions across the region. Below normal temperatures will be common across the region through at least the start of the weekend. Above normal temperatures are forecast to return by early next week, with highs reaching around 100 for many locations by Sunday. 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The current time is 12:35 p.m. Mountain Standard Time.

Here is the noon Mountain Standard Time observation for Phoenix on Thursday, May 28th. At Sky Harbor, it was partly sunny. Visibility 10 miles. Temperature was 86 degrees, dew point 40, relative humidity 19%. Wind was south, at 15 miles an hour. And the pressure was 29.85 inches, and falling. Other observations for South Central Arizona, including the Greater Phoenix area, at Mesa Gateway, it was sunny, with a temperature of 81. It was mostly sunny, with a temperature of 81 at Buckeye, 82 at Luke Air Force Base, and 82 at Chandler. It was partly sunny, with a temperature of 82 at Deer Valley, 84 at Scottsdale Airport, and 82 at Gila Bend. It was cloudy, with a temperature of 83 at Falcon Field, and 81 at Casa Grande. Observations for Northern Arizona, it was sunny, with a temperature of 64 at Flagstaff, 74 at Kingman, 68 at the Grand Canyon, 71 at Prescott, and 79 at Page. It was mostly sunny, with a temperature of 73 at Payson, and 81 at Winslow. At Sholo, it was cloudy, with a temperature of 77. At Flagstaff, wind was south gusting to 35 miles an hour. At Kingman, wind was southwest gusting to 35 miles an hour. At the Grand Canyon, wind was southwest gusting to 32 miles an hour. At Williams, wind was south gusting to 32 miles an hour. At Prescott, wind was southeast gusting to 38 miles an hour. At Window Rock, wind was south gusting to 28 miles an hour. At Sholo, wind was south gusting to 37 miles an hour. Observations for Southern Arizona, at Yuma, it was mostly sunny, with a temperature of 77. At Tucson, it was partly sunny, with a temperature of 82. It was cloudy, with a temperature of 80 at Nogales, and 79 at Sierra Vista. At Douglas, wind was southeast gusting to 26 miles an hour. Observations for Southern California, at Blythe, it was sunny, with a temperature of 78. It was partly sunny, with a temperature of 64 at Los Angeles Airport, and 67 at San Diego. Regional observations, skies ranged from mostly sunny to partly sunny. It was 74 at Las Vegas, 84 at Salt Lake City, 77 at Albuquerque, and 87 at El Paso. At Salt Lake City, wind was south gusting to 31 miles an hour. Once again, at noon in Phoenix, under partly sunny skies. The Sky Harbor temperature was 86 degrees. Here is the latest forecast. For the following area, in Arizona, Central Phoenix, issued at 11:31 a.m. Mountain Standard Time. Today, sunny. Highs 88 to 93. South wind 5 to 15 miles per hour. Tonight, clear. Lows 57 to 67. Southwest wind 5 to 15 miles per hour. Friday, sunny. Not as warm. Highs 83 to 88. Southwest wind 5 to 15 miles per hour. Friday night, clear. Lows 58 to 67. West wind 5 to 10 miles per hour. Saturday, sunny and warmer. Highs 89 to 94. South wind around 5 miles per hour in the morning, becoming southwest 5 to 10 miles per hour in the afternoon. Saturday night, clear and warmer. Low 63 to 70. Sunday, sunny and warmer. Highs 95 to 101. Sunday night, clear. Low 66 to 73. Monday, sunny. Highs 99 to 105. Monday night, mostly clear. Low 68 to 75. Tuesday, sunny and hot. Highs 101 to 107. Tuesday night, mostly clear. Lows 69 to 76. Wednesday, mostly sunny and hot. Highs 101 to 107. Here is the synopsis for Southeast California, Southwest, and South Central Arizona.
A large low-pressure system will meander over California over the next couple of days, leading to breezy to locally windy conditions and elevated fire weather conditions across the region. Below normal temperatures will be common across the region through at least the start of the weekend. Above normal temperatures are forecast to return by early next week, with highs reaching around 100 for many locations by Sunday. 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The current time is 12:41 p.m. Mountain Standard Time. Here is the noon Mountain Standard Time observation for Phoenix on Thursday, May 28th. At Sky Harbor, it was partly sunny. Visibility 10 miles. Temperature was 86 degrees, dew point 40, relative humidity 19%. Wind was south at 15 miles an hour. And the pressure was 29.85 inches and falling. Other observations for South Central Arizona, including the Greater Phoenix area, at Mesa Gateway, it was sunny, with a temperature of 81. It was mostly sunny, with a temperature of 81 at Buckeye, 82 at Luke Air Force Base, and 82 at Chandler. It was partly sunny, with a temperature of 82 at Deer Valley, 84 at Scottsdale Airport, and 82 at Gila Bend. It was cloudy, with a temperature of 83 at Falcon Field, and 81 at Casa Grande. Observations for Northern Arizona, it was sunny, with a temperature of 64 at Flagstaff, 74 at Kingman, 68 at the Grand Canyon, 71 at Prescott, and 79 at Page. It was mostly sunny, with a temperature of 73 at Payson, and 81 at Winslow. At Cholo, it was cloudy, with a temperature of 77. At Flagstaff, wind was south gusting to 35 miles an hour. At Kingman, wind was southwest gusting to 35 miles an hour. At the Grand Canyon, wind was southwest gusting to 32 miles an hour. At Williams, wind was south gusting to 32 miles an hour. At Prescott, wind was southeast gusting to 38 miles an hour. At Window Rock, wind was south gusting to 28 miles an hour. At Cholo, wind was south gusting to 37 miles an hour. Observations for Southern Arizona, at Yuma, it was mostly sunny, with a temperature of 77. At Tucson, it was partly sunny, with a temperature of 82. It was cloudy, with a temperature of 80 at Nogales, and 79 at Sierra Vista. At Douglas, wind was southeast gusting to 26 miles an hour. Observations for Southern California, at Blythe, it was sunny, with a temperature of 78. It was partly sunny, with a temperature of 64 at Los Angeles Airport, and 67 at San Diego. Regional observations, skies ranged from mostly sunny to partly sunny. It was 74 at Las Vegas, 84 at Salt Lake City, 77 at Albuquerque, and 87 at El Paso. At Salt Lake City, wind was south gusting to 31 miles an hour. Once again, at noon in Phoenix, under partly sunny skies, the Sky Harbor temperature was 86 degrees. Here is the latest forecast. For the following area, in Arizona, Central Phoenix, issued at 11:31 a.m. Mountain Standard Time. Today, sunny. Highs 88 to 93. South wind 5 to 15 miles per hour. Tonight, clear. Lows 57 to 67. Southwest wind 5 to 15 miles per hour. Friday, sunny. Not as warm. Highs 83 to 88. Southwest wind 5 to 15 miles per hour. Friday night, clear. Lows 58 to 67. West wind 5 to 10 miles per hour. Saturday, sunny and warmer. Highs 89 to 94. South wind around 5 miles per hour in the morning, becoming southwest 5 to 10 miles per hour in the afternoon. Saturday night, clear and warmer. Low 63 to 70. Sunday, sunny and warmer. Highs 95 to 101. Sunday night, clear.
low 66 to 73. Monday, sunny. Highs 99 to 105. Monday night, mostly clear. Low 68 to 75. Tuesday, sunny and hot. Highs 101 to 107. Tuesday night, mostly clear. Low 69 to 76. Wednesday, mostly sunny and hot. Highs 101 to 107. Here is the synopsis for Southeast California, Southwest, and South Central Arizona. A large low-pressure system will meander over California over the next couple of days, leading to breezy to locally windy conditions and elevated fire weather conditions across the region. Below normal temperatures will be common across the region through at least the start of the weekend. Above normal temperatures are forecast to return by early next week, with highs reaching around 100 for many locations by Sunday. 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The current time is 12:46 p.m. Mountain Standard Time. Here is the noon Mountain Standard Time observation for Phoenix on Thursday, May 28th. At Sky Harbor, it was partly sunny. Visibility 10 miles. Temperature was 86 degrees, dew point 40, relative humidity 19%. Wind was south at 15 miles an hour. And the pressure was 29.85 inches and falling. Other observations for South Central Arizona, including the Greater Phoenix area, at Mesa Gateway, it was sunny, with a temperature of 81. It was mostly sunny, with a temperature of 81 at Buckeye, 82 at Luke Air Force Base, and 82 at Chandler. It was partly sunny, with a temperature of 82 at Deer Valley, 84 at Scottsdale Airport, and 82 at Gila Bend. It was cloudy, with a temperature of 83 at Falcon Field, and 81 at Casa Grande. Observations for Northern Arizona, it was sunny, with a temperature of 64 at Flagstaff, 74 at Kingman, 68 at the Grand Canyon, 71 at Prescott, and 79 at Page. It was mostly sunny, with a temperature of 73 at Basin, and 81 at Winslow. At Cholo, it was cloudy, with a temperature of 77. At Flagstaff, wind was south gusting to 35 miles an hour. At Kingman, wind was southwest gusting to 35 miles an hour. At the Grand Canyon, wind was southwest gusting to 32 miles an hour. At Williams, wind was south gusting to 32 miles an hour. At Prescott, wind was southeast gusting to 38 miles an hour. At Window Rock, wind was south gusting to 28 miles an hour. At Cholo, wind was south gusting to 37 miles an hour. Observations for Southern Arizona, at Yuma, it was mostly sunny, with a temperature of 77. At Tucson, it was partly sunny, with a temperature of 82. It was cloudy, with a temperature of 80 at Nogales, and 79 at Sierra Vista. At Douglas, wind was southeast gusting to 26 miles an hour. Observations for Southern California, at Blythe, it was sunny, with a temperature of 78. It was partly sunny, with a temperature of 64 at Los Angeles Airport, and 67 at San Diego. Regional observations, skies ranged from mostly sunny to partly sunny. It was 74 at Las Vegas, 84 at Salt Lake City, 77 at Albuquerque, and 87 at El Paso. At Salt Lake City, wind was south gusting to 31 miles an hour. Once again, at noon in Phoenix, under partly sunny skies. The Sky Harbor temperature was 86 degrees. Here is the latest forecast. For the following area, in Arizona, Central Phoenix, issued at 11:31 a.m. Mountain Standard Time. Today, sunny. Highs 88 to 93. South wind 5 to 15 miles per hour. Tonight, clear. Lows 57 to 67. Southwest wind 5 to 15 miles per hour. Friday, sunny. Not as warm. Highs 83 to 88.
southwest wind 5 to 15 miles per hour. Friday night, clear. Lows 58 to 67. West wind 5 to 10 miles per hour. Saturday, sunny and warmer. Highs 89 to 94. South wind around 5 miles per hour in the morning, becoming southwest 5 to 10 miles per hour in the afternoon. Saturday night, clear and warmer. Low 63 to 70. Sunday, sunny and warmer. Highs 95 to 101. Sunday night, clear. Low 66 to 73. Monday, sunny. Highs 99 to 105. Monday night, mostly clear. Low 68 to 75. Tuesday, sunny and hot. Highs 101 to 107. Tuesday night, mostly clear. Lows 69 to 76. Wednesday, mostly sunny and hot. Highs 101 to 107. Here is the synopsis for Southeast California, Southwest, and South Central Arizona. A large low-pressure system will meander over California over the next couple of days, leading to breezy to locally windy conditions and elevated fire weather conditions across the region. Below normal temperatures will be common across the region through at least the start of the weekend. Above normal temperatures are forecast to return by early next week, with highs reaching around 100 for many locations by Sunday. 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The current time is 12:52 p.m. Mountain Standard Time. Here is the noon Mountain Standard Time observation for Phoenix on Thursday, May 28th. At Sky Harbor, it was partly sunny. Visibility 10 miles. Temperature was 86 degrees, dew point 40, relative humidity 19%. Wind was south at 15 miles an hour. And the pressure was 29.85 inches and falling. Other observations for South Central Arizona, including the Greater Phoenix area, at Mesa Gateway, it was sunny, with a temperature of 81. It was mostly sunny, with a temperature of 81 at Buckeye, 82 at Luke Air Force Base, and 82 at Chandler. It was partly sunny, with a temperature of 82 at Deer Valley, 84 at Scottsdale Airport, and 82 at Gila Bend. It was cloudy, with a temperature of 83 at Falcon Field, and 81 at Casa Grande. Observations for Northern Arizona, it was sunny, with a temperature of 64 at Flagstaff, 74 at Kingman, 68 at the Grand Canyon, 71 at Prescott, and 79 at Page. It was mostly sunny, with a temperature of 73 at Basin, and 81 at Winslow. At Cholo, it was cloudy, with a temperature of 77. At Flagstaff, wind was south gusting to 35 miles an hour. At Kingman, wind was southwest gusting to 35 miles an hour. At the Grand Canyon, wind was southwest gusting to 32 miles an hour. At Williams, wind was south gusting to 32 miles an hour. At Prescott, wind was southeast gusting to 38 miles an hour. At Window Rock, wind was south gusting to 28 miles an hour. At Cholo, wind was south gusting to 37 miles an hour. Observations for Southern Arizona, at Yuma, it was mostly sunny, with a temperature of 77. At Tucson, it was partly sunny, with a temperature of 82. It was cloudy, with a temperature of 80 at Nogales, and 79 at Sierra Vista. At Douglas, wind was southeast gusting to 26 miles an hour. Observations for Southern California, at Blythe, it was sunny, with a temperature of 78. It was partly sunny, with a temperature of 64 at Los Angeles Airport, and 67 at San Diego. Regional observations, skies ranged from mostly sunny to partly sunny. It was 74 at Las Vegas, 84 at Salt Lake City, 77 at Albuquerque, and 87 at El Paso. At Salt Lake City, wind was south gusting to 31 miles an hour. Once again, at noon in Phoenix, under partly sunny skies.
The Sky Harbor temperature was 86 degrees. Here is the latest forecast. For the following area, in Arizona, Central Phoenix, issued at 11:31 a.m. Mountain Standard Time. Today, sunny. Highs 88 to 93. South wind 5 to 15 miles per hour. Tonight, clear. Lows 57 to 67. Southwest wind 5 to 15 miles per hour. Friday, sunny. Not as warm. Highs 83 to 88. Southwest wind 5 to 15 miles per hour. Friday night, clear. Lows 58 to 67. West wind 5 to 10 miles per hour. Saturday, sunny and warmer. Highs 89 to 94. South wind around 5 miles per hour in the morning, becoming southwest 5 to 10 miles per hour in the afternoon. Saturday night, clear and warmer. Low 63 to 70. Sunday, sunny and warmer. Highs 95 to 101. Sunday night, clear. Low 66 to 73. Monday, sunny. Highs 99 to 105. Monday night, mostly clear. Low 68 to 75. Tuesday, sunny and hot. Highs 101 to 107. Tuesday night, mostly clear. Lows 69 to 76. Wednesday, mostly sunny and hot. Highs 101 to 107. Here is the synopsis for Southeast California, Southwest, and South Central Arizona. A large low-pressure system will meander over California over the next couple of days, leading to breezy to locally windy conditions and elevated fire weather conditions across the region. Below normal temperatures will be common across the region through at least the start of the weekend. Above normal temperatures are forecast to return by early next week, with highs reaching around 100 for many locations by Sunday. 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The current time is 12:58 p.m. Mountain Standard Time. Here is the noon Mountain Standard Time observation for Phoenix on Thursday, May 28th. At Sky Harbor, it was partly sunny. Visibility 10 miles. Temperature was 86 degrees, dew point 40, relative humidity 19%. Wind was south, at 15 miles an hour. And the pressure was 29.85 inches, and falling. Other observations for South Central Arizona, including the Greater Phoenix area, at Mesa Gateway, it was sunny, with a temperature of 81. It was mostly sunny, with a temperature of 81 at Buckeye, 82 at Luke Air Force Base, and 82 at Chandler. It was partly sunny, with a temperature of 82 at Deer Valley, 84 at Scottsdale Airport, and 82 at Gila Bend. It was cloudy, with a temperature of 83 at Falcon Field, and 81 at Casa Grande. Observations for Northern Arizona, it was sunny, with a temperature of 64 at Flagstaff, 74 at Kingman, 68 at the Grand Canyon, 71 at Prescott, and 79 at Page. It was mostly sunny, with a temperature of 73 at Payson, and 81 at Winslow. At Sholo, it was cloudy, with a temperature of 77. At Flagstaff, wind was south gusting to 35 miles an hour. At Kingman, wind was southwest gusting to 35 miles an hour. At the Grand Canyon, wind was southwest gusting to 32 miles an hour. At Williams, wind was south gusting to 32 miles an hour. At Prescott, wind was southeast gusting to 38 miles an hour. At Window Rock, wind was south gusting to 28 miles an hour. At Sholo, wind was south gusting to 37 miles an hour. Observations for Southern Arizona, at Yuma, it was mostly sunny, with a temperature of 77. At Tucson, it was partly sunny, with a temperature of 82. It was cloudy, with a temperature of 80 at Nogales, and 79 at Sierra Vista. At Douglas, wind was southeast gusting to 26 miles an hour.
Observations for Southern California, Ed Blythe. It was sunny, with a temperature of 78. It was partly sunny, with a temperature of 64 at Los Angeles Airport, and 67 at San Diego. Regional observations, skies ranged from mostly sunny to partly sunny. It was 74 at Las Vegas, 84 at Salt Lake City, 77 at Albuquerque, and 87 at El Paso. At Salt Lake City, wind was south gusting to 31 miles an hour. Once again, at noon in Phoenix, under partly sunny skies. The Sky Harbor temperature was 86 degrees. Here is the latest forecast. For the following area, in Arizona, Central Phoenix, issued at 11:31 a.m. Mountain Standard Time. Today, sunny. Highs 88 to 93. South wind 5 to 15 miles per hour. Tonight, clear. Lows 57 to 67. Southwest wind 5 to 15 miles per hour. Friday, sunny. Not as warm. Highs 83 to 88. Southwest wind 5 to 15 miles per hour. Friday night, clear. Lows 58 to 67. West wind 5 to 10 miles per hour. Saturday, sunny and warmer. Highs 89 to 94. South wind around 5 miles per hour in the morning, becoming southwest 5 to 10 miles per hour in the afternoon. Saturday night, clear and warmer. Low 63 to 70. Sunday, sunny and warmer. Highs 95 to 101. Sunday night, clear. Low 66 to 73. Monday, sunny. Highs 99 to 105. Monday night, mostly clear. Low 68 to 75. Tuesday, sunny and hot. Highs 101 to 107. Tuesday night, mostly clear. Lows 69 to 76. Wednesday, mostly sunny and hot. Highs 101 to 107. Here is the synopsis for Southeast California, Southwest, and South Central Arizona. A large low-pressure system will meander over California over the next couple of days, leading to breezy to locally windy conditions and elevated fire weather conditions across the region. Below normal temperatures will be common across the region through at least the start of the weekend. Above normal temperatures are forecast to return by early next week, with highs reaching around 100 for many locations by Sunday. 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The current time is 1:03 p.m. Mountain Standard Time. Here is the latest forecast. For the following area, in Arizona, Central Phoenix, issued at 11:31 a.m. Mountain Standard Time. Today, sunny. Highs 88 to 93. South wind 5 to 15 miles per hour. Tonight, clear. Lows 57 to 67. Southwest wind 5 to 15 miles per hour. Friday, sunny. Not as warm. Highs 83 to 88. Southwest wind 5 to 15 miles per hour. Friday night, clear. Lows 58 to 67. West wind 5 to 10 miles per hour. Saturday, sunny and warmer. Highs 89 to 94. South wind around 5 miles per hour in the morning, becoming southwest 5 to 10 miles per hour in the afternoon. Saturday night, clear and warmer. Low 63 to 70. Sunday, sunny and warmer. Highs 95 to 101. Sunday night, clear. Low 66 to 73. Monday, sunny. Highs 99 to 105. Monday night, mostly clear. Low 68 to 75. Tuesday, sunny and hot. Highs 101 to 107. Tuesday night, mostly clear. Lows 69 to 76. Wednesday, mostly sunny and hot.
highs 101 to 107. Here is the synopsis for Southeast California, Southwest, and South Central Arizona. A large low-pressure system will meander over California over the next couple of days, leading to breezy to locally windy conditions and elevated fire weather conditions across the region. Below normal temperatures will be common across the region through at least the start of the weekend. Above normal temperatures are forecast to return by early next week, with highs reaching around 100 for many locations by Sunday. 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The current time is 1:06 p.m. Mountain Standard Time. Here is the latest forecast for the following area in Arizona, Central Phoenix, issued at 11:31 a.m. Mountain Standard Time. Today, sunny. Highs 88 to 93. South wind 5 to 15 miles per hour. Tonight, clear. Lows 57 to 67. Southwest wind 5 to 15 miles per hour. Friday, sunny. Not as warm. Highs 83 to 88. Southwest wind 5 to 15 miles per hour. Friday night, clear. Lows 58 to 67. West wind 5 to 10 miles per hour. Saturday, sunny and warmer. Highs 89 to 94. South wind around 5 miles per hour in the morning, becoming southwest 5 to 10 miles per hour in the afternoon. Saturday night, clear and warmer. Lows 63 to 70. Sunday, sunny and warmer. Highs 95 to 101. Sunday night, clear. Lows 66 to 73. Monday, sunny. Highs 99 to 105. Monday night, mostly clear. Lows 68 to 75. Tuesday, sunny and hot. Highs 101 to 107. Tuesday night, mostly clear. Lows 69 to 76. Wednesday, mostly sunny and hot. Highs 101 to 107. Here is the synopsis for Southeast California, Southwest, and South Central Arizona. A large low-pressure system will meander over California over the next couple of days, leading to breezy to locally windy conditions and elevated fire weather conditions across the region. Below normal temperatures will be common across the region through at least the start of the weekend. Above normal temperatures are forecast to return by early next week, with highs reaching around 100 for many locations by Sunday. 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The current time is 1:08 p.m. Mountain Standard Time. Here is the latest forecast for the following area in Arizona, Central Phoenix, issued at 11:31 a.m. Mountain Standard Time. Today, sunny. Highs 88 to 93. South wind 5 to 15 miles per hour. Tonight, clear. Lows 57 to 67. Southwest wind 5 to 15 miles per hour. Friday, sunny. Not as warm. Highs 83 to 88. Southwest wind 5 to 15 miles per hour. Friday night, clear. Lows 58 to 67. West wind 5 to 10 miles per hour. Saturday, sunny and warmer. Highs 89 to 94. South wind around 5 miles per hour in the morning, becoming southwest 5 to 10 miles per hour in the afternoon. Saturday night, clear and warmer. Lows 63 to 70. Sunday, sunny and warmer. Highs 95 to 101. Sunday night, clear. Lows 66 to 73. Monday, sunny. Highs 99 to 105. Monday night, mostly clear. Lows 68 to 75. Tuesday, sunny and hot. Highs 101 to 107.
Tuesday night, mostly clear. Lows 69 to 76. Wednesday, mostly sunny and hot. Highs 101 to 107. Here is the synopsis for Southeast California, Southwest, and South Central Arizona. A large low-pressure system will meander over California over the next couple of days, leading to breezy to locally windy conditions and elevated fire weather conditions across the region. Below normal temperatures will be common across the region through at least the start of the weekend. Above normal temperatures are forecast to return by early next week, with highs reaching around 100 for many locations by Sunday. 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The current time is 1:11 p.m. Mountain Standard Time. Here is the 1 p.m. Mountain Standard Time observation for Phoenix on Thursday, May 28th. At Sky Harbor, it was partly sunny. Visibility 10 miles. Temperature was 89 degrees, dew point 38, relative humidity 16%. Wind was south, at 13 miles an hour. And the pressure was 29.83 inches, and falling. Other observations for South Central Arizona, including the Greater Phoenix area, at Mesa Gateway, it was sunny, with a temperature of 84. It was mostly sunny, with a temperature of 82 at Buckeye, and 84 at Chandler. It was partly sunny, with a temperature of 83 at Deer Valley, 84 at Scottsdale Airport, 85 at Falcon Field, and 84 at Gila Bend. At Casa Grande, it was cloudy, with a temperature of 85. Observations for Northern Arizona, it was sunny, with a temperature of 66 at Flagstaff, 74 at Kingman, 68 at the Grand Canyon, 73 at Prescott, and 81 at Page. It was partly sunny, with a temperature of 73 at Payson, and 83 at Winslow. At Sholo, it was cloudy, with a temperature of 73. At Flagstaff, wind was south gusting to 35 miles an hour. At Bullhead City, wind was south gusting to 26 miles an hour. At Kingman, wind was southwest gusting to 38 miles an hour. At Prescott, wind was southeast gusting to 33 miles an hour. At Page, wind was south gusting to 31 miles an hour. At Winslow, wind was southwest gusting to 38 miles an hour. At Window Rock, wind was south gusting to 39 miles an hour. At Sholo, wind was south gusting to 38 miles an hour. Observations for Southern Arizona, at Tucson, it was partly sunny, with a temperature of 82. It was cloudy, with a temperature of 82 at Nogales, and 79 at Sierra Vista. At Nogales, wind was south gusting to 32 miles an hour. At Douglas, wind was south gusting to 25 miles an hour. Observations for Southern California, at Blythe, it was sunny, with a temperature of 79. It was partly sunny, with a temperature of 66 at Los Angeles Airport, and 68 at San Diego. Regional observations, it was mostly sunny, with a temperature of 78 at Las Vegas, 84 at Salt Lake City, and 89 at El Paso. At Albuquerque, it was cloudy, with a temperature of 79. At Salt Lake City, wind was south gusting to 30 miles an hour. Once again, at 1 p.m. in Phoenix, under partly sunny skies. The Sky Harbor temperature was 89 degrees. Here is the latest forecast. For the following area, in Arizona, Central Phoenix, issued at 11:31 a.m. Mountain Standard Time. Today, sunny. Highs 88 to 93. South wind 5 to 15 miles per hour. Tonight, clear. Lows 57 to 67. Southwest wind 5 to 15 miles per hour. Friday, sunny. Not as warm. Highs 83 to 88. Southwest wind 5 to 15 miles per hour. Friday night, clear. Lows 58 to 67. West wind 5 to 10 miles per hour. Saturday, sunny and warmer.
highs 89 to 94. South wind around 5 miles per hour in the morning, becoming southwest 5 to 10 miles per hour in the afternoon. Saturday night, clear and warmer. Low 63 to 70. Sunday, sunny and warmer. Highs 95 to 101. Sunday night, clear. Low 66 to 73. Monday, sunny. Highs 99 to 105. Monday night, mostly clear. Low 68 to 75. Tuesday, sunny and hot. Highs 101 to 107. Tuesday night, mostly clear. Lows 69 to 76. Wednesday, mostly sunny and hot. Highs 101 to 107. Here is the synopsis for Southeast California, Southwest, and South Central Arizona. A large low-pressure system will meander over California over the next couple of days, leading to breezy to locally windy conditions and elevated fire weather conditions across the region. Below normal temperatures will be common across the region through at least the start of the weekend. Above normal temperatures are forecast to return by early next week, with highs reaching around 100 for many locations by Sunday. 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The current time is 1:17 p.m. Mountain Standard Time. Here is the 1 p.m. Mountain Standard Time observation for Phoenix on Thursday, May 28th. At Sky Harbor, it was partly sunny. Visibility 10 miles. Temperature was 89 degrees, dew point 38, relative humidity 16%. Wind was south at 13 miles an hour. And the pressure was 29.83 inches and falling. Other observations for South Central Arizona, including the Greater Phoenix area, at Mesa Gateway, it was sunny with a temperature of 84. It was mostly sunny with a temperature of 82 at Buckeye and 84 at Chandler. It was partly sunny, with a temperature of 83 at Deer Valley, 84 at Scottsdale Airport, 85 at Falcon Field, and 84 at Gila Bend. At Casa Grande, it was cloudy, with a temperature of 85. Observations for Northern Arizona, it was sunny, with a temperature of 66 at Flagstaff, 74 at Kingman, 68 at the Grand Canyon, 73 at Prescott, and 81 at Page. It was partly sunny, with a temperature of 73 at Payson, and 83 at Winslow. At Cholo, it was cloudy, with a temperature of 73. At Flagstaff, wind was south gusting to 35 miles an hour. At Bullhead City, wind was south gusting to 26 miles an hour. At Kingman, wind was southwest gusting to 38 miles an hour. At Prescott, wind was southeast gusting to 33 miles an hour. At Page, wind was south gusting to 31 miles an hour. At Winslow, wind was southwest gusting to 38 miles an hour. At Window Rock, wind was south gusting to 39 miles an hour. At Cholo, wind was south gusting to 38 miles an hour. Observations for Southern Arizona, at Tucson, it was partly sunny, with a temperature of 82. It was cloudy, with a temperature of 82 at Nogales, and 79 at Sierra Vista. At Nogales, wind was south gusting to 32 miles an hour. At Douglas, wind was south gusting to 25 miles an hour. Observations for Southern California, at Blythe, it was sunny, with a temperature of 79. It was partly sunny, with a temperature of 66 at Los Angeles Airport, and 68 at San Diego. Regional observations, it was mostly sunny, with a temperature of 78 at Las Vegas, 84 at Salt Lake City, and 89 at El Paso. At Albuquerque, it was cloudy, with a temperature of 79. At Salt Lake City, wind was south gusting to 30 miles an hour. Once again, at 1 p.m. in Phoenix, under partly sunny skies. The Sky Harbor temperature was 89 degrees. Here is the latest forecast. For the following area, in Arizona,
Central Phoenix, issued at 11:31 a.m. Mountain Standard Time. Today, sunny. Highs 88 to 93. South wind 5 to 15 miles per hour. Tonight, clear. Lows 57 to 67. Southwest wind 5 to 15 miles per hour. Friday, sunny. Not as warm. Highs 83 to 88. Southwest wind 5 to 15 miles per hour. Friday night, clear. Lows 58 to 67. West wind 5 to 10 miles per hour. Saturday, sunny and warmer. Highs 89 to 94. South wind around 5 miles per hour in the morning, becoming southwest 5 to 10 miles per hour in the afternoon. Saturday night, clear and warmer. Low 63 to 70. Sunday, sunny and warmer. Highs 95 to 101. Sunday night, clear. Low 66 to 73. Monday, sunny. Highs 99 to 105. Monday night, mostly clear. Low 68 to 75. Tuesday, sunny and hot. Highs 101 to 107. Tuesday night, mostly clear. Lows 69 to 76. Wednesday, mostly sunny and hot. Highs 101 to 107. Here is the synopsis for Southeast California, Southwest, and South Central Arizona. A large low-pressure system will meander over California over the next couple of days, leading to breezy to locally windy conditions and elevated fire weather conditions across the region. Below normal temperatures will be common across the region through at least the start of the weekend. Above normal temperatures are forecast to return by early next week, with highs reaching around 100 for many locations by Sunday. 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The current time is 1:22 p.m. Mountain Standard Time. Here is the 1 p.m. Mountain Standard Time observation for Phoenix on Thursday, May 28th. At Sky Harbor, it was partly sunny. Visibility 10 miles. Temperature was 89 degrees, dew point 38, relative humidity 16%. Wind was south at 13 miles an hour. And the pressure was 29.83 inches and falling. Other observations for South Central Arizona, including the Greater Phoenix area, at Mesa Gateway, it was sunny, with a temperature of 84. It was mostly sunny, with a temperature of 82 at Buckeye, and 84 at Chandler. It was partly sunny, with a temperature of 83 at Deer Valley, 84 at Scottsdale Airport, 85 at Falcon Field, and 84 at Gila Bend. At Casa Grande, it was cloudy, with a temperature of 85. Observations for Northern Arizona, it was sunny, with a temperature of 66 at Flagstaff, 74 at Kingman, 68 at the Grand Canyon, 73 at Prescott, and 81 at Page. It was partly sunny, with a temperature of 73 at Payson, and 83 at Winslow. At Cholo, it was cloudy, with a temperature of 73. At Flagstaff, wind was south gusting to 35 miles an hour. At Bullhead City, wind was south gusting to 26 miles an hour. At Kingman, wind was southwest gusting to 38 miles an hour. At Prescott, wind was southeast gusting to 33 miles an hour. At Page, wind was south gusting to 31 miles an hour. At Winslow, wind was southwest gusting to 38 miles an hour. At Window Rock, wind was south gusting to 39 miles an hour. At Cholo, wind was south gusting to 38 miles an hour. Observations for Southern Arizona, at Tucson, it was partly sunny, with a temperature of 82. It was cloudy, with a temperature of 82 at Nogales, and 79 at Sierra Vista. At Nogales, wind was south gusting to 32 miles an hour. At Douglas, wind was south gusting to 25 miles an hour.
Observations for Southern California, Ed Blythe. It was sunny, with a temperature of 79. It was partly sunny, with a temperature of 66 at Los Angeles Airport, and 68 at San Diego. Regional observations, it was mostly sunny, with a temperature of 78 at Las Vegas, 84 at Salt Lake City, and 89 at El Paso. At Albuquerque, it was cloudy, with a temperature of 79. At Salt Lake City, wind was south gusting to 30 miles an hour. Once again, at 1 p.m. in Phoenix, under partly sunny skies. The Sky Harbor temperature was 89 degrees. Here is the latest forecast. For the following area, in Arizona, Central Phoenix, issued at 11:31 a.m. Mountain Standard Time. Today, sunny. Highs 88 to 93. South wind 5 to 15 miles per hour. Tonight, clear. Lows 57 to 67. Southwest wind 5 to 15 miles per hour. Friday, sunny. Not as warm. Highs 83 to 88. Southwest wind 5 to 15 miles per hour. Friday night, clear. Lows 58 to 67. West wind 5 to 10 miles per hour. Saturday, sunny and warmer. Highs 89 to 94. South wind around 5 miles per hour in the morning, becoming southwest 5 to 10 miles per hour in the afternoon. Saturday night, clear and warmer. Low 63 to 70. Sunday, sunny and warmer. Highs 95 to 101. Sunday night, clear. Low 66 to 73. Monday, sunny. Highs 99 to 105. Monday night, mostly clear. Low 68 to 75. Tuesday, sunny and hot. Highs 101 to 107. Tuesday night, mostly clear. Lows 69 to 76. Wednesday, mostly sunny and hot. Highs 101 to 107. Here is the synopsis for Southeast California, Southwest, and South Central Arizona. A large low-pressure system will meander over California over the next couple of days, leading to breezy to locally windy conditions and elevated fire weather conditions across the region. Below normal temperatures will be common across the region through at least the start of the weekend. Above normal temperatures are forecast to return by early next week, with highs reaching around 100 for many locations by Sunday. 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The current time is 1:28 p.m. Mountain Standard Time. Here is the 1 p.m. Mountain Standard Time observation for Phoenix, on Thursday, May 28th. At Sky Harbor, it was partly sunny. Visibility 10 miles. Temperature was 89 degrees, dew point 38, relative humidity 16%. Wind was south, at 13 miles an hour. And the pressure was 29.83 inches, and falling. Other observations for South Central Arizona, including the Greater Phoenix area, at Mesa Gateway, it was sunny, with a temperature of 84. It was mostly sunny, with a temperature of 82 at Buckeye, and 84 at Chandler. It was partly sunny, with a temperature of 83 at Deer Valley, 84 at Scottsdale Airport, 85 at Falcon Field, and 84 at Gila Bend. At Casa Grande, it was cloudy, with a temperature of 85. Observations for Northern Arizona, it was sunny, with a temperature of 66 at Flagstaff, 74 at Kingman, 68 at the Grand Canyon, 73 at Prescott, and 81 at Page. It was partly sunny, with a temperature of 73 at Basin, and 83 at Winslow. At Sholo, it was cloudy, with a temperature of 73. At Flagstaff, wind was south gusting to 35 miles an hour. At Bullhead City, wind was south gusting to 26 miles an hour. At Kingman, wind was southwest gusting to 38 miles an hour. At Prescott, wind was southeast gusting to 33 miles an hour.
At Page, wind was south gusting to 31 miles an hour. At winds low,

observations for Southern California, Ed Blythe. It was sunny, with a temperature of 79. It was partly sunny, with a temperature of 66 at Los Angeles Airport, and 68 at San Diego. Regional observations, it was mostly sunny, with a temperature of 78 at Las Vegas, 84 at Salt Lake City, and 89 at El Paso. At Albuquerque, it was cloudy, with a temperature of 79. At Salt Lake City, wind was south gusting to 30 miles an hour. Once again, at 1 p.m. in Phoenix, under partly sunny skies, the Sky Harbor temperature was 89 degrees. Here is the latest forecast. For the following area, in Arizona, Central Phoenix, issued at 11:31 a.m. Mountain Standard Time. Today, sunny. Highs 88 to 93. South wind 5 to 15 miles per hour. Tonight, clear. Lows 57 to 67. Southwest wind 5 to 15 miles per hour. Friday, sunny. Not as warm. Highs 83 to 88. Southwest wind 5 to 15 miles per hour. Friday night, clear. Lows 58 to 67. West wind 5 to 10 miles per hour. Saturday, sunny and warmer. Highs 89 to 94. South wind around 5 miles per hour in the morning, becoming southwest 5 to 10 miles per hour in the afternoon. Saturday night, clear and warmer. Low 63 to 70. Sunday, sunny and warmer. Highs 95 to 101. Sunday night, clear. Low 66 to 73. Monday, sunny. Highs 99 to 105. Monday night, mostly clear. Sunny and hot. Highs 101 to 107. Tuesday night, mostly clear. Lows 69 to 76. Wednesday, mostly sunny and hot. Highs 101 to 107. Here is the synopsis for Southeast California, Southwest, and South Central Arizona. A large low-pressure system will meander over California over the next couple of days, leading to breezy to locally windy conditions and elevated fire weather conditions across the region. Below normal temperatures will be common across the region through at least the start of the weekend. Above normal temperatures are forecast to return by early next week, with highs reaching around 100 for many locations by Sunday. 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The current time is 1:34 p.m. Mountain Standard Time. Here is the 1 p.m. Mountain Standard Time observation for Phoenix, on Thursday, May 28th. At Sky Harbor, it was partly sunny. Visibility 10 miles. Temperature was 89 degrees, dew point 38, relative humidity 16%. Wind was south, at 13 miles an hour. And the pressure was 29.83 inches, and falling. Other observations for South Central Arizona, including the Greater Phoenix area, at Mesa Gateway, it was sunny, with a temperature of 84. It was mostly sunny, with a temperature of 82 at Buckeye, and 84 at Chandler. It was partly sunny, with a temperature of 83 at Deer Valley, 84 at Scottsdale Airport, 85 at Falcon Field, and 84 at Gila Bend. At Casa Grande, it was cloudy, with a temperature of 85. Observations for Northern Arizona, it was sunny, with a temperature of 66 at Flagstaff, 74 at Kingman, 68 at the Grand Canyon, 73 at Prescott, and 81 at Page. It was partly sunny, with a temperature of 73 at Payson, and 83 at Winslow. At Sholo, it was cloudy, with a temperature of 73. At Flagstaff, wind was south gusting to 35 miles an hour. At Bullhead City, wind was south gusting to 26 miles an hour. At Kingman, wind was southwest gusting to 38 miles an hour. At Prescott, wind was southeast gusting to 33 miles an hour. At Page, wind was

south gusting to 31 miles an hour. At winds low, wind was southwest gusting to 38 miles an hour. At Window Rock, wind was south gusting to 39 miles an hour. At Sholo, wind was south gusting to 38 miles an hour. Observations for southern Arizona, at Tucson, it was partly sunny, with a temperature of 82. It was cloudy, with a temperature of 82 at Nogales, and 79 at Sierra Vista. At Nogales, wind was south gusting to 32 miles an hour. At Douglas, wind was south gusting to 25 miles an hour. Observations for Southern California, at Blythe, it was sunny, with a temperature of 79. It was partly sunny, with a temperature of 66 at Los Angeles Airport, and 68 at San Diego. Regional observations, it was mostly sunny, with a temperature of 78 at Las Vegas, 84 at Salt Lake City, and 89 at El Paso. At Albuquerque, it was cloudy, with a temperature of 79. At Salt Lake City, wind was south gusting to 30 miles an hour. Once again, at 1 p.m. in Phoenix, under partly sunny skies, the Sky Harbor temperature was 89 degrees. Here is the latest forecast. For the following area, in Arizona, Central Phoenix, issued at 11:31 a.m. Mountain Standard Time. Today, sunny. Highs 88 to 93. South wind 5 to 15 miles per hour. Tonight, clear. Lows 57 to 67. Southwest wind 5 to 15 miles per hour. Friday, sunny. Not as warm. Highs 83 to 88. Southwest wind 5 to 15 miles per hour. Friday night, clear. Lows 58 to 67. West wind 5 to 10 miles per hour. Saturday, sunny and warmer. Highs 89 to 94. South wind around 5 miles per hour in the morning, becoming southwest 5 to 10 miles per hour in the afternoon. Saturday night, clear and warmer. Low 63 to 70. Sunday, sunny and warmer. Highs 95 to 101. Sunday night, clear. Low 66 to 73. Monday, sunny. Highs 99 to 105. Monday night, mostly clear. Low 68 to 75. Tuesday, sunny and hot. Highs 101 to 107. Tuesday night, mostly clear. Lows 69 to 76. Wednesday, mostly sunny and hot. Highs 101 to 107. Here is the synopsis for Southeast California, Southwest, and South Central Arizona. A large low-pressure system will meander over California over the next couple of days, leading to breezy to locally windy conditions and elevated fire weather conditions across the region. Below normal temperatures will be common across the region through at least the start of the weekend. Above normal temperatures are forecast to return by early next week, with highs reaching around 100 for many locations by Sunday. 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The current time is 1:39 p.m. Mountain Standard Time. Here is the 1 p.m. Mountain Standard Time observation for Phoenix, on Thursday, May 28th. At Sky Harbor, it was partly sunny. Visibility 10 miles. Temperature was 89 degrees, dew point 38, relative humidity 16%. Wind was south, at 13 miles an hour. And the pressure was 29.83 inches, and falling. Other observations for South Central Arizona, including the Greater Phoenix area, at Mesa Gateway, it was sunny, with a temperature of 84. It was mostly sunny, with a temperature of 82 at Buckeye, and 84 at Chandler. It was partly sunny, with a temperature of 83 at Deer Valley, 84 at Scottsdale Airport, 85 at Falcon Field, and 84 at Gila Bend. At Casa Grande, it was cloudy, with a temperature of 85. Observations for northern Arizona,
It was sunny, with a temperature of 66 at Flagstaff, 74 at Kingman, 68 at the Grand Canyon, 73 at Prescott, and 81 at Page. It was partly sunny, with a temperature of 73 at Payson, and 83 at Winslow. At Sholo, it was cloudy, with a temperature of 73. At Flagstaff, wind was south gusting to 35 miles an hour. At Bullhead City, wind was south gusting to 26 miles an hour. At Kingman, wind was southwest gusting to 38 miles an hour. At Prescott, wind was southeast gusting to 33 miles an hour. At Page, wind was south gusting to 31 miles an hour. At Winslow, wind was southwest gusting to 38 miles an hour. At Window Rock, wind was south gusting to 39 miles an hour. At Sholo, wind was south gusting to 38 miles an hour. Observations for southern Arizona. At Tucson, it was partly sunny, with a temperature of 82. It was cloudy, with a temperature of 82 at Nogales, and 79 at Sierra Vista. At Nogales, wind was south gusting to 32 miles an hour. At Douglas, wind was south gusting to 25 miles an hour. Observations for Southern California. At Blythe, it was sunny, with a temperature of 79. It was partly sunny, with a temperature of 66 at Los Angeles Airport, and 68 at San Diego. Regional observations. It was mostly sunny, with a temperature of 78 at Las Vegas, 84 at Salt Lake City, and 89 at El Paso. At Albuquerque, it was cloudy, with a temperature of 79. At Salt Lake City, wind was south gusting to 30 miles an hour. Once again, at 1 p.m. in Phoenix, under partly sunny skies. The Sky Harbor temperature was 89 degrees. Here is the latest forecast. For the following area, in Arizona, Central Phoenix, issued at 11:31 a.m. Mountain Standard Time. Today, sunny. Highs 88 to 93. South wind 5 to 15 miles per hour. Tonight, clear. Lows 57 to 67. Southwest wind 5 to 15 miles per hour. Friday, sunny. Not as warm. Highs 83 to 88. Southwest wind 5 to 15 miles per hour. Friday night, clear. Lows 58 to 67. West wind 5 to 10 miles per hour. Saturday, sunny and warmer. Highs 89 to 94. South wind around 5 miles per hour in the morning, becoming southwest 5 to 10 miles per hour in the afternoon. Saturday night, clear and warmer. Low 63 to 70. Sunday, sunny and warmer. Highs 95 to 101. Sunday night, clear. Low 66 to 73. Monday, sunny. Highs 99 to 105. Monday night, mostly clear. Low 68 to 75. Tuesday, sunny and hot. Highs 101 to 107. Tuesday night, mostly clear. Lows 69 to 76. Wednesday, mostly sunny and hot. Highs 101 to 107. Here is the synopsis for Southeast California, Southwest, and South Central Arizona. A large low pressure system will meander over California over the next couple of days, leading to breezy to locally windy conditions and elevated fire weather conditions across the region. Below normal temperatures will be common across the region through at least the start of the weekend. Above normal temperatures are forecast to return by early next week, with highs reaching around 100 for many locations by Sunday. 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The current time is 1:45 p.m. Mountain Standard Time. Here is the 1 p.m. Mountain Standard Time observation for Phoenix, on Thursday, May 28th. At Sky Harbor, it was partly sunny. Visibility 10 miles. Temperature was 89 degrees,
Dew point 38. Relative humidity 16%. Wind was south at 13 miles an hour. And the pressure was 29.83 inches and falling. Other observations for South Central Arizona, including the Greater Phoenix area at Mesa Gateway, it was sunny with a temperature of 84. It was mostly sunny with a temperature of 82 at Buckeye and 84 at Chandler. It was partly sunny with a temperature of 83 at Deer Valley, 84 at Scottsdale Airport, 85 at Falcon Field, and 84 at Gila Bend. At Casa Grande, it was cloudy with a temperature of 85. Observations for Northern Arizona, it was sunny with a temperature of 66 at Flagstaff, 74 at Kingman, 68 at the Grand Canyon, 73 at Prescott, and 81 at Page. It was partly sunny with a temperature of 73 at Payson and 83 at Winslow. At Sholo, it was cloudy with a temperature of 73. At Flagstaff, wind was south gusting to 35 miles an hour. At Bullhead City, wind was south gusting to 26 miles an hour. At Kingman, wind was southwest gusting to 38 miles an hour. At Prescott, wind was southeast gusting to 33 miles an hour. At Page, wind was south gusting to 31 miles an hour. At Winslow, wind was southwest gusting to 38 miles an hour. At Window Rock, wind was south gusting to 39 miles an hour. At Sholo, wind was south gusting to 38 miles an hour. Observations for Southern Arizona. At Tucson, it was partly sunny, with a temperature of 82. It was cloudy, with a temperature of 82 at Nogales, and 79 at Sierra Vista. At Nogales, wind was south gusting to 32 miles an hour. At Douglas, wind was south gusting to 25 miles an hour. Observations for Southern California. At Blythe, it was sunny, with a temperature of 79. It was partly sunny, with a temperature of 66 at Los Angeles Airport, and 68 at San Diego. Regional observations, it was mostly sunny, with a temperature of 78 at Las Vegas, 84 at Salt Lake City, and 89 at El Paso. At Albuquerque, it was cloudy, with a temperature of 79. At Salt Lake City, wind was south gusting to 30 miles an hour. Once again, at 1 p.m. in Phoenix, under partly sunny skies. The Sky Harbor temperature was 89 degrees. Here is the latest forecast. For the following area, in Arizona, Central Phoenix, issued at 1:46 p.m. Mountain Standard Time. Today, sunny. Highs 88 to 93. Southwest wind 5 to 15 miles per hour. Tonight, clear. Lows 57 to 67. Southwest wind 5 to 15 miles per hour. Friday, sunny. Not as warm. Highs 83 to 88. Southwest wind 5 to 15 miles per hour. Friday night, clear. Lows 58 to 67. West wind 5 to 10 miles per hour. Saturday, sunny and warmer. Highs 89 to 94. South wind around 5 miles per hour in the morning, becoming southwest 5 to 10 miles per hour in the afternoon. Saturday night, clear and warmer. Lows 63 to 70. Sunday, sunny and warmer. Highs 95 to 101. Sunday night, clear. Lows 66 to 73. Monday, sunny. Highs 99 to 105. Monday night, mostly clear. Lows 68 to 75. Tuesday, sunny and hot. Highs 101 to 107. Tuesday night, mostly clear. Lows 69 to 76. Wednesday, mostly sunny and hot. Highs 101 to 107. Here is the synopsis for Southeast California, Southwest, and South Central Arizona. A large low-pressure system will meander over California over the next couple of days, leading to breezy to locally windy conditions and elevated fire weather conditions across the region.
Below normal temperatures will be common across the region through at least the start of the weekend. Above normal temperatures are forecast to return by early next week, with highs reaching around 100 for many locations by Sunday. 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The current time is 1:51 p.m. Mountain Standard Time. Here is the 1 p.m. Mountain Standard Time observation for Phoenix on Thursday, May 28th. At Sky Harbor, it was partly sunny. Visibility 10 miles. Temperature was 89 degrees, dew point 38, relative humidity 16%. Wind was south at 13 miles an hour. And the pressure was 29.83 inches and falling. Other observations for South Central Arizona, including the Greater Phoenix area, at Mesa Gateway, it was sunny with a temperature of 84. It was mostly sunny with a temperature of 82 at Buckeye and 84 at Chandler. It was partly sunny with a temperature of 83 at Deer Valley, 84 at Scottsdale Airport, 85 at Falcon Field, and 84 at Gila Bend. At Casa Grande, it was cloudy with a temperature of 85. Observations for Northern Arizona, it was sunny with a temperature of 66 at Flagstaff, 74 at Kingman, 68 at the Grand Canyon, 73 at Prescott, and 81 at Page. It was partly sunny with a temperature of 73 at Payson and 83 at Winslow. At Cholo, it was cloudy with a temperature of 73. At Flagstaff, wind was south gusting to 35 miles an hour. At Bullhead City, wind was south gusting to 26 miles an hour. At Kingman, wind was southwest gusting to 38 miles an hour. At Prescott, wind was southeast gusting to 33 miles an hour. At Page, wind was south gusting to 31 miles an hour. At Winslow, wind was southwest gusting to 38 miles an hour. At Window Rock, wind was south gusting to 39 miles an hour. At Cholo, wind was south gusting to 38 miles an hour. Observations for Southern Arizona. At Tucson, it was partly sunny, with a temperature of 82. It was cloudy, with a temperature of 82 at Nogales, and 79 at Sierra Vista. At Nogales, wind was south gusting to 32 miles an hour. At Douglas, wind was south gusting to 25 miles an hour. Observations for Southern California. At Blythe, it was sunny, with a temperature of 79. It was partly sunny, with a temperature of 66 at Los Angeles Airport, and 68 at San Diego. Regional observations, it was mostly sunny, with a temperature of 78 at Las Vegas, 84 at Salt Lake City, and 89 at El Paso. At Albuquerque, it was cloudy, with a temperature of 79. At Salt Lake City, wind was south gusting to 30 miles an hour. Once again, at 1 p.m. in Phoenix, under partly sunny skies. The Sky Harbor temperature was 89 degrees. Here is the latest forecast. For the following area, in Arizona, Central Phoenix, issued at 1:46 p.m. Mountain Standard Time. Today, sunny. Highs 88 to 93. Southwest wind 5 to 15 miles per hour. Tonight, clear. Lows 57 to 67. Southwest wind 5 to 15 miles per hour. Friday, sunny. Not as warm. Highs 83 to 88. Southwest wind 5 to 15 miles per hour. Friday night, clear. Lows 58 to 67. West wind 5 to 10 miles per hour. Saturday, sunny and warmer. Highs 89 to 94. South wind around 5 miles per hour in the morning, becoming southwest 5 to 10 miles per hour in the afternoon. Saturday night, clear and warmer. Low 63 to 70. Sunday, sunny and warmer. Highs 95 to 101. Sunday night, clear. Low 66 to 73. Monday, sunny.
highs 99 to 105. Monday night, mostly clear. Lows 68 to 75. Tuesday, sunny and hot. Highs 101 to 107. Tuesday night, mostly clear. Lows 69 to 76. Wednesday, mostly sunny and hot. Highs 101 to 107. Here is the synopsis for Southeast California, Southwest, and South Central Arizona. A large low-pressure system will meander over California over the next couple of days, leading to breezy to locally windy conditions and elevated fire weather conditions across the region. Below normal temperatures will be common across the region through at least the start of the weekend. Above normal temperatures are forecast to return by early next week, with highs reaching around 100 for many locations by Sunday. 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The current time is 1:57 p.m. Mountain Standard Time. Here is the 1 p.m. Mountain Standard Time observation for Phoenix on Thursday, May 28th. At Sky Harbor, it was partly sunny. Visibility 10 miles. Temperature was 89 degrees, dew point 38, relative humidity 16%. Wind was south at 13 miles an hour. And the pressure was 29.83 inches and falling. Other observations for South Central Arizona, including the Greater Phoenix area, at Mesa Gateway, it was sunny with a temperature of 84. It was mostly sunny with a temperature of 82 at Buckeye and 84 at Chandler. It was partly sunny, with a temperature of 83 at Deer Valley, 84 at Scottsdale Airport, 85 at Falcon Field, and 84 at Gila Bend. At Casa Grande, it was cloudy, with a temperature of 85. Observations for Northern Arizona, it was sunny, with a temperature of 66 at Flagstaff, 74 at Kingman, 68 at the Grand Canyon, 73 at Prescott, and 81 at Page. It was partly sunny, with a temperature of 73 at Basin, and 83 at Winslow. At Cholo, it was cloudy, with a temperature of 73. At Flagstaff, wind was south gusting to 35 miles an hour. At Bullhead City, wind was south gusting to 26 miles an hour. At Kingman, wind was southwest gusting to 38 miles an hour. At Prescott, wind was southeast gusting to 33 miles an hour. At Page, wind was south gusting to 31 miles an hour. At Winslow, wind was southwest gusting to 38 miles an hour. At Window Rock, wind was south gusting to 39 miles an hour. At Cholo, wind was south gusting to 38 miles an hour. Observations for Southern Arizona, at Tucson, it was partly sunny, with a temperature of 82. It was cloudy, with a temperature of 82 at Nogales, and 79 at Sierra Vista. At Nogales, wind was south gusting to 32 miles an hour. At Douglas, wind was south gusting to 25 miles an hour. Observations for Southern California, at Blythe, it was sunny, with a temperature of 79. It was partly sunny, with a temperature of 66 at Los Angeles Airport, and 68 at San Diego. Regional observations, it was mostly sunny, with a temperature of 78 at Las Vegas, 84 at Salt Lake City, and 89 at El Paso. At Albuquerque, it was cloudy, with a temperature of 79. At Salt Lake City, wind was south gusting to 30 miles an hour. Once again, at 1 p.m. in Phoenix, under partly sunny skies, the Sky Harbor temperature was 89 degrees. Here is the latest forecast for the following area in Arizona, Central Phoenix, issued at 1:46 p.m. Mountain Standard Time. Today, sunny. Highs 88 to 93. Southwest wind 5 to 15 miles per hour. Tonight, clear. Lows 57 to 67. Southwest wind 5 to 15 miles per hour. Friday, sunny. Not as warm. Highs 83 to 88.
southwest wind 5 to 15 miles per hour. Friday night, clear. Lows 58 to 67. West wind 5 to 10 miles per hour. Saturday, sunny and warmer. Highs 89 to 94. South wind around 5 miles per hour in the morning, becoming southwest 5 to 10 miles per hour in the afternoon. Saturday night, clear and warmer. Low 63 to 70. Sunday, sunny and warmer. Highs 95 to 101. Sunday night, clear. Low 66 to 73. Monday, sunny. Highs 99 to 105. Monday night, mostly clear. Low 68 to 75. Tuesday, sunny and hot. Highs 101 to 107. Tuesday night, mostly clear. Lows 69 to 76. Wednesday, mostly sunny and hot. Highs 101 to 107. Here is the synopsis for Southeast California, Southwest, and South Central Arizona. A large low pressure system will meander over California over the next couple of days, leading to breezy to locally windy conditions and elevated fire weather conditions across the region. Below normal temperatures will be common across the region through at least the start of the weekend. Above normal temperatures are forecast to return by early next week, with highs reaching around 100 for many locations by Sunday. 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The current time is 2:02 p.m. Mountain Standard Time. Here is the latest forecast for the following area in Arizona, Central Phoenix, issued at 1:46 p.m. Mountain Standard Time. Today, sunny. Highs 88 to 93. Southwest wind 5 to 15 miles per hour. Tonight, clear. Lows 57 to 67. Southwest wind 5 to 15 miles per hour. Friday, sunny. Not as warm. Highs 83 to 88. Southwest wind 5 to 15 miles per hour. Friday night, clear. Lows 58 to 67. West wind 5 to 10 miles per hour. Saturday, sunny and warmer. Highs 89 to 94. South wind around 5 miles per hour in the morning, becoming southwest 5 to 10 miles per hour in the afternoon. Saturday night, clear and warmer. Low 63 to 70. Sunday, sunny and warmer. Highs 95 to 101. Sunday night, clear. Low 66 to 73. Monday, sunny. Highs 99 to 105. Monday night, mostly clear. Low 68 to 75. Tuesday, sunny and hot. Highs 101 to 107. Tuesday night, mostly clear. Lows 69 to 76. Wednesday, mostly sunny and hot. Highs 101 to 107. Here is the synopsis for Southeast California, Southwest, and South Central Arizona. A large low pressure system will meander over California over the next couple of days, leading to breezy to locally windy conditions and elevated fire weather conditions across the region. Below normal temperatures will be common across the region through at least the start of the weekend. Above normal temperatures are forecast to return by early next week, with highs reaching around 100 for many locations by Sunday. 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The current time is 2:05 p.m. Mountain Standard Time. Here is the latest forecast for the following area in Arizona, Central Phoenix, issued at 1:46 p.m. Mountain Standard Time. Today, sunny. Highs 88 to 93. Southwest wind 5 to 15 miles per hour. Tonight, clear. Lows 57 to 67.
southwest wind 5 to 15 miles per hour. Friday, sunny. Not as warm. Highs 83 to 88. Southwest wind 5 to 15 miles per hour. Friday night, clear. Lows 58 to 67. West wind 5 to 10 miles per hour. Saturday, sunny and warmer. Highs 89 to 94. South wind around 5 miles per hour in the morning, becoming southwest 5 to 10 miles per hour in the afternoon. Saturday night, clear and warmer. Low 63 to 70. Sunday, sunny and warmer. Highs 95 to 101. Sunday night, clear. Low 66 to 73. Monday, sunny. Highs 99 to 105. Monday night, mostly clear. Low 68 to 75. Tuesday, sunny and hot. Highs 101 to 107. Tuesday night, mostly clear. Lows 69 to 76. Wednesday, mostly sunny and hot. Highs 101 to 107. Here is the synopsis for Southeast California, Southwest, and South Central Arizona. A large low pressure system will meander over California over the next couple of days, leading to breezy to locally windy conditions and elevated fire weather conditions across the region. Below normal temperatures will be common across the region through at least the start of the weekend. Above normal temperatures are forecast to return by early next week, with highs reaching around 100 for many locations by Sunday. 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The current time is 2:08 p.m. Mountain Standard Time. Here is the latest forecast for the following area in Arizona, Central Phoenix, issued at 1:46 p.m. Mountain Standard Time. Today, sunny. Highs 88 to 93. Southwest wind 5 to 15 miles per hour. Tonight, clear. Lows 57 to 67. Southwest wind 5 to 15 miles per hour. Friday, sunny. Not as warm. Highs 83 to 88. Southwest wind 5 to 15 miles per hour. Friday night, clear. Lows 58 to 67. West wind 5 to 10 miles per hour. Saturday, sunny and warmer. Highs 89 to 94. South wind around 5 miles per hour in the morning, becoming southwest 5 to 10 miles per hour in the afternoon. Saturday night, clear and warmer. Low 63 to 70. Sunday, sunny and warmer. Highs 95 to 101. Sunday night, clear. Low 66 to 73. Monday, sunny. Highs 99 to 105. Monday night, mostly clear. Low 68 to 75. Tuesday, sunny and hot. Highs 101 to 107. Tuesday night, mostly clear. Lows 69 to 76. Wednesday, mostly sunny and hot. Highs 101 to 107. Here is the synopsis for Southeast California, Southwest, and South Central Arizona. A large low pressure system will meander over California over the next couple of days, leading to breezy to locally windy conditions and elevated fire weather conditions across the region. Below normal temperatures will be common across the region through at least the start of the weekend. Above normal temperatures are forecast to return by early next week, with highs reaching around 100 for many locations by Sunday. 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The current time is 2:10 p.m. Mountain Standard Time. Here is the 2 p.m. Mountain Standard Time observation for Phoenix on Thursday, May 28th. At Sky Harbor, it was partly sunny. Visibility 10 miles. Temperature was 87 degrees, dew point 39.
Relative humidity 18%. Wind was variable, at 5 miles an hour. And the pressure was 29.81 inches, and falling. Other observations for South Central Arizona, including the Greater Phoenix area, at Mesa Gateway, it was sunny, with a temperature of 88. It was mostly sunny, with a temperature of 84 at Buckeye, 87 at Luke Air Force Base, 87 at Deer Valley, and 86 at Chandler. It was partly sunny, with a temperature of 87 at Scottsdale Airport, 87 at Falcon Field, 86 at Casa Grande, and 89 at Gila Bend. Observations for Northern Arizona, it was sunny, with a temperature of 65 at Flagstaff, 75 at Kingman, 71 at the Grand Canyon, 74 at Prescott, and 84 at Page. It was partly sunny, with a temperature of 72 at Payson, and 81 at Winslow. At Cholo, it was cloudy, with a temperature of 72. At Flagstaff, wind was south gusting to 36 miles an hour. At Bullhead City, wind was south gusting to 32 miles an hour. At Kingman, wind was southwest gusting to 46 miles an hour. At the Grand Canyon, wind was southwest gusting to 37 miles an hour. At Williams, wind was south gusting to 36 miles an hour. At Prescott, wind was south gusting to 36 miles an hour. At Page, wind was south gusting to 36 miles an hour. At Window Rock, wind was south gusting to 39 miles an hour. At Cholo, wind was southwest gusting to 30 miles an hour. Observations for Southern Arizona, at Yuma, it was mostly sunny, with a temperature of 80. At Tucson, it was partly sunny, with a temperature of 84. It was cloudy, with a temperature of 82 at Nogales, and 80 at Sierra Vista. At Nogales, wind was south gusting to 26 miles an hour. At Douglas, wind was south gusting to 28 miles an hour. Observations for Southern California, at Blythe, it was sunny, with a temperature of 83. At San Diego, it was mostly sunny, with a temperature of 68. At Los Angeles Airport, it was partly sunny, with a temperature of 68. Regional observations, it was mostly sunny, with a temperature of 78 at Las Vegas, and 86 at Salt Lake City. At El Paso, it was partly sunny, with a temperature of 92. At Albuquerque, it was cloudy, with a temperature of 81. At Salt Lake City, wind was south gusting to 36 miles an hour. Once again, at 2 p.m. in Phoenix, under partly sunny skies. The Sky Harbor temperature was 87 degrees. Here is the latest forecast. For the following area, in Arizona, Central Phoenix, issued at 1:46 p.m. Mountain Standard Time. Today, sunny. Highs 88 to 93. Southwest wind 5 to 15 miles per hour. Tonight, clear. Lows 57 to 67. Southwest wind 5 to 15 miles per hour. Friday, sunny. Not as warm. Highs 83 to 88. Southwest wind 5 to 15 miles per hour. Friday night, clear. Lows 58 to 67. West wind 5 to 10 miles per hour. Saturday, sunny and warmer. Highs 89 to 94. South wind around 5 miles per hour in the morning, becoming southwest 5 to 10 miles per hour in the afternoon. Saturday night, clear and warmer. Low 63 to 70. Sunday, sunny and warmer. Highs 95 to 101. Sunday night, clear. Low 66 to 73. Monday, sunny. Highs 99 to 105. Monday night, mostly clear. Low 68 to 75. Tuesday, sunny and hot. Highs 101 to 107. Tuesday night, mostly clear. Lows 69 to 76. Wednesday, mostly sunny and hot. Highs 101 to 107. Here is the synopsis for Southeast California, Southwest,
in south-central Arizona. A large low-pressure system will meander over California over the next couple of days, leading to breezy to locally windy conditions and elevated fire weather conditions across the region. Below normal temperatures will be common across the region through at least the start of the weekend. Above normal temperatures are forecast to return by early next week, with highs reaching around 100 for many locations by Sunday. 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The current time is 2:16 p.m. Mountain Standard Time. Here is the 2 p.m. Mountain Standard Time observation for Phoenix on Thursday, May 28th. At Sky Harbor, it was partly sunny. Visibility 10 miles. Temperature was 87 degrees, dew point 39, relative humidity 18%. Wind was variable, at 5 miles an hour. And the pressure was 29.81 inches, and falling. Other observations for South Central Arizona, including the Greater Phoenix area, at Mesa Gateway, it was sunny, with a temperature of 88. It was mostly sunny, with a temperature of 84 at Buckeye, 87 at Luke Air Force Base, 87 at Deer Valley, and 86 at Chandler. It was partly sunny, with a temperature of 87 at Scottsdale Airport, 87 at Falcon Field, 86 at Casa Grande, and 89 at Gila Bend. Observations for Northern Arizona, it was sunny, with a temperature of 65 at Flagstaff, 75 at Kingman, 71 at the Grand Canyon, 74 at Prescott, and 84 at Page. It was partly sunny, with a temperature of 72 at Payson, and 81 at Winslow. At Cholo, it was cloudy, with a temperature of 72. At Flagstaff, wind was south gusting to 36 miles an hour. At Bullhead City, wind was south gusting to 32 miles an hour. At Kingman, wind was southwest gusting to 46 miles an hour. At the Grand Canyon, wind was southwest gusting to 37 miles an hour. At Williams, wind was south gusting to 36 miles an hour. At Prescott, wind was south gusting to 36 miles an hour. At Page, wind was south gusting to 36 miles an hour. At Window Rock, wind was south gusting to 39 miles an hour. At Cholo, wind was southwest gusting to 30 miles an hour. Observations for Southern Arizona, at Yuma, it was mostly sunny, with a temperature of 80. At Tucson, it was partly sunny, with a temperature of 84. It was cloudy, with a temperature of 82 at Nogales, and 80 at Sierra Vista. At Nogales, wind was south gusting to 26 miles an hour. At Douglas, wind was south gusting to 28 miles an hour. Observations for Southern California, at Blythe, it was sunny, with a temperature of 83. At San Diego, it was mostly sunny, with a temperature of 68. At Los Angeles Airport, it was partly sunny, with a temperature of 68. Regional observations, it was mostly sunny, with a temperature of 78 at Las Vegas, and 86 at Salt Lake City. At El Paso, it was partly sunny, with a temperature of 92. At Albuquerque, it was cloudy, with a temperature of 81. At Salt Lake City, wind was south gusting to 36 miles an hour. Once again, at 2 p.m. in Phoenix, under partly sunny skies, the Sky Harbor temperature was 87 degrees. Here is the latest forecast. For the following area, in Arizona, Central Phoenix, issued at 1:46 p.m. Mountain Standard Time. Today, sunny. Highs 88 to 93. Southwest wind 5 to 15 miles per hour. Tonight, clear. Lows 57 to 67. Southwest wind 5 to 15 miles per hour. Friday, sunny. Not as warm. Highs 83 to 88. Southwest wind 5 to 15 miles per hour. Friday night, clear. Lows 58 to 67. West wind 5 to 10 miles per hour. Saturday, sunny and warmer.
Highs 89 to 94. South wind around 5 miles per hour in the morning, becoming southwest 5 to 10 miles per hour in the afternoon. Saturday night, clear and warmer. Low 63 to 70. Sunday, sunny and warmer. Highs 95 to 101. Sunday night, clear. Low 66 to 73. Monday, sunny. Highs 99 to 105. Monday night, mostly clear. Low 68 to 75. Tuesday, sunny and hot. Highs 101 to 107. Tuesday night, mostly clear. Lows 69 to 76. Wednesday, mostly sunny and hot. Highs 101 to 107. Here is the synopsis for Southeast California, Southwest, and South Central Arizona. A large low-pressure system will meander over California over the next couple of days, leading to breezy to locally windy conditions and elevated fire weather conditions across the region. Below normal temperatures will be common across the region through at least the start of the weekend. Above normal temperatures are forecast to return by early next week, with highs reaching around 100 for many locations by Sunday. 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The current time is 2:22 p.m. Mountain Standard Time. Here is the 2 p.m. Mountain Standard Time observation for Phoenix on Thursday, May 28th. At Sky Harbor, it was partly sunny. Visibility 10 miles. Temperature was 87 degrees, dew point 39, relative humidity 18%. Wind was variable, at 5 miles an hour. And the pressure was 29.81 inches, and falling. Other observations for South Central Arizona, including the Greater Phoenix area, at Mesa Gateway, it was sunny, with a temperature of 88. It was mostly sunny, with a temperature of 84 at Buckeye, 87 at Luke Air Force Base, 87 at Deer Valley, and 86 at Chandler. It was partly sunny, with a temperature of 87 at Scottsdale Airport, 87 at Falcon Field, 86 at Casa Grande, and 89 at Gila Bend. Observations for Northern Arizona, it was sunny, with a temperature of 65 at Flagstaff, 75 at Kingman, 71 at the Grand Canyon, 74 at Prescott, and 84 at Page. It was partly sunny, with a temperature of 72 at Payson, and 81 at Winslow. At Sholo, it was cloudy, with a temperature of 72. At Flagstaff, wind was south gusting to 36 miles an hour. At Bullhead City, wind was south gusting to 32 miles an hour. At Kingman, wind was southwest gusting to 46 miles an hour. At the Grand Canyon, wind was southwest gusting to 37 miles an hour. At Williams, wind was south gusting to 36 miles an hour. At Prescott, wind was south gusting to 36 miles an hour. At Page, wind was south gusting to 36 miles an hour. At Window Rock, wind was south gusting to 39 miles an hour. At Sholo, wind was southwest gusting to 30 miles an hour. Observations for Southern Arizona, at Yuma, it was mostly sunny, with a temperature of 80. At Tucson, it was partly sunny, with a temperature of 84. It was cloudy, with a temperature of 82 at Nogales, and 80 at Sierra Vista. At Nogales, wind was south gusting to 26 miles an hour. At Douglas, wind was south gusting to 28 miles an hour. Observations for Southern California, at Blythe, it was sunny, with a temperature of 83. At San Diego, it was mostly sunny, with a temperature of 68. At Los Angeles Airport, it was partly sunny, with a temperature of 68. Regional observations, it was mostly sunny, with a temperature of 78 at Las Vegas, and 86 at Salt Lake City. At El Paso, it was partly sunny, with a temperature of 92. At Albuquerque, it was cloudy, with a temperature of 81. At Salt Lake City, wind was south gusting to 36 miles an hour. Once again,
at 2 p.m. in Phoenix, under partly sunny skies. The Sky Harbor temperature was 87 degrees. Here is the latest forecast. For the following area, in Arizona, Central Phoenix, issued at 1:46 p.m. Mountain Standard Time. Today, sunny. Highs 88 to 93. Southwest wind 5 to 15 miles per hour. Tonight, clear. Lows 57 to 67. Southwest wind 5 to 15 miles per hour. Friday, sunny. Not as warm. Highs 83 to 88. Southwest wind 5 to 15 miles per hour. Friday night, clear. Lows 58 to 67. West wind 5 to 10 miles per hour. Saturday, sunny and warmer. Highs 89 to 94. South wind around 5 miles per hour in the morning, becoming southwest 5 to 10 miles per hour in the afternoon. Saturday night, clear and warmer. Lows 63 to 70. Sunday, sunny and warmer. Highs 95 to 101. Sunday night, clear. Lows 66 to 73. Monday, sunny. Highs 99 to 105. Monday night, mostly clear. Lows 68 to 75. Tuesday, sunny and hot. Highs 101 to 107. Tuesday night, mostly clear. Lows 69 to 76. Wednesday, mostly sunny and hot. Highs 101 to 107. Here is the synopsis for Southeast California, Southwest, and South Central Arizona. A large low-pressure system will meander over California over the next couple of days, leading to breezy to locally windy conditions and elevated fire weather conditions across the region. Below normal temperatures will be common across the region through at least the start of the weekend. Above normal temperatures are forecast to return by early next week, with highs reaching around 100 for many locations by Sunday. 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The current time is 2:28 p.m. Mountain Standard Time. Here is the 2 p.m. Mountain Standard Time observation for Phoenix on Thursday, May 28th. At Sky Harbor, it was partly sunny. Visibility 10 miles. Temperature was 87 degrees, dew point 39, relative humidity 18%. Wind was variable, at 5 miles an hour. And the pressure was 29.81 inches, and falling. Other observations for South Central Arizona, including the Greater Phoenix area, at Mesa Gateway, it was sunny, with a temperature of 88. It was mostly sunny, with a temperature of 84 at Buckeye, 87 at Luke Air Force Base, 87 at Deer Valley, and 86 at Chandler. It was partly sunny, with a temperature of 87 at Scottsdale Airport, 87 at Falcon Field, 86 at Casa Grande, and 89 at Gila Bend. Observations for Northern Arizona, it was sunny, with a temperature of 65 at Flagstaff, 75 at Kingman, 71 at the Grand Canyon, 74 at Prescott, and 84 at Page. It was partly sunny, with a temperature of 72 at Payson, and 81 at Winslow. At Cholo, it was cloudy, with a temperature of 72. At Flagstaff, wind was south gusting to 36 miles an hour. At Bullhead City, wind was south gusting to 32 miles an hour. At Kingman, wind was southwest gusting to 46 miles an hour. At the Grand Canyon, wind was southwest gusting to 37 miles an hour. At Williams, wind was south gusting to 36 miles an hour. At Prescott, wind was south gusting to 36 miles an hour. At Page, wind was south gusting to 36 miles an hour. At Window Rock, wind was south gusting to 39 miles an hour. At Cholo, wind was southwest gusting to 30 miles an hour. Observations for Southern Arizona, at Yuma, it was mostly sunny, with a temperature of 80. At Tucson, it was partly sunny, with a temperature of 84.
It was cloudy, with a temperature of 82 at Nogales, and 80 at Sierra Vista. At Nogales, wind was south gusting to 26 miles an hour.

At Albuquerque, it was cloudy, with a temperature of 81. At Salt Lake City, wind was south gusting to 36 miles an hour. Once again, at 2 p.m. in Phoenix, under partly sunny skies, the Sky Harbor temperature was 87 degrees. Here is the latest forecast. For the following area, in Arizona, Central Phoenix, issued at 1:46 p.m. Mountain Standard Time. Today, sunny. Highs 88 to 93. Southwest wind 5 to 15 miles per hour. Tonight, clear. Lows 57 to 67. Southwest wind 5 to 15 miles per hour. Friday, sunny. Not as warm. Highs 83 to 88. Southwest wind 5 to 15 miles per hour. Friday night, clear. Lows 58 to 67. West wind 5 to 10 miles per hour. Saturday, sunny and warmer. Highs 89 to 94. South wind around 5 miles per hour in the morning, becoming southwest 5 to 10 miles per hour in the afternoon. Saturday night, clear and warmer. Low 63 to 70. Sunday, sunny and warmer. Highs 95 to 101. Sunday night, clear. Low 66 to 73. Monday, sunny. Highs 99 to 105. Monday night, mostly clear. Low 68 to 75. Tuesday, sunny and hot. Highs 101 to 107. Tuesday night, mostly clear. Lows 69 to 76. Wednesday, mostly sunny and hot. Highs 101 to 107. Here is the synopsis for Southeast California, Southwest, and South Central Arizona. A large low pressure system will meander over California over the next couple of days, leading to breezy to locally windy conditions and elevated fire weather conditions across the region. Below normal temperatures will be common across the region through at least the start of the weekend. Above normal temperatures are forecast to return by early next week, with highs reaching around 100 for many locations by Sunday. 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The current time is 2:34 p.m. Mountain Standard Time. Here is the 2 p.m. Mountain Standard Time observation for Phoenix on Thursday, May 28th. At Sky Harbor, it was partly sunny. Visibility 10 miles. Temperature was 87 degrees, dew point 39, relative humidity 18%. Wind was variable, at 5 miles an hour. And the pressure was 29.81 inches and falling. Other observations for South Central Arizona, including the Greater Phoenix area, at Mesa Gateway, it was sunny, with a temperature of 88. It was mostly sunny, with a temperature of 84 at Buckeye, 87 at Luke Air Force Base, 87 at Deer Valley, and 86 at Chandler. It was partly sunny, with a temperature of 87 at Scottsdale Airport, 87 at Falcon Field, 86 at Casa Grande, and 89 at Gila Bend. Observations for Northern Arizona, it was sunny, with a temperature of 65 at Flagstaff, 75 at Kingman, 71 at the Grand Canyon, 74 at Prescott, and 84 at Page. It was partly sunny, with a temperature of 72 at Payson, and 81 at Winslow. At Cholo, it was cloudy, with a temperature of 72. At Flagstaff, wind was south gusting to 36 miles an hour. At Bullhead City, wind was south gusting to 32 miles an hour. At Kingman, wind was southwest gusting to 46 miles an hour. At the Grand Canyon, wind was southwest gusting to 37 miles an hour. At Williams, wind was south gusting to 36 miles an hour. At Prescott, wind was south gusting to 36 miles an hour. At Page, wind was south gusting to 36 miles an hour. At Window Rock, wind was south gusting to 39 miles an hour. At Cholo, wind was southwest gusting to 30 miles an hour.

hour. Observations for southern Arizona. At Yuma, it was mostly sunny, with a temperature of 80. At Tucson, it was partly sunny, with a temperature of 84. It was cloudy, with a temperature of 82 at Nogales, and 80 at Sierra Vista. At Nogales, wind was south gusting to 26 miles an hour. At Douglas, wind was south gusting to 28 miles an hour. Observations for Southern California. At Blythe, it was sunny, with a temperature of 83. At San Diego, it was mostly sunny, with a temperature of 68. At Los Angeles Airport, it was partly sunny, with a temperature of 68. Regional observations, it was mostly sunny, with a temperature of 78 at Las Vegas, and 86 at Salt Lake City. At El Paso, it was partly sunny, with a temperature of 92. At Albuquerque, it was cloudy, with a temperature of 81. At Salt Lake City, wind was south gusting to 36 miles an hour. Once again, at 2 p.m. in Phoenix, under partly sunny skies. The Sky Harbor temperature was 87 degrees. Here is the latest forecast. For the following area, in Arizona, Central Phoenix, issued at 1:46 p.m. Mountain Standard Time. Today, sunny. Highs 88 to 93. Southwest wind 5 to 15 miles per hour. Tonight, clear. Lows 57 to 67. Southwest wind 5 to 15 miles per hour. Friday, sunny. Not as warm. Highs 83 to 88. Southwest wind 5 to 15 miles per hour. Friday night, clear. Lows 58 to 67. West wind 5 to 10 miles per hour. Saturday, sunny and warmer. Highs 89 to 94. South wind around 5 miles per hour in the morning, becoming southwest 5 to 10 miles per hour in the afternoon. Saturday night, clear and warmer. Low 63 to 70. Sunday, sunny and warmer. Highs 95 to 101. Sunday night, clear. Low 66 to 73. Monday, sunny. Highs 99 to 105. Monday night, mostly clear. Low 68 to 75. Tuesday, sunny and hot. Highs 101 to 107. Tuesday night, mostly clear. Lows 69 to 76. Wednesday, mostly sunny and hot. Highs 101 to 107. Here is the synopsis for Southeast California, Southwest, and South Central Arizona. A large low pressure system will meander over California over the next couple of days, leading to breezy to locally windy conditions and elevated fire weather conditions across the region. Below normal temperatures will be common across the region through at least the start of the weekend. Above normal temperatures are forecast to return by early next week, with highs reaching around 100 for many locations by Sunday. 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The current time is 2:40 p.m. Mountain Standard Time. Here is the 2 p.m. Mountain Standard Time observation for Phoenix, on Thursday, May 28th. At Sky Harbor, it was partly sunny. Visibility 10 miles. Temperature was 87 degrees, dew point 39, relative humidity 18%. Wind was variable, at 5 miles an hour. And the pressure was 29.81 inches, and falling. Other observations for South Central Arizona, including the Greater Phoenix area, at Mesa Gateway, it was sunny, with a temperature of 88. It was mostly sunny, with a temperature of 84 at Buckeye, 87 at Luke Air Force Base, 87 at Deer Valley, and 86 at Chandler. It was partly sunny, with a temperature of 87 at Scottsdale Airport, 87 at Falcon Field, 86 at Casa Grande, and 89 at Gila Bend.
Observations for Northern Arizona. It was sunny, with a temperature of 65 at Flagstaff, 75 at Kingman, 71 at the Grand Canyon, 74 at Prescott, and 84 at Page. It was partly sunny, with a temperature of 72 at Payson, and 81 at Winslow. At Cholo, it was cloudy, with a temperature of 72. At Flagstaff, wind was south gusting to 36 miles an hour. At Bullhead City, wind was south gusting to 32 miles an hour. At Kingman, wind was southwest gusting to 46 miles an hour. At the Grand Canyon, wind was southwest gusting to 37 miles an hour. At Williams, wind was south gusting to 36 miles an hour. At Prescott, wind was south gusting to 36 miles an hour. At Page, wind was south gusting to 36 miles an hour. At Window Rock, wind was south gusting to 39 miles an hour. At Cholo, wind was southwest gusting to 30 miles an hour. Observations for Southern Arizona. At Yuma, it was mostly sunny, with a temperature of 80. At Tucson, it was partly sunny, with a temperature of 84. It was cloudy, with a temperature of 82 at Nogales, and 80 at Sierra Vista. At Nogales, wind was south gusting to 26 miles an hour. At Douglas, wind was south gusting to 28 miles an hour. Observations for Southern California. At Blythe, it was sunny, with a temperature of 83. At San Diego, it was mostly sunny, with a temperature of 68. At Los Angeles Airport, it was partly sunny, with a temperature of 68. Regional observations, it was mostly sunny, with a temperature of 78 at Las Vegas, and 86 at Salt Lake City. At El Paso, it was partly sunny, with a temperature of 92. At Albuquerque, it was cloudy, with a temperature of 81. At Salt Lake City, wind was south gusting to 36 miles an hour. Once again, at 2 p.m. in Phoenix, under partly sunny skies, the Sky Harbor temperature was 87 degrees. Here is the latest forecast. For the following area, in Arizona, Central Phoenix, issued at 1:46 p.m. Mountain Standard Time. Today, sunny. Highs 88 to 93. Southwest wind 5 to 15 miles per hour. Tonight, clear. Lows 57 to 67. Southwest wind 5 to 15 miles per hour. Friday, sunny. Not as warm. Highs 83 to 88. Southwest wind 5 to 15 miles per hour. Friday night, clear. Lows 58 to 67. West wind 5 to 10 miles per hour. Saturday, sunny and warmer. Highs 89 to 94. South wind around 5 miles per hour in the morning, becoming southwest 5 to 10 miles per hour in the afternoon. Saturday night, clear and warmer. Low 63 to 70. Sunday, sunny and warmer. Highs 95 to 101. Sunday night, clear. Low 66 to 73. Monday, sunny. Highs 99 to 105. Monday night, mostly clear. Low 68 to 75. Tuesday, sunny and hot. Highs 101 to 107. Tuesday night, mostly clear. Lows 69 to 76. Wednesday, mostly sunny and hot. Highs 101 to 107. Here is the synopsis for Southeast California, Southwest, and South Central Arizona. Breezy to locally windy conditions continue through the end of the work week, with the strongest gusts focused in Southeast California tonight and Eastern Arizona Heights rain Friday. Elevated fire weather conditions will exist today and Friday, particularly over Eastern Arizona higher terrain areas. Below normal temperatures into the weekend will warm into an above normal category early next week, with lower desert highs reaching the triple digits as early as Sunday. 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
The current time is 2:46 p.m. Mountain Standard Time. Here is the 2 p.m. Mountain Standard Time observation for Phoenix on Thursday, May 28th. At Sky Harbor, it was partly sunny. Visibility 10 miles. Temperature was 87 degrees, dew point 39, relative humidity 18%. Wind was variable, at 5 miles an hour. And the pressure was 29.81 inches, and falling. Other observations for South Central Arizona, including the Greater Phoenix area, at Mesa Gateway, it was sunny, with a temperature of 88. It was mostly sunny, with a temperature of 84 at Buckeye, 87 at Luke Air Force Base, 87 at Deer Valley, and 86 at Chandler. It was partly sunny, with a temperature of 87 at Scottsdale Airport, 87 at Falcon Field, 86 at Casa Grande, and 89 at Gila Bend. Observations for Northern Arizona, it was sunny, with a temperature of 65 at Flagstaff, 75 at Kingman, 71 at the Grand Canyon, 74 at Prescott, and 84 at Page. It was partly sunny, with a temperature of 72 at Payson, and 81 at Winslow. At Cholo, it was cloudy, with a temperature of 72. At Flagstaff, wind was south gusting to 36 miles an hour. At Bullhead City, wind was south gusting to 32 miles an hour. At Kingman, wind was southwest gusting to 46 miles an hour. At the Grand Canyon, wind was southwest gusting to 37 miles an hour. At Williams, wind was south gusting to 36 miles an hour. At Prescott, wind was south gusting to 36 miles an hour. At Page, wind was south gusting to 36 miles an hour. At Window Rock, wind was south gusting to 39 miles an hour. At Cholo, wind was southwest gusting to 30 miles an hour. Observations for Southern Arizona. At Yuma, it was mostly sunny, with a temperature of 80. At Tucson, it was partly sunny, with a temperature of 84. It was cloudy, with a temperature of 82 at Nogales, and 80 at Sierra Vista. At Nogales, wind was south gusting to 26 miles an hour. At Douglas, wind was south gusting to 28 miles an hour. Observations for Southern California. At Blythe, it was sunny, with a temperature of 83. At San Diego, it was mostly sunny, with a temperature of 68. At Los Angeles Airport, it was partly sunny, with a temperature of 68. Regional observations, it was mostly sunny, with a temperature of 78 at Las Vegas, and 86 at Salt Lake City. At El Paso, it was partly sunny, with a temperature of 92. At Albuquerque, it was cloudy, with a temperature of 81. At Salt Lake City, wind was south gusting to 36 miles an hour. Once again, at 2 p.m. in Phoenix, under partly sunny skies. The Sky Harbor temperature was 87 degrees. Here is the latest forecast. For the following area, in Arizona, Central Phoenix, issued at 1:46 p.m. Mountain Standard Time. Today, sunny. Highs 88 to 93. Southwest wind 5 to 15 miles per hour. Tonight, clear. Lows 57 to 67. Southwest wind 5 to 15 miles per hour. Friday, sunny. Not as warm. Highs 83 to 88. Southwest wind 5 to 15 miles per hour. Friday night, clear. Lows 58 to 67. West wind 5 to 10 miles per hour. Saturday, sunny and warmer. Highs 89 to 94. South wind around 5 miles per hour in the morning, becoming southwest 5 to 10 miles per hour in the afternoon. Saturday night, clear and warmer. Low 63 to 70. Sunday, sunny and warmer. Highs 95 to 101. Sunday night, clear. Low 66 to 73. Monday, sunny. Highs 99 to 105. Monday night, mostly clear. Low 68 to 75.
Tuesday, sunny and hot. Highs 101 to 107. Tuesday night, mostly clear. Lows 69 to 76. Wednesday, mostly sunny and hot. Highs 101 to 107. Here is the synopsis for Southeast California, Southwest, and South Central Arizona. Breezy to locally windy conditions continue through the end of the work week, with the strongest gusts focused in Southeast California tonight and Eastern Arizona Heights rain Friday. Elevated fire weather conditions will exist today and Friday, particularly over Eastern Arizona higher terrain areas. Below normal temperatures into the weekend will warm into an above normal category early next week, with lower desert highs reaching the triple digits as early as Sunday. 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The current time is 2:52 p.m. Mountain Standard Time. Here is the 2 p.m. Mountain Standard Time observation for Phoenix on Thursday, May 28th. At Sky Harbor, it was partly sunny. Visibility 10 miles. Temperature was 87 degrees, dew point 39, relative humidity 18%. Wind was variable, at 5 miles an hour. And the pressure was 29.81 inches, and falling. Other observations for South Central Arizona, including the Greater Phoenix area, at Mesa Gateway, it was sunny, with a temperature of 88. It was mostly sunny, with a temperature of 84 at Buckeye, 87 at Luke Air Force Base, 87 at Deer Valley, and 86 at Chandler. It was partly sunny, with a temperature of 87 at Scottsdale Airport, 87 at Falcon Field, 86 at Casa Grande, and 89 at Gila Bend. Observations for Northern Arizona, it was sunny, with a temperature of 65 at Flagstaff, 75 at Kingman, 71 at the Grand Canyon, 74 at Prescott, and 84 at Page. It was partly sunny, with a temperature of 72 at Payson, and 81 at Winslow. At Cholo, it was cloudy, with a temperature of 72. At Flagstaff, wind was south gusting to 36 miles an hour. At Bullhead City, wind was south gusting to 32 miles an hour. At Kingman, wind was southwest gusting to 46 miles an hour. At the Grand Canyon, wind was southwest gusting to 37 miles an hour. At Williams, wind was south gusting to 36 miles an hour. At Prescott, wind was south gusting to 36 miles an hour. At Page, wind was south gusting to 36 miles an hour. At Window Rock, wind was south gusting to 39 miles an hour. At Cholo, wind was southwest gusting to 30 miles an hour. Observations for Southern Arizona. At Yuma, it was mostly sunny, with a temperature of 80. At Tucson, it was partly sunny, with a temperature of 84. It was cloudy, with a temperature of 82 at Nogales, and 80 at Sierra Vista. At Nogales, wind was south gusting to 26 miles an hour. At Douglas, wind was south gusting to 28 miles an hour. Observations for Southern California. At Blythe, it was sunny, with a temperature of 83. At San Diego, it was mostly sunny, with a temperature of 68. At Los Angeles Airport, it was partly sunny, with a temperature of 68. Regional observations, it was mostly sunny, with a temperature of 78 at Las Vegas, and 86 at Salt Lake City. At El Paso, it was partly sunny, with a temperature of 92. At Albuquerque, it was cloudy, with a temperature of 81. At Salt Lake City, wind was south gusting to 36 miles an hour. Once again, at 2 p.m. in Phoenix, under partly sunny skies, the Sky Harbor temperature was 87 degrees. Here is the latest forecast. For the following area, in Arizona, Central Phoenix, issued at 1:46 p.m. Mountain Standard Time. Today, sunny. Highs 88 to 93. Southwest wind 5 to 15 miles per hour. Tonight, clear. Lows 57 to 67.
southwest wind 5 to 15 miles per hour. Friday, sunny. Not as warm. Highs 83 to 88. Southwest wind 5 to 15 miles per hour. Friday night, clear. Lows 58 to 67. West wind 5 to 10 miles per hour. Saturday, sunny and warmer. Highs 89 to 94. South wind around 5 miles per hour in the morning, becoming southwest 5 to 10 miles per hour in the afternoon. Saturday night, clear and warmer. Low 63 to 70. Sunday, sunny and warmer. Highs 95 to 101. Sunday night, clear. Low 66 to 73. Monday, sunny. Highs 99 to 105. Monday night, mostly clear. Low 68 to 75. Tuesday, sunny and hot. Highs 101 to 107. Tuesday night, mostly clear. Lows 69 to 76. Wednesday, mostly sunny and hot. Highs 101 to 107. Here is the synopsis for Southeast California, Southwest, and South Central Arizona. Breezy to locally windy conditions continue through the end of the work week, with the strongest gusts focused in Southeast California tonight and Eastern Arizona Heights rain Friday. Elevated fire weather conditions will exist today and Friday, particularly over eastern Arizona higher terrain areas. Below normal temperatures into the weekend will warm into an above normal category early next week, with lower desert highs reaching the triple digits as early as Sunday. 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The current time is 2:58 p.m. Mountain Standard Time. Here is the 2 p.m. Mountain Standard Time observation for Phoenix on Thursday, May 28th. At Sky Harbor, it was partly sunny. Visibility 10 miles. Temperature was 87 degrees, dew point 39, relative humidity 18%. Wind was variable at 5 miles an hour. And the pressure was 29.81 inches and falling. Other observations for South Central Arizona, including the Greater Phoenix area, at Mesa Gateway, it was sunny, with a temperature of 88. It was mostly sunny, with a temperature of 84 at Buckeye, 87 at Luke Air Force Base, 87 at Deer Valley, and 86 at Chandler. It was partly sunny, with a temperature of 87 at Scottsdale Airport, 87 at Falcon Field, 86 at Casa Grande, and 89 at Gila Bend. Observations for Northern Arizona, it was sunny, with a temperature of 65 at Flagstaff, 75 at Kingman, 71 at the Grand Canyon, 74 at Prescott, and 84 at Page. It was partly sunny, with a temperature of 72 at Payson, and 81 at Winslow. At Cholo, it was cloudy, with a temperature of 72. At Flagstaff, wind was south gusting to 36 miles an hour. At Bullhead City, wind was south gusting to 32 miles an hour. At Kingman, wind was southwest gusting to 46 miles an hour. At the Grand Canyon, wind was southwest gusting to 37 miles an hour. At Williams, wind was south gusting to 36 miles an hour. At Prescott, wind was south gusting to 36 miles an hour. At Page, wind was south gusting to 36 miles an hour. At Window Rock, wind was south gusting to 39 miles an hour. At Cholo, wind was southwest gusting to 30 miles an hour. Observations for Southern Arizona. At Yuma, it was mostly sunny, with a temperature of 80. At Tucson, it was partly sunny, with a temperature of 84. It was cloudy, with a temperature of 82 at Nogales, and 80 at Sierra Vista. At Nogales, wind was south gusting to 26 miles an hour. At Douglas, wind was south gusting to 28 miles an hour. Observations for Southern California. At Blythe, it was sunny, with a temperature of 83. At San Diego, it was mostly sunny, with a temperature of 68.
at Los Angeles Airport, it was partly sunny, with a temperature of 68. Regional observations, it was mostly sunny, with a temperature of 78 at Las Vegas, and 86 at Salt Lake City. At El Paso, it was partly sunny, with a temperature of 92. At Albuquerque, it was cloudy, with a temperature of 81. At Salt Lake City, wind was south gusting to 36 miles an hour. Once again, at 2 p.m. in Phoenix, under partly sunny skies. The Sky Harbor temperature was 87 degrees. Here is the latest forecast. For the following area, in Arizona, Central Phoenix, issued at 1:46 p.m. Mountain Standard Time. Today, sunny. Highs 88 to 93. Southwest wind 5 to 15 miles per hour. Tonight, clear. Lows 57 to 67. Southwest wind 5 to 15 miles per hour. Friday, sunny. Not as warm. Highs 83 to 88. Southwest wind 5 to 15 miles per hour. Friday night, clear. Lows 58 to 67. West wind 5 to 10 miles per hour. Saturday, sunny and warmer. Highs 89 to 94. South wind around 5 miles per hour in the morning, becoming southwest 5 to 10 miles per hour in the afternoon. Saturday night, clear and warmer. Low 63 to 70. Sunday, sunny and warmer. Highs 95 to 101. Sunday night, clear. Low 66 to 73. Monday, sunny. Highs 99 to 105. Monday night, mostly clear. Low 68 to 75. Tuesday, sunny and hot. Highs 101 to 107. Tuesday night, mostly clear. Lows 69 to 76. Wednesday, mostly sunny and hot. Highs 101 to 107. Here is the synopsis for Southeast California, Southwest, and South Central Arizona. Breezy to locally windy conditions continue through the end of the work week, with the strongest gusts focused in Southeast California tonight and Eastern Arizona Heights rain Friday. Elevated fire weather conditions will exist today and Friday, particularly over Eastern Arizona higher terrain areas. Below normal temperatures into the weekend will warm into an above normal category early next week, with lower desert highs reaching the triple digits as early as Sunday. 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The current time is 3:04 p.m. Mountain Standard Time. Here is the latest forecast. For the following area, in Arizona, Central Phoenix, issued at 1:46 p.m. Mountain Standard Time. Today, sunny. Highs 88 to 93. Southwest wind 5 to 15 miles per hour. Tonight, clear. Lows 57 to 67. Southwest wind 5 to 15 miles per hour. Friday, sunny. Not as warm. Highs 83 to 88. Southwest wind 5 to 15 miles per hour. Friday night, clear. Lows 58 to 67. West wind 5 to 10 miles per hour. Saturday, sunny and warmer. Highs 89 to 94. South wind around 5 miles per hour in the morning, becoming southwest 5 to 10 miles per hour in the afternoon. Saturday night, clear and warmer. Low 63 to 70. Sunday, sunny and warmer. Highs 95 to 101. Sunday night, clear. Low 66 to 73. Monday, sunny. Highs 99 to 105. Monday night, mostly clear. Low 68 to 75. Tuesday, sunny and hot. Highs 101 to 107. Tuesday night, mostly clear. Lows 69 to 76. Wednesday, mostly sunny and hot.
Highs 101 to 107. Here is the synopsis for Southeast California, Southwest, and South Central Arizona. Breezy to locally windy conditions continue through the end of the work week, with the strongest gusts focused in Southeast California tonight and Eastern Arizona Heights rain Friday. Elevated fire weather conditions will exist today and Friday, particularly over Eastern Arizona higher terrain areas. Below normal temperatures into the weekend will warm into an above normal category early next week, with lower desert highs reaching the triple digits as early as Sunday. 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The current time is 3:07 p.m. Mountain Standard Time. Here is the latest forecast. For the following area, in Arizona, Central Phoenix, issued at 1:46 p.m. Mountain Standard Time. Today, sunny. Highs 88 to 93. Southwest wind 5 to 15 miles per hour. Tonight, clear. Lows 57 to 67. Southwest wind 5 to 15 miles per hour. Friday, sunny. Not as warm. Highs 83 to 88. Southwest wind 5 to 15 miles per hour. Friday night, clear. Lows 58 to 67. West wind 5 to 10 miles per hour. Saturday, sunny and warmer. Highs 89 to 94. South wind around 5 miles per hour in the morning, becoming southwest 5 to 10 miles per hour in the afternoon. Saturday night, clear and warmer. Low 63 to 70. Sunday, sunny and warmer. Highs 95 to 101. Sunday night, clear. Low 66 to 73. Monday, sunny. Highs 99 to 105. Monday night, mostly clear. Low 68 to 75. Tuesday, sunny and hot. Highs 101 to 107. Tuesday night, mostly clear. Lows 69 to 76. Wednesday, mostly sunny and hot. Highs 101 to 107. Here is the synopsis for Southeast California, Southwest, and South Central Arizona. Breezy to locally windy conditions continue through the end of the work week, with the strongest gusts focused in Southeast California tonight and Eastern Arizona Heights rain Friday. Elevated fire weather conditions will exist today and Friday, particularly over Eastern Arizona higher terrain areas. Below normal temperatures into the weekend will warm into an above normal category early next week, with lower desert highs reaching the triple digits as early as Sunday. 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The current time is 3:09 p.m. Mountain Standard Time. Here is the latest forecast. For the following area, in Arizona, Central Phoenix, issued at 1:46 p.m. Mountain Standard Time. Today, sunny. Highs 88 to 93. Southwest wind 5 to 15 miles per hour. Tonight, clear. Lows 57 to 67. Southwest wind 5 to 15 miles per hour. Friday, sunny. Not as warm. Highs 83 to 88. Southwest wind 5 to 15 miles per hour. Friday night, clear. Lows 58 to 67. West wind 5 to 10 miles per hour. Saturday, sunny and warmer. Highs 89 to 94. South wind around 5 miles per hour in the morning, becoming southwest 5 to 10 miles per hour in the afternoon. Saturday night, clear and warmer. Low 63 to 70. Sunday, sunny and warmer. Highs 95 to 101. Sunday night, clear. Low 66 to 73. Monday, sunny. Highs 99 to 105. Monday night, mostly clear.
low 68 to 75. Tuesday, sunny and hot. Highs 101 to 107. Tuesday night, mostly clear. Lows 69 to 76. Wednesday, mostly sunny and hot. Highs 101 to 107. Here is the synopsis for Southeast California, Southwest, and South Central Arizona. Breezy to locally windy conditions continue through the end of the work week, with the strongest gusts focused in Southeast California tonight and Eastern Arizona Heights rain Friday. Elevated fire weather conditions will exist today and Friday, particularly over Eastern Arizona higher terrain areas. Below normal temperatures into the weekend will warm into an above normal category early next week, with lower desert highs reaching the triple digits as early as Sunday. 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The current time is 3:12 p.m. Mountain Standard Time. Here is the 3 p.m. Mountain Standard Time observation for Phoenix, on Thursday, May 28th. At Sky Harbor, it was partly sunny. Visibility 10 miles. Temperature was 90 degrees, dew point 37, relative humidity 15%. Wind was south, at 14 miles an hour, gusting to 38 miles an hour. And the pressure was 29.79 inches, and falling. Other observations for South Central Arizona including the Greater Phoenix area, at Mesa Gateway, it was sunny, with a temperature of 86. It was mostly sunny, with a temperature of 86 at Buckeye, 89 at Luke Air Force Base, 87 at Deer Valley, 86 at Chandler, and 90 at Gila Bend. It was partly sunny, with a temperature of 88 at Scottsdale Airport, and 88 at Falcon Field. At Casa Grande, it was cloudy, with a temperature of 87. At Scottsdale Airport, wind was south, at 17 miles an hour, gusting to 28 miles an hour. Observations for Northern Arizona, it was sunny, with a temperature of 66 at Flagstaff, 77 at Kingman, 73 at the Grand Canyon, 75 at Prescott, and 85 at Page. At Payson, it was mostly sunny, with a temperature of 73. At Winslow, it was partly sunny, with a temperature of 80. At Cholo, it was cloudy, with a temperature of 72. At Flagstaff, wind was southwest gusting to 36 miles an hour. At Bullhead City, wind was south gusting to 30 miles an hour. At Kingman, wind was southwest gusting to 46 miles an hour. At the Grand Canyon, wind was south gusting to 37 miles an hour. At Williams, wind was south gusting to 35 miles an hour. At Prescott, wind was south gusting to 26 miles an hour. At Page, wind was south gusting to 31 miles an hour. At Winslow, wind was southwest gusting to 29 miles an hour. At Window Rock, wind was south gusting to 32 miles an hour. At Cholo, wind was south gusting to 28 miles an hour. Observations for Southern Arizona. At Yuma, it was sunny, with a temperature of 83. At Tucson, it was partly sunny, with a temperature of 84. It was cloudy, with a temperature of 80 at Nogales, and 81 at Sierra Vista. At Nogales, wind was south gusting to 29 miles an hour. At Douglas, wind was south gusting to 28 miles an hour. At Safford, wind was southwest gusting to 25 miles an hour. Observations for Southern California. At Blythe, it was sunny, with a temperature of 85. At San Diego, it was mostly sunny, with a temperature of 68. At Los Angeles Airport, it was partly sunny, with a temperature of 68. At Los Angeles Airport, wind was southwest gusting to 26 miles an hour. At San Diego, wind was west gusting to 25 miles an hour. Regional observations, it was mostly sunny, with a temperature of 80 at Las Vegas, and 85 at Salt Lake City. At El Paso, it was partly sunny, with a temperature of 92. At Albuquerque, it was cloudy, with a temperature of 83.
at Salt Lake City, wind was south gusting to 37 miles an hour. Once again, at 3 p.m. in Phoenix, under partly sunny skies. The Sky Harbor temperature was 90 degrees. Wind was south gusting to 38 miles an hour. Here is the latest forecast. For the following area, in Arizona, Central Phoenix, issued at 1:46 p.m. Mountain Standard Time. Today, sunny. Highs 88 to 93. Southwest wind 5 to 15 miles per hour. Tonight, clear. Lows 57 to 67. Southwest wind 5 to 15 miles per hour. Friday, sunny. Not as warm. Highs 83 to 88. Southwest wind 5 to 15 miles per hour. Friday night, clear. Lows 58 to 67. West wind 5 to 10 miles per hour. Saturday, sunny and warmer. Highs 89 to 94. South wind around 5 miles per hour in the morning, becoming southwest 5 to 10 miles per hour in the afternoon. Saturday night, clear and warmer. Low 63 to 70. Sunday, sunny and warmer. Highs 95 to 101. Sunday night, clear. Low 66 to 73. Monday, sunny. Highs 99 to 105. Monday night, mostly clear. Low 68 to 75. Tuesday, sunny and hot. Highs 101 to 107. Tuesday night, mostly clear. Lows 69 to 76. Wednesday, mostly sunny and hot. Highs 101 to 107. Here is the synopsis for Southeast California, Southwest, and South Central Arizona. Breezy to locally windy conditions continue through the end of the work week, with the strongest gusts focused in Southeast California tonight and Eastern Arizona Heights rain Friday. Elevated fire weather conditions will exist today and Friday, particularly over eastern Arizona higher terrain areas. Below normal temperatures into the weekend will warm into an above normal category early next week, with lower desert highs reaching the triple digits as early as Sunday. 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The current time is 3:19 p.m. Mountain Standard Time. Here is the 3 p.m. Mountain Standard Time observation for Phoenix on Thursday, May 28th. At Sky Harbor, it was partly sunny. Visibility 10 miles. Temperature was 90 degrees, dew point 37, relative humidity 15%. Wind was south at 14 miles an hour, gusting to 38 miles an hour. And the pressure was 29.79 inches and falling. Other observations for South Central Arizona, including the Greater Phoenix area, at Mesa Gateway, it was sunny, with a temperature of 86. It was mostly sunny, with a temperature of 86 at Buckeye, 89 at Luke Air Force Base, 87 at Deer Valley, 86 at Chandler, and 90 at Gila Bend. It was partly sunny, with a temperature of 88 at Scottsdale Airport, and 88 at Falcon Field. At Casa Grande, it was cloudy, with a temperature of 87. At Scottsdale Airport, wind was south, at 17 miles an hour, gusting to 28 miles an hour. Observations for Northern Arizona, it was sunny, with a temperature of 66 at Flagstaff, 77 at Kingman, 73 at the Grand Canyon, 75 at Prescott, and 85 at Page. At Payson, it was mostly sunny, with a temperature of 73. At Winslow, it was partly sunny, with a temperature of 80. At Cholo, it was cloudy, with a temperature of 72. At Flagstaff, wind was southwest gusting to 36 miles an hour. At Bullhead City, wind was south gusting to 30 miles an hour. At Kingman, wind was southwest gusting to 46 miles an hour. At the Grand Canyon, wind was south gusting to 37 miles an hour. At Williams, wind was south gusting to 35 miles an hour.
At Prescott, wind was south gusting to 26 miles an hour. At Page, wind was south gusting to 31 miles an hour. At Winslow, wind was southwest gusting to 29 miles an hour. At Windle Rock, wind was south gusting to 32 miles an hour. At Sholo, wind was south gusting to 28 miles an hour. Observations for Southern Arizona. At Yuma, it was sunny, with a temperature of 83. At Tucson, it was partly sunny, with a temperature of 84. It was cloudy, with a temperature of 80 at Nogales, and 81 at Sierra Vista. At Nogales, wind was south gusting to 29 miles an hour. At Douglas, wind was south gusting to 28 miles an hour. At Safford, wind was southwest gusting to 25 miles an hour. Observations for Southern California. At Blythe, it was sunny, with a temperature of 85. At San Diego, it was mostly sunny, with a temperature of 68. At Los Angeles Airport, it was partly sunny, with a temperature of 68. At Los Angeles Airport, wind was southwest gusting to 26 miles an hour. At San Diego, wind was west gusting to 25 miles an hour. Regional observations, it was mostly sunny, with a temperature of 80 at Las Vegas, and 85 at Salt Lake City. At El Paso, it was partly sunny, with a temperature of 92. At Albuquerque, it was cloudy, with a temperature of 83. At Salt Lake City, wind was south gusting to 37 miles an hour. Once again, at 3 p.m. in Phoenix, under partly sunny skies, the Sky Harbor temperature was 90 degrees. Wind was south gusting to 38 miles an hour. Here is the latest forecast. For the following area, in Arizona, Central Phoenix, issued at 1:46 p.m. Mountain Standard Time. Today, sunny. Highs 88 to 93. Southwest wind 5 to 15 miles per hour. Tonight, clear. Lows 57 to 67. Southwest wind 5 to 15 miles per hour. Friday, sunny. Not as warm. Highs 83 to 88. Southwest wind 5 to 15 miles per hour. Friday night, clear. Lows 58 to 67. West wind 5 to 10 miles per hour. Saturday, sunny and warmer. Highs 89 to 94. South wind around 5 miles per hour in the morning, becoming southwest 5 to 10 miles per hour in the afternoon. Saturday night, clear and warmer. Low 63 to 70. Sunday, sunny and warmer. Highs 95 to 101. Sunday night, clear. Low 66 to 73. Monday, sunny. Highs 99 to 105. Monday night, mostly clear. Low 68 to 75. Tuesday, sunny and hot. Highs 101 to 107. Tuesday night, mostly clear. Lows 69 to 76. Wednesday, mostly sunny and hot. Highs 101 to 107. Here is the synopsis for Southeast California, Southwest, and South Central Arizona. Breezy to locally windy conditions continue through the end of the work week, with the strongest gusts focused in Southeast California tonight and Eastern Arizona Heights rain Friday. Elevated fire weather conditions will exist today and Friday, particularly over eastern Arizona higher terrain areas. Below normal temperatures into the weekend will warm into an above normal category early next week, with lower desert highs reaching the triple digits as early as Sunday. 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The current time is 3:26 p.m. Mountain Standard Time. Here is the 3 p.m. Mountain Standard Time observation for Phoenix on Thursday, May 28th. At Sky Harbor, it was partly sunny. Visibility 10 miles. Temperature was 90 degrees, dew point 37, relative humidity 15%.
Wind was south at 14 miles an hour, gusting to 38 miles an hour. And the pressure was 29.79 inches and falling. Other observations for South Central Arizona, including the Greater Phoenix area at Mesa Gateway, it was sunny with a temperature of 86. It was mostly sunny with a temperature of 86 at Buckeye, 89 at Luke Air Force Base, 87 at Deer Valley, 86 at Chandler, and 90 at Gila Bend. It was partly sunny with a temperature of 88 at Scottsdale Airport and 88 at Falcon Field. At Casa Grande, it was cloudy with a temperature of 87. At Scottsdale Airport, wind was south at 17 miles an hour, gusting to 28 miles an hour. Observations for Northern Arizona, it was sunny with a temperature of 66 at Flagstaff, 77 at Kingman, 73 at the Grand Canyon, 75 at Prescott, and 85 at Page. At Payson, it was mostly sunny with a temperature of 73. At Winslow, it was partly sunny with a temperature of 80. At Sholo, it was cloudy with a temperature of 72. At Flagstaff, wind was southwest gusting to 36 miles an hour. At Bullhead City, wind was south gusting to 30 miles an hour. At Kingman, wind was southwest gusting to 46 miles an hour. At the Grand Canyon, wind was south gusting to 37 miles an hour. At Williams, wind was south gusting to 35 miles an hour. At Prescott, wind was south gusting to 26 miles an hour. At Page, wind was south gusting to 31 miles an hour. At Winslow, wind was southwest gusting to 29 miles an hour. At Window Rock, wind was south gusting to 32 miles an hour. At Sholo, wind was south gusting to 28 miles an hour. Observations for Southern Arizona. At Yuma, it was sunny with a temperature of 83. At Tucson, it was partly sunny with a temperature of 84. It was cloudy with a temperature of 80 at Nogales and 81 at Sierra Vista. At Nogales, wind was south gusting to 29 miles an hour. At Douglas, wind was south gusting to 28 miles an hour. At Safford, wind was southwest gusting to 25 miles an hour. Observations for Southern California. At Blythe, it was sunny with a temperature of 85. At San Diego, it was mostly sunny with a temperature of 68. At Los Angeles Airport, it was partly sunny with a temperature of 68. At Los Angeles Airport, wind was southwest gusting to 26 miles an hour. At San Diego, wind was west gusting to 25 miles an hour. Regional observations, it was mostly sunny with a temperature of 80 at Las Vegas and 85 at Salt Lake City. At El Paso, it was partly sunny with a temperature of 92. At Albuquerque, it was cloudy with a temperature of 83. At Salt Lake City, wind was south gusting to 37 miles an hour. Once again, at 3 p.m. in Phoenix, under partly sunny skies. The Sky Harbor temperature was 90 degrees. Wind was south gusting to 38 miles an hour. Here is the latest forecast. For the following area, in Arizona, Central Phoenix, issued at 1:46 p.m. Mountain Standard Time. Today, sunny. Highs 88 to 93. Southwest wind 5 to 15 miles per hour. Tonight, clear. Lows 57 to 67. Southwest wind 5 to 15 miles per hour. Friday, sunny. Not as warm. Highs 83 to 88. Southwest wind 5 to 15 miles per hour. Friday night, clear. Lows 58 to 67. West wind 5 to 10 miles per hour. Saturday, sunny and warmer. Highs 89 to 94. South wind around 5 miles per hour in the morning, becoming southwest 5 to 10 miles per hour in the afternoon. Saturday night, clear and warmer. Low 63 to 70. Sunday, sunny and warmer. Highs 95 to 101. Sunday night, clear.
low 66 to 73. Monday, sunny. Highs 99 to 105. Monday night, mostly clear. Low 68 to 75.

below normal temperatures into the weekend will warm into an above normal category early next week, with lower desert highs reaching the triple digits as early as Sunday. 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The current time is 3:32 p.m. Mountain Standard Time. Here is the 3 p.m. Mountain Standard Time observation for Phoenix on Thursday, May 28th. At Sky Harbor, it was partly sunny. Visibility 10 miles. Temperature was 90 degrees, dew point 37, relative humidity 15%. Wind was south, at 4, gusting to 38 miles an hour. And the pressure was 29.79 inches, and falling. Other observations for South Central Arizona, including the Greater Phoenix area, at Mesa Gateway, it was sunny, with a temperature of 86. It was mostly sunny, with a temperature of 86 at Buckeye, 89 at Luke Air Force Base, 87 at Deer Valley, 86 at Chandler, and 90 at Gila Bend. It was partly sunny, with a temperature of 88 at Scottsdale Airport, and 88 at Falcon Field. At Casa Grande, it was cloudy, with a temperature of 87. At Scottsdale Airport, wind was south, at 17 miles an hour, gusting to 28 miles an hour. Observations for Northern Arizona, it was sunny, with a temperature of 66 at Flagstaff, 77 at Kingman, 73 at the Grand Canyon, 75 at Prescott, and 85 at Page. At Payson, it was mostly sunny, with a temperature of 73. At Winslow, it was partly sunny, with a temperature of 80. At Sholo, it was cloudy, with a temperature of 72. At Flagstaff, wind was southwest gusting to 36 miles an hour. At Bullhead City, wind was south gusting to 30 miles an hour. At Kingman, wind was southwest gusting to 46 miles an hour. At the Grand Canyon, wind was south gusting to 37 miles an hour. At Williams, wind was south gusting to 35 miles an hour. At Prescott, wind was south gusting to 26 miles an hour. At Page, wind was south gusting to 31 miles an hour. At Winslow, wind was southwest gusting to 29 miles an hour. At Window Rock, wind was south gusting to 32 miles an hour. At Sholo, wind was south gusting to 28 miles an hour. Observations for Southern Arizona, at Yuma, it was sunny, with a temperature of 83. At Tucson, it was partly sunny, with a temperature of 84. It was cloudy, with a temperature of 80 at Nogales, and 81 at Sierra Vista. At Nogales, wind was south gusting to 29 miles an hour. At Douglas, wind was south gusting to 28 miles an hour. At Safford, wind was southwest gusting to 25 miles an hour. Observations for Southern California, at Blythe, it was sunny, with a temperature of 85. At San Diego, it was mostly sunny, with a temperature of 68. At Los Angeles Airport, it was partly sunny, with a temperature of 68. At Los Angeles Airport, wind was southwest gusting to 26 miles an hour. At San Diego, wind was west gusting to 25 miles an hour. Regional observations, it was mostly sunny, with a temperature of 80 at Las Vegas, and 85 at Salt Lake City. At El Paso, it was partly sunny, with a temperature of 92. At Albuquerque, it was cloudy, with a temperature of 83. At Salt Lake City, wind was south gusting to 37 miles an hour. Once again, at 3 p.m. in Phoenix, under partly sunny skies. The Sky Harbor temperature was 90 degrees. Wind was south gusting to 38 miles an hour. Here is the latest forecast. For the following area, in Arizona, Central Phoenix, issued at 1:46 p.m. Mountain Standard Time. Today, sunny. Highs 88 to 93. Southwest wind 5 to 15 miles per hour. Tonight, clear. Lows 57 to 67. Southwest wind 5 to 15 miles per hour. Friday,

Not as warm. Highs 83 to 88. Southwest wind 5 to 15 miles per hour. Friday night, clear. Lows 58 to 67. West wind 5 to 10 miles per hour. Saturday, sunny and warmer. Highs 89 to 94. South wind around 5 miles per hour in the morning, becoming southwest 5 to 10 miles per hour in the afternoon. Saturday night, clear and warmer. Low 63 to 70. Sunday, sunny and warmer. Highs 95 to 101. Sunday night, clear. Low 66 to 73. Monday, sunny. Highs 99 to 105. Monday night, mostly clear. Low 68 to 75. Tuesday, sunny and hot. Highs 101 to 107. Tuesday night, mostly clear. Lows 69 to 76. Wednesday, mostly sunny and hot. Highs 101 to 107. Here is the synopsis for Southeast California, Southwest, and South Central Arizona. Breezy to locally windy conditions continue through the end of the work week, with the strongest gusts focused in Southeast California tonight and Eastern Arizona Heights rain Friday. Elevated fire weather conditions will exist today and Friday, particularly over Eastern Arizona higher terrain areas. Below normal temperatures into the weekend will warm into an above normal category early next week, with lower desert highs reaching the triple digits as early as Sunday. 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The current time is 3:39 p.m. Mountain Standard Time. Here is the 3 p.m. Mountain Standard Time observation for Phoenix on Thursday, May 28th. At Sky Harbor, it was partly sunny. Visibility 10 miles. Temperature was 90 degrees, dew point 37, relative humidity 15%. Wind was south at 14 miles an hour, gusting to 38 miles an hour. And the pressure was 29.79 inches and falling. Other observations for South Central Arizona, including the Greater Phoenix area, at Mesa Gateway, it was sunny with a temperature of 86. It was mostly sunny with a temperature of 86 at Buckeye, 89 at Luke Air Force Base, 87 at Deer Valley, 86 at Chandler, and 90 at Gila Bend. It was partly sunny, with a temperature of 88 at Scottsdale Airport and 88 at Falcon Field. At Casa Grande, it was cloudy, with a temperature of 87. At Scottsdale Airport, wind was south at 17 miles an hour, gusting to 28 miles an hour. Observations for Northern Arizona, it was sunny, with a temperature of 66 at Flagstaff, 77 at Kingman, 73 at the Grand Canyon, 75 at Prescott, and 85 at Page. At Payson, it was mostly sunny, with a temperature of 73. At Winslow, it was partly sunny, with a temperature of 80. At Cholo, it was cloudy, with a temperature of 72. At Flagstaff, wind was southwest gusting to 36 miles an hour. At Bullhead City, wind was south gusting to 30 miles an hour. At Kingman, wind was southwest gusting to 46 miles an hour. At the Grand Canyon, wind was south gusting to 37 miles an hour. At Williams, wind was south gusting to 35 miles an hour. At Prescott, wind was south gusting to 26 miles an hour. At Page, wind was south gusting to 31 miles an hour. At Winslow, wind was southwest gusting to 29 miles an hour. At Window Rock, wind was south gusting to 32 miles an hour. At Cholo, wind was south gusting to 28 miles an hour. Observations for Southern Arizona, at Yuma, it was sunny, with a temperature of 83. At Tucson, it was partly sunny, with a temperature of 84. It was cloudy, with a temperature of 80 at Nogales, and 81 at Sierra Vista. At Nogales, wind was south gusting to 29 miles an hour.
At Douglas, wind was south gusting to 28 miles an hour. At Safford, wind was southwest gusting to 25 miles an hour. Observations for Southern California, Ed Blythe, it was sunny, with a temperature of 85. At San Diego, it was mostly sunny, with a temperature of 68. At Los Angeles Airport, it was partly sunny, with a temperature of 68. At Los Angeles Airport, wind was southwest gusting to 26 miles an hour. At San Diego, wind was west gusting to 25 miles an hour. Regional observations, it was mostly sunny, with a temperature of 80 at Las Vegas, and 85 at Salt Lake City. At El Paso, it was partly sunny, with a temperature of 92. At Albuquerque, it was cloudy, with a temperature of 83. At Salt Lake City, wind was south gusting to 37 miles an hour. Once again, at 3 p.m. in Phoenix, under partly sunny skies. The Sky Harbor temperature was 90 degrees. Wind was south gusting to 38 miles an hour. Here is the latest forecast. For the following area, in Arizona, Central Phoenix, issued at 1:46 p.m. Mountain Standard Time. Today, sunny. Highs 88 to 93. Southwest wind 5 to 15 miles per hour. Tonight, clear. Lows 57 to 67. Southwest wind 5 to 15 miles per hour. Friday, sunny. Not as warm. Highs 83 to 88. Southwest wind 5 to 15 miles per hour. Friday night, clear. Lows 58 to 67. West wind 5 to 10 miles per hour. Saturday, sunny and warmer. Highs 89 to 94. South wind around 5 miles per hour in the morning, becoming southwest 5 to 10 miles per hour in the afternoon. Saturday night, clear and warmer. Low 63 to 70. Sunday, sunny and warmer. Highs 95 to 101. Sunday night, clear. Low 66 to 73. Monday, sunny. Highs 99 to 105. Monday night, mostly clear. Low 68 to 75. Tuesday, sunny and hot. Highs 101 to 107. Tuesday night, mostly clear. Lows 69 to 76. Wednesday, mostly sunny and hot. Highs 101 to 107. Here is the synopsis for Southeast California, Southwest, and South Central Arizona. Breezy to locally windy conditions continue through the end of the work week, with the strongest gusts focused in Southeast California tonight and Eastern Arizona Heights rain Friday. Elevated fire weather conditions will exist today and Friday, particularly over Eastern Arizona higher terrain areas. Below normal temperatures into the weekend will warm into an above normal category early next week, with lower desert highs reaching the triple digits as early as Sunday. 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The current time is 3:46 p.m. Mountain Standard Time. Here is the 3 p.m. Mountain Standard Time observation for Phoenix, on Thursday, May 28th. At Sky Harbor, it was partly sunny. Visibility 10 miles. Temperature was 90 degrees, dew point 37, relative humidity 15%. Wind was south, at 14 miles an hour, gusting to 38 miles an hour. And the pressure was 29.79 inches, and falling. Other observations for South Central Arizona, including the Greater Phoenix area, at Mesa Gateway, it was sunny, with a temperature of 86. It was mostly sunny, with a temperature of 86 at Buckeye, 89 at Luke Air Force Base, 87 at Deer Valley, 86 at Chandler, and 90 at Gila Bend. It was partly sunny, with a temperature of 88 at Scottsdale Airport, and 88 at Falcon Field. At Casa Grande, it was cloudy, with a temperature of 87. At Scottsdale Airport,
Wind was south at 17 miles an hour, gusting to 28 miles an hour. Observations for northern Arizona. It was sunny, with a temperature of 66 at Flagstaff, 77 at Kingman, 73 at the Grand Canyon, 75 at Prescott, and 85 at Page. At Payson, it was mostly sunny, with a temperature of 73. At Winslow, it was partly sunny, with a temperature of 80. At Cholo, it was cloudy, with a temperature of 72. At Flagstaff, wind was southwest gusting to 36 miles an hour. At Bullhead City, wind was south gusting to 30 miles an hour. At Kingman, wind was southwest gusting to 46 miles an hour. At the Grand Canyon, wind was south gusting to 37 miles an hour. At Williams, wind was south gusting to 35 miles an hour. At Prescott, wind was south gusting to 26 miles an hour. At Page, wind was south gusting to 31 miles an hour. At Winslow, wind was southwest gusting to 29 miles an hour. At Window Rock, wind was south gusting to 32 miles an hour. At Cholo, wind was south gusting to 28 miles an hour. Observations for southern Arizona. At Yuma, it was sunny, with a temperature of 83. At Tucson, it was partly sunny, with a temperature of 84. It was cloudy, with a temperature of 80 at Nogales, and 81 at Sierra Vista. At Nogales, wind was south gusting to 29 miles an hour. At Douglas, wind was south gusting to 28 miles an hour. At Safford, wind was southwest gusting to 25 miles an hour. Observations for Southern California. At Blythe, it was sunny, with a temperature of 85. At San Diego, it was mostly sunny, with a temperature of 68. At Los Angeles Airport, it was partly sunny, with a temperature of 68. At Los Angeles Airport, wind was southwest gusting to 26 miles an hour. At San Diego, wind was west gusting to 25 miles an hour. Regional observations, it was mostly sunny, with a temperature of 80 at Las Vegas, and 85 at Salt Lake City. At El Paso, it was partly sunny, with a temperature of 92. At Albuquerque, it was cloudy, with a temperature of 83. At Salt Lake City, wind was south gusting to 37 miles an hour. Once again, at 3 p.m. in Phoenix, under partly sunny skies. The Sky Harbor temperature was 90 degrees. Wind was south gusting to 38 miles an hour. Here is the latest forecast. For the following area, in Arizona, Central Phoenix, issued at 1:46 p.m. Mountain Standard Time. Today, sunny. Highs 88 to 93. Southwest wind 5 to 15 miles per hour. Tonight, clear. Lows 57 to 67. Southwest wind 5 to 15 miles per hour. Friday, sunny. Not as warm. Highs 83 to 88. Southwest wind 5 to 15 miles per hour. Friday night, clear. Lows 58 to 67. West wind 5 to 10 miles per hour. Saturday, sunny and warmer. Highs 89 to 94. South wind around 5 miles per hour in the morning, becoming southwest 5 to 10 miles per hour in the afternoon. Saturday night, clear and warmer. Low 63 to 70. Sunday, sunny and warmer. Highs 95 to 101. Sunday night, clear. Low 66 to 73. Monday, sunny. Highs 99 to 105. Monday night, mostly clear. Low 68 to 75. Tuesday, sunny and hot. Highs 101 to 107. Tuesday night, mostly clear. Lows 69 to 76. Wednesday, mostly sunny and hot. Highs 101 to 107. Here is the synopsis for Southeast California, Southwest, and South Central Arizona. Breezy to locally windy conditions continue through the end of the work week.
with the strongest gusts focused in southeast California tonight and eastern Arizona Heights rain Friday. Elevated fire weather conditions will exist today and Friday, particularly over eastern Arizona higher terrain areas. Below normal temperatures into the weekend will warm into an above normal category early next week, with lower desert highs reaching the triple digits as early as Sunday. 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The current time is 3:52 p.m. Mountain Standard Time. Here is the 3 p.m. Mountain Standard Time observation for Phoenix on Thursday, May 28th. At Sky Harbor, it was partly sunny. Visibility 10 miles. Temperature was 90 degrees, dew point 37, relative humidity 15%. Wind was south, at 14 miles an hour, gusting to 38 miles an hour. And the pressure was 29.79 inches, and falling. Other observations for South Central Arizona, including the Greater Phoenix area, at Mesa Gateway, it was sunny, with a temperature of 86. It was mostly sunny, with a temperature of 86 at Buckeye, 89 at Luke Air Force Base, 87 at Deer Valley, 86 at Chandler, and 90 at Gila Bend. It was partly sunny, with a temperature of 88 at Scottsdale Airport, and 88 at Falcon Field. At Casa Grande, it was cloudy, with a temperature of 87. At Scottsdale Airport, wind was south, at 17 miles an hour, gusting to 28 miles an hour. Observations for Northern Arizona, it was sunny, with a temperature of 66 at Flagstaff, 77 at Kingman, 73 at the Grand Canyon, 75 at Prescott, and 85 at Page. At Payson, it was mostly sunny, with a temperature of 73. At Winslow, it was partly sunny, with a temperature of 80. At Sholo, it was cloudy, with a temperature of 72. At Flagstaff, wind was southwest gusting to 36 miles an hour. At Bullhead City, wind was south gusting to 30 miles an hour. At Kingman, wind was southwest gusting to 46 miles an hour. At the Grand Canyon, wind was south gusting to 37 miles an hour. At Williams, wind was south gusting to 35 miles an hour. At Prescott, wind was south gusting to 26 miles an hour. At Page, wind was south gusting to 31 miles an hour. At Winslow, wind was southwest gusting to 29 miles an hour. At Window Rock, wind was south gusting to 32 miles an hour. At Sholo, wind was south gusting to 28 miles an hour. Observations for Southern Arizona, at Yuma, it was sunny, with a temperature of 83. At Tucson, it was partly sunny, with a temperature of 84. It was cloudy, with a temperature of 80 at Nogales, and 81 at Sierra Vista. At Nelson, gusting to 20.

regional observations, it was mostly sunny, with a temperature of 80 at Las Vegas, and 85 at Salt Lake City. At El Paso, it was partly sunny, with a temperature of 92. At Albuquerque, it was cloudy, with a temperature of 83. At Salt Lake City, wind was south gusting to 37 miles an hour. Once again, at 3 p.m. in Phoenix, under partly sunny skies. The Sky Harbor temperature was 90 degrees. Wind was south gusting to 38 miles an hour. Here is the latest forecast. For the following area, in Arizona, central Phoenix, issued at 1:46 p.m. Mountain Standard Time. Today, sunny. Highs 88 to 93. Southwest wind 5 to 15 miles per hour. Tonight, clear. Lows 57 to 67. Southwest wind 5 to 15 miles per hour. Friday, sunny. Not as warm. Highs 83 to 88. Southwest wind 5 to 15 miles per hour. Friday night, clear. Lows 58 to 67. West wind 5 to 10 miles per hour. Saturday, sunny and warmer. Highs 89 to 94. South wind around 5 miles per hour in the morning, becoming southwest 5 to 10 miles per hour in the afternoon. Saturday night, clear and warmer. Low 63 to 70. Sunday, sunny and warmer. Highs 95 to 101. Sunday night, clear. Low 66 to 73. Monday, sunny. Highs 99 to 105. Monday night, mostly clear. Low 68 to 75. Tuesday, sunny and hot. Highs 101 to 107. Tuesday night, mostly clear. Lows 69 to 76. Wednesday, mostly sunny and hot. Highs 101 to 107. Here is the synopsis for Southeast California, Southwest, and South Central Arizona. Breezy to locally windy conditions continue through the end of the work week, with the strongest gusts focused in Southeast California tonight and Eastern Arizona Heights rain Friday. Elevated fire weather conditions will exist today and Friday, particularly over Eastern Arizona higher terrain areas. Below normal temperatures into the weekend will warm into an above normal category early next week, with lower desert highs reaching the triple digits as early as Sunday. 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The current time is 3:59 p.m. Mountain Standard Time. Here is the 3 p.m. Mountain Standard Time observation for Phoenix, on Thursday, May 28th. At Sky Harbor, it was partly sunny. Visibility 10 miles. Temperature was 90 degrees, dew point 37, relative humidity 15%. Wind was south, at 14 miles an hour, gusting to 38 miles an hour. And the pressure was 29.79 inches, and falling. Other observations for South Central Arizona, including the Greater Phoenix area, at Mesa Gateway, it was sunny, with a temperature of 86. It was mostly sunny, with a temperature of 86 at Buckeye, 89 at Luke Air Force Base, 87 at Deer Valley, 86 at Chandler, and 90 at Gila Bend. It was partly sunny, with a temperature of 88 at Scottsdale Airport, and 88 at Falcon Field. At Casa Grande, it was cloudy, with a temperature of 87. At Scottsdale Airport, wind was south, at 17 miles an hour, gusting to 28 miles an hour. Observations for Northern Arizona, it was sunny, with a temperature of 66 at Flagstaff, 77 at Kingman, 73 at the Grand Canyon, 75 at Prescott, and 85 at Page. At Payson, it was mostly sunny, with a temperature of 73. At Winslow, it was partly sunny, with a temperature of 80. At Sholo, it was cloudy, with a temperature of 72. At Flagstaff, wind was southwest gusting to 36 miles an hour. At Bullhead

City, wind was south gusting to 30 miles an hour. At Kingman, wind was southwest gusting to 46 miles an hour. At the Grand Canyon, wind was south gusting to 37 miles an hour. At Williams, wind was south gusting to 35 miles an hour. At Prescott, wind was south gusting to 26 miles an hour. At Page, wind was south gusting to 31 miles an hour. At Winslow, wind was southwest gusting to 29 miles an hour. At Window Rock, wind was south gusting to 32 miles an hour. At Sholo, wind was south gusting to 28 miles an hour. Observations for southern Arizona: at Yuma, it was sunny, with a temperature of 83. At Tucson, it was partly sunny, with a temperature of 84. It was cloudy, with a temperature of 80 at Nogales, and 81 at Sierra Vista. At Nogales, wind was south gusting to 29 miles an hour. At Douglas, wind was south gusting to 28 miles an hour. At Safford, wind was southwest gusting to 25 miles an hour. Observations for Southern California: at Blythe, it was sunny, with a temperature of 85. At San Diego, it was mostly sunny, with a temperature of 68. At Los Angeles Airport, it was partly sunny, with a temperature of 68. At Los Angeles Airport, wind was southwest gusting to 26 miles an hour. At San Diego, wind was west gusting to 25 miles an hour. Regional observations: it was mostly sunny, with a temperature of 80 at Las Vegas, and 85 at Salt Lake City. At El Paso, it was partly sunny, with a temperature of 92. At Albuquerque, it was cloudy, with a temperature of 83. At Salt Lake City, wind was south gusting to 37 miles an hour. Once again, at 3 p.m. in Phoenix, under partly sunny skies, the Sky Harbor temperature was 90 degrees. Wind was south gusting to 38 miles an hour. Here is the latest forecast for the following area in Arizona: Central Phoenix, issued at 4 p.m. Mountain Standard Time. Tonight, clear. Lows 57 to 67. Southwest wind 5 to 15 miles per hour. Friday, sunny. Not as warm. Highs 83 to 88. Southwest wind 5 to 15 miles per hour. Friday night, clear. Lows 58 to 67. West wind 5 to 10 miles per hour. Saturday, sunny and warmer. Highs 89 to 94. South wind around 5 miles per hour in the morning, becoming southwest 5 to 10 miles per hour in the afternoon. Saturday night, clear and warmer. Low 63 to 72. West wind 5 to 10 miles per hour in the evening, becoming northwest around 5 miles per hour after midnight. Sunday, sunny and warmer. Highs 95 to 101. Sunday night, clear. Low 66 to 73. Monday, sunny. Highs 99 to 105. Monday night, mostly clear. Low 68 to 75. Tuesday, sunny and hot. Highs 101 to 107. Tuesday night, mostly clear. Lows 69 to 76. Wednesday, mostly sunny and hot. Highs 101 to 107. Wednesday night, partly cloudy. A 20% chance of showers in the evening. Lows 69 to 76. Thursday, mostly sunny. California.

with the strongest gusts focused in southeast California tonight and eastern Arizona Heights rain Friday. Elevated fire weather conditions will exist today and Friday, particularly over eastern Arizona higher terrain areas. Below normal temperatures into the weekend will warm into an above normal category early next week, with lower desert highs reaching the triple digits as early as Sunday. 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The current time is 4:07 p.m. Mountain Standard Time. Here is the latest forecast for the following area in Arizona, Central Phoenix, issued at 4 p.m. Mountain Standard Time. Tonight, clear. Lows 57 to 67. Southwest wind 5 to 15 miles per hour. Friday, sunny. Not as warm. Highs 83 to 88. Southwest wind 5 to 15 miles per hour. Friday night, clear. Lows 58 to 67. West wind 5 to 10 miles per hour. Saturday, sunny and warmer. Highs 89 to 94. South wind around 5 miles per hour in the morning, becoming southwest 5 to 10 miles per hour in the afternoon. Saturday night, clear and warmer. Low 63 to 72. West wind 5 to 10 miles per hour in the evening, becoming northwest around 5 miles per hour after midnight. Sunday, sunny and warmer. Highs 95 to 101. Sunday night, clear. Low 66 to 73. Monday, sunny. Highs 99 to 105. Monday night, mostly clear. Low 68 to 75. Tuesday, sunny and hot. Highs 101 to 107. Tuesday night, mostly clear. Lows 69 to 76. Wednesday, mostly sunny and hot. Highs 101 to 107. Wednesday night, partly cloudy. A 20% chance of showers in the evening. Lows 69 to 76. Thursday, mostly sunny. Highs 100 to 106. Here is the synopsis for Southeast California, Southwest, and South Central Arizona. Breezy to locally windy conditions continue through the end of the work week, with the strongest gusts focused in Southeast California tonight and eastern Arizona Heights rain Friday. Elevated fire weather conditions will exist today and Friday, particularly over eastern Arizona higher terrain areas. Below normal temperatures into the weekend will warm into an above normal category early next week, with lower desert highs reaching the triple digits as early as Sunday. 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The current time is 4:10 p.m. Mountain Standard Time. Here is the latest forecast for the following area in Arizona, Central Phoenix, issued at 4 p.m. Mountain Standard Time. Tonight, clear. Lows 57 to 67. Southwest wind 5 to 15 miles per hour. Friday, sunny. Not as warm. Highs 83 to 88. Southwest wind 5 to 15 miles per hour. Friday night, clear. Lows 58 to 67. West wind 5 to 10 miles per hour. Saturday, sunny and warmer. Highs 89 to 94. South wind around 5 miles per hour in the morning, becoming southwest 5 to 10 miles per hour in the afternoon. Saturday night, clear and warmer. Low 63 to 72. West wind 5 to 10 miles per hour in the evening, becoming northwest around 5 miles per hour after midnight. Sunday, sunny and warmer. Highs 95 to 101. Sunday night, clear. Low 66 to 73. Monday, sunny. Highs 99 to 105. Monday night, mostly clear. Low 68 to 75. Tuesday,

Highs 101 to 107. Tuesday night, mostly clear. Lows 69 to 76. Wednesday, mostly sunny and hot. Highs 101 to 107. Wednesday night, partly cloudy. A 20% chance of showers in the evening. Lows 69 to 76. Thursday, mostly sunny. Highs 100 to 106. Here is the synopsis for Southeast California, Southwest, and South Central Arizona. Breezy to locally windy conditions continue through the end of the work week, with the strongest gusts focused in Southeast California tonight and Eastern Arizona Heights rain Friday. Elevated fire weather conditions will exist today and Friday, particularly over Eastern Arizona higher terrain areas. Below normal temperatures into the weekend will warm into an above normal category early next week, with lower desert highs reaching the triple digits as early as Sunday. 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The current time is 4:12 p.m. Mountain Standard Time. Here is the 4 p.m. Mountain Standard Time observation for Phoenix on Thursday, May 28th. At Sky Harbor, it was mostly sunny. Visibility 10 miles. Temperature was 91 degrees, dew point 34, relative humidity 13%. Wind was south at 10 miles an hour, gusting to 31 miles an hour. And the pressure was 29.78 inches and falling. Other observations for South Central Arizona, including the greater Phoenix area, it was sunny, with a temperature of 86 at Buckeye, 89 at Deer Valley, 88 at Scottsdale Airport, and 88 at Mesa Gateway. It was mostly sunny, with a temperature of 90 at Luke Air Force Base, 88 at Falcon Field, 90 at Chandler, and 89 at Gila Bend. At Casa Grande, it was partly sunny, with a temperature of 87. At Deer Valley, wind was south at 17 miles an hour, gusting to 28 miles an hour. At Chandler, wind was south at 17 miles an hour, gusting to 30 miles an hour. Observations for Northern Arizona, it was sunny, with a temperature of 65 at Flagstaff, 77 at Kingman, and 71 at the Grand Canyon. Under sunny skies, Prescott reported 73, Payson reported 73, and Page reported 87. At winds low, it was mostly sunny, with a temperature of 81. At Sholo, it was cloudy, with a temperature of 70. At Flagstaff, wind was south gusting to 36 miles an hour. At Bullhead City, wind was south gusting to 29 miles an hour. At Kingman, wind was southwest gusting to 43 miles an hour. At the Grand Canyon, wind was southwest gusting to 31 miles an hour. At Williams, wind was south gusting to 36 miles an hour. At Prescott, wind was southwest gusting to 32 miles an hour. At Payson, wind was southwest gusting to 28 miles an hour. At Page, wind was south gusting to 35 miles an hour. At Winslow, wind was southwest gusting to 30 miles an hour. At Window Rock, wind was south gusting to 30 miles an hour. At Sholo, wind was southwest gusting to 31 miles an hour. Observations for Southern Arizona, at Yuma, it was sunny, with a temperature of 83. It was cloudy, with a temperature of 85 at Tucson, 80 at Nogales, and 78 at Sierra Vista. At Nogales, wind was south gusting to 26 miles an hour. Observations for Southern California, at Blythe, it was sunny, with a temperature of 86. At San Diego, it was mostly sunny, with a temperature of 68. At Los Angeles Airport, it was partly sunny, with a temperature of 67. At Blythe, wind was south gusting to 26 miles an hour. Regional observations, at Las Vegas, it was mostly sunny, with a temperature of 81. It was partly sunny, with a temperature of 83 at Salt Lake City, and 91 at El Paso. At Albuquerque, it was cloudy, with a temperature of 83.
At Albuquerque, wind was southwest gusting to 26 miles an hour. Once again, at 4 p.m. in Phoenix, under mostly sunny skies. The Sky Harbor temperature was 91 degrees. Wind was south gusting to 31 miles an hour. Here is the latest forecast. For the following area, in Arizona, central Phoenix, issued at 4 p.m. Mountain Standard Time. Tonight, clear. Lows 57 to 67. Southwest wind 5 to 15 miles per hour. Friday, sunny. Not as warm. Highs 83 to 88. Southwest wind 5 to 15 miles per hour. Friday night, clear. Lows 58 to 67. West wind 5 to 10 miles per hour. Saturday, sunny and warmer. Highs 89 to 94. South wind around 5 miles per hour in the morning, becoming southwest 5 to 10 miles per hour in the afternoon. Saturday night, clear and warmer. Low 63 to 72. West wind 5 to 10 miles per hour in the evening, becoming northwest around 5 miles per hour after midnight. Sunday, sunny and warmer. Highs 95 to 101. Sunday night, clear. Low 66 to 73. Monday, sunny. Highs 99 to 105. Monday night, mostly clear. Low 68 to 75. Tuesday, sunny and hot. Highs 101 to 107. Tuesday night, mostly clear. Lows 69 to 76. Wednesday, mostly sunny and hot. Highs 101 to 107. Wednesday night, partly cloudy. A 20% chance of showers in the evening. Lows 69 to 76. Thursday, mostly sunny. Highs 100 to 106. Here is the synopsis for Southeast California, Southwest, and South Central Arizona. Breezy to locally windy conditions continue through the end of the work week, with the strongest gusts focused in Southeast California tonight and Eastern Arizona Heights rain Friday. Elevated fire weather conditions will exist today and Friday, particularly over Eastern Arizona higher terrain areas. Below normal temperatures into the weekend will warm into an above normal category early next week, with lower desert highs reaching the triple digits as early as Sunday. 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The current time is 4:19 p.m. Mountain Standard Time. Here is the 4 p.m. Mountain Standard Time observation for Phoenix, on Thursday, May 28th. At Sky Harbor, it was mostly sunny. Visibility 10 miles. Temperature was 91 degrees, dew point 34, relative humidity 13%. Wind was south, at 10 miles an hour, gusting to 31 miles an hour. And the pressure was 29.78 inches, and falling. Other observations for South Central Arizona, including the greater Phoenix area, it was sunny, with a temperature of 86 at Buckeye, 89 at Deer Valley, 88 at Scottsdale Airport, and 88 at Mesa Gateway. It was mostly sunny, with a temperature of 90 at Luke Air Force Base, 88 at Falcon Field, 90 at Chandler, and 89 at Gila Bend. At Casa Grande, it was partly sunny, with a temperature of 87. At Deer Valley, wind was south, at 17 miles an hour, gusting to 28 miles an hour. At Chandler, wind was south, at 17 miles an hour, gusting to 30 miles an hour. Observations for Northern Arizona, it was sunny, with a temperature of 65 at Flagstaff, 77 at Kingman, and 71 at the Grand Canyon. Under sunny skies, Prescott reported 73, Payson reported 73, and Page reported 87. At winds low, it was mostly sunny, with a temperature of 81. At Sholo, it was cloudy, with a temperature of 70. At Flagstaff, wind was south gusting 36 miles an hour. At Bullhead City,
wind was south gusting to 29 miles an hour. At Kingman, wind was southwest gusting to 43 miles an hour. At the Grand Canyon, wind was southwest gusting to 31 miles an hour. At Williams, wind was south gusting to 36 miles an hour. At Prescott, wind was southwest gusting to 32 miles an hour. At Payson, wind was southwest gusting to 28 miles an hour. At Page, wind was south gusting to 35 miles an hour. At Winslow, wind was southwest gusting to 30 miles an hour. At Window Rock, wind was south gusting to 30 miles an hour. At Sholo, wind was southwest gusting to 31 miles an hour. Observations for southern Arizona. At Yuma, it was sunny, with a temperature of 83. It was cloudy, with a temperature of 85 at Tucson, 80 at Nogales, and 78 at Sierra Vista. At Nogales, wind was south gusting to 26 miles an hour. Observations for Southern California. At Blythe, it was sunny, with a temperature of 86. At San Diego, it was mostly sunny, with a temperature of 68. At Los Angeles Airport, it was partly sunny, with a temperature of 67. At Blythe, wind was south gusting to 26 miles an hour. Regional observations. At Las Vegas, it was mostly sunny, with a temperature of 81. It was partly sunny, with a temperature of 83 at Salt Lake City, and 91 at El Paso. At Albuquerque, it was cloudy, with a temperature of 83. At Albuquerque, wind was southwest gusting to 26 miles an hour. Once again, at 4 p.m. in Phoenix, under mostly sunny skies. The Sky Harbor temperature was 91 degrees. Wind was south gusting to 31 miles an hour. Here is the latest forecast. For the following area, in Arizona, Central Phoenix, issued at 4 p.m. Mountain Standard Time. Tonight, clear. Lows 57 to 67. Southwest wind 5 to 15 miles per hour. Friday, sunny. Not as warm. Highs 83 to 88. Southwest wind 5 to 15 miles per hour. Friday night, clear. Lows 58 to 67. West wind 5 to 10 miles per hour. Saturday, sunny and warmer. Highs 89 to 94. South wind around 5 miles per hour in the morning, becoming southwest 5 to 10 miles per hour in the afternoon. Saturday night, clear and warmer. Low 63 to 72. West wind 5 to 10 miles per hour in the evening, becoming northwest around 5 miles per hour after midnight. Sunday, sunny and warmer. Highs 95 to 101. Sunday night, clear. Low 66 to 73. Monday, sunny. Highs 99 to 105. Monday night, mostly clear. Low 68 to 75. Tuesday, sunny and hot. Highs 101 to 107. Tuesday night, mostly clear. Lows 69 to 76. Wednesday, mostly sunny and hot. Highs 101 to 107. Wednesday night, partly cloudy. A 20% chance of showers in the evening. Lows 69 to 76. Thursday, mostly sunny. Highs 100 to 106. Here is the synopsis for Southeast California, Southwest, and South Central Arizona. Breezy to locally windy conditions continue through the end of the work week, with the strongest gusts focused in Southeast California tonight and Eastern Arizona Heights rain Friday. Elevated fire weather conditions will exist today and Friday, particularly over Eastern Arizona higher terrain areas. Below normal temperatures into the weekend will warm into an above normal category early next week, with lower desert highs reaching the triple digits as early as Sunday. 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The current time is 4:26 p.m. Mountain Standard Time.
Here is the 4 p.m. Mountain Standard Time observation for Phoenix on Thursday, May 28th. At Sky Harbor, it was mostly sunny. Visibility 10 miles. Temperature was 91 degrees, dew point 34, relative humidity 13%. Wind was south, at 10 miles an hour, gusting to 31 miles an hour. And the pressure was 29.78 inches, and falling. Other observations for South Central Arizona, including the Greater Phoenix area, it was sunny, with a temperature of 86 at Buckeye, 89 at Deer Valley, 88 at Scottsdale Airport, and 88 at Mesa Gateway. It was mostly sunny, with a temperature of 90 at Luke Air Force Base, 88 at Falcon Field, 90 at Chandler, and 89 at Gila Bend. At Casa Grande, it was partly sunny, with a temperature of 87. At Deer Valley, wind was south, at 17 miles an hour, gusting to 28 miles an hour. At Chandler, wind was south, at 17 miles an hour, gusting to 30 miles an hour. Observations for Northern Arizona, it was sunny, with a temperature of 65 at Flagstaff, 77 at Kingman, and 71 at the Grand Canyon. Under sunny skies, Prescott reported 73, Payson reported 73, and Page reported 87. At winds low, it was mostly sunny, with a temperature of 81. At Sholo, it was cloudy, with a temperature of 70. At Flagstaff, wind was south gusting to 36 miles an hour. At Bullhead City, wind was south gusting to 29 miles an hour. At Kingman, wind was southwest gusting to 43 miles an hour. At the Grand Canyon, wind was southwest gusting to 31 miles an hour. At Williams, wind was south gusting to 36 miles an hour. At Prescott, wind was southwest gusting to 32 miles an hour. At Payson, wind was southwest gusting to 28 miles an hour. At Page, wind was south gusting to 35 miles an hour. At Winslow, wind was southwest gusting to 30 miles an hour. At Window Rock, wind was south gusting to 30 miles an hour. At Sholo, wind was southwest gusting to 31 miles an hour. Observations for Southern Arizona, at Yuma, it was sunny, with a temperature of 83. It was cloudy, with a temperature of 85 at Tucson, 80 at Nogales, and 78 at Sierra Vista. At Nogales, wind was south gusting to 26 miles an hour. Observations for Southern California, at Blythe, it was sunny, with a temperature of 86. At San Diego, it was mostly sunny, with a temperature of 68. At Los Angeles Airport, it was partly sunny, with a temperature of 67. At Blythe, wind was south gusting to 26 miles an hour. Regional observations, at Las Vegas, it was mostly sunny, with a temperature of 81. It was partly sunny, with a temperature of 83 at Salt Lake City, and 91 at El Paso. At Albuquerque, it was cloudy, with a temperature of 83. At Albuquerque, wind was southwest gusting to 26 miles an hour. Once again, at 4 p.m. in Phoenix, under mostly sunny skies. The Sky Harbor temperature was 91 degrees. Wind was south gusting to 31 miles an hour. Here is the latest forecast. For the following area, in Arizona, Central Phoenix, issued at 4 p.m. Mountain Standard Time. Tonight, clear. Lows 57 to 67. Southwest wind 5 to 15 miles per hour. Friday, sunny. Not as warm. Highs 83 to 88. Southwest wind 5 to 15 miles per hour. Friday night, clear. Lows 58 to 67. West wind 5 to 10 miles per hour. Saturday, sunny and warmer. Highs 89 to 94. South wind around 5 miles per hour in the morning, becoming southwest 5 to 10 miles per hour in the afternoon. Saturday night, clear and warmer. Low 63 to 72. West wind 5 to 10 miles per hour in the evening, becoming northwest around 5 miles per hour after midnight. Sunday,
sunny and warmer. Highs 95 to 101. Sunday night, clear. Lows 66 to 73. Monday, sunny. Highs 99 to 105. Monday night, mostly clear. Lows 68 to 75. Tuesday, sunny and hot. Highs 101 to 107. Tuesday night, mostly clear. Lows 69 to 76. Wednesday, mostly sunny and hot. Highs 101 to 107. Wednesday night, partly cloudy. A 20% chance of showers in the evening. Lows 69 to 76. Thursday, mostly sunny. Highs 100 to 106.

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The current time is 4:33 p.m. Mountain Standard Time. Here is the 4 p.m. Mountain Standard Time observation for Phoenix on Thursday, May 28th. At Sky Harbor, it was mostly sunny. Visibility 10 miles. Temperature was 91 degrees, dew point 34, relative humidity 13%. Wind was south, at 10 miles an hour, gusting to 31 miles an hour. And the pressure was 29.78 inches, and falling. Other observations for South Central Arizona, including the greater Phoenix area, it was sunny, with a temperature of 86 at Buckeye, 89 at Deer Valley, 88 at Scottsdale Airport, and 88 at Mesa Gateway. 90 at

northern Arizona. It was sunny, with a temperature of 65 at Flagstaff, 77 at Kingman, and 71 at the Grand Canyon. Under sunny skies, Prescott reported 73, Payson reported 73, and Page reported 87. At Winslow, it was mostly sunny, with a temperature of 81. At Sholo, it was cloudy, with a temperature of 70. At Flagstaff, wind was south gusting to 36 miles an hour. At Bullhead City, wind was south gusting to 29 miles an hour. At Kingman, wind was southwest gusting to 43 miles an hour. At the Grand Canyon, wind was southwest gusting to 31 miles an hour. At Williams, wind was south gusting to 36 miles an hour. At Prescott, wind was southwest gusting to 32 miles an hour. At Payson, wind was southwest gusting to 28 miles an hour. At Page, wind was south gusting to 35 miles an hour. At Winslow, wind was southwest gusting to 30 miles an hour. At Window Rock, wind was south gusting to 30 miles an hour. At Sholo, wind was southwest gusting to 31 miles an hour. Observations for southern Arizona. At Yuma, it was sunny, with a temperature of 83. It was cloudy, with a temperature of 85 at Tucson, 80 at Nogales, and 78 at Sierra Vista. At Nogales, wind was south gusting to 26 miles an hour. Observations for Southern California. At Blythe, it was sunny, with a temperature of 86. At San Diego, it was mostly sunny, with a temperature of 68. At Los Angeles Airport, it was partly sunny, with a temperature of 67. At Blythe, wind was south gusting to 26 miles an hour. Regional observations. At Las Vegas, it was mostly sunny, with a temperature of 81. It was partly sunny, with a temperature of 83 at Salt Lake City, and 91 at El Paso. At Albuquerque, it was cloudy, with a temperature of 83. At Albuquerque, wind was southwest gusting to 26 miles an hour. Once again, at 4 p.m. in Phoenix, under mostly sunny skies. The Sky Harbor temperature was 91 degrees. Wind was south gusting to 31 miles an hour. Here is the latest forecast. For the following area, in Arizona, Central Phoenix, issued at 4 p.m. Mountain Standard Time. Tonight, clear. Lows 57 to 67. Southwest wind 5 to 15 miles per hour. Friday, sunny. Not as warm. Highs 83 to 88. Southwest wind 5 to 15 miles per hour. Friday night, clear. Lows 58 to 67. West wind 5 to 10 miles per hour. Saturday, sunny and warmer. Highs 89 to 94. South wind around 5 miles per hour in the morning, becoming southwest 5 to 10 miles per hour in the afternoon. Saturday night, clear and warmer. Low 63 to 72. West wind 5 to 10 miles per hour in the evening, becoming northwest around 5 miles per hour after midnight. Sunday, sunny and warmer. Highs 95 to 101. Sunday night, clear. Low 66 to 73. Monday, sunny. Highs 99 to 105. Monday night, mostly clear. Low 68 to 75. Tuesday, sunny and hot. Highs 101 to 107. Tuesday night, mostly clear. Lows 69 to 76. Wednesday, mostly sunny and hot. Highs 101 to 107. Wednesday night, partly cloudy. A 20% chance of showers in the evening. Lows 69 to 76. Thursday, mostly sunny. Highs 100 to 106. Here is the synopsis for Southeast California, Southwest, and South Central Arizona. Breezy to locally windy conditions continue through the end of the work week, with the strongest gusts focused in Southeast California tonight and Eastern Arizona Heights rain Friday. Elevated fire weather conditions will exist today and

Friday, particularly over eastern Arizona higher terrain areas. Below normal temperatures into the weekend will warm into an above normal category early next week, with lower desert highs reaching the triple digits as early as Sunday. 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The current time is 4:39 p.m. Mountain Standard Time. Here is the 4 p.m. Mountain Standard Time observation for Phoenix on Thursday, May 28th. At Sky Harbor, it was mostly sunny. Visibility 10 miles. Temperature was 91 degrees, dew point 34, relative humidity 13%. Wind was south at 10 miles an hour, gusting to 31 miles an hour. And the pressure was 29.78 inches and falling. Other observations for South Central Arizona, including the greater Phoenix area, it was sunny with a temperature of 86 at Buckeye, 89 at Deer Valley, 88 at Scottsdale Airport, and 88 at Mesa Gateway. It was mostly sunny, with a temperature of 90 at Luke Air Force Base, 88 at Falcon Field, 90 at Chandler, and 89 at Gila Bend. At Casa Grande, it was partly sunny, with a temperature of 87. At Deer Valley, wind was south at 17 miles an hour, gusting to 28 miles an hour. At Chandler, wind was south at 17 miles an hour, gusting to 30 miles an hour. Observations for northern Arizona, it was sunny, with a temperature of 65 at Flagstaff, 77 at Kingman, and 71 at the Grand Canyon. Under sunny skies, Prescott reported 73, Payson reported 73, and Page reported 87. At Winslow, it was mostly sunny, with a temperature of 81. At Sholo, it was cloudy, with a temperature of 70. At Flagstaff, wind was south gusting to 36 miles an hour. At Bullhead City, wind was south gusting to 29 miles an hour. At Kingman, wind was southwest gusting to 43 miles an hour. At the Grand Canyon, wind was southwest gusting to 31 miles an hour. At Williams, wind was south gusting to 36 miles an hour. At Prescott, wind was southwest gusting to 32 miles an hour. At Payson, wind was southwest gusting to 28 miles an hour. At Page, wind was south gusting to 35 miles an hour. At Winslow, wind was southwest gusting to 30 miles an hour. At Window Rock, wind was south gusting to 30 miles an hour. At Sholo, wind was southwest gusting to 31 miles an hour. Observations for southern Arizona. At Yuma, it was sunny, with a temperature of 83. It was cloudy, with a temperature of 85 at Tucson, 80 at Nogales, and 78 at Sierra Vista. At Nogales, wind was south gusting to 26 miles an hour. Observations for Southern California. At Blythe, it was sunny, with a temperature of 86. At San Diego, it was mostly sunny, with a temperature of 68. At Los Angeles Airport, it was partly sunny, with a temperature of 67. At Blythe, wind was south gusting to 26 miles an hour. Regional observations. At Las Vegas, it was mostly sunny, with a temperature of 81. It was partly sunny, with a temperature of 83 at Salt Lake City, and 91 at El Paso. At Albuquerque, it was cloudy, with a temperature of 83. At Albuquerque, wind was southwest gusting to 26 miles an hour. Once again, at 4 p.m. in Phoenix, under mostly sunny skies. The Sky Harbor temperature was 91 degrees. Wind was south gusting to 31 miles an hour. Here is the latest forecast. For the following area, in Arizona, Central Phoenix, issued at 4 p.m. Mountain Standard Time. Tonight, clear. Lows 57 to 67. Southwest wind 5 to 15 miles per hour. Friday, sunny. Not as warm. Highs 83 to 88. Southwest wind 5 to 15 miles per hour. Friday night, clear. Lows 58 to 67.
northwest wind 5 to 10 miles per hour. Saturday, sunny and warmer. Highs 89 to 94. South wind around 5 miles per hour in the morning, becoming southwest 5 to 10 miles per hour in the afternoon. Saturday night, clear and warmer. Low 63 to 72. West wind 5 to 10 miles per hour in the evening, becoming northwest around 5 miles per hour after midnight. Sunday, sunny and warmer. Highs 95 to 101. Sunday night, clear. Low 66 to 73. Monday, sunny. Highs 99 to 105. Monday night, mostly clear. Low 68 to 75. Tuesday, sunny and hot. Highs 101 to 107. Tuesday night, mostly clear. Lows 69 to 76. Wednesday, mostly sunny and hot. Highs 101 to 107. Wednesday night, partly cloudy. A 20% chance of showers in the evening. Lows 69 to 76. Thursday, mostly sunny. Highs 100 to 106. Here is the synopsis for Southeast California, Southwest, and South Central Arizona. Breezy to locally windy conditions continue through the end of the work week, with the strongest gusts focused in Southeast California tonight and Eastern Arizona high terrain Friday. Elevated fire weather conditions will exist today and Friday, particularly over Eastern Arizona higher terrain areas. Below normal temperatures into the weekend will warm into an above normal category early next week, with lower desert highs reaching the triple digits as early as Sunday. 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The current time is 4:46 p.m. Mountain Standard Time. Here is the 4 p.m. Mountain Standard Time observation for Phoenix on Thursday, May 28th. At Sky Harbor, it was mostly sunny. Visibility 10 miles. Temperature was 91 degrees, dew point 34, relative humidity 13%. Wind was south at 10 miles an hour, gusting to 31 miles an hour. And the pressure was 29.78 inches and falling. Other observations for South Central Arizona, including the greater Phoenix area, it was sunny, with a temperature of 86 at Buckeye, 89 at Deer Valley, 88 at Scottsdale Airport, and 88 at Mesa Gateway. It was mostly sunny, with a temperature of 90 at Luke Air Force Base, 88 at Falcon Field, 90 at Chandler, and 89 at Gila Bend. At Casa Grande, it was partly sunny, with a temperature of 87. At Deer Valley, wind was south at 17 miles an hour, gusting to 28 miles an hour. At Chandler, wind was south at 17 miles an hour, gusting to 30 miles an hour. Observations for Northern Arizona, it was sunny, with a temperature of 65 at Flagstaff, 77 at Kingman, and 71 at the Grand Canyon. Under sunny skies, Prescott reported 73, Payson reported 73, and Page reported 87. At winds low, it was mostly sunny, with a temperature of 81. At Sholo, it was cloudy, with a temperature of 70. At Flagstaff, wind was south gusting to 36 miles an hour. At Bullhead City, wind was south gusting to 29 miles an hour. At Kingman, wind was southwest gusting to 43 miles an hour. At the Grand Canyon, wind was southwest gusting to 31 miles an hour. At Williams, wind was south gusting to 36 miles an hour. At Prescott, wind was southwest gusting to 32 miles an hour. At Payson, wind was southwest gusting to 28 miles an hour. At Page, wind was south gusting to 35 miles an hour. At Winslow, wind was southwest gusting to 30 miles an hour. At Window Rock, wind was south gusting to 30 miles an hour. At Sholo, wind was southwest gusting to 31 miles an hour. Observations for Southern Arizona, at Yuma, it was sunny, with a temperature of 83.
It was cloudy, with a temperature of 85 at Tucson, 80 at Nogales, and 78 at Sierra Vista. At Nogales, wind was south gusting to 26 miles an hour. Observations for Southern California, at Blythe, it was sunny, with a temperature of 86. At San Diego, it was mostly sunny, with a temperature of 68. At Los Angeles Airport, it was partly sunny, with a temperature of 67. At Blythe, wind was south gusting to 26 miles an hour. Regional observations, at Las Vegas, it was mostly sunny, with a temperature of 81. It was partly sunny, with a temperature of 83 at Salt Lake City, and 91 at El Paso. At Albuquerque, it was cloudy, with a temperature of 83. At Albuquerque, wind was southwest gusting to 26 miles an hour. Once again, at 4 p.m. in Phoenix, under mostly sunny skies. The Sky Harbor temperature was 91 degrees. Wind was south gusting to 31 miles an hour. Here is the latest forecast. For the following area, in Arizona, Central Phoenix, issued at 4 p.m. Mountain Standard Time. Tonight, clear. Lows 57 to 67. Southwest wind 5 to 15 miles per hour. Friday, sunny. Not as warm. Highs 83 to 88. Southwest wind 5 to 15 miles per hour. Friday night, clear. Lows 58 to 67. West wind 5 to 10 miles per hour. Saturday, sunny and warmer. Highs 89 to 94. South wind around 5 miles per hour in the morning, becoming southwest 5 to 10 miles per hour in the afternoon. Saturday night, clear and warmer. Low 63 to 72. West wind 5 to 10 miles per hour in the evening, becoming northwest around 5 miles per hour after midnight. Sunday, sunny and warmer. Highs 95 to 101. Sunday night, clear. Low 66 to 73. Monday, sunny. Highs 99 to 105. Monday night, mostly clear. Low 68 to 75. Tuesday, sunny and hot. Highs 101 to 107. Tuesday night, mostly clear. Lows 69 to 76. Wednesday, mostly sunny and hot. Highs 101 to 107. Wednesday night, partly cloudy. A 20% chance of showers in the evening. Lows 69 to 76. Thursday, mostly sunny. Highs 100 to 106. Here is the synopsis for Southeast California, Southwest, and South Central Arizona. Breezy to locally windy conditions continue through the end of the work week, with the strongest gusts focused in Southeast California tonight and Eastern Arizona high terrain Friday. Elevated fire weather conditions will exist today and Friday, particularly over Eastern Arizona higher terrain areas. Below normal temperatures into the weekend will warm into an above normal category early next week, with lower desert highs reaching the triple digits as early as Sunday. 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The current time is 4:53 p.m. Mountain Standard Time. Here is the 4 p.m. Mountain Standard Time observation for Phoenix, on Thursday, May 28th. At Sky Harbor, it was mostly sunny. Visibility 10 miles. Temperature was 91 degrees, dew point 34, relative humidity 13%. Wind was south, at 10 miles an hour, gusting to 31 miles an hour. And the pressure was 29.78 inches, and falling. Other observations for South Central Arizona, including the Greater Phoenix area, it was sunny, with a temperature of 86 at Buckeye, 89 at Deer Valley, 88 at Scottsdale Airport, and 88 at Mesa Gateway. It was mostly sunny, with a temperature of 90 at Luke Air Force Base, 88 at Falcon Field, 90 at Chandler, and 89 at Gila Bend. At Casa Grande,
It was partly sunny, with a temperature of 87. At Deer Valley, wind was south at 17 miles an hour, gusting to 28 miles an hour. At Chandler, wind was south at 17 miles an hour, gusting to 30 miles an hour. Observations for Northern Arizona. It was sunny, with a temperature of 65 at Flagstaff, 77 at Kingman, and 71 at the Grand Canyon. Under sunny skies, Prescott reported 73, Payson reported 73, and Page reported 87. At Winslow, it was mostly sunny, with a temperature of 81. At Sholo, it was cloudy, with a temperature of 70. At Flagstaff, wind was south gusting to 36 miles an hour. At Bullhead City, wind was south gusting to 29 miles an hour. At Kingman, wind was southwest gusting to 43 miles an hour. At the Grand Canyon, wind was southwest gusting to 31 miles an hour. At Williams, wind was south gusting to 36 miles an hour. At Prescott, wind was southwest gusting to 32 miles an hour. At Payson, wind was southwest gusting to 28 miles an hour. At Page, wind was south gusting to 35 miles an hour. At Winslow, wind was southwest gusting to 30 miles an hour. At Window Rock, wind was south gusting to 30 miles an hour. At Sholo, wind was southwest gusting to 31 miles an hour. Observations for Southern Arizona. At Yuma, it was sunny, with a temperature of 83. It was cloudy, with a temperature of 85 at Tucson, 80 at Nogales, and 78 at Sierra Vista. At Nogales, wind was south gusting to 26 miles an hour. Observations for Southern California. At Blythe, it was sunny, with a temperature of 86. At San Diego, it was mostly sunny, with a temperature of 68. At Los Angeles Airport, it was partly sunny, with a temperature of 67. At Blythe, wind was south gusting to 26 miles an hour. Regional observations. At Las Vegas, it was mostly sunny, with a temperature of 81. It was partly sunny, with a temperature of 83 at Salt Lake City, and 91 at El Paso. At Albuquerque, it was cloudy, with a temperature of 83. At Albuquerque, wind was southwest gusting to 26 miles an hour. Once again, at 4 p.m. in Phoenix, under mostly sunny skies. The Sky Harbor temperature was 91 degrees. Wind was south gusting to 31 miles an hour. Here is the latest forecast. For the following area, in Arizona, Central Phoenix, issued at 4 p.m. Mountain Standard Time. Tonight, clear. Lows 57 to 67. Southwest wind 5 to 15 miles per hour. Friday, sunny. Not as warm. Highs 83 to 88. Southwest wind 5 to 15 miles per hour. Friday night, clear. Lows 58 to 67. West wind 5 to 10 miles per hour. Saturday, sunny and warmer. Highs 89 to 94. South wind around 5 miles per hour in the morning, becoming southwest 5 to 10 miles per hour in the afternoon. Saturday night, clear and warmer. Low 63 to 72. West wind 5 to 10 miles per hour in the evening, becoming northwest around 5 miles per hour after midnight. Sunday, sunny and warmer. Highs 95 to 101. Sunday night, clear. Low 66 to 73. Monday, sunny. Highs 99 to 105. Monday night, mostly clear. Low 68 to 75. Tuesday, sunny and hot. Highs 101 to 107. Tuesday night, mostly clear. Lows 69 to 76. Wednesday, mostly sunny and hot. Highs 101 to 107. Wednesday night, partly cloudy. A 20% chance of showers in the evening. Lows 69 to 76. Thursday, mostly sunny. Highs 100 to 106.
Here is the synopsis for Southeast California, Southwest, and South Central Arizona. Breezy to locally windy conditions continue through the end of the work week, with the strongest gusts focused in Southeast California tonight and Eastern Arizona high terrain Friday. Elevated fire weather conditions will exist today and Friday, particularly over Eastern Arizona higher terrain areas. Below normal temperatures into the weekend will warm into an above normal category early next week, with lower desert highs reaching the triple digits as early as Sunday. 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The current time is 5 p.m. Mountain Standard Time. Here is the latest forecast. For the following area, in Arizona, Central Phoenix, issued at 4 p.m. Mountain Standard Time. Tonight, clear. Lows 57 to 67. Southwest wind 5 to 15 miles per hour. Friday, sunny. Not as warm. Highs 83 to 88. Southwest wind 5 to 15 miles per hour. Friday night, clear. Lows 58 to 67. West wind 5 to 10 miles per hour. Saturday, sunny and warmer. Highs 89 to 94. South wind around 5 miles per hour in the morning, becoming southwest 5 to 10 miles per hour in the afternoon. Saturday night, clear and warmer. Low 63 to 72. West wind 5 to 10 miles per hour in the evening, becoming northwest around 5 miles per hour after midnight. Sunday, sunny and warmer. Highs 95 to 101. Sunday night, clear. Low 66 to 73. Monday, sunny. Highs 99 to 105. Monday night, mostly clear. Low 68 to 75. Tuesday, sunny and hot. Highs 101 to 107. Tuesday night, mostly clear. Lows 69 to 76. Wednesday, mostly sunny and hot. Highs 101 to 107. Wednesday night, partly cloudy. A 20% chance of showers in the evening. Lows 69 to 76. Thursday, mostly sunny. Highs 100 to 106. Here is the synopsis for Southeast California, Southwest, and South Central Arizona. Breezy to locally windy conditions continue through the end of the work week, with the strongest gusts focused in Southeast California tonight and Eastern Arizona high terrain Friday. Elevated fire weather conditions will exist today and Friday, particularly over Eastern Arizona higher terrain areas. Below normal temperatures into the weekend will warm into an above normal category early next week, with lower desert highs reaching the triple digits as early as Sunday. 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The current time is 5:03 p.m. Mountain Standard Time. Here is the latest forecast. For the following area, in Arizona, Central Phoenix, issued at 4 p.m. Mountain Standard Time. Tonight, clear. Lows 57 to 67. Southwest wind 5 to 15 miles per hour. Friday, sunny. Not as warm. Highs 83 to 88. Southwest wind 5 to 15 miles per hour. Friday night, clear. Lows 58 to 67. West wind 5 to 10 miles per hour. Saturday, sunny and warmer. Highs 89 to 94. South wind around 5 miles.